or 70s. Friday through Saturday night, mostly clear. Highs in the lower 90s. Lows in the mid-60s. Sunday, sunny. Highs in the upper 80s. Sunday night and Monday, partly cloudy. Lows in the mid-60s. Highs in the mid-80s. Again, the forecast for central Minnesota, from St. Cloud to the northwest Twin Cities suburbs for tonight, mostly clear. Lows around 70. Southwest winds 5 to 15 miles an hour. 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The current time is 7:02 p.m. Central Daylight Time. Extreme heat warning remains in effect until 9 p.m. Thursday. What? Heat index values up to 102. Overnight temperatures remaining warm in the lower 70s. Where? Portions of central, east central, south central, southeast, southwest, and west central Minnesota and northwest and west central Wisconsin. When? Until 9 p.m. Thursday. The following impacts are expected. Hot temperatures and high humidity may cause heat illnesses. Prolonged heat waves lead to cumulative heat stress for those who cannot adequately cool down and recover each night. Cumulative heat stress significantly increases the risk of heat exhaustion and heat stroke as time goes on. Drink plenty of fluids, stay in an air-conditioned room, stay out of the sun, and check up on relatives and neighbors. Repeating, an extreme heat warning remains in effect until 9 p.m. Thursday for the following counties: in Minnesota, Benton, Isanti, McLeod, Meeker, Mille Lacs, Sherburn, Stearns, and Wright. Extreme heat warning remains in effect until 9 p.m. Thursday. What? Dangerously hot conditions with heat index values up to 100. Overnight temperatures remaining very warm in the mid-70s. Where? Anoka, Arbor, Dakota, Hennepin, Ramsey, Scott, and Washington counties. When? Until 9 p.m. Thursday. The following impacts are expected. Heat-related illnesses increase significantly during extreme heat and high humidity events. Prolonged heat waves lead to cumulative heat stress for those who cannot adequately cool down and recover each night. Cumulative heat stress significantly increases the risk of heat exhaustion and heat stroke as time goes on. Drink plenty of fluids, stay in an air-conditioned room, stay out of the sun, and check up on relatives and neighbors. Do not leave young children and pets in unattended vehicles. Car interiors will reach lethal temperatures in a matter of minutes. To reduce risk during outdoor work, the Occupational Safety and Health Administration recommends scheduling frequent rest breaks in shaded or air-conditioned environments. Anyone overcome by heat should be moved to a cool and shaded location. Heat stroke is an emergency. Call 911. Repeating, an extreme heat warning remains in effect until 9 p.m. Thursday for the following counties: in Minnesota, Anoka, Carver, and Hennepin. Now here is the hazardous weather outlook for portions of central and southern Minnesota and west central Wisconsin. For tonight, heat index values will climb to around 100 degrees this afternoon. The greatest impacts from the heat will be felt in the urban core of the Twin Cities Metro, where little cooling relief is expected overnight. And now the extended outlook for the period Tuesday through Sunday. A heat wave continues through midweek with highs in the 90s and heat index values around 100 degrees. The greatest impacts from the heat will be felt in the urban core of the Twin Cities Metro, where little cooling relief is expected overnight. Spotter information statement. Skywarn spotter activation will not be needed. Now the forecast for central Minnesota, from St. Cloud to the northwest Twin Cities suburbs. Tonight, mostly clear. Lows around 70. Southwest winds 5 to 10 miles an hour. Tuesday, sunny. Highs in the mid-90s. Southwest winds 5 to 10 miles an hour. Tuesday night, clear.
Lows around 70. West winds up to 10 miles an hour. Wednesday, sunny. Highs in the mid-90s. Northwest winds up to 5 miles an hour. Wednesday night, mostly clear. Lows around 70. East winds up to 5 miles an hour. Thursday, sunny. Highs in the mid-90s. Thursday night, partly cloudy. Lows in the lower 70s. Friday through Saturday night, mostly clear. Highs in the lower 90s. Lows in the mid-60s. Sunday, sunny. Highs in the upper 80s. Sunday night and Monday, partly cloudy. Lows in the mid-60s. Highs in the mid-80s. Again, the forecast for central Minnesota, from St. Cloud to the northwest Twin Cities suburbs for tonight, mostly clear. Lows around 70. Southwest winds 5 to 10 miles an hour. 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The current time is 7:07 p.m. Central Daylight Time. Extreme heat warning remains in effect until 9 p.m. Thursday. What? Heat index values up to 102. Overnight temperatures remaining warm in the lower 70s. Where? Portions of central, east central, south central, southeast, southwest, and west central Minnesota and northwest and west central Wisconsin. When? Until 9 p.m. Thursday. The following impacts are expected. Hot temperatures and high humidity may cause heat illnesses. Prolonged heat waves lead to cumulative heat stress for those who cannot adequately cool down and recover each night. Cumulative heat stress significantly increases the risk of heat exhaustion and heat stroke as time goes on. Drink plenty of fluids, stay in an air-conditioned room, stay out of the sun, and check up on relatives and neighbors. Repeating, an extreme heat warning remains in effect until 9 p.m. Thursday for the following counties: in Minnesota, Benton, Isanti, McLeod, Meeker, Mille Lacs, Sherburne, Stearns, and Wright. Extreme heat warning remains in effect until 9 p.m. Thursday. What? Dangerously hot conditions with heat index values up to 100. Overnight temperatures remaining very warm in the mid-70s. Where? Anoka, Carver, Dakota, Hennepin, Ramsey, Scott, and Washington counties. When? Until 9 p.m. Thursday. The following impacts are expected. Heat-related illnesses increase significantly during extreme heat and high humidity events. Prolonged heat waves lead to cumulative heat stress for those who cannot adequately cool down and recover each night. Cumulative heat stress significantly increases the risk of heat exhaustion and heat stroke as time goes on. Drink plenty of fluids, stay in an air-conditioned room, stay out of the sun, and check up on relatives and neighbors. Do not leave young children and pets in unattended vehicles. Car interiors will reach lethal temperatures in a matter of minutes. To reduce risk during outdoor work, the Occupational Safety and Health Administration recommends scheduling frequent rest breaks in shaded or air-conditioned environments. Anyone overcome by heat should be moved to a cool and shaded location. Heat stroke is an emergency. Call 911. Repeating, an extreme heat warning remains in effect until 9 p.m. Thursday for the following counties: in Minnesota, Anoka, Carver, and Hennepin. Now here is the hazardous weather outlook for portions of central and southern Minnesota and west central Wisconsin. For tonight, heat index values will climb to around 100 degrees this afternoon. The greatest impacts from the heat will be felt in the urban core of the Twin Cities Metro, where little cooling relief is expected overnight. And now the extended outlook for the period Tuesday through Sunday. A heat wave continues through midweek with highs in the 90s and heat index values around 100 degrees. The greatest impacts from the heat will be felt in the urban core of the Twin Cities Metro, where little cooling relief is expected overnight. Spotter Information Statement,
Sky Warner.

Minnesota, it was sunny, and temperatures were between 86 and 91 degrees. Around the state, it was sunny. It was 85 at Rochester, 85 at Mankato, 88 at Brainerd, 88 at Duluth, and 93 at International Falls. Once again at 7 p.m., in Buffalo, it was 86 degrees and the heat index was 93, under sunny skies. And in Maple Lake, it was 89 degrees and the heat index was 93, under sunny skies. 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The current time is 7:20 p.m. Central Daylight Time. Extreme heat warning remains in effect until 9 p.m. Thursday. What? Heat index values up to 102. Overnight temperatures remaining warm in the lower 70s. Where? Portions of central, east central, south central, southeast, southwest, and west central Minnesota and northwest and west central Wisconsin. When? Until 9 p.m. Thursday. The following impacts are expected. Hot temperatures and high humidity may cause heat illnesses. Prolonged heat waves lead to cumulative heat stress for those who cannot adequately cool down and recover each night. Cumulative heat stress significantly increases the risk of heat exhaustion and heat stroke as time goes on. Drink plenty of fluids, stay in an air-conditioned room, stay out of the sun, and check up on relatives and neighbors. Repeating, an extreme heat warning remains in effect until 9 p.m. Thursday for the following counties: in Minnesota, Benton, Isanti, McLeod, Meeker, Mille Lacs, Sherburne, Stearns, and Wright. Extreme heat warning remains in effect until 9 p.m. Thursday. What? Dangerously hot conditions with heat index values up to 100. Overnight temperatures remaining very warm in the mid-70s. Where? Anoka, Harbor, Dakota, Hennepin, Ramsey, Scott, and Washington counties. When? Until 9 p.m. Thursday. The following impacts are expected. Heat-related illnesses increase significantly during extreme heat and high humidity events. Prolonged heat waves lead to cumulative heat stress for those who cannot adequately cool down and recover each night. Cumulative heat stress significantly increases the risk of heat exhaustion and heat stroke as time goes on. Drink plenty of fluids, stay in an air-conditioned room, stay out of the sun, and check up on relatives and neighbors. Do not leave young children and pets in unattended vehicles. Car interiors will reach lethal temperatures in a matter of minutes. To reduce risk during outdoor work, the Occupational Safety and Health Administration recommends scheduling frequent rest breaks in shaded or air-conditioned environments. Anyone overcome by heat should be moved to a cool and shaded location. Heat stroke is an emergency. Call 911. Repeating, an extreme heat warning remains in effect until 9 p.m. Thursday for the following counties: in Minnesota, Anoka, Carver, and Hennepin. Now here is the hazardous weather outlook for portions of central and southern Minnesota and west central Wisconsin. For tonight, heat index values will climb to around 100 degrees this afternoon. The greatest impacts from the heat will be felt in the urban core of the Twin Cities Metro, where little cooling relief is expected overnight. And now the extended outlook for the period Tuesday through Sunday. A heat wave continues through midweek with highs in the 90s and heat index values around 100 degrees. The greatest impacts from the heat will be felt in the urban core of the Twin Cities Metro, where little cooling relief is expected overnight. Spotter information statement. Skywarn spotter activation will not be needed. Now the forecast for central Minnesota, from St. Cloud to the northwest Twin Cities suburbs. Tonight, mostly clear. Lows around 70. Southwest winds 5 to 10 miles an hour. Tuesday, sunny. Highs in the mid-90s. Southwest winds 5 to 10 miles an hour. Tuesday night, clear. Lows around 70. West winds up to

and steady. In Maple Lake, it was sunny. The temperature was 89 degrees, the dew point was 69, and the relative humidity was 52%. The heat index was 93. The wind was south at 5 miles an hour. The pressure was 30.14 inches and falling. Elsewhere across central Minnesota, it was sunny, and temperatures were between 86 and 91 degrees. Around the state, it was sunny. It was 85 at Rochester, 85 at Mankato, 88 at Brainerd, 88 at Duluth, and 93 at International Falls. Once again at 7 p.m., in Buffalo, it was 86 degrees and the heat index was 93, under sunny skies. And in Maple Lake, it was 89 degrees and the heat index was 93, under sunny skies. 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The current time is 7:40 p.m. Central Daylight Time. Extreme heat warning remains in effect until 9 p.m. Thursday. What? Heat index values up to 102. Overnight temperatures remaining warm in the lower 70s. Where? Portions of central, east central, south central, southeast, southwest, and west central Minnesota and northwest and west central Wisconsin. When? Until 9 p.m. Thursday. The following impacts are expected. Hot temperatures and high humidity may cause heat illnesses. Prolonged heat waves lead to cumulative heat stress for those who cannot adequately cool down and recover each night. Cumulative heat stress significantly increases the risk of heat exhaustion and heat stroke as time goes on. Drink plenty of fluids, stay in an air-conditioned room, stay out of the sun, and check up on relatives and neighbors. Repeating, an extreme heat warning remains in effect until 9 p.m. Thursday for the following counties: in Minnesota, Benton, Isanti, McLeod, Meeker, Mille Lacs, Sherburne, Stearns, and Wright. Extreme heat warning remains in effect until 9 p.m. Thursday. What? Dangerously hot conditions with heat index values up to 100. Overnight temperatures remaining very warm in the mid-70s. Where? Anoka, Carver, Dakota, Hennepin, Ramsey, Scott, and Washington counties. When? Until 9 p.m. Thursday. The following impacts are expected. Heat-related illnesses increase significantly during extreme heat and high humidity events. Prolonged heat waves lead to cumulative heat stress for those who cannot adequately cool down and recover each night. Cumulative heat stress significantly increases the risk of heat exhaustion and heat stroke as time goes on. Drink plenty of fluids, stay in an air-conditioned room, stay out of the sun, and check up on relatives and neighbors. Do not leave young children and pets in unattended vehicles. Car interiors will reach lethal temperatures in a matter of minutes. To reduce risk during outdoor work, the Occupational Safety and Health Administration recommends scheduling frequent rest breaks in shaded or air-conditioned environments. Anyone overcome by heat should be moved to a cool and shaded location. Heat stroke is an emergency. Call 911. Repeating. An extreme heat warning remains in effect until 9 p.m. Thursday for the following counties: in Minnesota, Anoka, Carver, and Hennepin. Now here is the hazardous weather outlook for portions of central and southern Minnesota and west central Wisconsin. For tonight, heat index values will climb to around 100 degrees this afternoon. The greatest impacts from the heat will be felt in the urban core of the Twin Cities Metro, where little cooling relief is expected overnight. And now the extended outlook for the period Tuesday through Sunday. A heat wave continues through midweek with highs in the 90s and heat index values around 100 degrees. The greatest impacts from the heat will be felt in the urban core of the Twin Cities Metro, where little cooling relief is expected overnight. Spotter information statement. Skywarn spotter activation will not be needed. Now the forecast for central Minnesota, from St. Cloud to the northwest Twin Cities suburbs.
Tonight, mostly clear. Lows around 70. Southwest winds 5 to 10 miles an hour. Tuesday, sunny. Highs in the mid-90s. Southwest winds 5 to 10 miles an hour. Tuesday night, clear. Lows around 70. West winds up to 10 miles an hour. Wednesday, sunny. Highs in the mid-90s. Northwest winds up to 5 miles an hour. Wednesday night, mostly clear. Lows around 70. East winds up to 5 miles an hour. Thursday, sunny. Highs in the mid-90s. Thursday night, partly cloudy. Lows in the lower 70s. Friday through Saturday night, mostly clear. Highs in the lower 90s. Lows in the mid-60s. Sunday, sunny. Highs in the upper 80s. Sunday night and Monday, partly cloudy. Lows in the mid-60s. Highs in the mid-80s. Again, the forecast for central Minnesota, from St. Cloud to the northwest Twin Cities suburbs for tonight, mostly clear. Lows around 70. Southwest winds 5 to 10 miles an hour. 7 p.m. in Buffalo, it was sunny. The temperature was 86 degrees, the dew point was 73, and the relative humidity was 66%. The heat index was 93. The wind was south at 9 miles an hour. The pressure was 30.13 inches and steady. In Maple Lake, it was sunny. The temperature was 89 degrees, the dew point was 69, and the relative humidity was 52%. The heat index was 93. The wind was south at 5 miles an hour. The pressure was 30.14 inches and falling. Elsewhere across central Minnesota, it was sunny, and temperatures were between 86 and 91 degrees. Around the state, it was sunny. It was 85 at Rochester, 85 at Mankato, 88 at Brainerd, 88 at Duluth, and 93 at International Falls. Once again at 7 p.m., in Buffalo, it was 86 degrees and the heat index was 93, under sunny skies. And in Maple Lake, it was 89 degrees and the heat index was 93, under sunny skies. The St. Cloud, Minnesota climate summary for this evening, as of 7 p.m., July 13, 2026. Today's high temperature was 92 degrees and the low 69 degrees. No precipitation fell today. No snow fell today. The normal high temperature for tomorrow is 82 degrees, and the normal low is 59. The record high for tomorrow is 105, which occurred in 1936, and the record low is 46, which occurred in 1987. Sunset tonight is at 9:03 p.m. Sunrise tomorrow is at 5:41 a.m. This is Weather Radio Station WNG676 Clearwater, broadcasting on a frequency of 162.50 MHz. 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The current time is 7:48 p.m. Central Daylight Time. Extreme heat warning remains in effect until 9 p.m. Thursday. What? Heat index values up to 102. Overnight temperatures remaining warm in the lower 70s. Where? Portions of central, east central, south central, southeast, southwest, and west central Minnesota and northwest and west central Wisconsin. When? Until 9 p.m. Thursday. The following impacts are expected. Hot temperatures and high humidity may cause heat illnesses. Prolonged heat waves lead to cumulative heat stress for those who cannot adequately cool down and recover each night. Cumulative heat stress significantly increases the risk of heat exhaustion and heat stroke as time goes on. Drink plenty of fluids, stay in an air-conditioned room, stay out of the sun, and check up on relatives and neighbors. Repeating, an extreme heat warning remains in effect until 9 p.m. Thursday for the following counties: in Minnesota, Benton, Isanti, McLeod, Meeker, Mille Lacs, Sherburne, Stearns, and Wright.
Extreme heat warning remains in effect until 9 p.m. Thursday. What? Dangerously hot conditions with heat index values up to 100. Overnight temperatures remaining very warm in the mid-70s. Where? Anoka, Arbor, Dakota, Hennepin, Ramsey, Scott, and Washington counties. When? Until 9 p.m. Thursday. The following impacts are expected. Heat-related illnesses increase significantly during extreme heat and high humidity events. Prolonged heat waves lead to cumulative heat stress for those who cannot adequately cool down and recover each night. Cumulative heat stress significantly increases the risk of heat exhaustion and heat stroke as time goes on. Drink plenty of fluids, stay in an air-conditioned room, stay out of the sun, and check up on relatives and neighbors. Do not leave young children and pets in unattended vehicles. Car interiors will reach lethal temperatures in a matter of minutes. To reduce risk during outdoor work, the Occupational Safety and Health Administration recommends scheduling frequent rest breaks in shaded or air-conditioned environments. Anyone overcome by heat should be moved to a cool and shaded location. Heat stroke is an emergency. Call 911. Repeating, an extreme heat warning remains in effect until 9 p.m. Thursday for the following counties in Minnesota, Anoka, Carver, and Hennepin. The St. Cloud, Minnesota climate summary for this evening, as of 7 p.m., July 13, 2026. Today's high temperature was 92 degrees and the low 69 degrees. No precipitation fell today. No snow fell today. The normal high temperature for tomorrow is 82 degrees, and the normal low is 59. The record high for tomorrow is 105, which occurred in 1936, and the record low is 46, which occurred in 1987. Sunset tonight is at 9:03 p.m. Sunrise tomorrow is at 5:41 a.m. Now here is the hazardous weather outlook for portions of central and southern Minnesota and west-central Wisconsin. For tonight, heat index values will climb to around 100 degrees this afternoon. The greatest impacts from the heat will be felt in the urban core of the Twin Cities Metro, where little cooling relief is expected overnight. And now the extended outlook for the period Tuesday through Sunday. A heat wave continues through midweek with highs in the 90s and heat index values around 100 degrees. The greatest impacts from the heat will be felt in the urban core of the Twin Cities Metro, where little cooling relief is expected overnight. Spotter information statement, Skywarn spotter activation will not be needed. Now the forecast for central Minnesota, from St. Cloud to the northwest Twin Cities suburbs. Tonight, mostly clear. Lows around 70. Southwest winds 5 to 10 miles an hour. Tuesday, sunny. Highs in the mid-90s. Southwest winds 5 to 10 miles an hour. Tuesday night, clear. Lows around 70. West winds up to 10 miles an hour. Wednesday, sunny. Highs in the mid-90s. Northwest winds up to 5 miles an hour. Wednesday night, mostly clear. Lows around 70. East winds up to 5 miles an hour. Thursday, sunny. Highs in the mid-90s. Thursday night, partly cloudy. Lows in the lower 70s. Friday through Saturday night, mostly clear. Highs in the lower 90s. Lows in the mid-60s. Sunday, sunny. Highs in the upper 80s. Sunday night and Monday, partly cloudy. Lows in the mid-60s. Highs in the mid-80s. Again, the forecast for central Minnesota, from St. Cloud to the northwest Twin Cities suburbs for tonight, mostly clear. Lows around 70. Southwest winds 5 to 10 miles an hour. 7 p.m. in Buffalo, it was sunny. The temperature was 86 degrees, the dew point was 73, and the relative humidity was 66%. The heat index was 93. The wind was south at 9 miles an hour. The pressure was 30.13 inches and steady.
In Maple Lake, it was sunny. The temperature was 89 degrees, the dew point was 69, and the relative humidity was 52%. The heat index was 93. The wind was south at 5 miles an hour. The pressure was 30.14 inches and falling. Elsewhere across central Minnesota, it was sunny, and temperatures were between 86 and 91 degrees. Around the state, it was sunny. It was 85 at Rochester, 85 at Mankato, 88 at Brainerd, 88 at Duluth, and 93 at International Falls. Once again at 7 p.m., in Buffalo, it was 86 degrees and the heat index was 93, under sunny skies. And in Maple Lake, it was 89 degrees and the heat index was 93, under sunny skies. 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The current time is 7:55 p.m. Central Daylight Time. Extreme heat warning remains in effect until 9 p.m. Thursday. What? Heat index values up to 102. Overnight temperatures remaining warm in the lower 70s. Where? Portions of central, east central, south central, southeast, southwest, and west central Minnesota and northwest and west central Wisconsin. When? Until 9 p.m. Thursday. The following impacts are expected. Hot temperatures and high humidity may cause heat illnesses. Prolonged heat waves lead to cumulative heat stress for those who cannot adequately cool down and recover each night. Cumulative heat stress significantly increases the risk of heat exhaustion and heat stroke as time goes on. Drink plenty of fluids, stay in an air-conditioned room, stay out of the sun, and check up on relatives and neighbors. Repeating, an extreme heat warning remains in effect until 9 p.m. Thursday for the following counties: in Minnesota, Benton, Isanti, McLeod, Meeker, Mille Lacs, Sherburne, Stearns, and Wright. Extreme heat warning remains in effect until 9 p.m. Thursday. What? Dangerously hot conditions with heat index values up to 100. Overnight temperatures remaining very warm in the mid-70s. Where? Anoka, Carver, Dakota, Hennepin, Ramsey, Scott, and Washington counties. When? Until 9 p.m. Thursday. The following impacts are expected. Heat-related illnesses increase significantly during extreme heat and high humidity events. Prolonged heat waves lead to cumulative heat stress for those who cannot adequately cool down and recover each night. Cumulative heat stress significantly increases the risk of heat exhaustion and heat stroke as time goes on. Drink plenty of fluids, stay in an air-conditioned room, stay out of the sun, and check up on relatives and neighbors. Do not leave young children and pets in unattended vehicles. Car interiors will reach lethal temperatures in a matter of minutes. To reduce risk during outdoor work, the Occupational Safety and Health Administration recommends scheduling frequent rest breaks in shaded or air-conditioned environments. Anyone overcome by heat should be moved to a cool and shaded location. Heat stroke is an emergency. Call 911. Repeating, an extreme heat warning remains in effect until 9 p.m. Thursday for the following counties: in Minnesota, Anoka, Carver, and Hennepin. Now here is the hazardous weather outlook for portions of central and southern Minnesota and west central Wisconsin. For tonight, heat index values will climb to around 100 degrees this afternoon. The greatest impacts from the heat will be felt in the urban core of the Twin Cities Metro, where little cooling relief is expected overnight. And now the extended outlook for the period Tuesday through Sunday. A heat wave continues through midweek with highs in the 90s and heat index values around 100 degrees. The greatest impacts from the heat will be felt in the urban core of the Twin Cities Metro, where little cooling relief is expected overnight. Spotter information statement: Skywarn spotter activation will not be needed. Now the forecast for central Minnesota, from St. Cloud to the northwest Twin Cities suburbs. Tonight,
mostly clear. Lows around 70. Southwest winds 5 to 10 miles an hour. Tuesday, sunny. Highs in the mid-90s. Southwest winds 5 to 10 miles an hour. Tuesday night, clear. Lows around 70. West winds up to 10 miles an hour. Wednesday, sunny. Highs in the mid-90s. Northwest winds up to 5 miles an hour. Wednesday night, mostly clear. Lows around 70. East winds up to 5 miles an hour. Thursday, sunny. Highs in the mid-90s. Thursday night, partly cloudy. Lows in the lower 70s. Friday through Saturday night, mostly clear. Highs in the lower 90s. Lows in the mid-60s. Sunday, sunny. Highs in the upper 80s. Sunday night and Monday, partly cloudy. Lows in the mid-60s. Highs in the mid-80s. Again, the forecast for central Minnesota, from St. Cloud to the northwest Twin Cities suburbs for tonight, mostly clear. Lows around 70. Southwest winds 5 to 10 miles an hour. The St. Cloud, Minnesota climate summary for this evening, as of 7 p.m., July 13, 2026. Today's high temperature was 92 degrees and the low 69 degrees. No precipitation fell today. No snow fell today. The normal high temperature for tomorrow is 82 degrees, and the normal low is 59. The record high for tomorrow is 105, which occurred in 1936, and the record low is 46, which occurred in 1987. Sunset tonight is at 9:03 p.m. Sunrise tomorrow is at 5:41 a.m. This is Weather Radio Station WNG676 Clearwater, broadcasting on a frequency of 162.50 MHz. 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The current time is 8:01 p.m. Central Daylight Time. Extreme heat warning remains in effect until 9 p.m. Thursday. What? Heat index values up to 102. Overnight temperatures remaining warm in the lower 70s. Where? Portions of central, east central, south central, southeast, southwest, and west central Minnesota and northwest and west central Wisconsin. When? Until 9 p.m. Thursday. The following impacts are expected. Hot temperatures and high humidity may cause heat illnesses. Prolonged heat waves lead to cumulative heat stress for those who cannot adequately cool down and recover each night. Cumulative heat stress significantly increases the risk of heat exhaustion and heat stroke as time goes on. Drink plenty of fluids, stay in an air-conditioned room, stay out of the sun, and check up on relatives and neighbors. Repeating, an extreme heat warning remains in effect until 9 p.m. Thursday for the following counties: in Minnesota, Benton, Isanti, McLeod, Meeker, Mille Lacs, Sherburne, Stearns, and Wright. Extreme heat warning remains in effect until 9 p.m. Thursday. What? Dangerously hot conditions with heat index values up to 100. Overnight temperatures remaining very warm in the mid-70s. Where? Anoka, Harbor, Dakota, Hennepin, Ramsey, Scott, and Washington counties. When? Until 9 p.m. Thursday. The following impacts are expected. Heat-related illnesses increase significantly during extreme heat and high humidity events. Prolonged heat waves lead to cumulative heat stress for those who cannot adequately cool down and recover each night. Cumulative heat stress significantly increases the risk of heat exhaustion and heat stroke as time goes on. Drink plenty of fluids, stay in an air-conditioned room, stay out of the sun, and check up on relatives and neighbors. Do not leave young children and pets in unattended vehicles. Car interiors will reach lethal temperatures in a matter of minutes. To reduce risk during outdoor work, the Occupational Safety and Health Administration recommends scheduling frequent rest breaks in shaded or air-conditioned environments.
Anyone overcome by heat should be moved to a cool and shaded location. Heat stroke is an emergency. Call 911. Repeating, an extreme heat warning remains in effect until 9 p.m. Thursday for the following counties, in Minnesota, Anoka, Carver, and Hennepin. Now here is the hazardous weather outlook for portions of central and southern Minnesota, and west central Wisconsin. For tonight, heat index values will climb to around 100 degrees this afternoon. The greatest impacts from the heat will be felt in the urban core of the Twin Cities Metro, where little cooling relief is expected overnight. And now the extended outlook for the period Tuesday through Sunday. A heat wave continues through midweek with highs in the 90s and heat index values around 100 degrees. The greatest impacts from the heat will be felt in the urban core of the Twin Cities Metro, where little cooling relief is expected overnight. Spotter information statement. Skywarn spotter activation will not be needed. Now the forecast for central Minnesota, from St. Cloud to the northwest Twin Cities suburbs. Tonight, mostly clear. Lows around 70. Southwest winds 5 to 10 miles an hour. Tuesday, sunny. Highs in the mid-90s. Southwest winds 5 to 10 miles an hour. Tuesday night, clear. Lows around 70. West winds up to 10 miles an hour. Wednesday, sunny. Highs in the mid-90s. Northwest winds up to 5 miles an hour. Wednesday night, mostly clear. Lows around 70. East winds up to 5 miles an hour. Thursday, sunny. Highs in the mid-90s. Thursday night, partly cloudy. Lows in the lower 70s. Friday through Saturday night, mostly clear. Highs in the lower 90s. Lows in the mid-60s. Sunday, sunny. Highs in the upper 80s. Sunday night and Monday, partly cloudy. Lows in the mid-60s. Highs in the mid-80s. Again, the forecast for central Minnesota, from St. Cloud to the northwest Twin Cities suburbs for tonight, mostly clear. Lows around 70. Southwest winds 5 to 10 miles an hour. 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The current time is 8:07 p.m. Central Daylight Time. Extreme heat warning remains in effect until 9 p.m. Thursday. What? Heat index values up to 102. Overnight temperatures remaining warm in the lower 70s. Where? Portions of central, east central, south central, southeast, southwest, and west central Minnesota and northwest and west central Wisconsin. When? Until 9 p.m. Thursday. The following impacts are expected. Hot temperatures and high humidity may cause heat illnesses. Prolonged deep waves lead to cumulative heat stress for those who cannot adequately cool down and recover each night. Cumulative heat stress significantly increases the risk of heat exhaustion and heat stroke as time goes on. Drink plenty of fluids, stay in an air-conditioned room, stay out of the sun, and check up on relatives and neighbors. Repeating, an extreme heat warning remains in effect until 9 p.m. Thursday for the following counties, in Minnesota, Benton, Isanti, McLeod, Meeker, Mille Lacs, Sherburne, Stearns, and Wright. Extreme heat warning remains in effect until 9 p.m. Thursday. What? Dangerously hot conditions with heat index values up to 100. Overnight temperatures remaining very warm in the mid-70s. Where? Anoka, Carver, Dakota, Hennepin, Ramsey, Scott, and Washington counties. When? Until 9 p.m. Thursday. The following impacts are expected. Heat-related illnesses increase significantly during extreme heat and high humidity events. Prolonged deep waves lead to cumulative heat stress for those who cannot adequately cool down and recover each night.
Cumulative heat stress significantly increases the risk of heat exhaustion and heat stroke as time goes on. Drink plenty of fluids, stay in an air-conditioned room, stay out of the sun, and check up on relatives and neighbors. Do not leave young children and pets in unattended vehicles. Car interiors will reach lethal temperatures in a matter of minutes. To reduce risk during outdoor work, the Occupational Safety and Health Administration recommends scheduling frequent rest breaks in shaded or air-conditioned environments. Anyone overcome by heat should be moved to a cool and shaded location. Heat stroke is an emergency. Call 911. Repeating, an extreme heat warning remains in effect until 9 p.m. Thursday for the following counties: in Minnesota, Anoka, Carver, and Hennepin. The St. Cloud, Minnesota climate summary for this evening, as of 7 p.m., July 13, 2026. Today's high temperature was 92 degrees and the low 69 degrees. No precipitation fell today. No snow fell today. The normal high temperature for tomorrow is 82 degrees, and the normal low is 59. The record high for tomorrow is 105, which occurred in 1936, and the record low is 46, which occurred in 1987. Sunset tonight is at 9:03 p.m. Sunrise tomorrow is at 5:41 a.m. Now here is the hazardous weather outlook for portions of central and southern Minnesota and west central Wisconsin. For tonight, heat index values will climb to around 100 degrees this afternoon. The greatest impacts from the heat will be felt in the urban core of the Twin Cities metro, where little cooling relief is expected overnight. And now the extended outlook for the period Tuesday through Sunday. A heat wave continues through midweek with highs in the 90s and heat index values around 100 degrees. The greatest impacts from the heat will be felt in the urban core of the Twin Cities metro, where little cooling relief is expected overnight. Spotter information statement: Skywarn spotter activation will not be needed. Now the forecast for central Minnesota, from St. Cloud to the northwest Twin Cities suburbs. Tonight, mostly clear. Lows around 70. Southwest winds 5 to 10 miles an hour. Tuesday, sunny. Highs in the mid-90s. Southwest winds 5 to 10 miles an hour. Tuesday night, clear. Lows around 70. West winds up to 10 miles an hour. Wednesday, sunny. Highs in the mid-90s. Northwest winds up to 5 miles an hour. Wednesday night, mostly clear. Lows around 70. East winds up to 5 miles an hour. Thursday, sunny. Highs in the mid-90s. Thursday night, partly cloudy. Lows in the lower 70s. Friday through Saturday night, mostly clear. Highs in the lower 90s. Lows in the mid-60s. Sunday, sunny. Highs in the upper 80s. Sunday night and Monday, partly cloudy. Lows in the mid-60s. Highs in the mid-80s. Again, the forecast for central Minnesota, from St. Cloud to the northwest Twin Cities suburbs for tonight, mostly clear. Lows around 70. Southwest winds 5 to 10 miles an hour. 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The current time is 8:13 p.m. Central Daylight Time. Extreme heat warning remains in effect until 9 p.m. Thursday. What? Heat index values up to 102. Overnight temperatures remaining warm in the lower 70s. Where? Portions of central, east central, south central, southeast, southwest, and west central Minnesota and northwest and west central Wisconsin. When? Until 9 p.m. Thursday.
The following impacts are expected. Hot temperatures and high humidity may cause heat illnesses. Prolonged heat waves lead to cumulative heat stress for those who cannot adequately cool down and recover each night. Cumulative heat stress significantly increases the risk of heat exhaustion and heat stroke as time goes on. Drink plenty of fluids, stay in an air-conditioned room, stay out of the sun, and check up on relatives and neighbors. Repeating, an extreme heat warning remains in effect until 9 p.m. Thursday for the following counties: in Minnesota, Benton, Isanti, McLeod, Meeker, Mille Lacs, Sherburne, Stearns, and Wright. Extreme heat warning remains in effect until 9 p.m. Thursday. What? Dangerously hot conditions with heat index values up to 100. Overnight temperatures remaining very warm in the mid-70s. Where? Anoka, Arbor, Dakota, Hennepin, Ramsey, Scott, and Washington counties. When? Until 9 p.m. Thursday. The following impacts are expected. Heat-related illnesses increase significantly during extreme heat and high humidity events. Prolonged heat waves lead to cumulative heat stress for those who cannot adequately cool down and recover each night. Cumulative heat stress significantly increases the risk of heat exhaustion and heat stroke as time goes on. Drink plenty of fluids, stay in an air-conditioned room, stay out of the sun, and check up on relatives and neighbors. Do not leave young children and pets in unattended vehicles. Car interiors will reach lethal temperatures in a matter of minutes. To reduce risk during outdoor work, the Occupational Safety and Health Administration recommends scheduling frequent rest breaks in shaded or air-conditioned environments. Anyone overcome by heat should be moved to a cool and shaded location. Heat stroke is an emergency. Call 911. Repeating, an extreme heat warning remains in effect until 9 p.m. Thursday for the following counties: in Minnesota, Anoka, Carver, and Hennepin. Now here is the hazardous weather outlook for portions of central and southern Minnesota and west central Wisconsin. For tonight, heat index values will climb to around 100 degrees this afternoon. The greatest impacts from the heat will be felt in the urban core of the Twin Cities Metro, where little cooling relief is expected overnight. And now the extended outlook for the period Tuesday through Sunday. A heat wave continues through midweek with highs in the 90s and heat index values around 100 degrees. The greatest impacts from the heat will be felt in the urban core of the Twin Cities Metro, where little cooling relief is expected overnight. Spotter information statement. Skywarn spotter activation will not be needed. Now the forecast for central Minnesota, from St. Cloud to the northwest Twin Cities suburbs. Tonight, mostly clear. Lows around 70. Southwest winds 5 to 10 miles an hour. Tuesday, sunny. Highs in the mid-90s. Southwest winds 5 to 10 miles an hour. Tuesday night, clear. Lows around 70. West winds up to 10 miles an hour. Wednesday, sunny. Highs in the mid-90s. Northwest winds up to 5 miles an hour. Wednesday night, mostly clear. Lows around 70. East winds up to 5 miles an hour. Thursday, sunny. Highs in the mid-90s. Thursday night, partly cloudy. Lows in the lower 70s. Friday through Saturday night, mostly clear. Highs in the lower 90s. Lows in the mid-60s. Sunday, sunny. Highs in the upper 80s. Sunday night and Monday, partly cloudy. Lows in the mid-60s. Highs in the mid-80s. Again, the forecast for central Minnesota, from St. Cloud to the northwest Twin Cities suburbs for tonight, mostly clear. Lows around 70. Southwest winds 5 to 10 miles an hour. At 8 p.m., in Buffalo, it was clear. The temperature was 84 degrees, the dew point was 72, and the relative humidity was 65%. The heat index was 89. The wind was southwest at 8 miles an hour. The pressure was 30.13 inches and steady. In Maple Lake,
It was clear the temperature was 87 degrees, the dew point was 71, and the relative humidity was 59%. The heat index was 9. The wind was southwest at 3 miles an hour. The pressure was 30.14 inches and steady.

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The St. Cloud, Minnesota climate summary for this evening, as of 7 p.m., July 13, 2026. Today's high temperature was 92 degrees and the low 69 degrees. No precipitation fell today. No snow fell today. The normal high temperature for tomorrow is 82 degrees, and the normal low is 59. The record high for tomorrow is 105, which occurred in 1936, and the record low is 46, which occurred in 1987. Sunset tonight is at 9:03 p.m. Sunrise tomorrow is at 5:41 a.m. The current time is 8:20 p.m. Central Daylight Time. Extreme heat warning remains in effect until 9 p.m. Thursday. What? Heat index values up to 102. Overnight temperatures remaining warm in the lower 70s. Where? Portions of central, east central, south central, southeast, southwest, and west central Minnesota and northwest and west central Wisconsin. When? Until 9 p.m. Thursday. The following impacts are expected. Hot temperatures and high humidity may cause heat illnesses. Prolonged heat waves lead to cumulative heat stress for those who cannot adequately cool down and recover each night. Cumulative heat stress significantly increases the risk of heat exhaustion and heat stroke as time goes on. Drink plenty of fluids, stay in an air-conditioned room, stay out of the sun, and check up on relatives and neighbors. Repeating, an extreme heat warning remains in effect until 9 p.m. Thursday for the following counties, in Minnesota, Benton, Isanti, McLeod, Meeker, Mille Lacs, Sherburne, Stearns and Wright. Extreme heat warning remains in effect until 9 p.m. Thursday. What? Dangerously hot conditions with heat index values up to 100. Overnight temperatures remaining very warm in the mid-70s. Where? Anoka, Carver, Dakota, Hennepin, Ramsey, Scott, and Washington counties. When? Until 9 p.m. Thursday. The following impacts are expected. Heat-related illnesses increase significantly during extreme heat and high humidity events. Prolonged heat waves lead to cumulative heat stress for those who cannot adequately cool down and recover each night. Cumulative heat stress significantly increases the risk of heat exhaustion and heat stroke as time goes on. Drink plenty of fluids, stay in an air-conditioned room, stay out of the sun, and check up on relatives and neighbors. Do not leave young children and pets in unattended vehicles. Car interiors will reach lethal temperatures in a matter of minutes. To reduce risk during outdoor work, the Occupational Safety and Health Administration recommends scheduling frequent rest breaks in shaded or air-conditioned environments. Anyone overcome by heat should be moved to a cool and shaded location. Heat stroke is an emergency. Call 911. Repeating, an extreme heat warning remains in effect until 9 p.m. Thursday for the following counties, in Minnesota, Anoka, Carver, and Hennepin. Now here is the hazardous weather outlook for portions of central and southern Minnesota and west central Wisconsin. For tonight, heat index values will climb to around 100 degrees this afternoon. The greatest impacts from the heat will be felt in the urban core of the Twin Cities Metro, where little cooling relief is expected overnight. And now the extended outlook for the period Tuesday through Sunday. A heat wave continues through midweek with highs in the 90s and heat index values around 100 degrees. The greatest impacts from the heat will be felt in the urban core of the Twin Cities Metro, where little cooling relief is expected overnight. Spotter information statement, Skywarn spotter activation will not be needed. Now the forecast for central Minnesota, from St. Cloud to the northwest Twin Cities suburbs. Tonight, mostly clear. Lows around 70. Southwest winds 5 to 10 miles an hour. Tuesday, sunny. Highs in the mid-90s. Southwest winds 5 to 10 miles an hour. Tuesday night, clear. Lows around 70. West winds up to 10 miles.

miles an hour. Wednesday, sunny. Highs in the mid-90s. Northwest winds up to 5 miles an hour. Wednesday night, mostly clear. Lows around 70. East winds up to 5 miles an hour. Thursday, sunny. Highs in the mid-90s. Thursday night, partly cloudy. Lows in the lower 70s. Friday through Saturday night, mostly clear. Highs in the lower 90s. Lows in the mid-60s. Sunday, sunny. Highs in the upper 80s. Sunday night and Monday, partly cloudy. Lows in the mid-60s. Highs in the mid-80s. Again, the forecast for central Minnesota, from St. Cloud to the northwest Twin Cities suburbs for tonight, mostly clear. Lows around 70. Southwest winds 5 to 10 miles an hour. At 8 p.m., in Buffalo, it was clear. The temperature was 84 degrees, the dew point was 72, and the relative humidity was 65%. The heat index was 89. The wind was southwest at 8 miles an hour. The pressure was 30.13 inches and steady. In Maple Lake, it was clear. The temperature was 87 degrees, the dew point was 71, and the relative humidity was 59%. The heat index was 92. The wind was southwest at 3 miles an hour. The pressure was 30.14 inches and steady. Elsewhere across central Minnesota, it was clear, and temperatures were between 84 and 89 degrees. Around the state, it was clear. It was 82 at Rochester, 83 at Mankato, 85 at Brainerd, 85 at Duluth, and 90 at International Falls. Once again at 8 p.m., in Buffalo, it was 84 degrees and the heat index was 89, under clear skies. And in Maple Lake, it was 87 degrees and the heat index was 92, under clear skies. 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The current time is 8:27 p.m. Central Daylight Time. Extreme heat warning remains in effect until 9 p.m. Thursday. What? Heat index values up to 102. Overnight temperatures remaining warm in the lower 70s. Where? Portions of central, east central, south central, southeast, southwest, and west central Minnesota and northwest and west central Wisconsin. When? Until 9 p.m. Thursday. The following impacts are expected. Hot temperatures and high humidity may cause heat illnesses. Prolonged heat waves lead to cumulative heat stress for those who cannot adequately cool down and recover each night. Cumulative heat stress significantly increases the risk of heat exhaustion and heat stroke as time goes on. Drink plenty of fluids, stay in an air-conditioned room, stay out of the sun, and check up on relatives and neighbors. Repeating, an extreme heat warning remains in effect until 9 p.m. Thursday for the following counties: in Minnesota, Benton, Isanti, McLeod, Meeker, Mille Lacs, Sherburne, Stearns, and Wright. Extreme heat warning remains in effect until 9 p.m. Thursday. What? Dangerously hot conditions with heat index values up to 100. Overnight temperatures remaining very warm in the mid-70s. Where? Anoka, Carver, Dakota, Hennepin, Ramsey, Scott, and Washington counties. When? Until 9 p.m. Thursday. The following impacts are expected. Heat-related illnesses increase significantly during extreme heat and high humidity events. Prolonged heat waves lead to cumulative heat stress for those who cannot adequately cool down and recover each night. Cumulative heat stress significantly increases the risk of heat exhaustion and heat stroke as time goes on. Drink plenty of fluids, stay in an air-conditioned room, stay out of the sun, and check up on relatives and neighbors. Do not leave young children and pets in unattended vehicles. Car interiors will reach lethal temperatures in a matter of minutes.
To reduce risk during outdoor work, the Occupational Safety and Health Administration recommends scheduling frequent rest breaks in shaded or air-conditioned environments. Anyone overcome by heat should be moved to a cool and shaded location. Heat stroke is an emergency. Call 911. Repeating, an extreme heat warning remains in effect until 9 p.m. Thursday for the following counties: in Minnesota, Anoka, Carver, and Hennepin. The St. Cloud, Minnesota climate summary for this evening, as of 7 p.m., July 13, 2026. Today's high temperature was 92 degrees and the low 69 degrees. No precipitation fell today. No snow fell today. The normal high temperature for tomorrow is 82 degrees, and the normal low is 59. The record high for tomorrow is 105, which occurred in 1936, and the record low is 46, which occurred in 1987. Sunset tonight is at 9:03 p.m. Sunrise tomorrow is at 5:41 a.m. Now here is the hazardous weather outlook for portions of central and southern Minnesota and west central Wisconsin. For tonight, heat index values will climb to around 100 degrees this afternoon. The greatest impacts from the heat will be felt in the urban core of the Twin Cities Metro, where little cooling relief is expected overnight. And now the extended outlook for the period Tuesday through Sunday. A heat wave continues through midweek with highs in the 90s and heat index values around 100 degrees. The greatest impacts from the heat will be felt in the urban core of the Twin Cities Metro, where little cooling relief is expected overnight. Spotter information statement. Skywarn spotter activation will not be needed. Now the forecast for central Minnesota, from St. Cloud to the northwest Twin Cities suburbs. Tonight, mostly clear. Lows around 70. Southwest winds 5 to 10 miles an hour. Tuesday, sunny. Highs in the mid-90s. Southwest winds 5 to 10 miles an hour. Tuesday night, clear. Lows around 70. West winds up to 10 miles an hour. Wednesday, sunny. Highs in the mid-90s. Northwest winds up to 5 miles an hour. Wednesday night, mostly clear. Lows around 70. East winds up to 5 miles an hour. Thursday, sunny. Highs in the mid-90s. Thursday night, partly cloudy. Lows in the lower 70s. Friday through Saturday night, mostly clear. Highs in the lower 90s. Lows in the mid-60s. Sunday, sunny. Highs in the upper 80s. Sunday night and Monday, partly cloudy. Lows in the mid-60s. Highs in the mid-80s. Highs in the mid-80s. Again, the forecast for central Minnesota, from St. Cloud to the northwest Twin Cities suburbs for tonight, mostly clear. Lows around 70. Southwest winds 5 to 10 miles an hour. At 8 p.m., in Buffalo, it was clear. The temperature was 84 degrees, the dew point was 72, and the relative humidity was 65%. The heat index was 89. The wind was southwest at 8 miles an hour. The pressure was 30.13 inches and steady. In Maple Lake, it was clear. The temperature was 87 degrees, the dew point was 71, and the relative humidity was 59%. The heat index was 92. The wind was southwest at 3 miles an hour. The pressure was 30.14 inches and steady. Elsewhere across central Minnesota, it was clear, and temperatures were between 84 and 89 degrees. Around the state, it was clear. It was 82 at Rochester, 83 at Mankato, 85 at Brainerd, 85 at Duluth, and 90 at International Falls. Once again at 8 p.m., in Buffalo, it was 84 degrees and the heat index was 89, under clear skies. And in Maple Lake, it was 87 degrees and the heat index was 92, under clear skies. 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

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The current time is 8:35 p.m. Central Daylight Time. Extreme heat warning remains in effect until 9 p.m. Thursday. What? Heat index values up to 102. Overnight temperatures remaining warm in the lower 70s. Where? Portions of central, east central, south central, southeast, southwest, and west central Minnesota and northwest and west central Wisconsin. When? Until 9 p.m. Thursday. The following impacts are expected. Hot temperatures and high humidity may cause heat illnesses. Prolonged heat waves lead to cumulative heat stress for those who cannot adequately cool down and recover each night. Cumulative heat stress significantly increases the risk of heat exhaustion and heat stroke as time goes on. Drink plenty of fluids, stay in an air-conditioned room, stay out of the sun, and check up on relatives and neighbors. Repeating, an extreme heat warning remains in effect until 9 p.m. Thursday for the following counties in Minnesota: Benton, Isanti, McLeod, Meeker, Mille Lacs, Sherburne, Stearns, and Wright. Extreme heat warning remains in effect until 9 p.m. Thursday. What? Dangerously hot conditions with heat index values up to 100. Overnight temperatures remaining very warm in the mid-70s. Where? Anoka, Carver, Dakota, Hennepin, Ramsey, Scott, and Washington counties. When? Until 9 p.m. Thursday. The following impacts are expected. Heat-related illnesses increase significantly during extreme heat and high humidity events. Prolonged heat waves lead to cumulative heat stress for those who cannot adequately cool down and recover each night. Cumulative heat stress significantly increases the risk of heat exhaustion and heat stroke as time goes on. Drink plenty of fluids, stay in an air-conditioned room, stay out of the sun, and check up on relatives and neighbors. Do not leave young children and pets in unattended vehicles. Car interiors will reach lethal temperatures in a matter of minutes. To reduce risk during outdoor work, the Occupational Safety and Health Administration recommends scheduling frequent rest breaks in shaded or air-conditioned environments. Anyone overcome by heat should be moved to a cool and shaded location. Heat stroke is an emergency. Call 911. Repeating, an extreme heat warning remains in effect until 9 p.m. Thursday for the following counties in Minnesota: Anoka, Carver, and Hennepin. Now here is the hazardous weather outlook for portions of central and southern Minnesota and west central Wisconsin. For tonight, heat index values will climb to around 100 degrees this afternoon. The greatest impacts from the heat will be felt in the urban core of the Twin Cities Metro, where little cooling relief is expected overnight. And now the extended outlook for the period Tuesday through Sunday. A heat wave continues through midweek with highs in the 90s and heat index values around 100 degrees. The greatest impacts from the heat will be felt in the urban core of the Twin Cities Metro, where little cooling relief is expected overnight. Spotter information statement. Skywarn spotter activation will not be needed. Now the forecast for central Minnesota, from St. Cloud to the northwest Twin Cities suburbs. Tonight, mostly clear. Lows around 70. Southwest winds 5 to 10 miles an hour. Tuesday, sunny. Highs in the mid-90s. Southwest winds 5 to 10 miles an hour. Tuesday night, clear. Lows around 70. West winds up to 10 miles an hour. Wednesday, sunny. Highs in the mid-90s. Northwest winds up to 5 miles an hour. Wednesday night, mostly clear. Lows around 70. East winds up to 5 miles an hour. Thursday, sunny. Highs in the mid-90s. Thursday night, partly cloudy. Lows in the lower 70s. Friday through Saturday night, mostly clear. Highs in the lower 90s. Lows in the mid-60s. Sunday, sunny. Highs in the upper 80s.
Sunday night and Monday, partly cloudy. Lows in the mid-60s. Highs in the mid-80s. Again, the forecast for central Minnesota, from St. Cloud to the northwest Twin Cities suburbs for tonight, mostly clear. Lows around 70. Southwest winds 5 to 10 miles an hour. The St. Cloud, Minnesota climate summary for this evening, as of 7 p.m., July 13, 2026. Today's high temperature was 92 degrees and the low 69 degrees. No precipitation fell today. No snow fell today. The normal high temperature for tomorrow is 82 degrees, and the normal low is 59. The record high for tomorrow is 105, which occurred in 1936, and the record low is 46, which occurred in 1987. Sunset tonight is at 9:03 p.m. Sunrise tomorrow is at 5:41 a.m. At 8 p.m., in Buffalo, it was clear. The temperature was 84 degrees, the dew point was 72, and the relative humidity was 65%. The heat index was 89. The wind was southwest at 8 miles an hour. The pressure was 30.13 inches and steady. In Maple Lake, it was clear. The temperature was 87 degrees, the dew point was 71, and the relative humidity was 59%. The heat index was 92. The wind was southwest at 3 miles an hour. The pressure was 30.14 inches and steady. Elsewhere across central Minnesota, it was clear, and temperatures were between 84 and 89 degrees. Around the state, it was clear. It was 82 at Rochester, 83 at Mankato, 85 at Brainerd, 85 at Duluth, and 90 at International Falls. Once again at 8 p.m., in Buffalo, it was 84 degrees and the heat index was 89, under clear skies. And in Maple Lake, it was 87 degrees and the heat index was 92, under clear skies. 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The current time is 8:42 p.m. Central Daylight Time. Extreme heat warning remains in effect until 9 p.m. Thursday. What? Heat index values up to 102. Overnight temperatures remaining warm in the lower 70s. Where? Portions of central, east central, south central, southeast, southwest, and west central Minnesota and northwest and west central Wisconsin. When? Until 9 p.m. Thursday. The following impacts are expected. Hot temperatures and high humidity may cause heat illnesses. Prolonged heat waves lead to cumulative heat stress for those who cannot adequately cool down and recover each night. Cumulative heat stress significantly increases the risk of heat exhaustion and heat stroke as time goes on. Drink plenty of fluids, stay in an air-conditioned room, stay out of the sun, and check up on relatives and neighbors. Repeating, an extreme heat warning remains in effect until 9 p.m. Thursday for the following counties: in Minnesota, Benton, Isanti, McLeod, Meeker, Mille Lacs, Sherburne, Stearns, and Wright. Extreme heat warning remains in effect until 9 p.m. Thursday. What? Dangerously hot conditions with heat index values up to 100. Overnight temperatures remaining very warm in the mid-70s. Where? Anoka, Carver, Dakota, Hennepin, Ramsey, Scott, and Washington counties. When? Until 9 p.m. Thursday. The following impacts are expected. Heat-related illnesses increase significantly during extreme heat and high humidity events. Prolonged heat waves lead to cumulative heat stress for those who cannot adequately cool down and recover each night. Cumulative heat stress significantly increases the risk of heat exhaustion and heat stroke as time goes on. Drink plenty of fluids, stay in an air-conditioned room, stay out of the sun, and check up on relatives and neighbors. Do not leave young children and pets in unattended vehicles. Car interiors will reach lethal temperatures in a matter of minutes.
To reduce risk during outdoor work, the Occupational Safety and Health Administration recommends scheduling frequent rest breaks in shaded or air-conditioned environments. Anyone overcome by heat should be moved to a cool and shaded location. Heat stroke is an emergency. Call 911. Repeating, an extreme heat warning remains in effect until 9 p.m. Thursday for the following counties in Minnesota, Anoka, Carver, and Hennepin. Now here is the hazardous weather outlook for portions of central and southern Minnesota and west central Wisconsin. For tonight, heat index values will climb to around 100 degrees this afternoon. The greatest impacts from the heat will be felt in the urban core of the Twin Cities Metro, where little cooling relief is expected overnight. And now the extended outlook for the period Tuesday through Sunday. A heat wave continues through midweek with highs in the 90s and heat index values around 100 degrees. The greatest impacts from the heat will be felt in the urban core of the Twin Cities Metro, where little cooling relief is expected overnight. Spotter information statement, Skywarn spotter activation will not be needed. Now the forecast for central Minnesota, from St. Cloud to the northwest Twin Cities suburbs. Tonight, mostly clear. Lows around 70. Southwest winds 5 to 10 miles an hour. Tuesday, sunny. Highs in the mid-90s. Southwest winds 5 to 10 miles an hour. Tuesday night, clear. Lows around 70. West winds up to 10 miles an hour. Wednesday, sunny. Highs in the mid-90s. Northwest winds up to 5 miles an hour. Wednesday night, mostly clear. Lows around 70. East winds up to 5 miles an hour. Thursday, sunny. Highs in the mid-90s. Thursday night, partly cloudy. Lows in the lower 70s. Friday through Saturday night, mostly clear. Highs in the lower 90s. Lows in the mid-60s. Sunday, sunny. Highs in the upper 80s. Sunday night and Monday, partly cloudy. Lows in the mid-60s. Highs in the mid-80s. Again, the forecast for central Minnesota, from St. Cloud to the northwest Twin Cities suburbs for tonight, mostly clear. Lows around 70. Southwest winds 5 to 10 miles an hour. At 8 p.m., in Buffalo, it was clear. The temperature was 84 degrees, the dew point was 72, and the relative humidity was 65%. The heat index was 89. The wind was southwest at 8 miles an hour. The pressure was 30.13 inches and steady. In Maple Lake, it was clear. The temperature was 87 degrees, the dew point was 71, and the relative humidity was 59%. The heat index was 92. The wind was southwest at 3 miles an hour. The pressure was 30.14 inches and steady. Elsewhere across central Minnesota, it was clear, and temperatures were between 84 and 89 degrees. Around the state, it was clear. It was 82 at Rochester, 83 at Mankato, 85 at Brainerd, 85 at Duluth, and 90 at International Falls. Once again at 8 p.m., in Buffalo, it was 84 degrees and the heat index was 89, under clear skies. And in Maple Lake, it was 87 degrees and the heat index was 92, under clear skies. 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The current time is 8:49 p.m. Central Daylight Time. Extreme heat warning remains in effect until 9 p.m. Thursday. What? Heat index values up to 102. Overnight temperatures remaining warm in the lower 70s. Where? Portions of central, east central, south central, southeast, southwest, and west central Minnesota and northwest and west central Wisconsin. When,
until 9 p.m. Thursday. The following impacts are expected. Hot temperatures and high humidity may cause heat illnesses. Prolonged heat waves lead to cumulative heat stress for those who cannot adequately cool down and recover each night. Cumulative heat stress significantly increases the risk of heat exhaustion and heat stroke as time goes on. Drink plenty of fluids, stay in an air-conditioned room, stay out of the sun, and check up on relatives and neighbors. Repeating, an extreme heat warning remains in effect until 9 p.m. Thursday for the following counties: in Minnesota, Benton, Isanti, McLeod, Meeker, Mille Lacs, Sherburne, Stearns, and Wright. The St. Cloud, Minnesota climate summary for this evening, as of 7 p.m., July 13, 2026. Today's high temperature was 92 degrees and the low 69 degrees. No precipitation fell today. No snow fell today. The normal high temperature for tomorrow is 82 degrees, and the normal low is 59. The record high for tomorrow is 105, which occurred in 1936, and the record low is 46, which occurred in 1987. Sunset tonight is at 9:03 p.m. Sunrise tomorrow is at 5:41 a.m. Extreme heat warning remains in effect until 9 p.m. Thursday. What? Dangerously hot conditions with heat index values up to 100. Overnight temperatures remaining very warm in the mid-70s. Where? Anoka, Harper, Dakota, Hennepin, Ramsey, Scott, and Washington counties. When? Until 9 p.m. Thursday. The following impacts are expected. Heat-related illnesses increase significantly during extreme heat and high humidity events. Prolonged heat waves lead to cumulative heat stress for those who cannot adequately cool down and recover each night. Cumulative heat stress significantly increases the risk of heat exhaustion and heat stroke as time goes on. Drink plenty of fluids, stay in an air-conditioned room, stay out of the sun, and check up on relatives and neighbors. Do not leave young children and pets in unattended vehicles. Car interiors will reach lethal temperatures in a matter of minutes. To reduce risk during outdoor work, the Occupational Safety and Health Administration recommends scheduling frequent rest breaks in shaded or air-conditioned environments. Anyone overcome by heat should be moved to a cool and shaded location. Heat stroke is an emergency. Call 911. Repeating, an extreme heat warning remains in effect until 9 p.m. Thursday for the following counties: in Minnesota, Anoka, Carver, and Hennepin. Now here is the hazardous weather outlook for portions of central and southern Minnesota and west central Wisconsin. For tonight, heat index values will climb to around 100 degrees this afternoon. The greatest impacts from the heat will be felt in the urban core of the Twin Cities Metro, where little cooling relief is expected overnight. And now the extended outlook for the period Tuesday through Sunday. A heat wave continues through midweek with highs in the 90s and heat index values around 100 degrees. The greatest impacts from the heat will be felt in the urban core of the Twin Cities Metro, where little cooling relief is expected overnight. Spotter information statement. Skywarn spotter activation will not be needed. Now the forecast for central Minnesota, from St. Cloud to the northwest Twin Cities suburbs. Tonight, mostly clear. Lows around 70. Southwest winds 5 to 10 miles an hour. Tuesday, sunny. Highs in the mid-90s. Southwest winds 5 to 10 miles an hour. Tuesday night, clear. Lows around 70. West winds up to 10 miles an hour. Wednesday, sunny. Highs in the mid-90s. Northwest winds up to 5 miles an hour. Wednesday night, mostly clear. Lows around 70. East winds up to 5 miles an hour. Thursday, sunny. Highs in the mid-90s. Thursday night, partly cloudy. Lows in the lower 70s. Friday through Saturday night, mostly clear. Highs in the lower 90s. Lows in the mid-60s. Sunday, sunny. Highs in the upper 80s.
Sunday night and Monday, partly cloudy. Lows in the mid-60s. Highs in the mid-80s. Again, the forecast for central Minnesota, from St. Cloud to the northwest Twin Cities suburbs for tonight, mostly clear. Lows around 70. Southwest winds 5 to 10 miles an hour. At 8 p.m., in Buffalo, it was clear. The temperature was 84 degrees, the dew point was 72, and the relative humidity was 65%. The heat index was 89. The wind was southwest at 8 miles an hour. The pressure was 30.13 inches and steady. In Maple Lake, it was clear. The temperature was 87 degrees. The dew point was 71, and the relative humidity was 59%. The heat index was 92. The wind was southwest at 3 miles an hour. The pressure was 30.14 inches and steady. Elsewhere across central Minnesota, it was clear, and temperatures were between 84 and 89 degrees. Around the state, it was clear. It was 82 at Rochester, 83 at Mankato, 85 at Brainerd, 85 at Duluth, and 90 at International Falls. Once again at 8 p.m., in Buffalo, it was 84 degrees and the heat index was 89, under clear skies. And in Maple Lake, it was 87 degrees and the heat index was 92, under clear skies. 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The current time is 8:56 p.m. Central Daylight Time. Extreme heat warning remains in effect until 9 p.m. Thursday. What? Heat index values up to 102. Overnight temperatures remaining warm in the lower 70s. Where? Portions of central, east central, south central, southeast, southwest, and west central Minnesota and northwest and west central Wisconsin. When? Until 9 p.m. Thursday. The following impacts are expected. Hot temperatures and high humidity may cause heat illnesses. Prolonged heat waves lead to cumulative heat stress for those who cannot adequately cool down and recover each night. Cumulative heat stress significantly increases the risk of heat exhaustion and heat stroke as time goes on. Drink plenty of fluids, stay in an air-conditioned room, stay out of the sun, and check up on relatives and neighbors. Repeating, an extreme heat warning remains in effect until 9 p.m. Thursday for the following counties: in Minnesota, Benton, Isanti, McLeod, Meeker, Mille Lacs, Sherburne, Stearns, and Wright. Extreme heat warning remains in effect until 9 p.m. Thursday. What? Dangerously hot conditions with heat index values up to 100. Overnight temperatures remaining very warm in the mid-70s. Where? Anoka, Arbor, Dakota, Hennepin, Ramsey, Scott, and Washington counties. When? Until 9 p.m. Thursday. The following impacts are expected. Heat-related illnesses increase significantly during extreme heat and high humidity events. Prolonged heat waves lead to cumulative heat stress for those who cannot adequately cool down and recover each night. Cumulative heat stress significantly increases the risk of heat exhaustion and heat stroke as time goes on. Drink plenty of fluids, stay in an air-conditioned room, stay out of the sun, and check up on relatives and neighbors. Do not leave young children and pets in unattended vehicles. Car interiors will reach lethal temperatures in a matter of minutes. To reduce risk during outdoor work, the Occupational Safety and Health Administration recommends scheduling frequent rest breaks in shaded or air-conditioned environments. Anyone overcome by heat should be moved to a cool and shaded location. Heat stroke is an emergency. Call 911. Repeating, an extreme heat warning remains in effect until 9 p.m. Thursday for the following counties: in Minnesota, Anoka, Carver, and Hennepin. Now here is the hazardous weather outlook for portions of central and southern Minnesota and west central Wisconsin. For tonight,
Heat index values will climb to around 100 degrees this afternoon. The greatest impacts from the heat will be felt in the urban core of the Twin Cities metro, where little cooling relief is expected overnight. And now the extended outlook for the period Tuesday through Sunday. A heat wave continues through midweek with highs in the 90s and heat index values around 100 degrees. The greatest impacts from the heat will be felt in the urban core of the Twin Cities metro, where little cooling relief is expected overnight. Spotter information statement: Skywarn spotter activation will not be needed. The St. Cloud, Minnesota climate summary for this evening, as of 7 p.m., July 13, 2026. Today's high temperature was 92 degrees and the low 69 degrees. No precipitation fell today. No snow fell today. The normal high temperature for tomorrow is 82 degrees and the normal low is 59. The record high for tomorrow is 105, which occurred in 1936, and the record low is 46, which occurred in 1987. Sunset tonight is at 9:03 p.m. Sunrise tomorrow is at 5:41 a.m. Now the forecast for central Minnesota, from St. Cloud to the northwest Twin Cities suburbs. Tonight, mostly clear. Lows around 70. Southwest winds 5 to 10 miles an hour. Tuesday, sunny. Highs in the mid-90s. Southwest winds 5 to 10 miles an hour. Tuesday night, clear. Lows around 70. West winds up to 10 miles an hour. Wednesday, sunny. Highs in the mid-90s. Northwest winds up to 5 miles an hour. Wednesday night, mostly clear. Lows around 70. East winds up to 5 miles an hour. Thursday, sunny. Highs in the mid-90s. Thursday night, partly cloudy. Lows in the lower 70s. Friday through Saturday night, mostly clear. Highs in the lower 90s. Lows in the mid-60s. Sunday, sunny. Highs in the upper 80s. Sunday night and Monday, partly cloudy. Lows in the mid-60s. Highs in the mid-80s. Again, the forecast for central Minnesota, from St. Cloud to the northwest Twin Cities suburbs for tonight, mostly clear. Lows around 70. Southwest winds 5 to 10 miles an hour. 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The current time is 9:03 p.m. Central Daylight Time. Extreme heat warning remains in effect until 9 p.m. Thursday. What? Heat index values up to 102. Overnight temperatures remaining warm in the lower 70s. Where? Portions of central, east central, south central, southeast, southwest, and west central Minnesota and northwest and west central Wisconsin. When? Until 9 p.m. Thursday. The following impacts are expected: hot temperatures and high humidity may cause heat illnesses. Prolonged heat waves lead to cumulative heat stress for those who cannot adequately cool down and recover each night. Cumulative heat stress significantly increases the risk of heat exhaustion and heat stroke as time goes on. Drink plenty of fluids, stay in an air-conditioned room, stay out of the sun, and check up on relatives and neighbors. Repeating, an extreme heat warning remains in effect until 9 p.m. Thursday for the following counties: in Minnesota, Benton, Isanti, McLeod, Meeker, Mille Lacs, Sherburne, Stearns, and Wright. Extreme heat warning remains in effect until 9 p.m. Thursday. What? Dangerously hot conditions with heat index values up to 100. Overnight temperatures remaining very warm in the mid-70s. Where? Anoka, Carver, Dakota, Hennepin, Ramsey, Scott, and Washington counties. When? Until 9 p.m. Thursday.
The following impacts are expected. Heat-related illnesses increase significantly during extreme heat and high humidity events. Prolonged heat waves lead to cumulative heat stress for those who cannot adequately cool down and recover each night. Cumulative heat stress significantly increases the risk of heat exhaustion and heat stroke as time goes on. Drink plenty of fluids, stay in an air-conditioned room, stay out of the sun, and check up on relatives and neighbors. Do not leave young children and pets in unattended vehicles. Car interiors will reach lethal temperatures in a matter of minutes. To reduce risk during outdoor work, the Occupational Safety and Health Administration recommends scheduling frequent rest breaks in shaded or air-conditioned environments. Anyone overcome by heat should be moved to a cool and shaded location. Heat stroke is an emergency. Call 911. Repeating, an extreme heat warning remains in effect until 9 p.m. Thursday for the following counties in Minnesota, Anoka, Carver, and Hennepin. Now here is the hazardous weather outlook for portions of central and southern Minnesota and west central Wisconsin. For tonight, heat index values will climb to around 100 degrees this afternoon. The greatest impacts from the heat will be felt in the urban core of the Twin Cities Metro, where little cooling relief is expected overnight. And now the extended outlook for the period Tuesday through Sunday. A heat wave continues through midweek with highs in the 90s and heat index values around 100 degrees. The greatest impacts from the heat will be felt in the urban core of the Twin Cities Metro, where little cooling relief is expected overnight. Spotter information statement. Skywarn spotter activation will not be needed. Now the forecast for central Minnesota, from St. Cloud to the northwest Twin Cities suburbs. Tonight, mostly clear. Lows around 70. Southwest winds 5 to 10 miles an hour. Tuesday, sunny. Highs in the mid-90s. Southwest winds 5 to 10 miles an hour. Tuesday night, clear. Lows around 70. West winds up to 10 miles an hour. Wednesday, sunny. Highs in the mid-90s. Northwest winds up to 5 miles an hour. Wednesday night, mostly clear. Lows around 70. East winds up to 5 miles an hour. Thursday, sunny. Highs in the mid-90s. Thursday night, partly cloudy. Lows in the lower 70s. Friday through Saturday night, mostly clear. Highs in the lower 90s. Lows in the mid-60s. Sunday, sunny. Highs in the upper 80s. Sunday night and Monday, partly cloudy. Lows in the mid-60s. Highs in the mid-80s. Again, the forecast for central Minnesota, from St. Cloud to the northwest Twin Cities suburbs for tonight, mostly clear. Lows around 70. Southwest winds 5 to 10 miles an hour. 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The current time is 9:08 p.m. Central Daylight Time. Extreme heat warning remains in effect until 9 p.m. Thursday. What? Heat index values up to 102. Overnight temperatures remaining warm in the lower 70s. Where? Portions of central, east central, south central, southeast, southwest, and west central Minnesota and northwest and west central Wisconsin. When? Until 9 p.m. Thursday. The following impacts are expected. Hot temperatures and high humidity may cause heat illnesses. Prolonged heat waves lead to cumulative heat stress for those who cannot adequately cool down and recover each night. Cumulative heat stress significantly increases the risk of heat exhaustion and heat stroke as time goes on. Drink plenty of fluids, stay in an air-conditioned room, stay out of the sun, and check up on relatives and neighbors. Repeating, an extreme heat warning remains in effect until 9 p.m. Thursday for the following counties in Minnesota: Benton, Isanti, McLeod,
Meeker, Mille Lacs, Sherburne, Stearns and Wright. Extreme heat warning remains in effect until 9 p.m. Thursday. What? Dangerously hot conditions with heat index values up to 100. Overnight temperatures remaining very warm in the mid-70s. Where? Anoka, Arbor, Dakota, Hennepin, Ramsey, Scott, and Washington counties. When? Until 9 p.m. Thursday. The following impacts are expected. Heat-related illnesses increase significantly during extreme heat and high humidity events. Prolonged heat waves lead to cumulative heat stress for those who cannot adequately cool down and recover each night. Cumulative heat stress significantly increases the risk of heat exhaustion and heat stroke as time goes on. Drink plenty of fluids, stay in an air-conditioned room, stay out of the sun, and check up on relatives and neighbors. Do not leave young children and pets in unattended vehicles. Car interiors will reach lethal temperatures in a matter of minutes. To reduce risk during outdoor work, the Occupational Safety and Health Administration recommends scheduling frequent rest breaks in shaded or air-conditioned environments. Anyone overcome by heat should be moved to a cool and shaded location. Heat stroke is an emergency. Call 911. Repeating, an extreme heat warning remains in effect until 9 p.m. Thursday for the following counties in Minnesota, Anoka, Carver, and Hennepin. The St. Cloud, Minnesota climate summary for this evening, as of 7 p.m., July 13, 2026. Today's high temperature was 92 degrees and the low 69 degrees. No precipitation fell today. No snow fell today. The normal high temperature for tomorrow is 82 degrees, and the normal low is 59. The record high for tomorrow is 105, which occurred in 1936, and the record low is 46, which occurred in 1987. Sunset tonight is at 9:03 p.m. Sunrise tomorrow is at 5:41 a.m. Now here is the hazardous weather outlook for portions of central and southern Minnesota and west-central Wisconsin. For tonight, heat index values will climb to around 100 degrees this afternoon. The greatest impacts from the heat will be felt in the urban core of the Twin Cities Metro, where little cooling relief is expected overnight. And now the extended outlook for the period Tuesday through Sunday. A heat wave continues through midweek with highs in the 90s and heat index values around 100 degrees. The greatest impacts from the heat will be felt in the urban core of the Twin Cities Metro, where little cooling relief is expected overnight. Spotter information statement. Skywarn spotter activation will not be needed. Now the forecast for central Minnesota, from St. Cloud to the northwest Twin Cities suburbs. Tonight, mostly clear. Lows around 70. Southwest winds 5 to 10 miles an hour. Tuesday, sunny. Highs in the mid-90s. Southwest winds 5 to 10 miles an hour. Tuesday night, clear. Lows around 70. West winds up to 10 miles an hour. Wednesday, sunny. Highs in the mid-90s. Northwest winds up to 5 miles an hour. Wednesday night, mostly clear. Lows around 70. East winds up to 5 miles an hour. Thursday, sunny. Highs in the mid-90s. Thursday night, partly cloudy. Lows in the lower 70s. Friday through Saturday night, mostly clear. Highs in the lower 90s. Lows in the mid-60s. Sunday, sunny. Highs in the upper 80s. Sunday night and Monday, partly cloudy. Lows in the mid-60s. Highs in the mid-80s. Again, the forecast for central Minnesota, from St. Cloud to the northwest Twin Cities suburbs for tonight, mostly clear. Lows around 70. Southwest winds 5 to 10 miles an hour. 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
serving listeners across much of central Minnesota. The current time is 9:14 p.m. Central Daylight Time. Extreme heat warning remains in effect until 9 p.m. Thursday. What? Heat index values up to 102. Overnight temperatures remaining warm in the lower 70s. Where? Portions of central, east central, south central, southeast, southwest, and west central Minnesota and northwest and west central Wisconsin. When? Until 9 p.m. Thursday. The following impacts are expected. Hot temperatures and high humidity may cause heat illnesses. Prolonged heat waves lead to cumulative heat stress for those who cannot adequately cool down and recover each night. Cumulative heat stress significantly increases the risk of heat exhaustion and heat stroke as time goes on. Drink plenty of fluids, stay in an air-conditioned room, stay out of the sun, and check up on relatives and neighbors. Repeating, an extreme heat warning remains in effect until 9 p.m. Thursday for the following counties in Minnesota: Benton, Isanti, McLeod, Meeker, Mille Lacs, Sherburne, Stearns, and Wright. Extreme heat warning remains in effect until 9 p.m. Thursday. What? Dangerously hot conditions with heat index values up to 100. Overnight temperatures remaining very warm in the mid-70s. Where? Anoka, Carver, Dakota, Hennepin, Ramsey, Scott, and Washington counties. When? Until 9 p.m. Thursday. The following impacts are expected. Heat-related illnesses increase significantly during extreme heat and high humidity events. Prolonged heat waves lead to cumulative heat stress for those who cannot adequately cool down and recover each night. Cumulative heat stress significantly increases the risk of heat exhaustion and heat stroke as time goes on. Drink plenty of fluids, stay in an air-conditioned room, stay out of the sun, and check up on relatives and neighbors. Do not leave young children and pets in unattended vehicles. Car interiors will reach lethal temperatures in a matter of minutes. To reduce risk during outdoor work, the Occupational Safety and Health Administration recommends scheduling frequent rest breaks in shaded or air-conditioned environments. Anyone overcome by heat should be moved to a cool and shaded location. Heat stroke is an emergency. Call 911. Repeating, an extreme heat warning remains in effect until 9 p.m. Thursday for the following counties in Minnesota: Anoka, Carver, and Hennepin. Now here is the hazardous weather outlook for portions of central and southern Minnesota and west central Wisconsin. For tonight, heat index values will climb to around 100 degrees this afternoon. The greatest impacts from the heat will be felt in the urban core of the Twin Cities Metro, where little cooling relief is expected overnight. And now the extended outlook for the period Tuesday through Sunday. A heat wave continues through midweek with highs in the 90s and heat index values around 100 degrees. The greatest impacts from the heat will be felt in the urban core of the Twin Cities Metro, where little cooling relief is expected overnight. Spotter information statement. Skywarn spotter activation will not be needed. Now the forecast for central Minnesota, from St. Cloud to the northwest Twin Cities suburbs. Tonight, mostly clear. Lows around 70. Southwest winds 5 to 10 miles an hour. Tuesday, sunny. Highs in the mid-90s. Southwest winds 5 to 10 miles an hour. Tuesday night, clear. Lows around 70. West winds up to 10 miles an hour. Wednesday, sunny. Highs in the mid-90s. Northwest winds up to 5 miles an hour. Wednesday night, mostly clear. Lows around 70. East winds up to 5 miles an hour. Thursday, sunny. Highs in the mid-90s. Thursday night, partly cloudy. Lows in the lower 70s. Friday through Saturday night, mostly clear. Highs in the lower 90s. Lows in the mid-60s. Sunday, sunny. Highs in the upper 80s. Sunday night and Monday, partly cloudy. Lows in the mid-60s. Highs in the mid-80s. Again,
The forecast for central Minnesota, from St. Cloud to the northwest Twin Cities suburbs for tonight, mostly clear. Lows around 70. Southwest winds 5 to 10 miles an hour.

Buffalo, it was clear. The temperature was 81 degrees, the dew point was 72, and the relative humidity was 74%. The wind was south at 7 miles an hour. The pressure was 30.12 inches and falling. In Maple Lake, it was clear the temperature was 83 degrees, the dew point was 71, and the relative humidity was 66%. The heat index was 87. The wind was calm. The pressure was 30.14 inches and steady. Elsewhere across central Minnesota, it was clear. It was 86 at the Twin Cities, 81 at St. Cloud, 84 at Anoka, and 85 at Crystal. Princeton reported 82, Litchfield reported 79, Little Falls reported 81, and Wilmer reported 81. Around the state, it was clear. It was 78 at Rochester, 80 at Mankato, 82 at Brainerd, 82 at Duluth, and 85 at International Falls. Once again at 9 p.m., in Buffalo, it was 81 degrees under clear skies. And in Maple Lake, it was 83 degrees and the heat index was 87, under clear skies. 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The current time is 9:22 p.m. Central Daylight Time. Extreme heat warning remains in effect until 9 p.m. Thursday. What? Heat index values up to 102. Overnight temperatures remaining warm in the lower 70s. Where? Portions of central, east central, south central, southeast, southwest, and west central Minnesota and northwest and west central Wisconsin. When? Until 9 p.m. Thursday. The following impacts are expected. Hot temperatures and high humidity may cause heat illnesses. Prolonged deep waves lead to cumulative heat stress for those who cannot adequately cool down and recover each night. Cumulative heat stress significantly increases the risk of heat exhaustion and heat stroke as time goes on. Drink plenty of fluids, stay in an air-conditioned room, stay out of the sun, and check up on relatives and neighbors. Repeating, an extreme heat warning remains in effect until 9 p.m. Thursday for the following counties, in Minnesota, Benton, Isanti, McLeod, Meeker, Mille Lacs, Sherburne, Stearns and Wright. Extreme heat warning remains in effect until 9 p.m. Thursday. What? Dangerously hot conditions with heat index values up to 100. Overnight temperatures remaining very warm in the mid-70s. Where? Anoka, Harbor, Dakota, Hennepin, Ramsey, Scott, and Washington counties. When? Until 9 p.m. Thursday. The following impacts are expected. Heat-related illnesses increase significantly during extreme heat and high humidity events. Prolonged deep waves lead to cumulative heat stress for those who cannot adequately cool down and recover each night. Cumulative heat stress significantly increases the risk of heat exhaustion and heat stroke as time goes on. Drink plenty of fluids, stay in an air-conditioned room, stay out of the sun, and check up on relatives and neighbors. Do not leave young children and pets in unattended vehicles. Car interiors will reach lethal temperatures in a matter of minutes. To reduce risk during outdoor work, the Occupational Safety and Health Administration recommends scheduling frequent rest breaks in shaded or air-conditioned environments. Anyone overcome by heat should be moved to a cool and shaded location. Heat stroke is an emergency. Call 911. Repeating, an extreme heat warning remains in effect until 9 p.m. Thursday for the following counties, in Minnesota, Anoka, Carver, and Hennepin. Now here is the hazardous weather outlook for portions of central and southern Minnesota and west central Wisconsin. For tonight, heat index values will climb to around 100 degrees this afternoon. The greatest impacts from the heat will be felt in the urban core of the Twin Cities Metro, where little cooling relief is expected overnight. And now the extended outlook for the period Tuesday through Sunday.
A heat wave continues through midweek with highs in the 90s and heat

index values around 100 degrees. The greatest impacts from the heat will be felt in the urban core of the Twin Cities Metro, where little cooling relief is expected overnight. Spotter information statement: Skywarn spotter activation will not be needed. Now the forecast for central Minnesota, from St. Cloud to the northwest Twin Cities suburbs. Tonight, mostly clear. Lows around 70. Southwest winds 5 to 10 miles an hour. Tuesday, sunny. Highs in the mid-90s. Southwest winds 5 to 10 miles an hour. Tuesday night, clear. Lows around 70. West winds up to 10 miles an hour. Wednesday, sunny. Highs in the mid-90s. Northwest winds up to 5 miles an hour. Wednesday night, mostly clear. Lows around 70. East winds up to 5 miles an hour. Thursday, sunny. Highs in the mid-90s. Thursday night, partly cloudy. Lows in the lower 70s. Friday through Saturday night, mostly clear. Highs in the lower 90s. Lows in the mid-60s. Sunday, sunny. Highs in the upper 80s. Sunday night and Monday, partly cloudy. Lows in the mid-60s. Highs in the mid-80s. Again, the forecast for central Minnesota, from St. Cloud to the northwest Twin Cities suburbs for tonight, mostly clear. Lows around 70. Southwest winds 5 to 10 miles an hour. At 9 p.m., in Buffalo, it was clear. The temperature was 81 degrees, the dew point was 72, and the relative humidity was 74%. The wind was south at 7 miles an hour. The pressure was 30.12 inches and falling. In Maple Lake, it was clear. The temperature was 83 degrees, the dew point was 71, and the relative humidity was 66%. The heat index was 87. The wind was calm. The pressure was 30.14 inches and steady. Elsewhere across central Minnesota, it was clear. It was 86 at the Twin Cities, 81 at St. Cloud, 84 at Anoka, and 85 at Crystal. Princeton reported 82, Litchfield reported 79, Little Falls reported 81, and Wilma reported 81. Around the state, it was clear. It was 78 at Rochester, 80 at Mankato, 82 at Brainerd, 82 at Duluth, and 85 at International Falls. Once again at 9 p.m., in Buffalo, it was 81 degrees under clear skies. And in Maple Lake, it was 83 degrees and the heat index was 87, under clear skies. 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The current time is 9:29 p.m. Central Daylight Time. Extreme heat warning remains in effect until 9 p.m. Thursday. What? Heat index values up to 102. Overnight temperatures remaining warm in the lower 70s. Where? Portions of central, east central, south central, southeast, southwest, and west central Minnesota and northwest and west central Wisconsin. When? Until 9 p.m. Thursday. The following impacts are expected. Hot temperatures and high humidity may cause heat illnesses. Prolonged heat waves lead to cumulative heat stress for those who cannot adequately cool down and recover each night. Cumulative heat stress significantly increases the risk of heat exhaustion and heat stroke as time goes on. Drink plenty of fluids, stay in an air-conditioned room, stay out of the sun, and check up on relatives and neighbors. Repeating, an extreme heat warning remains in effect until 9 p.m. Thursday for the following counties: in Minnesota, Benton, Isanti, McLeod, Meeker, Mille Lacs, Sherbert, Stearns, and Wright. The St. Cloud, Minnesota climate summary for this evening, as of 7 p.m., July 13, 2026.
Today's high temperature was 92 degrees and the low 69 degrees. No precipitation fell today. No snow fell today. The normal high temperature for tomorrow is 82 degrees and the normal low is 59. The record high for tomorrow is 105, which occurred in 1936, and the record low is 46, which occurred in 1987. Sunset tonight is at 9:03 p.m. Sunrise tomorrow is at 5:41 a.m. Extreme heat warning remains in effect until 9 p.m. Thursday. What? Dangerously hot conditions with heat index values up to 100. Overnight temperatures remaining very warm in the mid-70s. Ware, Anoka, Arbor, Dakota, Hennepin, Ramsey, Scott, and Washington counties. When, until 9 p.m. Thursday. The following impacts are expected. Heat-related illnesses increased significantly during extreme heat and high humidity events. Prolonged heat waves lead to cumulative heat stress for those who cannot adequately cool down and recover each night. Cumulative heat stress significantly increases the risk of heat exhaustion and heat stroke as time goes on. Drink plenty of fluids, stay in an air-conditioned room, stay out of the sun, and check up on relatives and neighbors. Do not leave young children and pets in unattended vehicles. Car interiors will reach lethal temperatures in a matter of minutes. To reduce risk during outdoor work, the Occupational Safety and Health Administration recommends scheduling frequent rest breaks in shaded or air-conditioned environments. Anyone overcome by heat should be moved to a cool and shaded location. Heat stroke is an emergency. Call 911. Repeating, an extreme heat warning remains in effect until 9 p.m. Thursday for the following counties in Minnesota, Anoka, Carver, and Hennepin. Now here is the hazardous weather outlook for portions of central and southern Minnesota and west central Wisconsin. For tonight, heat index values will climb to around 100 degrees this afternoon. The greatest impacts from the heat will be felt in the urban core of the Twin Cities Metro, where little cooling relief is expected overnight. And now the extended outlook for the period Tuesday through Sunday. A heat wave continues through midweek with highs in the 90s and heat index values around 100 degrees. The greatest impacts from the heat will be felt in the urban core of the Twin Cities Metro, where little cooling relief is expected overnight. Spotter information statement. Skywarn spotter activation will not be needed. Now the forecast for central Minnesota, from St. Cloud to the northwest Twin Cities suburbs. Tonight, mostly clear. Lows around 70. Southwest winds 5 to 10 miles an hour. Tuesday, sunny. Highs in the mid-90s. Southwest winds 5 to 10 miles an hour. Tuesday night, clear. Lows around 70. West winds up to 10 miles an hour. Wednesday, sunny. Highs in the mid-90s. Northwest winds up to 5 miles an hour. Wednesday night, mostly clear. Lows around 70. East winds up to 5 miles an hour. Thursday, sunny. Highs in the mid-90s. Thursday night, partly cloudy. Lows in the lower 70s. Friday through Saturday night, mostly clear. Highs in the lower 90s. Lows in the mid-60s. Sunday, sunny. Highs in the upper 80s. Sunday night and Monday, partly cloudy. Lows in the mid-60s. Highs in the mid-80s. Again, the forecast for central Minnesota, from St. Cloud to the northwest Twin Cities suburbs for tonight, mostly clear. Lows around 70. Southwest winds 5 to 10 miles an hour. At 9 p.m., in Buffalo, it was clear. The temperature was 81 degrees, the dew point was 72, and the relative humidity was 74%. The wind was south at 7 miles an hour. The pressure was 30.12 inches and falling. In Maple Lake, it was clear. The temperature was 83 degrees, the dew point was 71, and the relative humidity was 66%.
The heat index was 87. The wind was calm. The pressure was 30.14 inches and steady. Elsewhere across central Minnesota, it was clear. It was 86 at the Twin Cities, 81 at St. Cloud, 84 at Anoka, and 85 at Crystal. Princeton reported 82, Litchfield reported 79, Little Falls reported 81, and Wilma reported 81. Around the state, it was clear. It was 78 at Rochester, 80 at Mankato, 82 at Brainerd, 82 at Duluth, and 85 at International Falls. Once again at 9 p.m., in Buffalo, it was 81 degrees under clear skies. And in Maple Lake, it was 83 degrees and the heat index was 87, under clear skies. 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The current time is 9:36 p.m. Central Daylight Time. Extreme heat warning remains in effect until 9 p.m. Thursday. What? Dangerously hot conditions with heat index values up to 100. Overnight temperatures remaining very warm in the mid-70s. Ware, Anoka, Harbor, Dakota, Winnipeg, Ramsey, Scott, and Washington counties. When, until 9 p.m. Thursday. The following impacts are expected. Heat-related illnesses increase significantly during extreme heat and high humidity events. Prolonged heat waves lead to cumulative heat stress for those who cannot adequately cool down and recover each night. Cumulative heat stress significantly increases the risk of heat exhaustion and heat stroke as time goes on. Drink plenty of fluids, stay in an air-conditioned room, stay out of the sun, and check up on relatives and neighbors. Do not leave young children and pets in unattended vehicles. Car interiors will reach lethal temperatures in a matter of minutes. To reduce risk during outdoor work, the Occupational Safety and Health Administration recommends scheduling frequent rest breaks in shaded or air-conditioned environments. Anyone overcome by heat should be moved to a cool and shaded location. Heat stroke is an emergency. Call 911. Repeating, an extreme heat warning remains in effect until 9 p.m. Thursday for the following counties in Minnesota, Anoka, Carver, and Hennepin. Extreme heat warning remains in effect until 9 p.m. Thursday. What? Heat index values up to 102. Overnight temperatures remaining warm in the lower 70s. Where? Portions of central, east central, south central, southeast, southwest, and west central Minnesota and northwest and west central Wisconsin. When? Until 9 p.m. Thursday. The following impacts are expected. Hot temperatures and high humidity may cause heat illnesses. Prolonged heat waves lead to cumulative heat stress for those who cannot adequately cool down and recover each night. Cumulative heat stress significantly increases the risk of heat exhaustion and heat stroke as time goes on. Drink plenty of fluids, stay in an air-conditioned room, stay out of the sun, and check up on relatives and neighbors. Do not leave young children and pets in unattended vehicles. Car interiors will reach lethal temperatures in a matter of minutes. To reduce risk during outdoor work, the Occupational Safety and Health Administration recommends scheduling frequent rest breaks in shaded or air-conditioned environments. Anyone overcome by heat should be moved to a cool and shaded location. Heat stroke is an emergency. Call 911. Repeating, an extreme heat warning remains in effect until 9 p.m. Thursday for the following counties in Minnesota, Benton, Isanti, McLeod, Meeker, Mille Lacs, Sherburne, Stearns, and Wright. Extreme heat warning remains in effect until 9 p.m. Thursday. What? Dangerously hot conditions with heat index values up to 100. Overnight temperatures remaining very warm in the mid-70s. Where? Anoka, Carver, Dakota, Hennepin, Ramsey, Scott, and Washington counties. When? Until 9 p.m. Thursday.
The following impacts are expected. Heat-related illnesses increase significantly during extreme heat and high humidity events. Prolonged heat waves lead to cumulative heat stress for those who cannot adequately cool down and recover each night. Cumulative heat stress significantly increases the risk of heat exhaustion and heat stroke as time goes on. Drink plenty of fluids, stay in an air-conditioned room, stay out of the sun, and check up on relatives and neighbors. Do not leave young children and pets in unattended vehicles. Car interiors will reach lethal temperatures in a matter of minutes. To reduce risk during outdoor work, the Occupational Safety and Health Administration recommends scheduling frequent rest breaks in shaded or air-conditioned environments. Anyone overcome by heat should be moved to a cool and shaded location. Heat stroke is an emergency. Call 911. Repeating, an extreme heat warning remains in effect until 9 p.m. Thursday for the following counties in Minnesota: Anoka, Harbor, and Hennepin. The St. Cloud, Minnesota climate summary for this evening, as of 7 p.m., July 13, 2026. Today's high temperature was 92 degrees and the low 69 degrees. No precipitation fell today. No snow fell today. The normal high temperature for tomorrow is 82 degrees, and the normal low is 59. The record high for tomorrow is 105, which occurred in 1936, and the record low is 46, which occurred in 1987. Sunset tonight is at 9:03 p.m. Sunrise tomorrow is at 5:41 a.m. Now here is the hazardous weather outlook for portions of central and southern Minnesota and west-central Wisconsin. For tonight, heat index values will climb to around 100 degrees this afternoon. The greatest impacts from the heat will be felt in the urban core of the Twin Cities Metro, where little cooling relief is expected overnight. And now the extended outlook for the period Tuesday through Sunday. A heat wave continues through midweek with highs in the 90s and heat index values around 100 degrees. The greatest impacts from the heat will be felt in the urban core of the Twin Cities Metro, where little cooling relief is expected overnight. Spotter information statement. Skywarn spotter activation will not be needed. Now the forecast for central Minnesota, from St. Cloud to the northwest Twin Cities suburbs. Tonight, mostly clear. Lows around 70. Southwest winds 5 to 10 miles an hour. Tuesday, sunny. Highs in the mid-90s. Southwest winds 5 to 10 miles an hour. Tuesday night, clear. Lows around 70. West winds up to 10 miles an hour. Wednesday, sunny. Highs in the mid-90s. Northwest winds up to 5 miles an hour. Wednesday night, mostly clear. Lows around 70. East winds up to 5 miles an hour. Thursday, sunny. Highs in the mid-90s. Thursday night, partly cloudy. Lows in the lower 70s. Friday through Saturday night, mostly clear. Highs in the lower 90s. Lows in the mid-60s. Sunday, sunny. Highs in the upper 80s. Sunday night and Monday, partly cloudy. Lows in the mid-60s. Highs in the mid-80s. Again, the forecast for central Minnesota, from St. Cloud to the northwest Twin Cities suburbs for tonight, mostly clear. Lows around 70. Southwest winds 5 to 10 miles an hour. At 9 p.m., in Buffalo, it was clear. The temperature was 81 degrees. The dew point was 72, and the relative humidity was 74%. The wind was south at 7 miles an hour. The pressure was 30.12 inches and falling. In Maple Lake, it was clear. The temperature was 83 degrees, the dew point was 71, and the relative humidity was 66%. The heat index was 87. The wind was calm. The pressure was 30.14 inches and steady. Elsewhere across central Minnesota, it was clear. It was 86 at the Twin Cities, 81 at St. Cloud, 84 at Anoka,
and 85 at Crystal. Princeton reported 82, Litchfield reported 79, Little Falls reported 81, and Wilma reported 81. Around the state, it was clear. It was 78 at Rochester, 80 at Mankato, 82 at Brainerd, 82 at Duluth, and 85 at International Falls. Once again at 9 p.m., in Buffalo, it was 81 degrees under clear skies. And in Maple Lake, it was 83 degrees and the heat index was 87, under clear skies. 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The current time is 9:46 p.m. Central Daylight Time. Extreme heat warning remains in effect until 9 p.m. Thursday. What? Heat index values up to 102. Overnight temperatures remaining warm in the lower 70s. Where? Portions of central, east central, south central, southeast, southwest, and west central Minnesota and northwest and west central Wisconsin. When? Until 9 p.m. Thursday. The following impacts are expected. Hot temperatures and high humidity may cause heat illnesses. Prolonged heat waves lead to cumulative heat stress for those who cannot adequately cool down and recover each night. Cumulative heat stress significantly increases the risk of heat exhaustion and heat stroke as time goes on. Drink plenty of fluids, stay in an air-conditioned room, stay out of the sun, and check up on relatives and neighbors. Do not leave young children and pets in unattended vehicles. Car interiors will reach lethal temperatures in a matter of minutes. To reduce risk during outdoor work, the Occupational Safety and Health Administration recommends scheduling frequent rest breaks in shaded or air-conditioned environments. Anyone overcome by heat should be moved to a cool and shaded location. Heat stroke is an emergency. Call 911. Repeating, an extreme heat warning remains in effect until 9 p.m. Thursday for the following counties: in Minnesota, Benton, Isanti, McLeod, Meeker, Mille Lacs, Sherburne, Stearns, and Wright. Extreme heat warning remains in effect until 9 p.m. Thursday. What? Dangerously hot conditions with heat index values up to 100. Overnight temperatures remaining very warm in the mid-70s. Where? Anoka, Barber, Dakota, Hennepin, Ramsey, Scott, and Washington counties. When? Until 9 p.m. Thursday. The following impacts are expected. Heat-related illnesses increase significantly during extreme heat and high humidity events. Prolonged heat waves lead to cumulative heat stress for those who cannot adequately cool down and recover each night. Cumulative heat stress significantly increases the risk of heat exhaustion and heat stroke as time goes on. Drink plenty of fluids, stay in an air-conditioned room, stay out of the sun, and check up on relatives and neighbors. Do not leave young children and pets in unattended vehicles. Car interiors will reach lethal temperatures in a matter of minutes. To reduce risk during outdoor work, the Occupational Safety and Health Administration recommends scheduling frequent rest breaks in shaded or air-conditioned environments. Anyone overcome by heat should be moved to a cool and shaded location. Heat stroke is an emergency. Call 911. Repeating, an extreme heat warning remains in effect until 9 p.m. Thursday for the following counties: in Minnesota, Anoka, Carver, and Hennepin. Now here is the hazardous weather outlook for portions of central and southern Minnesota and west central Wisconsin. For tonight, heat index values will climb to around 100 degrees this afternoon. The greatest impacts from the heat will be felt in the urban core of the Twin Cities Metro, where little cooling relief is expected overnight. And now the extended outlook for the period Tuesday through Sunday. A heat wave continues through midweek with highs in the 90s and heat index values around 100 degrees. The greatest impacts from the heat will be felt in the urban core of the Twin Cities Metro, where little cooling relief is expected overnight.
Spotter information statement. Sky warns spotter activation will not be needed. The St. Cloud, Minnesota climate summary for this evening, as of 7 p.m., July 13, 2026. Today's high temperature was 92 degrees and the low 69 degrees. No precipitation fell today. No snow fell today. The normal high temperature for tomorrow is 82 degrees, and the normal low is 59. The record high for tomorrow is 105, which occurred in 1936, and the record low is 46, which occurred in 1987. Sunset tonight is at 9:03 p.m. Sunrise tomorrow is at 5:41 a.m. Now the forecast for central Minnesota, from St. Cloud to the northwest Twin Cities suburbs. Tonight, mostly clear. Lows around 70. Southwest winds 5 to 10 miles an hour. Tuesday, sunny. Highs in the mid-90s. Southwest winds 5 to 10 miles an hour. Tuesday night, clear. Lows around 70. West winds up to 10 miles an hour. Wednesday, sunny. Highs in the mid-90s. Northwest winds up to 5 miles an hour. Wednesday night, mostly clear. Lows around 70. East winds up to 5 miles an hour. Thursday, sunny. Highs in the mid-90s. Thursday night, partly cloudy. Lows in the lower 70s. Friday through Saturday night, mostly clear. Highs in the lower 90s. Lows in the mid-60s. Sunday, sunny. Highs in the upper 80s. Sunday night and Monday, partly cloudy. Lows in the mid-60s. Highs in the mid-80s. Again, the forecast for central Minnesota, from St. Cloud to the northwest Twin Cities suburbs for tonight, mostly clear. Lows around 70. Southwest winds 5 to 10 miles an hour. At 9 p.m., in Buffalo, it was clear. The temperature was 81 degrees. The dew point was 72, and the relative humidity was 74%. The wind was south at 7 miles an hour. The pressure was 30.12 inches and falling. In Maple Lake, it was clear. The temperature was 83 degrees, the dew point was 71, and the relative humidity was 66%. The heat index was 87. The wind was calm. The pressure was 30.14 inches and steady. Elsewhere across central Minnesota, it was clear. It was 86 at the Twin Cities, 81 at St. Cloud, 84 at Anoka, and 85 at Crystal. Princeton reported 82, Litchfield reported 79, Little Falls reported 81, and Wilmer reported 81. Around the state, it was clear. It was 78 at Rochester, 80 at Mankato, 82 at Brainerd, 82 at Duluth, and 85 at International Falls. Once again at 9 p.m., in Buffalo, it was 81 degrees under clear skies. And in Maple Lake, it was 83 degrees and the heat index was 87, under clear skies. 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The current time is 9:54 p.m. Central Daylight Time. Extreme heat warning remains in effect until 9 p.m. Thursday. What? Heat index values up to 102. Overnight temperatures remaining warm in the lower 70s. Where? Portions of central, east central, south central, southeast, southwest, and west central Minnesota and northwest and west central Wisconsin. When? Until 9 p.m. Thursday. The following impacts are expected. Hot temperatures and high humidity may cause heat illnesses. Prolonged heat waves lead to cumulative heat stress for those who cannot adequately cool down and recover each night. Cumulative heat stress significantly increases the risk of heat exhaustion and heat stroke as time goes on.
drink plenty of fluids, stay in an air-conditioned room, stay out of the sun, and check up on relatives and neighbors. Do not leave young children and pets in unattended vehicles. Car interiors will reach lethal temperatures in a matter of minutes. To reduce risk during outdoor work, the Occupational Safety and Health Administration recommends scheduling frequent rest breaks in shaded or air-conditioned environments. Anyone overcome by heat should be moved to a cool and shaded location. Heat stroke is an emergency. Call 911. Repeating, an extreme heat warning remains in effect until 9 p.m. Thursday for the following counties: in Minnesota, Benton, Isanti, McLeod, Meeker, Mille Lacs, Sherburne, Stearns, and Wright. Extreme heat warning remains in effect until 9 p.m. Thursday. What? Dangerously hot conditions with heat index values up to 100. Overnight temperatures remaining very warm in the mid-70s. Where? Anoka, Harbor, Dakota, Hennepin, Ramsey, Scott, and Washington counties. When? Until 9 p.m. Thursday. The following impacts are expected: heat-related illnesses increase significantly during extreme heat and high humidity events. Prolonged heat waves lead to cumulative heat stress for those who cannot adequately cool down and recover each night. Cumulative heat stress significantly increases the risk of heat exhaustion and heat stroke as time goes on. Drink plenty of fluids, stay in an air-conditioned room, stay out of the sun, and check up on relatives and neighbors. Do not leave young children and pets in unattended vehicles. Car interiors will reach lethal temperatures in a matter of minutes. To reduce risk during outdoor work, the Occupational Safety and Health Administration recommends scheduling frequent rest breaks in shaded or air-conditioned environments. Anyone overcome by heat should be moved to a cool and shaded location. Heat stroke is an emergency. Call 911. Repeating, an extreme heat warning remains in effect until 9 p.m. Thursday for the following counties: in Minnesota, Anoka, Carver, and Hennepin. Now here is the hazardous weather outlook for portions of central and southern Minnesota and west central Wisconsin. For tonight, heat index values will climb to around 100 degrees this afternoon. The greatest impacts from the heat will be felt in the urban core of the Twin Cities Metro, where little cooling relief is expected overnight. And now the extended outlook for the period Tuesday through Sunday. A heat wave continues through midweek with highs in the 90s and heat index values around 100 degrees. The greatest impacts from the heat will be felt in the urban core of the Twin Cities Metro, where little cooling relief is expected overnight. Spotter information statement: Skywarn spotter activation will not be needed. Now the forecast for central Minnesota, from St. Cloud to the northwest Twin Cities suburbs. Tonight, mostly clear. Lows around 70. Southwest winds 5 to 10 miles an hour. Tuesday, sunny. Highs in the mid-90s. Southwest winds 5 to 10 miles an hour. Tuesday night, clear. Lows around 70. West winds up to 10 miles an hour. Wednesday, sunny. Highs in the mid-90s. Northwest winds up to 5 miles an hour. Wednesday night, mostly clear. Lows around 70. East winds up to 5 miles an hour. Thursday, sunny. Highs in the mid-90s. Thursday night, partly cloudy. Lows in the lower 70s. Friday through Saturday night, mostly clear. Highs in the lower 90s. Lows in the mid-60s. Sunday, sunny. Highs in the upper 80s. Sunday night and Monday, partly cloudy. Lows in the mid-60s. Highs in the mid-80s. Again, the forecast for central Minnesota, from St. Cloud to the northwest Twin Cities suburbs for tonight, mostly clear. Lows around 70. Southwest winds 5 to 10 miles an hour. The St. Cloud, Minnesota climate summary for this evening, as of 7 p.m., July 13, 2026. Today's high temperature was 92 degrees and the low 69 degrees.
No precipitation fell today. No snow fell today. The normal high temperature for tomorrow is 82 degrees, and the normal low is 59. The record high for tomorrow is 105, which occurred in 1936, and the record low is 46, which occurred in 1987. Sunset tonight is at 9:03 p.m. Sunrise tomorrow is at 5:41 a.m. This is Weather Radio Station WNG676 Clearwater, broadcasting on a frequency of 162.50 MHz. 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The current time is 10:01 p.m. Central Daylight Time. Extreme heat warning remains in effect until 9 p.m. Thursday. What? Heat index values up to 102. Overnight temperatures remaining warm in the lower 70s. Where? Portions of central, east central, south central, southeast, southwest, and west central Minnesota and northwest and west central Wisconsin. When? Until 9 p.m. Thursday. The following impacts are expected. Hot temperatures and high humidity may cause heat illnesses. Prolonged even waves lead to cumulative heat stress for those who cannot adequately cool down and recover each night. Cumulative heat stress significantly increases the risk of heat exhaustion and heat stroke as time goes on. Drink plenty of fluids, stay in an air-conditioned room, stay out of the sun, and check up on relatives and neighbors. Do not leave young children and pets in unattended vehicles. Car interiors will reach lethal temperatures in a matter of minutes. To reduce risk during outdoor work, the Occupational Safety and Health Administration recommends scheduling frequent rest breaks in shaded or air-conditioned environments. Anyone overcome by heat should be moved to a cool and shaded location. Heat stroke is an emergency. Call 911. Repeating, an extreme heat warning remains in effect until 9 p.m. Thursday for the following counties: in Minnesota, Benton, Isanti, McLeod, Meeker, Mille Lacs, Sherburne, Stearns, and Wright. Extreme heat warning remains in effect until 9 p.m. Thursday. What? Dangerously hot conditions with heat index values up to 100. Overnight temperatures remaining very warm in the mid-70s. Where? Anoka, Harbor, Dakota, Hennepin, Ramsey, Scott, and Washington counties. When? Until 9 p.m. Thursday. The following impacts are expected. Heat-related illnesses increase significantly during extreme heat and high humidity events. Prolonged heat waves lead to cumulative heat stress for those who cannot adequately cool down and recover each night. Cumulative heat stress significantly increases the risk of heat exhaustion and heat stroke as time goes on. Drink plenty of fluids, stay in an air-conditioned room, stay out of the sun, and check up on relatives and neighbors. Do not leave young children and pets in unattended vehicles. Car interiors will reach lethal temperatures in a matter of minutes. To reduce risk during outdoor work, the Occupational Safety and Health Administration recommends scheduling frequent rest breaks in shaded or air-conditioned environments. Anyone overcome by heat should be moved to a cool and shaded location. Heat stroke is an emergency. Call 911. Repeating, an extreme heat warning remains in effect until 9 p.m. Thursday for the following counties: in Minnesota, Anoka, Carver, and Hennepin. Now here is the hazardous weather outlook for portions of central and southern Minnesota and west central Wisconsin. For tonight, heat index values will climb to around 100 degrees this afternoon. The greatest impacts from the heat will be felt in the urban core of the Twin Cities Metro, where little cooling relief is expected overnight. And now the extended outlook for the period Tuesday through Sunday. A heat wave continues through midweek with highs in the 90s and heat index values around 100 degrees. The greatest impacts from the heat will be felt in the urban core of the Twin Cities Metro, where little cooling relief is expected overnight. Spotter information statement. Skywarn spotter activation will not be needed. Now the forecast for central Minnesota, from St. Cloud to the northwest Twin Cities suburbs.
Overnight, clear. Lows around 70. Southwest winds 5 to 10 miles an hour. Tuesday, sunny. Highs in the mid-90s. Southwest winds 5 to 10 miles an hour. Tuesday night, clear. Lows around 70. Southwest winds up to 10 miles an hour. Wednesday, sunny. Highs in the mid-90s. West winds up to 5 miles an hour. Wednesday night, clear. Lows in the upper 60s. North winds up to 5 miles an hour shifting to the east overnight. Thursday, sunny. Highs in the mid-90s. Thursday night through Saturday night, mostly clear. Lows 65 to 70. Highs in the lower 90s. Sunday, sunny. Highs in the upper 80s. Sunday night and Monday, partly cloudy. Lows in the mid-60s. Highs in the mid-80s. Again, the forecast for central Minnesota, from St. Cloud to the northwest Twin Cities suburbs for overnight, clear. Lows around 70. Southwest winds 5 to 10 miles an hour. 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The current time is 10:07 p.m. Central Daylight Time. Extreme heat warning remains in effect until 9 p.m. Thursday. What? Heat index values up to 102. Overnight temperatures remaining warm in the lower 70s. Where? Portions of central, east central, south central, southeast, southwest, and west central Minnesota and northwest and west central Wisconsin. When? Until 9 p.m. Thursday. The following impacts are expected. Hot temperatures and high humidity may cause heat illnesses. Prolonged deep waves lead to cumulative heat stress for those who cannot adequately cool down and recover each night. Cumulative heat stress significantly increases the risk of heat exhaustion and heat stroke as time goes on. Bring plenty of fluids, stay in an air-conditioned room, stay out of the sun, and check up on relatives and neighbors. Do not leave young children and pets in unattended vehicles. Car interiors will reach lethal temperatures in a matter of minutes. To reduce risk during outdoor work, the Occupational Safety and Health Administration recommends scheduling frequent rest breaks in shaded or air-conditioned environments. Anyone overcome by heat should be moved to a cool and shaded location. Heat stroke is an emergency. Call 911. Repeating, an extreme heat warning remains in effect until 9 p.m. Thursday for the following counties in Minnesota: Benton, Isanti, McLeod, Meeker, Mille Lacs, Sherburne, Stearns, and Wright. Extreme heat warning remains in effect until 9 p.m. Thursday. What? Dangerously hot conditions with heat index values up to 100. Overnight temperatures remaining very warm in the mid-70s. Where? Anoka, Carver, Dakota, Finnegan, Ramsey, Scott, and Washington counties. When? Until 9 p.m. Thursday. The following impacts are expected. Heat-related illnesses increase significantly during extreme heat and high humidity events. Prolonged deep waves lead to cumulative heat stress for those who cannot adequately cool down and recover each night. Cumulative heat stress significantly increases the risk of heat exhaustion and heat stroke as time goes on. Drink plenty of fluids, stay in an air-conditioned room, stay out of the sun, and check up on relatives and neighbors. Do not leave young children and pets in unattended vehicles. Car interiors will reach lethal temperatures in a matter of minutes. To reduce risk during outdoor work, the Occupational Safety and Health Administration recommends scheduling frequent rest breaks in shaded or air-conditioned environments. Anyone overcome by heat should be moved to a cool and shaded location. Heat stroke is an emergency. Call 911. Repeating, an extreme heat warning remains in effect until 9 p.m. Thursday for the following counties in Minnesota: Anoka, Carver, and Hennepin.
The St. Cloud, Minnesota climate summary for this evening, as of 7 p.m., July 13, 2026. Today's high temperature was 92 degrees and the low 69 degrees. No precipitation fell today. No snow fell today. The normal high temperature for tomorrow is 82 degrees, and the normal low is 59. The record high for tomorrow is 105, which occurred in 1936, and the record low is 46, which occurred in 1987. Sunset tonight is at 9:03 p.m. Sunrise tomorrow is at 5:41 a.m. Now here is the hazardous weather outlook for portions of central and southern Minnesota and west central Wisconsin. For tonight, very warm and humid conditions will continue overnight. And now the extended outlook for the period Tuesday through Sunday. The heat wave will continue through the end of the week with highs in the 90s and heat index values around 100 degrees. The greatest impacts from the heat will be felt in the urban core of the Twin Cities Metro, where little cooling relief is expected overnight. Spotter information statement, Skywarn spotter activation will not be needed. Now the forecast for central Minnesota, from St. Cloud to the northwest Twin Cities suburbs. Overnight, clear. Lows around 70. Southwest winds 5 to 10 miles an hour. Tuesday, sunny. Highs in the mid-90s. Southwest winds 5 to 10 miles an hour. Tuesday night, clear. Lows around 70. Southwest winds up to 10 miles an hour. Wednesday, sunny. Highs in the mid-90s. West winds up to 5 miles an hour. Wednesday night, clear. Lows in the upper 60s. North winds up to 5 miles an hour, shifting to the east overnight. Thursday, sunny. Highs in the mid-90s. Thursday night through Saturday night, mostly clear. Lows 65 to 70. Highs in the lower 90s. Sunday, sunny. Highs in the upper 80s. Sunday night and Monday, partly cloudy. Lows in the mid-60s. Highs in the mid-80s. Again, the forecast for central Minnesota, from St. Cloud to the northwest Twin Cities suburbs for overnight, clear. Lows around 70. Southwest winds 5 to 10 miles an hour. 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The current time is 10:13 p.m. Central Daylight Time. Extreme heat warning remains in effect until 9 p.m. Thursday. What? Heat index values up to 102. Overnight temperatures remaining warm in the lower 70s. Where? Portions of central, east central, south central, southeast, southwest, and west central Minnesota and northwest and west central Wisconsin. When? Until 9 p.m. Thursday. The following impacts are expected. Hot temperatures and high humidity may cause heat illnesses. Prolonged heat waves lead to cumulative heat stress for those who cannot adequately cool down and recover each night. Cumulative heat stress significantly increases the risk of heat exhaustion and heat stroke as time goes on. Drink plenty of fluids, stay in an air-conditioned room, stay out of the sun, and check up on relatives and neighbors. Do not leave young children and pets in unattended vehicles. Car interiors will reach lethal temperatures in a matter of minutes. To reduce risk during outdoor work, the Occupational Safety and Health Administration recommends scheduling frequent rest breaks in shaded or air-conditioned environments. Anyone overcome by heat should be moved to a cool and shaded location. Heat stroke is an emergency. Call 911. Repeating, an extreme heat warning remains in effect until 9 p.m. Thursday for the following counties: in Minnesota, Benton, Isanti, McLeod, Meeker, Mille Lacs, Sherburne, Stearns, and Wright. Extreme heat warning remains in effect until 9 p.m. Thursday. What?
dangerously hot conditions with heat index values up to 100. Overnight temperatures remaining very warm in the mid-70s. Ware, Anoka, Arbor, Dakota, Hennepin, Ramsey, Scott, and Washington counties. When, until 9 p.m. Thursday. The following impacts are expected. Heat-related illnesses increase significantly during extreme heat and high humidity events. Prolonged heat waves lead to cumulative heat stress for those who cannot adequately cool down and recover each night. Cumulative heat stress significantly increases the risk of heat exhaustion and heat stroke as time goes on. Drink plenty of fluids, stay in an air-conditioned room, stay out of the sun, and check up on relatives and neighbors. Do not leave young children and pets in unattended vehicles. Car interiors will reach lethal temperatures in a matter of minutes. To reduce risk during outdoor work, the Occupational Safety and Health Administration recommends scheduling frequent rest breaks in shaded or air-conditioned environments. Anyone overcome by heat should be moved to a cool and shaded location. Heat stroke is an emergency. Call 911. Repeating, an extreme heat warning remains in effect until 9 p.m. Thursday for the following counties in Minnesota, Anoka, Carver, and Hennepin. Now here is the hazardous weather outlook for portions of central and southern Minnesota and west central Wisconsin. For tonight, very warm and humid conditions will continue overnight. And now the extended outlook for the period Tuesday through Sunday. The heat wave will continue through the end of the week with highs in the 90s and heat index values around 100 degrees. The greatest impacts from the heat will be felt in the urban core of the Twin Cities Metro, where little cooling relief is expected overnight. Spotter information statement. Skywarn spotter activation will not be needed. Now the forecast for central Minnesota, from St. Cloud to the northwest Twin Cities suburbs. Overnight, clear. Lows around 70. Southwest winds 5 to 10 miles an hour. Tuesday, sunny. Highs in the mid-90s. Southwest winds 5 to 10 miles an hour. Tuesday night, clear. Lows around 70. Southwest winds up to 10 miles an hour. Wednesday, sunny. Highs in the mid-90s. West winds up to 5 miles an hour. Wednesday night, clear. Lows in the upper 60s. North winds up to 5 miles an hour, shifting to the east overnight. Thursday, sunny. Highs in the mid-90s. Thursday night through Saturday night, mostly clear. Low 65 to 70. Highs in the lower 90s. Sunday, sunny. Highs in the upper 80s. Sunday night and Monday, partly cloudy. Lows in the mid-60s. Highs in the mid-80s. Again, the forecast for central Minnesota, from St. Cloud to the northwest Twin Cities suburbs for overnight, clear. Lows around 70. Southwest winds 5 to 10 miles an hour. At 10 p.m., in Buffalo, it was clear. The temperature was 77 degrees, the dew point was 72, and the relative humidity was 83%. The wind was south at 7 miles an hour. The pressure was 30.13 inches and rising. In Maple Lake, it was clear. The temperature was 81 degrees, the dew point was 71, and the relative humidity was 71%. The wind was south at 3 miles an hour. The pressure was 30.14 inches and steady. Elsewhere across central Minnesota, it was clear. It was 84 at the Twin Cities, 78 at St. Cloud, 82 at Anoka, and 83 at Crystal. Princeton reported 80, Litchfield reported 77, Little Falls reported 79, and Wilma reported 75. Around the state, it was clear. It was 74 at Rochester, 77 at Mankato, 79 at Brainerd, 80 at Duluth, and 79 at International Falls. Once again at 10 p.m., in Buffalo, it was 77 degrees under clear skies. And in Maple Lake, it was 81 degrees under clear skies.
The St. Cloud, Minnesota climate summary for this evening, as of 7 p.m., July 13, 2026. Today's high temperature was 92 degrees and the low 69 degrees. No precipitation.

daylight time. Extreme heat warning remains in effect until 9 p.m. Thursday. Watts, heat index values up to 102. Overnight temperatures remaining warm in the lower 70s. Where, portions of central, east central, south central, southeast, southwest, and west central Minnesota and northwest and west central Wisconsin. When, until 9 p.m. Thursday. The following impacts are expected. Hot temperatures and high humidity may cause heat illnesses. Prolonged heat waves lead to cumulative heat stress for those who cannot adequately cool down and recover each night. Cumulative heat stress significantly increases the risk of heat exhaustion and heat stroke as time goes on. Drink plenty of fluids, stay in an air-conditioned room, stay out of the sun, and check up on relatives and neighbors. Do not leave young children and pets in unattended vehicles. Car interiors will reach lethal temperatures in a matter of minutes. To reduce risk during outdoor work, the Occupational Safety and Health Administration recommends scheduling frequent rest breaks in shaded or air-conditioned environments. Anyone overcome by heat should be moved to a cool and shaded location. Heat stroke is an emergency. Call 911. Repeating, an extreme heat warning remains in effect until 9 p.m. Thursday for the following counties: in Minnesota, Benton, Isanti, McLeod, Meeker, Mille Lacs, Sherburne, Stearns, and Wright. Extreme heat warning remains in effect until 9 p.m. Thursday. What? Dangerously hot conditions with heat index values up to 100. Overnight temperatures remaining very warm in the mid-70s. Where? Anoka, Carver, Dakota, Hennepin, Ramsey, Scott, and Washington counties. When? Until 9 p.m. Thursday. The following impacts are expected. Heat-related illnesses increase significantly during extreme heat and high humidity events. Prolonged heat waves lead to cumulative heat stress for those who cannot adequately cool down and recover each night. Cumulative heat stress significantly increases the risk of heat exhaustion and heat stroke as time goes on. Drink plenty of fluids, stay in an air-conditioned room, stay out of the sun, and check up on relatives and neighbors. Do not leave young children and pets in unattended vehicles. Car interiors will reach lethal temperatures in a matter of minutes. To reduce risk during outdoor work, the Occupational Safety and Health Administration recommends scheduling frequent rest breaks in shaded or air-conditioned environments. Anyone overcome by heat should be moved to a cool and shaded location. Heat stroke is an emergency. Call 911. Repeating, an extreme heat warning remains in effect until 9 p.m. Thursday for the following counties: in Minnesota, Anoka, Carver, and Hennepin. Now here is the hazardous weather outlook for portions of central and southern Minnesota and west central Wisconsin. For tonight, very warm and humid conditions will continue overnight. And now the extended outlook for the period Tuesday through Sunday. The heat wave will continue through the end of the week with highs in the 90s and heat index values around 100 degrees. The greatest impacts from the heat will be felt in the urban core of the Twin Cities Metro, where little cooling relief is expected overnight. Spotter information statement: Skywarn spotter activation will not be needed. Now the forecast for central Minnesota, from St. Cloud to the northwest Twin Cities suburbs. Overnight, clear. Lows around 70. Southwest winds 5 to 10 miles an hour. Tuesday, sunny. Highs in the mid-90s. Southwest winds 5 to 10 miles an hour. Tuesday night, clear. Lows around 70. Southwest winds up to 10 miles an hour. Wednesday, sunny. Highs in the mid-90s. West winds up to 5 miles an hour. Wednesday night, clear. Lows in the upper 60s. North winds up to 5 miles an hour, shifting to the east overnight. Thursday, sunny. Highs in the mid-90s. Thursday night through Saturday night, mostly clear. Lows 65 to 70. Highs in the lower 90s. Sunday, sunny. Highs in the upper 80s.

Sunday night and Monday, partly cloudy. Lows in the mid-60s. Highs in the mid-80s. Again, the forecast for central Minnesota, from St. Cloud to the northwest Twin Cities suburbs for overnight, clear. Lows around 70. Southwest winds 5 to 10 miles an hour. At 10 p.m., in Buffalo, it was clear. The temperature was 77 degrees, the dew point was 72, and the relative humidity was 83%. The wind was south at 7 miles an hour. The pressure was 30.13 inches and rising. In Maple Lake, it was clear the temperature was 81 degrees, the dew point was 71, and the relative humidity was 71%. The wind was south at 3 miles an hour. The pressure was 30.14 inches and steady. Elsewhere across central Minnesota, it was clear. It was 84 at the Twin Cities, 78 at St. Cloud, 82 at Anoka, and 83 at Crystal. Princeton reported 80, Litchfield reported 77, Little Falls reported 79, and Wilma reported 75. Around the state, it was clear. It was 74 at Rochester, 77 at Mankato, 79 at Brainerd, 80 at Duluth, and 79 at International Falls. Once again at 10 p.m., in Buffalo, it was 77 degrees under clear skies. And in Maple Lake, it was 81 degrees under clear skies. 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The current time is 10:28 p.m. Central Daylight Time. Extreme heat warning remains in effect until 9 p.m. Thursday. What? Heat index values up to 102. Overnight temperatures remaining warm in the lower 70s. Where? Portions of central, east central, south central, southeast, southwest, and west central Minnesota and northwest and west central Wisconsin. When? Until 9 p.m. Thursday. The following impacts are expected. Hot temperatures and high humidity may cause heat illnesses. Prolonged heat waves lead to cumulative heat stress for those who cannot adequately cool down and recover each night. Cumulative heat stress significantly increases the risk of heat exhaustion and heat stroke as time goes on. Drink plenty of fluids, stay in an air-conditioned room, stay out of the sun, and check up on relatives and neighbors. Do not leave young children and pets in unattended vehicles. Car interiors will reach lethal temperatures in a matter of minutes. To reduce risk during outdoor work, the Occupational Safety and Health Administration recommends scheduling frequent rest breaks in shaded or air-conditioned environments. Anyone overcome by heat should be moved to a cool and shaded location. Heat stroke is an emergency. Call 911. Repeating, an extreme heat warning remains in effect until 9 p.m. Thursday for the following counties in Minnesota: Benton, Ifazi, McLeod, Meeker, Mille Lacs, Sherburne, Stearns, and Wright. Extreme heat warning remains in effect until 9 p.m. Thursday. What? Dangerously hot conditions with heat index values up to 100. Overnight temperatures remaining very warm in the mid-70s. Where? Anoka, Carver, Dakota, Hennepin, Ramsey, Scott, and Washington counties. When? Until 9 p.m. Thursday. The following impacts are expected. Heat-related illnesses increase significantly during extreme heat and high humidity events. Prolonged heat waves lead to cumulative heat stress for those who cannot adequately cool down and recover each night. Cumulative heat stress significantly increases the risk of heat exhaustion and heat stroke as time goes on. Drink plenty of fluids, stay in an air-conditioned room, stay out of the sun, and check up on relatives and neighbors. Do not leave young children and pets in unattended vehicles. Car interiors will reach lethal temperatures in a matter of minutes. To reduce risk during outdoor work,
The Occupational Safety and Health Administration recommends scheduling frequent rest breaks in shaded or air-conditioned environments. Anyone overcome by heat should be moved to a cool and shaded location. Heat stroke is an emergency. Call 911. Repeating, an extreme heat warning remains in effect until 9 p.m. Thursday for the following counties, in Minnesota, Anoka, Carver, and Hennepin. Now here is the hazardous weather outlook for portions of central and southern Minnesota and west central Wisconsin. For tonight, very warm and humid conditions will continue overnight. And now the extended outlook for the period Tuesday through Sunday. The heat wave will continue through the end of the week with highs in the 90s and heat index values around 100 degrees. The greatest impacts from the heat will be felt in the urban core of the Twin Cities Metro, where little cooling relief is expected overnight. Spotter information statement, Skywarn spotter activation will not be needed. Now the forecast for central Minnesota, from St. Cloud to the northwest Twin Cities suburbs. Overnight, clear. Lows around 70. Southwest winds 5 to 10 miles an hour. Tuesday, sunny. Highs in the mid-90s. Southwest winds 5 to 10 miles an hour. Tuesday night, clear. Lows around 70. Southwest winds up to 10 miles an hour. Wednesday, sunny. Highs in the mid-90s. West winds up to 5 miles an hour. West winds up to 5 miles an hour. Wednesday night, clear. Lows in the upper 60s. North winds up to 5 miles an hour, shifting to the east overnight. Thursday, sunny. Highs in the mid-90s. Thursday night through Saturday night, mostly clear. Lows 65 to 70. Highs in the lower 90s. Sunday, sunny. Highs in the upper 80s. Sunday night and Monday, partly cloudy. Lows in the mid-60s. Highs in the mid-80s. Again, the forecast for central Minnesota, from St. Cloud to the northwest Twin Cities suburbs for overnight, clear. Lows around 70. Southwest winds 5 to 10 miles an hour. At 10 p.m. in Buffalo, it was clear. The temperature was 77 degrees, the dew point was 72, and the relative humidity was 83%. The wind was out at 7 miles an hour. The pressure was 30.13 inches and rising. In Maple Lake, it was clear. The temperature was 81 degrees, the dew point was 71, and the relative humidity was 71%. The wind was south at 3 miles an hour. The pressure was 30.14 inches and steady. Elsewhere across central Minnesota, it was clear. It was 84 at the Twin Cities, 78 at St. Cloud, 82 at Anoka, and 83 at Crystal. Princeton reported 80, Litchfield reported 77, Little Falls reported 79, and Wilma reported 75. Around the state, it was clear. It was 74 at Rochester, 77 at Mankato, 79 at Brainerd, 80 at Duluth, and 79 at International Falls. Once again at 10 p.m., in Buffalo, it was 77 degrees under clear skies. And in Maple Lake, it was 81 degrees under clear skies. 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The current time is 10:35 p.m. Central Daylight Time. Extreme heat warning remains in effect until 9 p.m. Thursday. What? Heat index values up to 102. Overnight temperatures remaining warm in the lower 70s. Where? Portions of central, east central, south central, southeast, southwest, and west central Minnesota and northwest and west central Wisconsin. When? Until 9 p.m. Thursday. The following impacts are expected. Hot temperatures and high humidity may cause heat illnesses.
Prolonged heat waves lead to cumulative heat stress for those who cannot adequately cool down and recover.

each night. Cumulative heat stress significantly increases the risk of heat exhaustion and heat stroke as time goes on. Drink plenty of fluids, stay in an air-conditioned room, stay out of the sun, and check up on relatives and neighbors. Do not leave young children and pets in unattended vehicles. Car interiors will reach lethal temperatures in a matter of minutes. To reduce risk during outdoor work, the Occupational Safety and Health Administration recommends scheduling frequent rest breaks in shaded or air-conditioned environments. Anyone overcome by heat should be moved to a cool and shaded location. Heat stroke is an emergency. Call 911. Repeating, an extreme heat warning remains in effect until 9 p.m. Thursday for the following counties: in Minnesota, Benton, Isanti, McLeod, Meeker, Mille Lacs, Sherbrooke, Stearns, and Wright. Extreme heat warning remains in effect until 9 p.m. Thursday. What? Dangerously hot conditions with heat index values up to 100. Overnight temperatures remaining very warm in the mid-70s. Where? Anoka, Arbor, Dakota, Hennepin, Ramsey, Scott, and Washington counties. When? Until 9 p.m. Thursday. The following effects are expected: heat-related illnesses increase significantly during extreme heat and high humidity events. Prolonged heat waves lead to cumulative heat stress for those who cannot adequately cool down and recover each night. Cumulative heat stress significantly increases the risk of heat exhaustion and heat stroke as time goes on. Drink plenty of fluids, stay in an air-conditioned room, stay out of the sun, and check up on relatives and neighbors. Do not leave young children and pets in unattended vehicles. Car interiors will reach lethal temperatures in a matter of minutes. To reduce risk during outdoor work, the Occupational Safety and Health Administration recommends scheduling frequent rest breaks in shaded or air-conditioned environments. Anyone overcome by heat should be moved to a cool and shaded location. Heat stroke is an emergency. Call 911. Repeating, an extreme heat warning remains in effect until 9 p.m. Thursday for the following counties: in Minnesota, Anoka, Harbor, and Hennepin. Now here is the hazardous weather outlook for portions of central and southern Minnesota and west central Wisconsin. For tonight, very warm and humid conditions will continue overnight. And now the extended outlook for the period Tuesday through Sunday. The heat wave will continue through the end of the week with highs in the 90s and heat index values around 100 degrees. The greatest impacts from the heat will be felt in the urban core of the Twin Cities Metro, where little cooling relief is expected overnight. Spotter information statement: Skywarn spotter activation will not be needed. Now the forecast for central Minnesota, from St. Cloud to the northwest Twin Cities suburbs. Overnight, clear. Lows around 70. Southwest winds 5 to 10 miles an hour. Tuesday, sunny. Highs in the mid-90s. Southwest winds 5 to 10 miles an hour. Tuesday night, clear. Lows around 70. Southwest winds up to 10 miles an hour. Wednesday, sunny. Highs in the mid-90s. West winds up to 5 miles an hour. Wednesday night, clear. Lows in the upper 60s. North winds up to 5 miles an hour, shifting to the east overnight. Thursday, sunny. Highs in the mid-90s. Thursday night through Saturday night, mostly clear. Lows 65 to 70. Highs in the lower 90s. Sunday, sunny. Highs in the upper 80s. Sunday night and Monday, partly cloudy. Lows in the mid-60s. Highs in the mid-80s. Again, the forecast for central Minnesota, from St. Cloud to the northwest Twin Cities suburbs for overnight, clear. Lows around 70. Southwest winds 5 to 10 miles an hour. At 10 p.m. in Buffalo, it was clear. The temperature was 77 degrees, the dew point was 72, and the relative humidity was 83%. The wind was out at 7 miles an hour.
The pressure was 30.13 inches and rising. In Maple Lake, it was clear the temperature was 81 degrees, the dew point was 71, and the relative humidity was 71%. The wind was out at 3 miles an hour. The pressure was 30.14 inches and steady. Elsewhere across central Minnesota, it was clear. It was 84 at the Twin Cities, 78 at St. Cloud, 82 at Ioka, and 83 at Crystal. Princeton reported 80, Litchfield reported 77, Little Falls reported 79, and Wilma reported 75. Around the state, it was clear. It was 74 at Rochester, 77 at Mankato, 79 at Brainerd, 80 at Duluth, and 79 at International Falls. Once again at 10 p.m., in Buffalo, it was 77 degrees under clear skies. And in Maple Lake, it was 81 degrees under clear skies. 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The current time is 10:42 p.m. Central Daylight Time. Extreme heat warning remains in effect until 9 p.m. Thursday. What? Heat index values up to 102. Overnight temperatures remaining warm in the lower 70s. Where? Portions of central, east central, south central, southeast, southwest, and west central Minnesota and northwest and west central Wisconsin. When? Until 9 p.m. Thursday. The following effects are expected. Hot temperatures and high humidity may cause heat illnesses. Prolonged heat waves lead to cumulative heat stress for those who cannot adequately cool down and recover each night. Cumulative heat stress significantly increases the risk of heat exhaustion and heat stroke as time goes on. Bring plenty of fluids, stay in an air-conditioned room, stay out of the sun, and check up on relatives and neighbors. Do not leave young children and pets in unattended vehicles. Car interiors will reach lethal temperatures in a matter of minutes. To reduce risk during outdoor work, the Occupational Safety and Health Administration recommends scheduling frequent rest breaks in shaded or air-conditioned environments. Anyone overcome by heat should be moved to a cool and shaded location. Heat stroke is an emergency. Call 911. Repeating, an extreme heat warning remains in effect until 9 p.m. Thursday for the following counties: in Minnesota, Benton, Ithanty, McLeod, Meeker, Mille Lacs, Sherburne, Stearns, and Wright. Extreme heat warning remains in effect until 9 p.m. Thursday. What? Dangerously hot conditions with heat index values up to 100. Overnight temperatures remaining very warm in the mid-70s. Where? Anoka, Arbor, Dakota, Hennepin, Ramsey, Scott, and Washington counties. When? Until 9 p.m. Thursday. The following impacts are expected. Heat-related illnesses increase significantly during extreme heat and high humidity events. Prolonged heat waves lead to cumulative heat stress for those who cannot adequately cool down and recover each night. Cumulative heat stress significantly increases the risk of heat exhaustion and heat stroke as time goes on. Bring plenty of fluids, stay in an air-conditioned room, stay out of the sun, and check up on relatives and neighbors. Do not leave young children and pets in unattended vehicles. Car interiors will reach lethal temperatures in a matter of minutes. To reduce risk during outdoor work, the Occupational Safety and Health Administration recommends scheduling frequent rest breaks in shaded or air-conditioned environments. Anyone overcome by heat should be moved to a cool and shaded location. Heat stroke is an emergency. Call 911. Repeating, an extreme heat warning remains in effect until 9 p.m. Thursday for the following counties: in Minnesota, Anoka, Carver, and Hennepin. Now here is the hazardous weather outlook for portions of central and southern Minnesota and west central Wisconsin. For tonight, very warm and humid conditions will continue overnight. And now the extended outlook for the period Tuesday through Sunday.
The heat wave will continue through the end of the week with highs in the 90s and heat index values around 100 degrees. The greatest impacts from the heat will be felt in the urban core of the Twin Cities Metro, where little cooling relief is expected overnight. Spotter information statements. Skywarn spotter activation will not be needed. Now the forecast for central Minnesota, from St. Cloud to the northwest Twin Cities suburbs. Overnight, clear. Lows around 70. Southwest winds 5 to 10 miles an hour. Tuesday, sunny. Highs in the mid-90s. Southwest winds 5 to 10 miles an hour. Tuesday night, clear. Lows around 70. Southwest winds up to 10 miles an hour. Wednesday, sunny. Highs in the mid-90s. West winds up to 5 miles an hour. Wednesday night, clear. Lows in the upper 60s. North winds up to 5 miles an hour, shifting to the east overnight. Thursday, sunny. Highs in the mid-90s. Thursday night through Saturday night, mostly clear. Lows 65 to 70. Highs in the lower 90s. Sunday, sunny. Highs in the upper 80s. Sunday night and Monday, partly cloudy. Lows in the mid-60s. Highs in the mid-80s. Again, the forecast for central Minnesota, from St. Cloud to the northwest Twin Cities suburbs for overnight, clear. Lows around 70. Southwest winds 5 to 10 miles an hour. At 10 p.m. in Buffalo, it was clear. The temperature was 77 degrees, the dew point was 72, and the relative humidity was 83%. The wind was south at 7 miles an hour. The pressure was 30.13 inches and rising. In Maple Lake, it was clear. The temperature was 81 degrees. The dew point was 71, and the relative humidity was 71%. The wind was south at 3 miles an hour. The pressure was 30.14 inches and steady. Elsewhere across central Minnesota, it was clear. It was 84 at the Twin Cities, 78 at St. Cloud, 82 at Anoka, and 83 at Crystal. Princeton reported 80, Litchfield reported 77. Little Falls reported 79, and Wilmer reported 75. Around the state, it was clear. It was 74 at Rochester, 77 at Mankato, 79 at Brainerd, 80 at Duluth, and 79 at International Falls. Once again at 10 p.m., in Buffalo, it was 77 degrees under clear skies. And in Maple Lake, it was 81 degrees under clear skies. 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The current time is 10:50 p.m. Central Daylight Time. Extreme heat warning remains in effect until 9 p.m. Thursday. What? Heat index values up to 102. Overnight temperatures remaining warm in the lower 70s. Where? Portions of central, east central, south central, southeast, southwest, and west central Minnesota and northwest and west central Wisconsin. When? Until 9 p.m. Thursday. The following impacts are expected. Hot temperatures and high humidity may cause heat illnesses. Prolonged heat waves lead to cumulative heat stress for those who cannot adequately cool down and recover each night. Cumulative heat stress significantly increases the risk of heat exhaustion and heat stroke as time goes on. Drink plenty of fluids, stay in an air-conditioned room, stay out of the sun, and check up on relatives and neighbors. Do not leave young children and pets in unattended vehicles. Car interiors will reach lethal temperatures in a matter of minutes. To reduce risk during outdoor work, the Occupational Safety and Health Administration recommends scheduling frequent rest breaks in shaded or air-conditioned environments. Anyone overcome by heat should be moved to a cool and shaded location. Heat stroke is an emergency.
Call 911. Repeating, an extreme heat warning remains in effect until 9 p.m. Thursday for the following counties in Minnesota: Benton, Isanti, McLeod, Meeker, Mille Lacs, Sherbour, Stearns, and Wright. Extreme heat warning remains in effect until 9 p.m. Thursday. What? Dangerously hot conditions with heat index values up to 100. Overnight temperatures remaining very warm in the mid-70s. Where? Anoka, Arbor, Dakota, Hennepin, Ramsey, Scott, and Washington counties. When? Until 9 p.m. Thursday. The following impacts are expected: heat-related illnesses increase significantly during extreme heat and high humidity events. Prolonged heat waves lead to cumulative heat stress for those who cannot adequately cool down and recover each night. Cumulative heat stress significantly increases the risk of heat exhaustion and heat stroke as time goes on. Drink plenty of fluids, stay in an air-conditioned room, stay out of the sun, and check up on relatives and neighbors. Do not leave young children and pets in unattended vehicles. Car interiors will reach lethal temperatures in a matter of minutes. To reduce risk during outdoor work, the Occupational Safety and Health Administration recommends scheduling frequent rest breaks in shaded or air-conditioned environments. Anyone overcome by heat should be moved to a cool and shaded location. Heat stroke is an emergency. Call 911. Repeating, an extreme heat warning remains in effect until 9 p.m. Thursday for the following counties in Minnesota: Anoka, Carver, and Hennepin. Now here is the hazardous weather outlook for portions of central and southern Minnesota and west central Wisconsin. For tonight, very warm and humid conditions will continue overnight. And now the extended outlook for the period Tuesday through Sunday. The heat wave will continue through the end of the week with highs in the 90s and heat index values around 100 degrees. The greatest impacts from the heat will be felt in the urban core of the Twin Cities Metro, where little cooling relief is expected overnight. Spotter information statement: Skywarn spotter activation will not be needed. Now the forecast for central Minnesota, from St. Cloud to the northwest Twin Cities suburbs. Overnight, clear. Lows around 70. Southwest winds 5 to 10 miles an hour. Tuesday, sunny. Highs in the mid-90s. Southwest winds 5 to 10 miles an hour. Tuesday night, clear. Lows around 70. Southwest winds up to 10 miles an hour. Wednesday, sunny. Highs in the mid-90s. West winds up to 5 miles an hour. Wednesday night, clear. Lows in the upper 60s. North winds up to 5 miles an hour, shifting to the east overnight. Thursday, sunny. Highs in the mid-90s. Thursday night through Saturday night, mostly clear. Lows 65 to 70. Highs in the lower 90s. Sunday, sunny. Highs in the upper 80s. Sunday night and Monday, partly cloudy. Lows in the mid-60s. Highs in the mid-80s. Again, the forecast for central Minnesota, from St. Cloud to the northwest Twin Cities suburbs for overnight, clear. Lows around 70. Southwest winds 5 to 10 miles an hour. At 10 p.m., in Buffalo, it was clear. The temperature was 77 degrees, the dew point was 72, and the relative humidity was 83%. The wind was south at 7 miles an hour. The pressure was 30.13 inches and rising. In Maple Lake, it was clear. The temperature was 81 degrees, the dew point was 71, and the relative humidity was 71%. The wind was south at 3 miles an hour. The pressure was 30.14 inches and steady. Elsewhere across central Minnesota, it was clear. It was 84 at the Twin Cities, 78 at St. Cloud, 82 at Anoka, and 83 at Crystal. Princeton reported 80, Litchfield reported 77, Little Falls reported 79, and Wilmer reported 75. Around the state, it was clear.
It was 74 at Rochester, 77 at Mankato, 79 at Brainerd, 80 at Duluth, and 79 at International Falls. Once again at 10 p.m., in Buffalo, it was 77 degrees under clear skies. And in Maple Lake, it was 81 degrees under clear skies. 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The current time is 10:57 p.m. Central Daylight Time. Extreme heat warning remains in effect until 9 p.m. Thursday. What? Heat index values up to 102. Overnight temperatures remaining warm in the lower 70s. Where? Portions of central, east central, south central, southeast, southwest, and west central Minnesota and northwest and west central Wisconsin. When? Until 9 p.m. Thursday. The following impacts are expected. Hot temperatures and high humidity may cause heat illnesses. Prolonged heat waves lead to cumulative heat stress for those who cannot adequately cool down and recover each night. Cumulative heat stress significantly increases the risk of heat exhaustion and heat stroke as time goes on. Drink plenty of fluids, stay in an air-conditioned room, stay out of the sun, and check up on relatives and neighbors. Do not leave young children and pets in unattended vehicles. Car interiors will reach lethal temperatures in a matter of minutes. To reduce risk during outdoor work, the Occupational Safety and Health Administration recommends scheduling frequent rest breaks in shaded or air-conditioned environments. Anyone overcome by heat should be moved to a cool and shaded location. Heat stroke is an emergency. Call 911. Repeating, an extreme heat warning remains in effect until 9 p.m. Thursday for the following counties: in Minnesota, Benton, Isanti, McLeod, Meeker, Mille Lacs, Sherburne, Stearns, and Wright. Extreme heat warning remains in effect until 9 p.m. Thursday. What? Dangerously hot conditions with heat index values up to 100. Overnight temperatures remaining very warm in the mid-70s. Where? Anoka, Carver, Dakota, Hennepin, Ramsey, Scott, and Washington counties. When? Until 9 p.m. Thursday. The following impacts are expected. Heat-related illnesses increase significantly during extreme heat and high humidity events. Prolonged heat waves lead to cumulative heat stress for those who cannot adequately cool down and recover each night. Cumulative heat stress significantly increases the risk of heat exhaustion and heat stroke as time goes on. Drink plenty of fluids, stay in an air-conditioned room, stay out of the sun, and check up on relatives and neighbors. Do not leave young children and pets in unattended vehicles. Car interiors will reach lethal temperatures in a matter of minutes. To reduce risk during outdoor work, the Occupational Safety and Health Administration recommends scheduling frequent rest breaks in shaded or air-conditioned environments. Anyone overcome by heat should be moved to a cool and shaded location. Heat stroke is an emergency. Call 911. Repeating, an extreme heat warning remains in effect until 9 p.m. Thursday for the following counties: in Minnesota, Anoka, Carver, and Hennepin. Now here is the hazardous weather outlook for portions of central and southern Minnesota and west central Wisconsin. For tonight, very warm and humid conditions will continue overnight. And now the extended outlook for the period Tuesday through Sunday. The heat wave will continue through the end of the week with highs in the 90s and heat index values around 100 degrees. The greatest impacts from the heat will be felt in the urban core of the Twin Cities Metro, where little cooling relief is expected overnight. Spotter information statement: Skywarn spotter activation will not be needed. Now the forecast for central Minnesota, from St. Cloud to the northwest Twin Cities suburbs. Overnight, clear. Lows around 70. Southwest winds 5 to 10 miles an hour. Tuesday, sunny. Highs in the mid-90s.
Southwest winds 5 to 10 miles an hour. Tuesday night, clear. Lows around 70. Southwest winds up to 10 miles an hour. Wednesday, sunny. Highs in the mid-90s. West winds up to 5 miles an hour. Wednesday night, clear. Lows in the upper 60s. North winds up to 5 miles an hour, shifting to the east overnight. Thursday, sunny. Highs in the mid-90s. Thursday night through Saturday night, mostly clear. Lows 65 to 70. Highs in the lower 90s. Sunday, sunny. Highs in the upper 80s. Sunday night and Monday, partly cloudy. Lows in the mid-60s. Highs in the mid-80s. Again, the forecast for central Minnesota, from St. Cloud to the northwest Twin Cities suburbs for overnight, clear. Lows around 70. Southwest winds 5 to 10 miles an hour. 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The current time is 11:02 p.m. Central Daylight Time. Extreme heat warning remains in effect until 9 p.m. Thursday. What? Heat index values up to 102. Overnight temperatures remaining warm in the lower 70s. Where? Portions of central, east central, south central, southeast, southwest, and west central Minnesota and northwest and west central Wisconsin. When? Until 9 p.m. Thursday. The following impacts are expected. Hot temperatures and high humidity may cause heat illnesses. Prolonged heat waves lead to cumulative heat stress for those who cannot adequately cool down and recover each night. Cumulative heat stress significantly increases the risk of heat exhaustion and heat stroke as time goes on. Drink plenty of fluids, stay in an air-conditioned room, stay out of the sun, and check up on relatives and neighbors. Do not leave young children and pets in unattended vehicles. Car interiors will reach lethal temperatures in a matter of minutes. To reduce risk during outdoor work, the Occupational Safety and Health Administration recommends scheduling frequent rest breaks in shaded or air-conditioned environments. Anyone overcome by heat should be moved to a cool and shaded location. Heat stroke is an emergency. Call 911. Repeating, an extreme heat warning remains in effect until 9 p.m. Thursday for the following counties in Minnesota: Benton, Isanti, McLeod, Meeker, Mille Lacs, Sherburne, Stearns, and Wright. Extreme heat warning remains in effect until 9 p.m. Thursday. What? Dangerously hot conditions with heat index values up to 100. Overnight temperatures remaining very warm in the mid-70s. Where? Anoka, Arbor, Dakota, Hennepin, Ramsey, Scott, and Washington counties. When? Until 9 p.m. Thursday. The following impacts are expected. Heat-related illnesses increase significantly during extreme heat and high humidity events. Prolonged heat waves lead to cumulative heat stress for those who cannot adequately cool down and recover each night. Cumulative heat stress significantly increases the risk of heat exhaustion and heat stroke as time goes on. Drink plenty of fluids, stay in an air-conditioned room, stay out of the sun, and check up on relatives and neighbors. Do not leave young children and pets in unattended vehicles. Car interiors will reach lethal temperatures in a matter of minutes. To reduce risk during outdoor work, the Occupational Safety and Health Administration recommends scheduling frequent rest breaks in shaded or air-conditioned environments. Anyone overcome by heat should be moved to a cool and shaded location. Heat stroke is an emergency. Call 911. Repeating, an extreme heat warning remains in effect until 9 p.m. Thursday for the following counties in Minnesota: Anoka, Carver, and Hennepin. Now here is the hazardous weather outlook for portions of central and southern Minnesota and west central Wisconsin. For tonight,
Very warm and humid conditions will continue overnight. And now the extended outlook for the period Tuesday through Sunday. The heat wave will continue through the end of the week with highs in the 90s and heat index values around 100 degrees. The greatest impacts from the heat will be felt in the urban core of the Twin Cities Metro, where little cooling relief is expected overnight. Spotter information statement. Sky warns spotter activation will not be needed. Now the forecast for central Minnesota, from St. Cloud to the northwest Twin Cities suburbs. Overnight, clear. Lows around 70. Southwest winds 5 to 10 miles an hour. Tuesday, sunny. Highs in the mid-90s. Southwest winds 5 to 10 miles an hour. Tuesday night, clear. Lows around 70. Southwest winds up to 10 miles an hour. Wednesday, sunny. Highs in the mid-90s. West winds up to 5 miles an hour. Wednesday night, clear. Lows in the upper 60s. North winds up to 5 miles an hour, shifting to the east overnight. Thursday, sunny. Highs in the mid-90s. Thursday night through Saturday night, mostly clear. Lows 65 to 70. Highs in the lower 90s. Sunday, sunny. Highs in the upper 80s. Sunday night and Monday, partly cloudy. Lows in the mid-60s. Highs in the mid-80s. Again, the forecast for central Minnesota, from St. Cloud to the northwest Twin Cities suburbs for overnight, clear. Lows around 70. Southwest winds 5 to 10 miles an hour. 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The current time is 11:08 p.m. Central Daylight Time. Extreme heat warning remains in effect until 9 p.m. Thursday. What? Heat index values up to 102. Overnight temperatures remaining warm in the lower 70s. Where? Portions of central, east central, south central, southeast, southwest, and west central Minnesota and northwest and west central Wisconsin. When? Until 9 p.m. Thursday. The following impacts are expected. Hot temperatures and high humidity may cause heat illnesses. Prolonged deep waves lead to cumulative heat stress for those who cannot adequately cool down and recover each night. Cumulative heat stress significantly increases the risk of heat exhaustion and heat stroke as time goes on. Drink plenty of fluids, stay in an air-conditioned room, stay out of the sun, and check up on relatives and neighbors. Do not leave young children and pets in unattended vehicles. Car interiors will reach lethal temperatures in a matter of minutes. To reduce risk during outdoor work, the Occupational Safety and Health Administration recommends scheduling frequent rest breaks in shaded or air-conditioned environments. Anyone overcome by heat should be moved to a cool and shaded location. Heat stroke is an emergency. Call 911. Repeating, an extreme heat warning remains in effect until 9 p.m. Thursday for the following counties: in Minnesota, Benton, Isanti, McLeod, Meeker, Mille Lacs, Sherburne, Stearns, and Wright. Extreme heat warning remains in effect until 9 p.m. Thursday. What? Dangerously hot conditions with heat index values up to 100. Overnight temperatures remaining very warm in the mid-70s. Where? Anoka, Carver, Dakota, Hennepin, Ramsey, Scott, and Washington counties. When? Until 9 p.m. Thursday. The following impacts are expected. Heat-related illnesses increase significantly during extreme heat and high humidity events. Prolonged deep waves lead to cumulative heat stress for those who cannot adequately cool down and recover each night. Cumulative heat stress significantly increases the risk of heat exhaustion and heat stroke as time goes on. Drink plenty of fluids, stay in an air-conditioned room, stay out of the sun, and check up on relatives and neighbors.
Do not leave young children and pets in unattended vehicles. Car interiors will reach lethal temperatures in a matter of minutes. To reduce risk during outdoor work, the Occupational Safety and Health Administration recommends scheduling frequent rest breaks in shaded or air-conditioned environments. Anyone overcome by heat should be moved to a cool and shaded location. Heat stroke is an emergency. Call 911. Repeating, an extreme heat warning remains in effect until 9 p.m. Thursday for the following counties, in Minnesota, Anoka, Carver, and Hennepin. Now here is the hazardous weather outlook for portions of central and southern Minnesota and west central Wisconsin. For tonight, very warm and humid conditions will continue overnight. And now the extended outlook for the period Tuesday through Sunday. The heat wave will continue through the end of the week with highs in the 90s and heat index values around 100 degrees. The greatest impacts from the heat will be felt in the urban core of the Twin Cities Metro, where little cooling relief is expected overnight. Spotter information statement, Skywarn spotter activation will not be needed. Now the forecast for central Minnesota, from St. Cloud to the northwest Twin Cities suburbs. Overnight, clear. Lows around 70. Southwest winds 5 to 10 miles an hour. Tuesday, sunny. Highs in the mid-90s. Southwest winds 5 to 10 miles an hour. Tuesday night, clear. Lows around 70. Southwest winds up to 10 miles an hour. Wednesday, sunny. Highs in the mid-90s. West winds up to 5 miles an hour. Wednesday night, clear. Lows in the upper 60s. North winds up to 5 miles an hour, shifting to the east overnight. Thursday, sunny. Highs in the mid-90s. Thursday night through Saturday night, mostly clear. Lows 65 to 70. Highs in the lower 90s. Sunday, sunny. Highs in the upper 80s. Sunday night and Monday, partly cloudy. Lows in the mid-60s. Highs in the mid-80s. Again, the forecast for central Minnesota, from St. Cloud to the northwest Twin Cities suburbs for overnight, clear. Lows around 70. Southwest winds 5 to 10 miles an hour. At 11 p.m., in Buffalo, it was clear. The temperature was 75 degrees, the dew point was 72, and the relative humidity was 88%. The wind was south at 7 miles an hour. The pressure was 30.14 inches and steady. In Maple Lake, it was clear. The temperature was 79 degrees, the dew point was 70, and the relative humidity was 73%. The wind was south at 3 miles an hour. The pressure was 30.16 inches and rising. Elsewhere across central Minnesota, it was clear. It was 82 at the Twin Cities, 76 at St. Cloud, 81 at Anoka, and 81 at Crystal. Princeton reported 78, Litchfield reported 75, Little Falls reported 75, and Wilmer reported 75. Around the state, it was clear, and temperatures were between 73 and 78 degrees. Once again at 11 p.m., in Buffalo, it was 75 degrees under clear skies. And in Maple Lake, it was 79 degrees under clear skies. 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The current time is 11:15 p.m. Central Daylight Time. Extreme heat warning remains in effect until 9 p.m. Thursday. Watch heat index values up to 102. Overnight temperatures remaining warm in the lower 70s. Where portions of central, east central, south central, southeast, southwest, and west central Minnesota and northwest and west central Wisconsin. When until 9 p.m. Thursday.
The following impacts are expected. Hot temperatures and high humidity may cause heat illnesses. Prolonged heat waves lead to cumulative heat stress for those who cannot adequately cool down and recover each night. Cumulative heat stress significantly increases the risk of heat exhaustion and heat stroke as time goes on. Drink plenty of fluids, stay in an air-conditioned room, stay out of the sun, and check up on relatives and neighbors. Do not leave young children and pets in unattended vehicles. Car interiors will reach lethal temperatures in a matter of minutes. To reduce risk during outdoor work, the Occupational Safety and Health Administration recommends scheduling frequent rest breaks in shaded or air-conditioned environments. Anyone overcome by heat should be moved to a cool and shaded location. Heat stroke is an emergency. Call 911. Repeating, an extreme heat warning remains in effect until 9 p.m. Thursday for the following counties: in Minnesota, Benton, Isanti, McLeod, Meeker, Mille Lacs, Sherbourne, Stearns, and Wright. Extreme heat warning remains in effect until 9 p.m. Thursday. What? Dangerously hot conditions with heat index values up to 100. Overnight temperatures remaining very warm in the mid-70s. Where? Anoka, Arbor, Dakota, Hennepin, Ramsey, Scott, and Washington counties. When? Until 9 p.m. Thursday. The following impacts are expected. Heat-related illnesses increase significantly during extreme heat and high humidity events. Prolonged heat waves lead to cumulative heat stress for those who cannot adequately cool down and recover each night. Cumulative heat stress significantly increases the risk of heat exhaustion and heat stroke as time goes on. Drink plenty of fluids, stay in an air-conditioned room, stay out of the sun, and check up on relatives and neighbors. Do not leave young children and pets in unattended vehicles. Car interiors will reach lethal temperatures in a matter of minutes. To reduce risk during outdoor work, the Occupational Safety and Health Administration recommends scheduling frequent rest breaks in shaded or air-conditioned environments. Anyone overcome by heat should be moved to a cool and shaded location. Heat stroke is an emergency. Call 911. Repeating, an extreme heat warning remains in effect until 9 p.m. Thursday for the following counties: in Minnesota, Anoka, Carver, and Hennepin. Now here is the hazardous weather outlook for portions of central and southern Minnesota and west central Wisconsin. For tonight, very warm and humid conditions will continue overnight. And now the extended outlook for the period Tuesday through Sunday. The heat wave will continue through the end of the week with highs in the 90s and heat index values around 100 degrees. The greatest impacts from the heat will be felt in the urban core of the Twin Cities Metro, where little cooling relief is expected overnight. Spotter information statement: Skywarn spotter activation will not be needed. Now the forecast for central Minnesota, from St. Cloud to the northwest Twin Cities suburbs. Overnight, clear. Lows around 70. Southwest winds 5 to 10 miles an hour. Tuesday, sunny. Highs in the mid-90s. Southwest winds 5 to 10 miles an hour. Tuesday night, clear. Lows around 70. Southwest winds up to 10 miles an hour. Wednesday, sunny. Highs in the mid-90s. West winds up to 5 miles an hour. Wednesday night, clear. Lows in the upper 60s. North winds up to 5 miles an hour, shifting to the east overnight. Thursday, sunny. Highs in the mid-90s. Thursday night through Saturday night, mostly clear. Lows 65 to 70. Highs in the lower 90s. Sunday, sunny. Highs in the upper 80s. Sunday night and Monday, partly cloudy. Lows in the mid-60s. Highs in the mid-80s. Again, the forecast for central Minnesota, from St. Cloud to the northwest Twin Cities suburbs for overnight, clear. Lows around 70. Southwest winds 5 to 10 miles an hour. At 11 p.m., in Buffalo, it was clear.
The temperature was 75 degrees, the dew point was 72, and the relative humidity was 88%. The wind was south at 7 miles an hour. The pressure was 30.14 inches and steady. In Maple Lake,

is. Once again at 11 p.m. in Buffalo, it was 75 degrees under clear skies. And in Maple Lake, it was 79 degrees under clear skies. 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The current time is 11:22 p.m. Central Daylight Time. Extreme heat warning remains in effect until 9 p.m. Thursday. What? Heat index values up to 102. Overnight temperatures remaining warm in the lower 70s. Where? Portions of central, east central, south central, southeast, southwest, and west central Minnesota and northwest and west central Wisconsin. When? Until 9 p.m. Thursday. The following impacts are expected. Hot temperatures and high humidity may cause heat illnesses. Prolonged heat waves lead to cumulative heat stress for those who cannot adequately cool down and recover each night. Cumulative heat stress significantly increases the risk of heat exhaustion and heat stroke as time goes on. Drink plenty of fluids, stay in an air-conditioned room, stay out of the sun, and check up on relatives and neighbors. Do not leave young children and pets in unattended vehicles. Car interiors will reach lethal temperatures in a matter of minutes. To reduce risk during outdoor work, the Occupational Safety and Health Administration recommends scheduling frequent rest breaks in shaded or air-conditioned environments. Anyone overcome by heat should be moved to a cool and shaded location. Heat stroke is an emergency. Call 911. Repeating, an extreme heat warning remains in effect until 9 p.m. Thursday for the following counties: in Minnesota, Benton, Isanti, McLeod, Meeker, Mille Lacs, Sherburne, Stearns, and Wright. Extreme heat warning remains in effect until 9 p.m. Thursday. What? Dangerously hot conditions with heat index values up to 100. Overnight temperatures remaining very warm in the mid-70s. Where? Anoka, Carver, Dakota, Hennepin, Ramsey, Scott, and Washington counties. When? Until 9 p.m. Thursday. The following impacts are expected. Heat-related illnesses increase significantly during extreme heat and high humidity events. Prolonged heat waves lead to cumulative heat stress for those who cannot adequately cool down and recover each night. Cumulative heat stress significantly increases the risk of heat exhaustion and heat stroke as time goes on. Drink plenty of fluids, stay in an air-conditioned room, stay out of the sun, and check up on relatives and neighbors. Do not leave young children and pets in unattended vehicles. Car interiors will reach lethal temperatures in a matter of minutes. To reduce risk during outdoor work, the Occupational Safety and Health Administration recommends scheduling frequent rest breaks in shaded or air-conditioned environments. Anyone overcome by heat should be moved to a cool and shaded location. Heat stroke is an emergency. Call 911. Repeating, an extreme heat warning remains in effect until 9 p.m. Thursday for the following counties: in Minnesota, Anoka, Carver, and Hennepin. Now here is the hazardous weather outlook for portions of central and southern Minnesota and west central Wisconsin. For tonight, very warm and humid conditions will continue overnight. And now the extended outlook for the period Tuesday through Sunday. The heat wave will continue through the end of the week with highs in the 90s and heat index values around 100 degrees. The greatest impacts from the heat will be felt in the urban core of the Twin Cities Metro, where little cooling relief is expected overnight. Spotter information statement: Skywarn spotter activation will not be needed. Now the forecast for central Minnesota, from St. Cloud to the northwest Twin Cities suburbs. Overnight, clear. Lows around 70. Southwest winds 5 to 10 miles an hour. Tuesday, sunny. Highs in the mid-90s. Southwest winds 5 to 10 miles an hour. Tuesday night, clear. Lows around 70.
Southwest winds up to 10 miles an hour.

Wednesday, sunny. Highs in the mid-90s. West winds up to 5 miles an hour. Wednesday night, clear. Lows in the upper 60s. North winds up to 5 miles an hour, shifting to the east overnight. Thursday, sunny. Highs in the mid-90s. Thursday night through Saturday night, mostly clear. Lows 65 to 70. Highs in the lower 90s. Sunday, sunny. Highs in the upper 80s. Sunday night and Monday, partly cloudy. Lows in the mid-60s. Highs in the mid-80s. Again, the forecast for central Minnesota, from St. Cloud to the northwest Twin Cities suburbs for overnight, clear. Lows around 70. Southwest winds 5 to 10 miles an hour. At 11 p.m., in Buffalo, it was clear. The temperature was 75 degrees, the dew point was 72, and the relative humidity was 88%. The wind was south at 7 miles an hour. The pressure was 30.14 inches and steady. In Maple Lake, it was clear. The temperature was 79 degrees, the dew point was 70, and the relative humidity was 73%. The wind was south at 3 miles an hour. The pressure was 30.16 inches and rising. Elsewhere across central Minnesota, it was clear. It was 82 at the Twin Cities, 76 at St. Cloud, 81 at Anoka, and 81 at Crystal. Princeton reported 78, Litchfield reported 75, Little Falls reported 75, and Wilmer reported 75. Around the state, it was clear, and temperatures were between 73 and 78 degrees. Once again at 11 p.m., in Buffalo, it was 75 degrees under clear skies. And in Maple Lake, it was 79 degrees under clear skies. 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The current time is 11:29 p.m. Central Daylight Time. Extreme heat warning remains in effect until 9 p.m. Thursday. What? Heat index values up to 102. Overnight temperatures remaining warm in the lower 70s. Where? Portions of central, east central, south central, southeast, southwest, and west central Minnesota and northwest and west central Wisconsin. When? Until 9 p.m. Thursday. The following impacts are expected. Hot temperatures and high humidity may cause heat illnesses. Prolonged heat waves lead to cumulative heat stress for those who cannot adequately cool down and recover each night. Cumulative heat stress significantly increases the risk of heat exhaustion and heat stroke as time goes on. Drink plenty of fluids, stay in an air-conditioned room, stay out of the sun, and check up on relatives and neighbors. Do not leave young children and pets in unattended vehicles. Car interiors will reach lethal temperatures in a matter of minutes. To reduce risk during outdoor work, the Occupational Safety and Health Administration recommends scheduling frequent rest breaks in shaded or air-conditioned environments. Anyone overcome by heat should be moved to a cool and shaded location. Heat stroke is an emergency. Call 911. Repeating, an extreme heat warning remains in effect until 9 p.m. Thursday for the following counties: in Minnesota, Benton, Isanti, McLeod, Meeker, Mille Lacs, Sherburne, Stearns, and Wright. Extreme heat warning remains in effect until 9 p.m. Thursday. What? Dangerously hot conditions with heat index values up to 100. Overnight temperatures remaining very warm in the mid-70s. Where? Anoka, Carver, Dakota, Hennepin, Ramsey, Scott, and Washington counties. When? Until 9 p.m. Thursday. The following impacts are expected. Heat-related illnesses increase significantly during extreme heat and high humidity events. Prolonged heat waves lead to cumulative heat stress for those who cannot adequately cool down and recover each night.
Cumulative heat stress significantly increases the risk of heat exhaustion and heat stroke as time goes on. Drink plenty of fluids, stay in an air-conditioned room, stay out of the sun, and check up on relatives and neighbors. Do not leave young children and pets in unattended vehicles. Car interiors will reach lethal temperatures in a matter of minutes. To reduce risk during outdoor work, the Occupational Safety and Health Administration recommends scheduling frequent rest breaks in shaded or air-conditioned environments. Anyone overcome by heat should be moved to a cool and shaded location. Heat stroke is an emergency. Call 911. Repeating, an extreme heat warning remains in effect until 9 p.m. Thursday for the following counties: in Minnesota, Anoka, Carver, and Hennepin. Now here is the hazardous weather outlook for portions of central and southern Minnesota and west central Wisconsin. For tonight, very warm and humid condition tonight. And now the extended outlook for the period Tuesday through Sunday. The heat wave will continue through the end of the week with highs in the 90s and heat index values around 100 degrees. The greatest impacts from the heat will be felt in the urban core of the Twin Cities Metro, where little cooling relief is expected overnight. Spotter information statement: Skywarn spotter activation will not be needed. Now the forecast for central Minnesota, from St. Cloud to the northwest Twin Cities suburbs. Overnight, clear. Lows around 70. Southwest winds 5 to 10 miles an hour. Tuesday, sunny. Highs in the mid-90s. Southwest winds 5 to 10 miles an hour. Tuesday night, clear. Lows around 70. Southwest winds up to 10 miles an hour. Wednesday, sunny. Highs in the mid-90s. West winds up to 5 miles an hour. Wednesday night, clear. Lows in the upper 60s. North winds up to 5 miles an hour, shifting to the east overnight. Thursday, sunny. Highs in the mid-90s. Thursday night through Saturday night, mostly clear. Lows 65 to 70. Highs in the lower 90s. Sunday, sunny. Highs in the upper 80s. Sunday night and Monday, partly cloudy. Lows in the mid-60s. Highs in the mid-80s. Again, the forecast for central Minnesota, from St. Cloud to the northwest Twin Cities suburbs for overnight, clear. Lows around 70. Southwest winds 5 to 10 miles an hour. At 11 p.m., in Buffalo, it was clear. The temperature was 75 degrees, the dew point was 72, and the relative humidity was 88%. The wind was south at 7 miles an hour. The pressure was 30.14 inches and steady. In Maple Lake, it was clear. The temperature was 79 degrees, the dew point was 70, and the relative humidity was 73%. The wind was south at 3 miles an hour. The pressure was 30.16 inches and rising. Elsewhere across central Minnesota, it was clear. It was 82 at the Twin Cities, 76 at St. Cloud, 81 at Anoka, and 81 at Crystal. Princeton reported 78, Litchfield reported 75, Little Falls reported 75, and Wilmer reported 75. Around the state, it was clear, and temperatures were between 73 and 78 degrees. Once again at 11 p.m., in Buffalo, it was 75 degrees under clear skies. And in Maple Lake, it was 79 degrees under clear skies. 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The current time is 11:36 p.m. Central Daylight Time. Extreme heat warning remains in effect until 9 p.m. Thursday. What's heat index values up to 102. Overnight temperatures remaining warm in the lower 70s. Where? Portions of central, east central, south central,
southeast, southwest, and west central Minnesota and northwest and west central Wisconsin. When, until 9 p.m. Thursday. The following impacts are expected. Hot temperatures and high humidity may cause heat illnesses. Prolonged heat waves lead to cumulative heat stress for those who cannot adequately cool down and recover each night. Cumulative heat stress significantly increases the risk of heat exhaustion and heat stroke as time goes on. Drink plenty of fluids, stay in an air-conditioned room, stay out of the sun, and check up on relatives and neighbors. Do not leave young children and pets in unattended vehicles. Car interiors will reach lethal temperatures in a matter of minutes. To reduce risk during outdoor work, the Occupational Safety and Health Administration recommends scheduling frequent rest breaks in shaded or air-conditioned environments. Anyone overcome by heat should be moved to a cool and shaded location. Heat stroke is an emergency. Call 911. Repeating, an extreme heat warning remains in effect until 9 p.m. Thursday for the following counties: in Minnesota, Benton, Isanti, McLeod, Meeker, Mille Lacs, Sherburne, Stearns, and Wright. Extreme heat warning remains in effect until 9 p.m. Thursday. What? Dangerously hot conditions with heat index values up to 100. Overnight temperatures remaining very warm in the mid-70s. Where? Anoka, Arbor, Dakota, Winnipeg, Ramsey, Scott, and Washington counties. When? Until 9 p.m. Thursday. The following impacts are expected. Heat-related illnesses increase significantly during extreme heat and high humidity events. Prolonged heat waves lead to cumulative heat stress for those who cannot adequately cool down and recover each night. Cumulative heat stress significantly increases the risk of heat exhaustion and heat stroke as time goes on. Drink plenty of fluids, stay in an air-conditioned room, stay out of the sun, and check up on relatives and neighbors. Do not leave young children and pets in unattended vehicles. Car interiors will reach lethal temperatures in a matter of minutes. To reduce risk during outdoor work, the Occupational Safety and Health Administration recommends scheduling frequent rest breaks in shaded or air-conditioned environments. Anyone overcome by heat should be moved to a cool and shaded location. Heat stroke is an emergency. Call 911. Repeating, an extreme heat warning remains in effect until 9 p.m. Thursday for the following counties: in Minnesota, Anoka, Carver, and Hennepin. Now here is the hazardous weather outlook for portions of central and southern Minnesota and west central Wisconsin. For tonight, very warm and humid conditions will continue overnight. And now the extended outlook for the period Tuesday through Sunday. The heat wave will continue through the end of the week with highs in the 90s and heat index values around 100 degrees. The greatest impacts from the heat will be felt in the urban core of the Twin Cities Metro, where little cooling relief is expected overnight. Spotter information statement. Skywarn spotter activation will not be needed. Now the forecast for central Minnesota, from St. Cloud to the northwest Twin Cities suburbs. Overnight, clear. Lows around 70. Southwest winds 5 to 10 miles an hour. Tuesday, sunny. Highs in the mid-90s. Southwest winds 5 to 10 miles an hour. Tuesday night, clear. Lows around 70. Southwest winds up to 10 miles an hour. Wednesday, sunny. Highs in the mid-90s. West winds up to 5 miles an hour. Wednesday night, clear. Lows in the upper 60s. North winds up to 5 miles an hour, shifting to the east overnight. Thursday, sunny. Highs in the mid-90s. Thursday night through Saturday night, mostly clear. Low 65 to 70. Highs in the lower 90s. Sunday, sunny. Highs in the upper 80s. Sunday night and Monday, partly cloudy. Lows in the mid-60s. Highs in the mid-80s. Again, the forecast for central Minnesota, from St. Cloud to the northwest Twin Cities suburbs for overnight, clear. Lows around 70.
Southwest winds 5 to 10 miles.

0: miles an hour. At 11 p.m. in Buffalo, it was clear. The temperature was 75 degrees, the dew point was 72, and the relative humidity was 88%. The wind was out at 7 miles an hour. The pressure was 30.14 inches and steady. In Maple Lake, it was clear the temperature was 79 degrees, the dew point was 70, and the relative humidity was 73%. The wind was out at 3 miles an hour. The pressure was 30.16 inches and rising. Elsewhere across central Minnesota, it was clear. It was 82 at the Twin Cities, 76 at St. Cloud, 81 at Ioka, and 81 at Crystal. Princeton reported 78, Litchfield reported 75, Little Falls reported 75, and Wilmer reported 75. Around the state, it was clear, and temperatures were between 73 and 78 degrees. Once again at 11 p.m., in Buffalo, it was 75 degrees under clear skies. And in Maple Lake, it was 79 degrees under clear skies. 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The current time is 11:43 p.m. Central Daylight Time. Extreme heat warning remains in effect until 9 p.m. Thursday. What heat index values up to 102. Overnight temperatures remain warm in the lower 70s. Rare portions of central, east central, south central, southeast, southwest, west central of Minnesota, and northwest and west central of Wisconsin. Till 9 p.m. Thursday. The following events are much affected. High temperatures are claimed with the unique algae illnesses of life. The longs and weeks may be cumulative heat stress to us not adequately cool down on which other heat's not. Units of the heat event in the 50 minutes with this confusing software and heat speak as time goes. With air fluids, the air can be removed from the same part of the air of the heat and catch up on those heat spectators. So they are being done by open secure, but it should be allowed to spot this type of interior zoom lights to use their preparatories from the medical
1: Thank you. It was asked to be included before the application of the violence. But I think it turned into a coup that she did more detail about it. So it's broken when it worked out. It's the warning remains due, but then last Thursday for the following healthy months, in Minnesota, my fancy would go out with the leader Herbert, right. My warning remains in effect until last year on Thursday. What is the major issue of hot conditions to keep in deck the values of the water fluids? Overnight temperatures remaining fairly warm in the mid-70s. It's rare that Alaska and other parts of Dakota then be spun in Washington County. When until 9 p.m. Thursday, the following 6 hours expected heat-related illnesses increase significantly during green heat and high humidity events. Prolonged heating waves lead cumulative heat spread for those who cannot adequately cool down and recover each night. Cumulative heat stress significantly increases the risk of heat exhaustion and heat stroke as time goes on. Bring plenty of fluids, stay in an air-conditioned room, stay out of the sun, and check up on relatives and neighbors. Do not leave young children and infants unattended vehicles. Our interiors will reach lethal temperatures in a matter of minutes. To reduce risk during outdoor work, the Occupational Safety and Health Administration recommends scheduling frequent respirations catered for air-conditioned environments. Anyone overcome by heat should be moved through a cool and shaded location. Heat stroke is an emergency. Call 911. Repeating, an extreme heat warning remains in effect until 9 p.m. Thursday for the following counties in Minnesota, Arkansas, Carver, and Connecticut. Now here is a hazardous weather outlook for portions of central and southern Minnesota and west central Wisconsin. For tonight, very warm and humid conditions will continue overnight. And now the extended outlook for the very Tuesday through Sunday. The heat wave will continue through the end of the week with highs in the 90s and heat index values around 100 degrees. The greatest impacts from the heat will be felt in the urban core of the Twin Cities Metro, where little cooling relief is expected overnight. Spotter information statement. Sky warns spotter activation will not be needed. Now the forecast for central Minnesota. The same cloud to the northwest Twin Cities suburbs. Overnight, clear. Lows around 70. Southwest winds 5 to 10 miles an hour. Tuesday, sunny. Highs in the mid-90s. Southwest winds 5 to 10 miles an hour. Tuesday night, clear. Lows around 70. Southwest winds up to 10 miles an hour. Wednesday, sunny. Highs in the mid-90s. West winds up to 5 miles an hour. Wednesday night, clear. Lows in the upper 60s. North winds up to 5 miles an hour, shifting to the east overnight. Thursday, sunny. Highs in the mid-90s. Thursday night through Saturday night, mostly clear. Lows 65 to 70. Highs in the lower 90s. Sunday, sunny. Highs in the upper 80s. Sunday night and Monday, partly cloudy. Lows in the mid-60s. Highs in the mid-80s. Again, the forecast for central Minnesota, from St. Cloud to the northwest Twin Cities suburbs for overnight, clear. Lows around 70. Southwest winds 5 to 10 miles an hour. At 11 p.m. in Buffalo, it was clear. The temperature was 75 degrees, the dew point was 72, and the relative humidity was 88%. The wind was out at 7 miles an hour. Pressure was 30.14 inches and steady. In Maple Lake, it was clear the temperature was 79 degrees, the dew point was 70, and the relative humidity was 73%. The wind was out at 3 miles an hour. The pressure was 30.16 inches and rising. Elsewhere across central Minnesota, it was clear. It was 82 at the Twin Cities, 76 at St. Cloud, 81 at Anoka, and 81 at Crystal.
0: Princeton reported 78, Litchfield reported 75, Little Falls reported 75, and Wilma reported 75. Around the state, it was clear, and temperatures were between 73 and 78 degrees. Once again at 11 p.m., in Buffalo, it was 75 degrees under clear skies. And in Maple Lake, it was 79 degrees under clear skies. 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Current time is 11:58 p.m. Central Daylight Time. Extreme heat warning remains in effect until 9 p.m. Thursday. What? Heat index values up to 102. Overnight temperatures remaining warm in the lower 70s. Where? Portions of central, east central, south central, southeast, southwest, and west central Minnesota and northwest and west central Wisconsin. When? Until 9 p.m. Thursday. The following impacts are expected. Hot temperatures and high humidity may cause heat illnesses. Prolonged heat waves lead to cumulative heat stress for those who cannot adequately cool down and recover each night. Cumulative heat stress significantly increases the risk of heat exhaustion and heat stroke as time goes on. Bring plenty of fluids, stay in an air-conditioned room, stay out of the sun, and check up on relatives and neighbors. Do not leave young children and pets in unattended vehicles. Car interiors will reach lethal temperatures in a matter of minutes. To reduce risk during outdoor work, the Occupational Safety and Health Administration recommends scheduling frequent rest breaks in shaded or air-conditioned environments. Anyone overcome by heat should be moved to a cool and shaded location. Heat stroke is an emergency. Call 911. Repeating, an extreme heat warning remains in effect until 9 p.m. Thursday for the following counties: in Minnesota, Benton, Isanti, McLeod, Meeker, Mille Lacs, Sherburne, Stearns, and Wright. Extreme heat warning remains in effect until 9 p.m. Thursday. What? Dangerously hot conditions with heat index values up to 100. Overnight temperatures remaining very warm in the mid-70s. Where? Anoka, Barber, Dakota, Hennepin, Ramsey, Scott, and Washington counties. When? Until 9 p.m. Thursday. The following impacts are expected. Heat-related illnesses increase significantly during extreme heat and high humidity events. Prolonged heat waves lead to cumulative heat stress for those who cannot adequately cool down and recover each night. Cumulative heat stress significantly increases the risk of heat exhaustion and heat stroke as time goes on. Drink plenty of fluids, stay in an air-conditioned room, stay out of the sun, and check up on relatives and neighbors. Do not leave young children and pets in unattended vehicles. Car interiors will reach lethal temperatures in a matter of minutes. To reduce risk during outdoor work, the Occupational Safety and Health Administration recommends scheduling frequent rest breaks in shaded or air-conditioned environments. Anyone overcome by heat should be moved to a cool and shaded location. Heat stroke is an emergency. Call 911. Repeating, an extreme heat warning remains in effect until 9 p.m. Thursday for the following counties: in Minnesota, Anoka, Carver, and Hennepin. Now here is the hazardous weather outlook for portions of central and southern Minnesota and west central Wisconsin. For tonight, very warm and humid conditions will continue overnight. And now the extended outlook for the period Tuesday through Sunday. The heat wave will continue through the end of the week with highs in the 90s and heat index values around 100 degrees. The greatest impacts from the heat will be felt in the urban core of the Twin Cities Metro, where little cooling relief is expected overnight. Spotter information statement: Skywarn spotter activation will not be needed. Now the forecast for central Minnesota, from St. Cloud to the northwest Twin Cities suburbs. Overnight, clear. Lows around 70. Southwest winds 5 to 10 miles an hour. Tuesday, Sunny. Highs in the mid-90s. Southwest winds 5 to 10 miles an hour. Tuesday night, clear. Lows around 70. Southwest winds up to 10 miles an hour. Wednesday, sunny. Highs in the mid-90s. West winds up to 5 miles an hour. Wednesday night, clear. Lows in the upper 60s. North winds up to 5 miles an hour, shifting to the east overnight. Thursday, sunny. Highs in the mid-90s. Thursday night through Saturday night, mostly clear. Lows 65 to 70. Highs in the lower 90s. Sunday, sunny. Highs in the upper 80s. Sunday night and Monday, partly cloudy. Lows in the mid-60s. Highs in the mid-80s. Again, the forecast for central Minnesota, from St. Cloud to the northwest Twin Cities suburbs for overnight, clear. Lows around 70. Southwest winds 5 to 10 miles an hour. 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The current time is 12:03 a.m. Central Daylight Time. Extreme heat warning remains in effect until 9 p.m. Thursday. What? Heat index values up to 102. Overnight temperatures remaining warm in the lower 70s. Where? Portions of central, east central, south central, southeast, southwest, and west central Minnesota and northwest and west central Wisconsin. When? Until 9 p.m. Thursday. The following impacts are expected. Hot temperatures and high humidity may cause heat illnesses. Prolonged heat waves lead to cumulative heat stress for those who cannot adequately cool down and recover each night. Cumulative heat stress significantly increases the risk of heat exhaustion and heat stroke as time goes on. Drink plenty of fluids, stay in an air-conditioned room, stay out of the sun, and check up on relatives and neighbors. Do not leave young children and pets in unattended vehicles. Car interiors will reach lethal temperatures in a matter of minutes. To reduce risk during outdoor work, the Occupational Safety and Health Administration recommends scheduling frequent rest breaks in shaded or air-conditioned environments. Anyone overcome by heat should be moved to a cool and shaded location. Heat stroke is an emergency. Call 911. Repeating, an extreme heat warning remains in effect until 9 p.m. Thursday for the following counties in Minnesota: Benton, Isanti, McLeod, Meeker, Mille Lacs, Sherburne, Stearns, and Wright. Extreme heat warning remains in effect until 9 p.m. Thursday. What? Dangerously hot conditions with heat index values up to 100. Overnight temperatures remaining very warm in the mid-70s. Where? Anoka, Carver, Dakota, Hennepin, Ramsey, Scott, and Washington counties. When? Until 9 p.m. Thursday. The following impacts are expected. Heat-related illnesses increase significantly during extreme heat and high humidity events. Prolonged heat waves lead to cumulative heat stress for those who cannot adequately cool down and recover each night. Cumulative heat stress significantly increases the risk of heat exhaustion and heat stroke as time goes on. Drink plenty of fluids, stay in an air-conditioned room, stay out of the sun, and check up on relatives and neighbors. Do not leave young children and pets in unattended vehicles. Car interiors will reach lethal temperatures in a matter of minutes. To reduce risk during outdoor work, the Occupational Safety and Health Administration recommends scheduling frequent rest breaks in shaded or air-conditioned environments. Anyone overcome by heat should be moved to a cool and shaded location. Heat stroke is an emergency. Call 911. Repeating, an extreme heat warning remains in effect until 9 p.m. Thursday for the following counties in Minnesota: Anoka, Carver, and Hennepin. Now here is the hazardous weather outlook for portions of central and southern Minnesota and west central Wisconsin. for tonight. Very warm and humid conditions will continue overnight. And now the extended outlook for the period Tuesday through Sunday. The heat wave will continue through the end of the week with highs in the 90s and heat index values around 100 degrees. The greatest impacts from the heat will be felt in the urban core of the Twin Cities Metro, where little cooling relief is expected overnight. Spotter information statement. Skywarn spotter activation will not be needed. Now the forecast for central Minnesota, from St. Cloud to the northwest Twin Cities suburbs. Overnight. Clear. Lows around 70. Southwest winds 5 to 10 miles an hour. Tuesday, sunny. Highs in the mid-90s. Southwest winds 5 to 10 miles an hour. Tuesday night, clear. Lows around 70. Southwest winds up to 10 miles an hour. Wednesday, sunny. Highs in the mid-90s. West winds up to 5 miles an hour. Wednesday night, clear. Lows in the upper 60s. North winds up to 5 miles an hour, shifting to the east overnight. Thursday, sunny. Highs in the mid-90s. Thursday night through Saturday night, mostly clear. Lows 65 to 70. Highs in the lower 90s. Sunday, sunny. Highs in the upper 80s. Sunday night and Monday, partly cloudy. Lows in the mid-60s. Highs in the mid-80s. Again, the forecast for central Minnesota, from St. Cloud to the northwest Twin Cities suburbs for overnight, clear. Lows around 70. Southwest winds 5 to 10 miles an hour. 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The current time is 12:09 a.m. Central Daylight Time. Extreme heat warning remains in effect until 9 p.m. Thursday. What? Heat index values up to 102. Overnight temperatures remaining warm in the lower 70s. Where? Portions of central, east central, south central, southeast, southwest, and west central Minnesota and northwest and west central Wisconsin. When? Until 9 p.m. Thursday. The following impacts are expected. Hot temperatures and high humidity may cause heat illnesses. Prolonged heat waves lead to cumulative heat stress for those who cannot adequately cool down and recover each night. Cumulative heat stress significantly increases the risk of heat exhaustion and heat stroke as time goes on. Bring plenty of fluids, stay in an air-conditioned room, stay out of the sun, and check up on relatives and neighbors. Do not leave young children and pet unattended vehicles. Car interiors will reach lethal temperatures in a matter of minutes. To reduce risk during outdoor work, the Occupational Safety and Health Administration recommends scheduling frequent rest breaks in shaded or air-conditioned environments. Anyone overcome by heat should be moved to a cool and shaded location. Heat stroke is an emergency. Call 911. Repeating, an extreme heat warning remains in effect until 9 p.m. Thursday for the following counties in Minnesota: Benton, Isanti, McLeod, Meeker, Mille Lacs, Sherburne, Stearns, and Wright. Extreme heat warning remains in effect until 9 p.m. Thursday. What? Dangerously hot conditions with heat index values up to 100. Overnight temperatures remaining very warm in the mid-70s. Where? Anoka, Barber, Dakota, Hennepin, Ramsey, Scott, and Washington counties. When? Until 9 p.m. Thursday. The following impacts are expected. Heat-related illnesses increase significantly during extreme heat and high humidity events. Prolonged heat waves lead to cumulative heat stress for those who cannot adequately cool down and recover each night. Cumulative heat stress significantly increases the risk of heat exhaustion and heat stroke as time goes on. Bring plenty of fluids, stay in an air-conditioned room, stay out of the sun, and check up on relatives and neighbors. Do not leave young children and pets in unattended vehicles. Car interiors will reach lethal temperatures in a matter of minutes. To reduce risk during outdoor work, the Occupational Safety and Health Administration recommends scheduling frequent rest breaks in shaded or air-conditioned environments. Anyone overcome by heat should be moved to a cool and shaded location. Heat stroke is an emergency. Call 911. Repeating, an extreme heat warning remains in effect until 9 p.m. Thursday for the following counties in Minnesota, Anoka, Carver, and Hennepin. Now here is the hazardous weather outlook for portions of central and southern Minnesota and west central Wisconsin. For tonight, very warm and humid conditions will continue overnight. And now the extended outlook for the period Tuesday through Sunday. The heat wave will continue through the end of the week with highs in the 90s and heat index values around 100 degrees. The greatest impacts from the heat will be felt in the urban core of the Twin Cities Metro, where little cooling relief is expected overnight. Spotter information statement: Skywarn spotter activation will not be needed. Now the forecast for central Minnesota, from St. Cloud to the northwest Twin Cities suburbs. Overnight, clear. Lows around 70. Southwest winds 5 to 10 miles an hour. Tuesday, sunny. Highs in the mid-90s. Southwest winds 5 to 10 miles an hour. Tuesday night, clear. Lows around 70. Southwest winds up to 10 miles an hour. Wednesday, sunny. Highs in the mid-90s. West winds up to 5 miles an hour. Wednesday night, clear. Lows in the upper 60s. North winds up to 5 miles an hour, shifting to the east overnight. Thursday, sunny. Highs in the mid-90s. Thursday night through Saturday night, mostly clear. Low 65 to 70. Highs in the lower 90s. Sunday, sunny. Highs in the upper 80s. Sunday night and Monday, partly cloudy. Lows in the mid-60s. Highs in the mid-80s. Again, the forecast for central Minnesota, from St. Cloud to the northwest Twin Cities suburbs for overnight, clear. Lows around 70. Southwest winds 5 to 10 miles an hour. At midnight, in Buffalo, it was partly cloudy. The temperature was 75 degrees, the dew point was 72, and the relative humidity was 88%. The wind was southwest at 7 miles an hour. The pressure was 30.14 inches and steady. In Maple Lake, it was clear, the temperature was 77 degrees, the dew point was 70, and the relative humidity was 77%. The wind was southwest at 5 miles an hour. The pressure was 30.16 inches and steady. Elsewhere across central Minnesota, it was clear. It was 81 at the Twin Cities, 74 at St. Cloud, 80 at Anoka, and 80 at Crystal. Princeton reported 77, Litchfield reported 73, Little Falls reported 72, and Wilmer reported 75. Around the state, it was clear, and temperatures were between 72 and 77 degrees. Once again at midnight, in Buffalo, it was 75 degrees under partly cloudy skies. And in Maple Lake, it was 77 degrees under clear skies. 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The current time is 12:16 a.m. Central Daylight Time. Extreme heat warning remains in effect until 9 p.m. Thursday. What? Heat index values up to 102. Overnight temperatures remaining warm in the lower 70s. Where? Portions of central, east central, south central, southeast, southwest, and west central Minnesota and northwest and west central Wisconsin. When? Until 9 p.m. Thursday. The following impacts are expected. Hot temperatures and high humidity may cause heat illnesses. Prolonged deep waves lead to cumulative heat stress for those who cannot adequately cool down and recover each night. Cumulative heat stress significantly increases the risk of heat exhaustion and heat stroke as time goes on. Drink plenty of fluids, stay in an air-conditioned room, stay out of the sun, and check up on relatives and neighbors. Do not leave young children and pets in unattended vehicles. Car interiors will reach lethal temperatures in a matter of minutes. To reduce risk during outdoor work, the Occupational Safety and Health Administration recommends scheduling frequent rest breaks in shaded or air-conditioned environments. Anyone overcome by heat should be moved to a cool and shaded location. Heat stroke is an emergency. Call 911. Repeating, an extreme heat warning remains in effect until 9 p.m. Thursday for the following counties: in Minnesota, Benton, Isanti, McLeod, Meeker, Mille Lacs, Sherburne, Stearns, and Wright. Extreme heat warning remains in effect until 9 p.m. Thursday. What? Dangerously hot conditions with heat index values up to 100. Overnight temperatures remaining very warm in the mid-70s. Where? Anoka, Carver, Dakota, Hennepin, Ramsey, Scott, and Washington counties. When? Until 9 p.m. Thursday. The following impacts are expected. Heat-related illnesses increase significantly during extreme heat and high humidity events. Prolonged deep waves lead to cumulative heat stress for those who cannot adequately cool down and recover each night. Cumulative heat stress significantly increases the risk of heat exhaustion and heat stroke as time goes on. Drink plenty of fluids, stay in an air-conditioned room, stay out of the sun, and check up on relatives and neighbors. Do not leave young children and pets in unattended vehicles. Car interiors will reach lethal temperatures in a matter of minutes. To reduce risk during outdoor work, the Occupational Safety and Health Administration recommends scheduling frequent rest breaks in shaded or air-conditioned environments. Anyone overcome by heat should be moved to a cool and shaded location. Heat stroke is an emergency. Call 911. Repeating, an extreme heat warning remains in effect until 9 p.m. Thursday for the following counties: in Minnesota, Anoka, Carver, and Hennepin. Now here is the hazardous weather outlook for portions of central and southern Minnesota and west central Wisconsin. For tonight, very warm and humid conditions will continue overnight. And now the extended outlook for the period Tuesday through Sunday. The heat wave will continue through the end of the week with highs in the 90s and heat index values around 100 degrees. The greatest impacts from the heat will be felt in the urban core of the Twin Cities Metro, where little cooling relief is expected overnight. Spotter information statement: Skywarn spotter activation will not be needed. Now the forecast for central Minnesota, from St. Cloud to the northwest Twin Cities suburbs. Overnight, clear. Lows around 70. Southwest winds 5 to 10 miles an hour. Tuesday, sunny. Highs in the mid-90s. Southwest winds 5 to 10 miles an hour. Tuesday night, clear. Lows around 70. Southwest winds up to 10 miles an hour. Wednesday, sunny. Highs in the mid-90s. West winds up to 5 miles an hour. Wednesday night, clear. Lows in the upper 60s. North winds up to 5 miles an hour, shifting to the east overnight. Thursday, sunny. Highs in the mid-90s. Thursday night through Saturday night, mostly clear. Lows 65 to 70. Highs in the lower 90s. Sunday, sunny. Highs in the upper 80s. Sunday night and Monday, partly cloudy. Lows in the mid-60s. Highs in the mid-80s. Again, the forecast for central Minnesota, from St. Cloud to the northwest Twin Cities suburbs for overnight, clear. Lows around 70. Southwest winds 5 to 10 miles an hour. At midnight, in Buffalo, it was partly cloudy. The temperature was 75 degrees, the dew point was 72, and the relative humidity was 88%. The wind was southwest at 7 miles.

reported 75. Around the state, it was clear, and temperatures were between 72 and 77 degrees. Once again at midnight, in Buffalo, it was 75 degrees under partly cloudy skies. And in Maple Lake, it was 77 degrees under clear skies. 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The current time is 12:23 a.m. Central Daylight Time. Extreme heat warning remains in effect until 9 p.m. Thursday. What? Heat index values up to 102. Overnight temperatures remaining warm in the lower 70s. Where? Portions of central, east central, south central, southeast, southwest, and west central Minnesota and northwest and west central Wisconsin. When? Until 9 p.m. Thursday. The following impacts are expected. Hot temperatures and high humidity may cause heat illnesses. Prolonged heat waves lead to cumulative heat stress for those who cannot adequately cool down and recover each night. Cumulative heat stress significantly increases the risk of heat exhaustion and heat stroke as time goes on. Drink plenty of fluids, stay in an air-conditioned room, stay out of the sun, and check up on relatives and neighbors. Do not leave young children and pets in unattended vehicles. Car interiors will reach lethal temperatures in a matter of minutes. To reduce risk during outdoor work, the Occupational Safety and Health Administration recommends scheduling frequent rest breaks in shaded or air-conditioned environments. Anyone overcome by heat should be moved to a cool and shaded location. Heat stroke is an emergency. Call 911. Repeating, an extreme heat warning remains in effect until 9 p.m. Thursday for the following counties, in Minnesota, Benton, Isanti, McLeod, Meeker, Mille Lacs, Sherburne, Stearns and Wright. Extreme heat warning remains in effect until 9 p.m. Thursday. What? Dangerously hot conditions with heat index values up to 100. Overnight temperatures remaining very warm in the mid-70s. Where? Anoka, Carver, Dakota, Hennepin, Ramsey, Scott, and Washington counties. When? Until 9 p.m. Thursday. The following impacts are expected. Heat-related illnesses increase significantly during extreme heat and high humidity events. Prolonged heat waves lead to cumulative heat stress for those who cannot adequately cool down and recover each night. Cumulative heat stress significantly increases the risk of heat exhaustion and heat stroke as time goes on. Drink plenty of fluids, stay in an air-conditioned room, stay out of the sun, and check up on relatives and neighbors. Do not leave young children and pets in unattended vehicles. Car interiors will reach lethal temperatures in a matter of minutes. To reduce risk during outdoor work, the Occupational Safety and Health Administration recommends scheduling frequent rest breaks in shaded or air-conditioned environments. Anyone overcome by heat should be moved to a cool and shaded location. Heat stroke is an emergency. Call 911. Repeating, an extreme heat warning remains in effect until 9 p.m. Thursday for the following counties, in Minnesota, Anoka, Carver, and Hennepin. Now here is the hazardous weather outlook for portions of central and southern Minnesota and west central Wisconsin. For tonight, very warm and humid conditions will continue overnight. And now the extended outlook for the period Tuesday through Sunday. The heat wave will continue through the end of the week with highs in the 90s and heat index values around 100 degrees. The greatest impacts from the heat will be felt in the urban core of the Twin Cities Metro, where little cooling relief is expected overnight. Spotter information statement. Skywarn spotter activation will not be needed. Now the forecast for central Minnesota, from St. Cloud to the northwest Twin Cities suburbs. Overnight, clear. Lows around 70. Southwest winds 5 to 10 miles an hour. Tuesday, sunny. Highs in the mid-90s. Southwest winds 5 to 10 miles an hour.

Tuesday night, clear. Lows around 70. Southwest winds up to 10 miles an hour. Wednesday, sunny. Highs in the mid-90s. West winds up to 5 miles an hour. Wednesday night, clear. Lows in the upper 60s. North winds up to 5 miles an hour, shifting to the east overnight. Thursday, sunny. Highs in the mid-90s. Thursday night through Saturday night, mostly clear. Low 65 to 70. Highs in the lower 90s. Sunday, sunny. Highs in the upper 80s. Sunday night and Monday, partly cloudy. Lows in the mid-60s. Highs in the mid-80s. Again, the forecast for central Minnesota, from St. Cloud to the northwest Twin Cities suburbs for overnight, clear. Lows around 70. Southwest winds 5 to 10 miles an hour. At midnight, in Buffalo, it was partly cloudy. The temperature was 75 degrees, the dew point was 72, and the relative humidity was 88%. The wind was southwest at 7 miles an hour. The pressure was 30.14 inches and steady. In Maple Lake, it was clear, the temperature was 77 degrees, the dew point was 70, and the relative humidity was 77%. The wind was southwest at 5 miles an hour. The pressure was 30.16 inches and steady. Elsewhere across central Minnesota, it was clear. It was 81 at the Twin Cities, 74 at St. Cloud, 80 at Anoka, and 80 at Crystal. Princeton reported 77, Litchfield reported 73, Little Falls reported 72, and Wilma reported 75. Around the state, it was clear, and temperatures were between 72 and 77 degrees. Once again at midnight, in Buffalo, it was 75 degrees under partly cloudy skies. And in Maple Lake, it was 77 degrees under clear skies. 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The current time is 12:30 a.m. Central Daylight Time. Extreme heat warning remains in effect until 9 p.m. Thursday. What? Heat index values up to 102. Overnight temperatures remaining warm in the lower 70s. Where? Portions of central, east central, south central, southeast, southwest, and west central Minnesota and northwest and west central Wisconsin. When? Until 9 p.m. Thursday. The following impacts are expected. Hot temperatures and high humidity may cause heat illnesses. Prolonged heat waves lead to cumulative heat stress for those who cannot adequately cool down and recover each night. Cumulative heat stress significantly increases the risk of heat exhaustion and heat stroke as time goes on. Drink plenty of fluids, stay in an air-conditioned room, stay out of the sun, and check up on relatives and neighbors. Do not leave young children and pets in unattended vehicles. Car interiors will reach lethal temperatures in a matter of minutes. To reduce risk during outdoor work, the Occupational Safety and Health Administration recommends scheduling frequent rest breaks in shaded or air-conditioned environments. Anyone overcome by heat should be moved to a cool and shaded location. Heat stroke is an emergency. Call 911. Repeating, an extreme heat warning remains in effect until 9 p.m. Thursday for the following counties: in Minnesota, Benton, Isanti, McLeod, Meeker, Mille Lacs, Sherburne, Stearns, and Wright. Extreme heat warning remains in effect until 9 p.m. Thursday. What? Dangerously hot conditions with heat index values up to 100. Overnight temperatures remaining very warm in the mid-70s. Where? Anoka, Arbor, Dakota, Hennepin, Ramsey, Scott, and Washington counties. When? Until 9 p.m. Thursday.
The following impacts are expected. Heat-related illnesses increase significantly during extreme heat and high humidity events. Prolonged heat waves lead to cumulative heat stress for those who cannot adequately cool down and recover each night. Cumulative heat stress significantly increases the risk of heat exhaustion and heat stroke as time goes on. Drink plenty of fluids. Stay in an air-conditioned room. Stay out of the sun. And check up on relatives and neighbors. Do not leave young children and pets in unattended vehicles. Car interiors will reach lethal temperatures in a matter of minutes. To reduce risk during outdoor work, the Occupational Safety and Health Administration recommends scheduling frequent rest breaks in shaded or air-conditioned environments. Anyone overcome by heat should be moved to a cool and shaded location. Heat stroke is an emergency. Call 911. Repeating, an extreme heat warning remains in effect until 9 p.m. Thursday for the following counties: in Minnesota, Anoka, Carver, and Hennepin. Now here is the hazardous weather outlook for portions of central and southern Minnesota and west central Wisconsin. For tonight, very warm and humid conditions will continue overnight. And now the extended outlook for the period Tuesday through Sunday. The heat wave will continue through the end of the week with highs in the 90s and heat index values around 100 degrees. The greatest impacts from the heat will be felt in the urban core of the Twin Cities Metro, where little cooling relief is expected overnight. Otter Information Statement: Skywarn spotter activation will not be needed. Now the forecast for central Minnesota, from St. Cloud to the northwest Twin Cities suburbs. Overnight, clear. Lows around 70. Southwest winds 5 to 10 miles an hour. Tuesday, sunny. Highs in the mid-90s. Southwest winds 5 to 10 miles an hour. Tuesday night, clear. Lows around 70. Southwest winds up to 10 miles an hour. Wednesday, sunny. Highs in the mid-90s. West winds up to 5 miles an hour. Wednesday night, clear. Lows in the upper 60s. North winds up to 5 miles an hour, shifting to the east overnight. Thursday, sunny. Highs in the mid-90s. Thursday night through Saturday night, mostly clear. Lows 65 to 70. Highs in the lower 90s. Sunday, sunny. Highs in the upper 80s. Sunday night and Monday, partly cloudy. Lows in the mid-60s. Highs in the mid-80s. Again, the forecast for central Minnesota, from St. Cloud to the northwest Twin Cities suburbs for overnight, clear. Lows around 70. Southwest winds 5 to 10 miles an hour. At midnight, in Buffalo, it was partly cloudy. The temperature was 75 degrees, the dew point was 72, and the relative humidity was 88%. The wind was southwest at 7 miles an hour. The pressure was 30.14 inches and steady. In Maple Lake, it was clear. The temperature was 77 degrees, the dew point was 70, and the relative humidity was 77%. The wind was southwest at 5 miles an hour. The pressure was 30.16 inches and steady. Elsewhere across central Minnesota, it was clear. It was 81 at the Twin Cities, 74 at St. Cloud, 80 at Anoka, and 80 at Crystal. Princeton reported 77, Litchfield reported 73, Little Falls reported 72, and Wilmer reported 75. Around the state, it was clear, and temperatures were between 72 and 77 degrees. Once again at midnight, in Buffalo, it was 75 degrees under partly cloudy skies. And in Maple Lake, it was 77 degrees under clear skies. 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
The current time is 12:37 a.m. Central Daylight Time. Extreme heat warning remains in effect until 9 p.m.

Thursday. What? Heat index values up to 102. Overnight temperatures remaining warm in the lower 70s. Where? Portions of central, east central, south central, southeast, southwest, and west central Minnesota and northwest and west central Wisconsin. When? Until 9 p.m. Thursday. The following impacts are expected. Hot temperatures and high humidity may cause heat illnesses. Prolonged heat waves lead to cumulative heat stress for those who cannot adequately cool down and recover each night. Cumulative heat stress significantly increases the risk of heat exhaustion and heat stroke as time goes on. Drink plenty of fluids, stay in an air-conditioned room, stay out of the sun, and check up on relatives and neighbors. Do not leave young children and pets in unattended vehicles. Car interiors will reach lethal temperatures in a matter of minutes. To reduce risk during outdoor work, the Occupational Safety and Health Administration recommends scheduling frequent rest breaks in shaded or air-conditioned environments. Anyone overcome by heat should be moved to a cool and shaded location. Heat stroke is an emergency. Call 911. Repeating, an extreme heat warning remains in effect until 9 p.m. Thursday for the following counties in Minnesota: Benton, Isanti, McLeod, Meeker, Mille Lacs, Sherburne, Stearns, and Wright. Extreme heat warning remains in effect until 9 p.m. Thursday. What? Dangerously hot conditions with heat index values up to 100. Overnight temperatures remaining very warm in the mid-70s. Where? Anoka, Carver, Dakota, Finnegan, Ramsey, Scott, and Washington counties. When? Until 9 p.m. Thursday. The following impacts are expected. Heat-related illnesses increase significantly during extreme heat and high humidity events. Prolonged heat waves lead to cumulative heat stress for those who cannot adequately cool down and recover each night. Cumulative heat stress significantly increases the risk of heat exhaustion and heat stroke as time goes on. Drink plenty of fluids, stay in an air-conditioned room, stay out of the sun, and check up on relatives and neighbors. Do not leave young children and pets in unattended vehicles. Car interiors will reach lethal temperatures in a matter of minutes. To reduce risk during outdoor work, the Occupational Safety and Health Administration recommends scheduling frequent rest breaks in shaded or air-conditioned environments. Anyone overcome by heat should be moved to a cool and shaded location. Heat stroke is an emergency. Call 911. Repeating, an extreme heat warning remains in effect until 9 p.m. Thursday for the following counties in Minnesota: Anoka, Carver, and Hennepin. Now here is the hazardous weather outlook for portions of central and southern Minnesota and west central Wisconsin. For tonight, very warm and humid conditions will continue overnight. And now the extended outlook for the period Tuesday through Sunday. The heat wave will continue through the end of the week with highs in the 90s and heat index values around 100 degrees. The greatest impacts from the heat will be felt in the urban core of the Twin Cities Metro, where little cooling relief is expected overnight. Spotter information statement. Skywarn spotter activation will not be needed. Now the forecast for central Minnesota, from St. Cloud to the northwest Twin Cities suburbs. Overnight, clear. Lows around 70. Southwest winds 5 to 10 miles an hour. Tuesday, sunny. Highs in the mid-90s. Southwest winds 5 to 10 miles an hour. Tuesday night, clear. Lows around 70. Southwest winds up to 10 miles an hour. Wednesday, sunny. Highs in the mid-90s. West winds up to 5 miles an hour. Wednesday night, clear. Lows in the upper 60s. North winds up to 5 miles an hour, shifting to the east overnight. Thursday, sunny. Highs in the mid-90s. Thursday night through Saturday night, mostly clear. Lows 65 to 70. Highs in the lower 90s. Sunday, sunny. Highs in the upper 80s. Sunday night and Monday, partly cloudy. Lows in the mid-60s.
highs in the mid-80s. Again, the forecast for central Minnesota, from St. Cloud to the northwest Twin Cities suburbs for overnight, clear. Lows around 70. Southwest winds 5 to 10 miles an hour. At midnight, in Buffalo, it was partly cloudy. The temperature was 75 degrees, the dew point was 72, and the relative humidity was 88%. The wind was southwest at 7 miles an hour. The pressure was 30.14 inches and steady. In Maple Lake, it was clear, the temperature was 77 degrees, the dew point was 70, and the relative humidity was 77%. The wind was southwest at 5 miles an hour. The pressure was 30.16 inches and steady. Elsewhere across central Minnesota, it was clear. It was 81 at the Twin Cities, 74 at St. Cloud, 80 at Anoka, and 80 at Crystal. Princeton reported 77, Litchfield reported 73, Little Falls reported 72, and Wilma reported 75. Around the state, it was clear, and temperatures were between 72 and 77 degrees. Once again at midnight, in Buffalo, it was 75 degrees under partly cloudy skies. And in Maple Lake, it was 77 degrees under clear skies. 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The current time is 12:44 a.m. Central Daylight Time. Extreme heat warning remains in effect until 9 p.m. Thursday. What? Heat index values up to 102. Overnight temperatures remaining warm in the lower 70s. Where? Portions of central, east central, south central, southeast, southwest, and west central Minnesota and northwest and west central Wisconsin. When? Until 9 p.m. Thursday. The following impacts are expected. Hot temperatures and high humidity may cause heat illnesses. Prolonged heat waves lead to cumulative heat stress, so those cannot adequately cool down and recover each night. Cumulative heat stress significantly increases the risk of heat exhaustion and heat stroke as time goes on. Drink plenty of fluids, stay in an air-conditioned room, stay out of the sun, and check up on relatives and neighbors. Do not leave young children and pet unattended vehicles. Our interiors will reach lethal temperatures in a matter of minutes. To reduce risk during outdoor work, the Occupational Safety and Health Administration recommends scheduling frequent rest breaks in shaded or air-conditioned environments. Anyone overcome by heat should be moved to a cool and shaded location. Heat stroke is an emergency. Call 911. Repeating, an extreme heat warning remains in effect until 9 p.m. Thursday for the following counties in Minnesota: Hinton, Ifancy, McLeod, Meeker, Millay, Scherzer, Stearns, and Wright. Extreme heat warning remains in effect until 9 p.m. Thursday. What? Dangerously hot conditions with heat index values up to 100. Overnight temperatures remaining very warm in the mid-70s. Rares, Anoka, Harbor, Dakota, Winston, Ramsey, Scott, and Washington counties. Winds until 9 p.m. Thursday. Following impacts are expected. Heat-related illnesses increase significantly during extreme heat and high humidity events. Prolonged heat waves lead to cumulative heat stress for those who cannot adequately cool down and recover each night. Cumulative heat stress significantly increases the risk of heat exhaustion and heat stroke as time goes on. Breathe plenty of fluids, stay in an air conditioned room, stay out of the sun, and check up on relatives and neighbors. Do not leave young children and pets in unattended vehicles. Our interiors will reach lethal temperatures in a matter of minutes. To reduce risk during outdoor work, the Occupational Safety and Health Administration recommends scheduling frequent rest breaks in shaded or air-conditioned environments. Anyone overcome by heat should be moved to a cool and shaded location. Heat stroke is an emergency. Call 911.
Speaking, Jim's green sheet warning remains in effect until 9 p.m. Thursday for the following counties in Minnesota, Anoka, Carver, and Hennepin. Now here is the hazardous weather outlook for portions of central and southern Minnesota and west central Wisconsin. For tonight, very warm security conditions will continue overnight. And now the extended outlook for the very Tuesday through Sunday. The heat wave will continue through the end of the week with highs in the 90s and peaking back in values around 100 degrees. The greatest impacts from this heat will be felt in the urban core of the Twin Cities Metro, where little cooling relief is expected overnight. Other information statement, Skywarn's fodder activation will not be needed. Now the forecast for central Minnesota. St. Cloud to the northwest Twin Cities suburbs. Overnight, clear. Lows around 70. Southwest winds 5 to 10 miles an hour. Tuesday, sunny. Highs in the mid-90s. Southwest winds 5 to 10 miles an hour. Tuesday night, clear. Lows around 70. Southwest winds up to 10 miles an hour. Wednesday, sunny. Highs in the mid-90s. West winds up to 5 miles an hour. Wednesday night, clear. Lows in the upper 60s. Across north winds to 5 miles an hour, shifting to the east overnight. Thursday, sunny. Highs in the mid-90s. Thursday night through Saturday night, mostly clear. Lows between 5 to 70. Highs in the lower 90s. Sunday, sunny. Highs in the upper 80s. Sunday night and Monday, partly cloudy. Lows in the mid-60s. Highs in the mid-80s. Again, the forecast for central Minnesota, from St. Cloud to the northwest Twin Cities suburbs for overnight, clear. Lows around 70. Southwest winds 5 to 10 miles an hour. At midnight, in Buffalo, it was partly cloudy. The temperature was 75 degrees, the dew point was 72, and the relative humidity was 88%. The wind was southwest at 7 miles an hour. The pressure was 30.14 inches and steady. In Maple Lake, it was clear the temperature was 77 degrees, the dew point was 70, and the relative humidity was 77%. The wind was southwest at 5 miles an hour. The pressure was 30.16 inches and steady. Elsewhere across central Minnesota, it was clear. It was 81 at the Twin Cities, 74 at St. Cloud, 80 at Anoka, and 80 at Thistle. Princeton reported at 77, Litchfield reported at 73, Little Falls reported 72, and Wilma reported 75. Around the state, it was clear, and temperatures were between 72 and 77 degrees. Once again at midnight, in Buffalo, it was 75 degrees under partly cloudy skies. And in Maple Lake, it was 77 degrees under clear skies. 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The current time is 12:51 a.m. Central Daylight Time. Extreme heat warning remains in effect until 9 p.m. Thursday. Watch heat index values up to 102. Overnight temperatures remaining warm in the lower 70s. Where? Portions of central, east central, southeast, southwest, and west central Minnesota and northwest and west central Wisconsin. When? Until 9 p.m. Thursday. The following impacts are expected. Hot temperatures and high humidity may cause heat illnesses. The long lead waves lead to cumulative heat stress for those who cannot adequately cool down and recover each night. Cumulative heat stress significantly increases the risk of heat exhaustion and heat stroke as time goes on. Drink plenty of fluids, stay in an air-conditioned room, stay out of the sun, and check up on relatives and neighbors.
Do not leave young children and pets in unattended vehicles. Our interiors will reach lethal temperatures in a matter of minutes. To reduce risk during outdoor work, the Occupational Safety and Health Administration recommends scheduling frequent bathroom breaks in shaded or air-conditioned environments. Anyone overcome by heat should be moved to a cool and heated location. Heat stroke is an emergency. Call 911. Repeating, an extreme heat warning remains in effect until 9 p.m. Thursday for the following counties: in Minnesota, Benton, Ithansee, McLeod, Eckert, Wheelock, Sherburne, Stearns, and Wright. Extreme heat warning remains in effect until 9 p.m. Thursday. West, dangerously hot conditions with heat index values up to 100. Overnight temperatures remaining very warm in the mid-70s. Where, Anoka, Carver, Dakota, Enigan, Granby, Scott, and Washington counties. When, until 9 p.m. Thursday. The following impacts are expected. Heat-related illnesses increase significantly during extreme heat and high humidity events. Prolonged heat waves lead to cumulative heat stress for those who do not adequately cool down and recover each night. Cumulative heat stress significantly increases the risk of heat exhaustion and heat stroke as time goes on. Drink plenty of fluids, stay in an air-conditioned room, stay out of the sun, and check up on relatives and neighbors. Do not leave young children and pets in unattended vehicles. Our interiors will reach lethal temperatures in a matter of minutes. To reduce risk during outdoor work, the Occupational Safety and Health Administration recommends scheduling frequent rest breaks in shaded or air-conditioned environments. Anyone overcome by heat should be moved to a cool and shaded location. Heat stroke is an emergency. Call 911. Repeating, an extreme heat warning remains in effect until 9 p.m. Thursday for the following counties: in Minnesota, Anoka, Carver, and Hennepin. Now here is the hazardous weather outlook for portions of central and southern Minnesota and west central Wisconsin. For tonight, very warm and humid conditions will continue overnight. And now the extended outlook for the period Tuesday through Sunday. Heat wave will continue through the end of the week with highs in the 90s and heat index values around 100 degrees. The greatest impacts from the heat will be felt in the urban core of the Twin Cities Metro, where little cooling relief is expected overnight. Spotter information statement. Skylog spotter activation will not be needed. Now the forecast for central Minnesota, with faint clouds to the northwest Twin Cities suburbs. Overnight, clear. Lows around 70. Southwest wind 5 to 10 miles an hour. Tuesday, sunny. Highs in the mid-90s. Southwest wind 5 to 10 miles an hour. Tuesday night, clear. Lows around 70. Southwest winds up to 10 miles an hour. Wednesday, sunny. Highs in the mid-90s. West winds up to 5 miles an hour. Wednesday night, clear. Lows in the upper 60s. North winds up to 5 miles an hour, shifting to the east overnight. Thursday, sunny. Highs in the mid-90s. Thursday night through Saturday night, mostly clear. Lows 65 to 70. Highs in the lower 90s. Sunday, sunny. Highs in the upper 80s. Sunday night and Monday, partly cloudy. Lows in the mid-60s. Highs in the mid-80s. Again, the forecast for central Minnesota, from St. Cloud to the northwest Twin Cities suburbs for overnight, clear. Lows around 70. Southwest winds 5 to 10 miles an hour. At midnight, in Buffalo, it was partly cloudy. The temperature was 75 degrees, the dew point was 72, and the relative humidity was 88%. The wind was southwest at 7 miles an hour. The pressure was 30.14 inches and steady. In Maple Lake, it was clear the temperature was 77 degrees, the dew point was 70, and the relative humidity was 77%. The wind was southwest at 5 miles an hour.
sector with 30.16 inches and steady. Elsewhere across central Minnesota, it was clear. It was 81 at the Twin Cities, 74 at St. Cloud, 80 at Anoka, and 80 at Crystal. Princeton reported 77, Litchfield reported 73, Little Falls reported 72, and Wilmer reported 75. Around the state, it was clear, and temperatures were between 72 and 77 degrees. Once again at midnight, in Buffalo, it was 75 degrees under partly cloudy skies. And in Maple Lake, it was 77 degrees under clear skies. 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The current time is 12:58 a.m. Central Daylight Time. Extreme heat warning remains in effect until 9 p.m. Thursday. What? Heat index values up to 102. Overnight temperatures remaining warm in the lower 70s. Where? Portions of central, east central, south central, southeast, southwest, and west central Minnesota and northwest and west central Wisconsin. When? Until 9 p.m. Thursday. The following impacts are expected. Hot temperatures and high humidity may cause heat illnesses. Prolonged heat waves leave the cumulative heat stress for those who cannot adequately cool down and recover each night. Cumulative heat stress significantly increases the risk of heat exhaustion and heat stroke as time goes on. Drink plenty of fluids, stay in an air-conditioned room, stay out of the sun, and check up on relatives and neighbors. Do not leave young children and pets in unattended vehicles. Car interiors will reach lethal temperatures in a matter of minutes. To reduce risk during outdoor work, the Occupational Safety and Health Administration recommends scheduling frequent rest breaks in shaded or air-conditioned environments. Anyone overcome by heat should be moved to a cool and shaded location. Heat stroke is an emergency. Call 911. Repeating, an extreme heat warning remains in effect until 9 p.m. Thursday for the following counties, in Minnesota, Benton, Isanti, McLeod, Meeker, Mille Lacs, Sherber, Stearns, and Wright. Extreme heat warning remains in effect until 9 p.m. Thursday. What? Dangerously hot conditions with heat index values up to 100. Overnight temperatures remaining very warm in the mid-70s. Where? Anoka, Arbor, Dakota, Hennepin, Ramsey, Scott, and Washington counties. When? Until 9 p.m. Thursday. The following impacts are expected. Heat-related illnesses increase significantly during extreme heat and high humidity events. Prolonged heat waves leave the cumulative heat stress for those who cannot adequately cool down and recover each night. Cumulative heat stress significantly increases the risk of heat exhaustion and heat stroke as time goes on. Drink plenty of fluids, stay in an air-conditioned room, stay out of the sun, and check up on relatives and neighbors. Do not leave young children and pets in unattended vehicles. Car interiors will reach lethal temperatures in a matter of minutes. To reduce risk during outdoor work, the Occupational Safety and Health Administration recommends scheduling frequent rest breaks in shaded or air-conditioned environments. Anyone overcome by heat should be moved to a cool and shaded location. Heat stroke is an emergency. Call 911. Repeating, an extreme heat warning remains in effect until 9 p.m. Thursday for the following counties, in Minnesota, Anoka, Harbor, and Hennepin. Now here is the hazardous weather outlook for portions of central and southern Minnesota and west central Wisconsin. For tonight, very warm and humid conditions will continue overnight. And now the extended outlook for the period Tuesday through Sunday. The heat wave will continue through the end of the week with highs in the 90s and heat index values around 100 degrees. The greatest impacts from the heat will be felt in the urban core of the Twin Cities Metro, where little cooling relief is expected overnight. Spotter information statement. Skywarn spotter activation will not be needed.
Now the forecast for central Minnesota, from St. Cloud to the northwest Twin Cities suburbs. Overnight, clear. Lows around 70. Southwest wind 5 to 10 miles an hour. Tuesday, sunny. Highs in the mid-90s. Southwest wind 5 to 10 miles an hour. Tuesday night, clear. Lows around 70. Southwest winds up to 10 miles an hour. Wednesday, sunny. Highs in the mid-90s. West winds up to 5 miles an hour. Wednesday night, clear. Lows in the upper 60s. North winds up to 5 miles an hour, shifting to the east overnight. Thursday, sunny. Highs in the mid-90s. Thursday night through Saturday night, mostly clear. Lows 65 to 70. Highs in the lower 90s. Sunday, sunny. Highs in the upper 80s. Sunday night and Monday, partly cloudy. Lows in the mid-60s. Highs in the mid-80s. Again, the forecast for central Minnesota, from St. Cloud to the northwest Twin Cities suburbs for overnight, clear. Lows around 70. Southwest winds 5 to 10 miles an hour. 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The current time is 1:04 a.m. Central Daylight Time. Extreme heat warning remains in effect until 9 p.m. Thursday. Watch heat index values up to 102. Overnight temperatures remaining warm in the lower 70s. Wear portions of central, east central, south central, southeast, southwest, and west central Minnesota and northwest and west central Wisconsin. When until 9 p.m. Thursday. The following impacts are expected. Hot temperatures and high humidity may cause heat illnesses. The long lead waves lead to cumulative heat stress for those who cannot adequately cool down and recover each night. Cumulative heat stress significantly increases the risk of heat exhaustion and heat stroke as time goes on. Bring plenty of fluids, stay in an air-conditioned room, stay out of the sun, and check up on relatives and neighbors. Do not leave young children and pets in unattended vehicles. Car interiors will reach lethal temperatures in a matter of minutes. To reduce risk during outdoor work, the Occupational Safety and Health Administration recommends scheduling frequent rest breaks in shaded or air-conditioned environments. Anyone overcome by heat should be moved to a cool and shaded location. Heat stroke is an emergency. Call 911. Repeating, an extreme heat warning remains in effect until 9 p.m. Thursday for the following counties. In Minnesota, Benton, Isanti, McLeod, Meeker, Mille Lacs, Sherburne, Stearns, and Wright. Extreme heat warning remains in effect until 9 p.m. Thursday. What? Dangerously hot conditions with heat index values up to 100. Overnight temperatures remaining very warm in the mid-70s. Ware, Anoka, Carver, Dakota, Hennepin, Ramsey, Scott, and Washington counties. When, until 9 p.m. Thursday. The following impacts are expected. Heat-related illnesses increase significantly during extreme heat and high humidity events. Prolonged heat waves lead to cumulative heat stress for those who cannot adequately cool down and recover each night. Cumulative heat stress significantly increases the risk of heat exhaustion and heat stroke as time goes on. Drink plenty of fluids, stay in an air-conditioned room, stay out of the sun, and check up on relatives and neighbors. Do not leave young children and pets in unattended vehicles. Car interiors will reach lethal temperatures in a matter of minutes. To reduce risk during outdoor work, the Occupational Safety and Health Administration recommends scheduling frequent rest breaks in shaded or air-conditioned environments. Anyone overcome by heat should be moved to a cool and shaded location. Heat stroke is an emergency. Call 911.
Repeating, an extreme heat warning remains in effect until 9 p.m. Thursday for the following counties in Minnesota, Anoka, Carver, and Hennepin. Now here is the hazardous weather outlook for portions of central and southern Minnesota and west central Wisconsin. For tonight, very warm and humid conditions will continue overnight. And now the extended outlook for the period Tuesday through Sunday. The heat wave will continue through the end of the week with highs in the 90s and heat index values around 100 degrees. The greatest impacts from the heat will be felt in the urban core of the Twin Cities Metro, where little cooling relief is expected overnight. Spotter information statement, Skywarn spotter activation will not be needed. Now the forecast for central Minnesota, from St. Cloud to the northwest Twin Cities suburbs. Overnight, clear. Lows around 70. Southwest winds 5 to 10 miles an hour. Tuesday, sunny. Highs in the mid-90s. Southwest winds 5 to 10 miles an hour. Tuesday night, clear. Lows around 70. Southwest winds up to 10 miles an hour. Wednesday, sunny. Highs in the mid-90s. West winds up to 5 miles an hour. Wednesday night, clear. Lows in the upper 60s. North winds up to 5 miles an hour, shifting to the east overnight. Thursday, sunny. Highs in the mid-90s. Thursday night through Saturday night, mostly clear. Lows 65 to 70. Highs in the lower 90s. Sunday, sunny. Highs in the upper 80s. Sunday night and Monday, partly cloudy. Lows in the mid-60s. Highs in the mid-80s. Again, the forecast for central Minnesota, from St. Cloud to the northwest Twin Cities suburbs for overnight, clear. Lows around 70. Southwest winds 5 to 10 miles an hour. 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The current time is 1:10 a.m. Central Daylight Time. Extreme heat warning remains in effect until 9 p.m. Thursday. Watts heat index values up to 102. Overnight temperatures remaining warm in the lower 70s. Where portions of central, east central, south central, southeast, southwest, and west central Minnesota and northwest and west central Wisconsin. When until 9 p.m. Thursday. The following impacts are expected. Hot temperatures and high humidity may cause heat illnesses. Prolonged deep waves lead to cumulative heat stress for those who cannot adequately cool down and recover each night. Cumulative heat stress significantly increases the risk of heat exhaustion and heat stroke as time goes on. Drink plenty of fluids, stay in an air-conditioned room, stay out of the sun, and check up on relatives and neighbors. Do not leave young children and pets in unattended vehicles. Car interiors will reach lethal temperatures in a matter of minutes. To reduce risk during outdoor work, the Occupational Safety and Health Administration recommends scheduling frequent rest breaks in shaded or air-conditioned environments. Anyone overcome by heat should be moved to a cool and shaded location. Heat stroke is an emergency. Call 911. Repeating, an extreme heat warning remains in effect until 9 p.m. Thursday for the following counties in Minnesota: Benton, Isanti, McLeod, Meeker, Mille Lacs, Sherburne, Stearns, and Wright. Extreme heat warning remains in effect until 9 p.m. Thursday. What? Dangerously hot conditions with heat index values up to 100. Overnight temperatures remaining very warm in the mid-70s. Where? Anoka, Carver, Dakota, Hennepin, Ramsey, Scott, and Washington counties. When? Until 9 p.m. Thursday. The following impacts are expected. Heat-related illnesses increase significantly during extreme heat and high humidity events.
Prolonged heat waves lead to cumulative heat stress for those who cannot adequately cool down and recover each night. Cumulative heat stress significantly increases the risk of heat exhaustion and heat stroke as time goes on. Drink plenty of fluids, stay in an air-conditioned room, stay out of the sun, and check up on relatives and neighbors. Do not leave young children and pets in unattended vehicles. Car interiors will reach lethal temperatures in a matter of minutes. To reduce risk during outdoor work, the Occupational Safety and Health Administration recommends scheduling frequent rest breaks in shaded or air-conditioned environments. Anyone overcome by heat should be moved to a cool and shaded location. Heat stroke is an emergency. Call 911. Repeating, an extreme heat warning remains in effect until 9 p.m. Thursday for the following counties in Minnesota, Anoka, Carver, and Hennepin. Now here is the hazardous weather outlook for portions of central and southern Minnesota and west central Wisconsin. For tonight, very warm and humid conditions will continue overnight. And now the extended outlook for the period Tuesday through Sunday. The heat wave will continue through the end of the week with highs in the 90s and heat index values around 100 degrees. The greatest impacts from the heat will be felt in the urban core of the Twin Cities Metro, where little cooling relief is expected overnight. Spotter information statement. Skywarn spotter activation will not be needed. Now the forecast for central Minnesota, from St. Cloud to the northwest Twin Cities suburbs. Overnight, clear. Lows around 70. Southwest winds 5 to 10 miles an hour. Tuesday, sunny. Highs in the mid-90s. Southwest winds 5 to 10 miles an hour. Tuesday night, clear. Lows around 70. Southwest winds up to 10 miles an hour. Wednesday, sunny. Highs in the mid-90s. West winds up to 5 miles an hour. Wednesday night, clear. Lows in the upper 60s. North winds up to 5 miles an hour, shifting to the east overnight. Thursday, sunny. Highs in the mid-90s. Thursday night through Saturday night, mostly clear. Lows 65 to 70. Highs in the lower 90s. Sunday, sunny. Highs in the upper 80s. Sunday night and Monday, partly cloudy. Lows in the mid-60s. Highs in the mid-80s. Again, the forecast for central Minnesota, from St. Cloud to the northwest Twin Cities suburbs for overnight, clear. Lows around 70. Southwest winds 5 to 10 miles an hour. At 1 a.m., in Buffalo, it was partly cloudy. The temperature was 73 degrees, the dew point was 70, and the relative humidity was 88%. The wind was southwest at 6 miles an hour. The pressure was 30.14 inches and steady. In Maple Lake, it was clear, the temperature was 76 degrees, the dew point was 69, and the relative humidity was 80%. The wind was southwest at 3 miles an hour. The pressure was 30.16 inches and steady. Elsewhere across central Minnesota, it was clear. It was 80 at the Twin Cities, 74 at St. Cloud, 78 at Anoka, and 78 at Crystal. Princeton reported 76, Litchfield reported 73, Little Falls reported 70, and Wilmer reported 72. Around the state, it was clear, and temperatures were between 72 and 76 degrees. Once again at 1 a.m., in Buffalo, it was 73 degrees under partly cloudy skies. And in Maple Lake, it was 76 degrees under clear skies. 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The current time is 1:17 a.m. Central Daylight Time. Extreme heat warning remains in effect until 9 p.m. Thursday. What? Heat index values up to 102.
Overnight temperatures remaining warm in the lower 70s. Where? Portions of central, east central, south central, southeast, southwest, and west central Minnesota and northwest and west central Wisconsin. When? Until 9 p.m. Thursday. The following impacts are expected. Hot temperatures and high humidity may cause heat illnesses. Prolonged heat waves lead to cumulative heat stress for those who cannot adequately cool down and recover each night. Cumulative heat stress significantly increases the risk of heat exhaustion and heat stroke as time goes on. Drink plenty of fluids, stay in an air-conditioned room, stay out of the sun, and check up on relatives and neighbors. Do not leave young children and pets in unattended vehicles. Car interiors will reach lethal temperatures in a matter of minutes. To reduce risk during outdoor work, the Occupational Safety and Health Administration recommends scheduling frequent rest breaks in shaded or air-conditioned environments. Anyone overcome by heat should be moved to a cool and shaded location. Heat stroke is an emergency. Call 911. Repeating, an extreme heat warning remains in effect until 9 p.m. Thursday for the following counties: in Minnesota, Benton, Isanti, McLeod, Meeker, Mille Lacs, Sherburne, Stearns, and Wright. Extreme heat warning remains in effect until 9 p.m. Thursday. What? Dangerously hot conditions with heat index values up to 100. Overnight temperatures remaining very warm in the mid-70s. Where? Anoka, Arbor, Dakota, Hennepin, Ramsey, Scott, and Washington counties. When? Until 9 p.m. Thursday. The following impacts are expected. Heat-related illnesses increase significantly during extreme heat and high humidity events. Prolonged heat waves lead to cumulative heat stress for those who cannot adequately cool down and recover each night. Cumulative heat stress significantly increases the risk of heat exhaustion and heat stroke as time goes on. Drink plenty of fluids, stay in an air-conditioned room, stay out of the sun, and check up on relatives and neighbors. Do not leave young children and pets in unattended vehicles. Car interiors will reach lethal temperatures in a matter of minutes. To reduce risk during outdoor work, the Occupational Safety and Health Administration recommends scheduling frequent rest breaks in shaded or air-conditioned environments. Anyone overcome by heat should be moved to a cool and shaded location. Heat stroke is an emergency. Call 911. Repeating, an extreme heat warning remains in effect until 9 p.m. Thursday for the following counties: in Minnesota, Anoka, Carver, and Hennepin. Now here is the hazardous weather outlook for portions of central and southern Minnesota and west central Wisconsin. For tonight, very warm and humid conditions will continue overnight. And now the extended outlook for the period Tuesday through Sunday. The heat wave will continue through the end of the week with highs in the 90s and heat index values around 100 degrees. The greatest impacts from the heat will be felt in the urban core of the Twin Cities Metro, where little cooling relief is expected overnight. Spotter information statement: Skywarn spotter activation will not be needed. Now the forecast for central Minnesota, from St. Cloud to the northwest Twin Cities suburbs. Overnight, clear. Lows around 70. Southwest winds 5 to 10 miles an hour. Tuesday, sunny. Highs in the mid-90s. Southwest winds 5 to 10 miles an hour. Tuesday night, clear. Lows around 70. Southwest winds up to 10 miles an hour. Wednesday, sunny. Highs in the mid-90s. West winds up to 5 miles an hour. Wednesday night, clear. Lows in the upper 60s. North winds up to 5 miles an hour, shifting to the east overnight. Thursday, sunny. Highs in the mid-90s. Thursday night through Saturday night, mostly clear. Lows 65 to 70. Highs in the lower 90s. Sunday, sunny. Highs in the upper 80s. Sunday night and Monday, partly cloudy. Lows in the mid-60s. Highs in the mid-80s.
Again, the forecast for central Minnesota, from St. Cloud to the northwest Twin Cities suburbs for overnight, clear. Lows around 70.

important cities, 74 at St. Cloud, 78 at Anoka, and 78 at Crystal. Princeton reported 76, Litchfield reported 73, Little Falls reported 70, and Wilmer reported 72. Around the state, it was clear, and temperatures were between 72 and 76 degrees. Once again at 1 a.m., in Buffalo, it was 73 degrees under partly cloudy skies. And in Maple Lake, it was 76 degrees under clear skies. 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The current time is 1:24 a.m. Central Daylight Time. Extreme heat warning remains in effect until 9 p.m. Thursday. Watch heat index values up to 102. Overnight temperatures remaining warm in the lower 70s. Wear portions of central, east central, south central, southeast, southwest, and west central Minnesota and northwest and west central Wisconsin. When until 9 p.m. Thursday. The following impacts are expected. Hot temperatures and high humidity may cause heat illnesses. Prolonged heat waves lead to cumulative heat stress for those who cannot adequately cool down and recover each night. Cumulative heat stress significantly increases the risk of heat exhaustion and heat stroke as time goes on. Bring plenty of fluids, stay in an air-conditioned room, stay out of the sun, and check up on relatives and neighbors. Do not leave young children and pets in unattended vehicles. Car interiors will reach lethal temperatures in a matter of minutes. To reduce risk during outdoor work, the Occupational Safety and Health Administration recommends scheduling frequent rest breaks in shaded or air-conditioned environments. Anyone overcome by heat should be moved to a cool and shaded location. Heat stroke is an emergency. Call 911. Repeating, an extreme heat warning remains in effect until 9 p.m. Thursday for the following counties: in Minnesota, Benton, Isanti, McLeod, Meeker, Mille Lacs, Sherburne, Stearns, and Wright. Extreme heat warning remains in effect until 9 p.m. Thursday. What? Dangerously hot conditions with heat index values up to 100. Overnight temperatures remaining very warm in the mid-70s. Where? Anoka, Harbor, Dakota, Hennepin, Ramsey, Scott, and Washington counties. When? Until 9 p.m. Thursday. The following impacts are expected. Heat-related illnesses increase significantly during extreme heat and high humidity events. Prolonged heat waves lead to cumulative heat stress for those who cannot adequately cool down and recover each night. Cumulative heat stress significantly increases the risk of heat exhaustion and heat stroke as time goes on. Drink plenty of fluids, stay in an air-conditioned room, stay out of the sun, and check up on relatives and neighbors. Do not leave young children and pets in unattended vehicles. Car interiors will reach lethal temperatures in a matter of minutes. To reduce risk during outdoor work, the Occupational Safety and Health Administration recommends scheduling frequent rest breaks in shaded or air-conditioned environments. Anyone overcome by heat should be moved to a cool and shaded location. Heat stroke is an emergency. Call 911. Repeating, an extreme heat warning remains in effect until 9 p.m. Thursday for the following counties: in Minnesota, Anoka, Carver, and Hennepin. Now here is the hazardous weather outlook for portions of central and southern Minnesota and west central Wisconsin. For tonight, very warm and humid conditions will continue overnight. And now the extended outlook for the period Tuesday through Sunday. The heat wave will continue through the end of the week with highs in the 90s and heat index values around 100 degrees. The greatest impacts from the heat will be felt in the urban core of the Twin Cities Metro, where little cooling relief is expected overnight. Spotter information statement: Skywarn spotter activation will not be needed. Now the forecast for central Minnesota, from St. Cloud to the northwest Twin Cities suburbs. Overnight, clear.

Blows around 70. Southwest winds 5 to 10 miles an hour. Tuesday, sunny. Highs in the mid-90s. Southwest winds 5 to 10 miles an hour. Tuesday night, clear. Lows around 70. Southwest winds up to 10 miles an hour. Wednesday, sunny. Highs in the mid-90s. West winds up to 5 miles an hour. Wednesday night, clear. Lows in the upper 60s. North winds up to 5 miles an hour shifting to the east overnight. Thursday, sunny. Highs in the mid-90s. Thursday night through Saturday night, mostly clear. Lows 65 to 70. Highs in the lower 90s. Sunday, sunny. Highs in the upper 80s. Sunday night and Monday, partly cloudy. Lows in the mid-60s. Highs in the mid-80s. Again, the forecast for central Minnesota, from St. Cloud to the northwest Twin Cities suburbs for overnight, clear. Lows around 70. Southwest winds 5 to 10 miles an hour. At 1 a.m., in Buffalo, it was partly cloudy. The temperature was 73 degrees, the dew point was 70, and the relative humidity was 88%. The wind was southwest at 6 miles an hour. The pressure was 30.14 inches and steady. In Maple Lake, it was clear the temperature was 76 degrees, the dew point was 69, and the relative humidity was 80%. The wind was southwest at 3 miles an hour. The pressure was 30.16 inches and steady. Elsewhere across central Minnesota, it was clear. It was 80 at the Twin Cities, 74 at St. Cloud, 78 at Anoka, and 78 at Crystal. Princeton reported 76, Litchfield reported 73, Little Falls reported 70, and Wilma reported 72. Around the state, it was clear, and temperatures were between 72 and 76 degrees. Once again at 1 a.m., in Buffalo, it was 73 degrees under partly cloudy skies. And in Maple Lake, it was 76 degrees under clear skies. 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The current time is 1:31 a.m. Central Daylight Time. Extreme heat warning remains in effect until 9 p.m. Thursday. What? Heat index values up to 102. Overnight temperatures remaining warm in the lower 70s. Where? Portions of central, east central, south central, southeast, southwest, and west central Minnesota and northwest and west central Wisconsin. When? Until 9 p.m. Thursday. The following impacts are expected. Hot temperatures and high humidity may cause heat illnesses. Prolonged heat waves lead to cumulative heat stress for those who cannot adequately cool down and recover each night. Cumulative heat stress significantly increases the risk of heat exhaustion and heat stroke as time goes on. Drink plenty of fluids, stay in an air-conditioned room, stay out of the sun, and check up on relatives and neighbors. Do not leave young children and pets in unattended vehicles. Car interiors will reach lethal temperatures in a matter of minutes. To reduce risk during outdoor work, the Occupational Safety and Health Administration recommends scheduling frequent rest breaks in shaded or air-conditioned environments. Anyone overcome by heat should be moved to a cool and shaded location. Heat stroke is an emergency. Call 911. Repeating, an extreme heat warning remains in effect until 9 p.m. Thursday for the following counties, in Minnesota, Benton, Isanti, McLeod, Meeker, Mille Lacs, Sherburne, Stearns, and Wright. Extreme heat warning remains in effect until 9 p.m. Thursday. What? Dangerously hot conditions with heat index values up to 100. Overnight temperatures remaining very warm in the mid-70s. Where? Anoka, Harbor,

0: Dakota, Winnipeg, Ramsey, Scott, and Washington counties. When, until 9 p.m. Thursday. The following impacts are expected: heat-related illnesses increase significantly during extreme heat and high humidity events. Prolonged heat waves lead to cumulative heat stress for those who cannot adequately cool down and recover each night. Cumulative heat stress significantly increases the risk of heat exhaustion and heat stroke as time goes on. Drink plenty of fluids, stay in an air-conditioned room, stay out of the sun, and check up on relatives and neighbors. Do not leave young children and pets in unattended vehicles. Car interiors will reach lethal temperatures in a matter of minutes. To reduce risk during outdoor work, the Occupational Safety and Health Administration recommends scheduling frequent rest breaks in shaded or air-conditioned environments. Anyone overcome by heat should be moved to a cool and shaded location. Heat stroke is an emergency. Call 911. Repeating, an extreme heat warning remains in effect until 9 p.m. Thursday for the following counties: in Minnesota, Anoka, Carver, and Hennepin. Now here is the hazardous weather outlook for portions of central and southern Minnesota and west central Wisconsin. For tonight, very warm and humid conditions will continue overnight. And now the extended outlook for the period Tuesday through Sunday. The heat wave will continue through the end of the week with highs in the 90s and heat index values around 100 degrees. The greatest impacts from the heat will be felt in the urban core of the Twin Cities Metro, where little cooling relief is expected overnight. Spotter information statement: Skywarn spotter activation will not be needed. Now the forecast for central Minnesota, from St. Cloud to the northwest Twin Cities suburbs. Overnight, clear. Lows around 70. Southwest winds 5 to 10 miles an hour. Tuesday, sunny. Highs in the mid-90s. Southwest winds 5 to 10 miles an hour. Tuesday night, clear. Lows around 70. Southwest winds up to 10 miles an hour. Wednesday, sunny. Highs in the mid-90s. West winds up to 5 miles an hour. Wednesday night, clear. Lows in the upper 60s. North winds up to 5 miles an hour, shifting to the east overnight. Thursday, sunny. Highs in the mid-90s. Thursday night through Saturday night, mostly clear. Lows 65 to 70. Highs in the lower 90s. Sunday, sunny. Highs in the upper 80s. Sunday night and Monday, partly cloudy. Lows in the mid-60s. Highs in the mid-80s. Again, the forecast for central Minnesota, from St. Cloud to the northwest Twin Cities suburbs for overnight, clear. Lows around 70. Southwest winds 5 to 10 miles an hour. At 1 a.m., in Buffalo, it was partly cloudy. The temperature was 73 degrees, the dew point was 70, and the relative humidity was 88%. The wind was southwest at 6 miles an hour. The pressure was 30.14 inches and steady. In Maple Lake, it was clear, the temperature was 76 degrees, the dew point was 69, and the relative humidity was 80%. The wind was southwest at 3 miles an hour. The pressure was 30.16 inches and steady. Elsewhere across central Minnesota, it was clear. It was 80 at the Twin Cities, 74 at St. Cloud, 78 at Anoka, and 78 at Crystal. Princeton reported 76, Litchfield reported 73, Little Falls reported 70, and Wilmer reported 72. Around the state, it was clear, and temperatures were between 72 and 76 degrees. Once again at 1 a.m., in Buffalo, it was 73 degrees under partly cloudy skies. And in Maple Lake, it was 76 degrees under clear skies. 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The current time is 1:38 a.m. Central Daylight Time. Extreme heat warning remains in effect until 9 p.m. Thursday. What? Heat index values up to 102. Overnight temperatures remaining warm in the lower 70s. Where? Portions of central, east central, south central, southeast, southwest, and west central Minnesota and northwest and west central Wisconsin. When? Until 9 p.m. Thursday. The following impacts are expected. Hot temperatures and high humidity may cause heat illnesses. So long even waves lead to cumulative heat stress for those who cannot adequately cool down and recover each night. Cumulative heat stress significantly increases the risk of heat exhaustion and heat stroke as time goes on. Bring plenty of fluids, stay in an air-conditioned room, stay out of the sun, and check up on relatives and neighbors. Do not leave young children and pets in unattended vehicles. Car interiors will reach lethal temperatures in a matter of minutes. To reduce risk during outdoor work, the Occupational Safety and Health Administration recommends scheduling frequent rest breaks in shaded or air-conditioned environments. Anyone overcome by heat should be moved to a cool and shaded location. Heat stroke is an emergency. Call 911. Repeating, an extreme heat warning remains in effect until 9 p.m. Thursday for the following counties in Minnesota: Benton, Isagi, McLeod, Meeker, Mille Lacs, Sherburne, Stearns, and Wright. Extreme heat warning remains in effect until 9 p.m. Thursday. What? Dangerously hot conditions with heat index values up to 100. Overnight temperatures remaining very warm in the mid-70s. Where? Anoka, Harbor, Dakota, Hennepin, Ramsey, Scott, and Washington counties. When? Until 9 p.m. Thursday. The following impacts are expected. Heat-related illnesses increase significantly during extreme heat and high humidity events. Prolonged even waves lead to cumulative heat stress for those who cannot adequately cool down and recover each night. Cumulative heat stress significantly increases the risk of heat exhaustion and heat stroke as time goes on. Drink plenty of fluids, stay in an air-conditioned room, stay out of the sun, and check up on relatives and neighbors. Do not leave young children and pets in unattended vehicles. Car interiors will reach lethal temperatures in a matter of minutes. To reduce risk during outdoor work, the Occupational Safety and Health Administration recommends scheduling frequent rest breaks in shaded or air-conditioned environments. Anyone overcome by heat should be moved to a cool and shaded location. Heat stroke is an emergency. Call 911. Repeating, an extreme heat warning remains in effect until 9 p.m. Thursday for the following counties in Minnesota: Anoka, Carver, and Hennepin. Now here is the hazardous weather outlook for portions of central and southern Minnesota and west central Wisconsin. For tonight, very warm and humid conditions will continue overnight. And now the extended outlook for the period Tuesday through Sunday. The heat wave will continue through the end of the week with highs in the 90s and heat index values around 100 degrees. The greatest impacts from the heat will be felt in the urban core of the Twin Cities Metro, where little cooling relief is expected overnight. Spotter information statement. Skywarn spotter activation will not be needed. Now the forecast for central Minnesota, from St. Cloud to the northwest Twin Cities suburbs. Overnight, clear. Lows around 70. Southwest winds 5 to 10 miles an hour. Tuesday, sunny. Highs in the mid-90s. Southwest winds 5 to 10 miles an hour. Tuesday night, clear. Lows around 70. Southwest winds up to 10 miles an hour. Wednesday, sunny. Highs in the mid-90s. West winds up to 5 miles an hour. Wednesday night, clear. Lows in the upper 60s. North winds up to 5 miles an hour, shifting to the east overnight. Thursday, sunny. Highs in the mid-90s. Thursday night through Saturday night, mostly clear. Lows 65 to 70. Highs in the lower 90s. Sunday, sunny. Highs in the upper 80s. Sunday night and Monday, partly cloudy. Lows in the mid 60s. Highs in the mid 80s. Again, the forecast for central Minnesota, from St. Cloud to the northwest Twin Cities suburbs for overnight, clear. Lows around 70. Southwest winds 5 to 10 miles an hour. At 1 a.m., in Buffalo, it was partly cloudy. The temperature was 73 degrees, the dew point was 70, and the relative humidity was 88%. The wind was southwest at 6 miles an hour. The pressure was 30.14 inches and steady. In Maple Lake, it was clear, the temperature was 76 degrees, the dew point was 69, and the relative humidity was 80%. The wind was southwest at 3 miles an hour. Pressure was 30.16 inches and steady. Elsewhere across central Minnesota, it was clear. It was 80 at the Twin Cities, 74 at St. Cloud, 78 at Anoka, and 78 at Crystal. Princeton reported 76, Litchfield reported 73, Little Falls reported 70, and Wilma reported 72. Around the state, it was clear, and temperatures were between 72 and 76 degrees. Once again at 1 a.m., in Buffalo, it was 73 degrees under partly cloudy skies. And in Maple Lake, it was 76 degrees under clear skies. 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The current time is 1:45 a.m. Central Daylight Time. Extreme heat warning remains in effect until 9 p.m. Thursday. What? Heat index values up to 102. Overnight temperatures remaining warm in the lower 70s. Where? Portions of central, east central, south central, southeast, southwest, and west central Minnesota and northwest and west central Wisconsin. When? Until 9 p.m. Thursday. The following effects are expected. Hot temperatures and high humidity may cause heat illnesses. Prolonged heat waves lead to cumulative heat stress for those who cannot adequately cool down and recover each night. Cumulative heat stress significantly increases the risk of heat exhaustion and heat stroke as time goes on. Bring plenty of fluids, stay in an air-conditioned room, stay out of the sun, and check up on relatives and neighbors. Do not leave young children and pets in unattended vehicles. Car interiors will reach lethal temperatures in a matter of minutes. To reduce risk during outdoor work, the Occupational Safety and Health Administration recommends scheduling frequent rest breaks in shaded or air-conditioned environments. Anyone overcome by heat should be moved to a cool and shaded location. Heat stroke is an emergency. Call 911. Repeating, an extreme heat warning remains in effect until 9 p.m. Thursday for the following counties. In Minnesota, Fenton, Isanti, McLeod, Meeker, Mille Lacs, Sherburne, Stearns, and Wright. Extreme heat warning remains in effect until 9 p.m. Thursday. What? Dangerously hot conditions with heat index values up to 100. Overnight temperatures remaining very warm in the mid-70s. Where? Anoka, Harbor, Dakota, Sunapan, Ramsey, Scott, and Washington counties. When? Until 9 p.m. Thursday. The following effects are expected. Heat-related illnesses increase significantly during extreme heat and high humidity events. Prolonged heat waves lead to cumulative heat stress for those who cannot adequately cool down and recover each night. Cumulative heat stress significantly increases the risk of heat exhaustion and heat stroke as time goes on. Bring plenty of fluids, stay in an air-conditioned room, stay out of the sun, and check up on relatives and neighbors. Do not leave young children and pets in unattended vehicles. Car interiors will reach lethal temperatures in a matter of minutes. To reduce risk during outdoor work, The Occupational Safety and Health Administration recommends scheduling frequent rest breaks in shaded or air-conditioned environments. Anyone overcome by heat should be moved to a cool and shaded location. Heat stroke is an emergency. Call 911. Repeating, an extreme heat warning remains in effect until 9 p.m. Thursday for the following counties in Minnesota, Anoka, Carver, and Hennepin. Now here is the hazardous weather outlook for portions of central and southern Minnesota and west central Wisconsin. For tonight, very warm and humid conditions will continue overnight. And now the extended outlook for the period Tuesday through Sunday. The heat wave will continue through the end of the week with highs in the 90s and heat index values around 100 degrees. The greatest impacts from the heat will be felt in the urban core of the Twin Cities Metro, where little cooling relief is expected overnight. Spotter information statement. Skywarn spotter activation will not be needed. Now the forecast for central Minnesota, St. Cloud to the northwest Twin Cities suburbs. Overnight, clear. Lows around 70. Southwest winds 5 to 10 miles an hour. Tuesday, sunny. Highs in the mid-90s. Southwest winds 5 to 10 miles an hour. Tuesday night, clear. Lows around 70. Southwest winds up to 10 miles an hour. Wednesday, sunny. Highs in the mid-90s. West winds up to 5 miles an hour. Wednesday night, clear. Lows in the upper 60s. North winds up to 5 miles an hour, shifting to the east overnight. Thursday, sunny. Highs in the mid-90s. Thursday night through Saturday night, mostly clear. Lows 65 to 70. Highs in the lower 90s. Sunday, sunny. Highs in the upper 80s. Sunday night and Monday, partly cloudy. Lows in the mid-60s. Highs in the mid-80s. Again, the forecast for central Minnesota. St. Cloud to the northwest Twin Cities suburbs for overnight. Clear. Lows around 70. Southwest winds 5 to 10 miles an hour. At 1 a.m. in Buffalo, it was partly cloudy. The temperature was 73 degrees, the dew point was 70, and the relative humidity was 88%. The wind was southwest at 6 miles an hour. The with 30.1 fortitude and steady. In Maple Lake, it was clear the temperature was 76 degrees, the dew point was 69, and the relative humidity was 80%. The wind was southwest at 3 miles an hour. The pressure was 30.16 meters and steady. Elsewhere across central Minnesota, it was clear. It was 80 at the Twin Cities, 74 at St. Cloud, 78 at Anoka, and 78 at Crystal. Princeton reported at 76, Litchfield reported at 73, Little Falls reported 70, and Wilmer reported at 72. Around the streets, it was clear. And temperatures were between 72 and 76 degrees. Once again at 1 a.m. in Buffalo, it was 73 degrees and partly cloudy skies. And in Maple Lake, it was 76 degrees under blue skies. This is weather radio station WMG67. Very warm. Well, that's got to be from a frequency at 162.50 wavelength. Broadcasting the National Weather Service forecast. Office in Manhattan, Minnesota, serving listeners across much of central Minnesota. The current time is 1:52 a.m. Central Daylight Time. Extreme heat warning remains in effect until 9 p.m. Thursday. Watch heat index values up to 102. Overnight temperatures remain warm in the lower 70s. Rare portions of central, north central, south central, southeast, southwest, and west central Minnesota, and northwest and west central Wisconsin. Wind, till 9 p.m. Thursday. The following are expected, but temperatures high, but they may cause heat boosters. For the long as you release the accumulative heat for those who cannot adequately cool down and recover each night.
1: cumulative police track significantly increases with the heat of document and use of as time goes on. Find plenty of fluids from under the afternoon sun, face out of the sun, and pick up on the other person. Chief Patton reached out to the important unattended vehicles. The interior of the vehicle temperatures in a matter of minutes. Reduce risk for me as low words. The electrification with health administration recommends scheduling frequent evaporation included those countries and environments. When public on the feature may be too cool at the individual location. Focus on emergency. All that more than and speed keep going with the instructor that you call me. I am counting in my soda. I think the amount before that. Extreme sheet warning remains.
2: Thank you.
1: We're only one, but we're sort of here. We're here, portion of the West Central, Minnesota, Northwest and West Central, Wisconsin. When the shelf cream can't burst in, it's hot temperatures of high humidity may cause infections. Prolonged rains lead to cumulative heat stress, so it's inadequately cleaned out and recovered each night. Cumulative heat stress significantly increases the risk of heat exhaustion at least for as time goes on. It might be a playlist between an air conditioned room, the sun, picked up on relatives and neighbors. You cannot leave young children and peasants unattended vehicles. Our interior only needs lethal temperatures in the bathroom. To reduce risk, bring out the work. Occupational Safety and Health Administration recommend scheduling frequent ventilation sheets for air conditioned environments. And when overcome my kitchen being sealed for its location, it's focused on emergency. Operating from a frequency of 162.50 Hertz, this is NOAA weather radio speed to 550. Our environmental instruments on the National Weather Service defaults which can serve fire events around areas south lands and back buildings. This includes red or complicated in West Iowa, red and other central South Dakota, location. attempted was the main blood, and the main receptive feet and the blood tired. Instead, put the pile out and the family of servants and outlined time and went to the bird up in the northwest. My fifth day was not in the smooth of the day, it was on title to the other day, to say that.
2: Thank you.

partial. The sky was clear with a temperature of 73. A red and message for the following counties in Minnesota, yellow, Madison, and Redwood. Rain sheet warning remains in effect until 9 p.m. Thursday. Watch sleep index values at 102. Overnight temperatures remain warm in the lower 70s. Square, Portuguese Pacific, East Central, South Central, Southeast, Southwest, and West Central Minnesota and Northwest and West Central Wisconsin for sleeping displays until 9 p.m. Thursday. Hot temperatures are bright in the river. They may fall in promises. For long, deep waves lead the cumulative heat stress will see less out of the quick cool down at the top of each night. Cumulative heat stress significantly increases the risk of heat exhaustion and heat stroke as time goes on. Bring plenty of fluids, stay in an air-conditioned room, stay out of the sun, and check up on relatives and neighbors. Do not leave young children such as unattended vehicles. Our inferiors would need to leave the temperatures in a matter of minutes. To reduce risk during outdoor work, the Office of Safety and Health Administration recommends jointly proof of respiration machines for air conditioning environments. To anyone overcome by heat treatment, the church will change locations. Heat stroke is an emergency. Call 911. The current time is 2:20 a.m. Central Greenlight crashes. Operating time. We have 163.5 there on Redfords. 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Our program is named Summit Bank for Weather Service, which has and served part open surrounding areas from Northwest Minnesota. This number is weather outlook is from Northwest Iowa and directed from Iowa, Northwest Minnesota, Northeast Nebraska, Special South Minnesota, Central South Dakota, South Central South Dakota, and Southeast South Dakota. For tonight, snow and gorgeous weather expected at this time. For Tuesday through Sunday, hot weather can continue into the weekend with high temperatures from the 90s to near 100 degrees Fahrenheit. Prepare to alter helpful plans to reduce your risk of heat illness and attacks. Water situation is not expected as well as your National Weather Service forecast. For areas along the Buffalo Ridge, west of tonight, clear, near steady temperatures in the lower 70s. Southwest of wind 10 to 15 miles an hour with gusts to 25 miles an hour. Tuesday, sunny with highs in the lower 90s. Southwest of wind 10 to 15 miles an hour with gusts up to 25 miles an hour. Thursday night, clear with lows in the upper 60s. Southwest of wind 5 to 10 miles an hour. Wednesday, sunny with highs in the lower 90s. Southwest will reach high with 10 miles an hour becoming south in the afternoon. Wednesday night, mostly clear. Chill with lows around 70. South winds 5 to 10 miles an hour. Thursday, sunny. Highs in the mid 90s. Thursday night, mostly clear. Lows in the lower 70s. Side, sunny, but with highs in the mid 90s. Friday night, mostly clear. Lows in the lower 70s. Sleep index values in the upper 90s early to sleep on Saturday, sunny. Highs in the lower 90s. Saturday night, mostly clear. Lows in the upper 60s. Sunday, mostly sunny. Highs in the upper 80s. Sunday night, mostly clear of the weakness then becoming partly cloudy. Lows in the upper 60s. Monday was mostly sunny. For 80s, at 2 a.m., the cloud was clear in Marshall. The temperature was 73, the dew point 7. Relative humidity was 91%. Wind was southwest, 14 miles an hour. There was only 1 5 inches in the settings. Elsewhere around Southland, still the maximum temperature was 59. Nothing but clears at 76. And then it falls what being accepted. And then was stopped in 72 degrees. Other conditions that caught the northern flames in Minnesota, it was clear. Support 72 of Montevideo, 70 at St. Cloud, 75 Resolute, and 70 at the main base. Southeast South Dakota, 100.

Thank you.

0: But that's what it means. with my neighbor. Like, if you're that, like, it's an invention, like, it's an invention.
1: Minnesota, and where the temple is not spent with night. Very warm, three missions with me overnight. And now the extended outlook for the Tuesday through Sundays. The heat wave will be chilling near the end of the week with highs in the 90s and feet in the valleys around 100 degrees. The greatest impact will be felt in a urban four of the Twin Cities metro, where it is evenly expected overnight. Other information states Skywatch spotter information for lobbying is true. Now the forecast for central Minnesota. Clouds of the northwest of the city suburbs. Overnight, clear. Demons around 40. And southwest will reach 5 to 10 miles an hour. Tuesday, sunny. Sun rays in the mid-90s. Southwest will reach 5 to 10 miles an hour. Tuesday night, clear. Close around 70. Southwest winds up to 10 miles an hour. Wednesday, sunny. Highs in the mid-90s. Western winds up to 5 miles an hour. Wednesday night, clear. Close in the upper 50s. North winds up to 5 and up an hour to the east of the winter. Thursday, sunny. Highs in the mid-90s. Thursday night and Saturday night is mostly clear. Those of you 5 to 70, highs in the lower 80s. Sunday, sunny, highs in the upper 80s. Sunday night and Monday, partly cloudy. Lows in the mid 50s. Highs in the mid 80s. Again, with more chance, it was central Minnesota and clashed with the northwest wind city suburbs overnight. Later, lows around 70. Much with wind for 10 miles an hour. Lydia, in Buffalo, it was clear. Temperature was 72 degrees, But your point was to have the ability to be rid of him to pursue. The wind would fall. I was burning on one time because I biased it. So I enabled that time. It was clear, but then the truth was of utility in my business. To tell you what 50 guys, relative to that, you were 85%. So the wind would have had a problem.
2: I'm sorry, I'm

0: not leave young children and 20 unattended vehicles. 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Heat stroke is an emergency. Call 911. An extreme heat warning remains in effect until 9 p.m. Thursday for the following counties. In Minnesota, Benton, I-70, McLeod, Meeker, Wheelock, Sherbrooke, Stearns, and Wright. Extreme heat warning remains in effect until 9 p.m. Thursday. What? Dangerously hot conditions with heat index values up to 100. Overnight temperatures remaining very warm in the mid-70s. Where? Arnold, Arbor, Dakota, Seneca, Ramsey, Scott, and Washington counties. When? Until 9 p.m. Thursday. The following impacts are expected. Heat-related illnesses increase significantly during extreme heat and high humidity events. Prolonged deep waves lead to cumulative heat stress for those who cannot adequately cool down and recover each night. Cumulative heat stress significantly increases the risk of heat exhaustion and heat stroke as time goes on. Drink plenty of fluids. Stay in an air-conditioned room. Stay out of the sun. Check up on relatives and neighbors. Do not leave young children and packing unattended vehicles. Our interiors will reach lethal temperatures in a matter of minutes. Reduce risk, bring outdoor work. To the Occupational Safety and Health Administration recommends scheduling particular rest breaks indicated for air conditioning environments. Anyone overcome a heat should be removed to a cool location. Heat stroke is an emergency. Call 911. And 3 feet warning remains in effect until 9 p.m. Thursday for the following county. Even in a survey, only cuts farther and further. Now here is the hazard of weather published proportions of Metroid Province in Minnesota. Metro Wisconsin. Tonight, the Federal Board of Insurance Commission reviewed overnight. And now the expanded the public public period Tuesday from Sunday. But speaking of way, you'll continue to be able to point with his own night, even as she can let power throughout the night with the police. That's what she will be thinking of looking forward to clean soon, that kind of little detail we can expect for night. But part of the creation of statement, she died while it was another. But the house of auctions, I was thinking of the state of the state of the family, but much clean cities. But Southwest winds up to 10 miles an hour. Real estate, sunny. The highs in the mid-90s. West winds up to 5 miles an hour. Winds they die from clear as far as from the other siblings. North winds to 5 miles an hour. Thursday, sunny. Highs in the mid-90s. Thursday night through Saturday night. Mostly clear. Lows between 5 to 70. Highs in the lower 90s. Sunday, sunny. Hotly cloudy. Lows in the mid-50s. Highs in the mid-80s. Again, the forecast for central Minnesota. Clouds in northwest Twin Cities suburbs for overnight. Clears. Lows around 70. Southwest wind 5 to 10 miles an hour. The winds in Buffalo was clear. The temperature was 72 degrees and split 3.70. Our relative humidity was 93%. Wind was solid. It was 35.15 inches in miles. It was late. It was clear. The temperature was the natural degrees. It was 59. And that it was 85% of the square degree to the south of 3 miles in that country. It was 3.16 degrees. But But what's that doing in this room?
1: Salvage bar and heading to Brazil is in below 2 miles of 9 feet. We have temperatures in the heat with the magnitude of the so likely the Monday hot weather contributing to the weekend with high temperatures in the 90s near 100 degrees each day. Prepare to alter outdoor plans to reduce your risk and keep down at any time. Water is typically in the night, together with dive and strength and smoke. You imagine a lot of purpose point.
0: Thank you.
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0: integrity efforts of what going on. I was just sort of question for his function. That makes me sure that he's saying
1: for today and tonight. Very patchy valley fog may lead to visibility below 2 miles at times through 8 a.m. Temperatures and heat indices in the 90s through late afternoon. For Wednesday through Monday, hot weather continues into the weekend with high temperatures in the 90s to near 100 degrees each day. Prepare to alter outdoor plans to reduce your risk of heat illness and impact. Further activation is not expected at this time. Your National Weather Service forecast, areas along the Buffalo Ridge. Today, sunny, highs in the lower 90s. Southwest winds 10 to 15 miles an hour with gusts up to 25 miles an hour. Tonight, clear with lows in the upper 60s. Southwest winds 5 to 10 miles an hour. Wednesday, sunny with highs in the lower 90s. Southwest winds 5 to 10 miles an hour, becoming south in the afternoon. Wednesday night, mostly clear. Humid with lows around 70. South winds 5 to 10 miles an hour. Thursday, sunny with highs in the mid-90s. South winds 5 to 10 miles an hour. Thursday night, mostly clear. Lows in the lower 70s. Friday, sunny, hot with highs in the mid-90s. Friday night, mostly clear. Lows in the lower 70s. Heat index values in the upper 90s early in the evening. Saturday, sunny. Highs in the lower 90s. Saturday night, mostly clear. Lows in the upper 60s. Sunday, mostly sunny. Highs in the upper 80s. Sunday night, mostly clear in the evening. and becoming partly cloudy. Lows in the upper 60s. Monday, mostly sunny. Highs in the upper 80s. 3 a.m., the sky was clear in Montreal. The temperature was 73 and the 2.67. The relative humidity was 81%. Wind was southwest at 15 miles an hour. The pressure was 30.14 inches and falling. Elsewhere around southwest Minnesota, in Pipestone, the temperature was 68. And it was clear at 75. Redwood Falls was clear at 70. Linden was clear at 73. Other conditions across the northern plains, in Minnesota, it was clear. It was 70. Montevideo, 70 at deep clouds. 70 at Orangeley, and it's been 45 in Minneapolis. Around the middle and southeast, down to go down the street was clear. 66 at the city.
0: taste too much of the flesh, not the less than the facility. It's less than the rest of the time. It's one of the spirit they give me. And when the first day, it's flowers again. It's just part of the fact that we're plenty of time with the farmers that we're going to be laid by the very first species. Open up.
2: I'm not

Job.

Well, it was when this guy was actually again, the point is, respectful mere fruit of is being allowed for the northwest twin cities covered to overnight. Clear. It was around 70. Southwest wind drive to 10 miles in hours. At 3 a.m., it was partly cloudy. The temperature was 70 degrees, with a 2.46 mm. The relative humidity was 90.6%. So the wind was south of 5 miles an hour. So with 30.5 inches and rising, it was clear the temperature was 73 degrees, the 2.46 meters, and the relative humidity was 83%. The wind was called smooth. Higher was 30.16 inches and steady. Elsewhere across central Minnesota, it was clear. Was 77 at the Twin Cities, 70 at St. Cloud, 73 at Anka, and 74 at Crystal. Then Finn reported 72, Richfield reported 70, Little Falls reported 68, and Wilmer reported 70. So honestly, skies ranged from clear to partly cloudy. Reported 69 at Rochester, 9 at Mankato, 70 at Greenwood, 74 at the Richfield, and 75 at International Falls. Once again at 3 a.m. in Buffalo, it was 70 degrees under partly cloudy skies. And in Maple Lake, it was 73 degrees under clear skies. 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The current time is 3:33 a.m. Central Daylight Times. Extreme heat warning remains in effect until 9 p.m. Thursday. Index values are 200 Celsius. The running temperatures remain warm in the lower 70s. Where? Portions of central, south central, southeast, southwest, and west central Minnesota, northwest, and west central Wisconsin. When? Until 9 p.m. Thursday. The following events are expected. Temperatures will take care of the humidity policy to be consistent. Along these waves need the cumulative sheet stress for its trap adequately to cool down and recover each night. Cumulative sheet effect significantly increases the risk of heat exhaustion and heat stroke as time goes on. Bring plenty of fluids, stay in an air conditioned room, stay out of the sun. Neighbors. You must be easy on children and threatens unattended vehicles. Car interiors will reach nuclear temperatures in a matter of minutes. This was draining up real words. The Austin Health Administration recommends dozens of frequent breakdowns in the work time. The overtime medication is to include and sheet it on the food stroke is an emergency. Sometimes when we must think, actually, this time expansion one will be in the second zone nine. Currently, the small industries still doesn't make any sheet warning remains from the tech that y'all have. You have to say,

0: one in the floodplains. Prayer, followed by his father from the Dakota. And it comes to God, the Washington County, our men, shall die in fire the first first round. The following time, that if our heat related film was looking for the kid, the third screen began light, was being a thing. So, along, he eventually, with the spirit force, he left the wood flew down and recovered each of us. They were in June, and the sheet's back, and I get the drive, and the field sheet in the dark, and the next book, and the back goes on, and the second part, and the third book, the air, the woods, and the state, and the air condition, and the moon. And the moon, and the sun, and the sheet, and the sheet, and the sheet, and the see 2.5 here, we'll make the parents. We argue with the wells, and it's 20 times 1.13. I see we got the silver, this is the pump, and it's a good group, but it's a mess.
1: Stupid. Sophia's behind them. Sunday and Sunday, no sleep there. It's like, you know, he was working, he was working, he was working, he was working, he was working, he was working, he was working, he was working, he was working, he was working, he was working, he was working, he was working, he was working, he was working, he was working, he was working, he was working, he was working, he was working, he it's rather wild here. Check what that means. I mean, it's a relative. It's just not that. It's a relative. It's a relative. It's a relative. It's a relative. It's a relative. It's a relative. It's a relative. It's a relative. It's a relative. It's a relative. It's a relative. It's a relative. It's a relative. It's a relative. It's a relative. It's a relative. It's a relative. It's a relative. It's a relative. It's a relative. It's a relative. It's a relative. It's a relative. It's a relative. It's a relative. It's a relative. It's a relative. It's a relative. It's a relative. It's a relative. It's a relative. It's a relative. It's a relative. It's a relative. It's a relative. It's a relative. It's a relative. It's a relative. It's a relative. It's a relative. It's a relative. It's a relative. It's a relative. It's a relative. It's a relative. It's a relative. It's a relative. It's a relative. It's a relative. It's a relative. It's a relative. It's a relative. It's a relative. It's a relative. It's a relative. It's a relative. It's a relative. It's a relative. It's a relative.

don't talk, it's you.

0: cumulative effect significantly increases the risk of sheath exhaustion and stroke as time goes on. Bring 20 of fluids to the air conditioned room, stay out of your gun, and check up on relatives and neighbors. 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Our interiors will reach lethal temperatures in a matter of minutes. Reduce risk for the outdoor work and the Health Administration recommends scheduling heat assessment groups and shielding from air conditioning environments. Spreading will overcome my heat locations principle. Keep stroke in an emergency. Call 911. So I finish for me. Each is 10 sensors daily time. Operating on a frequency of 132.50 MHz. 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Our program originates from the National Weather Service through Sioux Falls and serves Monaco and surrounding areas of southwest Minnesota. This hazardous weather outlook is from northwest Iowa, west central Iowa, southwest Minnesota, northeast Nebraska, central South Dakota, central South Dakota, south central South Dakota, and southeast South Dakota. For today and tonight, very fetching valley fog, mainly super visibility below 2 miles at 9:08 a.m. Temperatures to peace from the seas in their 90s to the late afternoons. For Wednesday, for Mondays, hot weather continues into the weekend with high temperatures in the 90s to near 100 degrees each day. Prepare to offer outdoor plans to reduce your risk of heat illness and intense. Water activation is not expected at this time. Your National Weather Service forecast for areas below the Buffalo Ridge. Today, sunny, and highs in the lower 90s. It also has wind chills at 15 miles an hour, which goes up to 25 miles an hour. Tonight, steady flows can be up 6 years. Southwest winds rise to 10 miles an hour. Wednesday, sunny with highs in the lower 90s. Southwest winds rise to 10 miles an hour. Coming out in the afternoon. Wednesday night, mostly clears, so we put many of the flows around 70. A south wind is 5 to 10 miles an hour. Thursday, sunny with highs in the mid 90s. South wind 5 to 10 miles an hour. Thursday night, mostly clear. Lows in the lower 70s. Friday, sunny, 5 to 5 in the mid 90s. Friday night, with mostly clear. In the lower 70s. Heat index values in the upper 90s early and the evening. Saturday, sunny. Highs in the lower 90s. Now, mostly clear. Lows in the upper 60s. Sunday, it's mostly sunny. Reflects in the upper 80s. Sunday night, it's mostly clear in the evening. Then, it's having a perfect cloudy chart. Lows in the upper 60s. Monday, mostly sunny. As a strength of the upper 80s. When it's at 3 a.m., the sky was clear to marshal. The temperature was 70 degrees, and the heat we could be heard on its coach. The relative humidity was being watched at 7. The wind was southwest at 15 miles an hour. The pressure was 30.1 when I went to the farm. Elsewhere around southwest Minnesota, it's reflected on the temperature was 68, and it was clear at 75. And then with fall for the heat at 10 each. Wounden was cleared at 73. Other conditions reported in northern plains in Minnesota, it was clear. It was 70 at Montevideo, 70 at St. Cloud, 74 at Duluth, and 77 at Minneapolis. Around Bay in southeast South Dakota, it was clear. It was 66 at Sioux City, 62 at Spencer, 73 at Des Moines, and 72 at Sioux Falls. Once again, at 3 a.m. in Marshall, the sky was clear with a temperature of 73. A weather message for the following counties in Minnesota, Yellow, Medicine, and Redwood. Extreme heat warning remains until 9 p.m. Thursday. What heat index values up to 102. Overnight temperatures remain warm in the lower 70s. Rare, 14% sea potential without central, southeast. Southwest and west central Minnesota and northwest and west central Wisconsin. When until 9 p.m. Thursday is planned. Wind chances with high temperatures and lightning may cause heat illnesses. For long deep waves lead, come in with a cheap smell, for a strap's kind of ugly cool ground and your cover is nice. Female with heat stress significantly increases the risk of heat exhaustion and deep stroke as time goes on. Very sweaty air fluids stay in an air-conditioned room. A weather method for the following companies in Minnesota, yellow medicine and dead wood. Air safety warning remains in effect until 9 p.m. Thursday. U.S. region day values up to 102. Overnight temperatures remain warm in the lower 70s. Where the portions of Central, South Central, Southeast, Southwest, and West Central Minnesota, and Northwest and North Central Wisconsin, until 9 p.m. for today.
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0: extra night come here. It's always around, so now life waits. Wednesday, night, it's midnight, it's western winds, it's a 5 miles an hour. Wednesday night, it's clear. It's the up at 6 feet. Norton, it's 5 miles an hour, it's overnight. Thursday, sunny. Highs in the midnight is Thursday night and Saturday night, mostly clear. Lows in the upper 60s. Highs in the lower 90s. Sunday and Sunday night, mostly clear. In the upper 80s. Lows in the mid 50s. Monday, mostly sunny. Highs in the mid 80s. Again, the forecast for central Minnesota. St. Cloud to the northwest Twin Cities suburbs for today. Sunny. Highs in the mid-90s. Southwest, 3-5 to 10 miles an hour. But St. Cloud, Minnesota climate summary for yesterday, July 13, 2026. Yesterday's high temperature of 92 degrees occurred at 3:04 p.m. The record high is 107 degrees, which was set in 1936. Yesterday's low temperature of 59 degrees occurs at 5:23 a.m. The record low is 44 degrees, which was set in 1990. No precipitation fell yesterday. No snow fell yesterday. The normal high temperature for today is 82 degrees. The normal low is 59. The record high for today is 105, which occurred in 1936. And the record low is 46, which occurred in 1987. Sunrise today is at 5:41 a.m. and sunset is at 9:03 p.m. This is Weather Radio Station WMG 676 Clearwater, broadcasting on a frequency of 162.50 MHz. 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The current time is 4:04 a.m. Central Daylight Time. Extreme heat warning remains in effect until 9 p.m. Thursday. Watch heat index values up to 102. Overnight temperatures remaining warm in the lower 70s. Wear portions of central, east central, south central, southeast, southwest, west central Minnesota and northwest and west central Wisconsin. When? Until 9 p.m. Thursday. The following impacts are expected. Hot temperatures and high humidity may cause heat illnesses. The long wind waves lead to cumulative heat stress for those who cannot adequately cool down and recover each night. Cumulative heat stress significantly increases the risk of heat exhaustion and heat stroke as time goes on. Bring plenty of fluids. Stay in an air-conditioned room, stay out of the sun, and check up on relatives and neighbors. Do not leave young children and pet with unattended vehicles. Our interiors will reach lethal temperatures in a matter of minutes. To reduce risk during outdoor work, the Occupational Safety and Health Administration recommends scheduling frequent rest breaks indicated for air-conditioned environments. Anyone overcome by heat should be moved to a cool and shaded location. Heat stroke is an emergency. Call 911. Repeating, an extreme heat warning remains in effect until 9 p.m. Thursday for the following counties: Minnesota, Benton, Isanti, McLeod, Meeker, Mille Lac, Sherburne, Stearns, and Lang. Extreme heat warning remains in effect until 9 p.m. Thursday. What? Dangerously hot conditions with heat index values up to 100. Overnight temperatures remaining very warm in the mid-70s. Rare, Aloga, Arbors, Dakota, Clinton, Ramsey, Scott, and Washington counties. Until 9 p.m. Thursday. The following have been expected. Heat-related illnesses increased significantly during extreme heat and high humidity events. For long, even waves leave cumulative heat stress for those who cannot adequately cool down and recover each night. Cumulative heat stress significantly increases the risk of heat exhaustion and heat stroke as time goes on. Bring plenty of fluids, stay in an air-conditioned room, stay out of the sun, and check up on relatives and neighbors. Do not leave young children infecting unattended vehicles. Our interiors will reach lethal temperatures in a matter of minutes. To reduce risk during outdoor work, we under National Safety and Health Administration recommend choosing frequent left breaks and stated for air pollution environments. When overcome, the heat should be moved to a pool at shaded locations. Broke is an emergency. Call 911. The NXPT warning remains in effect until 9 p.m. Wednesday for the following counties, being Minnesota, Florida, Barber, and now here is the checkered weather outlook for portions of central and southern Minnesota and west central Wisconsin for today and tonight. Speed in that valley with flying around 1 foot degrees this afternoon. The greatest impacts from a heat will be felt in the urban core of the Twin Cities metro, where it is literally expected overnight. And now the extended outlook to the Friday, Wednesday, and Monday. The heat wave will continue through the end of the week with Iserman and heat index south around 100 degrees. The greatest of the following events are expected. The heat will be felt in the urban core of the Twin Cities metro, where it is literally expected overnight. Water information statement, Taiwan spotter application will not be needed. Out of watches, respectful Minnesota, same cloud to the northwest Twin City suburbs. Today, sunny, highs in the mid 90s. Southwest winds 5 to 10 miles an hour. Tonight, clear, blows around 70. Southwest winds up to 10 miles an hour. Wednesday, sunny, highs in the mid 90s. West winds up to 5 miles an hour. Wednesday night, clear, blows in the upper 60s. North winds up to 5 miles an hour, shifting to the east overnight. Thursday, sunny, highs in the mid 90s. Thursday night and Saturday night, mostly clear, blows in the upper 60s. Highs in the lower 90s. Sunday and Sunday night, mostly clear. Highs in the upper 80s. Lows in the mid 60s. Monday, mostly sunny. Highs in the mid 80s. Again, the forecast for central Minnesota, and stained clouds to the north are schools to be suburbs for today. Sunny. Highs in the mid 90s. Southwest winds 5 to 10 miles an hour. The St. Cloud, Minnesota climate summary for yesterday, July 13, 2026. Yesterday's high temperature of 92 degrees occurred at 3:04 p.m. The record high is 107 degrees, which was set in 1936. Yesterday's low temperature of 69 degrees occurred by 5:23 a.m. The record low is 44 degrees, which was set in 1936. Those precipitations fell yesterday. There was snow fell yesterday. The temperature for today is 83 degrees, and the low kids 59. The record for today is 5, which occurred in 1936. The record low is 46, which occurs in 1986. The stars today is 5:41 here. The radio space without energy. Surfaces. Where the portions of central and central south central and southeast, southwest, and west central Minnesota and northwest and west central Wisconsin. Where? Yeah, Thursday. The problems are expected. Hot temperatures are high and it may foggy compasses. Although the winds may further the food fast, those do not quickly cool down and cover each night. But the sheet's fast significantly increased by the risk of And so I was on kind of trying to get a fluid between the athletes and women. Overnight temperatures remaining variable in the mid-70s. Ware, Arnoldville, Carver, Dakota, Lincoln, Lindsay, Spike, Washington counties. Land till 9 p.m. Thursday. The following example are expected heat-related illnesses to increase significantly during extreme heat and high humidity events. Prolonged even with each lead, cumulative heat stress for those who cannot adequately cool down and recover each night. Cumulative heat stress significantly increases the risk of heat exhaustion and heat stroke as time goes on. Drink plenty of fluids. Stay in an air-conditioned room. Stay out of the sun. Check up on relatives and neighbors. Do not leave young children in unattended vehicles. Our interiors will reach reasonable temperatures in a matter of minutes. Reduce during outdoor work. The Occupational Safety and Health Administration recommends scheduling frequent rest breaks in shaded or air-conditioned environments. Anyone over how much heat should be moved to a cool and shaded location. Heat stroke is an emergency. Call 911. An extreme heat warning remains in effect until 9 p.m. Thursday for the following counties: in Minnesota, Arlington, Carver, Connecticut. 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The current time is 4:14 a.m. Central Daylight Time. Extreme heat warning remains in effect until 9 p.m. Thursday. What? Heat index values up to 102. Overnight temperatures remaining warm in the lower 70s. Where? Portions of central, east central, south central, southeast, southwest, and west central Minnesota and northwest and west central Wisconsin. When? Until 9 p.m. Thursday. The following effects are expected. Hot temperatures and high humidity may cause heat illnesses. Prolonged heat waves lead to cumulative heat stress for those who cannot adequately cool down and recover each night. Cumulative heat stress significantly increases the risk of heat exhaustion and heat stroke as time goes on. Drink plenty of fluids, stay in an air-conditioned room, stay out of the sun, and check up on relatives and neighbors. Do not leave young children and pets in unattended vehicles. Car interiors will reach lethal temperatures in a matter of minutes. To reduce risk during outdoor work, the Occupational Safety and Health Administration recommends scheduling frequent rest breaks in shaded or air-conditioned environments. Anyone overcome by heat should be moved to a cool and shaded location. Heat stroke is an emergency. Call 911. Repeating, an extreme heat warning remains in effect until 9 p.m. Thursday for the following counties. In Minnesota, Benton, I-Fancy, McLeod, Beaker, Relax, Sherburne, Stearns, and Wright. Extreme heat warning remains in effect until 9 p.m. Thursday. What? Dangerously hot conditions with heat index values up to 100. Overnight temperatures remaining very warm in the mid-70s. Where? Anoka, Carver, Dakota, Hennepin, Ramsey, Scott, and Washington counties. When? Until 9 p.m. Thursday.
1: The following impacts are expected. Heat-related illnesses increase significantly during extreme heat and high humidity events. Prolonged heat waves lead to cumulative heat stress for those who cannot adequately cool down and recover each night. Cumulative heat stress significantly increases the risk of heat exhaustion and heat stroke as time goes on. Drink plenty of fluids, stay in an air-conditioned room, stay out of the sun, and check up on relatives and neighbors. Do not leave young children and pets in unattended vehicles. Car interiors will reach lethal temperatures in a matter of minutes. To reduce risk during outdoor work, the Occupational Safety and Health Administration recommends scheduling frequent rest breaks in shaded or air-conditioned environments. Anyone overcome by heat should be moved to a cool and shaded location. Heat stroke is an emergency. Call 911. Repeating, an extreme heat warning remains in effect until 9 p.m. Thursday for the following counties in Minnesota, Anoka, Carver, and Hennepin. Now here is the hazardous weather outlook for portions of central and southern Minnesota and west central Wisconsin for today and tonight. Heat index values will climb to around 100 degrees this afternoon. The greatest impacts from the heat will be felt in the urban core of the Twin Cities Metro, where little cooling relief is expected overnight. And now the extended outlook for the period Wednesday through Monday. The heat wave will continue through the end of the week with highs in the 90s and heat index values around 100 degrees. The greatest the following impacts are expected from the heat will be felt in the urban core of the Twin Cities Metro, where little cooling relief is expected overnight. Spotter information statement. Sky warns spotter activation will not be needed. Now the forecast for central Minnesota, from St. Cloud to the northwest Twin Cities suburbs. Today, sunny. Highs in the mid-90s. Southwest winds 5 to 10 miles an hour. Tonight, clear. Lows around 70. Southwest winds up to 10 miles an hour. Wednesday, sunny. Highs in the mid-90s. West winds up to 5 miles an hour. Wednesday night, clear. Lows in the upper 60s. North winds up to 5 miles an hour, shifting to the east overnight. Thursday, sunny. Highs in the mid-90s. Thursday night through Saturday night, mostly clear. Lows in the upper 60s. Highs in the lower 90s. Sunday and Sunday night, mostly clear. Highs in the upper 80s. Lows in the mid-60s. Monday, mostly sunny. Highs in the mid-80s. Again, the forecast for central Minnesota, from St. Cloud to the northwest Twin Cities suburbs for today, sunny. Highs in the mid-90s. Southwest winds 5 to 10 miles an hour. At 4 a.m. in Buffalo, it was clear. The temperature was 70 degrees, the dew point was 68, and the relative humidity was 94%. The wind was southwest at 3 miles an hour. The pressure was 30.15 inches and steady. In Maple Lake, it was clear. The temperature was 72 degrees, the dew point was 68, and the relative humidity was 86%. The wind was calm. Pressure was 30.17 inches and rising. Elsewhere across central Minnesota, at St. Cloud, fog was reported with a temperature of 66. It was clear with a temperature of 76 at the Twin Cities, 71 at Anoka, 71 at Crystal, and 68 at Simpson. For clear skies, Litchfield reported 68, Little Salt reported 68, and Wilma reported 66. Around the state, it was clear. Temperatures were between 68 and 73 degrees. Once again at 4 a.m. in Buffalo, it was 70 degrees under clear skies. And in Maple Lake, it was 72 degrees under clear skies. Let's see, Cloud, Minnesota climate summary for yesterday, July 13, 2026. Yesterday's high temperature of 92 degrees occurred at 3:04 p.m. The record high is 107 degrees, which was set in 1936. Yesterday's low temperature of 69 degrees occurred at 5:23 a.m. The record low is 44 degrees, which was set in 1998. No precipitation fell yesterday. No snow fell yesterday. The normal high temperature for today is 82 degrees, and the normal low is 59. The record high for today is 105, which occurred in 1936, and the record low is 46, which occurred in 1987. Sunrise today is at 5:41 a.m., and sunset is at 9:03 p.m. This is Weather Radio Station WNG676 Clearwater, broadcasting on a frequency of 162.50 MHz. 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The current time is 4:23 a.m. Central Daylight Time. Extreme heat warning remains in effect until 9 p.m. Thursday. What? Heat index values up to 102. Overnight temperatures remaining warm in the lower 70s. Where? 14th of Central, East Central, South Central, Southeast, Southwest, and West Central Minnesota and Northwest and West Central Wisconsin. When? Until 9 p.m. Thursday. Following impacts are expected. Hot temperatures and high humidity may cause heat illnesses. Prolonged heat waves lead to cumulative heat stress for those who cannot adequately cool down and recover each night. Cumulative heat stress significantly increases the risk of heat exhaustion and heat stroke as time goes on. Drink plenty of fluids, stay in an air-conditioned room, stay out of the sun, and check up on relatives and neighbors. Do not leave young children and pet owners unattended vehicles. Our interiors will reach lethal temperatures in a matter of minutes. To reduce risk during outdoor work, the Occupational Safety and Health Administration recommends scheduling frequent respirations heated for air-conditioned environments. Anyone overcome by heat should be moved to a cool and shaded location. Heat stroke is an emergency. Call 911. Repeating, an extreme heat warning remains in effect until 9 p.m. Thursday for the following counties in Minnesota: Benton, Isanji, McLeod, Meeker, Neolite, Sherburne, Stearns, and Wright. Extreme heat warning remains in effect until 9 p.m. Thursday. What? Dangerously hot conditions for heat index values up to 100. Overnight temperatures remaining very warm in the mid-70s. Where? Anoka, Carver, Dakota, Timbers, Randy, Scott, and Washington counties. When? Until 9 p.m.

is addressed rapes and cheated or air-conditioned environments. Anyone over town much heat should be more through a full than shaded locations. Heat stroke is an emergency. Call 911. In a three-cheap warning remains in effect until Thursday for the following counties in Minnesota, Iowa, Arbor, and Hennepin. Now here is the hazardous weather outlook for portions of central and southern Minnesota, west central Wisconsin. For today and night, heat from the valleys will climb to around 100 degrees and happening. The greatest heat will be felt in the urban core of the Twin Cities metro where little cooling will be expected overnight. And how the extended outlook for this period runs deep for Monday. The heat wave will continue through the end of the week with lows in the 90s and heat index values around 100 degrees. The greatest following events are expected. The heat will be felt in the urban core of the Twin Cities metro where little cooling will be expected overnight. Other information statement. Taiwan's smaller population will not be needed. Now the forecast for central Minnesota. Faint cloud to the northwest Twin Cities suburbs. Today, sunny. Highs in the mid-90s. Southwest will reach 5 to 10 miles an hour. Tonight is clear. Lows around 70. Southwest winds up to 10 miles an hour. Wednesday, sunny. Highs in the mid-90s. Wednesday, up to 5 miles an hour. Wednesday night, clear. Upper 60s. Northlands, opposite fire oils, reported 3 points of the overnight. Thursday, sunny. Highs in the mid-90s. My Thursday night, expire 39. Slows to 20 years. Lowest in 2050s. Highs in the mid-90s. Sunday and Sunday night, it mostly clear. Close of the next 6 weeks. Monday, North Beacon, Charles, friends and visitors,

why the things I'm pointing to nation. It's just my point. It's a referring to the end. It's a scripture that you're going to have that's important for everyone. So if you go read that method, I mean, so if you're going to keep one of the things to a gentleman from the land, you have to go stay on the land. Why did he do that value as a thing? Where I thought, because my own people were rare.

0: Thursday. Well, eyes in the midnight in service. Thursday might be Saturday night, mostly clear. As low as in the upper 2 feet of the morning. Eyes in the lower 90 point. And Saturday night, mostly clear. As high as in the upper 80s of the morning. The loss on the mid-2 feet. Monday, mostly 40 points. Eyes in the mid-80s. Again, the forecast for Central Minnesota. Cloud to the northwest, Queen City suburbs for today. Sunny. Eyes in the mid-80s. Southwest wind drive to 10 miles an hour. At 4 a.m., a month ago, it was cleared. After what the day was the dew point was between 5 and 11, the humidity was in the April spring. The wind was gone less than 3 miles an hour. Pressure was 30.1 inches and steady. The spring in Maple Lake was clear, the temperature was 70 degrees. The 2 point was exceeded, but the relative humidity were 86%. The wind was all. Measure what turned 21 stars is rising. Approximately across central Minnesota, entirely this fog was reported with a temperature of 56. Yeah, it was cleared with a temperature of 76 at the time. 36 and 70 minutes out of that. 70 minutes with clear skies, with field with pivot 60, river falls are pivot 50, and the number recorded 60 seconds. Around the streets, it was clear, temperature where the moon to complete 73 degrees. Once the measure of 4 a.m., in Buffalo, it was 73 under clear skies. And in Maple Lake, it was 73 under clear skies. This was by the radio station from June 6th. Air water to select that the automated was an efficient and high zero in the economy. Since we're not faster than the national level of service in the podcast, we can share the fact that the story of serving listener in the hog marshal and from Minnesota. Knowing finance for burning the chair, the temple of the fiction I built for the first day. The main key warning remains in effect on the GM Thursday and Tuesday. What? He indexed his values up on the road to overnight, temperatures will move north to the lower 70s. Where? Portions of central and south and central, southeast, southwest, and west central Minnesota, and northwest and west central Wisconsin. Till 9 p.m. Thursday, the following intense are expected. Charm temperatures of night and late policy bonuses. The valley even leaves. The chief stress for us in that part of the full valley for each round. Shooting at the peak threat significantly increases with machinery cost to any appropriate time zones on the country. But the upward which stayed in the afternoon stayed on the thought of relatives and neighbors. Do not leave young children as on a chain of vehicles. Experience will reach reasonable temperatures in a matter of minutes. With its risk during outdoor work, the Occupational Safety and Health Administration recommends those with frequent respiration needed for air conditioning requirements. With over how much heat should be moved to a floor that should be moved. Exposing an emergency vehicle to my mind. And the extreme heat warning or ancient effect of that Thursday for the following counties. The Soda Hospitals, I think, would look like. The following events are expected equally friendly systems, significantly during extreme heat anxiety with a being event. Although the range needs a cumulative heat stress was a few aspects with full ground and recover each license. Cumulative heat stress significantly increases the risk of heat exhaustion days of the time goes on. The range should be air fluids, as being in the air-conditioned room, stay out of the sun, shift up on relatives and neighbors. Do not leave young children and unattended vehicles. Our interiors will reach lethal temperatures in a matter of minutes. With this risk during outdoor work, the Occupational Safety and Health Administration recommends scheduling 3 to 7 weeks for abuse and fire rescues. Anyone over how much heat should be moved to a cool and shaded location. Heat stroke is an emergency. Call 911. Repeating, an extreme heat warning remains in effect until 9 p.m. Thursday for the following shelters in Minnesota, Utica, Carver, and Hamilton. The St. Cloud, Minnesota climate summary for yesterday, July 13, 2026. Yesterday's high temperature of 92 degrees occurred at 3:04 p.m. The next high is 107 degrees or 2 set to 1936. Yesterday's low temperature of 9 degrees occurred at 5:23 a.m. The record low is 44 degrees or 4 set to 1938. No precipitation fell yesterday. June snow fell yesterday. The mean was high temperature. The terrain is 82 degrees and the total bonus is 59. The record high for today's record high, which occurred in 1936. The record low is 26, which occurred in 1987. The record
1: of sheet strap will let that break from down to recover each night. Cumulative sheet strap significantly increases the worth of sheeting cost depending on how much time they're on. I'm lucky of the system sitting in the air conditioning room and I stay on the ground and check on my relatives and neighbors. I thought we'd found food and split and punish it in the river. Our interiors will be deep in the atmosphere, but not of literacy. But as with bringing up our work, we love it. The Health Administration went on the schedule of the for vaccination and fire risk. So, anyone over time, my team should be put to a real institution location. It's basically what you're doing because all that one wants to be. The Victorian Finance 435 advanced to the legal time. Operating on a paper stack for another 15.50 later, as the weather radio station can, I'm 50.
0: Our program originally was to help the National Government Service to see costs on certain lines of the mountain areas to help with the program to be defined. The good answer is whether the outfit was from the request I had wanted to do with the plan. Southwest and the children who were in northeast Nebraska, the central South Dakota, central South Dakota, south central South Dakota, southeast South Dakota. So today and tonight, very fetchy valley walks mainly to the river of the Devoe, 2 miles of the train from the PDM. Temperatures may find a lunacy from the 92-day afternoon. Provided the Monday and hot never to the weekend with high temperatures in the 90s and 100 degrees each day. Some repairs will also help with planning to reduce your risk of heat investment and plants. Other explanations would not be expected at the time. For national weather service forecast with the majority that is up below regions. Because sunny on the surface, eyes and blue negative. So we can out the budget maybe up to 15 miles an hour. So it's about 25 miles an hour. Night and the cold blows in the upper cities should be able to switch now for us to reach 5 miles an hour. So in the wind case, sunny with the middle of the negatives. Southwest wind. Right, 10 miles an hour in Michigan, and it's out of the afternoon of late, so Wednesday night, it was clear. Tuesday was about 72 foot chunk in the south, wind is driving 10 miles an hour, so it was risk for the earth, but Sunday would be high to the mid-90s, so south wind is driving 10 miles an hour. Thursday night, so mostly clear. Lows in the lower 70s, rising, sunny, hot with highs in the mid-90s. Friday night, mostly clear. At lows in the lower 70s, heating density values for negative snowing from evening is 70 with a sunny shower. Heating lower in the 80s is far better than dying mostly clear. Notice from the upper systems, cheap on Sunday, mostly dying, chill, and that's a great way to sleep. It's currently dying, so we'll slip here in the evening, compared to the country for a big cloud. Suppose from the upper systems, over to Monday, mostly darkness. Right in the upper 80s. So, 3 a.m., which sounds clear as you know what will be. The 2 for the 74, which is 56. Relative humidity was 76%. Windy southwest and between miles an hour, which is 24. And the cider were 30.14, which is 22. Elsewhere, south southwest, and the silver would be inflected on a cut here was 28. Heavy air clears at 72. Red with spawns were clear in the previous areas. Winds of 73. Other conditions with the northern strands in Minnesota was 3 years ago. It was 70. The Toronto video, 66 foot feet of the 72 in the zoo, 76 in the afternoon. Around the hill in southeast town, Grinnell, that circle, Toronto was recorded with a temperature of 58. It was clear, with a temperature of 5.2 footage, that the water is void from 71 minutes of falls. But the gas and 4 in the bottom. The sky was clear with a temperature of 54. Weather message for the following county extending Minnesota. So, yeah, the weather is from 10 to 40. Rain sheet warning remains in effect until 9 p.m. Thursday. Squeeze it. You can take it while you're so. But we're not going to have to drop the remaining more in the lower 70s. Ships layer, portion of the central, south central, without being found in southwest, and west central, with the forehead in what way, and west central, Wisconsin. Until we have been asked Thursday, the influence on temperatures of high degrees, and it on the point central. With long beer, it's made a human condition to have the listen to that, and so we can down there for each night. Even with the cheap plan, it is going to be a cheap and soft experiment. Besides, the French GPO Lewis is the reactor should bring the Chinese public and the bottom of the breeze of the neighbor's system. For young children, currently find 200 pencils in their lives are being for curious reasons. We put temperatures in the non-intended experiment. For work, and on your feet, don't serve the world home. We must reach a right way, placing the breeze of that great and where police have provided the bank of the to the of the emergency of the
1: North China is Thank you.

Well, then,
the street, black, that means the black, when I come, shit, I want that to be. But how much he comes in, he's too important, she could love the children. It's talking to the pressure state. And the very young chief wants to let things work on that down, right? But it's because we're following the company, so, you know, it's like, I heard it, and it's like, out here, this thing, I heard it sweating, and all the chuckling, but, oh, it's not, and that's still a rush, you know, it's that, it was strong, so, I'm, which, it's at the end of the day. We can beg, I mean, it's what binds our company, it's at the end of the time.
really good business, this market is a big market. But that I think is people are really want their food stores to be just flat. Recovery is not a job. The machine's going to see the increases with the need for us. I have to talk.
southwest and west central Minnesota and northwest and west central Wisconsin. When until 9 p.m. Thursday. The following effects are expected. High temperatures and high humidity may cause heat illnesses. The long leaving leaves lead cumulative heat stress, although she cannot adequately cool down and recover each night. Cumulative heat stress significantly increases the risk of heat exhaustion and heat stroke as time goes on. I'm plenty of fluid. Stay in an air-conditioned room. Stay out of the sun. Check up on relatives and neighbors. Do not leave young children in unattended vehicles. Our interiors will reach lethal temperatures in a matter of minutes. To reduce risk, bring out your work. The Occupational Safety and Health Administration recommends scheduling frequent respirations shaded for air-conditioned environments. Anyone overcome by heat should be moved to a cool and shaded location. Heat stroke is an emergency. Call 911. An extreme heat warning remains in effect until 9 p.m. Thursday for the following counties. In Minnesota, Benton, I Fancy, McLeod, Beaver, Gillac, Sherwood, Stearns, and Wright. Extreme heat warning remains in effect until 9 p.m. Thursday. What? Dangerous with hot conditions with heat index values of 100. Overnight temperatures remaining very warm in the mid-70s. Where? Anoka, Harbor, Dakota, Vincent, Vendee, Scott, and Washington counties. When? Until 9 p.m. Thursday. The following effects are expected. Heat-related illnesses increase significantly during extreme heat and high humidity events. So long these waves lead to cumulative heat stress for those who cannot adequately cool down and recover each night. Cumulative heat stress significantly increases the risk of heat exhaustion and heat stroke as time goes on. Drink plenty of fluids, stay in an air-conditioned room, stay out of the sun, and check up on relatives and neighbors. Do not leave young children in certain unattended vehicles. Our interiors will reach lethal temperatures in a matter of minutes. To reduce risk, bring outdoor work. The Occupational Safety and Health Administration recommends scheduling frequent respirations shaded for air-conditioned environments. When overcome by heat, should be moved to a cool and shaded location. Heat stroke is an emergency. Call 911. Repeating, an extreme heat warning remains in effect until 9 p.m. Thursday for the following counties. In Minnesota, Iowa, Carter, Kennington. Now here is the hazardous weather outlook for the of central and southern Minnesota and west central Wisconsin. Could it be in tonight? Heat index values will climb to around 100 degrees this afternoon. The greatest contraction of heat will be felt in the urban core of the Twin Cities Metro, where little cooling relief is expected overnight. And now the extended outlook for the period Wednesday through Monday. The heat wave will continue through the end of the week with highs in the 90s and heat index values around 100 degrees. The greatest of the following intents are expected. The heat will be felt in the urban core of the Twin Cities Metro, where little cooling relief is expected overnight. Spotter information statement. Taiwan spotter information will not be needed. Now the launching. Central Minnesota, south to the northwest Twin Cities suburbs. Day, sunny. Highs in the mid-90s. Southwest of wind 5 to 10 miles an hour. Tonight, clear. Lows around 70. Southwest winds up to 10 miles an hour. Wednesday, sunny. Highs in the mid-90s. Western winds up to 5 miles an hour. Wednesday night and later, lows in the upper 60s. Up to 5,000 hour shifting to the next overnight. Thursday, sunny. Highs in the mid-90s. Thursday night and Saturday night, mostly clear. Lows in the upper 60s. Highs in the lower 90s. Sunday and Sunday night, mostly clear. Highs in the upper 80s. Lows in the mid-50s. Monday, mostly sunny. Highs in the mid-80s. Again, the forecast for central Minnesota, with St. Cloud to the northwest Twin Cities suburbs for today, sunny.
Rise in the mid-90s. Southwest will reach 5 to 10 miles an hour. Murphy Cloud, Minnesota. Climate summary for yesterday, July 13, 2026. Yesterday's high temperature of 92 degrees occurred at 3:04 p.m. The record high is 107 degrees, which was set in 1936. Yesterday's low temperature of 59 degrees occurred at 5:23 a.m. The record low was 44 degrees, which was set in 1980. No precipitation fell yesterday. No snow fell yesterday. The normal high temperature for today is 82 degrees, and the normal low is 59. The record high for today is 105, which occurs in 1936, and the record low is 46, which occurred in 1987. Sunrise today is at 5:41 a.m., and sunset is at 9:03 p.m. At 5 a.m., in Buffalo, it was clear. The temperature was 68 degrees. The dew point was 58, and the relative humidity was 100%. The wind was out at 3 miles an hour. The pressure was 30.16 inches and rising. In Maple Lake, it was clear the temperature was 70 degrees, the dew point was 66, and the relative humidity was 88%. The wind was calm. The pressure was 30.17 inches and steady. Elsewhere across central Minnesota, at Little Falls, fog was reported with a temperature of 64. It was clear with a temperature of 75 at the Twin Cities, 66 at St. Cloud, 70 at Anoka, 72 at Pistol. Under clear skies, Princeton reported 69, Litchfield reported 68, and Wilmer reported 64. Around the state, skies ranged from clear to partly cloudy. It was 68 at Rochester, 68 at Mankato, 66 at Brainerd, 71 at Duluth, and 72 at International Falls. Once again at 5 a.m., in Buffalo, it was 68 degrees under clear skies. And in Maple Lake, it was 70 degrees under clear skies. 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The current time is 5:23 a.m. Central Daylight Time. Extreme heat warning remains in effect until 9 p.m. Thursday. What? Heat index values up to 102. Overnight temperatures remaining warm in the lower 70s. Where? Portions of central, east central, south central, southeast, southwest, and west central Minnesota and northwest and west central Wisconsin. When? Until 9 p.m. Thursdays. The following impacts are expected. Hot temperatures and high humidity may cause heat illnesses. The long even waves lead to cumulative heat stress for those who cannot adequately cool down and recover each night. Cumulative heat stress significantly increases the risk of heat exhaustion and heat stroke as time goes on. Drink plenty of fluids, stay in an air-conditioned room, stay out of the sun, and check up on relatives and neighbors. Do not leave young children and pets unattended vehicles. Our interiors will reach lethal temperatures in a matter of minutes. To reduce risk during outdoor work, the Occupational Safety and Health Administration recommends scheduling frequent rest breaks in shaded or air-conditioned environments. Anyone overcome by heat should be moved to a cool and shaded location. It's supposed to an emergency. Call 911. Heating. An extreme heat warning remains in effect until 9 p.m. Thursday for the following counties in Minnesota: Benton, Ifancy, McLeod, Relax, Sherbert, Stearns, and Wright. Extreme heat warning remains in effect until 9 p.m. Thursday. What? Dangerously hot conditions for heat index values up to 100. Overnight temperatures remaining very warm in the mid-70s. Where? Anoka, Arbor, Dakota, Winnipeg, Ramsey, Scott, and Washington counties. When? Until 9 p.m. Thursday. The following impacts are expected. Heat-related illnesses increase.
significantly during extreme heat and high humidity events. Prolonged heat waves lead to cumulative heat stress for those who cannot adequately cool down and recover each night. Cumulative heat stress significantly increases the risk of heat exhaustion and heat stroke as time goes on. Bring plenty of fluids, stay in an air-conditioned room, stay out of the sun, and check up on relatives and neighbors. Do not leave young children and pets in unattended vehicles. Car interiors will reach lethal temperatures in a matter of minutes. To reduce risk,

be felt in the urban core of the Twin Cities metro, where little total relief is expected overnight. And now the extended outlook for the period Wednesday through Monday. The heat waves will continue through the end of the week with highs in the 90s and heat index values around 100 degrees. The greatest to the following impacts are expected. From the heat will be felt in the urban core of the Twin Cities metro, where little cooling relief is expected overnight. Spotter information statements on Taiwan spotter activation will not be needed. Now the forecast for central Minnesota, with faint clouds to the northwest Twin Cities suburbs. Today, sunny, highs in the mid-90s. Southwest winds 5 to 10 miles an hour. Tonight, clear. Lows around 70. Southwest winds up to 10 miles an hour. Wednesday, sunny. Highs in the mid-90s. West winds up to 5 miles an hour. Wednesday night, clear. Lows in the upper 60s. North winds to 5 miles an hour should be to the heat overnight. Thursday, sunny. Highs in the mid-90s. Thursday night through Saturday night, mostly clear. Lows in the upper 60s. Highs in the lower 90s. Sunday and Sunday night, mostly clear. Highs in the upper 80s. Lows in the mid-60s. Monday, mostly sunny. Highs in the mid-80s. Again, forecast with central Minnesota. Steamed clouds in the northwest Twin Cities suburbs for today. Sunny. Highs in the mid-90s. Southwest winds 5 to 10 miles an hour. At 5 a.m. in Buffalo, it was clear. The temperature was 68 degrees, but the point was 15. The relative humidity was 100%. The wind was out at 3 miles an hour. Higher was 30.16 meters and rising. In mid-late, it was clear the temperature was 78 degrees, but the point was 66. The latest humidity was 88%. The wind was calm. Fire was 30.172 and steady. Elsewhere across central Minnesota, a little false fog was reported with a temperature of 54. It was clear with a temperature of 75 of the Twin Cities, 66 feet clouds, 70 at Hanukkah, and 72 at Crystal. Clear skies, Princeton reported 69, Litchfield reported 68, and Wilmer reported 64. Around the city, skies ranged from clear to partly cloudy. It was 68 at Rochester, 68 at Mankato, 66 at Brainerd, 71 at Duluth, 72 at International Falls. Once again at 5 a.m. in Buffalo, it was 68 degrees under clear skies. And in Maple Lake, it was 70 degrees under clear skies. 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The St. Cloud, Minnesota climate summary for yesterday, July 13, 2026. Yesterday's high temperature of 92 degrees occurred at 3:04 p.m. The record high is 107 degrees, which was set in 1936. Yesterday's low temperature of 69 degrees occurred at 5:23 a.m. The record low is 44 degrees, which was set in 1990. No precipitation fell yesterday. No snow fell yesterday. The normal high temperature for today is 82 degrees, and the normal low is 59. The record high for today is 105, which occurred in 1936, and the record low is 46, which occurred in 1987. Sunrise today is at 5:41 a.m., and sunset is at 9:03 p.m. The current time is 5:31 a.m. Central Daylight Time. Extreme heat warning remains in effect until 9 p.m. Thursday. What? Heat index values up to 102. Overnight temperatures remaining warm in the lower 70s. Where? Portions of central, east central, south central, southeast.

Southwest, and West Central Minnesota and Northwest and West Central Wisconsin. When, until 9 p.m. Thursday. The following impacts are expected. Hot temperatures and high humidity may cause heat illnesses. The long heat waves lead to cumulative heat stress for those who cannot adequately cool down and recover each night. Cumulative heat stress significantly increases the risk of heat exhaustion and heat stroke as time goes on. Bring plenty of fluids, stay in an air-conditioned room, stay out of the sun, and check up on relatives and neighbors. Do not leave young children and pets in unattended vehicles. Car interiors will reach lethal temperatures in a matter of minutes. To reduce risk during outdoor work, the Occupational Safety and Health Administration recommends scheduling frequent rest breaks in shaded or air-conditioned environments. Anyone overcome by heat should be moved to a cool and shaded location. Heat stroke is an emergency. Call 911. Repeating, an extreme heat warning remains in effect until 9 p.m. Thursday for the following counties. In Minnesota, Benton, Isanti, McLeod, Meeker, Mille Lac, Sherburne, Stearns, and Wright. Extreme heat warning remains in effect until 9 p.m. Thursday. What? Dangerously hot conditions with heat index values up to 100. Overnight temperatures remaining very warm in the mid-70s. Where? Anoka, Arbor, Dakota, Hennepin, Ramsey, Scott, and Washington counties. Hennepin, Ramsey, Scott, and Washington counties. When? Until 9 p.m. Thursday. The following impacts are expected. Heat-related illnesses increase significantly during extreme heat and high humidity events. Prolonged heat waves lead to cumulative heat stress for those who cannot adequately cool down and recover each night. Cumulative heat stress significantly increases the risk of heat exhaustion and heat stroke as time goes on. Bring plenty of fluids, stay in an air-conditioned room, stay out of the sun, and check up on relatives and neighbors. Do not leave young children and pets in unattended vehicles. Car interiors will reach lethal temperatures in a matter of minutes. To reduce risk during outdoor work, the Occupational Safety and Health Administration recommends scheduling frequent rest breaks in shaded or air-conditioned environments. Anyone overcome by heat should be moved to a cool and shaded location. Heat stroke is an emergency. Call 911. Repeating, an extreme heat warning remains in effect until 9 p.m. Thursday for the following counties in Minnesota, Anoka, Carver, and Hennepin. Now here is the hazardous weather outlook for portions of central and southern Minnesota and west central Wisconsin for today and tonight. Heat index values will climb to around 100 degrees this afternoon. The greatest impacts from the heat will be felt in the urban core of the Twin Cities Metro, where little cooling relief is expected overnight. And now the extended outlook for the period Wednesday through Monday. The heat wave will continue through the end of the week with highs in the 90s and heat index values around 100 degrees. The following impacts are expected. From the heat will be felt in the urban core of the Twin Cities Metro, where little cooling relief is expected overnight. Spotter information statement. Skywarn spotter activation will not be needed. Now the forecast for central Minnesota, from St. Cloud to the northwest Twin Cities suburbs. Today, sunny. Highs in the mid-90s. Southwest winds 5 to 10 miles an hour. Tonight, clear. Lows around 70. Southwest winds up to 10 miles an hour. Wednesday, sunny. Highs in the mid-90s. West winds up to 5 miles an hour. Wednesday night, clear. Lows in the upper 60s. North winds up to 5 miles an hour, shifting to the east overnight. Thursday, sunny. Highs in the mid-90s. Thursday night through Saturday night, mostly clear. Lows in the upper 60s. Highs in the lower 90s. Sunday and Sunday night, mostly clear. Highs in the upper 80s. Lows in the mid-60s. Monday, mostly sunny. Highs in the mid-80s. Again, the forecast for central Minnesota, from St. Cloud to the north.

Southwest Twin Cities suburbs for today, sunny. Highs in the mid-90s. Southwest winds 5 to 10 miles an hour. At 5 a.m., in Buffalo, it was clear. The temperature was 68 degrees, the dew point was 68, and the relative humidity was 100%. The wind was south at 3 miles an hour. The pressure was 30.16 inches and rising. In Maple Lake, it was clear. The temperature was 70 degrees, the dew point was 66, and the relative humidity was 88%. The wind was calm. The pressure was 30.17 inches and steady. Elsewhere across central Minnesota, at Little Falls, fog was reported with a temperature of 64. It was clear, with a temperature of 75 at the Twin Cities, 66 at St. Cloud, 70 at Anoka, and 72 at Crystal. Under clear skies, Princeton reported 69, Litchfield reported 68, and Wilmer reported 64. Around the state, skies ranged from clear to partly cloudy. It was 68 at Rochester, 68 at Mankato, 66 at Brainerd, 71 at Duluth, and 72 at International Falls. Once again at 5 a.m., in Buffalo, it was 68 degrees under clear skies. And in Maple Lake, it was 70 degrees under clear skies. 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The current time is 5:38 a.m. Central Daylight Time. Extreme heat warning remains in effect until 9 p.m. Thursday. What? Heat index values up to 102. Overnight temperatures remaining warm in the lower 70s. Where? Portions of central, east central, south central, southeast, southwest, and west central Minnesota and northwest and west central Wisconsin. When? Until 9 p.m. Thursday. The following impacts are expected. Hot temperatures and high humidity may cause heat illnesses. Prolonged heat waves leave the cumulative heat stress for those who cannot adequately cool down and recover each night. Cumulative heat stress significantly increases the risk of heat exhaustion and heat stroke as time goes on. Bring plenty of fluids, stay in an air-conditioned room, stay out of the sun, and check up on relatives and neighbors. Do not leave young children and pets in unattended vehicles. Car interiors will reach lethal temperatures in a matter of minutes. To reduce risk during outdoor work, the Occupational Safety and Health Administration recommends scheduling frequent rest breaks in shaded or air-conditioned environments. Anyone overcome by heat should be moved to a cool and shaded location. Heat stroke is an emergency. Call 911. Repeating, an extreme heat warning remains in effect until 9 p.m. Thursday for the following counties: in Minnesota, Benton, Isanti, McLeod, Meeker, Mille Lacs, Sherburne, Stearns, and Wright. The St. Cloud, Minnesota climate summary for yesterday, July 13, 2026. Yesterday's high temperature of 92 degrees occurred at 3:04 p.m. The record high is 107 degrees, which was set in 1936. Yesterday's low temperature of 69 degrees occurred at 5:23 a.m. The record low is 44 degrees, which was set in 1990. No precipitation fell yesterday. No snow fell yesterday. The normal high temperature for today is 82 degrees, and the normal low is 59. The record high for today is 105, which occurred in 1936, and the record low is 46, which occurred in 1987. Sunrise today is at 5:41 a.m., and sunset is at 9:03 p.m. Extreme heat warning remains in effect until 9 p.m. Thursday. What? Dangerously hot conditions with heat index values up to 100. Overnight temperatures remaining very warm in the mid-70s. Where? Anoka, Arbor, Dakota, Hennepin, Ramsey, Scott, and Washington counties. When? Until 9 p.m. Thursday.
The following impacts are expected. Heat-related illnesses increase significantly during extreme heat and high humidity events. Prolonged heat waves lead to cumulative heat stress for those who cannot adequately cool down and recover each night. Cumulative heat stress significantly increases the risk of heat exhaustion and heat stroke as time goes on. Bring plenty of fluids, stay in an air-conditioned room, stay out of the sun, and check up on relatives and neighbors. Do not leave young children and pets in unattended vehicles. Car interiors will reach lethal temperatures in a matter of minutes. To reduce risk during outdoor work, the Occupational Safety and Health Administration recommends scheduling frequent rest breaks in shaded or air-conditioned environments. Anyone overcome by heat should be moved to a cool and shaded location. Heat stroke is an emergency. Call 911. Repeating, an extreme heat warning remains in effect until 9 p.m. Thursday for the following counties: in Minnesota, Anoka, Carver, and Hennepin. Now here is the hazardous weather outlook for portions of central and southern Minnesota and west central Wisconsin for today and tonight. Heat index values will climb to around 100 degrees this afternoon. The greatest impacts from the heat will be felt in the urban core of the Twin Cities Metro, where little cooling relief is expected overnight. And now the extended outlook for the period Wednesday through Monday. The heat wave will continue through the end of the week with highs in the 90s and heat index values around 100 degrees. The greatest the following impacts are expected from the heat will be felt in the urban core of the Twin Cities Metro, where little cooling relief is expected overnight. Spotter information statement. Skywarn spotter activation will not be needed. Now the forecast for central Minnesota, from St. Cloud to the northwest Twin Cities suburbs. Today, sunny. Highs in the mid-90s. Southwest winds 5 to 10 miles an hour. Tonight, clear. Lows around 70. Southwest winds up to 10 miles an hour. Wednesday, sunny. Highs in the mid-90s. West winds up to 5 miles an hour. Wednesday night, clear. Lows in the upper 60s. North winds up to 5 miles an hour, shifting to the east overnight. Thursday, sunny. Highs in the mid-90s. Thursday night through Saturday night, mostly clear. Lows in the upper 60s. Highs in the lower 90s. Sunday and Sunday night, mostly clear. Highs in the upper 80s. Lows in the mid-60s. Monday, mostly sunny. Highs in the mid-80s. Again, the forecast for central Minnesota, from St. Cloud to the northwest Twin Cities suburbs for today, sunny. Highs in the mid-90s. Southwest winds 5 to 10 miles an hour. At 5 a.m., in Buffalo, it was clear. The temperature was 68 degrees, the dew point was 68, and the relative humidity was 100%. The wind was south at 3 miles an hour. The pressure was 30.16 inches and rising. In Maple Lake, it was clear. The temperature was 70 degrees, the dew point was 66, and the relative humidity was 88%. The wind was calm. The pressure was 30.17 inches and steady. Elsewhere across central Minnesota, at Little Falls, fog was reported with a temperature of 64. It was clear with a temperature of 75 at the Twin Cities, 66 at St. Cloud, 70 at Anoka, and 72 at Crystal. Under clear skies, Princeton reported 69, Litchfield reported 68, and Wilma reported 64. Around the state, skies ranged from clear to partly cloudy. It was 68 at Rochester, 68 at Mankato, 66 at Brainerd, 71 at Duluth, and 72 at International Falls. Once again at 5 a.m., in Buffalo, it was 68 degrees under clear skies. And in Maple Lake, it was 70 degrees under clear skies. 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

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The current time is 5:46 a.m. Central Daylight Time. Extreme heat warning remains in effect until 9 p.m. Thursday. What? Heat index values up to 102. Overnight temperatures remaining warm in the lower 70s. Where? Portions of central, east central, south central, southeast, southwest, and west central Minnesota and northwest and west central Wisconsin. When? Until 9 p.m. Thursday. The following impacts are expected. Hot temperatures and high humidity may cause heat illnesses. Prolonged heat waves lead to cumulative heat stress for those who cannot adequately cool down and recover each night. Cumulative heat stress significantly increases the risk of heat exhaustion and heat stroke as time goes on. Drink plenty of fluids, stay in an air-conditioned room, stay out of the sun, and check up on relatives and neighbors. Do not leave young children and pets in unattended vehicles. Car interiors will reach lethal temperatures in a matter of minutes. To reduce risk during outdoor work, the Occupational Safety and Health Administration recommends scheduling frequent rest breaks in shaded or air-conditioned environments. Anyone overcome by heat should be moved to a cool and shaded location. Heat stroke is an emergency. Call 911. Repeating, an extreme heat warning remains in effect until 9 p.m. Thursday for the following counties: in Minnesota, Benton, Isanti, McLeod, Meeker, Mille Lacs, Sherburne, Stearns, and Wright. Extreme heat warning remains in effect until 9 p.m. Thursday. What? Dangerously hot conditions with heat index values up to 100. Overnight temperatures remaining very warm in the mid-70s. Where? Anoka, Barber, Dakota, Hennepin, Ramsey, Scott, and Washington counties. When? Until 9 p.m. Thursday. The following impacts are expected. Heat-related illnesses increase significantly during extreme heat and high humidity events. Prolonged heat waves lead to cumulative heat stress for those who cannot adequately cool down and recover each night. Cumulative heat stress significantly increases the risk of heat exhaustion and heat stroke as time goes on. Drink plenty of fluids, stay in an air-conditioned room, stay out of the sun, and check up on relatives and neighbors. Do not leave young children and pets in unattended vehicles. Car interiors will reach lethal temperatures in a matter of minutes. To reduce risk during outdoor work, the Occupational Safety and Health Administration recommends scheduling frequent rest breaks in shaded or air-conditioned environments. Anyone overcome by heat should be moved to a cool and shaded location. Heat stroke is an emergency. Call 911. Repeating, an extreme heat warning remains in effect until 9 p.m. Thursday for the following counties: in Minnesota, Anoka, Carver, and Hennepin. Now here is the hazardous weather outlook for portions of central and southern Minnesota and west central Wisconsin. For today and tonight, heat index values will climb to around 100 degrees this afternoon. The greatest impacts from the heat will be felt in the urban core of the Twin Cities Metro, where little cooling relief is expected overnight. And now the extended outlook for the period Wednesday through Monday. The heat wave will continue through the end of the week with highs in the 90s and heat index values around 100 degrees. The following impacts are expected. From the heat will be felt in the urban core of the Twin Cities Metro, where little cooling relief is expected overnight. Spotter information statement. Skywarn spotter activation will not be needed. The St. Cloud, Minnesota climate summary for yesterday, July 13, 2026. Yesterday's high temperature of 92 degrees occurred at 3:04 p.m. The record high is 107 degrees, which was set in 1936. Yesterday's low temperature of 69 degrees occurred at 5:23 a.m. The record low is 44 degrees, which was set in 1990. No precipitation fell yesterday. No snow fell yesterday. The normal high temperature for today is 82 degrees, and the normal low is 59. The record high for today is 105, which occurred in 1936.
and the record low is 46, which occurred in 1987. Sunrise today is at 5:41 a.m., and sunset is at 9:03 p.m. Now the forecast for central Minnesota, from St. Cloud to the northwest Twin Cities suburbs. Today, sunny. Highs in the mid-90s. Southwest winds 5 to 10 miles an hour. Tonight, clear. Lows around 70. Southwest winds up to 10 miles an hour. Wednesday, sunny. Highs in the mid-90s. West winds up to 5 miles an hour. Wednesday night, clear. Lows in the upper 60s. North winds up to 5 miles an hour, shifting to the east overnight. Thursday, sunny. Highs in the mid-90s. Thursday night through Saturday night, mostly clear. Lows in the upper 60s. Highs in the lower 90s. Sunday and Sunday night, mostly clear. Highs in the upper 80s. Lows in the mid-60s. Monday, mostly sunny. Highs in the mid-80s. Again, the forecast for central Minnesota, from St. Cloud to the northwest Twin Cities suburbs for today, sunny. Highs in the mid-90s. Southwest winds 5 to 10 miles an hour. At 5 a.m., in Buffalo, it was clear. The temperature was 68 degrees, the dew point was 68, and the relative humidity was 100%. The wind was out at 3 miles an hour. The pressure was 30.16 inches and rising. In Maple Lake, it was clear. The temperature was 70 degrees, the dew point was 66, and the relative humidity was 88%. The wind was calm. The pressure was 30.17 inches and steady. Elsewhere across central Minnesota, at Little Falls, fog was reported with a temperature of 64. It was clear with a temperature of 75 at the Twin Cities, 66 at St. Cloud, 70 at Anoka, and 72 at Crystal. Under clear skies, Princeton reported 69, Litchfield reported 68, and Wilma reported 64. Around the state, skies ranged from clear to partly cloudy. It was 68 at Rochester, 68 at Mankato, 66 at Brainerd, 71 at Duluth, and 72 at International Falls. Once again at 5 a.m., in Buffalo, it was 68 degrees under clear skies. And in Maple Lake, it was 70 degrees under clear skies. 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The current time is 5:54 a.m. Central Daylight Time. Extreme heat warning remains in effect until 9 p.m. Thursday. What? Heat index values up to 102. Overnight temperatures remaining warm in the lower 70s. Where? Portions of central, east central, south central, southeast, southwest, and west central Minnesota and northwest and west central Wisconsin. When? Until 9 p.m. Thursday. The following impacts are expected. Hot temperatures and high humidity may cause heat illnesses. Prolonged deep waves lead to cumulative heat stress for those who cannot adequately cool down and recover each night. Cumulative heat stress significantly increases the risk of heat exhaustion and heat stroke as time goes on. Drink plenty of fluids, stay in an air-conditioned room, stay out of the sun, and check up on relatives and neighbors. Do not leave young children and pets in unattended vehicles. Car interiors will reach lethal temperatures in a matter of minutes. To reduce risk during outdoor work, the Occupational Safety and Health Administration recommends scheduling frequent rest breaks in shaded or air-conditioned environments. Anyone overcome by heat should be moved to a cool and shaded location. Heat stroke is an emergency. Call 911. Repeating, an extreme heat warning remains in effect until 9 p.m. Thursday for the following counties in Minnesota: Benton, Isanti, McLeod, Meeker, Neolax,
Sherbert, Stearns and Wright. Extreme heat warning remains in effect until 9 p.m. Thursday. What? Dangerously hot conditions with heat index values up to 100. Overnight temperatures remaining very warm in the mid-70s. Where? Anoka, Carver, Dakota, Hennepin, Ramsey, Scott, and Washington counties. When? Until 9 p.m. Thursday. The following impacts are expected. Heat-related illnesses increase significantly during extreme heat and high humidity events. Prolonged heat waves lead to cumulative heat stress for those who cannot adequately cool down and recover each night. Cumulative heat stress significantly increases the risk of heat exhaustion and heat stroke as time goes on. Drink plenty of fluids, stay in an air-conditioned room, stay out of the sun, and check up on relatives and neighbors. Do not leave young children and pets in unattended vehicles. Car interiors will reach lethal temperatures in a matter of minutes. To reduce risk during outdoor work, the Occupational Safety and Health Administration recommends scheduling frequent rest breaks in shaded or air-conditioned environments. Anyone overcome by heat should be moved to a cool and shaded location. Heat stroke is an emergency. Call 911. Repeating, an extreme heat warning remains in effect until 9 p.m. Thursday for the following counties in Minnesota, Anoka, Carver, and Hennepin. Now here is the hazardous weather outlook for portions of central and southern Minnesota and west central Wisconsin for today and tonight. Heat index values will climb to around 100 degrees this afternoon. The greatest impacts from the heat will be felt in the urban core of the Twin Cities Metro, where little cooling relief is expected overnight. And now the extended outlook for the period Wednesday through Monday. The heat wave will continue through the end of the week with highs in the 90s and heat index values around 100 degrees. The following impacts are expected from the heat will be felt in the urban core of the Twin Cities Metro, where little cooling relief is expected overnight. Spotter information statement. Skywarn spotter activation will not be needed. Now the forecast for central Minnesota, from St. Cloud to the northwest Twin Cities suburbs. Today, sunny. Highs in the mid-90s. Southwest winds 5 to 10 miles an hour. Tonight, clear. Lows around 70. Southwest winds up to 10 miles an hour. Wednesday, sunny. Highs in the mid-90s. West winds up to 5 miles an hour. Wednesday night, clear. Lows in the upper 60s. North winds up to 5 miles an hour, shifting to the east overnight. Thursday, sunny. Highs in the mid-90s. Thursday night through Saturday night, mostly clear. Lows in the upper 60s. Highs in the lower 90s. Sunday and Sunday night, mostly clear. Highs in the upper 80s. Lows in the mid-60s. Monday, mostly sunny. Highs in the mid-80s. Again, the forecast for central Minnesota, from St. Cloud to the northwest Twin Cities suburbs for today, sunny. Highs in the mid-90s. Southwest winds 5 to 10 miles an hour. The St. Cloud, Minnesota climate summary for yesterday, July 13, 2026. Yesterday's high temperature of 92 degrees occurred at 3:04 p.m. The record high is 107 degrees, which was set in 1936. Yesterday's low temperature of 69 degrees occurred at 5:23 a.m. The record low is 44 degrees, which was set in 1990. No precipitation fell yesterday. No snow fell yesterday. The normal high temperature for today is 82 degrees, and the normal low is 59. The record high for today is 105, which occurred in 1936, and the record low is 46, which occurred in 1987. Sunrise today is at 5:41 a.m., and sunset is at 9:03 p.m. This is Weather Radio Station WNG676 Clearwater, broadcasting on a frequency of 162.50 MHz.
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The current time is 6:01 a.m. Central Daylight Time. Extreme heat warning remains in effect until 9 p.m. Thursday. What? Heat index values up to 102. Overnight temperatures remaining warm in the lower 70s. Where? Portions of central, east central, south central, southeast, southwest, and west central Minnesota and northwest and west central Wisconsin. When? Until 9 p.m. Thursday. The following impacts are expected. Hot temperatures and high humidity may cause heat illnesses. Prolonged heat waves lead to cumulative heat stress for those who cannot adequately cool down and recover each night. Cumulative heat stress significantly increases the risk of heat exhaustion and heat stroke as time goes on. Drink plenty of fluids, stay in an air-conditioned room, stay out of the sun, and check up on relatives and neighbors. Do not leave young children and pets in unattended vehicles. Car interiors will reach lethal temperatures in a matter of minutes. To reduce risk during outdoor work, the Occupational Safety and Health Administration recommends scheduling frequent rest breaks in shaded or air-conditioned environments. Anyone overcome by heat should be moved to a cool and shaded location. Heat stroke is an emergency. Call 911. Repeating, an extreme heat warning remains in effect until 9 p.m. Thursday for the following counties in Minnesota: Benton, Isanti, McLeod, Meeker, Mille Lacs, Sherburne, Stearns, and Wright. Extreme heat warning remains in effect until 9 p.m. Thursday. What? Dangerously hot conditions with heat index values up to 100. Overnight temperatures remaining very warm in the mid-70s. Where? Anoka, Harbor, Dakota, Hennepin, Ramsey, Scott, and Washington counties. When? Until 9 p.m. Thursday. The following impacts are expected. Heat-related illnesses increase significantly during extreme heat and high humidity events. Prolonged heat waves lead to cumulative heat stress for those who cannot adequately cool down and recover each night. Cumulative heat stress significantly increases the risk of heat exhaustion and heat stroke as time goes on. Drink plenty of fluids, stay in an air-conditioned room, stay out of the sun, and check up on relatives and neighbors. Do not leave young children and pets in unattended vehicles. Car interiors will reach lethal temperatures in a matter of minutes. To reduce risk during outdoor work, the Occupational Safety and Health Administration recommends scheduling frequent rest breaks in shaded or air-conditioned environments. Anyone overcome by heat should be moved to a cool and shaded location. Heat stroke is an emergency. Call 911. Repeating, an extreme heat warning remains in effect until 9 p.m. Thursday for the following counties in Minnesota: Anoka, Carver, and Hennepin. Now here is the hazardous weather outlook for portions of central and southern Minnesota and west central Wisconsin for today and tonight. Heat index values will climb to around 100 degrees this afternoon. The greatest impacts from the heat will be felt in the urban core of the Twin Cities metro, where little cooling relief is expected overnight. And now the extended outlook for the period Wednesday through Monday. The heat wave will continue through the end of the week with highs in the 90s and heat index values around 100 degrees. The following impacts are expected. From the heat will be felt in the urban core of the Twin Cities metro, where little cooling relief is expected overnight. Spotter information statement. Skywarn spotter activation will not be needed. Now the forecast for central Minnesota, from St. Cloud to the northwest Twin Cities suburbs. Today, sunny. Highs in the mid-90s. Southwest winds 5 to 10 miles an hour. Tonight, clear. Lows around 70. Southwest winds up to 10 miles an hour. Wednesday, sunny. Highs in the mid-90s. West winds up to 5 miles an hour. Wednesday night, clear. Lows in the upper 60s. North winds up to 5 miles an hour, shifting to the east overnight. Thursday, sunny.
Highs in the mid-90s. Thursday night through Saturday night, mostly clear. Lows in the upper 60s. Highs in the lower 90s. Sunday and Sunday night, mostly clear. Highs in the upper 80s. Lows in the mid-60s. Monday, mostly sunny. Highs in the mid-80s. Again, the forecast for central Minnesota, from St. Cloud to the northwest Twin Cities suburbs for today, sunny. Highs in the mid-90s. Southwest winds 5 to 10 miles an hour. 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The current time is 6:07 a.m. Central Daylight Time. Extreme heat warning remains in effect until 9 p.m. Thursday. What? Heat index values up to 102. Overnight temperatures remaining warm in the lower 70s. Where? Portions of central, east central, south central, southeast, southwest, and west central Minnesota and northwest and west central Wisconsin. When? Until 9 p.m. Thursday. The following impacts are expected. Hot temperatures and high humidity may cause heat illnesses. Prolonged heat waves lead to cumulative heat stress for those who cannot adequately cool down and recover each night. Cumulative heat stress significantly increases the risk of heat exhaustion and heat stroke as time goes on. Bring plenty of fluids, stay in an air-conditioned room, stay out of the sun, and check up on relatives and neighbors. Do not leave young children and pets in unattended vehicles. Car interiors will reach lethal temperatures in a matter of minutes. To reduce risk during outdoor work, the Occupational Safety and Health Administration recommends scheduling frequent rest breaks in shaded or air-conditioned environments. Anyone overcome by heat should be moved to a cool and shaded location. Heat stroke is an emergency. Call 911. Repeating, an extreme heat warning remains in effect until 9 p.m. Thursday for the following counties in Minnesota: Benton, Isanti, McLeod, Meeker, Mille Lacs, Sherburne, Stearns, and Wright. Extreme heat warning remains in effect until 9 p.m. Thursday. What? Dangerously hot conditions with heat index values up to 100. Overnight temperatures remaining very warm in the mid-70s. Where? Anoka, Carver, Dakota, Hennepin, Ramsey, Scott, and Washington counties. When? Until 9 p.m. Thursday. The following impacts are expected. Heat-related illnesses increase significantly during extreme heat and high humidity events. Prolonged heat waves lead to cumulative heat stress to those who cannot adequately cool down and recover each night. Cumulative heat stress significantly increases the risk of heat exhaustion and heat stroke as time goes on. Drink plenty of fluids, stay in an air-conditioned room, stay out of the sun, and check up on relatives and neighbors. Do not leave young children and pets in unattended vehicles. Car interiors will reach lethal temperatures in a matter of minutes. To reduce risk during outdoor work, the Occupational Safety and Health Administration recommends scheduling frequent rest breaks in shaded or air-conditioned environments. Anyone overcome by heat should be moved to a cool and shaded location. Heat stroke is an emergency. Call 911. Repeating, an extreme heat warning remains in effect until 9 p.m. Thursday for the following counties in Minnesota: Anoka, Carver, and Hennepin. The St. Cloud, Minnesota climate summary for yesterday, July 13, 2026. Yesterday's high temperature of 92 degrees occurred at 3:04 p.m. The record high is 107 degrees, which was set in 1936. Yesterday's low temperature of 69 degrees occurred at 5:23 a.m. The record low is 44 degrees, which was set in 1990. No precipitation fell yesterday. No snow fell yesterday. The normal high temperature for today is 82 degrees, and the normal low is 59.
The record high for today is 105, which occurred in 1936, and the record low is 46, which occurred in 1987. Sunrise today is at 5:41 a.m., and sunset is at 9:03 p.m. Now here is the hazardous weather outlook for portions of central and southern Minnesota and west central Wisconsin. For today and tonight, heat index values will climb to around 100 degrees this afternoon. The greatest impacts from the heat will be felt in the urban core of the Twin Cities Metro, where little cooling relief is expected overnight. And now the extended outlook for the period Wednesday through Monday. The heat wave will continue through the end of the week with highs in the 90s and heat index values around 100 degrees. The greatest the following impacts are expected from the heat will be felt in the urban core of the Twin Cities Metro, where little cooling relief is expected overnight. Spotter information statement. Skywarn spotter activation will not be needed. Now the forecast for central Minnesota, from St. Cloud to the northwest Twin Cities suburbs. Today, sunny. Highs in the mid-90s. Southwest winds 5 to 10 miles an hour. Tonight, clear. Lows around 70. Southwest winds up to 10 miles an hour. Wednesday, sunny. Highs in the mid-90s. West winds up to 5 miles an hour. Wednesday night, clear. Lows in the upper 60s. North winds up to 5 miles an hour, shifting to the east overnight. Thursday, sunny. Highs in the mid-90s. Thursday night through Saturday night, mostly clear. Lows in the upper 60s. Highs in the lower 90s. Sunday and Sunday night, mostly clear. Highs in the upper 80s. Lows in the mid-60s. Monday, mostly sunny. Highs in the mid-80s. Again, the forecast for central Minnesota, from St. Cloud to the northwest Twin Cities suburbs for today, sunny. Highs in the mid-90s. Southwest winds 5 to 10 miles an hour. 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The current time is 6:14 a.m. Central Daylight Time. Extreme heat warning remains in effect until 9 p.m. Thursday. What? Heat index values up to 102. Overnight temperatures remaining warm in the lower 70s. Where? Portions of central, east central, south central, southeast, southwest, and west central Minnesota and northwest and west central Wisconsin. When? Until 9 p.m. Thursday. The following impacts are expected. Hot temperatures and high humidity may cause heat illnesses. Prolonged heat waves lead to cumulative heat stress for those who cannot adequately cool down and recover each night. Cumulative heat stress significantly increases the risk of heat exhaustion and heat stroke as time goes on. Drink plenty of fluids, stay in an air-conditioned room, stay out of the sun, and check up on relatives and neighbors. Do not leave young children and pets in unattended vehicles. Car interiors will reach lethal temperatures in a matter of minutes. To reduce risk during outdoor work, the Occupational Safety and Health Administration recommends scheduling frequent rest breaks in shaded or air-conditioned environments. Anyone overcome by heat should be moved to a cool and shaded location. Heat stroke is an emergency. Call 911. Repeating, an extreme heat warning remains in effect until 9 p.m. Thursday for the following counties in Minnesota: Benton, Isanti, McLeod, Meeker, Mille Lacs, Sherburne, Stearns, and Wright. Extreme heat warning remains in effect until 9 p.m. Thursday. What? Dangerously hot conditions with heat index values up to 100. Overnight temperatures remaining very warm in the mid-70s. Where? Anoka, Harbor, Dakota, Hennepin, Ramsey, Scott, and Washington counties. When? Until 9 p.m. Thursday.
The following impacts are expected. Heat-related illnesses increase significantly during extreme heat and high humidity events. Prolonged heat waves lead to cumulative heat stress for those who cannot adequately cool down and recover each night. Cumulative

rates of heat stress significantly increases the risk of heat exhaustion and heat stroke as time goes on. Bring plenty of fluids, stay in an air-conditioned room, stay out of the sun, and check up on relatives and neighbors. Do not leave young children and pets in unattended vehicles. Car interiors will reach lethal temperatures in a matter of minutes. To reduce risk during outdoor work, the Occupational Safety and Health Administration recommends scheduling frequent rest breaks in shaded or air-conditioned environments. Anyone overcome by heat should be moved to a cool and shaded location. Heat stroke is an emergency. Call 911. Repeating, an extreme heat warning remains in effect until 9 p.m. Thursday for the following counties, in Minnesota, Anoka, Carver, and Hennepin. Now here is the hazardous weather outlook for portions of central and southern Minnesota and west central Wisconsin. For today and tonight, heat index values will climb to around 100 degrees this afternoon. The greatest impacts from the heat will be felt in the urban core of the Twin Cities Metro, where little cooling relief is expected overnight. And now the extended outlook for the period Wednesday through Monday. The heat wave will continue through the end of the week with highs in the 90s and heat index values around 100 degrees. The following impacts are expected from the heat will be felt in the urban core of the Twin Cities Metro, where little cooling relief is expected overnight. Spotter information statement. Skywarn spotter activation will not be needed. Now the forecast for central Minnesota, from St. Cloud to the northwest Twin Cities suburbs. Today, sunny. Highs in the mid-90s. Southwest winds 5 to 10 miles an hour. Tonight, clear. Lows around 70. Southwest winds up to 10 miles an hour. Wednesday, sunny. Highs in the mid-90s. West winds up to 5 miles an hour. Wednesday night, clear. Lows in the upper 60s. North winds up to 5 miles an hour, shifting to the east overnight. Thursday, sunny. Highs in the mid-90s. Thursday night through Saturday night, mostly clear. Lows in the upper 60s. Highs in the lower 90s. Sunday and Sunday night, mostly clear. Highs in the upper 80s. Lows in the mid-60s. Monday, mostly sunny. Highs in the mid-80s. Again, the forecast for central Minnesota, from St. Cloud to the northwest Twin Cities suburbs for today, sunny. Highs in the mid-90s. Southwest winds 5 to 10 miles an hour. At 6 a.m., in Buffalo, it was clear. The temperature was 68 degrees, the dew point was 66, and the relative humidity was 94%. The wind was felt at 3 miles an hour. The pressure was 30.17 inches and rising. In Maple Lake, it was clear. The temperature was 70 degrees, the dew point was 66, and the relative humidity was 87%. The wind was calm. The pressure was 30.18 inches and rising. Elsewhere across central Minnesota, at Little Falls, fog was reported with a temperature of 64. It was clear, with a temperature of 74 at the Twin Cities, 67 at St. Cloud, 71 at Anoka, and 70 at Crystal. Under clear skies, Princeton reported 68, Litchfield reported 66, and Wilmer reported 64. Around the state, at Brainerd, fog was reported with a temperature of 66. It was clear, with a temperature of 69 at Rochester, 67 at Mankato, and 70 at Duluth. At International Falls, it was partly cloudy, with a temperature of 72. Once again at 6 a.m., in Buffalo, it was 68 degrees under clear skies. And in Maple Lake, it was 70 degrees under clear skies. The St. Cloud, Minnesota climate summary for yesterday, July 13, 2026. Yesterday's high temperature of 92 degrees occurred at 3:04 p.m. The record high is 107 degrees, which was set in 1936. Yesterday's low temperature of 69 degrees occurred at 5:23 a.m. The record low is 44 degrees.

which was set in 1990. No precipitation fell yesterday. No snow fell yesterday. The normal high temperature for today is 82 degrees, and the normal low is 59. The record high for today is 105, which occurred in 1936, and the record low is 46, which occurred in 1987. Sunrise today is at 5:41 a.m., and sunset is at 9:03 p.m. This is Weather Radio Station WNG676 Clearwater, broadcasting on a frequency of 162.50 MHz. 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The current time is 6:22 a.m. Central Daylight Time. Extreme heat warning remains in effect until 9 p.m. Thursday. What? Heat index values up to 102. Overnight temperatures remaining warm in the lower 70s. Where? Portions of central, east central, south central, southeast, southwest, and west central Minnesota and northwest and west central Wisconsin. When? Until 9 p.m. Thursday. The following impacts are expected. Hot temperatures and high humidity may cause heat illnesses. Prolonged heat waves lead to cumulative heat stress for those who cannot adequately cool down and recover each night. Cumulative heat stress significantly increases the risk of heat exhaustion and heat stroke as time goes on. Drink plenty of fluids, stay in an air-conditioned room, stay out of the sun, and check up on relatives and neighbors. Do not leave young children and pets in unattended vehicles. Car interiors will reach lethal temperatures in a matter of minutes. To reduce risk during outdoor work, the Occupational Safety and Health Administration recommends scheduling frequent rest breaks in shaded or air-conditioned environments. Anyone overcome by heat should be moved to a cool and shaded location. Heat stroke is an emergency. Call 911. Repeating, an extreme heat warning remains in effect until 9 p.m. Thursday for the following counties: in Minnesota, Benton, Isanti, McLeod, Meeker, Mille Lac, Sherburne, Stearns, and Wright. Extreme heat warning remains in effect until 9 p.m. Thursday. What? Dangerously hot conditions with heat index values up to 100. Overnight temperatures remaining very warm in the mid-70s. Where? Anoka, Carver, Dakota, Hennepin, Ramsey, Scott, and Washington counties. When? Until 9 p.m. Thursday. The following impacts are expected. Heat-related illnesses increase significantly during extreme heat and high humidity events. Prolonged heat waves lead to cumulative heat stress for those who cannot adequately cool down and recover each night. Cumulative heat stress significantly increases the risk of heat exhaustion and heat stroke as time goes on. Drink plenty of fluids, stay in an air-conditioned room, stay out of the sun, and check up on relatives and neighbors. Do not leave young children and pets in unattended vehicles. Car interiors will reach lethal temperatures in a matter of minutes. To reduce risk during outdoor work, the Occupational Safety and Health Administration recommends scheduling frequent rest breaks in shaded or air-conditioned environments. Anyone overcome by heat should be moved to a cool and shaded location. Heat stroke is an emergency. Call 911. Repeating, an extreme heat warning remains in effect until 9 p.m. Thursday for the following counties: in Minnesota, Anoka, Carver, and Hennepin. Now here is the hazardous weather outlook for portions of central and southern Minnesota and west central Wisconsin for today and tonight. Heat index values will climb to around 100 degrees this afternoon. The greatest impacts from the heat will be felt in the urban core of the Twin Cities Metro, where little cooling relief is expected overnight. And now the extended outlook for the period Wednesday through Monday. The heat wave will continue through the end of the week with highs in the 90s and heat index values around 100 degrees. The greatest of the following impacts are expected from the heat will be felt in the urban core of the Twin Cities Metro, where little cooling relief is expected overnight. Spotter information statement. Skywarn spotter activation will not be needed. Now the forecast for central

Again, the forecast for central Minnesota, from St. Cloud to the northwest Twin Cities, sunny. Highs in the mid-90s. Southwest wind 5 to 10 miles an hour. At 6 a.m., in Buffalo, it was clear. The temperature was 68 degrees, the dew point was 66, and the relative humidity was 94%. The wind was south at 3 miles an hour. The temperature was 30.17 inches and rising. In Maple Lake, it was clear the temperature was 70 degrees, the dew point was 66, and the relative humidity was 87%. The wind was calm. The pressure was 30.18 inches and rising. Elsewhere across central Minnesota, at Little Falls, fog was reported, with a temperature of 64. It was clear, with a temperature of 74 as at Twin Cities, 67 at St. Cloud, 71 at Anoka, and 70 at Crystal. Under clear skies, Princeton reported 68, Litchfield reported 66, and Wilmer reported 64. Around the state, at Brainerd, fog was reported, with a temperature of 66. It was clear, with a temperature of 69 at Rochester, 67 at Mankato, and 70 at Duluth. At International Falls, it was partly cloudy, with a temperature of 72. Once again at 6 a.m., in Buffalo, it was 68 degrees under clear skies. And in Maple Lake, it was 70 degrees under clear skies. 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The current time is 6:29 a.m. Central Daylight Time. Extreme heat warning remains in effect until 9 p.m. Thursday. What? Heat index values up to 102. Overnight temperatures remaining warm in the lower 70s. Where? Portions of central, east central, south central, southeast, southwest, and west central Minnesota and northwest and west central Wisconsin. When? Until 9 p.m. Thursday. The following impacts are expected. Hot temperatures and high humidity may cause heat illnesses. Prolonged heat waves lead to cumulative heat stress for those who cannot adequately cool down and recover each night. Cumulative heat stress significantly increases the risk of heat exhaustion and heat stroke as time goes on. Bring plenty of fluids, stay in an air-conditioned room, stay out of the sun, and check up on relatives and neighbors. Do not leave young children and pets in unattended vehicles. Car interiors will reach lethal temperatures in a matter of minutes. To reduce risk during outdoor work, the Occupational Safety and Health Administration recommends scheduling frequent rest breaks in shaded or air-conditioned environments. Anyone overcome by heat should be moved to a cool and shaded location. Heat stroke is an emergency. Call 911. Repeating, an extreme heat warning remains in effect until 9 p.m. Thursday for the following counties in Minnesota: Benton, Isantis, McLeod, Meeker, Mille Lacs, Sherburne, Stearns, and Wright. The St. Cloud, Minnesota climate summary for yesterday, July 13, 2026. Yesterday's high temperature of 92 degrees occurred at 3:04 p.m. The record high is 107 degrees, which was set in 1936. Yesterday's low temperature of 69 degrees occurred at 5:23 a.m. The record low is 44 degrees, which was set in 1990. No precipitation fell yesterday. No snow fell yesterday. The normal high temperature for today is 82 degrees, and the normal low is 59. The record high for today is 105, which occurred in 1936, and the record low is 46, which occurred in 1987. Sunrise today is at 5:41 a.m. and sunset is at 9:03 p.m. Extreme heat warning remains in effect until 9 p.m. Thursday. What? Dangerously hot conditions with heat index values up to 100. Overnight temperatures remaining very warm in the mid-70s. Where? Anoka, Carver,

Dakota, Hennepin, Ramsey, Scott, and Washington counties. When, until 9 p.m. Thursday. The following impacts are expected. Heat-related illnesses increase significantly during extreme heat and high humidity events. Prolonged heat waves lead to cumulative heat stress for those who cannot adequately cool down and recover each night. Cumulative heat stress significantly increases the risk of heat exhaustion and heat stroke as time goes on. Drink plenty of fluids, stay in an air-conditioned room, stay out of the sun, and check up on relatives' rooms. Stay out of the sun, and check up on relatives and neighbors. Do not leave young children and pets in unattended vehicles. Car interiors will reach lethal temperatures in a matter of minutes. To reduce risk during outdoor work, the Occupational Safety and Health Administration recommends scheduling frequent rest breaks in shaded or air-conditioned environments. Anyone overcome by heat should be moved to a cool and shaded location. Heat stroke is an emergency. Call 911. Repeating, an extreme heat warning remains in effect until 9 p.m. Thursday for the following counties in Minnesota, Anoka, Carver, and Hennepin. Now here is the hazardous weather outlook for portions of central and southern Minnesota and west central Wisconsin for today and tonight. Heat index values will climb to around 100 degrees this afternoon. The greatest impacts from the heat will be felt in the urban core of the Twin Cities Metro, where little cooling relief is expected overnight. And now the extended outlook for the period Wednesday through Monday. The heat wave will continue through the end of the week with highs in the 90s and heat index values around 100 degrees. The following impacts are expected from the heat will be felt in the urban core of the Twin Cities Metro, where little cooling relief is expected overnight. Spotter information statement. Sky Warn spotter activation will not be needed. Now the forecast for central Minnesota, from St. Cloud to the northwest Twin Cities suburbs. Today, sunny. Highs in the mid-90s. Southwest winds 5 to 10 miles an hour. Tonight, clear. Lows around 70. Southwest winds up to 10 miles an hour. Wednesday, sunny. Highs in the mid-90s. West winds up to 5 miles an hour. Wednesday night, clear. Lows in the upper 60s. North winds up to 5 miles an hour, shifting to the east overnight. Thursday, sunny. Highs in the mid-90s. Thursday night through Saturday night, mostly clear. Lows in the upper 60s. Highs in the lower 90s. Sunday and Sunday night, mostly clear. Highs in the upper 80s. Lows in the mid-60s. Monday, mostly sunny. Highs in the mid-80s. Again, the forecast for central Minnesota, from St. Cloud to the northwest Twin Cities suburbs for today, sunny. Highs in the mid-90s. Southwest winds 5 to 10 miles an hour. At 6 a.m. in Buffalo, it was clear. The temperature was 68 degrees, the dew point was 66, and the relative humidity was 94%. The wind was felt at 3 miles an hour. The pressure was 30.17 inches and rising. In Maple Lake, it was clear. The temperature was 70 degrees, the dew point was 66, and the relative humidity was 87%. The wind was calm. The pressure was 30.18 inches and rising. Elsewhere across central Minnesota, at Little Falls, fog was reported with a temperature of 64. It was clear with a temperature of 74 at the Twin Cities, 67 at St. Cloud, 71 at Anoka, and 70 at Crystal. Under clear skies, Princeton reported 68, Litchfield reported 66, and Wilma reported 64. Around asleep, Ed Brainerd, fog was reported with a temperature of 66. It was clear with a temperature of 69 at Rochester, 67 at Mankato, and 70 at Duluth. At International Falls, it was partly cloudy with a temperature of 72. Once again at 6 a.m. in Buffalo, it was 68 degrees under clear skies. And in Maple Lake, it was 70.

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The current time is 6:38 a.m. Central Daylight Time. Extreme heat warning remains in effect until 9 p.m. Thursday. What? Heat index values up to 102. Overnight temperatures remaining warm in the lower 70s. Where? Portions of central, east central, south central, southeast, southwest, and west central Minnesota and northwest and west central Wisconsin. When? Until 9 p.m. Thursday. The following impacts are expected. Hot temperatures and high humidity may cause heat illnesses. Prolonged heat waves lead to cumulative heat stress for those who cannot adequately cool down and recover each night. Cumulative heat stress significantly increases the risk of heat exhaustion and heat stroke as time goes on. Bring plenty of fluids, stay in an air-conditioned room, stay out of the sun, and check up on relatives and neighbors. Do not leave young children and pets in unattended vehicles. Car interiors will reach lethal temperatures in a matter of minutes. To reduce risk during outdoor work, the Occupational Safety and Health Administration recommends scheduling frequent rest breaks in shaded or air-conditioned environments. Anyone overcome by heat should be moved to a cool and shaded location. Heat stroke is an emergency. Call 911. Meetings. An extreme heat warning remains in effect until 9 p.m. Thursday for the following counties in Minnesota: Benton, Isanti, McLeod, Meeker, Mille Lacs, Sherbrooke, Stearns, and Wright. Extreme heat warning remains in effect until 9 p.m. Thursday. What? Dangerously hot conditions with heat index values up to 100. Overnight temperatures remaining very warm in the mid-70s. Where? Anoka, Arbor, Dakota, Winnipeg, Ramsey, Scott, and Washington counties. When? Until 9 p.m. Thursday. The following impacts are expected. Heat-related illnesses increase significantly during extreme heat and high humidity events. Prolonged heat waves lead to cumulative heat stress for those who cannot adequately cool down and recover each night. Cumulative heat stress significantly increases the risk of heat exhaustion and heat stroke as time goes on. Bring plenty of fluids, stay in an air-conditioned room, stay out of the sun, and check up on relatives and neighbors. Do not leave young children and pets in unattended vehicles. Car interiors will reach lethal temperatures in a matter of minutes. To reduce risk during outdoor work, the Occupational Safety and Health Administration recommends scheduling frequent rest breaks in heated or air-conditioned environments. Anyone overcome by heat should be moved to a cool and shaded location. Heat stroke is an emergency. Call 911. Repeating, an extreme heat warning remains in effect until 9 p.m. Thursday for the following counties in Minnesota: Anoka, Harvard, and Hennepin. The St. Cloud, Minnesota climate summary for yesterday, July 13, 2026. Yesterday's high temperature of 92 degrees occurred at 3:04 p.m. The record high is 107 degrees, which was set in 1936. Yesterday's low temperature of 69 degrees occurred at 5:23 a.m. The record low is 44 degrees, which was set in 1990. No precipitation fell yesterday. No snow fell yesterday. The normal high temperature for today is 82 degrees, and the normal low is 59. The record high for today is 105, which occurred in 1936, and the record low is 46, which occurred in 1987. Sunrise today is at 5:41 a.m., and sunset is at 9:03 p.m. Now here is the hazardous weather outlook for portions of central and southern Minnesota and west central Wisconsin for today and tonight. Heat index values will climb to around 100 degrees this afternoon. The greatest impacts from the heat will be felt in the urban core of the Twin Cities metro, where the cooling relief is expected overnight.
And now they decided to help with proletarian Wednesdays Monday. She was able to clean because of the belief for placing the 90th and shift index value around 100 degrees. The greatest of the following intent are effective. For a heat may be thought to make urban floor of the Twin Cities natural river equivalent is expected overnight. Water information statement to find on water situations will not be fixed. The project forecasts the potential Minnesota state cloud to the north was Twin Cities developed. Today, sunny, highs in midnight and chills, winds to the southwest with 5 to 10 miles an hour. Take the night, was those things that week. Southwest wind is up to 4 miles an hour. Light city was providing water, a circulation of midnight and chills, and the rest of it is up to 5 miles an hour. It's Wednesday night, and it's materials to make the decision to was 58 degrees, the force was 66, and the relative humidity was 94%. The wind was out to 3 miles an hour. The cycle was 30.17 inches in rising. In Maple Light, it was clear the temperature was 70 degrees, the dew point was 66, and the relative humidity was 87%. The wind was calm. The cycle was 30.18 inches in rising. Elsewhere across central Minnesota, in Little Falls, the fog was reported with a temperature of 54. It was clear with a temperature of 74 at the Twin Cities, 67 at St. Clouds, 71 at Anoka, and 70 at Crystal. The clear skies, Princeton reported 68, Litchfield reported 66, and Wilmer reported 64. Around the sleep, Ed Brainerd, fog was reported with a temperature of 66. It was clear with a temperature of 69 at Rochester, 67 at Mankato, and 70 at Duluth. At International Falls, it was partly cloudy with a temperature of 72. Once again at 6 a.m. in Buffalo, it was 68 degrees under clear skies. And in Maple Lake, it was 70 degrees under clear skies. 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The current time is 6:46 a.m. Central Daylight Time. Extreme heat warning remains in effect until 9 p.m. Thursday. Watch heat index values up to 102. Overnight temperatures remaining warm in the lower 70s. Swear, portions of central, east central, south central, southeast, southwest, and west central Minnesota and northwest and west central Wisconsin. When until 9 p.m. Thursday. The following impacts are expected. Hot temperatures and high humidity may cause heat illnesses. The long, deep waves lead to cumulative heat stress for those who cannot adequately cool down and recover each night. Cumulative heat stress significantly increases the risk of heat exhaustion and heat stroke as time goes on. Drink plenty of fluids, stay in an air-conditioned room, stay out of the sun, and check up on relatives and neighbors. Do not leave young children and pets in unattended vehicles. Car interiors will reach lethal temperatures in a matter of minutes. To reduce risk during outdoor work, the Occupational Safety and Health Administration recommends scheduling frequent rest breaks in shaded or air-conditioned environments.
Anyone overcome by heat should be moved to a cool and shaded location. Heat stroke is an emergency. Call 911. Repeating, an extreme heat warning remains in effect until 9 p.m. Thursday for the following counties: in Minnesota, Benton, Isanti, McLeod, Meeker, Mille Lacs, Sherburne, Stearns, and Wright. Extreme heat warning remains in effect until 9 p.m. Thursday. What? Dangerously hot conditions with heat index values up to 100. Overnight temperatures remaining very warm in the mid-70s. Where? Anoka, Arbor, Dakota, Hennepin, Ramsey, Scott, and Washington counties. When? Until 9 p.m. Thursday. The following impacts are expected: heat-related illnesses increased significantly during extreme heat and high humidity events. Prolonged heat waves lead to cumulative heat stress for those who cannot adequately cool down and recover each night. Cumulative heat stress significantly increases the risk of heat exhaustion and heat stroke as time goes on. Bring plenty of fluids, stay in an air-conditioned room, stay out of the sun, and check up on relatives and neighbors. Do not leave young children and pets in unattended vehicles. Car interiors will reach lethal temperatures in a matter of minutes. To reduce risk during outdoor work, the Occupational Safety and Health Administration recommends scheduling frequent rest breaks in shaded or air-conditioned environments. Anyone overcome by heat should be moved to a cool and shaded location. Heat stroke is an emergency. Call 911. Repeating, an extreme heat warning remains in effect until 9 p.m. Thursday for the following counties: in Minnesota, Anoka, Carver, and Hennepin. Now here is the hazardous weather outlook for portions of central and southern Minnesota and west central Wisconsin. For today and tonight, heat index values will climb to around 100 degrees this afternoon. The greatest impacts from the heat will be felt in the urban core of the Twin Cities Metro, where little cooling relief is expected overnight. And now the extended outlook for the period Wednesday through Monday. The heat wave will continue through the end of the week with highs in the 90s and heat index values around 100 degrees. The following impacts are expected from the heat will be felt in the urban core of the Twin Cities Metro, where little cooling relief is expected overnight. Spotter information statement. Skywarn spotter activation will not be needed. The St. Cloud, Minnesota climate summary for yesterday, July 13, 2026. Yesterday's high temperature of 92 degrees occurred at 3:04 p.m. The record high is 107 degrees, which was set in 1936. Yesterday's low temperature of 69 degrees occurred at 5:23 a.m. The record low is 44 degrees, which was set in 1990. No precipitation fell yesterday. No snow fell yesterday. The normal high temperature for today is 82 degrees, and the normal low is 59. The record high for today is 105, which occurred in 1936, and the record low is 46, which occurred in 1987. Sunrise today is at 5:41 a.m., and sunset is at 9:03 p.m. Now the forecast for central Minnesota, from St. Cloud to the northwest Twin Cities suburbs. Today, sunny. Highs in the mid-90s. Southwest winds 5 to 10 miles an hour. Tonight, clear. Lows around 70. Southwest winds up to 10 miles an hour. Wednesday, sunny. Highs in the mid-90s. West winds up to 5 miles an hour. Wednesday night, clear. Lows in the upper 60s. North winds up to 5 miles an hour, shifting to the east overnight. Thursday, sunny. Highs in the mid-90s. Thursday night through Saturday night, mostly clear. Lows in the upper 60s. Highs in the lower 90s. Sunday and Sunday night, mostly clear. Highs in the upper 80s. Lows in the mid-60s. Monday, mostly sunny. Highs in the mid-80s. Again, the forecast for central Minnesota, from St. Cloud to the northwest Twin Cities suburbs for today, sunny.
Highs in the mid-90s. Southwest winds.

5 to 10 miles an hour. At 6 a.m. in Buffalo, it was clear. The temperature was 68 degrees, the dew point was 66, and the relative humidity was 94%. The wind was out at 3 miles an hour. The pressure was 30.17 inches and rising. In Maple Lake, it was clear. The temperature was 70 degrees, the dew point was 66, and the relative humidity was 87%. The wind was calm. The pressure was 30.18 inches and rising. Elsewhere across central Minnesota, at Little Falls, fog was reported with a temperature of 64. It was clear, with a temperature of 74 at the Twin Cities, 67 at St. Cloud, 71 at Anoka, and 70 at Crystal. Under clear skies, Princeton reported 68, Litchfield reported 66, and Wilma reported 64. Around the state, at Brainerd, fog was reported with a temperature of 66. It was clear, with a temperature of 69 at Rochester, 67 at Mankato, and 70 at Duluth. At International Falls, it was partly cloudy, with a temperature of 72. Once again at 6 a.m., in Buffalo, it was 68 degrees under clear skies. And in Maple Lake, it was 70 degrees under clear skies. 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Current time is 6:54 a.m. Central Daylight Time. Extreme heat warning remains in effect until 9 p.m. Thursday. What? Heat index values up to 102. Overnight temperatures remaining warm in the lower 70s. Where? Portions of central, east central, south central, southeast, southwest, and west central Minnesota and northwest and west central Wisconsin. When? Until 9 p.m. Thursday. The following impacts are expected. Hot temperatures and high humidity may cause heat illnesses. Prolonged heat waves lead to cumulative heat stress for those who cannot adequately cool down and recover each night. Cumulative heat stress significantly increases the risk of heat exhaustion and heat stroke as time goes on. Drink plenty of fluids, stay in an air-conditioned room, stay out of the sun, and check up on relatives and neighbors. Do not leave young children and pets in unattended vehicles. Our interiors will reach lethal temperatures in a matter of minutes. To reduce risk during outdoor work, the Occupational Safety and Health Administration recommends scheduling frequent rest breaks in shaded or air-conditioned environments. Anyone overcome by heat should be moved to a cool and shaded location. Heat stroke is an emergency. Call 911. Repeating, an extreme heat warning remains in effect until 9 p.m. Thursday for the following counties in Minnesota: Benton, Isanti, McLeod, Meeker, Mille Lacs, Sherburne, Stearns, and Wright. Extreme heat warning remains in effect until 9 p.m. Thursday. What? Dangerously hot conditions with heat index values up to 100. Overnight temperatures remaining very warm in the mid-70s. Where? Anoka, Barber, Dakota, Hennepin, Ramsey, Scott, and Washington counties. When? Until 9 p.m. Thursday. The following impacts are expected. Heat-related illnesses increase significantly during extreme heat and high humidity events. Prolonged heat waves lead to cumulative heat stress for those who cannot adequately cool down and recover each night. Cumulative heat stress significantly increases the risk of heat exhaustion and heat stroke as time goes on. Drink plenty of fluids, stay in an air-conditioned room, stay out of the sun, and check up on relatives and neighbors. Do not leave young children and pets in unattended vehicles. Car interiors will reach lethal temperatures in a matter of minutes. To reduce risk during outdoor work, the Occupational Safety and Health Administration recommends scheduling frequent rest breaks in shaded or air-conditioned environments. Anyone overcome by heat should be moved to a cool and shaded location. Heat stroke is an emergency. Call 911.
repeating, an extreme heat warning remains in effect until 9 p.m. Thursday for the following counties, in Minnesota, Anoka, Carver, and Hennepin. Now here is the hazardous weather outlook for portions of central and southern Minnesota, and west central Wisconsin. For today and tonight, heat index values will climb to around 100 degrees this afternoon. The greatest impacts from the heat will be felt in the urban core of the Twin Cities metro, where little cooling relief is expected overnight. And now the extended outlook for the period Wednesday through Monday. The heat wave will continue through the end of the week with highs in the 90s and heat index values around 100 degrees. The greatest the following impacts are expected from the heat will be felt in the urban core of the Twin Cities metro, where little cooling relief is expected overnight. Otter information statement, sky warn spotter activation will not be needed. Now the forecast for central Minnesota, from St. Cloud to the northwest Twin Cities suburbs. Today, sunny. Highs in the mid-90s. Southwest winds 5 to 10 miles an hour. Tonight, clear. Lows around 70. Southwest winds up to 10 miles an hour. Wednesday, sunny. Highs in the mid-90s. West winds up to 5 miles an hour. Wednesday night, clear. Lows in the upper 60s. North winds up to 5 miles an hour, shifting to the east overnight. Thursday, sunny. Highs in the mid-90s. Thursday night through Saturday night, mostly clear. Lows in the upper 60s. Highs in the lower 90s. Sunday and Sunday night, mostly clear. Highs in the upper 80s. Lows in the mid-60s. Monday, mostly sunny. Highs in the mid-80s. Again, the forecast for central Minnesota, from St. Cloud to the northwest Twin Cities suburbs for today, sunny. Highs in the mid-90s. Southwest winds 5 to 10 miles an hour. The St. Cloud, Minnesota climate summary for yesterday, July 13, 2026. Yesterday's high temperature of 92 degrees occurred at 3:04 p.m. The record high is 107 degrees, which was set in 1936. Yesterday's low temperature of 69 degrees occurred at 5:23 a.m. The record low is 44 degrees, which was set in 1990. No precipitation fell yesterday. No snow fell yesterday. The normal high temperature for today is 82 degrees, and the normal low is 59. The record high for today is 105, which occurred in 1936, and the record low is 46, which occurred in 1987. Sunrise today is at 5:41 a.m., and sunset is at 9:03 p.m. This is Weather Radio Station WMG676 Clearwater, broadcasting on a frequency of 162.50 MHz. 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The current time is 7:01 a.m. Central Daylight Time. Extreme heat warning remains in effect until 9 p.m. Thursday. What? Heat index values up to 102. Overnight temperatures remaining warm in the lower 70s. Where? Portions of central, east central, south central, southeast, southwest, and west central Minnesota and northwest and west central Wisconsin. When? Until 9 p.m. Thursday. The following impacts are expected. Hot temperatures and high humidity may cause heat illnesses. Prolonged heat waves lead to cumulative heat stress, those who cannot adequately cool down and recover each night. Cumulative heat stress significantly increases the risk of heat exhaustion and heat stroke as time goes on. Drink plenty of fluids, stay in an air-conditioned room, stay out of the sun, and check up on relatives and neighbors. Do not leave young children and pet unattended vehicles. Car interiors will reach lethal temperatures in a matter of minutes. To reduce risk during outdoor work, the Occupational Safety and Health Administration recommends scheduling frequent rest breaks in shaded or air-conditioned environments.
Anyone overcome by heat should be moved to a

visible and shaded location. Heat stroke is an emergency. Call 911. Repeating, an extreme heat warning remains in effect until 9 p.m. Thursday for the following counties in Minnesota: Benton, Isanti, McLeod, Meeker, Mille Lacs, Sherbrooke, Stearns, and Wright. 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The current time is 7:03 a.m. Central Daylight Time. Extreme heat warning remains in effect until 9 p.m. Thursday. Watts heat index values up to 102. Overnight temperatures remaining warm in the lower 70s. Wear portions of central, east central, south central, southeast, southwest, and west central Minnesota and northwest and west central Wisconsin. When until 9 p.m. Thursday. The following impacts are expected. Hot temperatures and high humidity may cause heat illnesses. So long these waves lead to cumulative heat stress for those who cannot adequately cool down and recover each night. Cumulative heat stress significantly increases the risk of heat exhaustion and heat stroke as time goes on. Drink plenty of fluids, stay in an air-conditioned room, stay out of the sun, and check up on relatives and neighbors. Do not leave young children and pets in unattended vehicles. Our interiors will reach lethal temperatures in a matter of minutes. To reduce risk during outdoor work, the Occupational Safety and Health Administration recommends scheduling frequent rest breaks in shaded or air-conditioned environments. Anyone overcome by heat should be moved to a cool and shaded location. Heat stroke is an emergency. Call 911. Repeating, an extreme heat warning remains in effect until 9 p.m. Thursday for the following counties in Minnesota: Benton, Isanti, McLeod, Meeker, Mille Lacs, Sherbrooke, Stearns, and Wright. Extreme heat warning remains in effect until 9 p.m. Thursday. What? Dangerously hot conditions with heat index values up to 100. Overnight temperatures remaining very warm in the mid-70s. Where? Anoka, Barber, Dakota, Winnipeg, Ramsey, Scott, and Washington counties. When? Until 9 p.m. Thursday. The following impacts are expected. Heat-related illnesses increase significantly during extreme heat and high humidity events. Prolonged waves lead to cumulative heat stress for those who cannot adequately cool down and recover each night. Cumulative heat stress significantly increases the risk of heat exhaustion and heat stroke as time goes on. Bring plenty of fluids, stay in an air-conditioned room, stay out of the sun, and check up on relatives and neighbors. Do not leave young children and pets in unattended vehicles. Car interiors will reach lethal temperatures in a matter of minutes. To reduce risk during outdoor work, the Occupational Safety and Health Administration recommends scheduling frequent rest breaks in shaded or air-conditioned environments. Anyone overcome by heat should be moved to a cool and shaded location. Heat stroke is an emergency. Call 911. Repeating, an extreme heat warning remains in effect until 9 p.m. Thursday for the following counties in Minnesota: Anoka, Carver, and Hennepin. Now here is the hazardous weather outlook for portions of central and southern Minnesota and west central Wisconsin. For today and tonight, heat index values will climb to around 100 degrees this afternoon. The greatest impacts from the heat will be felt in the urban core of the Twin Cities Metro, where little cooling relief is expected overnight. And now the extended outlook for the period Wednesday through Monday. The heat wave will continue through the end of the week with highs in the 90s and heat index values around 100 degrees. The following impacts are expected. The heat will be felt in the urban core of the Twin Cities Metro, where little cooling relief is expected overnight. Spotter information statement. Skywarn spotter activations will not be needed. Now the forecast for central Minnesota, from St. Cloud to the northwest Twin Cities suburbs. Today, sunny. Highs in the mid-90s.
Southwest winds up to 10 miles an hour. Tonight, clear. Lows around 70. Southwest winds up to 10 miles an hour. Wednesday, sunny. Highs in the mid-90s. West winds up to 5 miles an hour. Wednesday night, clear. Lows in the upper 60s. North winds up to 5 miles an hour shifting to the east overnight. Thursday, sunny. Highs in the mid-90s. Thursday night through Saturday night, mostly clear. Lows in the upper 60s. Highs in the lower 90s. Sunday and Sunday night, mostly clear. Highs in the upper 80s. Lows in the mid-60s. Monday, mostly sunny. Highs in the mid-80s. Again, the forecast for central Minnesota, from St. Cloud to the northwest Twin Cities suburbs for today, sunny. Highs in the mid-90s. Southwest winds up to 10 miles an hour. 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The current time is 7:09 a.m. Central Daylight Time. Extreme heat warning remains in effect until 9 p.m. Thursday. What? Heat index values up to 102. Overnight temperatures remaining warm in the lower 70s. Where? Portions of central, east central, southeast, southwest, and west central Minnesota and northwest and west central Wisconsin. When? Until 9 p.m. Thursday. The following impacts are expected. Hot temperatures and high humidity may cause heat illnesses. The long deep waves lead to cumulative heat stress for those who cannot adequately cool down and recover each night. Cumulative heat stress significantly increases the risk of heat exhaustion and heat stroke as time goes on. Drink plenty of fluids, stay in an air-conditioned room, stay out of the sun, and check up on relatives and neighbors. Do not leave young children and pets in unattended vehicles. Car interiors will reach lethal temperatures in a matter of minutes. To reduce risk during outdoor work, the Occupational Safety and Health Administration recommends scheduling frequent rest breaks in shaded or air-conditioned environments. Anyone overcome by heat should be moved to a cool and shaded location. Heat stroke is an emergency. Call 911. Repeating, an extreme heat warning remains in effect until 9 p.m. Thursday for the following counties. In Minnesota, Benton, Ifazi, McLeod, Meeker, Milwaukee, Sherber, Stearns, and Wright. The St. Cloud, Minnesota climate summary for yesterday, July 13, 2026. Yesterday's high temperature of 92 degrees occurred at 3:04 p.m. The record high is 107 degrees, which was set in 1936. Yesterday's low temperature of 69 degrees occurred at 5:23 a.m. The record low is 44 degrees, which was set in 1990. No precipitation fell yesterday. No snow fell yesterday. The normal high temperature for today is 82 degrees, and the normal low is 59. The record high for today is 105, which occurred in 1936, and the record low is 46, which occurred in 1987. Sunrise today is at 5:41 a.m. and sunset is at 9:03 p.m. Extreme heat warning remains in effect until 9 p.m. Thursday. What? Dangerously hot conditions with heat index values up to 100. Overnight temperatures remaining very warm in the mid-70s. Where? Anoka, Carver, Dakota, Hennepin, Ramsey, Scott, and Washington counties. When? Until 9 p.m. Thursday. The following impacts are expected. Heat-related illnesses increase significantly during extreme heat and high humidity events. Prolonged deep waves lead to cumulative heat stress for those who cannot adequately cool down and recover each night. Cumulative heat stress significantly increases the risk of heat exhaustion and heat stroke as time goes on. Drink plenty of fluids,
stay in an air-conditioned room, stay out of the sun, and check up on relatives and neighbors. Do not leave young children and pets in unattended vehicles. Our interiors will reach lethal temperatures in a matter of minutes. To reduce risk during outdoor work, the Occupational Safety and Health Administration recommends scheduling frequent rest breaks in shaded or air-conditioned environments. Anyone overcome by heat should be moved to a cool and shaded location. Heat stroke is an emergency. Call 911. Repeating, an extreme heat warning remains in effect until 9 p.m. Thursday for the following counties in Minnesota, Anoka, Carver, and Hennepin. Now here is the hazardous weather outlook for portions of central and southern Minnesota and west central Wisconsin for today and tonight. Heat index values will climb to around 100 degrees this afternoon. The greatest impacts from the heat will be felt in the urban core of the Twin Cities Metro, where little cooling relief is expected overnight. And now the extended outlook for the period Wednesday through Monday. The heat wave will continue through the end of the week with highs in the 90s and heat index values around 100 degrees. The following effects are expected from the heat will be felt in the urban core of the Twin Cities Metro, where little cooling relief is expected overnight. Spotter information statement. Skywan spotter activation will not be needed. 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The current time is 7:14 a.m. Central Daylight Time. Extreme heat warning remains in effect until 9 p.m. Thursday. What? Heat index values up to 102. Overnight temperatures remaining warm in the lower 70s. Where? Portions of central, east central, southeast, southwest, and west central Minnesota and northwest and west central Wisconsin. When? Until 9 p.m. Thursday. The following effects are expected. Hot temperatures and high humidity may cause heat illnesses. Prolonged heat waves lead to cumulative heat stress for those who cannot adequately cool down and recover each night. Cumulative heat stress significantly increases the risk of heat exhaustion and heat stroke as time goes on. Bring plenty of fluids, stay in an air-conditioned room, stay out of the sun, and check up on relatives and neighbors. Do not leave young children and pets in unattended vehicles. Our interiors will reach lethal temperatures in a matter of minutes. To reduce risk during outdoor work, the Occupational Safety and Health Administration recommends scheduling frequent rest breaks in shaded or air-conditioned environments. Anyone overcome by heat should be moved to a cool and shaded location. Heat stroke is an emergency. Call 911. An extreme heat warning remains in effect until 9 p.m. Thursday for the following counties in Minnesota: Benton, Isantee, McLeod, Meeker, Mille Lacs, Sherburne, Stearns, and Wright. Extreme heat warning remains in effect until 9 p.m. Thursday. What? Dangerously hot conditions with heat index values up to 100. Overnight temperatures remaining very warm in the mid-70s. Where? Anoka, Arbor, Dakota, Hennepin, Ramsey, Scott, and Washington counties. When? Until 9 p.m. Thursday. The following effects are expected. Heat-related illnesses increase significantly during extreme heat and high humidity events. Prolonged heat waves lead to cumulative heat stress for those who cannot adequately cool down and recover each night. Cumulative heat stress significantly increases the risk of heat exhaustion and heat stroke as time goes on. Bring plenty of fluids, stay in an air-conditioned room, stay out of the sun, and check up on relatives and neighbors. Do not leave young children and pets in unattended vehicles. Our interiors will reach lethal temperatures in a matter of minutes. To reduce risk during outdoor work, the Occupational Safety and Health Administration recommends scheduling frequent rest breaks in shaded or air-conditioned environments. Anyone overcome by heat should be moved to a cool and shaded location. Heat stroke is an emergency.
Call 911. Repeating, an extreme heat warning remains in effect until 9 p.m. Thursday for the following counties in Minnesota, Anoka, Parker, and Hennepin. Now here is the hazardous weather outlook for portions of central and southern Minnesota and west central Wisconsin. For today and tonight, heat index values will climb to around 100 degrees this afternoon. The greatest impacts from the heat will be felt in the urban core of the Twin Cities metro, where little cooling relief is expected overnight. And now the extended outlook for the period Wednesday through Monday. The heat wave will continue through the end of the week with highs in the 90s and heat index values around 100 degrees. The greatest of the following impacts are expected. The heat will be felt in the urban core of the Twin Cities metro, where little cooling relief is expected overnight. Spotter information statement, Sky Lawn spotter activation will not be needed. Now the forecast for central Minnesota, staying cloud to the northwest Twin Cities suburbs. Today, sunny. Highs in the mid-90s. Southwest winds up to 10 miles an hour. Tonight, clear. Lows around 70. Southwest winds up to 10 miles an hour. Wednesday, sunny. Highs in the mid-90s. West winds up to 5 miles an hour. Wednesday night, clear. Lows in the upper 60s. North winds up to 5 miles an hour, shifting to the east overnight. Thursday, sunny. Highs in the mid-90s. Thursday night through Saturday night, mostly clear. Lows in the upper 60s. Highs in the lower 90s. Sunday and Sunday night, mostly clear. Highs in the upper 80s. Lows in the mid-60s. Monday, mostly sunny. Highs in the mid-80s. Again, the forecast for central Minnesota, from St. Cloud to the northwest Twin Cities suburbs for today, sunny. Highs in the mid-90s. Southwest winds up to 10 miles an hour. At 7 a.m. in Buffalo, it was sunny. The temperature was 70 degrees, the dew point was 68, and the relative humidity was 94%. The wind was southwest at 6 miles an hour. Pressure was 30.18 inches and rising. In Maple Lake, it was sunny, the temperature was 72 degrees, the dew point was 66, and the relative humidity was 83%. The wind was calm. Pressure was 30.19 inches and steady. Elsewhere across central Minnesota, it was sunny. It was 75 at the Twin Cities, 69 at St. Cloud, 75 at Anoka, and 73 at Crystal. Princeton reported 71, Litchfield reported 70, Little Falls reported 68, and Wilmer reported 66. Around the state, at Rochester, fog was reported with a temperature of 68. It was sunny, with a temperature of 68 at Mankato, 68 at Brainerd, and 73 at Duluth. At International Falls, it was partly sunny, with a temperature of 74. Once again at 7 a.m., in Buffalo, it was 70 degrees under sunny skies. And in Maple Lake, it was 72 degrees under sunny skies. The St. Cloud, Minnesota climate summary for yesterday, July 13, 2026. Yesterday's high temperature of 92 degrees occurred at 3:04 p.m. The record high is 107 degrees, which was set in 1936. Yesterday's low temperature of 69 degrees occurred at 5:23 a.m. The record low is 44 degrees, which was set in 1990. No precipitation fell yesterday. No snow fell yesterday. The normal high temperature for today is 82 degrees, and the normal low is 59. The record high for today is 105, which occurred in 1936, and the record low is 46, which occurred in 1987. Sunrise today is at 5:41 a.m., and sunset is at 9:03 p.m. This is Weather Radio Station WNG676 Clearwater, broadcasting on a frequency of 162.50 MHz.
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The current time is 7:22 a.m. Central Daylight Time. Extreme heat warning remains in effect until 9 p.m. Thursday. What? Heat index values up to 102. Overnight temperatures remaining warm in the lower 70s. Where? Portions of central, east central, south central, southeast, southwest, and west central Minnesota and northwest and west central Wisconsin. When? Until 9 p.m. Thursday. The following impacts are expected. Hot temperatures and high humidity may cause heat illnesses. Prolonged heat waves lead to cumulative heat stress for those who cannot adequately cool down and recover each night. Cumulative heat stress significantly increases the risk of heat exhaustion and heat stroke as time goes on. Drink plenty of fluids, stay in an air-conditioned room, stay out of the sun, and check up on relatives and neighbors. Do not leave young children and pets in unattended vehicles. Car interiors will reach lethal temperatures in a matter of minutes. To reduce risk during outdoor work, the Occupational Safety and Health Administration recommends scheduling frequent rest breaks in shaded or air-conditioned environments. Anyone overcome by heat should be moved to a cool and shaded location. Heat stroke is an emergency. Call 911. Repeating, an extreme heat warning remains in effect until 9 p.m. Thursday for the following counties in Minnesota: Benton, Isanti, McLeod, Meeker, Mille Lacs, Sherburne, Stearns, and Wright. Extreme heat warning remains in effect until 9 p.m. Thursday. What? Dangerously hot conditions with heat index values up to 100. Overnight temperatures remaining very warm in the mid-70s. Where? Anoka, Carver, Dakota, Hennepin, Ramsey, Scott, and Washington counties. When? Until 9 p.m. Thursday. The following impacts are expected. Heat-related illnesses increase significantly during extreme heat and high humidity events. Prolonged heat waves lead to cumulative heat stress for those who cannot adequately cool down and recover each night. Cumulative heat stress significantly increases the risk of heat exhaustion and heat stroke as time goes on. Drink plenty of fluids, stay in an air-conditioned room, stay out of the sun, and check up on relatives and neighbors. Do not leave young children and pets in unattended vehicles. Car interiors will reach lethal temperatures in a matter of minutes. To reduce risk during outdoor work, the Occupational Safety and Health Administration recommends scheduling frequent rest breaks in shaded or air-conditioned environments. Anyone overcome by heat should be moved to a cool and shaded location. Heat stroke is an emergency. Call 911. Repeating, an extreme heat warning remains in effect until 9 p.m. Thursday for the following counties in Minnesota: Anoka, Carver, and Hennepin. Now here is the hazardous weather outlook for portions of central and southern Minnesota and west central Wisconsin for today and tonight. Heat index values will climb to around 100 degrees this afternoon. The greatest impacts from the heat will be felt in the urban core of the Twin Cities Metro, where little cooling relief is expected overnight. And now the extended outlook for the period Wednesday through Monday. The heat wave will continue through the end of the week with highs in the 90s and heat index values around 100 degrees. The following impacts are expected. From the heat will be felt in the urban core of the Twin Cities Metro, where little cooling relief is expected overnight. Spotter information statement. Skywarn spotter activation will not be needed. Now the forecast for central Minnesota, from St. Cloud to the northwest Twin Cities suburbs. Today, sunny. Highs in the mid-90s. Southwest winds up to 10 miles an hour. Tonight, clear. Lows around 70. Southwest winds up to 10 miles an hour. Wednesday, sunny. Highs in the mid-90s. West winds up to 5 miles an hour. Wednesday night, clear. Lows in the upper 60s. North winds up to 5 miles an hour, shifting to the east overnight. Thursday, sunny.
Highs in the mid-90s. Thursday night through Saturday night, most

just hit 6 miles an hour. The pressure was 30.18 inches and rising. In Maple Lake, it was sunny. The temperature was 72 degrees, the dew point was 66, and the relative humidity was 83%. The wind was calm. The pressure was 30.19 inches and steady. Elsewhere across central Minnesota, it was sunny. It was 75 at the Twin Cities, 69 at St. Cloud, 75 at Anoka, and 73 at Crystal. Princeton reported 71, Litchfield reported 70, Little Falls reported 68, and Wilma reported 66. Around the state, at Rochester, fog was reported, with a temperature of 68. It was sunny, with a temperature of 68 at Mankato, 68 at Brainerd, and 73 at Duluth. At International Falls, it was partly sunny, with a temperature of 74. Once again at 7 a.m., in Buffalo, it was 70 degrees under sunny skies. And in Maple Lake, it was 72 degrees under sunny skies. 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The current time is 7:29 a.m. Central Daylight Time. The St. Cloud, Minnesota climate summary for yesterday, July 13, 2026. Yesterday's high temperature of 92 degrees occurred at 3:04 p.m. The record high is 107 degrees, which was set in 1936. Yesterday's low temperature of 69 degrees occurred at 5:23 a.m. The record low is 44 degrees, which was set in 1990. No precipitation fell yesterday. No snow fell yesterday. The normal high temperature for today is 82 degrees, and the normal low is 59. The record high for today is 105, which occurred in 1936, and the record low is 46, which occurred in 1987. Sunrise today is at 5:41 a.m., and sunset is at 9:03 p.m. Extreme heat warning remains in effect until 9 p.m. Thursday. What? Heat index values up to 102. Overnight temperatures remaining warm in the lower 70s. Where? Portions of central, east central, south central, southeast, southwest, and west central Minnesota and northwest and west central Wisconsin. When? Until 9 p.m. Thursday. The following impacts are expected. Hot temperatures and high humidity may cause heat illnesses. Prolonged heat waves lead to cumulative heat stress for those who cannot adequately cool down and recover each night. Cumulative heat stress significantly increases the risk of heat exhaustion and heat stroke as time goes on. Bring plenty of fluids, stay in an air-conditioned room, stay out of the sun, and check up on relatives and neighbors. Do not leave young children and pets in unattended vehicles. Car interiors will reach lethal temperatures in a matter of minutes. To reduce risk during outdoor work, the Occupational Safety and Health Administration recommends scheduling frequent rest breaks in shaded or air-conditioned environments. Anyone overcome by heat should be moved to a cool and shaded location. Heat stroke is an emergency. Call 911. Repeating, an extreme heat warning remains in effect until 9 p.m. Thursday for the following counties in Minnesota: Benton, Isanti, McLeod, Meeker, Mille Lacs, Sherburne, Stearns, and Wright. Extreme heat warning remains in effect until 9 p.m. Thursday. What? Dangerously hot conditions with heat index values up to 100. Overnight temperatures remaining very warm in the mid-70s. Where? Anoka, Arbor, Dakota, Hennepin, Ramsey, Scott, and Washington counties. When? Until 9 p.m. Thursday. The following impacts are expected. Heat-related illnesses increase significantly during extreme heat and high humidity events. Prolonged heat waves lead to cumulative heat stress for those who cannot adequately cool down and recover each night. Cumulative heat stress significantly increases the risk of heat exhaustion and heat stroke as time goes on. Bring plenty

stay in an air-conditioned room, stay out of the sun, and check up on relatives and neighbors. Do not leave young children and pets in unattended vehicles. Car interiors will reach lethal temperatures in a matter of minutes. To reduce risk during outdoor work, the Occupational Safety and Health Administration recommends scheduling frequent rest breaks in shaded or air-conditioned environments. Anyone overcome by heat should be moved to a cool and shaded location. Heat stroke is an emergency. Call 911. Repeating, an extreme heat warning remains in effect until 9 p.m. Thursday for the following counties: in Minnesota, Anoka, Carver, and Hennepin. Now here is the hazardous weather outlook for portions of central and southern Minnesota and west central Wisconsin for today and tonight. Heat index values will climb to around 100 degrees this afternoon. The greatest impacts from the heat will be felt in the urban core of the Twin Cities metro, where little cooling relief is expected overnight. And now the extended outlook for the period Wednesday through Monday. The heat wave will continue through the end of the week with highs in the 90s and heat index values around 100 degrees. The greatest the following impacts are expected from the heat will be felt in the urban core of the Twin Cities metro, where little cooling relief is expected overnight. Spotter information statement. Skywarn spotter activation will not be needed. Now the forecast for central Minnesota, from St. Cloud to the northwest Twin Cities suburbs. Today, sunny. Highs in the mid-90s. Southwest winds up to 10 miles an hour. Tonight, clear. Lows around 70. Southwest winds up to 10 miles an hour. Wednesday, sunny. Highs in the mid-90s. West winds up to 5 miles an hour. Wednesday night, clear. Lows in the upper 60s. North winds up to 5 miles an hour, shifting to the east overnight. Thursday, sunny. Highs in the mid-90s. Thursday night through Saturday night, mostly clear. Lows in the upper 60s. Highs in the lower 90s. Sunday and Sunday night, mostly clear. Highs in the upper 80s. Lows in the mid-60s. Monday, mostly sunny. Highs in the mid-80s. Again, the forecast for central Minnesota, from St. Cloud to the northwest Twin Cities suburbs for today, sunny. Highs in the mid-90s. Southwest winds up to 10 miles an hour. At 7 a.m., in Buffalo, it was sunny. The temperature was 70 degrees, the dew point was 68, and the relative humidity was 94%. The wind was southwest at 6 miles an hour. The pressure was 30.18 inches and rising. In Maple Lake, it was sunny, the temperature was 72 degrees, the dew point was 66, and the relative humidity was 83%. The wind was calm. The pressure was 30.19 inches and steady. Elsewhere across central Minnesota, it was sunny. It was 75 at the Twin Cities, 69 at St. Cloud, 75 at Anoka, and 73 at Crystal. Princeton reported 71, Litchfield reported 70, Little Falls reported 68, and Wilmer reported 66. Around the state, at Rochester, fog was reported, with a temperature of 68. It was sunny, with a temperature of 68 at Mankato, 68 at Brainerd, and 73 at Duluth. At International Falls, it was partly sunny, with a temperature of 74. Once again at 7 a.m., in Buffalo, it was 70 degrees under sunny skies. And in Maple Lake, it was 72 degrees under sunny skies. 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The current time is 7:38 a.m. Central Daylight Time. Extreme heat warning remains in effect until 9 p.m. Thursday. What? Heat index values up to 102.
overnight temperatures remaining warm in the lower 70s. Where, portions of central, east central, south central, southeast, southwest, and west central Minnesota and northwest and west central Wisconsin. When, until 9 p.m. Thursday. The following impacts are expected: hot temperatures and high humidity may cause heat illnesses. Prolonged heat waves lead to cumulative heat stress for those who cannot adequately cool down and recover each night. Cumulative heat stress significantly increases the risk of heat exhaustion and heat stroke as time goes on. Drink plenty of fluids, stay in an air-conditioned room, stay out of the sun, and check up on relatives and neighbors. Do not leave young children and pets in unattended vehicles. Car interiors will reach lethal temperatures in a matter of minutes. To reduce risk during outdoor work, the Occupational Safety and Health Administration recommends scheduling frequent rest breaks in shaded or air-conditioned environments. Anyone overcome by heat should be moved to a cool and shaded location. Heat stroke is an emergency. Call 911. Repeating, an extreme heat warning remains in effect until 9 p.m. Thursday for the following counties: in Minnesota, Benton, Isanti, McLeod, Meeker, Mille Lacs, Sherburne, Stearns, and Wright. Extreme heat warning remains in effect until 9 p.m. Thursday. What? Dangerously hot conditions with heat index values up to 100. Overnight temperatures remaining very warm in the mid-70s. Where? Anoka, Carver, Dakota, Hennepin, Ramsey, Scott, and Washington counties. When? Until 9 p.m. Thursday. The following impacts are expected: heat-related illnesses increase significantly during extreme heat and high humidity events. Prolonged heat waves lead to cumulative heat stress for those who cannot adequately cool down and recover each night. Cumulative heat stress significantly increases the risk of heat exhaustion and heat stroke as time goes on. Drink plenty of fluids, stay in an air-conditioned room, stay out of the sun, and check up on relatives and neighbors. Do not leave young children and pets in unattended vehicles. Car interiors will reach lethal temperatures in a matter of minutes. To reduce risk during outdoor work, the Occupational Safety and Health Administration recommends scheduling frequent rest breaks in shaded or air-conditioned environments. Anyone overcome by heat should be moved to a cool and shaded location. Heat stroke is an emergency. Call 911. Repeating, an extreme heat warning remains in effect until 9 p.m. Thursday for the following counties: in Minnesota, Anoka, Carver, and Hennepin. The St. Cloud, Minnesota climate summary for yesterday, July 13, 2026. Yesterday's high temperature of 92 degrees occurred at 3:04 p.m. The record high is 107 degrees, which was set in 1936. Yesterday's low temperature of 69 degrees occurred at 5:23 a.m. The record low is 44 degrees, which was set in 1990. No precipitation fell yesterday. No snow fell yesterday. The normal high temperature for today is 82 degrees, and the normal low is 59. The record high for today is 105, which occurred in 1936, and the record low is 46, which occurred in 1987. Sunrise today is at 5:41 a.m., and sunset is at 9:03 p.m. Now here is the hazardous weather outlook for portions of central and southern Minnesota and west central Wisconsin for today and tonight. Heat index values will climb to around 100 degrees this afternoon. The greatest impacts from the heat will be felt in the urban core of the Twin Cities metro, where little cooling relief is expected overnight. And now the extended outlook for the period Wednesday through Monday. The heat wave will continue through the end of the week with highs in the 90s and heat index values around 100 degrees. The greatest the following impacts are expected from the heat will be felt in the urban core of the Twin Cities metro, where little cooling relief is expected overnight. Spotter information statement: Skywarn spotter activation will not be needed. Now the forecast for central Minnesota, from St. Cloud to the northwest Twin Cities suburbs. Today, sunny. Highs in the mid-90s.
Southwest winds up to 10 miles an hour. Tonight, clear. Lows around 70. Southwest winds up to 10 miles an hour. Wednesday, sunny. Highs in the mid-90s. West winds up to 5 miles an hour. Wednesday night, clear. Lows in the upper 60s. North winds up to 5 miles an hour, shifting to the east overnight. Thursday, sunny. Highs in the mid-90s. Thursday night through Saturday night, mostly clear. Lows in the upper 60s. Highs in the lower 90s. Sunday and Sunday night, mostly clear. Highs in the upper 80s. Lows in the mid 60s. Monday, mostly sunny. Highs in the mid 80s. Again, the forecast for central Minnesota, from St. Cloud to the northwest Twin Cities suburbs for today, sunny. Highs in the mid 90s. Southwest winds up to 10 miles an hour. At 7 a.m., in Buffalo, it was sunny. The temperature was 70 degrees, the dew point was 68, and the relative humidity was 94%. The wind was southwest at 6 miles an hour. The pressure was 30.18 inches and rising. In Maple Lake, it was sunny, the temperature was 72 degrees, the dew point was 66, and the relative humidity was 83%. The wind was calm. The pressure was 30.19 inches and steady. Elsewhere across central Minnesota, it was sunny. It was 75 at the Twin Cities, 69 at St. Cloud, 75 at Anoka, and 73 at Crystal. Princeton reported 71, Litchfield reported 70, Little Falls reported 68, and Wilma reported 66. Around the state, at Rochester, fog was reported, with a temperature of 68. It was sunny, with a temperature of 68 at Mankato, 68 at Brainerd, and 73 at Duluth. At International Falls, it was partly sunny, with a temperature of 74. Once again at 7 a.m., in Buffalo, it was 70 degrees under sunny skies. And in Maple Lake, it was 72 degrees under sunny skies. 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The current time is 7:46 a.m. Central Daylight Time. Extreme heat warning remains in effect until 9 p.m. Thursday. What? Heat index values up to 102. Overnight temperatures remaining warm in the lower 70s. Where? Portions of central, east central, south central, southeast, southwest, and west central Minnesota and northwest and west central Wisconsin. When? Until 9 p.m. Thursday. The following impacts are expected. Hot temperatures and high humidity may cause heat illnesses. Prolonged heat waves lead to cumulative heat stress for those who cannot adequately cool down and recover each night. Cumulative heat stress significantly increases the risk of heat exhaustion and heat stroke as time goes on. Drink plenty of fluids, stay in an air-conditioned room, stay out of the sun, and check up on relatives and neighbors. Do not leave young children and pets in unattended vehicles. Car interiors will reach lethal temperatures in a matter of minutes. To reduce risk during outdoor work, the Occupational Safety and Health Administration recommends scheduling frequent rest breaks in shaded or air-conditioned environments. Anyone overcome by heat should be moved to a cool and shaded location. Heat stroke is an emergency. Call 911. Repeating, an extreme heat warning remains in effect until 9 p.m. Thursday for the following counties: in Minnesota, Benton, Isanti, McLeod, Meeker, Mille Lacs, Sherburne, Stearns, and Wright. Extreme heat warning remains in effect until 9 p.m. Thursday. What? Dangerously hot conditions with heat index values up to 100. Overnight temperatures remaining very warm in the mid-70s. Where? Anoka, Arbor, Dakota, Hennepin, Ramsey,
Scott, and Washington counties. When, until 9 p.m. Thursday. The following impacts are expected: heat-related illnesses increase significantly during extreme heat and high humidity events. Prolonged heat waves lead to cumulative heat stress for those who cannot adequately cool down and recover each night. Cumulative heat stress significantly increases the risk of heat exhaustion and heat stroke as time goes on. Drink plenty of fluids, stay in an air-conditioned room, stay out of the sun, and check up on relatives and neighbors. Do not leave young children and pets in unattended vehicles. Car interiors will reach lethal temperatures in a matter of minutes. To reduce risk during outdoor work, the Occupational Safety and Health Administration recommends scheduling frequent rest breaks in shaded or air-conditioned environments. Anyone overcome by heat should be moved to a cool and shaded location. Heat stroke is an emergency. Call 911. Repeating, an extreme heat warning remains in effect until 9 p.m. Thursday for the following counties: in Minnesota, Anoka, Carver, and Hennepin. Now here is the hazardous weather outlook for portions of central and southern Minnesota and west central Wisconsin for today and tonight. Heat index values will climb to around 100 degrees this afternoon. The greatest impacts from the heat will be felt in the urban core of the Twin Cities Metro, where little cooling relief is expected overnight. And now the extended outlook for the period Wednesday through Monday. The heat wave will continue through the end of the week with highs in the 90s and heat index values around 100 degrees. The greatest the following impacts are expected from the heat will be felt in the urban core of the Twin Cities Metro, where little cooling relief is expected overnight. Spotter information statement: Skywarn spotter activation will not be needed. The St. Cloud, Minnesota climate summary for yesterday, July 13, 2026. Yesterday's high temperature of 92 degrees occurred at 3:04 p.m. The record high is 107 degrees, which was set in 1936. Yesterday's low temperature of 69 degrees occurred at 5:23 a.m. The record low is 44 degrees, which was set in 1990. No precipitation fell yesterday. No snow fell yesterday. The normal high temperature for today is 82 degrees, and the normal low is 59. The record high for today is 105, which occurred in 1936, and the record low is 46, which occurred in 1987. Sunrise today is at 5:41 a.m., and sunset is at 9:03 p.m. Now the forecast for central Minnesota, from St. Cloud to the northwest Twin Cities suburbs. Today, sunny. Highs in the mid-90s. Southwest winds up to 10 miles an hour. Tonight, clear. Lows around 70. Southwest winds up to 10 miles an hour. Wednesday, sunny. Highs in the mid-90s. West winds up to 5 miles an hour. Wednesday night, clear. Lows in the upper 60s. North winds up to 5 miles an hour, shifting to the east overnight. Thursday, sunny. Highs in the mid-90s. Thursday night through Saturday night, mostly clear. Lows in the upper 60s. Highs in the lower 90s. Sunday and Sunday night, mostly clear. Highs in the upper 80s. Lows in the mid-60s. Monday, mostly sunny. Highs in the mid-80s. Again, the forecast for central Minnesota, from St. Cloud to the northwest Twin Cities suburbs for today, sunny. Highs in the mid-90s. Southwest winds up to 10 miles an hour. At 7 a.m., in Buffalo, it was sunny. The temperature was 70 degrees, the dew point was 68, and the relative humidity was 94%. The wind was southwest at 6 miles an hour. The pressure was 30.18 inches and rising. In Maple Lake, it was sunny. The temperature was 72 degrees, the dew point was 66, and the relative humidity was 83%. The wind was calm. The pressure was 30.19 inches and steady.
Elsewhere across central Minnesota, it was sunny. It was 75 at the Twin Cities, 69 at St. Cloud, 75 at Anoka, and 73 at Crystal. Princeton reported 71, Litchfield reported 70, Little Falls reported 68, and Wilmer reported 66. Around the state, at Rochester, fog was reported, with a temperature of 68. It was sunny, with a temperature of 68 at Mankato, 68 at Brainerd, and 73 at Duluth. At International Falls, it was partly sunny, with a temperature of 74. Once again at 7 a.m., in Buffalo, it was 70 degrees under sunny skies. And in Maple Lake, it was 72 degrees under sunny skies. 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The current time is 7:54 a.m. Central Daylight Time. Extreme heat warning remains in effect until 9 p.m. Thursday. What? Heat index values up to 102. Overnight temperatures remaining warm in the lower 70s. Where? Portions of central, east central, south central, southeast, southwest, and west central Minnesota and northwest and west central Wisconsin. When? Until 9 p.m. Thursday. The following impacts are expected. Hot temperatures and high humidity may cause heat illnesses. Prolonged deep waves lead to cumulative heat stress for those who cannot adequately cool down and recover each night. Cumulative heat stress significantly increases the risk of heat exhaustion and heat stroke as time goes on. Drink plenty of fluids, stay in an air-conditioned room, stay out of the sun, and check up on relatives and neighbors. Do not leave young children and pets in unattended vehicles. Car interiors will reach lethal temperatures in a matter of minutes. To reduce risk during outdoor work, the Occupational Safety and Health Administration recommends scheduling frequent rest breaks in shaded or air-conditioned environments. Anyone overcome by heat should be moved to a cool and shaded location. Heat stroke is an emergency. Call 911. Repeating, an extreme heat warning remains in effect until 9 p.m. Thursday for the following counties: in Minnesota, Benton, Isanti, McLeod, Meeker, Mille Lacs, Sherburne, Stearns, and Wright. Extreme heat warning remains in effect until 9 p.m. Thursday. What? Dangerously hot conditions with heat index values up to 100. Overnight temperatures remaining very warm in the mid-70s. Where? Anoka, Carver, Dakota, Hennepin, Ramsey, Scott, and Washington counties. When? Until 9 p.m. Thursday. The following impacts are expected. Heat-related illnesses increase significantly during extreme heat and high humidity events. Prolonged deep waves lead to cumulative heat stress for those who cannot adequately cool down and recover each night. Cumulative heat stress significantly increases the risk of heat exhaustion and heat stroke as time goes on. Drink plenty of fluids, stay in an air-conditioned room, stay out of the sun, and check up on relatives and neighbors. Do not leave young children and pets in unattended vehicles. Car interiors will reach lethal temperatures in a matter of minutes. To reduce risk during outdoor work, the Occupational Safety and Health Administration recommends scheduling frequent rest breaks in shaded or air-conditioned environments. Anyone overcome by heat should be moved to a cool and shaded location. Heat stroke is an emergency. Call 911. Repeating, an extreme heat warning remains in effect until 9 p.m. Thursday for the following counties: in Minnesota, Anoka, Carver, and Hennepin. Now here is the hazardous weather outlook for portions of central and southern Minnesota and west central Wisconsin for today and tonight. Heat index values will climb to around 100 degrees this afternoon. The greatest impacts from the heat will be felt in the urban core of the Twin Cities Metro, where little cooling relief is expected overnight. And now the extended outlook for the period Wednesday through Monday.
The heat wave will continue through the end of the week with highs in the 90s and heat index values around 100 degrees. The following impacts are expected from the heat will be felt in the urban core of the Twin Cities Metro, where little cooling relief is expected overnight. Spotter information statement. Skywarn spotter activations will not be needed. Now the forecast for central Minnesota, from St. Cloud to the northwest Twin Cities suburbs. Today, sunny. Highs in the mid-90s. Southwest winds up to 10 miles an hour. Tonight, clear. Lows around 70. Southwest winds up to 10 miles an hour. Wednesday, sunny. Highs in the mid-90s. West winds up to 5 miles an hour. Wednesday night, clear. Lows in the upper 60s. North winds up to 5 miles an hour, shifting to the east overnight. Thursday, sunny. Highs in the mid-90s. Thursday night through Saturday night, mostly clear. Lows in the upper 60s. Highs in the lower 90s. Sunday and Sunday night, mostly clear. Highs in the upper 80s. Lows in the mid-60s. Monday, mostly sunny. Highs in the mid-80s. Again, the forecast for central Minnesota, from St. Cloud to the northwest Twin Cities suburbs for today, sunny. Highs in the mid-90s. Southwest winds up to 10 miles an hour. The St. Cloud, Minnesota climate summary for yesterday, July 13, 2026. Yesterday's high temperature of 92 degrees occurred at 3:04 p.m. The record high is 107 degrees, which was set in 1936. Yesterday's low temperature of 69 degrees occurred at 5:23 a.m. The record low is 44 degrees, which was set in 1990. No precipitation fell yesterday. No snow fell yesterday. The normal high temperature for today is 82 degrees, and the normal low is 59. The record high for today is 105, which occurred in 1936, and the record low is 46, which occurred in 1987. Sunrise today is at 5:41 a.m., and sunset is at 9:03 p.m. This is Weather Radio Station WNG676 Clearwater, broadcasting on a frequency of 162.50 MHz. 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The current time is 8:01 a.m. Central Daylight Time. Extreme heat warning remains in effect until 9 p.m. Thursday. What? Heat index values up to 102. Overnight temperatures remaining warm in the lower 70s. Where? Portions of central, east central, south central, southeast, southwest, and west central Minnesota and northwest and west central Wisconsin. When? Until 9 p.m. Thursday. The following impacts are expected. Hot temperatures and high humidity may cause heat illnesses. Prolonged heat waves lead to cumulative heat stress for those who cannot adequately cool down and recover each night. Cumulative heat stress significantly increases the risk of heat exhaustion and heat stroke as time goes on. Bring plenty of fluids, stay in an air-conditioned room, stay out of the sun, and check up on relatives and neighbors. Do not leave young children and pets in unattended vehicles. Car interiors will reach lethal temperatures in a matter of minutes. To reduce risk during outdoor work, the Occupational Safety and Health Administration recommends scheduling frequent rest breaks in shaded or air-conditioned environments. Anyone overcome by heat should be moved to a cool and shaded location. Heat stroke is an emergency. Call 911. Heating, an extreme heat warning remains in effect until 9 p.m. Thursday for the following counties: in Minnesota, Benton, Isagi, McLeod, Meeker, Mille Lac, Sherburne, Stearns, and Wright. Extreme heat warning remains in effect until 9 p.m. Thursday. What? Dangerously hot conditions with heat index values up to 100. Overnight temperatures remaining very warm in the mid-70s.
Ware, Anoka, Carver, Dakota, Hennepin, Ramsey, Scott, and Washington counties. When, until 9 p.m. Thursday. The following impacts are expected. Heat-related illnesses increase significantly during extreme heat and high humidity events. Prolonged deep waves lead to cumulative heat stress for those who cannot adequately cool down and recover each night. Cumulative heat stress significantly increases the risk of heat exhaustion and heat stroke as time goes on. Bring plenty of fluids, stay in an air-conditioned room, stay out of the sun, and check up on relatives and neighbors. Do not leave young children and pets in unattended vehicles. Our interiors will reach lethal temperatures in a matter of minutes. To reduce risk during outdoor work, the Occupational Safety and Health Administration recommends scheduling frequent rest breaks in shaded or air-conditioned environments. Anyone overcome by heat should be moved to a cool and shaded location. Heat stroke is an emergency. Call 911. Repeating, an extreme heat warning remains in effect until 9 p.m. Thursday for the following counties in Minnesota, Anoka, Sparber, and Hennepin. Now here is the hazardous weather outlook for portions of central and southern Minnesota and west central Wisconsin for today and tonight. Heat index values will climb to around 100 degrees this afternoon. The greatest impacts from heat will be felt in the urban core of the Twin Cities metro, where little cooling relief is expected overnight. And now the extended outlook for the period Wednesday through Monday. The heat wave will continue through the end of the week with highs in the 90s and heat index values around 100 degrees. The greatest of the following impacts are expected. The heat will be felt in the urban core of the Twin Cities metro, where little cooling relief is expected overnight. Spotter information statement. Sky warns spotter activation will not be needed. Now the forecast for central Minnesota, from St. Cloud to the northwest Twin Cities suburbs. Today, sunny. Highs in the mid-90s. Southwest winds up to 10 miles an hour. Tonight, clear. Lows around 70. Southwest winds up to 10 miles an hour. Wednesday, sunny. Highs in the mid-90s. West winds to 5 miles an hour. Wednesday night, clear. Lows in the upper 60s. North winds up to 5 miles an hour, shifting to the east overnight. Thursday, sunny. Highs in the mid-90s. Thursday night through Saturday night, mostly clear. Lows in the upper 60s. Highs in the lower 90s. Sunday and Sunday night, mostly clear. Highs in the upper 80s. Lows in the mid 60s. Monday, mostly sunny. Highs in the mid 80s. Again, the forecast for central Minnesota, from St. Cloud to the northwest Twin Cities suburbs for today, sunny. Highs in the mid-90s. Southwest winds up to 10 miles an hour. 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The current time is 8:07 a.m. Central Daylight Time. Extreme heat warning remains in effect until 9 p.m. Thursday. What? Heat index values up to 102. Overnight temperatures remaining warm in the lower 70s. Where? Portions of central, east central, south central, southeast, southwest, and west central Minnesota and northwest and west central Wisconsin. When? Until 9 p.m. Thursday. The following impacts are expected. Hot temperatures and high humidity may cause heat illnesses. Prolonged deep waves lead to cumulative heat stress for those who cannot adequately cool down and recover each night. Cumulative heat stress significantly increases the risk of heat exhaustion and heat stroke as time goes on. Drink plenty of fluids, stay in an air-conditioned room, stay out of the sun, and check up on relatives and neighbors. Do not leave young children and pets in unattended vehicles.
car interiors will reach lethal temperatures in a matter of minutes. To reduce risk during outdoor work, the Occupational Safety and Health Administration recommends scheduling frequent rest breaks in shaded or air-conditioned environments.

requirements. Anyone overcome by heat should be moved to a cool and shaded location. Heat stroke is an emergency. Call 911. Repeating, an extreme heat warning remains in effect until 9 p.m. Thursday for the following counties, in Minnesota, Benton, Isagi, McLeod, Meeker, Mille Lacs, Sherburne, Stearns and Wright. Extreme heat warning remains in effect until 9 p.m. Thursday. What? Dangerously hot conditions with heat index values up to 100. Overnight temperatures remaining very warm in the mid-70s. Where? Anoka, Carver, Dakota, Hennepin, Ramsey, Scott, and Washington counties. When? Until 9 p.m. Thursday. The following impacts are expected. Heat-related illnesses increased significantly during extreme heat and high humidity events. Prolonged heat waves lead to cumulative heat stress for those who cannot adequately cool down and recover each night. Cumulative heat stress significantly increases the risk of heat exhaustion and heat stroke as time goes on. Drink plenty of fluids, stay in an air-conditioned room, stay out of the sun, and check up on relatives and neighbors. Do not leave young children and pets in unattended vehicles. Car interiors will reach lethal temperatures in a matter of minutes. To reduce risk during outdoor work, the Occupational Safety and Health Administration recommends scheduling frequent rest breaks in shaded or air-conditioned environments. Anyone overcome by heat should be moved to a cool and shaded location. Heat stroke is an emergency. Call 911. Repeating, an extreme heat warning remains in effect until 9 p.m. Thursday for the following counties, in Minnesota, Anoka, Carver, and Hennepin. The St. Cloud, Minnesota climate summary for yesterday, July 13, 2026. Yesterday's high temperature of 92 degrees occurred at 3:04 p.m. The record high is 107 degrees, which was set in 1936. Yesterday's low temperature of 69 degrees occurred at 5:23 a.m. The record low is 44 degrees, which was set in 1990. No precipitation fell yesterday. No snow fell yesterday. The normal high temperature for today is 82 degrees, and the normal low is 59. The record high for today is 105, which occurred in 1936, and the record low is 46, which occurred in 1987. Sunrise today is at 5:41 a.m., and sunset is at 9:03 p.m. Now here is the hazardous weather outlook for portions of central and southern Minnesota and west central Wisconsin for today and tonight. Heat index values will climb to around 100 degrees this afternoon. The greatest impacts from the heat will be felt in the urban core of the Twin Cities Metro, where little cooling relief is expected overnight. And now the extended outlook for the period Wednesday through Monday. The heat wave will continue through the end of the week with highs in the 90s and heat index values around 100 degrees. The greatest the following impacts are expected from the heat will be felt in the urban core of the Twin Cities Metro, where little cooling relief is expected overnight. Spotter information statement. Skywarn spotter activation will not be needed. Now the forecast for central Minnesota, from St. Cloud to the northwest Twin Cities suburbs. Today, sunny. Highs in the mid-90s. Southwest winds up to 10 miles an hour. Tonight, clear. Lows around 70. Southwest winds up to 10 miles an hour. Wednesday, sunny. Highs in the mid-90s. West winds up to 5 miles an hour. Wednesday night, clear. Lows in the upper 60s. North winds up to 5 miles an hour, shifting to the east overnight. Thursday, sunny. Highs in the mid-90s. Thursday night through Saturday night, mostly clear. Lows in the upper 60s. Highs in the lower 90s. Sunday and Sunday night, mostly clear. Highs in the upper 80s. Lows in the mid-60s. Monday, mostly sunny. Highs in the mid-80s. Again, the forecast for central Minnesota, from St. Cloud to the northwest Twin Cities suburbs for today, sunny.

Highs in the mid-90s. Southwest winds up to 10 miles an hour. 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The current time is 8:13 a.m. Central Daylight Time. Extreme heat warning remains in effect until 9 p.m. Thursday. What? Heat index values up to 102. Overnight temperatures remaining warm in the lower 70s. Where? Portions of central, east central, south central, southeast, southwest, and west central Minnesota and northwest and west central Wisconsin. When? Until 9 p.m. Thursday. The following impacts are expected. Hot temperatures and high humidity may cause heat illnesses. Prolonged heat waves lead to cumulative heat stress for those who cannot adequately cool down and recover each night. Cumulative heat stress significantly increases the risk of heat exhaustion and heat stroke as time goes on. Drink plenty of fluids, stay in an air-conditioned room, stay out of the sun, and check up on relatives and neighbors. Do not leave young children and pets in unattended vehicles. Car interiors will reach lethal temperatures in a matter of minutes. To reduce risk during outdoor work, the Occupational Safety and Health Administration recommends scheduling frequent rest breaks in shaded or air-conditioned environments. Anyone overcome by heat should be moved to a cool and shaded location. Heat stroke is an emergency. Call 911. Repeating, an extreme heat warning remains in effect until 9 p.m. Thursday for the following counties: in Minnesota, Benton, Isanti, McLeod, Meeker, Mille Lacs, Sherburne, Stearns, and Wright. Extreme heat warning remains in effect until 9 p.m. Thursday. What? Dangerously hot conditions with heat index values up to 100. Overnight temperatures remaining very warm in the mid-70s. Where? Anoka, Carver, Dakota, Hennepin, Ramsey, Scott, and Washington counties. When? Until 9 p.m. Thursday. The following impacts are expected. Heat-related illnesses increase significantly during extreme heat and high humidity events. Prolonged heat waves lead to cumulative heat stress for those who cannot adequately cool down and recover each night. Cumulative heat stress significantly increases the risk of heat exhaustion and heat stroke as time goes on. Drink plenty of fluids, stay in an air-conditioned room, stay out of the sun, and check up on relatives and neighbors. Do not leave young children and pets in unattended vehicles. Car interiors will reach lethal temperatures in a matter of minutes. To reduce risk during outdoor work, the Occupational Safety and Health Administration recommends scheduling frequent rest breaks in shaded or air-conditioned environments. Anyone overcome by heat should be moved to a cool and shaded location. Heat stroke is an emergency. Call 911. Repeating, an extreme heat warning remains in effect until 9 p.m. Thursday for the following counties: in Minnesota, Anoka, Carver, and Hennepin. Now here is the hazardous weather outlook for portions of central and southern Minnesota and west central Wisconsin for today and tonight. Heat index values will climb to around 100 degrees this afternoon. The greatest impacts from the heat will be felt in the urban core of the Twin Cities Metro, where little cooling relief is expected overnight. And now the extended outlook for the period Wednesday through Monday. The heat wave will continue through the end of the week with highs in the 90s and heat index values around 100 degrees. The following impacts are expected. From the heat will be felt in the urban core of the Twin Cities Metro, where little cooling relief is expected overnight. Spotter information statement. Skywarn spotter activation will not be needed. Now the forecast for central Minnesota, from St. Cloud to the northwest Twin Cities suburbs. Today, sunny. Highs in the mid-90s. Southwest winds up to 10 miles an hour. Tonight, clear. Lows around 70. Southwest winds up to 10 miles an hour. Wednesday, sunny.
Highs in the mid-90s. West winds up to 5 miles an hour. Wednesday night, clear. Lows in the upper 60s. North winds up to 5 miles an hour, shifting to the east overnight. Thursday, sunny. Highs in the mid-90s. Thursday night through Saturday night, mostly clear. Lows in the upper 60s. Highs in the lower 90s. Sunday and Sunday night, mostly clear. Highs in the upper 80s. Lows in the mid-60s. Monday, mostly sunny. Highs in the mid-80s. Again, the forecast for central Minnesota, from St. Cloud to the northwest Twin Cities suburbs for today, sunny. Highs in the mid-90s. Southwest winds up to 10 miles an hour. At 8 a.m., in Buffalo. In Maple Lake, it was sunny. The temperature was 75 degrees, the dew point was 67, and the relative humidity was 76%. The wind was calm. The pressure was 30.19 inches and steady. Elsewhere across central Minnesota, it was sunny, and temperatures were between 72 and 77 degrees. Around the state, it was sunny, with a temperature of 74 at Rochester, 71 at Mankato, 74 at Brainerd, and 76 at Duluth. At International Falls, it was partly sunny, with a temperature of 77. Once again at 8 a.m., in Buffalo. And in Maple Lake, it was 75 degrees under sunny skies. The St. Cloud, Minnesota climate summary for yesterday, July 13, 2026. Yesterday's high temperature of 92 degrees occurred at 3:04 p.m. The record high is 107 degrees, which was set in 1936. Yesterday's low temperature of 69 degrees occurred at 5:23 a.m. The record low is 44 degrees, which was set in 1990. No precipitation fell yesterday. No snow fell yesterday. The normal high temperature for today is 82 degrees, and the normal low is 59. The record high for today is 105, which occurred in 1936, and the record low is 46, which occurred in 1987. Sunrise today is at 5:41 a.m., and sunset is at 9:03 p.m. This is Weather Radio Station WNG676 Clearwater, broadcasting on a frequency of 162.50 MHz. 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The current time is 8:21 a.m. Central Daylight Time. Extreme heat warning remains in effect until 9 p.m. Thursday. What? Heat index values up to 102. Overnight temperatures remaining warm in the lower 70s. Where? Portions of central, east central, south central, southeast, southwest, and west central Minnesota and northwest and west central Wisconsin. When? Until 9 p.m. Thursday. The following impacts are expected. Hot temperatures and high humidity may cause heat illnesses. Prolonged heat waves lead to cumulative heat stress for those who cannot adequately cool down and recover each night. Cumulative heat stress significantly increases the risk of heat exhaustion and leaves her as time goes on. Bring plenty of fluids, stay in an air-conditioned room, stay out of the sun, and check up on relatives and neighbors. Do not leave young children and pet unattended vehicles. Car interiors will reach lethal temperatures in a matter of minutes. To reduce risk during outdoor work, the Occupational Safety and Health Administration recommends scheduling frequent rest breaks in shaded or air-conditioned environments. Anyone overcome by heat should be moved to a cool and shaded location. Heat stroke is an emergency. Call 911. Repeating, an extreme heat warning remains in effect until 9 p.m. Thursday for the following counties: in Minnesota, Benton, Isansee, McLeod, Meeker, Mille Lacs, Sherburne, Stearns, and Wright. Extreme heat warning remains in effect until 9 p.m. Thursday. What? Dangerously hot conditions with heat index values up to 100.
Overnight temperatures remaining very warm in the mid-70s. Where? Anoka, Carver, Dakota, Hennepin, Ramsey, Scott, and Washington counties. When? Until 9 p.m. Thursday. The following effects are expected. Heat-related illnesses increase significantly during extreme heat and high humidity events. Prolonged heat waves lead to cumulative heat stress for those who cannot adequately cool down and recover each night. Cumulative heat stress significantly increases the risk of heat exhaustion and heat stroke as time goes on. Bring plenty of fluids, stay in an air-conditioned room, stay out of the sun, and check up on relatives and neighbors. Do not leave young children and pets in unattended vehicles. Car interiors will reach lethal temperatures in a matter of minutes. To reduce risk during outdoor work, the Occupational Safety and Health Administration recommends scheduling frequent rest breaks in shaded or air-conditioned environments. Anyone overcome by heat should be moved to a cool and shaded location. Heat stroke is an emergency. Call 911. Repeating, an extreme heat warning remains in effect until 9 p.m. Thursday for the following counties in Minnesota, Anoka, Carver, and Hennepin. Now here is the hazardous weather outlook for portions of central and southern Minnesota and west central Wisconsin. For today and tonight, heat index values will climb to around 100 degrees this afternoon. The greatest impacts from the heat would be felt in the urban core of the Twin Cities Metro, where little cooling relief is expected overnight. And now the extended outlook for the period Wednesday through Monday. The heat waves will continue through the end of the week with highs in the 90s and heat index values around 100 degrees. The following impacts are expected. The heat will be felt in the urban core of the Twin Cities Metro, where little cooling relief is expected overnight. Spotter information statement. Skywarn spotter activation will not be needed. Now the forecast for central Minnesota, from St. Cloud to the northwest Twin Cities suburbs. Today, sunny. Highs in the mid-90s. Southwest winds up to 10 miles an hour. Tonight, clear. Lows around 70. Southwest winds up to 10 miles an hour. Wednesday, sunny. Highs in the mid-90s. West winds up to 5 miles an hour. Wednesday night, clear. Lows in the upper 60s. North winds up to 5 miles an hour, shifting to the east overnight. Thursday, sunny. Highs in the mid-90s. Thursday night through Saturday night, mostly clear. Lows in the upper 60s. Highs in the lower 90s. Sunday and Sunday night, mostly clear. Highs in the upper 80s. Lows in the mid-60s. Monday, mostly sunny. Highs in the mid-80s. Again, the forecast for central Minnesota, from St. Cloud to the northwest Twin Cities suburbs for today, sunny. Highs in the mid-90s. Southwest winds up to 10 miles an hour. At 8 a.m. in Buffalo, in Maple Lake, it was sunny. The temperature was 75 degrees, the dew point was 67, and the relative humidity was 76%. The wind was calm. The pressure was 30.19 inches and steady. Elsewhere across central Minnesota, it was sunny, and temperatures were between 72 and 77 degrees. Around the state, it was sunny, with a temperature of 74 at Rochester, 71 at Mankato, 74 at Brainerd, and 76 at Duluth. At International Falls, it was partly sunny, with a temperature of 77. Once again at 8 a.m., in Buffalo. And in Maple Lake, it was 75 degrees under sunny skies. 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The current time is 8:48 a.m. Central Daylight Time. Extreme heat warning remains in effect until 9 p.m. Thursday.
What? Heat index values up to 102. Overnight temperatures.

0: of temperatures, and matter was units. The British was bringing up to a word.
1: Yesterday's low temperature of 69 degrees occurred at 5:23 a.m. The record low is 44 degrees, which was set in 1990. No precipitation fell yesterday. There was snow flow yesterday. The normal high temperature for today is 82 degrees, and the normal low is 59. The record high for today is 105, which occurred in 1936, and the record low is 46. Which occurred in 1987. Sunrise today is from 5:41 a.m. and sunset is at 9:03 p.m. Now, here is the hazardous weather public portions of central and southern Minnesota, and central Wisconsin, which will be at tonight. Heat index values are flying through voice of the disease this afternoon. To create a might be dropping weaker than 4 of the Twin Cities red color will formally be detected overnight. And will be extended to the during Wednesday to Monday. The heat wave will continue to be a couple of weeks for prison remedies and keeping dead values around 100 degrees. The greatest of the following events are expected. And the heat will be dropping weaker than 4 of the Twin Cities red color will formally be detected overnight. Water information statement. Other activations will not be needed. Turn out the forecast to the central Minnesota. Cloud to the northwestern and city suburbs. Today is sunny. High humidity indicates. Southwest winds up to 10 miles an hour. Tonight, these lows and levels of wind. Southwest wind up to 10 miles an hour. Wednesday, sunnies, high as in the mid-30s, direct winds to 5 miles an hour. Wednesday night, clear, sunny, in the upper 60s. The old river is in the final reality of the worst. It remains to 2.9% of the sunny. Wednesday will be the depths of the pollen, and the secondary rain plants and storage. But finally,

0: 环绕让我所追求他的人是不是是不是我一直被找到一份工作的处理处理没错我为了工作是太久的我来And how they planted the public demonstration Wednesday to Monday. This week, Wednesday, as you're up at the link with the people of the East, and keep in mind that the time is around 4 foot next. They must be following some solid effective of the machine. Well, it's even more of the Twin Cities Metro, where we will soon leave the bridge overnight. Other information statements, Taiwan, other debate from the Roman Archives. Now the forecast. For thankful Minnesota, steam clouds for the northwest Twin City suburbs. Today, sunny. Highs in the mid-90s. Southwest wind up to 10 miles an hour. Night, clear. Blows around 70. Southwest winds up to 10 miles an hour. Wednesday, sunny. Highs in the mid-90s. Midwest wind to 5 miles an hour. Wednesday night, clear, snows in the upper 60s, north winds up to 5 miles an hour, winter to be overnight. First one, sunny, flies in the mid-90s. Thursday night through Saturday night, mostly clear, snows in the upper 60s, flies in the lower 90s. Sunday and Sunday night, mostly clear, flies in the upper 80s. Lows in the mid-60s. Monday, mostly sunny. Highs in the mid-80s. Again, the forecast for central Minnesota was paint clouds to the northwest Twin Cities suburbs for today. Sunny. Highs in the mid-90s. Southwest winds up to 10 miles an hour. The paint cloud Minnesota climate summary for yesterday, July 13, 2026. Yesterday's high temperature of 92 degrees occurred at 3:04 p.m. The record high of 107 degrees was set in 1936. Yesterday's low temperature of 69 degrees occurred at 5:23 a.m. The record low is 44 degrees, which was set in 1990. No precipitation fell yesterday. No snow fell yesterday. The normal high temperature for today is 82 degrees. And the normal low is 59. The record high for today is 105, which occurred in 1936, and the record low is 46, which occurred in 1987. Sunrise today is at 5:41 a.m., and sunset is at 9:03 p.m. At 8 a.m., in Buffalo, in Maple Lake, it was sunny, the temperature was 75 degrees, the dew point was 57. And the relative humidity was 76%. The wind was calm. Pressure was 30.19 inches and steady. Elsewhere across central Minnesota, it was sunny and temperatures were between 72 and 77 degrees. Around the state, it was sunny with a temperature of 74 at Rochester, 71 at Mankato, 74 at Brainerd, and 76 at Duluth. International Falls, it was partly sunny, the temperature of 77. Once again at 8 a.m., in Buffalo. And in Maple Lake, it was 75 degrees under sunny skies. And this is Weather Radio Station WMG-676 Clearwater, broadcasting on a frequency of 162.50 MHz. 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Current time is 8:43 a.m. Central Daylight Time. Extreme heat warning remains in effect until 9 p.m. Thursday. West heat index values up to 102. Overnight temperatures remaining warm in the lower 70s. Where? Portions of central, east central, south central, southeast, southwest, and west central Minnesota and northwest and west central Wisconsin. When? Until 9 p.m. Thursday. The following effects are expected. Hot temperatures and high humidity may cause heat illnesses. The long heat waves lead to cumulative heat stress for those who cannot adequately cool down and recover each night.
1: Cumulative heat stress significantly increases the risk of heat exhaustion and heat stroke as time goes on. Bring plenty of fluids, fill in an air-conditioned room, stay out of the sun, and check up on relatives and neighbors. Do not leave young children in present unattended vehicles. Our interiors will reach lethal temperatures in a matter of minutes. To reduce risk during outdoor work, the Occupational Safety and Health Administration recommends scheduling frequent rest breaks and heated or air-conditioned environments. Anyone overcome by heat can be moved to a cool and shaded location. Heat stroke is an emergency. Call 911. An extreme heat warning remains in effect until 9 p.m. Thursday for the following counties: in Minnesota, Benson, Lysander, McLeod, Sher, Gillette, Sherbert, Stearns, and Wright. Extreme heat warning remains in effect until 9 p.m. Thursday. What? Dangerously hot conditions, heat index values up to 100. Overnight temperatures remaining very warm in the mid-70s. Where, Tonoka, Arbor, Dakota, Springfield, Ramsey, Scotts, and Washington counties. When, until 9 p.m. Thursday. The following effects are expected. Heat-related illnesses increase significantly during extreme heat and high humidity events. The long beaten waves lead to cumulative heat stress for those who cannot adequately cool down and recover each night. Cumulative heat stress significantly increases the risk of heat exhaustion and heat stroke as time goes on. Bring plenty of fluids, stay in an air-conditioned room, stay out of the sun, and check up on relatives and neighbors. Do not leave young children and touch unattended vehicles. Our interiors will reach lethal temperatures in a matter of minutes. To reduce risk during outdoor work, the Occupational Safety and Health Administration recommends scheduling frequent rest breaks in shaded or air-conditioned environments. Anyone overcome by heat should be moved to a cool and shaded location. Heat stroke is an emergency. Call 911. An extreme heat warning remains in effect until 9 p.m. Thursday for the following counties: in Minnesota, Sonoka, Carver, and Connecticut. Now here is the hazardous weather outlook for portions of central and southern Minnesota and west central Wisconsin for today and tonight. Heat index values will climb to around 100 degrees this afternoon. The greatest impact from heat will be felt in the urban core of the Twin Cities metro, where little cooling relief is expected overnight. And now the extended outlook for the period Wednesday through Monday. The heat wave will continue through the end of the week with highs in the 90s and heat index values around 100 degrees. The following impacts are expected. The heat will be felt in the urban core of the Twin Cities metro, where little cooling relief is expected overnight. Spotter information statement. Sky warns spotter activation will not be needed. Now the forecast for central Minnesota, from St. Cloud to the northwest Twin Cities suburbs. Today, sunny. Highs in the mid-90s. Southwest winds up to 10 miles an hour. Tonight, clear. Lows around 70. Southwest winds up to 10 miles an hour. Wednesday, sunny. Highs in the mid-90s. West winds up to 5 miles an hour. Wednesday night, clear. Lows in the upper 60s. North winds up to 5 miles an hour, shifting to the east overnight. Thursday, sunny. Highs in the mid-90s. Thursday night through Saturday nights, mostly clear. Lows in the upper 60s. Highs in the lower 90s. Sunday and Sunday night, mostly clear. Highs in the upper 80s. Lows in the mid-60s. Mondays, mostly sunny. Highs in the mid-80s. Again, the forecast for central Minnesota, from St. Cloud to the northwest Twin Cities suburbs for today, sunny. Highs in the mid-90s. Southwest winds up to 10 miles an hour. At 8 a.m. in Buffalo. In Maple Lake, it was sunny. The temperature was 75 degrees, the dew point was 57, and the relative humidity was 76%. The wind was calm. The pressure was 30.19 inches and steady. Elsewhere across central Minnesota, it was

0: sunny, and temperatures were between 72 and 77 degrees. Around Philly, it was sunny, with a temperature of 74 at Rochester, 71 at Mankato, 74 at Brainerd, and 76 at Duluth. At International Falls, it was partly sunny, with a temperature of 77. Once again at 8 a.m., in Buffalo, and in Maple Lake, it was 75 degrees under sunny skies. 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The St. Cloud, Minnesota climate summary for yesterday, July 13, 2026. Yesterday's high temperature of 92 degrees occurred at 3:04 p.m. The record high is 107 degrees, which was set in 1936. Yesterday's low temperature of 69 degrees occurred at 5:23 a.m. The record low is 44 degrees, which was set in 1990. No precipitation fell yesterday. No snow fell yesterday. The normal high temperature for today is 82 degrees, and the normal low is 59. The record high for today is 105, which occurred in 1936, and the record low is 46, which occurred in 1987. Sunrise today is at 5:41 a.m., and sunset is at 9:03 p.m. The current time is 8:50 a.m. Central Daylight Time. Extreme heat warning remains in effect until 9 p.m. Thursday. What? Heat index values up to 102. Overnight temperatures remaining warm in the lower 70s. Where? Portions of central, east central, southeast, southwest, and west central Minnesota and northwest and west central Wisconsin. When? Until 9 p.m. Thursday. The following tests are expected. Hot temperatures and high humidity may cause deep illnesses. Prolonged heat waves lead to cumulative heat stress for those who cannot adequately cool down and recover each night. Cumulative heat stress significantly increases the risk of heat exhaustion and eavesdrop as time goes on. Bring plenty of fluids, stay in an air-conditioned room, stay out of the sun, and check up on relatives and neighbors. Do not leave young children and pet the unattended vehicles. Car interiors will reach lethal temperatures in a matter of minutes. To reduce risk during outdoor work, the Occupational Safety and Health Administration recommends scheduling frequent rest breaks in shaded or air-conditioned environments. Anyone overcome by heat should be moved to a cool and shaded location. Heat stroke is an emergency. Call 911. Repeating, an extreme heat warning remains in effect until 9 p.m. Thursday for the following counties, in Minnesota, Benton, Isanti, McLeod, Meeker, Mille Lacs, Herbert, Stearns, and Wright. Extreme heat warning remains in effect until 9 p.m. Thursday. What? Dangerously hot conditions with heat index values up to 100. Overnight temperatures remaining very warm in the mid-70s. Where? Anoka, Arbor, Dakota, Nippon, Ramsey, Scott, and Washington counties. When? Until 9 p.m. Thursday. The following impacts are expected. Heat-related illnesses increase significantly during extreme heat and high humidity events. Prolonged heat waves lead to cumulative heat stress for those who cannot adequately cool down and recover each night. Cumulative heat stress significantly increases the risk of heat exhaustion and heat stroke as time goes on. Bring plenty of fluids, stay in an air-conditioned room, stay out of the sun, and check up on relatives and neighbors. Do not leave young children and pet them unattended vehicles. Our interiors will reach lethal temperatures in a matter of minutes. To reduce risk during outdoor work, the Occupational Safety and Health Administration recommends scheduling frequent rest breaks in shaded or air-conditioned environments. Anyone overcome by heat should be moved to a cool and shaded location. Heat stroke is an emergency. Call 911. Repeating, an extreme heat warning remains in effect until 9 p.m. Thursday for the following counties, in Minnesota, Anoka, Carver and Hennepin. Now here is the hazardous weather outlook for portions of central and southern Minnesota and west central Wisconsin for today and tonight. Heat index values will climb to around 100 degrees this afternoon. The greatest impacts from the heat will be felt in the urban core of the Twin Cities metro, where little cooling relief is expected overnight. And now the extended outlook for the period Wednesday through Monday. The heat wave will continue through the end of the week with highs in the 90s and heat index values around 100 degrees. The following impacts are expected from the heat will be felt in the urban core of the Twin Cities metro, where little cooling relief is expected overnight. Spotter information statement. Skywarn spotter activation will not be needed. Now the forecast for central Minnesota, from St. Cloud to the northwest Twin Cities suburb. Today, sunny. Highs in the mid-90s. Southwest winds up to 10 miles an hour. Tonight, clear. Lows around 70. Southwest winds up to 10 miles an hour. Wednesday, sunny. Highs in the mid-90s. West winds up to 5 miles an hour. Wednesday night, clear. Lows in the upper 60s. North winds up to 5 miles an hour, shifting to the east overnight. Thursday, sunny. Highs in the mid-90s. Thursday night through Saturday night, mostly clear. Lows in the upper 60s. Highs in the lower 90s. Sunday and Sunday night, mostly clear. Highs in the upper 80s. Lows in the mid-60s. Monday, mostly sunny. Highs in the mid-80s. Again, the forecast for central Minnesota, from St. Cloud to the northwest Twin Cities suburbs for today, sunny. Highs in the mid-90s. Southwest winds up to 10 miles an hour. At 8 a.m. in Buffalo. In Maple Lake, it was sunny. The temperature was 75 degrees. The dew point was 67, and the relative humidity was 76%. The wind was calm. The pressure was 30.19 inches and steady. Elsewhere across central Minnesota, it was sunny, and temperatures were between 72 and 77 degrees. Around the state, it was sunny, with a temperature of 74 at Rochester, 71 at Mankato, 74 at Brainerd, and 76 at Duluth. At International Falls, it was partly sunny, with a temperature of 77. Once again at 8 a.m., in Buffalo. And in Maple Lake, it was 75 degrees under sunny skies. 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The current time is 8:57 a.m. Central Daylight Time. Extreme heat warning remains in effect until 9 p.m. Thursday. What? Heat index values up to 102. Overnight temperatures remaining warm in the lower 70s. Where? Portions of central, east central, south central, southeast, southwest, and west central Minnesota and northwest and west central Wisconsin. When? Until 9 p.m. Thursday. The following impacts are expected. Hot temperatures and high humidity may cause heat illnesses. Prolonged heat waves lead to cumulative heat stress for those who cannot adequately cool down and recover each night. Cumulative heat stress significantly increases the risk of heat exhaustion and heat stroke as time goes on. Bring plenty of fluids, stay in an air-conditioned room, stay out of the sun, and check up on relatives and neighbors. Do not leave young children and pets in unattended vehicles. Car interiors will reach lethal temperatures in a matter of minutes. To reduce risk during outdoor work, the Occupational Safety and Health Administration recommends scheduling frequent rest breaks in shaded or air-conditioned environments. Anyone overcome by heat should be moved to a cool and shaded location. Heat stroke is an emergency. Call 911. Repeating,
1: an extreme heat warning remains in effect until 9 p.m. Thursday for the following counties in Minnesota: Benton, Isanti, McLeod, Meeker, Mille Lacs, Sherburne, Stearns, and Wright. Extreme heat warning remains in effect until 9 p.m. Thursday. What? Dangerously hot conditions with heat index values up to 100. Overnight temperatures remaining very warm in the mid-70s. Where? Anoka, Arbor, Dakota, Hennepin, Ramsey, Scott, and Washington counties. When? Until 9 p.m. Thursday. The following impacts are expected: heat-related illnesses increase significantly during extreme heat and high humidity events. Prolonged even waves lead to cumulative heat stress for those who cannot adequately cool down and recover each night. Cumulative heat stress significantly increases the risk of heat exhaustion and heat stroke as time goes on. Drink plenty of fluids, stay in an air-conditioned room, stay out of the sun, and check up on relatives and neighbors. Do not leave young children and pets in unattended vehicles. Car interiors will reach lethal temperatures in a matter of minutes. To reduce risk during outdoor work, the Occupational Safety and Health Administration recommends scheduling frequent rest breaks in shaded or air-conditioned environments. Anyone overcome by heat should be moved to a cool and shaded location. Heat stroke is an emergency. Call 911. Repeating, an extreme heat warning remains in effect until 9 p.m. Thursday for the following counties in Minnesota: Anoka, Carver, and Hennepin. The St. Cloud, Minnesota climate summary for yesterday, July 13, 2026. Yesterday's high temperature of 92 degrees occurred at 3:04 p.m. The record high is 107 degrees, which was set in 1936. Yesterday's low temperature of 69 degrees occurred at 5:23 a.m. The record low is 44 degrees, which was set in 1990. No precipitation fell yesterday. No snow fell yesterday. The normal high temperature for today is 82 degrees, and the normal low is 59. The record high for today is 105, which occurred in 1936, and the record low is 46, which occurred in 1987. Sunrise today is at 5:41 a.m., and sunset is at 9:03 p.m. Now here is the hazardous weather outlook for portions of central and southern Minnesota and west central Wisconsin for today and tonight. Heat index values will climb to around 100 degrees this afternoon. The greatest impacts from the heat will be felt in the urban core of the Twin Cities Metro, where little cooling relief is expected overnight. And now the extended outlook for the period Wednesday through Monday. The heat wave will continue through the end of the week with highs in the 90s and heat index values around 100 degrees. The following impacts are expected from the heat will be felt in the urban core of the Twin Cities Metro, where little cooling relief is expected overnight. Spotter information statement: Skywarn spotter activation will not be needed. Now the forecast for central Minnesota, from St. Cloud to the northwest Twin Cities suburbs. Today, sunny. Highs in the mid-90s. Southwest winds up to 10 miles an hour. Tonight, clear. Lows around 70. Southwest winds up to 10 miles an hour. Wednesday, sunny. Highs in the mid-90s. West winds up to 5 miles an hour. Wednesday night, clear. Lows in the upper 60s. North winds up to 5 miles an hour, shifting to the east overnight. Thursday, sunny. Highs in the mid-90s. Thursday night through Saturday night, mostly clear. Lows in the upper 60s. Highs in the lower 90s. Sunday and Sunday night, mostly clear. Highs in the upper 80s. Lows in the mid-60s. Monday, mostly sunny. Highs in the mid-80s. Again, the forecast for central Minnesota, from St. Cloud to the northwest Twin Cities suburbs for today, sunny. Highs in the mid-90s. Southwest winds up to 10 miles an hour. 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The current time is 9:04 a.m. Central Daylight Time. Extreme heat warning remains in effect until 9 p.m. Thursday. What? Heat index values up to 102. Overnight temperatures remaining warm in the lower 70s. Where? Portions of central, east central, south central, southeast, southwest, and west central Minnesota and northwest and west central Wisconsin. When? Until 9 p.m. Thursday. The following impacts are expected. Hot temperatures and high humidity may cause heat illnesses. Prolonged heat waves lead to cumulative heat stress for those who cannot adequately cool down and recover each night. Cumulative heat stress significantly increases the risk of heat exhaustion and heat stroke as time goes on. Drink plenty of fluids, stay in an air-conditioned room, stay out of the sun, and check up on relatives and neighbors. Do not leave young children and pets in unattended vehicles. Car interiors will reach lethal temperatures in a matter of minutes. To reduce risk during outdoor work, the Occupational Safety and Health Administration recommends scheduling frequent rest breaks in shaded or air-conditioned environments. Anyone overcome by heat should be moved to a cool and shaded location. Heat stroke is an emergency. Call 911. Repeating, an extreme heat warning remains in effect until 9 p.m. Thursday for the following counties: in Minnesota, Benton, Isanti, McLeod, Meeker, Mille Lacs, Sherburne, Stearns, and Wright. Extreme heat warning remains in effect until 9 p.m. Thursday. What? Dangerously hot conditions with heat index values up to 100. Overnight temperatures remaining very warm in the mid-70s. Where? Anoka, Carver, Dakota, Hennepin, Ramsey, Scott, and Washington counties. When? Until 9 p.m. Thursday. The following impacts are expected. Heat-related illnesses increase significantly during extreme heat and high humidity events. Prolonged heat waves lead to cumulative heat stress for those who cannot adequately cool down and recover each night. Cumulative heat stress significantly increases the risk of heat exhaustion and heat stroke as time goes on. Drink plenty of fluids, stay in an air-conditioned room, stay out of the sun, and check up on relatives and neighbors. Do not leave young children and pets in unattended vehicles. Car interiors will reach lethal temperatures in a matter of minutes. To reduce risk during outdoor work, the Occupational Safety and Health Administration recommends scheduling frequent rest breaks in shaded or air-conditioned environments. Anyone overcome by heat should be moved to a cool and shaded location. Heat stroke is an emergency. Call 911. Repeating, an extreme heat warning remains in effect until 9 p.m. Thursday for the following counties: in Minnesota, Anoka, Carver, and Hennepin. Now here is the hazardous weather outlook for portions of central and southern Minnesota and west central Wisconsin. For today and tonight, heat index values will climb to around 100 degrees this afternoon. The greatest impacts from the heat will be felt in the urban core of the Twin Cities Metro, where little cooling relief is expected overnight. And now the extended outlook for the period Wednesday through Monday. The heat wave will continue through the end of the week with highs in the 90s and heat index values around 100 degrees. The greatest the following impacts are expected from the heat will be felt in the urban core of the Twin Cities Metro, where little cooling relief is expected overnight. Spotter information statement, Skywarn spotter activation will not be needed. Now the forecast for central Minnesota, from St. Cloud to the northwest Twin Cities suburbs. Today, sunny. Highs in the mid-90s. Southwest winds up to 10 miles an hour. Tonight, clear. Lows around 70. Southwest winds up to 10 miles an hour. Wednesday, sunny. Highs in the mid-90s. West winds up to 5 miles an hour. Wednesday night, clear. Lows in the upper 60s. North winds up to 5 miles an hour, shifting to the east overnight. Thursday, sunny. Highs in the mid-90s. Thursday night through Saturday night, mostly clear. Lows in the upper 60s. Highs in the lower 90s. Sunday and Sunday night, mostly clear. Highs in the upper 80s. Lows in the mid-60s. Monday, mostly sunny. Highs in the mid-80s. Again, the forecast for central Minnesota, from St. Cloud to the northwest Twin Cities suburbs for today, sunny. Highs in the mid-90s. Southwest winds up to 10 miles an hour. 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The St. Cloud, Minnesota climate summary for yesterday, July 13, 2026. Yesterday's high temperature of 92 degrees occurred at 3:04 p.m. The record high is 107 degrees, which was set in 1936. Yesterday's low temperature of 69 degrees occurred at 5:23 a.m. The record low is 44 degrees, which was set in 1990. No precipitation fell yesterday. No snow fell yesterday. The normal high temperature for today is 82 degrees, and the normal low is 59. The record high for today is 105, which occurred in 1936, and the record low is 46, which occurred in 1987. Sunrise today is at 5:41 a.m., and sunset is at 9:03 p.m. The current time is 9:11 a.m. Central Daylight Time. Extreme heat warning remains in effect until 9 p.m. Thursday. What? Heat index values up to 102. Overnight temperatures remaining warm in the lower 70s. Where? Portions of central, east central, south central, southeast, southwest, and west central Minnesota and northwest and west central Wisconsin. When? Until 9 p.m. Thursday. The following impacts are expected. Hot temperatures and high humidity may cause heat illnesses. Prolonged heat waves lead to cumulative heat stress for those who cannot adequately cool down and recover each night. Cumulative heat stress significantly increases the risk of heat exhaustion and heat stroke as time goes on. Drink plenty of fluids, stay in an air-conditioned room, stay out of the sun, and check up on relatives and neighbors. Do not leave young children and pets in unattended vehicles. Car interiors will reach lethal temperatures in a matter of minutes. To reduce risk during outdoor work, the Occupational Safety and Health Administration recommends scheduling frequent rest breaks in shaded or air-conditioned environments. Anyone overcome by heat should be moved to a cool and shaded location. Heat stroke is an emergency. Call 911. Repeating, an extreme heat warning remains in effect until 9 p.m. Thursday for the following counties: in Minnesota, Benton, Isanti, McLeod, Meeker, Mille Lacs, Sherburne, Stearns, and Wright. Extreme heat warning remains in effect until 9 p.m. Thursday. What? Dangerously hot conditions with heat index values up to 100. Overnight temperatures remaining very warm in the mid-70s. Where? Anoka, Arbor, Dakota, Hennepin, Ramsey, Scott, and Washington counties. When? Until 9 p.m. Thursday. The following impacts are expected. Heat-related illnesses increase significantly during extreme heat and high humidity events. Prolonged heat waves lead to cumulative heat stress for those who cannot adequately cool down and recover each night. Cumulative heat stress significantly increases the risk of heat exhaustion and heat stroke as time goes on. Drink plenty of fluids, stay in an air-conditioned room, stay out of the sun, and check up on relatives and neighbors. Do not leave young children and pets in unattended vehicles. Car interiors will reach lethal temperatures in a matter of minutes. To reduce risk during outdoor work, the Occupational Safety and Health Administration recommends scheduling frequent rest breaks in shaded or air-conditioned environments. Anyone overcome by heat should be moved to a cool and shaded location. Heat stroke is an emergency.

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Repeating, an extreme heat warning remains in effect until 9 p.m. Thursday for the following counties, in Minnesota, Anoka, Carver, and Hennepin. 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The current time is 9:14 a.m. Central Daylight Time. Extreme heat warning remains in effect until 9 p.m. Thursday. What? Heat index values up to 102. Overnight temperatures remaining warm in the lower 70s. Where? Portions of central, east central, south central, southeast, southwest, and west central Minnesota and northwest and west central Wisconsin. When? Until 9 p.m. Thursday. The following impacts are expected. Hot temperatures and high humidity may cause heat illnesses. Prolonged heat waves lead to cumulative heat stress for those who cannot adequately cool down and recover each night. Cumulative heat stress significantly increases the risk of heat exhaustion and heat stroke as time goes on. Drink plenty of fluids, stay in an air-conditioned room, stay out of the sun, and check up on relatives and neighbors. Do not leave young children and pets in unattended vehicles. Car interiors will reach lethal temperatures in a matter of minutes. To reduce risk during outdoor work, the Occupational Safety and Health Administration recommends scheduling frequent rest breaks in shaded or air-conditioned environments. Anyone overcome by heat should be moved to a cool and shaded location. Heat stroke is an emergency. Call 911. Repeating, an extreme heat warning remains in effect until 9 p.m. Thursday for the following counties, in Minnesota, Benton, Isanti, McLeod, Meeker, Mille Lacs, Sherburne, Stearns and Wright. Extreme heat warning remains in effect until 9 p.m. Thursday. What? Dangerously hot conditions with heat index values up to 100. Overnight temperatures remaining very warm in the mid-70s. Where? Anoka, Carver, Dakota, Hennepin, Ramsey, Scott, and Washington counties. When? Until 9 p.m. Thursday. The following impacts are expected. Heat-related illnesses increase significantly during extreme heat and high humidity events. Prolonged heat waves lead to cumulative heat stress for those who cannot adequately cool down and recover each night. Cumulative heat stress significantly increases the risk of heat exhaustion and heat stroke as time goes on. Drink plenty of fluids, stay in an air-conditioned room, stay out of the sun, and check up on relatives and neighbors. Do not leave young children and pets in unattended vehicles. Car interiors will reach lethal temperatures in a matter of minutes. To reduce risk during outdoor work, the Occupational Safety and Health Administration recommends scheduling frequent rest breaks in shaded or air-conditioned environments. Anyone overcome by heat should be moved to a cool and shaded location. Heat stroke is an emergency. Call 911. Repeating, an extreme heat warning remains in effect until 9 p.m. Thursday for the following counties, in Minnesota, Anoka, Carver, and Hennepin. Now here is the hazardous weather outlook for portions of central and southern Minnesota and west central Wisconsin. For today and tonight, heat index values will climb to around 100 degrees this afternoon. The greatest impacts from the heat will be felt in the urban core of the Twin Cities Metro, where little cooling relief is expected overnight. And now the extended outlook for the period Wednesday through Monday. The heat wave will continue through the end of the week with highs in the 90s and heat index values around 100 degrees. The greatest the following impacts are expected from the heat will be felt in the urban core of the Twin Cities Metro, where little cooling relief is expected overnight. Spotter information statement. Skywarn spotter activation will not be needed. Now the forecast for central Minnesota, from St. Cloud to the northwest Twin Cities suburbs. Today, sunny. Highs in the mid-90s. Southwest winds up to 10 miles an hour. Tonight, clear. Lows around 70.
southwest winds up to 10 miles an hour. Wednesday, sunny. Highs in the mid-90s. West winds up to 5 miles an hour. Wednesday night, clear. Lows in the upper 60s. North winds up to 5 miles an hour shifting to the east overnight. Thursday, sunny. Highs in the mid-90s. Thursday night through Saturday night, mostly clear. Lows in the upper 60s. Highs in the lower 90s. Sunday and Sunday night, mostly clear. Highs in the upper 80s. Lows in the mid-60s. Monday, mostly sunny. Highs in the mid-80s. Again, the forecast for central Minnesota, from St. Cloud to the northwest Twin Cities suburbs for today, sunny. Highs in the mid-90s. Southwest winds up to 10 miles an hour. At 9 a.m., in Buffalo. In Maple Lake, it was sunny. The temperature was 79 degrees, the dew point was 68, and the relative humidity was 69%. The wind was southwest at 5 miles an hour. The pressure was 30.19 inches and steady. Elsewhere across central Minnesota, it was sunny. It was 80 at the Twin Cities, 78 at St. Cloud, 81 at Anoka, and 80 at Crystal. Princeton reported 77, Litchfield reported 77, Little Falls reported 75, and Wilmer reported 77. Around the state, temperatures were between 76 and 80 degrees. It was sunny at Rochester, Mankato, Brainerd, and Duluth. At International Falls, it was partly sunny. Once again at 9 a.m., in Buffalo. And in Maple Lake, it was 79 degrees under sunny skies. The St. Cloud, Minnesota climate summary for yesterday, July 13, 2026. Yesterday's high temperature of 92 degrees occurred at 3:04 p.m. The record high is 107 degrees, which was set in 1936. Yesterday's low temperature of 69 degrees occurred at 5:23 a.m. The record low is 44 degrees, which was set in 1990. No precipitation fell yesterday. No snow fell yesterday. The normal high temperature for today is 82 degrees, and the normal low is 59. The record high for today is 105, which occurred in 1936, and the record low is 46, which occurred in 1987. Sunrise today is at 5:41 a.m., and sunset is at 9:03 p.m. This is Weather Radio Station WMG676 Clearwater, broadcasting on a frequency of 162.50 MHz. 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The current time is 9:22 a.m. Central Daylight Time. Extreme heat warning remains in effect until 9 p.m. Thursday. What? Heat index values up to 102. Overnight temperatures remaining warm in the lower 70s. Where? Portions of central, east central, south central, southeast, southwest, and west central Minnesota and northwest and west central Wisconsin. When? Until 9 p.m. Thursday. The following impacts are expected. Hot temperatures and high humidity may cause heat illnesses. Prolonged heat waves lead to cumulative heat stress for those who cannot adequately cool down and recover each night. Cumulative heat stress significantly increases the risk of heat exhaustion and heat stroke as time goes on. Drink plenty of fluids, stay in an air-conditioned room, stay out of the sun, and check up on relatives and neighbors. Do not leave young children and pets in unattended vehicles. Car interiors will reach lethal temperatures in a matter of minutes. To reduce risk during outdoor work, the Occupational Safety and Health Administration recommends scheduling frequent rest breaks in shaded or air-conditioned environments. Anyone overcome by heat should be moved to a cool and shaded location. Heat stroke is an emergency. Call 911. Repeating, an extreme heat warning remains in effect until 9 p.m. Thursday for the following counties in Minnesota: Benton, Isanti, McLeod,
Meeker, Mille Lacs, Sherburne, Stearns and Wright. Extreme heat warning remains in effect until 9 p.m. Thursday. What? Dangerously hot conditions with heat index values up to 100. Overnight temperatures remaining very warm in the mid-70s. Ware, Anoka, Carver, Dakota, Hennepin, Ramsey, Scott, and Washington counties. When? Until 9 p.m. Thursday. The following impacts are expected. Heat-related illnesses increase significantly during extreme heat and high humidity events. Prolonged heat waves lead to cumulative heat stress for those who cannot adequately cool down and recover each night. Cumulative heat stress significantly increases the risk of heat exhaustion and heat stroke as time goes on. Drink plenty of fluids, stay in an air-conditioned room, stay out of the sun, and check up on relatives and neighbors. Do not leave young children and pets in unattended vehicles. Car interiors will reach lethal temperatures in a matter of minutes. To reduce risk during outdoor work, the Occupational Safety and Health Administration recommends scheduling frequent rest breaks in shaded or air-conditioned environments. Anyone overcome by heat should be moved to a cool and shaded location. Heat stroke is an emergency. Call 911. Repeating, an extreme heat warning remains in effect until 9 p.m. Thursday for the following counties in Minnesota, Anoka, Carver, and Hennepin. Now here is the hazardous weather outlook for portions of central and southern Minnesota and west central Wisconsin. For today and tonight, heat index values will climb to around 100 degrees this afternoon. The greatest impacts from the heat will be felt in the urban core of the Twin Cities Metro, where little cooling relief is expected overnight. And now the extended outlook for the period Wednesday through Monday. The heat wave will continue through the end of the week with highs in the 90s and heat index values around 100 degrees. The following impacts are expected. From the heat will be felt in the urban core of the Twin Cities Metro, where little cooling relief is expected overnight. Spotter information statement. Skywarn spotter activation will not be needed. Now the forecast for central Minnesota, from St. Cloud to the northwest Twin Cities suburbs. Today, sunny. Highs in the mid-90s. Southwest winds up to 10 miles an hour. Tonight, clear. Lows around 70. Southwest winds up to 10 miles an hour. Wednesday, sunny. Highs in the mid-90s. West winds up to 5 miles an hour. Wednesday night, clear. Lows in the upper 60s. North winds up to 5 miles an hour, shifting to the east overnight. Thursday, sunny. Highs in the mid-90s. Thursday night through Saturday night, mostly clear. Lows in the upper 60s. Highs in the lower 90s. Sunday and Sunday night, mostly clear. Highs in the upper 80s. Lows in the mid 60s. Monday, mostly sunny. Highs in the mid 80s. Again, the forecast for central Minnesota, from St. Cloud to the northwest Twin Cities suburbs for today, sunny. Highs in the mid-90s. Southwest winds up to 10 miles an hour. At 9 a.m., in Buffalo. In Maple Lake, it was sunny. The temperature was 79 degrees, the dew point was 68, and the relative humidity was 69%. The wind was southwest at 5 miles an hour. The pressure was 30.19 inches and steady. Elsewhere across central Minnesota, it was sunny. It was 80 at the Twin Cities, 78 at St. Cloud, 81 at Anoka, and 80 at Crystal. Princeton reported 77, Litchfield reported 77, Little Falls reported 75, and Wilmer reported 77. Around the state, temperatures were between 76 and 80 degrees. It was sunny at Rochester, Mankato, Brainerd, and Duluth. At International Falls, it was partly sunny. Once again at 9 a.m., in Buffalo. And in Maple Lake, it was 79 degrees under sunny skies. 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

lead to cumulative heat stress for those who cannot adequately cool down and recover each night. Cumulative heat stress significantly increases the risk of heat exhaustion and heat stroke as time goes on. Drink plenty of fluids, stay in an air-conditioned room, stay out of the sun, and check up on relatives and neighbors. Do not leave young children and pets in unattended vehicles. Car interiors will reach lethal temperatures in a matter of minutes. To reduce risk during outdoor work, the Occupational Safety and Health Administration recommends scheduling frequent rest breaks in shaded or air-conditioned environments. Anyone overcome by heat should be moved to a cool and shaded location. Heat stroke is an emergency. Call 911. Repeating, an extreme heat warning remains in effect until 9 p.m. Thursday for the following counties: in Minnesota, Benton, Isanti, McLeod, Meeker, Mille Lacs, Sherbourne, Stearns, and Wright. The St. Cloud, Minnesota climate summary for yesterday, July 13, 2026. Yesterday's high temperature of 92 degrees occurred at 3:04 p.m. The record high is 107 degrees, which was set in 1936. Yesterday's low temperature of 69 degrees occurred at 5:23 a.m. The record low is 44 degrees, which was set in 1990. No precipitation fell yesterday. No snow fell yesterday. The normal high temperature for today is 82 degrees, and the normal low is 59. The record high for today is 105, which occurred in 1936, and the record low is 46, which occurred in 1987. Sunrise today is at 5:41 a.m., and sunset is at 9:03 p.m. Extreme heat warning remains in effect until 9 p.m. Thursday. What? Dangerously hot conditions with heat index values up to 100. Overnight temperatures remaining very warm in the mid-70s. Where? Anoka, Harbor, Dakota, Hennepin, Ramsey, Scott, and Washington counties. When? Until 9 p.m. Thursday. The following impacts are expected: heat-related illnesses increase significantly during extreme heat and high humidity events. Prolonged heat waves lead to cumulative heat stress for those who cannot adequately cool down and recover each night. Cumulative heat stress significantly increases the risk of heat exhaustion and heat stroke as time goes on. Drink plenty of fluids, stay in an air-conditioned room, stay out of the sun, and check up on relatives and neighbors. Do not leave young children and pets in unattended vehicles. Car interiors will reach lethal temperatures in a matter of minutes. To reduce risk during outdoor work, the Occupational Safety and Health Administration recommends scheduling frequent rest breaks in shaded or air-conditioned environments. Anyone overcome by heat should be moved to a cool and shaded location. Heat stroke is an emergency. Call 911. Repeating, an extreme heat warning remains in effect until 9 p.m. Thursday for the following counties: in Minnesota, Anoka, Carver, and Hennepin. Now here is the hazardous weather outlook for portions of central and southern Minnesota and west central Wisconsin for today and tonight. Heat index values will climb to around 100 degrees this afternoon. The greatest impacts from the heat will be felt in the urban core of the Twin Cities Metro, where little cooling relief is expected overnight. And now the extended outlook for the period Wednesday through Monday. The heat wave will continue through the end of the week with highs in the 90s and heat index values around 100 degrees. The following impacts are expected from the heat will be felt in the urban core of the Twin Cities Metro, where little cooling relief is expected overnight. Spotter information statement: Skywarn spotter activation will not be needed. Now the forecast for central Minnesota, from St. Cloud to the northwest Twin Cities suburbs. Today, sunny. Highs in the mid-90s. Southwest winds up to 10 miles an hour. Tonight, clear. Lows around 70. Southwest winds up to 10 miles an hour. Wednesday, sunny. Highs in the mid-90s. West winds up to 5 miles an hour. Wednesday night, clear. Lows in the upper 60s.

North winds up to 5 miles an hour, shifting to the east overnight. Thursday, sunny. Highs in the mid-90s. Thursday night through Saturday night, mostly clear. Lows in the upper 60s. Highs in the lower 90s. Sunday and Sunday night, mostly clear. Highs in the upper 80s. Lows in the mid-60s. Monday, mostly sunny. Highs in the mid-80s. Again, the forecast for central Minnesota, from St. Cloud to the northwest Twin Cities suburbs for today, sunny. Highs in the mid-90s. Southwest winds up to 10 miles an hour. At 9 a.m., in Buffalo. In Maple Lake, it was sunny. The temperature was 79 degrees. The dew point was 68, and the relative humidity was 69%. The wind was southwest at 5 miles an hour. The pressure was 30.19 inches and steady. Elsewhere across central Minnesota, it was sunny. It was 80 at the Twin Cities, 78 at St. Cloud, 81 at Anoka, and 80 at Crystal. Princeton reported at 77, Litchfield reported at 77, Little Falls reported 75, and Wilmer reported at 77. Around the state, temperatures were between 76 and 80 degrees. It was sunny at Rochester, Mankato, Brainerd, and Duluth. At International Falls, it was partly sunny. Once again at 9 a.m., in Buffalo. And in Maple Lake, it was 79 degrees under sunny skies. 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The current time is 9:37 a.m. Central Daylight Time. Extreme heat warning remains in effect until 9 p.m. Thursday. What? Heat index values up to 102. Overnight temperatures remaining warm in the lower 70s. Where? Portions of central, east central, south central, southeast, southwest, and west central Minnesota and northwest and west central Wisconsin. When? Until 9 p.m. Thursday. The following impacts are expected. Hot temperatures and high humidity may cause heat illnesses. Prolonged heat waves lead to cumulative heat stress for those who cannot adequately cool down and recover each night. Cumulative heat stress significantly increases the risk of heat exhaustion and heat stroke as time goes on. Drink plenty of fluids, stay in an air-conditioned room, stay out of the sun, and check up on relatives and neighbors. Do not leave young children and pets in unattended vehicles. Car interiors will reach lethal temperatures in a matter of minutes. To reduce risk during outdoor work, the Occupational Safety and Health Administration recommends scheduling frequent rest breaks in shaded or air-conditioned environments. Anyone overcome by heat should be moved to a cool and shaded location. Heat stroke is an emergency. Call 911. Repeating, an extreme heat warning remains in effect until 9 p.m. Thursday for the following counties: in Minnesota, Benton, Isanti, McLeod, Meeker, Mille Lacs, Sherburne, Stearns, and Wright. Extreme heat warning remains in effect until 9 p.m. Thursday. What? Dangerously hot conditions with heat index values up to 100. Overnight temperatures remaining very warm in the mid-70s. Where? Anoka, Harbor, Dakota, Winnipeg, Ramsey, Scott, and Washington counties. When? Until 9 p.m. Thursday. The following impacts are expected. Heat-related illnesses increase significantly during extreme heat and high humidity events. Prolonged heat waves lead to cumulative heat stress for those who cannot adequately cool down and recover each night. Cumulative heat stress significantly increases the risk of heat exhaustion and heat stroke as time goes on. Drink plenty of fluids, stay in an air-conditioned room, stay out of the sun, and check up on relatives and neighbors. Do not leave young children and pets in unattended vehicles. Car interiors will reach lethal temperatures in a matter of minutes. To reduce risk during outdoor work,

The Occupational Safety and Health Administration recommends scheduling frequent rest breaks in shaded or air-conditioned environments. Anyone overcome by heat should be moved to a cool and shaded location. Heat stroke is an emergency. Call 911. Repeating, an extreme heat warning remains in effect until 9 p.m. Thursday for the following counties: in Minnesota, Anoka, Carver, and Hennepin. The St. Cloud, Minnesota climate summary for yesterday, July 13, 2026. Yesterday's high temperature of 92 degrees occurred at 3:04 p.m. The record high is 107 degrees, which was set in 1936. Yesterday's low temperature of 69 degrees occurred at 5:23 a.m. The record low is 44 degrees, which was set in 1990. No precipitation fell yesterday. No snow fell yesterday. The normal high temperature for today is 82 degrees, and the normal low is 59. The record high for today is 105, which occurred in 1936, and the record low is 46, which occurred in 1987. Sunrise today is at 5:41 a.m., and sunset is at 9:03 p.m. Now here is the hazardous weather outlook for portions of central and southern Minnesota and west central Wisconsin for today and tonight. Heat index values will climb to around 100 degrees this afternoon. The greatest impacts from the heat will be felt in the urban core of the Twin Cities metro, where little cooling relief is expected overnight. And now the extended outlook for the period Wednesday through Monday. The heat wave will continue through the end of the week, with highs in the 90s and heat index values around 100 degrees. The following impacts are expected from the heat will be felt in the urban core of the Twin Cities metro, where little cooling relief is expected overnight. Spotter information statement: Skywarn spotter activation will not be needed. Now the forecast for central Minnesota, from St. Cloud to the northwest Twin Cities suburbs. Today, sunny. Highs in the mid-90s. Southwest winds up to 10 miles an hour. Tonight, clear. Lows around 70. Southwest winds up to 10 miles an hour. Wednesday, sunny. Highs in the mid-90s. West winds up to 5 miles an hour. Wednesday night, clear. Lows in the upper 60s. North winds up to 5 miles an hour, shifting to the east overnight. Thursday, sunny. Highs in the mid-90s. Thursday night through Saturday night, mostly clear. Lows in the upper 60s. Highs in the lower 90s. Sunday and Sunday night, mostly clear. Highs in the upper 80s. Lows in the mid-60s. Monday, mostly sunny. Highs in the mid-80s. Again, the forecast for central Minnesota, from St. Cloud to the northwest Twin Cities suburbs for today, sunny. Highs in the mid-90s. Southwest winds up to 10 miles an hour. At 9 a.m., in Buffalo. In Maple Lake, it was sunny. The temperature was 79 degrees, the dew point was 68, and the relative humidity was 69%. The wind was southwest at 5 miles an hour. The pressure was 30.19 inches and steady. Elsewhere across central Minnesota, it was sunny. It was 80 at the Twin Cities, 78 at St. Cloud, 81 at Anoka, and 80 at Crystal. Princeton reported 77, Litchfield reported 77, Little Falls reported 75, and Wilmer reported 77. Around the state, temperatures were between 76 and 80 degrees. It was sunny at Rochester, Mankato, Brainerd, and Duluth. At International Falls, it was partly sunny. Once again at 9 a.m., in Buffalo. And in Maple Lake, it was 79 degrees under sunny skies. 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
The current time is 9:45 a.m. Central Daylight Time. Extreme heat warning remains in effect until 9 p.m. Thursday. What? Heat index values up to 102. Overnight temperatures remaining warm in the lower 70s. Where? Portions of Central, East Central, South Central, Southeast, Southwest, and West Central Minnesota and Northwest and West Central Wisconsin. When? Until 9 p.m. Thursday. The following impacts are expected. Hot temperatures and high humidity may cause heat illnesses. Prolonged heat waves lead to cumulative heat stress for those who cannot adequately cool down and recover each night. Cumulative heat stress significantly increases the risk of heat exhaustion and heat stroke as time goes on. Drink plenty of fluids, stay in an air-conditioned room, stay out of the sun, and check up on relatives and neighbors. Do not leave young children and pets in unattended vehicles. Car interiors will reach lethal temperatures in a matter of minutes. To reduce risk during outdoor work, the Occupational Safety and Health Administration recommends scheduling frequent rest breaks in shaded or air-conditioned environments. Anyone overcome by heat should be moved to a cool and shaded location. Heat stroke is an emergency. Call 911. Repeating, an extreme heat warning remains in effect until 9 p.m. Thursday for the following counties: in Minnesota, Benton, Isanti, McLeod, Meeker, Mille Lacs, Sherburne, Stearns, and Wright. Extreme heat warning remains in effect until 9 p.m. Thursday. What? Dangerously hot conditions with heat index values up to 100. Overnight temperatures remaining very warm in the mid-70s. Where? Anoka, Carver, Dakota, Hennepin, Ramsey, Scott, and Washington counties. When? Until 9 p.m. Thursday. The following impacts are expected. Heat-related illnesses increase significantly during extreme heat and high humidity events. Prolonged heat waves lead to cumulative heat stress for those who cannot adequately cool down and recover each night. Cumulative heat stress significantly increases the risk of heat exhaustion and heat stroke as time goes on. Drink plenty of fluids, stay in an air-conditioned room, stay out of the sun, and check up on relatives and neighbors. Do not leave young children and pets in unattended vehicles. Car interiors will reach lethal temperatures in a matter of minutes. To reduce risk during outdoor work, the Occupational Safety and Health Administration recommends scheduling frequent rest breaks in shaded or air-conditioned environments. Anyone overcome by heat should be moved to a cool and shaded location. Heat stroke is an emergency. Call 911. Repeating, an extreme heat warning remains in effect until 9 p.m. Thursday for the following counties: in Minnesota, Anoka, Carver, and Hennepin. Now here is the hazardous weather outlook for portions of central and southern Minnesota and west central Wisconsin for today and tonight. Heat index values will climb to around 100 degrees this afternoon. The greatest impacts from the heat will be felt in the urban core of the Twin Cities Metro, where little cooling relief is expected overnight. And now the extended outlook for the period Wednesday through Monday. The heat wave will continue through the end of the week with highs in the 90s and heat index values around 100 degrees. The greatest, the following impacts are expected from the heat will be felt in the urban core of the Twin Cities Metro, where little cooling relief is expected overnight. Spotter information statement. Skywarn spotter activation will not be needed. Now the forecast for central Minnesota, from St. Cloud to the northwest Twin Cities suburbs. Today, sunny. Highs in the mid-90s. Southwest winds up to 10 miles an hour. Tonight, clear. Lows around 70. Southwest winds up to 10 miles an hour. Wednesday, sunny. Highs in the mid-90s. West winds up to 5 miles an hour. Wednesday night, clear. Lows in the upper 60s. North winds up to 5 miles an hour, shifting to the east overnight. Thursday, sunny. Highs in the mid-90s. Thursday night through Saturday night, mostly clear. Lows in the upper 60s.
highs in the lower 90s. Sunday and Sunday night, mostly clear. Highs in the upper 80s. Lows in the mid-60s. Monday, mostly sunny. Highs in the mid-80s. Again, the forecast for central Minnesota, from St. Cloud to the northwest Twin Cities suburbs for today, sunny. Highs in the mid-90s. Southwest winds up to 10 miles an hour. The St. Cloud, Minnesota climate today, July 13, 2026. Yesterday's high temperature of 92 degrees occurred at 3:04 p.m. The record high is 107 degrees, which was set in 1936. Yesterday's low temperature of 69 degrees occurred at 5:23 a.m. The record low is 44 degrees, which was set in 1990. No precipitation fell yesterday. No snow fell yesterday. The normal high temperature for today is 82 degrees, and the normal low is 59. The record high for today is 105, which occurred in 1936, and the record low is 46, which occurred in 1987. Sunrise today is at 5:41 a.m., and sunset is at 9:03 p.m. At 9 a.m., in Buffalo, in Maple Lake, it was sunny. The temperature was 79 degrees, the dew point was 68, and the relative humidity was 69%. The wind was southwest at 5 miles an hour. The pressure was 30.19 inches and steady. Elsewhere across central Minnesota, it was sunny. It was 80 at the Twin Cities, 78 at St. Cloud, 81 at Anoka, and 80 at Crystal. Princeton reported 77, Litchfield reported 77, Little Falls reported 75, and Wilmer reported 77. Around the state, temperatures were between 76 and 80 degrees. It was sunny at Rochester, Mankato, Brainerd, and Duluth. At International Falls, it was partly sunny. Once again at 9 a.m., in Buffalo. And in Maple Lake, it was 79 degrees under sunny skies. 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The current time is 9:52 a.m. Central Daylight Time. Extreme heat warning remains in effect until 9 p.m. Thursday. What? Heat index values up to 102. Overnight temperatures remaining warm in the lower 70s. Where? Portions of central, east central, south central, southeast, southwest, and west central Minnesota and northwest and west central Wisconsin. When? Until 9 p.m. Thursday. The following impacts are expected. Hot temperatures and high humidity may cause heat illnesses. Prolonged heat waves lead to cumulative heat stress for those who cannot adequately cool down and recover each night. Cumulative heat stress significantly increases the risk of heat exhaustion and heat stroke as time goes on. Drink plenty of fluids, stay in an air-conditioned room, stay out of the sun, and check up on relatives and neighbors. Do not leave young children and pets in unattended vehicles. Car interiors will reach lethal temperatures in a matter of minutes. To reduce risk during outdoor work, the Occupational Safety and Health Administration recommends scheduling frequent rest breaks in shaded or air-conditioned environments. Anyone overcome by heat should be moved to a cool and shaded location. Heat stroke is an emergency. Call 911. Repeating. An extreme heat warning remains in effect until 9 p.m. Thursday for the following counties, in Minnesota, Benton, Isanti, McLeod, Meeker, Mille Lacs, Sherburne, Stearns, and Wright. Extreme heat warning remains in effect until 9 p.m. Thursday. What? Dangerously hot conditions with heat index values up to 100. Overnight temperatures remaining very warm in the mid-70s. Where? Anoka, Harbor, Dakota, Hennepin, Ramsey, Scott, and Washington counties. When? Until 9 p.m. Thursday.
The following impacts are expected. Heat-related illnesses increase significantly during extreme heat and high humidity events. Prolonged heat waves lead to cumulative heat stress for those who cannot adequately cool down and recover each night. Cumulative heat stress significantly increases the risk of heat exhaustion and heat stroke as time goes on. Drink plenty of fluids, stay in an air-conditioned room, stay out of the sun, and check up on relatives and neighbors. Do not leave young children and pets in unattended vehicles. Car interiors will reach lethal temperatures in a matter of minutes. To reduce risk during outdoor work, the Occupational Safety and Health Administration recommends scheduling frequent rest breaks in shaded or air-conditioned environments. Anyone overcome by heat should be moved to a cool and shaded location. Heat stroke is an emergency. Call 911. Repeating, an extreme heat warning remains in effect until 9 p.m. Thursday for the following counties in Minnesota, Anoka, Carver, and Hennepin. Now here is the hazardous weather outlook for portions of central and southern Minnesota and west central Wisconsin. For today and tonight, heat index values will climb to around 100 degrees this afternoon. The greatest impacts from the heat will be felt in the urban core of the Twin Cities Metro, where little cooling relief is expected overnight. And now the extended outlook for the period Wednesday through Monday. The heat wave will continue through the end of the week with highs in the 90s and heat index values around 100 degrees. The following impacts are expected. From the heat will be felt in the urban core of the Twin Cities Metro, where little cooling relief is expected overnight. Spotter information statement. Skywarn spotter activation will not be needed. Now the forecast for central Minnesota, from St. Cloud to the northwest Twin Cities suburbs. Today, sunny. Highs in the mid-90s. Southwest winds up to 10 miles an hour. Tonight, clear. Lows around 70. Southwest winds up to 10 miles an hour. Wednesday, sunny. Highs in the mid-90s. West winds up to 5 miles an hour. Wednesday night, clear. Lows in the upper 60s. North winds up to 5 miles an hour, shifting to the east overnight. Thursday, sunny. Highs in the mid-90s. Thursday night through Saturday night, mostly clear. Lows in the upper 60s. Highs in the lower 90s. Sunday and Sunday night, mostly clear. Highs in the upper 80s. Lows in the mid-60s. Monday, mostly sunny. Highs in the mid-80s. Again, the forecast for central Minnesota, from St. Cloud to the northwest Twin Cities suburbs for today, sunny. Highs in the mid-90s. Southwest winds up to 10 miles an hour. At 9 a.m., in Buffalo. In Maple Lake, it was sunny. The temperature was 79 degrees, the dew point was 68, and the relative humidity was 69%. The wind was southwest at 5 miles an hour. The pressure was 30.19 inches and steady. Elsewhere across central Minnesota, it was sunny. It was 80 at the Twin Cities, 78 at St. Cloud, 81 at Anoka, and 80 at Crystal. Princeton reported 77, Litchfield reported 77, Little Falls reported 75, and Wilmer reported 77. Around the state, temperatures were between 76 and 80 degrees. It was sunny at Rochester, Mankato, Brainerd, and Duluth. At International Falls, it was partly sunny. Once again at 9 a.m., in Buffalo, and in Maple Lake, it was 79 degrees under sunny skies. 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The current time is 9:59 a.m. Central Daylight Time. Extreme heat warning remains in effect until 9 p.m. Thursday. What? Heat index values up to 102.
overnight temperatures remaining warm in the lower 70s, where portions of central, east central, south central, southeast, southwest, and west central Minnesota and northwest and west central Wisconsin. When, until 9 p.m. Thursday, the following impacts are expected: hot temperatures and high humidity may cause heat illnesses. Prolonged heat waves lead to cumulative heat stress for those who cannot adequately cool down and recover each night. Cumulative heat stress significantly increases the risk of heat exhaustion and heat stroke as time goes on. Drink plenty of fluids, stay in an air-conditioned room, stay out of the sun, and check up on relatives and neighbors. Do not leave young children and pets in unattended vehicles. Car interiors will reach lethal temperatures in a matter of minutes. To reduce risk during outdoor work, the Occupational Safety and Health Administration recommends scheduling frequent rest breaks in shaded or air-conditioned environments. Anyone overcome by heat should be moved to a cool and shaded location. Heat stroke is an emergency. Call 911. Repeating, an extreme heat warning remains in effect until 9 p.m. Thursday for the following counties: in Minnesota, Benton, Isanti, McLeod, Meeker, Mille Lacs, Sherburne, Stearns, and Wright. Extreme heat warning remains in effect until 9 p.m. Thursday. What? Dangerously hot conditions with heat index values up to 100. Overnight temperatures remaining very warm in the mid-70s. Where? Anoka, Carver, Dakota, Hennepin, Ramsey, Scott, and Washington counties. When? Until 9 p.m. Thursday. The following impacts are expected: heat-related illnesses increase significantly during extreme heat and high humidity events. Prolonged heat waves lead to cumulative heat stress for those who cannot adequately cool down and recover each night. Cumulative heat stress significantly increases the risk of heat exhaustion and heat stroke as time goes on. Drink plenty of fluids, stay in an air-conditioned room, stay out of the sun, and check up on relatives and neighbors. Do not leave young children and pets in unattended vehicles. Car interiors will reach lethal temperatures in a matter of minutes. To reduce risk during outdoor work, the Occupational Safety and Health Administration recommends scheduling frequent rest breaks in shaded or air-conditioned environments. Anyone overcome by heat should be moved to a cool and shaded location. Heat stroke is an emergency. Call 911. Repeating, an extreme heat warning remains in effect until 9 p.m. Thursday for the following counties: in Minnesota, Anoka, Carver, and Hennepin. Now here is the hazardous weather outlook for portions of central and southern Minnesota and west central Wisconsin for today and tonight. Heat index values will climb to around 100 degrees this afternoon. The greatest impacts from the heat will be felt in the urban core of the Twin Cities Metro, where little cooling relief is expected overnight. And now the extended outlook for the period Wednesday through Monday. The heat wave will continue through the end of the week with highs in the 90s and heat index values around 100 degrees. The following impacts are expected from the heat will be felt in the urban core of the Twin Cities Metro, where little cooling relief is expected overnight. Spotter information statement: Skywarn spotter activation will not be needed. Now the forecast for central Minnesota, from St. Cloud to the northwest Twin Cities suburbs. This afternoon, sunny. Highs in the mid-90s. Southwest winds 5 to 10 miles an hour. Tonight, clear. Lows around 70. Southwest winds up to 10 miles an hour. Wednesday, sunny. Highs in the mid-90s. West winds up to 5 miles an hour. Wednesday night, clear. Lows in the upper 60s. North winds up to 5 miles an hour, shifting to the east overnight. Thursday, sunny. Highs in the mid-90s. Thursday night through Saturday night, mostly clear. Lows in the upper 60s. Highs in the lower 90s. Sunday and Sunday night, mostly clear. Highs in the upper 80s. Lows in the mid-60s. Monday, mostly sunny.
highs in the mid-80s. Again, the forecast for central Minnesota, from St. Cloud to the northwest Twin Cities suburbs for this afternoon, sunny. Highs in the mid-90s. Southwest winds 5 to 10 miles an hour. 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The current time is 10:05 a.m. Central Daylight Time. Extreme heat warning remains in effect until 9 p.m. Thursday. What? Heat index values up to 102. Overnight temperatures remaining warm in the lower 70s. Where? Portions of central, east central, south central, southeast, southwest, and west central Minnesota and northwest and west central Wisconsin. When? Until 9 p.m. Thursday. The following impacts are expected. Hot temperatures and high humidity may cause heat illnesses. Prolonged heat waves lead to cumulative heat stress for those who cannot adequately cool down and recover each night. Cumulative heat stress significantly increases the risk of heat exhaustion and heat stroke as time goes on. Drink plenty of fluids, stay in an air-conditioned room, stay out of the sun, and check up on relatives and neighbors. Do not leave young children and pets in unattended vehicles. Car interiors will reach lethal temperatures in a matter of minutes. To reduce risk during outdoor work, the Occupational Safety and Health Administration recommends scheduling frequent rest breaks in shaded or air-conditioned environments. Anyone overcome by heat should be moved to a cool and shaded location. Heat stroke is an emergency. Call 911. Repeating, an extreme heat warning remains in effect until 9 p.m. Thursday for the following counties: in Minnesota, Benton, Isanti, McLeod, Meeker, Mille Lacs, Sherburne, Stearns, and Wright. Extreme heat warning remains in effect until 9 p.m. Thursday. What? Dangerously hot conditions with heat index values up to 100. Overnight temperatures remaining very warm in the mid-70s. Where? Anoka, Carver, Dakota, Hennepin, Ramsey, Scott, and Washington counties. When? Until 9 p.m. Thursday. The following impacts are expected. Heat-related illnesses increase significantly during extreme heat and high humidity events. Prolonged heat waves lead to cumulative heat stress for those who cannot adequately cool down and recover each night. Cumulative heat stress significantly increases the risk of heat exhaustion and heat stroke as time goes on. Drink plenty of fluids, stay in an air-conditioned room, stay out of the sun, and check up on relatives and neighbors. Do not leave young children and pets in unattended vehicles. Car interiors will reach lethal temperatures in a matter of minutes. To reduce risk during outdoor work, the Occupational Safety and Health Administration recommends scheduling frequent rest breaks in shaded or air-conditioned environments. Anyone overcome by heat should be moved to a cool and shaded location. Heat stroke is an emergency. Call 911. Repeating, an extreme heat warning remains in effect until 9 p.m. Thursday for the following counties: in Minnesota, Anoka, Carver, and Hennepin. Now here is the hazardous weather outlook for portions of central and southern Minnesota and west central Wisconsin. For today and tonight, heat index values will climb to around 100 degrees this afternoon. The greatest impacts from the heat will be felt in the urban core of the Twin Cities Metro, where little cooling relief is expected overnight. And now the extended outlook for the period Wednesday through Monday. The heat wave will continue through the end of the week with highs in the 90s and heat index values around 100 degrees. The following impacts are expected. From the heat will be felt in the urban core of the Twin Cities Metro, where little cooling relief is expected overnight. Spotter information statement. Skywarn spotter activation will not be needed. Now the forecast for central Minnesota, from St. Cloud to the northwest Twin Cities suburbs. This afternoon, sunny. Highs in the mid-90s. Southwest winds 5 to 10 miles an hour.
Tonight, clear. Lows around 70. Southwest winds up to 10 miles an hour. Wednesday, sunny. Highs in the mid-90s. West winds up to 5 miles an hour. Wednesday night, clear. Lows in the upper 60s. North winds up to 5 miles an hour, shifting to the east overnight. Thursday, sunny. Highs in the mid-90s. Thursday night through Saturday night, mostly clear. Lows in the upper 60s. Highs in the lower 90s. Sunday and Sunday night, mostly clear. Highs in the upper 80s. Lows in the mid-60s. Monday, mostly sunny. Highs in the mid-80s. Again, the forecast for central Minnesota, from St. Cloud to the northwest Twin Cities suburbs for this afternoon, sunny. Highs in the mid-90s. Southwest winds 5 to 10 miles an hour. 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The current time is 10:11 a.m. Central Daylight Time. Extreme heat warning remains in effect until 9 p.m. Thursday. What? Heat index values up to 102. Overnight temperatures remaining warm in the lower 70s. Where? Portions of central, east central, south central, southeast, southwest, and west central Minnesota and northwest and west central Wisconsin. When? Until 9 p.m. Thursday. The following impacts are expected. Hot temperatures and high humidity may cause heat illnesses. Prolonged heat waves lead to cumulative heat stress for those who cannot adequately cool down and recover each night. Cumulative heat stress significantly increases the risk of heat exhaustion and heat stroke as time goes on. Bring plenty of fluids, stay in an air-conditioned room, stay out of the sun, and check up on relatives and neighbors. Do not leave young children and pets in unattended vehicles. Car interiors will reach lethal temperatures in a matter of minutes. To reduce risk during outdoor work, the Occupational Safety and Health Administration recommends scheduling frequent rest breaks in shaded or air-conditioned environments. Anyone overcome by heat should be moved to a cool and shaded location. Heat stroke is an emergency. Call 911. Repeating, an extreme heat warning remains in effect until 9 p.m. Thursday for the following counties. In Minnesota, Benton, Isanti, McLeod, Meeker, Mille Lacs, Sherbur, Stearns and Wright. Extreme heat warning remains in effect until 9 p.m. Thursday. What? Dangerously hot conditions with heat index values up to 100. Overnight temperatures remaining very warm in the mid-70s. Where? Anoka, Carver, Dakota, Hennepin, Ramsey, Scott, and Washington counties. When? Until 9 p.m. Thursday. The following impacts are expected. Heat-related illnesses increase significantly during extreme heat and high humidity events. Prolonged heat waves lead to cumulative heat stress for those who cannot adequately cool down and recover each night. Cumulative heat stress significantly increases the risk of heat exhaustion and heat stroke as time goes on. Drink plenty of fluids, stay in an air-conditioned room, stay out of the sun, and check up on relatives and neighbors. Do not leave young children and pets in unattended vehicles. Car interiors will reach lethal temperatures in a matter of minutes. To reduce risk during outdoor work, the Occupational Safety and Health Administration recommends scheduling frequent rest breaks in shaded or air-conditioned environments. Anyone overcome by heat should be moved to a cool and shaded location. Heat stroke is an emergency. Call 911. Repeating, an extreme heat warning remains in effect until 9 p.m. Thursday for the following counties, in Minnesota, Anoka, Carver, and Hennepin. Now here is the hazardous weather outlook for portions of central and southern Minnesota and west central Wisconsin. For today and tonight, heat index values will climb to around 100 degrees this afternoon.
The greatest impacts from the heat will be felt in the urban core of the Twin Cities metro, where little cooling relief is expected overnight. And now the extended outlook for the period Wednesday through Monday. The heat wave will continue through the end of the week with highs in the 90s and heat index values around 100 degrees. The greatest the following impacts are expected from the heat will be felt in the urban core of the Twin Cities metro, where little cooling relief is expected overnight. Spotter information statement, Skywarn spotter activation will not be needed. Now the forecast for central Minnesota, from St. Cloud to the northwest Twin Cities suburbs. This afternoon, sunny. Highs in the mid-90s. Southwest winds 5 to 10 miles an hour. Tonight, clear. Lows around 70. Southwest winds up to 10 miles an hour. Wednesday, sunny. Highs in the mid-90s. West winds up to 5 miles an hour. Wednesday night, clear. Lows in the upper 60s. North winds up to 5 miles an hour, shifting to the east overnight. Thursday, sunny. Highs in the mid-90s. Thursday night through Saturday night, mostly clear. Lows in the upper 60s. Highs in the lower 90s. Sunday and Sunday night, mostly clear. Highs in the upper 80s. Lows in the mid-60s. Monday, mostly sunny. Highs in the mid-80s. Again, the forecast for central Minnesota, from St. Cloud to the northwest Twin Cities suburbs for this afternoon, sunny. Highs in the mid-90s. Southwest winds 5 to 10 miles an hour. At 10 a.m. in Buffalo, it was sunny. The temperature was 81 degrees, the dew point was 70, and the relative humidity was 69%. The wind was southwest at 9 miles an hour. The pressure was 30.18 inches and steady. In Maple Lake. Elsewhere across central Minnesota, it was sunny, and temperatures were between 79 and 84 degrees. Around the state, temperatures were between 80 and 82 degrees. It was sunny at Rochester, Mankato, Brainerd, and Duluth. At International Falls, it was partly sunny. Once again at 10 a.m., in Buffalo, it was 81 degrees under sunny skies. In Maple Lake. 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The current time is 10:18 a.m. Central Daylight Time. Extreme heat warning remains in effect until 9 p.m. Thursday. What? Heat index values up to 102. Overnight temperatures remaining warm in the lower 70s. Where? Portions of central, east central, south central, southeast, southwest, and west central Minnesota and northwest and west central Wisconsin. When? Until 9 p.m. Thursday. The following impacts are expected. Hot temperatures and high humidity may cause heat illnesses. Prolonged heat waves lead to cumulative heat stress for those who cannot adequately cool down and recover each night. Cumulative heat stress significantly increases the risk of heat exhaustion and heat stroke as time goes on. Drink plenty of fluids, stay in an air-conditioned room, stay out of the sun, and check up on relatives and neighbors. Do not leave young children and pets in unattended vehicles. Car interiors will reach lethal temperatures in a matter of minutes. To reduce risk during outdoor work, the Occupational Safety and Health Administration recommends scheduling frequent rest breaks in shaded or air-conditioned environments. Anyone overcome by heat should be moved to a cool and shaded location. Heat stroke is an emergency. Call 911. Repeating, an extreme heat warning remains in effect until 9 p.m. Thursday for the following counties, in Minnesota, Benton, Isazi, McLeod, Meeker, Mille Lacs, Sherburne, Stearns and Wright. Extreme heat warning remains in effect until 9 p.m. Thursday. What?
dangerously hot conditions with heat index values up to 100. Overnight temperatures remaining very warm in the mid-70s. Ware, Anoka, Carver, Dakota, Hennepin, Ramsey, Scott, and Washington counties. When, until 9 p.m. Thursday. The following impacts are expected. Heat-related illnesses increase significantly during extreme heat and high humidity events. Prolonged deep waves lead to cumulative heat stress for those who cannot adequately cool down and recover each night. Cumulative heat stress significantly increases the risk of heat exhaustion and heat stroke as time goes on. Bring plenty of fluids, stay in an air-conditioned room, stay out of the sun, and check up on relatives and neighbors. Do not leave young children and pets in unattended vehicles. Car interiors will reach lethal temperatures in a matter of minutes. To reduce risk during outdoor work, the Occupational Safety and Health Administration recommends scheduling frequent rest breaks in shaded or air-conditioned environments. Anyone overcome by heat should be moved to a cool and shaded location. Heat stroke is an emergency. Call 911. Repeating, an extreme heat warning remains in effect until 9 p.m. Thursday for the following counties in Minnesota, Anoka, Carver, and Hennepin. Now here is the hazardous weather outlook for portions of central and southern Minnesota and west central Wisconsin for today and tonight. Heat index values will climb to around 100 degrees this afternoon. The greatest impacts from the heat will be felt in the urban core of the Twin Cities Metro, where little cooling relief is expected overnight. And now the extended outlook for the period Wednesday through Monday. The heat wave will continue through the end of the week with highs in the 90s and heat index values around 100 degrees. The greatest of the following impacts are expected from the heat will be felt in the urban core of the Twin Cities Metro, where little cooling relief is expected overnight. Spotter information statement. Skywarn spotter activation will not be needed. Now the forecast for central Minnesota from St. Cloud to the northwest Twin Cities suburbs. This afternoon, sunny. Highs in the mid-90s. Southwest winds 5 to 10 miles an hour. Tonight, clear. Lows around 70. Southwest winds up to 10 miles an hour. Wednesday, sunny. Highs in the mid-90s. West winds up to 5 miles an hour. Wednesday night, clear. Lows in the upper 60s. North winds up to 5 miles an hour shifting to the east overnight. Thursday, sunny. Highs in the mid-90s. Thursday night through Saturday night, mostly clear. Lows in the upper 60s. Highs in the lower 90s. Sunday and Sunday night, mostly clear. Highs in the upper 80s. Lows in the mid-60s. Monday, mostly sunny. Highs in the mid-80s. Again, the forecast for central Minnesota from St. Cloud to the northwest Twin Cities suburbs for this afternoon, sunny. Highs in the mid-90s. Southwest winds 5 to 10 miles an hour. At 10 a.m. in Buffalo, it was sunny. The temperature was 81 degrees, the dew point was 70, and the relative humidity was 69%. The wind was southwest at 9 miles an hour. The pressure was 30.18 inches and steady. In Maple Lake. Elsewhere across central Minnesota, it was sunny and temperatures were between 79 and 84 degrees. Around the state, temperatures were between 80 and 82 degrees. It was sunny at Rochester, Mankato, Brainerd, and Duluth. At International Falls, it was partly sunny. Once again at 10 a.m. in Buffalo, it was 81 degrees under sunny skies. In Maple Lake. 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The current time is 10:24 a.m. Central Daylight Time.
Extreme heat warning remains in effect until 9 p.m. Thursday. What? Heat index values up to 102. Overnight temperatures remaining warm in the lower 70s. Where? Portions of central, east central, south central, southeast, southwest, and west central Minnesota and northwest and west central Wisconsin. When? Until 9 p.m. Thursday. The following impacts are expected. Hot temperatures and high humidity may cause heat illnesses. Prolonged heat waves lead to cumulative heat stress for those who cannot adequately cool down and recover each night. Cumulative heat stress significantly increases the risk of heat exhaustion and heat stroke as time goes on. Drink plenty of fluids, stay in an air-conditioned room, stay out of the sun, and check up on relatives and neighbors. Do not leave young children and pets in unattended vehicles. Car interiors will reach lethal temperatures in a matter of minutes. To reduce risk during outdoor work, the Occupational Safety and Health Administration recommends scheduling frequent rest breaks in shaded or air-conditioned environments. Anyone overcome by heat should be moved to a cool and shaded location. Heat stroke is an emergency. Call 911. Repeating, an extreme heat warning remains in effect until 9 p.m. Thursday for the following counties: in Minnesota, Benton, Isanti, McLeod, Meeker, Mille Lacs, Sherburne, Stearns, and Wright. Extreme heat warning remains in effect until 9 p.m. Thursday. What? Dangerously hot conditions with heat index values up to 100. Overnight temperatures remaining very warm in the mid-70s. Where? Anoka, Harbor, Dakota, Hennepin, Ramsey, Scott, and Washington counties. When? Until 9 p.m. Thursday. The following impacts are expected. Heat-related illnesses increase significantly during extreme heat and high humidity events. Prolonged heat waves lead to cumulative heat stress for those who cannot adequately cool down and recover each night. Cumulative heat stress significantly increases the risk of heat exhaustion and heat stroke as time goes on. Drink plenty of fluids, stay in an air-conditioned room, stay out of the sun, and check up on relatives and neighbors. Do not leave young children and pets in unattended vehicles. Car interiors will reach lethal temperatures in a matter of minutes. To reduce risk during outdoor work, the Occupational Safety and Health Administration recommends scheduling frequent rest breaks in shaded or air-conditioned environments. Anyone overcome by heat should be moved to a cool and shaded location. Heat stroke is an emergency. Call 911. Repeating, an extreme heat warning remains in effect until 9 p.m. Thursday for the following counties: in Minnesota, Anoka, Carver, and Hennepin. Now here is the hazardous weather outlook for portions of central and southern Minnesota and west central Wisconsin. For today and tonight, heat index values will climb to around 100 degrees this afternoon. The greatest impacts from the heat will be felt in the urban core of the Twin Cities Metro, where little cooling relief is expected overnight. And now the extended outlook for the period Wednesday through Monday. The heat wave will continue through the end of the week with highs in the 90s and heat index values around 100 degrees. The following impacts are expected. From the heat will be felt in the urban core of the Twin Cities Metro, where little cooling relief is expected overnight. Spotter information statement. Skywarn spotter activation will not be needed. Now the forecast for central Minnesota, from St. Cloud to the northwest Twin Cities suburbs. This afternoon, sunny. Highs in the mid-90s. Southwest winds 5 to 10 miles an hour. Tonight, clear. Lows around 70. Southwest winds up to 10 miles an hour. Wednesday, sunny. Highs in the mid-90s. West winds up to 5 miles an hour. Wednesday night, clear. Lows in the upper 60s. North winds up to 5 miles an hour, shifting to the east overnight. Thursday, sunny. Highs in the mid-90s. Thursday night through Saturday night, mostly clear. Lows in the upper 60s. Highs in the lower 90s. Sunday and Sunday night, mostly clear.
Highs in the upper 80s. Lows in the mid 60s. Monday, mostly sunny. Highs in the mid 80s. Again, the forecast for central Minnesota from St. Cloud.

at Rochester, Mankato, Brainerd, and Duluth. At International Falls, it was partly sunny. Once again at 10 a.m., in Buffalo, it was 81 degrees under sunny skies. In Maple Lake. 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The current time is 10:31 a.m. Central Daylight Time. Extreme heat warning remains in effect until 9 p.m. Thursday. What? Heat index values up to 102. Overnight temperatures remaining warm in the lower 70s. Where? Portions of central, east central, south central, southeast, southwest, and west central Minnesota and northwest and west central Wisconsin. When? Until 9 p.m. Thursday. The following impacts are expected. Hot temperatures and high humidity may cause heat illnesses. Prolonged heat waves lead to cumulative heat stress for those who cannot adequately cool down and recover each night. Cumulative heat stress significantly increases the risk of heat exhaustion and heat stroke as time goes on. Drink plenty of fluids, stay in an air-conditioned room, stay out of the sun, and check up on relatives and neighbors. Do not leave young children and pets in unattended vehicles. Car interiors will reach lethal temperatures in a matter of minutes. To reduce risk during outdoor work, the Occupational Safety and Health Administration recommends scheduling frequent rest breaks in shaded or air-conditioned environments. Anyone overcome by heat should be moved to a cool and shaded location. Heat stroke is an emergency. Call 911. Repeating, an extreme heat warning remains in effect until 9 p.m. Thursday for the following counties: in Minnesota, Benton, Isanti, McLeod, Meeker, Mille Lacs, Sherburne, Stearns, and Wright. Extreme heat warning remains in effect until 9 p.m. Thursday. What? Dangerously hot conditions with heat index. What? Dangerously hot conditions with heat index values up to 100. Overnight temperatures remaining very warm in the mid-70s. Where? Anoka, Carver, Dakota, Hennepin, Ramsey, Scott, and Washington counties. When? Until 9 p.m. Thursday. The following impacts are expected. Heat-related illnesses increase significantly during extreme heat and high humidity events. Prolonged heat waves lead to cumulative heat stress for those who cannot adequately cool down and recover each night. Cumulative heat stress significantly increases the risk of heat exhaustion and heat stroke as time goes on. Drink plenty of fluids, stay in an air-conditioned room, stay out of the sun, and check up on relatives and neighbors. Do not leave young children and pets in unattended vehicles. Car interiors will reach lethal temperatures in a matter of minutes. To reduce risk during outdoor work, the Occupational Safety and Health Administration recommends scheduling frequent rest breaks in shaded or air-conditioned environments. Anyone overcome by heat should be moved to a cool and shaded location. Heat stroke is an emergency. Call 911. Repeating, an extreme heat warning remains in effect until 9 p.m. Thursday for the following counties: in Minnesota, Anoka, Carver, and Hennepin. Now here is the hazardous weather outlook for portions of central and southern Minnesota and west central Wisconsin. For today and tonight, heat index values will climb to around 100 degrees this afternoon. The greatest impacts from the heat will be felt in the urban core of the Twin Cities Metro, where little cooling relief is expected overnight. And now the extended outlook for the period Wednesday through Monday. The heat wave will continue through the end of the week with highs in the 90s and heat index values around 100 degrees. The greatest the following impacts are expected from the heat will be felt in the urban core of the Twin Cities Metro, where little cooling relief is expected overnight. Spotter information statement. Skywarn spotter activation will not be needed. Now the forecast for central Minnesota, from St. Cloud to the northwest Twin Cities suburbs. This afternoon, sunny. Highs in the mid-90s.

southwest winds 5 to 10 miles an hour. Tonight, clear. Lows around 70. Southwest winds up to 10 miles an hour. Wednesday, sunny. Highs in the mid-90s. West winds up to 5 miles an hour. Wednesday night, clear. Lows in the upper 60s. North winds up to 5 miles an hour shifting to the east overnight. Thursday, sunny. Highs in the mid-90s. Thursday night through Saturday night, mostly clear. Lows in the upper 60s. Highs in the lower 90s. Sunday and Sunday night, mostly clear. Highs in the upper 80s. Lows in the mid 60s. Monday, mostly sunny. Highs in the mid 80s. Again, the forecast for central Minnesota, from St. Cloud to the northwest Twin Cities suburbs for this afternoon, sunny. Highs in the mid 90s. Southwest winds 5 to 10 miles an hour. 10 a.m. in Buffalo, it was sunny. The temperature was 81 degrees, the dew point was 70, and the relative humidity was 69%. The wind was southwest at 9 miles an hour. The pressure was 30.18 inches and steady. In Maple Lake. Elsewhere across central Minnesota, it was sunny, and temperatures were between 79 and 84 degrees. Around the state, temperatures were between 80 and 82 degrees. It was sunny at Rochester, Mankato, Brainerd, and Duluth. At International Falls, it was partly sunny. Once again at 10 a.m., in Buffalo, it was 81 degrees under sunny skies. In Maple Lake, this is Weather Radio Station WNG676 Clearwater, broadcasting on a frequency of 162.50 MHz. 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The current time is 10:38 a.m. Central Daylight Time. Extreme heat warning remains in effect until 9 p.m. Thursday. Watch heat index values up to 102. Overnight temperatures remaining warm in the lower 70s. Wear portions of central, east central, south central, southeast, southwest, and west central Minnesota and northwest and west central Wisconsin. When, until 9 p.m. Thursday. The following impacts are expected. Hot temperatures and high humidity may cause heat illnesses. Prolonged heat waves lead to cumulative heat stress for those who cannot adequately cool down and recover each night. Cumulative heat stress significantly increases the risk of heat exhaustion and heat stroke as time goes on. Drink plenty of fluids, stay in an air-conditioned room, stay out of the sun, and check up on relatives and neighbors. Do not leave young children and pets in unattended vehicles. Car interiors will reach lethal temperatures in a matter of minutes. To reduce risk during outdoor work, the Occupational Safety and Health Administration recommends scheduling frequent rest breaks in shaded or air-conditioned environments. Anyone overcome by heat should be moved to a cool and shaded location. Heat stroke is an emergency. Call 911. Repeating, an extreme heat warning remains in effect until 9 p.m. Thursday for the following counties in Minnesota: Benton, Isanti, McLeod, Meeker, Mille Lacs, Sherburne, Stearns, and Wright. Extreme heat warning remains in effect until 9 p.m. Thursday. What? Dangerously hot conditions with heat index values up to 100. Overnight temperatures remaining very warm in the mid-70s. Where? Anoka, Arbor, Dakota, Hennepin, Ramsey, Scott, and Washington counties. When? Until 9 p.m. Thursday. The following impacts are expected. Heat-related illnesses increase significantly during extreme heat and high humidity events. Prolonged heat waves lead to cumulative heat stress for those who cannot adequately cool down and recover each night. Cumulative heat stress significantly increases the risk of heat exhaustion and heat stroke as time goes on. Drink plenty of fluids, stay in an air-conditioned room, stay out of the sun, and check up on relatives and neighbors.
Do not leave young children and pets in unattended vehicles. Car interiors will reach lethal temperatures in a matter of minutes. To reduce risk during outdoor work, the Occupational Safety and Health Administration recommends scheduling frequent rest breaks in shaded or air-conditioned environments. Anyone overcome by heat should be moved to a cool and shaded location. Heat stroke is an emergency. Call 911. Repeating, an extreme heat warning remains in effect until 9 p.m. Thursday for the following counties: in Minnesota, Anoka, Carver, and Hennepin. Now here is the hazardous weather outlook for portions of central and southern Minnesota and west central Wisconsin. For today and tonight, heat index values will climb to around 100 degrees this afternoon. The greatest impacts from the heat will be felt in the urban core of the Twin Cities Metro, where little cooling relief is expected overnight. And now the extended outlook for the period Wednesday through Monday. The heat wave will continue through the end of the week with highs in the 90s and heat index values around 100 degrees. The following impacts are expected from the heat will be felt in the urban core of the Twin Cities Metro, where little cooling relief is expected overnight. Spotter information statement: Skywarn spotter activation will not be needed. Now the forecast for central Minnesota, from St. Cloud to the northwest Twin Cities suburbs. This afternoon, sunny. Highs in the mid-90s. Southwest winds 5 to 10 miles an hour. Tonight, clear. Lows around 70. Southwest winds up to 10 miles an hour. Wednesday, sunny. Highs in the mid-90s. West winds up to 5 miles an hour. Wednesday night, clear. Lows in the upper 60s. North winds up to 5 miles an hour, shifting to the east overnight. Thursday, sunny. Highs in the mid-90s. Thursday night through Saturday night, mostly clear. Lows in the upper 60s. Highs in the lower 90s. Sunday and Sunday night, mostly clear. Highs in the upper 80s. Lows in the mid-60s. Monday, mostly sunny. Highs in the mid-80s. Again, the forecast for central Minnesota, from St. Cloud to the northwest Twin Cities suburbs for this afternoon, sunny. Highs in the mid-90s. Southwest winds 5 to 10 miles an hour. 10 a.m. in Buffalo, it was sunny. The temperature was 81 degrees, the dew point was 70, and the relative humidity was 69%. The wind was southwest at 9 miles an hour. The pressure was 30.18 inches and steady. In Maple Lake, elsewhere across central Minnesota, it was sunny, and temperatures were between 79 and 84 degrees. Around the state, temperatures were between 80 and 82 degrees. It was sunny at Rochester, Mankato, Brainerd, and Duluth. At International Falls, it was partly sunny. Once again at 10 a.m., in Buffalo, it was 81 degrees under sunny skies. In Maple Lake. 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The current time is 10:44 a.m. Central Daylight Time. Extreme heat warning remains in effect until 9 p.m. Thursday. What? Heat index values up to 102. Overnight temperatures remaining warm in the lower 70s. Where? Portions of central, east central, south central, southeast, southwest, and west central Minnesota and northwest and west central Wisconsin. When? Until 9 p.m. Thursday. The following impacts are expected: hot temperatures and high humidity may cause heat illnesses. Prolonged heat waves lead to cumulative heat stress for those who cannot adequately cool down and recover each night. Cumulative heat stress significantly increases the risk of heat exhaustion and heat stroke as time goes on. Drink plenty of fluids, stay in an air-conditioned room, stay out of the sun,
and check up on relatives and neighbors. Do not leave young children and pets in unattended vehicles. Car interiors will reach lethal temperatures in a matter of minutes. To reduce risk during outdoor work, the Occupational Safety and Health Administration recommends scheduling frequent rest breaks in shaded or air-conditioned environments. Anyone overcome by heat should be moved to a cool and shaded location. Heat stroke is an emergency. Call 911. Repeating, an extreme heat warning remains in effect until 9 p.m. Thursday for the following counties: in Minnesota, Benton, Isanti, McLeod, Meeker, Mille Lacs, Sherburne, Stearns, and Wright. Extreme heat warning remains in effect until 9 p.m. Thursday. What? Dangerously hot conditions with heat index values up to 100. Overnight temperatures remaining very warm in the mid-70s. Ware, Anoka, Carver, Dakota, Hennepin, Ramsey, Scott, and Washington counties. When, until 9 p.m. Thursday. The following impacts are expected: heat-related illnesses increase significantly during extreme heat and high humidity events. Prolonged heat waves lead to cumulative heat stress for those who cannot adequately cool down and recover each night. Cumulative heat stress significantly increases the risk of heat exhaustion and heat stroke as time goes on. Drink plenty of fluids, stay in an air-conditioned room, stay out of the sun, and check up on relatives and neighbors. Do not leave young children and pets in unattended vehicles. Car interiors will reach lethal temperatures in a matter of minutes. To reduce risk during outdoor work, the Occupational Safety and Health Administration recommends scheduling frequent rest breaks in shaded or air-conditioned environments. Anyone overcome by heat should be moved to a cool and shaded location. Heat stroke is an emergency. Call 911. Repeating, an extreme heat warning remains in effect until 9 p.m. Thursday for the following counties: in Minnesota, Anoka, Carver, and Hennepin. Now here is the hazardous weather outlook for portions of central and southern Minnesota and west central Wisconsin. For today and tonight, heat index values will climb to around 100 degrees this afternoon. The greatest impacts from the heat will be felt in the urban core of the Twin Cities Metro, where little cooling relief is expected overnight. And now the extended outlook for the period Wednesday through Monday. The heat wave will continue through the end of the week with highs in the 90s and heat index values around 100 degrees. The following impacts are expected from the heat will be felt in the urban core of the Twin Cities Metro, where little cooling relief is expected overnight. Spotter information statement: Skywarn spotter activation will not be needed. Now the forecast for central Minnesota, from St. Cloud to the northwest Twin Cities suburbs. This afternoon, sunny. Highs in the mid-90s. Southwest winds 5 to 10 miles an hour. Tonight, clear. Lows around 70. Southwest winds up to 10 miles an hour. Wednesday, sunny. Highs in the mid-90s. West winds up to 5 miles an hour. Wednesday night, clear. Lows in the upper 60s. North winds up to 5 miles an hour, shifting to the east overnight. Thursday, sunny. Highs in the mid-90s. Thursday night through Saturday night, mostly clear. Lows in the upper 60s. Highs in the lower 90s. Sunday and Sunday night, mostly clear. Highs in the upper 80s. Lows in the mid-60s. Monday, mostly sunny. Highs in the mid-80s. Again, the forecast for central Minnesota, from St. Cloud to the northwest Twin Cities suburbs for this afternoon, sunny. Highs in the mid-90s. Southwest winds 5 to 10 miles an hour. At 10 a.m., in Buffalo, it was sunny. The temperature was 81 degrees, the dew point was 70, and the relative humidity was 69%. The wind was southwest at 9 miles an hour. The pressure was 30.18 inches and steady. In Maple Lake. Elsewhere across central Minnesota, it was sunny,
and temperatures were between 79 and 84 degrees. Around the state, temperatures were between 80 and 82 degrees. It was sunny at Rochester, Mankato, Brainerd, and Duluth. At International Falls, it was partly sunny. Once again at 10 a.m., in Buffalo, it was 81 degrees under sunny skies. In Maple Lake. 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The current time is 10:51 a.m. Central Daylight Time. Extreme heat warning remains in effect until 9 p.m. Thursday. What? Heat index values up to 102. Overnight temperatures remaining warm in the lower 70s. Where? Portions of central, east central, south central, southeast, southwest, and west central Minnesota and northwest and west central Wisconsin. When? Until 9 p.m. Thursday. The following impacts are expected. Hot temperatures and high humidity may cause heat illnesses. Prolonged heat waves lead to cumulative heat stress for those who cannot adequately cool down and recover each night. Cumulative heat stress significantly increases the risk of heat exhaustion and heat stroke as time goes on. Drink plenty of fluids, stay in an air-conditioned room, stay out of the sun, and check up on relatives and neighbors. Do not leave young children and pets in unattended vehicles. Car interiors will reach lethal temperatures in a matter of minutes. To reduce risk during outdoor work, the Occupational Safety and Health Administration recommends scheduling frequent rest breaks in shaded or air-conditioned environments. Anyone overcome by heat should be moved to a cool and shaded location. Heat stroke is an emergency. Call 911. Repeating, an extreme heat warning remains in effect until 9 p.m. Thursday for the following counties, in Minnesota, Benton, Isanti, McLeod, Meeker, Mille Lacs, Sherburne, Stearns and Wright. Extreme heat warning remains in effect until 9 p.m. Thursday. What? Dangerously hot conditions with heat index values up to 100. Overnight temperatures remaining very warm in the mid-70s. Where? Anoka, Carver, Dakota, Hennepin, Ramsey, Scott, and Washington counties. When? Until 9 p.m. Thursday. The following impacts are expected. Heat-related illnesses increase significantly during extreme heat and high humidity events. Prolonged heat waves lead to cumulative heat stress for those who cannot adequately cool down and recover each night. Cumulative heat stress significantly increases the risk of heat exhaustion and heat stroke as time goes on. Drink plenty of fluids, stay in an air-conditioned room, stay out of the sun, and check up on relatives and neighbors. Do not leave young children and pets in unattended vehicles. Car interiors will reach lethal temperatures in a matter of minutes. To reduce risk during outdoor work, the Occupational Safety and Health Administration recommends scheduling frequent rest breaks in shaded or air-conditioned environments. Anyone overcome by heat should be moved to a cool and shaded location. Heat stroke is an emergency. Call 911. Repeating, an extreme heat warning remains in effect until 9 p.m. Thursday for the following counties, in Minnesota, Anoka, Carver, and Hennepin. Now here is the hazardous weather outlook for portions of central and southern Minnesota and west central Wisconsin for today and tonight. Heat index values will climb to around 100 degrees this afternoon. The greatest impacts from the heat will be felt in the urban core of the Twin Cities Metro, where little cooling relief is expected overnight. And now the extended outlook for the period Wednesday through Monday. The heat wave will continue through the end of the week with highs in the 90s and heat index values around 100 degrees. The following impacts are expected. From the heat will be felt in the urban core of the Twin Cities Metro, where little cooling relief is expected overnight. Spotter information statement. Skywarn spotter activation will not be needed. Now the forecast for central Minnesota, from St. Cloud to the northwest Twin Cities suburbs.
This afternoon, sunny. Highs in the mid-90s. Southwest winds 5 to 10 miles an hour. Tonight, clear. Lows around 70. Southwest winds up to 10 miles an hour. Wednesday, sunny. Highs in the mid-90s. West winds up to 5 miles an hour. Wednesday night, clear. Lows in the upper 60s. North winds up to 5 miles an hour, shifting to the east overnight. Thursday, sunny. Highs in the mid-90s. Thursday night through Saturday night, mostly clear. Lows in the upper 60s. Highs in the lower 90s. Sunday and Sunday night, mostly clear. Highs in the upper 80s. Lows in the mid-60s. Monday, mostly sunny. Highs in the mid-80s. Again, the forecast for central Minnesota, from St. Cloud to the northwest Twin Cities suburbs for this afternoon, sunny. Highs in the mid-90s. Southwest winds 5 to 10 miles an hour. At 10 a.m., in Buffalo, it was sunny. The temperature was 81 degrees, the dew point was 70, and the relative humidity was 69%. The wind was southwest at 9 miles an hour. The pressure was 30.18 inches and steady. In Maple Lake. Elsewhere across central Minnesota, it was sunny, and temperatures were between 79 and 84 degrees. Around the state, temperatures were between 80 and 82 degrees. It was sunny at Rochester, Mankato, Brainerd, and Duluth. At International Falls, it was partly sunny. Once again at 10 a.m., in Buffalo, it was 81 degrees under sunny skies. In Maple Lake. 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The current time is 10:58 a.m. Central Daylight Time. Extreme heat warning remains in effect until 9 p.m. Thursday. What? Heat index values up to 102. Overnight temperatures remaining warm in the lower 70s. Where? Portions of central, east central, south central, southeast, southwest, and west central Minnesota and northwest and west central Wisconsin. When? Until 9 p.m. Thursday. The following impacts are expected. Hot temperatures and high humidity may cause heat illnesses. Prolonged heat waves lead to cumulative heat stress for those who cannot adequately cool down and recover each night. Cumulative heat stress significantly increases the risk of heat exhaustion and heat stroke as time goes on. Drink plenty of fluids, stay in an air-conditioned room, stay out of the sun, and check up on relatives and neighbors. Do not leave young children and pets in unattended vehicles. Car interiors will reach lethal temperatures in a matter of minutes. To reduce risk during outdoor work, the Occupational Safety and Health Administration recommends scheduling frequent rest breaks in shaded or air-conditioned environments. Anyone overcome by heat should be moved to a cool and shaded location. Heat stroke is an emergency. Call 911. Repeating, an extreme heat warning remains in effect until 9 p.m. Thursday for the following counties: in Minnesota, Benton, Isanti, McLeod, Meeker, Mille Lacs, Sherburne, Stearns, and Wright. Extreme heat warning remains in effect until 9 p.m. Thursday. What? Dangerously hot conditions with heat index values up to 100. Overnight temperatures remaining very warm in the mid-70s. Where? Anoka, Harbor, Dakota, Hennepin, Ramsey, Scott, and Washington counties. When? Until 9 p.m. Thursday. The following impacts are expected. Heat-related illnesses increase significantly during extreme heat and high humidity events. Prolonged heat waves lead to cumulative heat stress for those who cannot adequately cool down and recover each night. Cumulative heat stress significantly increases the risk of heat exhaustion and heat stroke as time goes on. Drink plenty of fluids,
stay in an air-conditioned room, stay out of the sun, and check up on relatives and neighbors. Do not leave young children and pets in unattended vehicles. Car interiors will reach lethal temperatures in a matter of minutes. To reduce risk during outdoor work, the Occupational Safety and Health Administration recommends scheduling frequent rest breaks in shaded or air-conditioned environments. Anyone overcome by heat should be moved to a cool and shaded location. Heat stroke is an emergency. Call 911. Repeating, an extreme heat warning remains in effect until 9 p.m. Thursday for the following counties, in Minnesota, Anoka, Carver, and Hennepin. Now here is the hazardous weather outlook for portions of central and southern Minnesota and west central Wisconsin. For today and tonight, heat index values will climb to around 100 degrees this afternoon. The greatest impacts from the heat will be felt in the urban core of the Twin Cities Metro, where little cooling relief is expected overnight. And now the extended outlook for the period Wednesday through Monday. The heat wave will continue through the end of the week with highs in the 90s and heat index values around 100 degrees. The following impacts are expected. From the heat will be felt in the urban core of the Twin Cities Metro, where little cooling relief is expected overnight. Spotter information statement. Skywarn spotter activation will not be needed. Now the forecast for central Minnesota, from St. Cloud to the northwest Twin Cities suburbs. This afternoon, sunny. Highs in the mid-90s. Southwest winds 5 to 10 miles an hour. Tonight, clear. Lows around 70. Southwest winds up to 10 miles an hour. Wednesday, sunny. Highs in the mid-90s. West winds up to 5 miles an hour. Wednesday night, clear. Lows in the upper 60s. North winds up to 5 miles an hour, shifting to the east overnight. Thursday, sunny. Highs in the mid-90s. Thursday night through Saturday night, mostly clear. Lows in the upper 60s. Highs in the lower 90s. Sunday and Sunday night, mostly clear. Highs in the upper 80s. Lows in the mid-60s. Monday, mostly sunny. Highs in the mid-80s. Again, the forecast for central Minnesota, from St. Cloud to the northwest Twin Cities suburbs for this afternoon, sunny. Highs in the mid-90s. Southwest winds 5 to 10 miles an hour. 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The current time is 11:04 a.m. Central Daylight Time. Extreme heat warning remains in effect until 9 p.m. Thursday. What? Heat index values up to 102. Overnight temperatures remaining warm in the lower 70s. Where? Portions of central, east central, south central, southeast, southwest, and west central Minnesota and northwest and west central Wisconsin. When? Until 9 p.m. Thursday. The following impacts are expected. Hot temperatures and high humidity may cause heat illnesses. Prolonged heat waves lead to cumulative heat stress for those who cannot adequately cool down and recover each night. Cumulative heat stress significantly increases the risk of heat exhaustion and heat stroke as time goes on. Drink plenty of fluids, stay in an air-conditioned room, stay out of the sun, and check up on relatives and neighbors. Do not leave young children and pets in unattended vehicles. Car interiors will reach lethal temperatures in a matter of minutes. To reduce risk during outdoor work, the Occupational Safety and Health Administration recommends scheduling frequent rest breaks in shaded or air-conditioned environments. Anyone overcome by heat should be moved to a cool and shaded location. Heat stroke is an emergency. Call 911. Repeating, an extreme heat warning remains in effect until 9 p.m. Thursday for the following counties, in Minnesota, Benton, Isanti, McLeod, Meeker, Mille Lacs, Sherburne,
Sterns and Wright. Extreme heat warning remains in effect until 9 p.m. Thursday. What? Dangerously hot conditions with heat index values up to 100. Overnight temperatures remaining very warm in the mid-70s. Where? Anoka, Carver, Dakota, Hennepin, Ramsey, Scott, and Washington counties. When? Until 9 p.m. Thursday. The following impacts are expected. Heat-related illnesses increase significantly during extreme heat and high humidity events. Prolonged heat waves lead to cumulative heat stress for those who cannot adequately cool down and recover each night. Cumulative heat stress significantly increases the risk of heat exhaustion and heat stroke as time goes on. Drink plenty of fluids, stay in an air-conditioned room, stay out of the sun, and check up on relatives and neighbors. Do not leave young children and pets in unattended vehicles. Car interiors will reach lethal temperatures in a matter of minutes. To reduce risk during outdoor work, the Occupational Safety and Health Administration recommends scheduling frequent rest breaks in shaded or air-conditioned environments. Anyone overcome by heat should be moved to a cool and shaded location. Heat stroke is an emergency. Call 911. Repeating, an extreme heat warning remains in effect until 9 p.m. Thursday for the following counties in Minnesota, Anoka, Carver, and Hennepin. Now here is the hazardous weather outlook for portions of central and southern Minnesota and west central Wisconsin for today and tonight. Heat index values will climb to around 100 degrees this afternoon. The greatest impacts from the heat will be felt in the urban core of the Twin Cities Metro, where little cooling relief is expected overnight. And now the extended outlook for the period Wednesday through Monday. The heat wave will continue through the end of the week with highs in the 90s and heat index values around 100 degrees. The greatest the following impacts are expected from the heat will be felt in the urban core of the Twin Cities Metro, where little cooling relief is expected overnight. Spotter information statement, Skywarn spotter activation will not be needed. Now the forecast for central Minnesota, from St. Cloud to the northwest Twin Cities suburbs. This afternoon, sunny. Highs in the mid-90s. Southwest winds 5 to 10 miles an hour. Tonight, clear. Lows around 70. Southwest winds up to 10 miles an hour. Wednesday, sunny. Highs in the mid-90s. West winds up to 5 miles an hour. Wednesday night, clear. Lows in the upper 60s. North winds up to 5 miles an hour, shifting to the east overnight. Thursday, sunny. Highs in the mid-90s. Thursday night through Saturday night, mostly clear. Lows in the upper 60s. Highs in the lower 90s. Sunday and Sunday night, mostly clear. Highs in the upper 80s. Lows in the mid-60s. Monday, mostly sunny. Highs in the mid-80s. Again, the forecast for central Minnesota, from St. Cloud to the northwest Twin Cities suburbs for this afternoon, sunny. Highs in the mid-90s. Southwest winds 5 to 10 miles an hour. 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The current time is 11:09 a.m. Central Daylight Time. Extreme heat warning remains in effect until 9 p.m. Thursday. What? Heat index values up to 102. Overnight temperatures remaining warm in the lower 70s. Where? Portions of central, east central, south central, southeast, southwest, and west central Minnesota and northwest and west central Wisconsin. When? Until 9 p.m. Thursday. The following impacts are expected. Hot temperatures and high humidity may cause heat illnesses. Prolonged heat waves lead to cumulative heat stress for those who cannot adequately cool down and recover each night.
Cumulative heat stress significantly increases the risk of heat exhaustion and heat stroke as time goes on. Drink plenty of fluids, stay in an air-conditioned room, stay out of the sun, and check up on relatives and neighbors. Do not leave young children and pets in unattended vehicles. Car interiors will reach lethal temperatures in a matter of minutes. To reduce risk during outdoor work, the Occupational Safety and Health Administration recommends scheduling frequent rest breaks in shaded or air-conditioned environments. Anyone overcome by heat should be moved to a cool and shaded location. Heat stroke is an emergency. Call 911. Repeating, an extreme heat warning remains in effect until 9 p.m. Thursday for the following counties: in Minnesota, Benton, Isanti, McLeod, Meeker, Mille Lacs, Sherburne, Stearns, and Wright. Extreme heat warning remains in effect until 9 p.m. Thursday. What? Dangerously hot conditions with heat index values up to 100. Overnight temperatures remaining very warm in the mid-70s. Where? Anoka, Arbor, Dakota, Hennepin, Ramsey, Scott, and Washington counties. When? Until 9 p.m. Thursday. The following impacts are expected: heat-related illnesses increased significantly during extreme heat and high humidity events. Prolonged heat waves lead to cumulative heat stress for those who cannot adequately cool down and recover each night. Cumulative heat stress significantly increases the risk of heat exhaustion and heat stroke as time goes on. Drink plenty of fluids, stay in an air-conditioned room, stay out of the sun, and check up on relatives and neighbors. Do not leave young children and pets in unattended vehicles. Car interiors will reach lethal temperatures in a matter of minutes. To reduce risk during outdoor work, the Occupational Safety and Health Administration recommends scheduling frequent rest breaks in shaded or air-conditioned environments. Anyone overcome by heat should be moved to a cool and shaded location. Heat stroke is an emergency. Call 911. Repeating, an extreme heat warning remains in effect until 9 p.m. Thursday for the following counties: in Minnesota, Anoka, Carver, and Hennepin. Now here is the hazardous weather outlook for portions of central and southern Minnesota and west central Wisconsin. For today and tonight, heat index values will climb to around 100 degrees this afternoon. The greatest impacts from the heat will be felt in the urban core of the Twin Cities Metro, where little cooling relief is expected overnight. And now the extended outlook for the period Wednesday through Monday. The heat wave will continue through the end of the week with highs in the 90s and heat index values around 100 degrees. The greatest the following impacts are expected from the heat will be felt in the urban core of the Twin Cities Metro, where little cooling relief is expected overnight. Spotter information statement: Skywarn spotter activation will not be needed. Now the forecast for central Minnesota, from St. Cloud to the northwest Twin Cities suburbs. This afternoon, sunny. Highs in the mid-90s. Southwest winds 5 to 10 miles an hour. Tonight, clear. Lows around 70. Southwest winds up to 10 miles an hour. Wednesday, sunny. Highs in the mid-90s. West winds up to 5 miles an hour. Wednesday night, clear. Lows in the upper 60s. North winds up to 5 miles an hour, shifting to the east overnight. Thursday, sunny. Highs in the mid-90s. Thursday night through Saturday night, mostly clear. Lows in the upper 60s. Highs in the lower 90s. Sunday and Sunday night, mostly clear. Highs in the upper 80s. Lows in the mid-60s. Monday, mostly sunny. Highs in the mid-80s. Again, the forecast for central Minnesota, from St. Cloud to the northwest Twin Cities suburbs for this afternoon, sunny. Highs in the mid-90s. Southwest winds 5 to 10 miles an hour. At 11 a.m., in Buffalo, it was sunny. The temperature was 82 degrees, the dew point was 72, and the relative humidity was 69%. The heat index was 87.
The wind was southwest at 8 miles an hour. The pressure was 30.18 inches and steady. In Maple Lake, it was 84 degrees, or 29 degrees Celsius. The dew point was 67. The relative humidity was 56%. The heat index was 87. The wind was southwest at 6 miles an hour. The pressure was 30.19 inches. Elsewhere across central Minnesota, it was sunny, and temperatures were between 81 and 86 degrees. Around the state, skies ranged from sunny to mostly sunny, and temperatures were between 82 and 85 degrees. Once again at 11 a.m., in Buffalo, it was 82 degrees and the heat index was 87, under sunny skies. In Maple Lake, it was 84 degrees, or 29 degrees Celsius. The dew point was 67. The relative humidity was 56%. The heat index was 87. The wind was southwest at 6 miles an hour. The pressure was 30.19 inches. 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The current time is 11:17 a.m. Central Daylight Time. Extreme heat warning remains in effect until 9 p.m. Thursday. What? Heat index values up to 102. Overnight temperatures remaining warm in the lower 70s. Where? Portions of central, east central, south central, southeast, southwest, and west central Minnesota and northwest and west central Wisconsin. When? Until 9 p.m. Thursday. The following impacts are expected. Hot temperatures and high humidity may cause heat illnesses. Prolonged heat waves lead to cumulative heat stress for those who cannot adequately cool down and recover each night. Cumulative heat stress significantly increases the risk of heat exhaustion and heat stroke as time goes on. Drink plenty of fluids, stay in an air-conditioned room, stay out of the sun, and check up on relatives and neighbors. Do not leave young children and pets in unattended vehicles. Car interiors will reach lethal temperatures in a matter of minutes. To reduce risk during outdoor work, the Occupational Safety and Health Administration recommends scheduling frequent rest breaks in shaded or air-conditioned environments. Anyone overcome by heat should be moved to a cool and shaded location. Heat stroke is an emergency. Call 911. Repeating, an extreme heat warning remains in effect until 9 p.m. Thursday for the following counties. In Minnesota, Benton, Isanti, McLeod, Meeker, Mille Lacs, Sherbrooke, Stearns and Wright. Extreme heat warning remains in effect until 9 p.m. Thursday. What? Dangerously hot conditions with heat index values up to 100. Overnight temperatures remaining very warm in the mid-70s. Where? Anoka, Harbor, Dakota, Hennepin, Ramsey, Scott, and Washington counties. When? Until 9 p.m. Thursday. The following impacts are expected. Heat-related illnesses increase significantly during extreme heat and high humidity events. Prolonged heat waves lead to cumulative heat stress for those who cannot adequately cool down and recover each night. Cumulative heat stress significantly increases the risk of heat exhaustion and heat stroke as time goes on. Drink plenty of fluids, stay in an air-conditioned room, stay out of the sun, and check up on relatives and neighbors. Do not leave young children and pets in unattended vehicles. Car interiors will reach lethal temperatures in a matter of minutes. To reduce risk during outdoor work, the Occupational Safety and Health Administration recommends scheduling frequent rest breaks in shaded or air-conditioned environments. Anyone overcome by heat should be moved to a cool and shaded location. Heat stroke is an emergency. Call 911. Repeating, an extreme heat warning remains in effect until 9 p.m. Thursday for the following counties, in Minnesota, Anoka, Carver, and Hennepin. Now here is the hazardous weather outlook for portions of central and southern Minnesota, and west central Wisconsin.
for today and tonight. Heat index values will climb to around 100 degrees this afternoon. The greatest impacts from the heat will be felt in the urban core of the Twin Cities metro, where little cooling relief is expected overnight. And now the extended outlook for the period Wednesday through Monday. The heat wave will continue through the end of the week with highs in the 90s and heat index values around 100 degrees. The following impacts are expected. From the heat will be felt in the urban core of the Twin Cities metro, where little cooling relief is expected overnight. Spotter information statement. Skywarn spotter activation will not be needed. Now the forecast for central Minnesota, from St. Cloud to the northwest Twin Cities suburbs. This afternoon, sunny. Highs in the mid-90s. Southwest winds 5 to 10 miles an hour. Tonight, clear. Lows around 70. Southwest winds up to 10 miles an hour. Wednesday, sunny. Highs in the mid-90s. West winds up to 5 miles an hour. Wednesday night, clear. Lows in the upper 60s. North winds up to 5 miles an hour, shifting to the east overnight. Thursday, sunny. Highs in the mid-90s. Thursday night through Saturday night, mostly clear. Lows in the upper 60s. Highs in the lower 90s. Sunday and Sunday night, mostly clear. Highs in the upper 80s. Lows in the mid-60s. Monday, mostly sunny. Highs in the mid-80s. Again, the forecast for central Minnesota, from St. Cloud to the northwest Twin Cities suburbs for this afternoon, sunny. Highs in the mid-90s. Southwest winds 5 to 10 miles an hour. At 11 a.m., in Buffalo, it was sunny. The temperature was 82 degrees, the dew point was 72, and the relative humidity was 69%. The heat index was 87. The wind was southwest at 8 miles an hour. The pressure was 30.18 inches and steady. In Maple Lake, it was 84 degrees, or 29 degrees Celsius. The dew point was 67. The relative humidity was 56%. The heat index was 87. The wind was southwest at 6 miles an hour. The pressure was 30.19 inches. Elsewhere across central Minnesota, it was sunny, and temperatures were between 81 and 86 degrees. Around the state, skies ranged from sunny to mostly sunny, and temperatures were between 82 and 85 degrees. Once again at 11 a.m., in Buffalo, it was 82 degrees and the heat index was 87, under sunny skies. In Maple Lake, it was 84 degrees, or 29 degrees Celsius. The dew point was 67. The relative humidity was 56%. The heat index was 87. The wind was southwest at 6 miles an hour. The pressure was 30.19 inches. 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The current time is 11:24 a.m. Central Daylight Time. Extreme heat warning remains in effect until 9 p.m. Thursday. What? Heat index values up to 102. Overnight temperatures remaining warm in the lower 70s. Where? Portions of central, east central, south central, southeast, southwest, and west central Minnesota and northwest and west central Wisconsin. When? Until 9 p.m. Thursday. The following impacts are expected. Hot temperatures and high humidity may cause heat illnesses. Prolonged heat waves lead to cumulative heat stress for those who cannot adequately cool down and recover each night. Cumulative heat stress significantly increases the risk of heat exhaustion and heat stroke as time goes on. Drink plenty of fluids, stay in an air-conditioned room, stay out of the sun, and check up on relatives and neighbors. Do not leave young children and pets in unattended vehicles.
Car interiors will reach lethal temperatures in a matter of minutes. To reduce risk during outdoor work, the Occupational Safety and Health Administration recommends scheduling frequent rest breaks in shaded or air-conditioned environments. Anyone overcome by heat should be moved to a cool and shaded location. Heat stroke is an emergency. Call 911. Repeating, an extreme heat warning remains in effect until 9 p.m. Thursday for the following counties: in Minnesota, Benton, Isanti, McLeod, Meeker, Mille Lacs, Sherburne, Stearns, and Wright. Extreme heat warning remains in effect until 9 p.m. Thursday. What? Dangerously hot conditions with heat index values up to 100. Overnight temperatures remaining very warm in the mid-70s. Where? Anoka, Carver, Dakota, Hennepin, Ramsey, Scott, and Washington counties. When? Until 9 p.m. Thursday. The following impacts are expected: heat-related illnesses increase significantly during extreme heat and high humidity events. Prolonged deep waves lead to cumulative heat stress for those who cannot adequately cool down and recover each night. Cumulative heat stress significantly increases the risk of heat exhaustion and heat stroke as time goes on. Drink plenty of fluids, stay in an air-conditioned room, stay out of the sun, and check up on relatives and neighbors. Do not leave young children and pets in unattended vehicles. Car interiors will reach lethal temperatures in a matter of minutes. To reduce risk during outdoor work, the Occupational Safety and Health Administration recommends scheduling frequent rest breaks in shaded or air-conditioned environments. Anyone overcome by heat should be moved to a cool and shaded location. Heat stroke is an emergency. Call 911. Repeating, an extreme heat warning remains in effect until 9 p.m. Thursday for the following counties: in Minnesota, Anoka, Carver, and Hennepin. Now here is the hazardous weather outlook for portions of central and southern Minnesota and west central Wisconsin. For today and tonight, heat index values will climb to around 100 degrees this afternoon. The greatest impacts from the heat will be felt in the urban core of the Twin Cities Metro, where little cooling relief is expected overnight. And now the extended outlook for the period Wednesday through Monday. The heat wave will continue through the end of the week with highs in the 90s and heat index values around 100 degrees. The following impacts are expected from the heat will be felt in the urban core of the Twin Cities Metro, where little cooling relief is expected overnight. Spotter information statement: Skywarn spotter activation will not be needed. Now the forecast for central Minnesota, from St. Cloud to the northwest Twin Cities suburbs. This afternoon, sunny. Highs in the mid-90s. Southwest winds 5 to 10 miles an hour. Tonight, clear. Lows around 70. Southwest winds up to 10 miles an hour. Wednesday, sunny. Highs in the mid-90s. West winds up to 5 miles an hour. Wednesday night, clear. Lows in the upper 60s. North winds up to 5 miles an hour, shifting to the east overnight. Thursday, sunny. Highs in the mid-90s. Thursday night through Saturday night, mostly clear. Lows in the upper 60s. Highs in the lower 90s. Sunday and Sunday night, mostly clear. Highs in the upper 80s. Lows in the mid-60s. Monday, mostly sunny. Highs in the mid-80s. Again, the forecast for central Minnesota, from St. Cloud to the northwest Twin Cities suburbs for this afternoon, sunny. Highs in the mid-90s. Southwest winds 5 to 10 miles an hour. At 11 a.m., in Buffalo, it was sunny. The temperature was 82 degrees, the dew point was 72, and the relative humidity was 69%. The heat index was 87. The wind was southwest at 8 miles an hour. The pressure was 30.18 inches and steady. In Maple Lake, it was 84 degrees, or 29 degrees Celsius. The dew point was 67. The relative humidity was 56%.
The heat index was 87. The wind was southwest at 6 miles an hour. The pressure was 30.19 inches. Elsewhere across central Minnesota, it was sunny, and temperatures were between 81 and 86.

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The current time is 11:31 a.m. Central Daylight Time. Extreme heat warning remains in effect until 9 p.m. Thursday. What? Heat index values up to 102. Overnight temperatures remaining warm in the lower 70s. Where? Portions of central, east central, south central, southeast, southwest, and west central Minnesota and northwest and west central Wisconsin. When? Until 9 p.m. Thursday. The following impacts are expected. Hot temperatures and high humidity may cause heat illnesses. Prolonged heat waves lead to cumulative heat stress for those who cannot adequately cool down and recover each night. Cumulative heat stress significantly increases the risk of heat exhaustion and heat stroke as time goes on. Drink plenty of fluids, stay in an air-conditioned room, stay out of the sun, and check up on relatives and neighbors. Do not leave young children and pets in unattended vehicles. Car interiors will reach lethal temperatures in a matter of minutes. To reduce risk during outdoor work, the Occupational Safety and Health Administration recommends scheduling frequent rest breaks in shaded or air-conditioned environments. Anyone overcome by heat should be moved to a cool and shaded location. Heat stroke is an emergency. Call 911. Repeating, an extreme heat warning remains in effect until 9 p.m. Thursday for the following counties: in Minnesota, Benton, Isanti, McLeod, Meeker, Mille Lacs, Sherburne, Stearns, and Wright. Extreme heat warning remains in effect until 9 p.m. Thursday. What? Dangerously hot conditions with heat index values up to 100. Overnight temperatures remaining very warm in the mid-70s. Where? Anoka, Carver, Dakota, Hennepin, Ramsey, Scott, and Washington counties. When? Until 9 p.m. Thursday. The following impacts are expected. Heat-related illnesses increase significantly during extreme heat and high humidity events. Prolonged heat waves lead to cumulative heat stress for those who cannot adequately cool down and recover each night. Cumulative heat stress significantly increases the risk of heat exhaustion and heat stroke as time goes on. Drink plenty of fluids, stay in an air-conditioned room, stay out of the sun, and check up on relatives and neighbors. Do not leave young children and pets in unattended vehicles. Car interiors will reach lethal temperatures in a matter of minutes. To reduce risk during outdoor work, the Occupational Safety and Health Administration recommends scheduling frequent rest breaks in shaded or air-conditioned environments. Anyone overcome by heat should be moved to a cool and shaded location. Heat stroke is an emergency. Call 911. Repeating, an extreme heat warning remains in effect until 9 p.m. Thursday for the following counties: in Minnesota, Anoka, Carver, and Hennepin. Now here is the hazardous weather outlook for portions of central and southern Minnesota and west central Wisconsin. For today and tonight, heat index values will climb to around 100 degrees this afternoon. The greatest impacts from the heat will be felt in the urban core of the Twin Cities Metro, where little cooling relief is expected overnight. And now the extended outlook for the period Wednesday through Monday. The heat wave will continue through the end of the week with highs in the 90s and heat index values around 100 degrees. The greatest, the following impacts are expected from the heat will be felt in the urban core of the Twin Cities Metro, where little cooling relief is expected overnight. Spotter information statement, Skywarn spotter activation will not be needed. Now the forecast for central Minnesota, from St. Cloud to the northwest Twin Cities suburbs. This afternoon, sunny. Highs in the mid-90s. Southwest winds 5 to 10 miles an hour. Tonight, clear. Lows around 70. Southwest winds up to 10 miles an hour. Wednesday, sunny. Highs in the mid-90s. West winds up to 5 miles an hour. Wednesday night, clear. Lows in the upper 60s. North winds up to 5 miles an hour, shifting to the east overnight.

Thursday, sunny. Highs in the mid-90s. Thursday night through Saturday night, mostly clear. Lows in the upper 60s. Highs in the lower 90s. Sunday and Sunday night, mostly clear. Highs in the upper 80s. Lows in the mid-60s. Monday, mostly sunny. Highs in the mid-80s. Again, the forecast for central Minnesota, from St. Cloud to the northwest Twin Cities suburbs for this afternoon, sunny. Highs in the mid-90s. Southwest winds 5 to 10 miles an hour. At 11 a.m., in Buffalo, it was sunny. The temperature was 82 degrees, the dew point was 72, and the relative humidity was 69%. The heat index was 87. The wind was southwest at 8 miles an hour. The pressure was 30.18 inches and steady. In Maple Lake, it was 84 degrees, or 29 degrees Celsius. The dew point was 67. The relative humidity was 56%. The heat index was 87. The wind was southwest at 6 miles an hour. The pressure was 30.19 inches. Elsewhere across central Minnesota, it was sunny, and temperatures were between 81 and 86 degrees. Around the state, skies ranged from sunny to mostly sunny, and temperatures were between 82 and 85 degrees. Once again at 11 a.m., in Buffalo, it was 82 degrees and the heat index was 87, under sunny skies. In Maple Lake, it was 84 degrees, or 29 degrees Celsius. The dew point was 67. The relative humidity was 56%. The heat index was 87. The wind was southwest at 6 miles an hour. The pressure was 30.19 inches. 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The current time is 11:39 a.m. Central Daylight Time. Extreme heat warning remains in effect until 9 p.m. Thursday. What? Heat index values up to 102. Overnight temperatures remaining warm in the lower 70s. Where? Portions of central, east central, south central, southeast, southwest, and west central Minnesota and northwest and west central Wisconsin. When? Until 9 p.m. Thursday. The following impacts are expected. Hot temperatures and high humidity may cause heat illnesses. Prolonged deep waves lead to cumulative heat stress for those who cannot adequately cool down and recover each night. Cumulative heat stress significantly increases the risk of heat exhaustion and heat stroke as time goes on. Drink plenty of fluids, stay in an air-conditioned room, stay out of the sun, and check up on relatives and neighbors. Do not leave young children and pets in unattended vehicles. Car interiors will reach lethal temperatures in a matter of minutes. To reduce risk during outdoor work, the Occupational Safety and Health Administration recommends scheduling frequent rest breaks in shaded or air-conditioned environments. Anyone overcome by heat should be moved to a cool and shaded location. Heat stroke is an emergency. Call 911. Repeating, an extreme heat warning remains in effect until 9 p.m. Thursday for the following counties, in Minnesota, Benton, Isanti, McLeod, Meeker, Mille Lacs, Sherburne, Stearns and Wright. Extreme heat warning remains in effect until 9 p.m. Thursday. What? Dangerously hot conditions with heat index values up to 100. Overnight temperatures remaining very warm in the mid-70s. Where? Anoka, Harbor, Dakota, Hennepin, Ramsey, Scott, and Washington counties. When? Until 9 p.m. Thursday. The following impacts are expected. Heat-related illnesses increase significantly during extreme heat and high humidity events. Prolonged deep waves lead to cumulative heat stress for those who cannot adequately cool down and recover each night. Cumulative heat stress significantly increases the risk of heat exhaustion and heat stroke as time

goes on. Drink plenty of fluids, stay in an air-conditioned room, stay out of the sun, and check up on relatives and neighbors. Do not leave young children and pets in unattended vehicles. Car interiors will reach lethal temperatures in a matter of minutes. To reduce risk during outdoor work, the Occupational Safety and Health Administration recommends scheduling frequent rest breaks in shaded or air-conditioned environments. Anyone overcome by heat should be moved to a cool and shaded location. Heat stroke is an emergency. Call 911. Repeating, an extreme heat warning remains in effect until 9 p.m. Thursday for the following counties, in Minnesota, Anoka, Carver, and Hennepin. Now here is the hazardous weather outlook for portions of central and southern Minnesota, and west central Wisconsin. For today and tonight, heat index values will climb to around 100 degrees this afternoon. The greatest impacts from the heat will be felt in the urban core of the Twin Cities Metro, where little cooling relief is expected overnight. And now the extended outlook for the period Wednesday through Monday. The heat wave will continue through the end of the week with highs in the 90s and heat index values around 100 degrees. The following impacts are expected. From the heat will be felt in the urban core of the Twin Cities Metro, where little cooling relief is expected overnight. Spotter information statement. Skywarn spotter activation will not be needed. Now the forecast for central Minnesota, from St. Cloud to the northwest Twin Cities suburbs. This afternoon, sunny. Highs in the mid-90s. Southwest winds 5 to 10 miles an hour. Tonight, clear. Lows around 70. Southwest winds up to 10 miles an hour. Wednesday, sunny. Highs in the mid-90s. West winds up to 5 miles an hour. Wednesday night, clear. Lows in the upper 60s. North winds up to 5 miles an hour, shifting to the east overnight. Thursday, sunny. Highs in the mid-90s. Thursday night through Saturday night, mostly clear. Lows in the upper 60s. Highs in the lower 90s. Sunday and Sunday night, mostly clear. Highs in the upper 80s. Lows in the mid-60s. Monday, mostly sunny. Highs in the mid-80s. Again, the forecast for central Minnesota, from St. Cloud to the northwest Twin Cities suburbs for this afternoon, sunny. Highs in the mid-90s. Southwest winds 5 to 10 miles an hour. At 11 a.m., in Buffalo, it was sunny. The temperature was 82 degrees, the dew point was 72, and the relative humidity was 69%. The heat index was 87. The wind was southwest at 8 miles an hour. The pressure was 30.18 inches and steady. In Maple Lake, it was 84 degrees, or 29 degrees Celsius. The dew point was 67. The relative humidity was 56%. The heat index was 87. The wind was southwest at 6 miles an hour. The pressure was 30.19 inches. Elsewhere across central Minnesota, it was sunny, and temperatures were between 81 and 86 degrees. Around the state, skies ranged from sunny to mostly sunny, and temperatures were between 82 and 85 degrees. Once again at 11 a.m., in Buffalo, it was 82 degrees and the heat index was 87, under sunny skies. In Maple Lake, it was 84 degrees, or 29 degrees Celsius. The dew point was 67. The relative humidity was 56%. The heat index was 87. The wind was southwest at 6 miles an hour. The pressure was 30.19 inches. 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The current time is 11:46 a.m. Central Daylight Time. Extreme heat warning remains in effect until 9 p.m. Thursday.
What? Heat index values up to 102. Overnight temperatures remaining warm in the lower 70s. Where? Portions of central, east central, south central, southeast, southwest, and west central Minnesota and northwest and west central Wisconsin. When? Until 9 p.m. Thursday. The following impacts are expected. Hot temperatures and high humidity may cause heat illnesses. Prolonged heat waves lead to cumulative heat stress for those who cannot adequately cool down and recover each night. Cumulative heat stress significantly increases the risk of heat exhaustion and heat stroke as time goes on. Drink plenty of fluids, stay in an air-conditioned room, stay out of the sun, and check up on relatives and neighbors. Do not leave young children and pets in unattended vehicles. Car interiors will reach lethal temperatures in a matter of minutes. To reduce risk during outdoor work, the Occupational Safety and Health Administration recommends scheduling frequent rest breaks in shaded or air-conditioned environments. Anyone overcome by heat should be moved to a cool and shaded location. Heat stroke is an emergency. Call 911. Repeating, an extreme heat warning remains in effect until 9 p.m. Thursday for the following counties: in Minnesota, Benton, Isanti, McLeod, Meeker, Mille Lacs, Sherburne, Stearns, and Wright. Extreme heat warning remains in effect until 9 p.m. Thursday. What? Dangerously hot conditions with heat index values up to 100. Overnight temperatures remaining very warm in the mid-70s. Where? Anoka, Arbor, Dakota, Hennepin, Ramsey, Scott, and Washington counties. When? Until 9 p.m. Thursday. The following impacts are expected. Heat-related illnesses increase significantly during extreme heat and high humidity events. Prolonged heat waves lead to cumulative heat stress for those who cannot adequately cool down and recover each night. Cumulative heat stress significantly increases the risk of heat exhaustion and heat stroke as time goes on. Drink plenty of fluids, stay in an air-conditioned room, stay out of the sun, and check up on relatives and neighbors. Do not leave young children and pets in unattended vehicles. Car interiors will reach lethal temperatures in a matter of minutes. To reduce risk during outdoor work, the Occupational Safety and Health Administration recommends scheduling frequent rest breaks in shaded or air-conditioned environments. Anyone overcome by heat should be moved to a cool and shaded location. Heat stroke is an emergency. Call 911. Repeating, an extreme heat warning remains in effect until 9 p.m. Thursday for the following counties: in Minnesota, Anoka, Carver, and Hennepin. Now the forecast for central Minnesota, from St. Cloud to the northwest Twin Cities suburbs. This afternoon, sunny. Highs in the mid-90s. Southwest winds 5 to 10 miles an hour. Tonight, clear. Lows around 70. Southwest winds up to 10 miles an hour. Wednesday, sunny. Highs in the mid-90s. West winds up to 5 miles an hour. Wednesday night, clear. Lows in the upper 60s. North winds up to 5 miles an hour, shifting to the east overnight. Thursday, sunny. Highs in the mid-90s. Thursday night through Saturday night, mostly clear. Lows in the upper 60s. Highs in the lower 90s. Sunday and Sunday night, mostly clear. Highs in the upper 80s. Lows in the mid 60s. Monday, mostly sunny. Highs in the mid 80s. Again, the forecast for central Minnesota, from St. Cloud to the northwest Twin Cities suburbs for this afternoon, sunny. Highs in the mid-90s. Southwest winds 5 to 10 miles an hour. At 11 a.m., in Buffalo, it was sunny. The temperature was 82 degrees, the dew point was 72, and the relative humidity was 69%. The heat index was 87. The wind was southwest at 8 miles an hour. The pressure was 30.18 inches and steady. In Maple Lake, it was 84 degrees, or 29 degrees Celsius. The dew point was 67.
The relative humidity was 56%. The heat index was 87. The wind was southwest at 6 miles an hour. The pressure was 30.19 inches. Elsewhere across central Minnesota, it was sunny, and temperatures were between 81 and 86 degrees. Around the state, skies ranged from sunny to mostly sunny, and temperatures were between 82 and 85 degrees. Once again at 11 a.m., in Buffalo, it was 82 degrees and the heat index was 87, under sunny skies. In Maple Lake, it was 84 degrees, or 29 degrees Celsius. The dew point was 67. The relative humidity was 56%. The heat index was 87. The wind was southwest at 6 miles an hour. The pressure was 30.19 inches. 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The current time is 11:52 a.m. Central Daylight Time. Extreme heat warning remains in effect until 9 p.m. Thursday. What? Heat index values up to 102. Overnight temperatures remaining warm in the lower 70s. Where? Portions of central, east central, south central, southeast, southwest, and west central Minnesota and northwest and west central Wisconsin. When? Until 9 p.m. Thursday. The following impacts are expected. Hot temperatures and high humidity may cause heat illnesses. Prolonged heat waves lead to cumulative heat stress for those who cannot adequately cool down and recover each night. Cumulative heat stress significantly increases the risk of heat exhaustion and heat stroke as time goes on. Drink plenty of fluids, stay in an air-conditioned room, stay out of the sun, and check up on relatives and neighbors. Do not leave young children and pets in unattended vehicles. Car interiors will reach lethal temperatures in a matter of minutes. To reduce risk during outdoor work, the Occupational Safety and Health Administration recommends scheduling frequent rest breaks in shaded or air-conditioned environments. Anyone overcome by heat should be moved to a cool and shaded location. Heat stroke is an emergency. Call 911. Repeating, an extreme heat warning remains in effect until 9 p.m. Thursday for the following counties: in Minnesota, Benton, Isanti, McLeod, Meeker, Mille Lacs, Sherburne, Stearns and Wright. Extreme heat warning remains in effect until 9 p.m. Thursday. What? Dangerously hot conditions with heat index values up to 100. Overnight temperatures remaining very warm in the mid-70s. Where? Anoka, Harbor, Dakota, Hennepin, Ramsey, Scott, and Washington counties. When? Until 9 p.m. Thursday. The following impacts are expected. Heat-related illnesses increase significantly during extreme heat and high humidity events. Prolonged heat waves lead to cumulative heat stress for those who cannot adequately cool down and recover each night. Cumulative heat stress significantly increases the risk of heat exhaustion and heat stroke as time goes on. Drink plenty of fluids, stay in an air-conditioned room, stay out of the sun, and check up on relatives and neighbors. Do not leave young children and pets in unattended vehicles. Car interiors will reach lethal temperatures in a matter of minutes. To reduce risk during outdoor work, the Occupational Safety and Health Administration recommends scheduling frequent rest breaks in shaded or air-conditioned environments. Anyone overcome by heat should be moved to a cool and shaded location. Heat stroke is an emergency. Call 911. Repeating, an extreme heat warning remains in effect until 9 p.m. Thursday for the following counties: in Minnesota, Anoka, Harbor, and Hennepin. Now the forecast for central Minnesota, from St. Cloud to the northwest Twin Cities suburbs. This afternoon, sunny. Highs in the mid-90s. Southwest winds 5 to 10 miles an hour. Tonight, clear. Lows around 70. Southwest winds up to 10 miles an hour. Wednesday,
Sunny. Highs in the mid-90s. West winds up to 5 miles an hour. Wednesday night, clear. Lows in the upper 60s. North winds up to 5 miles an hour shifting to the east overnight. Thursday, sunny. Highs in the mid-90s. Thursday night through Saturday night, mostly clear. Lows in the upper 60s. Highs in the lower 90s. Sunday and Sunday night, mostly clear. Highs in the upper 80s. Lows in the mid-60s. Monday, mostly sunny. Highs in the mid-80s. Again, the forecast for central Minnesota, from St. Cloud to the northwest Twin Cities suburbs for this afternoon, sunny. Highs in the mid-90s. Southwest winds 5 to 10 miles an hour. At 11 a.m., in Buffalo, it was sunny. The temperature was 82 degrees, the dew point was 72, and the relative humidity was 69%. The heat index was 87. The wind was southwest at 8 miles an hour. The pressure was 30.18 inches and steady. In Maple Lake, it was 84 degrees, or 29 degrees Celsius. The dew point was 67. The relative humidity was 56%. The heat index was 87. The wind was southwest at 6 miles an hour. The pressure was 30.19 inches. Elsewhere across central Minnesota, it was sunny, and temperatures were between 81 and 86 degrees. Around the state, skies ranged from sunny to mostly sunny, and temperatures were between 82 and 85 degrees. Once again at 11 a.m., in Buffalo, it was 82 degrees and the heat index was 87, under sunny skies. In Maple Lake, it was 84 degrees, or 29 degrees Celsius. The dew point was 67. The relative humidity was 56%. The heat index was 87. The wind was southwest at 6 miles an hour. The pressure was 30.19 inches. 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The current time is 11:59 a.m. Central Daylight Time. Extreme heat warning remains in effect until 9 p.m. Thursday. What? Heat index values up to 102. Overnight temperatures remaining warm in the lower 70s. Where? Portions of central, east central, south central, southeast, southwest, and west central Minnesota and northwest and west central Wisconsin. When? Until 9 p.m. Thursday. The following impacts are expected. Hot temperatures and high humidity may cause heat illnesses. Prolonged heat waves lead to cumulative heat stress for those who cannot adequately cool down and recover each night. Cumulative heat stress significantly increases the risk of heat exhaustion and heat stroke as time goes on. Drink plenty of fluids, stay in an air-conditioned room, stay out of the sun, and check up on relatives and neighbors. Do not leave young children and pets in unattended vehicles. Car interiors will reach lethal temperatures in a matter of minutes. To reduce risk during outdoor work, the Occupational Safety and Health Administration recommends scheduling frequent rest breaks in shaded or air-conditioned environments. Anyone overcome by heat should be moved to a cool and shaded location. Heat stroke is an emergency. Call 911. Repeating, an extreme heat warning remains in effect until 9 p.m. Thursday for the following counties, in Minnesota, Benton, Isanti, McLeod, Meeker, Mille Lacs, Sherburne, Stearns and Wright. Extreme heat warning remains in effect until 9 p.m. Thursday. What? Dangerously hot conditions with heat index values up to 100. Overnight temperatures remaining very warm in the mid-70s. Where? Anoka, Carver, Dakota, Hennepin, Ramsey, Scott, and Washington counties. When? Until 9 p.m. Thursday.
The following impacts are expected. Heat-related illnesses increase significantly during extreme heat and high humidity events. Prolonged heat waves lead to cumulative heat stress for those who cannot adequately cool down and recover each night. Cumulative heat stress significantly increases the risk of heat exhaustion and heat stroke as time goes on. Drink plenty of fluids, stay in an air-conditioned room, stay out of the sun, and check up on relatives and neighbors. Do not leave young children and pets in unattended vehicles. Car interiors will reach lethal temperatures in a matter of minutes. To reduce risk during outdoor work, the Occupational Safety and Health Administration recommends scheduling frequent rest breaks in shaded or air-conditioned environments. Anyone overcome by heat should be moved to a cool and shaded location. Heat stroke is an emergency. Call 911. Repeating, an extreme heat warning remains in effect until 9 p.m. Thursday for the following counties in Minnesota, Anoka, Parker, and Hennepin. Now the forecast for central Minnesota, from St. Cloud to the northwest Twin Cities suburbs. This afternoon, sunny. Highs in the mid-90s. Southwest winds 5 to 10 miles an hour. Tonight, clear. Lows around 70. Southwest winds up to 10 miles an hour. Wednesday, sunny. Highs in the mid-90s. West winds up to 5 miles an hour. Wednesday night, clear. Lows in the upper 60s. North winds up to 5 miles an hour, shifting to the east overnight. Thursday, sunny. Highs in the mid-90s. Thursday night through Saturday night, mostly clear. Lows in the upper 60s. Highs in the lower 90s. Sunday and Sunday night, mostly clear. Highs in the upper 80s. Lows in the mid-60s. Monday, mostly sunny. Highs in the mid-80s. Again, the forecast for central Minnesota, from St. Cloud to the northwest Twin Cities suburbs for this afternoon, sunny. Highs in the mid-90s. Southwest winds 5 to 10 miles an hour. 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The current time is 12:04 p.m. Central Daylight Time. Extreme heat warning remains in effect until 9 p.m. Thursday. What? Heat index values up to 102. Overnight temperatures remaining warm in the lower 70s. Where? Portions of central, east central, south central, southeast, southwest, and west central Minnesota and northwest and west central Wisconsin. When? Until 9 p.m. Thursday. The following impacts are expected. Hot temperatures and high humidity may cause heat illnesses. Prolonged heat waves lead to cumulative heat stress for those who cannot adequately cool down and recover each night. Cumulative heat stress significantly increases the risk of heat exhaustion and heat stroke as time goes on. Drink plenty of fluids, stay in an air-conditioned room, stay out of the sun, and check up on relatives and neighbors. Do not leave young children and pets in unattended vehicles. Car interiors will reach lethal temperatures in a matter of minutes. To reduce risk during outdoor work, the Occupational Safety and Health Administration recommends scheduling frequent rest breaks in shaded or air-conditioned environments. Anyone overcome by heat should be moved to a cool and shaded location. Heat stroke is an emergency. Call 911. Repeating, an extreme heat warning remains in effect until 9 p.m. Thursday for the following counties in Minnesota, Benton, Isanti, McLeod, Meeker, Mille Lacs, Sherburne, Stearns, and Wright. Extreme heat warning remains in effect until 9 p.m. Thursday. What? Dangerously hot conditions with heat index values up to 100. Overnight temperatures remaining very warm in the mid-70s. Where? Anoka, Arbor, Dakota, Hennepin, Ramsey, Scott, and Washington counties. When? Until 9 p.m. Thursday.
The following impacts are expected. Heat-related illnesses increase significantly during extreme heat and high humidity events. Prolonged heat waves lead to cumulative heat stress for those who cannot adequately cool down and recover each night. Cumulative heat stress significantly increases the risk of heat exhaustion and heat stroke as time goes on. Drink plenty of fluids, stay in an air-conditioned room, stay out of the sun, and check up on relatives and neighbors. Do not leave young children and pets in unattended vehicles. Car interiors will reach lethal temperatures in a matter of minutes. To reduce risk during outdoor work, the Occupational Safety and Health Administration recommends scheduling frequent rest breaks in shaded or air-conditioned environments. Anyone overcome by heat should be moved to a cool and shaded location. Heat stroke is an emergency. Call 911. Repeating, an extreme heat warning remains in effect until 9 p.m. Thursday for the following counties: in Minnesota, Anoka, Carver, and Hennepin. Now the forecast for central Minnesota, from St. Cloud to the northwest Twin Cities suburbs. This afternoon, sunny. Highs in the mid-90s. Southwest winds 5 to 10 miles an hour. Tonight, clear. Lows around 70. Southwest winds up to 10 miles an hour. Wednesday, sunny. Highs in the mid-90s. West winds up to 5 miles an hour. Wednesday night, clear. Lows in the upper 60s. North winds up to 5 miles an hour, shifting to the east overnight. Thursday, sunny. Highs in the mid-90s. Thursday night through Saturday night, mostly clear. Lows in the upper 60s. Highs in the lower 90s. Sunday and Sunday night, mostly clear. Highs in the upper 80s. Lows in the mid-60s. Monday, mostly sunny. Highs in the mid-80s. Again, the forecast for central Minnesota, from St. Cloud to the northwest Twin Cities suburbs for this afternoon, sunny. Highs in the mid-90s. Southwest winds 5 to 10 miles an hour. 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The current time is 12:09 p.m. Central Daylight Time. Extreme heat warning remains in effect until 9 p.m. Thursday. Watch heat index values up to 102. Overnight temperatures remaining warm in the lower 70s. Wear portions of central, east central, south central, southeast, southwest, and west central Minnesota and northwest and west central Wisconsin. When, until 9 p.m. Thursday. The following impacts are expected. Hot temperatures and high humidity may cause heat illnesses. Prolonged heat waves lead to cumulative heat stress for those who cannot adequately cool down and recover each night. Cumulative heat stress significantly increases the risk of heat exhaustion and heat stroke as time goes on. Drink plenty of fluids, stay in an air-conditioned room, stay out of the sun, and check up on relatives and neighbors. Do not leave young children and pets in unattended vehicles. Car interiors will reach lethal temperatures in a matter of minutes. To reduce risk during outdoor work, the Occupational Safety and Health Administration recommends scheduling frequent rest breaks in shaded or air-conditioned environments. Anyone overcome by heat should be moved to a cool and shaded location. Heat stroke is an emergency. Call 911. Repeating, an extreme heat warning remains in effect until 9 p.m. Thursday for the following counties: in Minnesota, Benton, Isanti, McLeod, Meeker, Mille Lacs, Sherburne, Stearns, and Wright. Extreme heat warning remains in effect until 9 p.m. Thursday. What? Dangerously hot conditions with heat index values up to 100. Overnight temperatures remaining very warm in the mid-70s. Where? Anoka, Carver, Dakota, Hennepin, Ramsey, Scott, and Washington counties. When? Until 9 p.m. Thursday.
The following impacts are expected: heat-related illnesses increase significantly during extreme heat and high humidity events. Prolonged heat waves lead to cumulative heat stress for those who cannot adequately cool down and recover each night. Cumulative heat stress significantly increases the risk of heat exhaustion and heat stroke as time goes on. Drink plenty of fluids, stay in an air-conditioned room, stay out of the sun, and check up on relatives and neighbors. Do not leave young children and pets in unattended vehicles. Car interiors will reach lethal temperatures in a matter of minutes. To reduce risk during outdoor work, the Occupational Safety and Health Administration recommends scheduling frequent rest breaks in shaded or air-conditioned environments. Anyone overcome by heat should be moved to a cool and shaded location. Heat stroke is an emergency. Call 911. Repeating, an extreme heat warning remains in effect until 9 p.m. Thursday for the following counties: in Minnesota, Anoka, Carver, and Hennepin. Now the forecast for central Minnesota, from St. Cloud to the northwest Twin Cities suburbs. This afternoon, sunny. Highs in the mid-90s. Southwest winds 5 to 10 miles an hour. Tonight, clear. Lows around 70. Southwest winds up to 10 miles an hour. Wednesday, sunny. Highs in the mid-90s. West winds up to 5 miles an hour. Wednesday night, clear. Lows in the upper 60s. North winds up to 5 miles an hour, shifting to the east overnight. Thursday, sunny. Highs in the mid-90s. Thursday night through Saturday night, mostly clear. Lows in the upper 60s. Highs in the lower 90s. Sunday and Sunday night, mostly clear. Highs in the upper 80s. Lows in the mid-60s. Monday, mostly sunny. Highs in the mid-80s. Again, the forecast for central Minnesota, from St. Cloud to the northwest Twin Cities suburbs for this afternoon, sunny. Highs in the mid-90s. Southwest winds 5 to 10 miles an hour. At noon, in Buffalo, light rain was falling. The temperature was 84 degrees, the dew point was 72, and the relative humidity was 65%. The heat index was 89. The wind was variable at 7 miles an hour. The pressure was 30.16 inches and falling. In Maple Lake, it was sunny. The temperature was 86 degrees, the dew point was 69, and the relative humidity was 56%. The heat index was 89. The wind was southwest at 5 miles an hour. The pressure was 30.18 inches and falling. Elsewhere across central Minnesota, it was sunny. It was 87 at the Twin Cities, 86 at St. Cloud, 88 at Anoka, and 87 at Crystal. Princeton reported 87, Litchfield reported 82, Little Falls reported 86, and Wilmer reported 84. Around the state, skies ranged from sunny to mostly sunny, and temperatures were between 84 and 88 degrees. Once again at noon, in Buffalo, it was 84 degrees and the heat index was 89, with light rain. And in Maple Lake, it was 86 degrees and the heat index was 89, under sunny skies. 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The current time is 12:15 p.m. Central Daylight Time. Extreme heat warning remains in effect until 9 p.m. Thursday. What? Heat index values up to 102. Overnight temperatures remaining warm in the lower 70s. Where? Portions of central, east central, south central, southeast, southwest, and west central Minnesota and northwest and west central Wisconsin. When? Until 9 p.m. Thursday. The following impacts are expected: hot temperatures and high humidity may cause heat illnesses.
Prolonged heat waves lead to cumulative heat stress for those who cannot adequately cool down and recover each night. Cumulative heat stress significantly increases the risk of heat exhaustion and heat stroke as time goes on. Drink plenty of fluids, stay in an air-conditioned room, stay out of the sun, and check up on relatives and neighbors. Do not leave young children and pets in unattended vehicles. Car interiors will reach lethal temperatures in a matter of minutes. To reduce risk during outdoor work, the Occupational Safety and Health Administration recommends scheduling frequent rest breaks in shaded or air-conditioned environments. Anyone overcome by heat should be moved to a cool and shaded location. Heat stroke is an emergency. Call 911. Repeating, an extreme heat warning remains in effect until 9 p.m. Thursday for the following counties: in Minnesota, Benton, Isanti, McLeod, Meeker, Mille Lacs, Sherbur, Stearns, and Wright. Extreme heat warning remains in effect until 9 p.m. Thursday. What? Dangerously hot conditions with heat index values up to 100. Overnight temperatures remaining very warm in the mid-70s. Ware, Anoka, Carver, Dakota, Hennepin, Ramsey, Scott, and Washington counties. When? Until 9 p.m. Thursday. The following impacts are expected: heat-related illnesses increase significantly during extreme heat and high humidity events. Prolonged heat waves lead to cumulative heat stress for those who cannot adequately cool down and recover each night. Cumulative heat stress significantly increases the risk of heat exhaustion and heat stroke as time goes on. Drink plenty of fluids, stay in an air-conditioned room, stay out of the sun, and check up on relatives and neighbors. Do not leave young children and pets in unattended vehicles. Car interiors will reach lethal temperatures in a matter of minutes. To reduce risk during outdoor work, the Occupational Safety and Health Administration recommends scheduling frequent rest breaks in shaded or air-conditioned environments. Anyone overcome by heat should be moved to a cool and shaded location. Heat stroke is an emergency. Call 911. Repeating, an extreme heat warning remains in effect until 9 p.m. Thursday for the following counties: in Minnesota, Anoka, Carver, and Hennepin. What? The Minnesota Pollution Control Agency has issued an air quality alert for fine particles pollution. The air quality index, AQI, is expected to reach the red or unhealthy category. Where? East Central, Central, West Central, Southeast, North Central, and Northwest Minnesota. When? Until 11 a.m. Friday. The following impacts are expected: some members of the general public may experience health effects. Sensitive groups, such as people with lung disease including asthma, heart disease, and children and older adults, may experience health effects. Additional details: very heavy smoke is expected across the Arrowhead today, as large wildfires continue to spread. Hot temperatures, when combined with the air pollution, will exacerbate health impacts. A frontal boundary will then spread heavy smoke further south this evening into Wednesday morning, as it moves across northern and central Minnesota. The onset of smoke will be rapid. This boundary eventually passes through the Twin Cities and into southeastern Minnesota on Wednesday or Wednesday evening, bringing heavy smoke even further south. Additional rounds of heavy smoke are possible from Thursday through Friday morning across the alert area. Sensitive groups, such as people with lung disease including asthma, heart disease, and children and older adults, should avoid prolonged or heavy exertion. The general public should limit prolonged or heavy exertion. Reduce or eliminate activities that contribute to air pollution, such as outdoor burning and use of residential wood burning devices. Reduce vehicle trips and vehicle idling as much as possible. Keep windows closed overnight to prevent smoke from getting indoors. Now the forecast for central Minnesota, from St. Cloud to the northwest Twin Cities suburbs. This afternoon, sunny. Highs in the mid-90s. Southwest winds 5 to 10 miles an hour. Tonight, clear. Lows around 70. Southwest winds up to 10 miles an hour. Wednesday, sunny.
Highs in the mid-90s. West winds up to 5 miles an hour. Wednesday night, clear. Lows in the upper 60s. North winds up to 5 miles an hour, shifting to the east overnight. Thursday, sunny. Highs in the mid-90s. Thursday night through Saturday night, mostly clear. Lows in the upper 60s. Highs in the lower 90s. Sunday and Sunday night, mostly clear. Highs in the upper 80s. Lows in the mid-60s. Monday, mostly sunny. Highs in the mid-80s. Again, the forecast for central Minnesota, from St. Cloud to the northwest Twin Cities suburbs for this afternoon, sunny. Highs in the mid-90s. Southwest winds 5 to 10 miles an hour. At noon, in Buffalo, light rain was falling. The temperature was 84 degrees, the dew point was 72, and the relative humidity was 65%. The heat index was 89. The wind was variable at 7 miles an hour. The pressure was 30.16 inches and falling. In Maple Lake, it was sunny, the temperature was 86 degrees, the dew point was 69, and the relative humidity was 56%. The heat index was 89. The wind was southwest at 5 miles an hour. The pressure was 30.18 inches and falling. Elsewhere across central Minnesota, it was sunny. It was 87 at the Twin Cities, 86 at St. Cloud, 88 at Anoka, and 87 at Crystal. Princeton reported 87, Litchfield reported 82, Little Falls reported 86, and Wilma reported 84. Around the state, skies ranged from sunny to mostly sunny, and temperatures were between 84 and 88 degrees. Once again at noon, in Buffalo, it was 84 degrees and the heat index was 89, with light rain. And in Maple Lake, it was 86 degrees and the heat index was 89, under sunny skies. 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What? The Minnesota Pollution Control Agency has issued an air quality alert for fine particles pollution. The air quality index, AQI, is expected to reach the red or unhealthy category. Where? East Central, Central, West Central, Southeast, North Central, and Northwest Minnesota. When? Until 11 a.m. Friday. The following impacts are expected. Some members of the general public may experience health effects. Sensitive groups, such as people with lung disease including asthma, heart disease, and children and older adults, may experience health effects. Additional details, very heavy smoke is expected across the Arrowhead today, as large wildfires continue to spread. Hot temperatures, when combined with the air pollution, will exacerbate health impacts. A frontal boundary will then spread heavy smoke further south this evening into Wednesday morning, as it moves across northern and central Minnesota. The onset of smoke will be rapid. This boundary eventually passes through the Twin Cities and into southeastern Minnesota on Wednesday or Wednesday evening, bringing heavy smoke even further south. Additional rounds of heavy smoke are possible from Thursday through Friday morning across the alert area. Sensitive groups, such as people with lung disease including asthma, heart disease, and children and older adults, should avoid prolonged or heavy exertion. The general public should limit prolonged or heavy exertion. Reduce or eliminate activities that contribute to air pollution, such as outdoor burning and use of residential wood burning devices. Reduce vehicle trips and vehicle idling as much as possible. Keep windows closed overnight to prevent smoke from getting indoors. The current time is 12:26 p.m. Central Daylight Time. Extreme heat warning remains in effect until 9 p.m. Thursday. What? Heat index values up to 102. Overnight temperatures remaining warm in the lower 70s. Where? Portions of central,
East Central, South Central, Southeast, Southwest, and West Central Minnesota and Northwest and West Central Wisconsin. When, until 9 p.m. Thursday. The following impacts are expected: hot temperatures and high humidity may cause heat illnesses. Prolonged heat waves lead to cumulative heat stress for those who cannot adequately cool down and recover each night. Cumulative heat stress significantly increases the risk of heat exhaustion and heat stroke as time goes on. Drink plenty of fluids, stay in an air-conditioned room, stay out of the sun, and check up on relatives and neighbors. Do not leave young children and pets in unattended vehicles. Car interiors will reach lethal temperatures in a matter of minutes. To reduce risk during outdoor work, the Occupational Safety and Health Administration recommends scheduling frequent rest breaks in shaded or air-conditioned environments. Anyone overcome by heat should be moved to a cool and shaded location. Heat stroke is an emergency. Call 911. Repeating, an extreme heat warning remains in effect until 9 p.m. Thursday for the following counties: in Minnesota, Benton, Isanti, McLeod, Meeker, Mille Lacs, Sherburne, Stearns, and Wright. Extreme heat warning remains in effect until 9 p.m. Thursday. What? Dangerously hot conditions with heat index values up to 100. Overnight temperatures remaining very warm in the mid-70s. Where? Anoka, Arbor, Dakota, Hennepin, Ramsey, Scott, and Washington counties. When? Until 9 p.m. Thursday. The following impacts are expected: heat-related illnesses increase significantly during extreme heat and high humidity events. Prolonged heat waves lead to cumulative heat stress for those who cannot adequately cool down and recover each night. Cumulative heat stress significantly increases the risk of heat exhaustion and heat stroke as time goes on. Drink plenty of fluids, stay in an air-conditioned room, stay out of the sun, and check up on relatives and neighbors. Do not leave young children and pets in unattended vehicles. Car interiors will reach lethal temperatures in a matter of minutes. To reduce risk during outdoor work, the Occupational Safety and Health Administration recommends scheduling frequent rest breaks in shaded or air-conditioned environments. Anyone overcome by heat should be moved to a cool and shaded location. Heat stroke is an emergency. Call 911. Repeating, an extreme heat warning remains in effect until 9 p.m. Thursday for the following counties: in Minnesota, Anoka, Carver, and Hennepin. Now the forecast for central Minnesota, from St. Cloud to the northwest Twin Cities suburbs. This afternoon, sunny. Highs in the mid-90s. Southwest winds 5 to 10 miles an hour. Tonight, clear. Lows around 70. Southwest winds up to 10 miles an hour. Wednesday, sunny. Highs in the mid-90s. West winds up to 5 miles an hour. Wednesday night, clear. Lows in the upper 60s. North winds up to 5 miles an hour, shifting to the east overnight. Thursday, sunny. Highs in the mid-90s. Thursday night through Saturday night, mostly clear. Lows in the upper 60s. Highs in the lower 90s. Sunday and Sunday night, mostly clear. Highs in the upper 80s. Lows in the mid-60s. Monday, mostly sunny. Highs in the mid-80s. Again, the forecast for central Minnesota, from St. Cloud to the northwest Twin Cities suburbs for this afternoon, sunny. Highs in the mid-90s. Southwest winds 5 to 10 miles an hour. At noon, in Buffalo, light rain was falling. The temperature was 84 degrees, the dew point was 72, and the relative humidity was 65%. The heat index was 89. The wind was variable at 7 miles an hour. The pressure was 30.16 inches and falling. In Maple Lake, it was sunny, the temperature was 86 degrees, the dew point was 69, and the relative humidity was 56%. The heat index was 89. The wind was southwest at 5 miles an hour.
The pressure was 30.18 inches and falling. Elsewhere across central Minnesota, it was sunny. It was 87 at the

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The current time is 12:32 p.m. Central Daylight Time. Extreme heat warning remains in effect until 9 p.m. Thursday. What? Heat index values up to 102. Overnight temperatures remaining warm in the lower 70s. Where? Portions of central, east central, south central, southeast, southwest, and west central Minnesota and northwest and west central Wisconsin. When? Until 9 p.m. Thursday. The following impacts are expected. Hot temperatures and high humidity may cause heat illnesses. Prolonged heat waves lead to cumulative heat stress for those who cannot adequately cool down and recover each night. Cumulative heat stress significantly increases the risk of heat exhaustion and heat stroke as time goes on. Drink plenty of fluids, stay in an air-conditioned room, stay out of the sun, and check up on relatives and neighbors. Do not leave young children and pets in unattended vehicles. Car interiors will reach lethal temperatures in a matter of minutes. To reduce risk during outdoor work, the Occupational Safety and Health Administration recommends scheduling frequent rest breaks in shaded or air-conditioned environments. Anyone overcome by heat should be moved to a cool and shaded location. Heat stroke is an emergency. Call 911. Repeating, an extreme heat warning remains in effect until 9 p.m. Thursday for the following counties. In Minnesota, Benton, Isanti, McLeod, Meeker, Mille Lacs, Sherburne, Stearns and Wright. Extreme heat warning remains in effect until 9 p.m. Thursday. What? Dangerously hot conditions with heat index values up to 100. Overnight temperatures remaining very warm in the mid-70s. Where? Anoka, Arbor, Dakota, Hennepin, Ramsey, Scott, and Washington counties. When? Until 9 p.m. Thursday. The following impacts are expected. Heat-related illnesses increase significantly during extreme heat and high humidity events. Prolonged heat waves lead to cumulative heat stress for those who cannot adequately cool down and recover each night. Cumulative heat stress significantly increases the risk of heat exhaustion and heat stroke as time goes on. Drink plenty of fluids, stay in an air-conditioned room, stay out of the sun, and check up on relatives and neighbors. Do not leave young children and pets in unattended vehicles. Car interiors will reach lethal temperatures in a matter of minutes. To reduce risk during outdoor work, the Occupational Safety and Health Administration recommends scheduling frequent rest breaks in shaded or air-conditioned environments. Anyone overcome by heat should be moved to a cool and shaded location. Heat stroke is an emergency. Call 911. Repeating, an extreme heat warning remains in effect until 9 p.m. Thursday for the following counties, in Minnesota, Anoka, Carver, and Hennepin. Now the forecast for central Minnesota, from St. Cloud to the northwest Twin Cities suburbs. This afternoon, sunny. Highs in the mid-90s. Southwest winds 5 to 10 miles an hour. Tonight, clear. Lows around 70. Southwest winds up to 10 miles an hour. Wednesday, sunny. Highs in the mid-90s. West winds up to 5 miles an hour. Wednesday night, clear. Lows in the upper 60s. North winds up to 5 miles an hour shifting to the east overnight. Thursday, sunny. Highs in the mid-90s. Thursday night through Saturday night, mostly clear. Lows in the upper 60s. Highs in the lower 90s. Sunday and Sunday night, mostly clear. Highs in the upper 80s. Lows in the mid 60s. Monday, mostly sunny. Highs in the mid 80s. Again, the forecast for central Minnesota, from St. Cloud to the northwest Twin Cities suburbs for this afternoon, sunny. Highs in the mid 90s. Southwest winds 5 to 10 miles an hour. What? The Minnesota Pollution Control Agency has

issued an air quality alert for fine particles pollution. The air quality index (AQI) is expected to reach the red or unhealthy category. Where? East Central, Central, West Central, Southeast, North Central, and Northwest Minnesota. When? Until 11 a.m. Friday. The following impacts are expected. Some members of the general public may experience health effects. Sensitive groups, such as people with lung disease including asthma, heart disease, and children and older adults, may experience health effects. Additional details, very heavy smoke is expected across the Arrowhead today, as large wildfires continue to spread. Hot temperatures, when combined with the air pollution, will exacerbate health impacts. A frontal boundary will then spread heavy smoke further south this evening into Wednesday morning, as it moves across northern and central Minnesota. The onset of smoke will be rapid. This boundary eventually passes through the Twin Cities and into southeastern Minnesota on Wednesday or Wednesday evening, bringing heavy smoke even further south. Additional rounds of heavy smoke are possible from Thursday through Friday morning across the alert area. Sensitive groups, such as people with lung disease including asthma, heart disease, and children and older adults, should avoid prolonged or heavy exertion. The general public should limit prolonged or heavy exertion. Reduce or eliminate activities that contribute to air pollution, such as outdoor burning and use of residential wood burning devices. Reduce vehicle trips and vehicle idling as much as possible. Keep windows closed overnight to prevent smoke from getting indoors. At noon, in Buffalo, light rain was falling. The temperature was 84 degrees, the dew point was 72, and the relative humidity was 65%. The heat index was 89. The wind was variable at 7 miles an hour. The pressure was 30.16 inches and falling. In Maple Lake, it was sunny. The temperature was 86 degrees, the dew point was 69, and the relative humidity was 56%. The heat index was 89. The wind was southwest at 5 miles an hour. The pressure was 30.18 inches and falling. Elsewhere across central Minnesota, it was sunny. It was 87 at the Twin Cities, 86 at St. Cloud, 88 at Anoka, and 87 at Crystal. Princeton reported 87, Litchfield reported 82, Little Falls reported 86, and Wilmer reported 84. Around the state, skies ranged from sunny to mostly sunny, and temperatures were between 84 and 88 degrees. Once again at noon, in Buffalo, it was 84 degrees and the heat index was 89, with light rain. And in Maple Lake, it was 86 degrees and the heat index was 89, under sunny skies. 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The current time is 12:40 p.m. Central Daylight Time. Extreme heat warning remains in effect until 9 p.m. Thursday. What? Heat index values up to 102. Overnight temperatures remaining warm in the lower 70s. Where? Portions of Central, East Central, South Central, Southeast, Southwest, and West Central Minnesota and Northwest and West Central Wisconsin. When? Until 9 p.m. Thursday. The following impacts are expected. Hot temperatures and high humidity may cause heat illnesses. Prolonged heat waves lead to cumulative heat stress for those who cannot adequately cool down and recover each night. Cumulative heat stress significantly increases the risk of heat exhaustion and heat stroke as time goes on. Drink plenty of fluids, stay in an air-conditioned room, stay out of the sun, and check up on relatives and neighbors. Do not leave young children and pets in unattended vehicles. Car interiors will reach lethal temperatures in a matter of minutes. To reduce risk during outdoor work, the Occupational Safety and Health Administration recommends scheduling frequent rest breaks in shaded or air-conditioned environments.
Anyone overcome by heat should be moved to a cool and shaded location. Heat stroke is an emergency. Call 911. Repeating, an extreme heat warning remains in effect until 9 p.m. Thursday for the following counties: in Minnesota, Benton, Isanti, McLeod, Meeker, Mille Lacs, Sherburne, Stearns, and Wright. Extreme heat warning remains in effect until 9 p.m. Thursday. What? Dangerously hot conditions with heat index values up to 100. Overnight temperatures remaining very warm in the mid-70s. Where? Anoka, Arbor, Dakota, Hennepin, Ramsey, Scott, and Washington counties. When? Until 9 p.m. Thursday. The following impacts are expected: heat-related illnesses increase significantly during extreme heat and high humidity events. Prolonged heat waves lead to cumulative heat stress for those who cannot adequately cool down and recover each night. Cumulative heat stress significantly increases the risk of heat exhaustion and heat stroke as time goes on. Drink plenty of fluids, stay in an air-conditioned room, stay out of the sun, and check up on relatives and neighbors. Do not leave young children and pets in unattended vehicles. Car interiors will reach lethal temperatures in a matter of minutes. To reduce risk during outdoor work, the Occupational Safety and Health Administration recommends scheduling frequent rest breaks in shaded or air-conditioned environments. Anyone overcome by heat should be moved to a cool and shaded location. Heat stroke is an emergency. Call 911. Repeating, an extreme heat warning remains in effect until 9 p.m. Thursday for the following counties: in Minnesota, Anoka, Carver, and Hennepin. Now the forecast for central Minnesota, from St. Cloud to the northwest Twin Cities suburbs. This afternoon, sunny. Highs in the mid-90s. Southwest winds 5 to 10 miles an hour. Tonight, clear. Lows around 70. Southwest winds up to 10 miles an hour. Wednesday, sunny. Highs in the mid-90s. West winds up to 5 miles an hour. Wednesday night, clear. Lows in the upper 60s. North winds up to 5 miles an hour, shifting to the east overnight. Thursday, sunny. Highs in the mid-90s. Thursday night through Saturday night, mostly clear. Lows in the upper 60s. Highs in the lower 90s. Sunday and Sunday night, mostly clear. Highs in the upper 80s. Lows in the mid-60s. Monday, mostly sunny. Highs in the mid-80s. Again, the forecast for central Minnesota, from St. Cloud to the northwest Twin Cities suburbs for this afternoon, sunny. Highs in the mid-90s. Southwest winds 5 to 10 miles an hour. At noon, in Buffalo, light rain was falling. The temperature was 84 degrees, the dew point was 72, and the relative humidity was 65%. The heat index was 89. The wind was variable at 7 miles an hour. The pressure was 30.16 inches and falling. In Maple Lake, it was sunny, the temperature was 86 degrees, the dew point was 69, and the relative humidity was 56%. The heat index was 89. The wind was southwest at 5 miles an hour. The pressure was 30.18 inches and falling. Elsewhere across central Minnesota, it was sunny. It was 87 at the Twin Cities, 86 at St. Cloud, 88 at Anoka, and 87 at Crystal. Princeton reported 87, Litchfield reported 82, Little Falls reported 86, and Wilmer reported 84. Around the state, skies ranged from sunny to mostly sunny, and temperatures were between 84 and 88 degrees. Once again at noon, in Buffalo, it was 84 degrees and the heat index was 89, with light rain. And in Maple Lake, it was 86 degrees and the heat index was 89, under sunny skies. 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
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The current time is 12:47 p.m. Central Daylight Time. Extreme heat warning remains in effect until 9 p.m. Thursday. Watch heat index values up to 102. Overnight temperatures remaining warm in the lower 70s. Wear portions of central, east central, south central, southeast, southwest, and west central Minnesota and northwest and west central Wisconsin. When until 9 p.m. Thursday. The following impacts are expected: hot temperatures and high humidity may cause heat illnesses. Prolonged lead wave and high humidity may cause heat illnesses. Prolonged lead waves lead to cumulative heat stress for those who cannot adequately cool down and recover each night. Cumulative heat stress significantly increases the risk of heat exhaustion and heat stroke as time goes on. Drink plenty of fluids, stay in an air-conditioned room, stay out of the sun, and check up on relatives and neighbors. Do not leave young children and pets in unattended vehicles. Car interiors will reach lethal temperatures in a matter of minutes. To reduce risk during outdoor work, the Occupational Safety and Health Administration recommends scheduling frequent rest breaks in shaded or air-conditioned environments. Anyone overcome by heat should be moved to a cool and shaded location. Heat stroke is an emergency. Call 911. Repeating, an extreme heat warning remains in effect until 9 p.m. Thursday for the following counties: in Minnesota, Benton, Isanti, McLeod, Meeker, Mille Lacs, Sherburne, Stearns, and Wright. What? The Minnesota Pollution Control Agency has issued an air quality alert for fine particles pollution. The air quality index, AQI, is expected to reach the red or unhealthy category. Where? East central, central, west central, southeast, north central, and northwest Minnesota. When? Until 11 a.m. Friday. The following impacts are expected: some members of the general public may experience health effects. Sensitive groups, such as people with lung disease including asthma, heart disease, and children and older adults, may experience health effects. Additional details: very heavy smoke is expected across the Arrowhead today, as large wildfires continue to spread. Hot temperatures, when combined with the air pollution, will exacerbate health impacts. A frontal boundary will then spread heavy smoke further south this evening into Wednesday morning, as it moves across northern and central Minnesota. The onset of smoke will be rapid. This boundary eventually passes through the Twin Cities and into southeastern Minnesota on Wednesday or Wednesday evening, bringing heavy smoke even further south. Additional rounds of heavy smoke are possible from Thursday through Friday morning across the alert area. Sensitive groups, such as people with lung disease including asthma, heart disease, and children and older adults, should avoid prolonged or heavy exertion. The general public should limit prolonged or heavy exertion. Reduce or eliminate activities that contribute to air pollution, such as outdoor burning and use of residential wood burning devices. Reduce vehicle trips and vehicle idling as much as possible. Keep windows closed overnight to prevent smoke from getting indoors. Now here is the hazardous weather outlook for portions of central and southern Minnesota and west central Wisconsin. For this afternoon and tonight, heat index values will climb to around 100 degrees this afternoon. The greatest impacts from the heat will be felt in the urban core of the Twin Cities Metro, where little cooling relief is expected overnight. And now the extended outlook for the period Wednesday through Monday. The heat wave will continue through the end of the week with highs in the 90s and heat index values around 100 degrees. The greatest impacts from the heat will be felt in the urban core of the Twin Cities Metro, where little cooling relief is expected overnight. Spotter information statement: Skywarn spotter activation will not be needed. Now the forecast for central Minnesota, from St. Cloud to the northwest Twin Cities suburbs. This afternoon, sunny. Highs in the mid-90s. Southwest winds 5 to 10 miles an hour. Tonight, clear.
Lows around 70. Southwest winds up to 10 miles an hour.

Wednesday, sunny. Highs in the mid-90s. West winds up to 5 miles an hour. Wednesday night, clear. Lows in the upper 60s. North winds up to 5 miles an hour shifting to the east overnight. Thursday, sunny. Highs in the mid-90s. Thursday night through Saturday night, mostly clear. Lows in the upper 60s. Highs in the lower 90s. Sunday and Sunday night, mostly clear. Highs in the upper 80s. Lows in the mid-60s. Monday, mostly sunny. Highs in the mid-80s. Again, the forecast for central Minnesota, from St. Cloud to the northwest Twin Cities suburbs for this afternoon, sunny. Highs in the mid-90s. Southwest winds 5 to 10 miles an hour. At noon, in Buffalo, light rain was falling. The temperature was 84 degrees, the dew point was 72, and the relative humidity was 65%. The heat index was 89. The wind was variable at 7 miles an hour. The pressure was 30.16 inches and falling. In Maple Lake, it was sunny. The temperature was 86 degrees, the dew point was 69, and the relative humidity was 56%. The heat index was 89. The wind was southwest at 5 miles an hour. The pressure was 30.18 inches and falling. Elsewhere across central Minnesota, it was sunny. It was 87 at the Twin Cities, 86 at St. Cloud, 88 at Anoka, and 87 at Crystal. Princeton reported 87, Litchfield reported 82, Little Falls reported 86, and Wilmer reported 84. Around the state, skies ranged from sunny to mostly sunny, and temperatures were between 84 and 88 degrees. Once again at noon, in Buffalo, it was 84 degrees and the heat index was 89, with light rain. And in Maple Lake, it was 86 degrees and the heat index was 89, under sunny skies. 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The current time is 12:55 p.m. Central Daylight Time. Extreme heat warning remains in effect until 9 p.m. Thursday. What? Heat index values up to 100. Overnight temperatures remaining warm in the lower 70s. Where? Portions of central, east central, south central, southeast, southwest, and west central Minnesota and northwest and west central Wisconsin. When? Until 9 p.m. Thursday. The following impacts are expected. Hot temperatures and high humidity may cause heat illnesses. Prolonged heat waves lead to cumulative heat stress for those who cannot adequately cool down and recover each night. Cumulative heat stress significantly increases the risk of heat exhaustion and heat stroke as time goes on. Drink plenty of fluids, stay in an air-conditioned room, stay out of the sun, and check up on relatives and neighbors. Do not leave young children and pets in unattended vehicles. Car interiors will reach lethal temperatures in a matter of minutes. To reduce risk during outdoor work, the Occupational Safety and Health Administration recommends scheduling frequent rest breaks in shaded or air-conditioned environments. Anyone overcome by heat should be moved to a cool and shaded location. Heat stroke is an emergency. Call 911. Repeating, an extreme heat warning remains in effect until 9 p.m. Thursday for the following counties: in Minnesota, Benton, Isanti, McLeod, Meeker, Mille Lacs, Sherburne, Stearns, and Wright. Extreme heat warning remains in effect until 9 p.m. Thursday. What? Dangerously hot conditions with heat index values up to 100. Overnight temperatures remaining very warm in the mid-70s. Where? Anoka, Carver, Dakota, Hennepin, Ramsey, Scott, and Washington counties. When? Until 9 p.m. Thursday.
The following impacts are expected. Heat-related illnesses increase significantly during extreme heat and high humidity events. Prolonged heat waves lead to cumulative heat stress for those who cannot adequately cool down and recover each night. Cumulative heat stress significantly increases the risk of heat exhaustion and heat stroke as time goes on. Drink plenty of fluids, stay in an air-conditioned room, stay out of the sun, and check up on relatives and neighbors. Do not leave young children and pets in unattended vehicles. Car interiors will reach lethal temperatures in a matter of minutes. To reduce risk during outdoor work, the Occupational Safety and Health Administration recommends scheduling frequent rest breaks in shaded or air-conditioned environments. Anyone overcome by heat should be moved to a cool and shaded location. Heat stroke is an emergency. Call 911. Repeating, an extreme heat warning remains in effect until 9 p.m. Thursday for the following counties: in Minnesota, Anoka, Carver, and Hennepin. Now here is the hazardous weather outlook for portions of central and southern Minnesota and west central Wisconsin. For this afternoon and tonight, heat index values will climb to around 100 degrees this afternoon. The greatest impacts from the heat will be felt in the urban core of the Twin Cities Metro, where little cooling relief is expected overnight. And now the extended outlook for the period Wednesday through Monday. The heat wave will continue through the end of the week with highs in the 90s and heat index values around 100 degrees. The greatest impacts from the heat will be felt in the urban core of the Twin Cities Metro, where little cooling relief is expected overnight. Spotter information statement: Skywarn spotter activation will not be needed. Now the forecast for central Minnesota, from St. Cloud to the northwest Twin Cities suburbs. This afternoon, sunny. Highs in the mid-90s. Southwest winds 5 to 10 miles an hour. Tonight, clear. Lows around 70. Southwest winds up to 10 miles an hour. Wednesday, sunny. Highs in the mid-90s. West winds up to 5 miles an hour. Wednesday night, clear. Lows in the upper 60s. North winds up to 5 miles an hour, shifting to the east overnight. Thursday, sunny. Highs in the mid-90s. Thursday night through Saturday night, mostly clear. Lows in the upper 60s. Highs in the lower 90s. Sunday and Sunday night, mostly clear. Highs in the upper 80s. Lows in the mid-60s. Monday, mostly sunny. Highs in the mid-80s. Again, the forecast for central Minnesota, from St. Cloud to the northwest Twin Cities suburbs for this afternoon, sunny. Highs in the mid-90s. Southwest winds 5 to 10 miles an hour. What? The Minnesota Pollution Control Agency has issued an air quality alert for fine particles pollution. The air quality index, AQI, is expected to reach the red or unhealthy category. Where? East Central, Central, West Central, Southeast, North Central, and Northwest Minnesota. When? Until 11 a.m. Friday. The following impacts are expected. Some members of the general public may experience health effects. Sensitive groups, such as people with lung disease including asthma, heart disease, and children and older adults, may experience health effects. Additional details: very heavy smoke is expected across the Arrowhead today, as large wildfires continue to spread. Hot temperatures, when combined with the air pollution, will exacerbate health impacts. A frontal boundary will then spread heavy smoke further south this evening into Wednesday morning, as it moves across northern and central Minnesota. The onset of smoke will be rapid. This boundary eventually passes through the Twin Cities and into southeastern Minnesota on Wednesday or Wednesday evening, bringing heavy smoke even further south. Additional rounds of heavy smoke are possible from Thursday through Friday morning across the alert area. Sensitive groups, such as people with lung disease including asthma, heart disease, and children and older adults, should avoid prolonged or heavy exertion. The general public should limit prolonged or heavy exertion.
Reduce or eliminate activities that contribute to air pollution, such as outdoor burning and use of residential wood burning devices. Reduce vehicle trips and vehicle idling as much as possible. Keep windows closed overnight to prevent smoke from getting indoors. Now the forecast for central Minnesota, from St. Cloud to the northwest Twin Cities suburbs. This afternoon, sunny. Highs in the mid-90s. Southwest winds 5 to 10 miles an hour. Tonight, clear. Lows around 70. Southwest winds up to 10 miles an hour. Wednesday, sunny. Smoke through the day. Highs in the mid-90s. North winds up to 5 miles an hour. Wednesday night, partly cloudy. Areas of smoke. Lows in the upper 60s. Northeast winds up to 5 miles an hour. Thursday and Thursday night, partly cloudy. Patchy smoke. Highs in the mid-90s. Lows around 70. Friday, sunny. Patchy smoke in the morning. Highs in the mid-90s. Friday night through Saturday night, mostly clear. Lows in the upper 60s. Highs in the lower 90s. Sunday, mostly sunny. Highs in the lower 90s. Sunday night and Monday, mostly clear. Lows in the upper 60s. Highs in the upper 80s. Again, the forecast for central Minnesota, from St. Cloud to the northwest Twin Cities suburbs for this afternoon, sunny. Highs in the mid-90s. Southwest winds 5 to 10 miles an hour. 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The current time is 1:04 p.m. Central Daylight Time. Extreme heat warning remains in effect until 9 p.m. Thursday. What? Heat index values up to 100. Overnight temperatures remaining warm in the lower 70s. Where? Portions of central, east central, south central, southeast, southwest, and west central Minnesota and northwest and west central Wisconsin. When? Until 9 p.m. Thursday. The following impacts are expected. Hot temperatures and high humidity may cause heat illnesses. Prolonged heat waves lead to cumulative heat stress for those who cannot adequately cool down and recover each night. Cumulative heat stress significantly increases the risk of heat exhaustion and heat stroke as time goes on. Drink plenty of fluids, stay in an air-conditioned room, stay out of the sun, and check up on relatives and neighbors. Do not leave young children and pets in unattended vehicles. Car interiors will reach lethal temperatures in a matter of minutes. To reduce risk during outdoor work, the Occupational Safety and Health Administration recommends scheduling frequent rest breaks in shaded or air-conditioned environments. Anyone overcome by heat should be moved to a cool and shaded location. Heat stroke is an emergency. Call 911. Repeating, an extreme heat warning remains in effect until 9 p.m. Thursday for the following counties: in Minnesota, Benton, Isanti, McLeod, Meeker, Mille Lacs, Sherburne, Stearns, and Wright. Extreme heat warning remains in effect until 9 p.m. Thursday. What? Dangerously hot conditions with heat index values up to 100. Overnight temperatures remaining very warm in the mid-70s. Where? Anoka, Arbor, Dakota, Hennepin, Ramsey, Scott, and Washington counties. When? Until 9 p.m. Thursday. The following impacts are expected. Heat-related illnesses increase significantly during extreme heat and high humidity events. Prolonged heat waves lead to cumulative heat stress for those who cannot adequately cool down and recover each night. Cumulative heat stress significantly increases the risk of heat exhaustion and heat stroke as time goes on. Drink plenty of fluids, stay in an air-conditioned room, stay out of the sun, and check up on relatives and neighbors. Do not leave young children and pets in unattended vehicles.
Car interiors will reach lethal temperatures in a matter of minutes. To reduce risk during outdoor work, the Occupational Safety and Health Administration recommends scheduling frequent rest breaks in shaded or air-conditioned environments. Anyone overcome by heat should be moved to a cool and shaded location. Heat stroke is an emergency. Call 911. Repeating, an extreme heat warning remains in effect until 9 p.m. Thursday for the following counties: in Minnesota, Anoka, Carver, and Hennepin. Now here is the hazardous weather outlook for portions of central and southern Minnesota and west central Wisconsin. For this afternoon and tonight, heat index values will climb to around 100 degrees this afternoon. The greatest impacts from the heat will be felt in the urban core of the Twin Cities Metro, where little cooling relief is expected overnight. And now the extended outlook for the period Wednesday through Monday. The heat wave will continue through the end of the week with highs in the 90s and heat index values around 100 degrees. The greatest impacts from the heat will be felt in the urban core of the Twin Cities Metro, where little cooling relief is expected overnight. Spotter information statement: Skywarn spotter activation will not be needed. Now the forecast for central Minnesota, from St. Cloud to the northwest Twin Cities suburbs. This afternoon, sunny. Highs in the mid-90s. Southwest winds 5 to 10 miles an hour. Tonight, clear. Lows around 70. Southwest winds up to 10 miles an hour. Wednesday, sunny. Smoke through the day. Highs in the mid-90s. North winds up to 5 miles an hour. Wednesday night, partly cloudy. Areas of smoke. Lows in the upper 60s. Northeast winds up to 5 miles an hour. Thursday and Thursday night, partly cloudy. Patchy smoke. Highs in the mid-90s. Lows around 70. Friday, sunny. Patchy smoke in the morning. Highs in the mid-90s. Friday night through Saturday night, mostly clear. Lows in the upper 60s. Highs in the lower 90s. Sunday, mostly sunny. Highs in the lower 90s. Sunday night and Monday, mostly clear. Lows in the upper 60s. Highs in the upper 80s. Again, the forecast for central Minnesota, from St. Cloud to the northwest Twin Cities suburbs for this afternoon, sunny. Highs in the mid-90s. Southwest winds 5 to 10 miles an hour. 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The current time is 1:10 p.m. Central Daylight Time. Extreme heat warning remains in effect until 9 p.m. Thursday. What? Heat index values up to 100. Overnight temperatures remaining warm in the lower 70s. Where? Portions of central, east central, south central, southeast, southwest, and west central Minnesota and northwest and west central Wisconsin. When? Until 9 p.m. Thursday. The following impacts are expected: hot temperatures and high humidity may cause heat illnesses. Prolonged heat waves lead to cumulative heat stress for those who cannot adequately cool down and recover each night. Cumulative heat stress significantly increases the risk of heat exhaustion and heat stroke as time goes on. Drink plenty of fluids, stay in an air-conditioned room, stay out of the sun, and check up on relatives and neighbors. Do not leave young children and pets in unattended vehicles. Car interiors will reach lethal temperatures in a matter of minutes. To reduce risk during outdoor work, the Occupational Safety and Health Administration recommends scheduling frequent rest breaks in shaded or air-conditioned environments. Anyone overcome by heat should be moved to a cool and shaded location. Heat stroke is an emergency. Call 911. Repeating, an extreme heat warning remains in effect until 9 p.m. Thursday for the following counties: in Minnesota, Benton, Isanti, McLeod, Meeker,
Mille Lacs, Sherburne, Stearns and Wright. What? The Minnesota Pollution Control Agency has issued an air quality alert for fine particles pollution. The air quality index, AQI, is expected to reach the red or unhealthy category. Where? East Central, Central, West Central, Southeast, North Central, and Northwest Minnesota. When? Until 11 a.m. Friday. The following impacts are expected. Some members of the general public may experience health effects. Sensitive groups, such as people with lung disease including asthma, heart disease, and children and older adults, may experience health effects. Additional details, very heavy smoke is expected across the Arrowhead today, as large wildfires continue to spread. Hot temperatures, when combined with the air pollution, will exacerbate health impacts. A frontal boundary will then spread heavy smoke further south this evening into Wednesday morning, as it moves across northern and central Minnesota. The onset of smoke will be rapid. This boundary eventually passes through the Twin Cities and into southeastern Minnesota on Wednesday or Wednesday evening, bringing heavy smoke even further south. Heavy smoke are possible from Thursday through Friday morning across the alert area. Sensitive groups, such as people with lung disease including asthma, heart disease, and children and older adults, should avoid prolonged or heavy exertion. The general public should limit prolonged or heavy exertion. Reduce or eliminate activities that contribute to air pollution, such as outdoor burning and use of residential wood burning devices. Reduce vehicle trips and vehicle idling as much as possible. Keep windows closed overnight to prevent smoke from getting indoors. Now here is the hazardous weather outlook for portions of central and southern Minnesota and west central Wisconsin. For this afternoon and tonight, heat index values will climb to around 100 degrees this afternoon. The greatest impacts from the heat will be felt in the urban core of the Twin Cities Metro, where little cooling relief is expected overnight. And now the extended outlook for the period Wednesday through Monday. The heat wave will continue through the end of the week with highs in the 90s and heat index values around 100 degrees. The greatest impacts from the heat will be felt in the urban core of the Twin Cities Metro, where little cooling relief is expected overnight. Spotter information statement, Skywarn spotter activation will not be needed. Now the forecast for central Minnesota, from St. Cloud to the northwest Twin Cities suburbs. This afternoon, sunny. Highs in the mid-90s. Southwest winds 5 to 10 miles an hour. Tonight, clear. Lows around 70. Southwest winds up to 10 miles an hour. Wednesday, sunny. Smoke through the day. Highs in the mid-90s. North winds up to 5 miles an hour. Wednesday night, partly cloudy. Areas of smoke. Lows in the upper 60s. Northeast winds up to 5 miles an hour. Thursday and Thursday night, partly cloudy. Patchy smoke. Highs in the mid-90s. Lows around 70. Friday, sunny. Patchy smoke in the morning. Highs in the mid-90s. Friday night through Saturday night, mostly clear. Lows in the upper 60s. Highs in the lower 90s. Sunday, mostly sunny. Highs in the lower 90s. Sunday night and Monday, mostly clear. Lows in the upper 60s. Highs in the upper 80s. Again, the forecast for central Minnesota, from St. Cloud to the northwest Twin Cities suburbs for this afternoon, sunny. Highs in the mid-90s. Southwest winds 5 to 10 miles an hour. At 1 p.m., in Buffalo, it was sunny. The temperature was 86 degrees. The dew point was 73, and the relative humidity was 66%. The heat index was 93. The wind was southwest at 5 miles an hour. The pressure was 30.15 inches and falling. In Maple Lake, it was sunny. The temperature was 87 degrees. The dew point was 69, and the relative humidity was 54%. The heat index was 91.
The wind was west at 5 miles an hour. The pressure was 30.17 inches and falling. Elsewhere across central Minnesota, it was sunny. It was 90 at the Twin Cities, 88 at St. Cloud, 90 at Anoka, and 88 at Crystal. Princeton reported 89, Litchfield reported 84, Little Falls reported 88, and Wilmer reported 86. Around the state, temperatures were between 86 and 89 degrees. At Rochester, haze was reported. It was sunny at Mankato and Brainerd. It was mostly sunny at Duluth and International Falls. Once again at 1 p.m., in Buffalo, it was 86 degrees and the heat index was 93, under sunny skies. And in Maple Lake, it was 87 degrees and the heat index was 91, under sunny skies. 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The current time is 1:18 p.m. Central Daylight Time. Extreme heat warning remains in effect until 9 p.m. Thursday. What? Heat index values up to 100. Overnight temperatures remaining warm in the lower 70s. Where? Portions of central, east central, south central, southeast, southwest, and west central Minnesota and northwest and west central Wisconsin. When? Until 9 p.m. Thursday. The following impacts are expected. Hot temperatures and high humidity may cause heat illnesses. Prolonged deep waves lead to cumulative heat stress for those who cannot adequately cool down and recover each night. Cumulative heat stress significantly increases the risk of heat exhaustion and heat stroke as time goes on. Drink plenty of fluids, stay in an air-conditioned room, stay out of the sun, and check up on relatives and neighbors. Do not leave young children and pets in unattended vehicles. Car interiors will reach lethal temperatures in a matter of minutes. To reduce risk during outdoor work, the Occupational Safety and Health Administration recommends scheduling frequent rest breaks in shaded or air-conditioned environments. Anyone overcome by heat should be moved to a cool and shaded location. Heat stroke is an emergency. Call 911. Repeating, an extreme heat warning remains in effect until 9 p.m. Thursday for the following counties, in Minnesota, Benton, Isanti, McLeod, Meeker, Mille Lacs, Sherburne, Stearns and Wright. Extreme heat warning remains in effect until 9 p.m. Thursday. What? Dangerously hot conditions with heat index values up to 100. Overnight temperatures remaining very warm in the mid-70s. Where? Anoka, Carver, Dakota, Hennepin, Ramsey, Scott, and Washington counties. When? Until 9 p.m. Thursday. The following impacts are expected. Heat-related illnesses increase significantly during extreme heat and high humidity events. Prolonged deep waves lead to cumulative heat stress for those who cannot adequately cool down and recover each night. Cumulative heat stress significantly increases the risk of heat exhaustion and heat stroke as time goes on. Drink plenty of fluids, stay in an air-conditioned room, stay out of the sun, and check up on relatives and neighbors. Do not leave young children and pets in unattended vehicles. Car interiors will reach lethal temperatures in a matter of minutes. To reduce risk during outdoor work, the Occupational Safety and Health Administration recommends scheduling frequent rest breaks in shaded or air-conditioned environments. Anyone overcome by heat should be moved to a cool and shaded location. Heat stroke is an emergency. Call 911. Repeating, an extreme heat warning remains in effect until 9 p.m. Thursday for the following counties, in Minnesota, Anoka, Carver, and Hennepin. Now here is the hazardous weather outlook for portions of central and southern Minnesota and west central Wisconsin. For this afternoon and tonight, heat index values will climb to around 100 degrees this afternoon. The greatest impacts from the heat will be felt in the urban core of the Twin Cities Metro, where little cooling relief is expected overnight.
And now the extended outlook for the period Wednesday through Monday. The heat wave will continue through the end of the week with highs in the 90s and heat index values around 100 degrees. The greatest impacts from the heat will be felt in the urban core of the Twin Cities metro, where little cooling relief is expected overnight. Spotter information statement: Skywarn spotter activation will not be needed. Now the forecast for central Minnesota, from St. Cloud to the northwest Twin Cities suburbs. This afternoon, sunny. Highs in the mid-90s. Southwest winds 5 to 10 miles an hour. Tonight, clear. Lows around 70. Southwest winds up to 10 miles an hour. Wednesday, sunny. Smoke through the day. Highs in the mid-90s. North winds up to 5 miles an hour. Wednesday night, partly cloudy. Areas of smoke. Lows in the upper 60s. Northeast winds up to 5 miles an hour. Thursday and Thursday night, partly cloudy. Patchy smoke. Highs in the mid-90s. Lows around 70. Friday, sunny. Patchy smoke in the morning. Highs in the mid-90s. Friday night through Saturday night, mostly clear. Lows in the upper 60s. Highs in the lower 90s. Sunday, mostly sunny. Highs in the lower 90s. Sunday night and Monday, mostly clear. Lows in the upper 60s. Highs in the upper 80s. Again, the forecast for central Minnesota, from St. Cloud to the northwest Twin Cities suburbs for this afternoon, sunny. Highs in the mid-90s. Southwest winds 5 to 10 miles an hour. What? The Minnesota Pollution Control Agency has issued an air quality alert for fine particles pollution. The air quality index, AQI, is expected to reach the red or unhealthy category. Where? East Central, Central, West Central, Southeast, North Central, and Northwest Minnesota. When? Until 11 a.m. Friday. The following impacts are expected. Some members of the general public may experience health effects. Sensitive groups, such as people with lung disease including asthma, heart disease, and children and older adults, may experience health effects. Additional details: very heavy smoke is expected across the Arrowhead today as large wildfires continue to spread. Hot temperatures, when combined with the air pollution, will exacerbate health impacts. Frontal boundary will then spread heavy smoke further south this evening into Wednesday morning as it moves across northern and central Minnesota. The onset of smoke will be rapid. This boundary eventually passes through the Twin Cities and into southeastern Minnesota on Wednesday or Wednesday evening, bringing heavy smoke even further south. Additional rounds of heavy smoke are possible from Thursday through Friday morning across the alert area. Sensitive groups, such as people with lung disease including asthma, heart disease, and children and older adults, should avoid prolonged or heavy exertion. The general public should limit prolonged or heavy exertion. Reduce or eliminate activities that contribute to air pollution, such as outdoor burning and use of residential wood burning devices. Reduce vehicle trips and vehicle idling as much as possible. Keep windows closed overnight to prevent smoke from getting indoors. At 1 p.m., in Buffalo, it was sunny. The temperature was 86 degrees, the dew point was 73, and the relative humidity was 66%. The heat index was 93. The wind was southwest at 5 miles an hour. The pressure was 30.15 inches and falling. In Maple Lake, it was sunny, the temperature was 87 degrees, the dew point was 69, and the relative humidity was 54%. The heat index was 91. The wind was west at 5 miles an hour. Pressure was 30.17 inches and falling. Elsewhere across central Minnesota, it was sunny. It was 90 at the Twin Cities, 88 at St. Cloud, 90 at Anoka, and 88 at Crystal. Princeton reported 89, Litchfield reported 84, Little Falls reported 88,
and Wilma reported 86. Around the state, temperatures were between 86 and 89 degrees. At Rochester, haze was reported. It was sunny at Mankato and Brainerd. It was mostly sunny at Duluth and International Falls. Once again at 1 p.m. in Buffalo, it was 86 degrees and the heat index was 93 under sunny skies. And in Maple Lake, it was 87 degrees and the heat index was 91 under sunny skies. 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The current time is 1:28 p.m. Central Daylight Time. Extreme heat warning remains in effect until 9 p.m. Thursday. What? Heat index values up to 100. Overnight temperatures remaining warm in the lower 70s. Where? Portions of central, east central, south central, southeast, southwest, and west central Minnesota and northwest and west central Wisconsin. When? Until 9 p.m. Thursday. The following impacts are expected. Hot temperatures and high humidity may cause heat illnesses. Prolonged heat waves lead to cumulative heat stress for those who cannot adequately cool down and recover each night. Cumulative heat stress significantly increases the risk of heat exhaustion and heat stroke as time goes on. Drink plenty of fluids, stay in an air-conditioned room, stay out of the sun, and check up on relatives and neighbors. Do not leave young children and pets in unattended vehicles. Car interiors will reach lethal temperatures in a matter of minutes. To reduce risk during outdoor work, the Occupational Safety and Health Administration recommends scheduling frequent rest breaks in shaded or air-conditioned environments. Anyone overcome by heat should be moved to a cool and shaded location. Heat stroke is an emergency. Call 911. Repeating, an extreme heat warning remains in effect until 9 p.m. Thursday for the following counties in Minnesota: Benton, Isantis, McLeod, Meeker, Mille Lacs, Sherburne, Stearns, and Wright. Extreme heat warning remains in effect until 9 p.m. Thursday. What? Dangerously hot conditions with heat index values up to 100. Overnight temperatures remaining very warm in the mid-70s. Where? Anoka, Barber, Dakota, Hennepin, Ramsey, Scott, and Washington counties. When? Until 9 p.m. Thursday. The following impacts are expected. Heat-related illnesses increase significantly during extreme heat and high humidity events. Prolonged heat waves lead to cumulative heat stress for those who cannot adequately cool down and recover each night. Cumulative heat stress significantly increases the risk of heat exhaustion and heat stroke as time goes on. Drink plenty of fluids, stay in an air-conditioned room, stay out of the sun, and check up on relatives and neighbors. Do not leave young children and pets in unattended vehicles. Car interiors will reach lethal temperatures in a matter of minutes. To reduce risk during outdoor work, the Occupational Safety and Health Administration recommends scheduling frequent rest breaks in shaded or air-conditioned environments. Anyone overcome by heat should be moved to a cool and shaded location. Heat stroke is an emergency. Call 911. Repeating, an extreme heat warning remains in effect until 9 p.m. Thursday for the following counties in Minnesota: Anoka, Carver, and Hennepin. Now here is the hazardous weather outlook for portions of central and southern Minnesota and west central Wisconsin. For this afternoon and tonight, heat index values will climb to around 100 degrees this afternoon. The greatest impacts from the heat will be felt in the urban core of the Twin Cities Metro, where little cooling relief is expected overnight. And now the extended outlook for the period Wednesday through Monday. The heat wave will continue through the end of the week with highs in the 90s and heat index values around 100 degrees. The greatest impacts from the heat will be felt in the urban core of the Twin Cities Metro, where little cooling relief is expected overnight. Spotter information statement. Skywarn spotter activation will not be needed.
Now the forecast for central Minnesota, from St. Cloud to the northwest Twin Cities suburbs. This afternoon, sunny,

90s. Sunday, mostly sunny. Highs in the lower 90s. Sunday night and Monday, mostly clear. Lows in the upper 60s. Highs in the upper 80s. Again, the forecast for central Minnesota, from St. Cloud to the northwest Twin Cities suburbs for this afternoon, sunny. Highs in the mid-90s. Southwest winds 5 to 10 miles an hour. At 1 p.m., in Buffalo, it was sunny. The temperature was 86 degrees, the dew point was 73, and the relative humidity was 66%. The heat index was 93. The wind was southwest at 5 miles an hour. The pressure was 30.15 inches and falling. In Maple Lake, it was sunny. The temperature was 87 degrees. The dew point was 69, and the relative humidity was 54%. The heat index was 91. The wind was west at 5 miles an hour. The pressure was 30.17 inches and falling. Elsewhere across central Minnesota, it was sunny. It was 90 at the Twin Cities, 88 at St. Cloud, 90 at Anoka, and 88 at Crystal. Princeton reported 89, Litchfield reported 84, Little Falls reported 88, and Wilma reported 86. Around the state, temperatures were between 86 and 89 degrees. At Rochester, haze was reported. It was sunny at Mankato and Brainerd. It was mostly sunny at Duluth and International Falls. Once again at 1 p.m., in Buffalo, it was 86 degrees and the heat index was 93 under sunny skies. And in Maple Lake, it was 87 degrees and the heat index was 91 under sunny skies. 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The current time is 1:35 p.m. Central Daylight Time. Extreme heat warning remains in effect until 9 p.m. Thursday. What? Heat index values up to 100. Overnight temperatures remaining warm in the lower 70s. Where? Portions of central, east central, south central, southeast, southwest, and west central Minnesota and northwest and west central Wisconsin. When? Until 9 p.m. Thursday. The following impacts are expected. Hot temperatures and high humidity may cause heat illnesses. Prolonged heat waves lead to cumulative heat stress for those who cannot adequately cool down and recover each night. Cumulative heat stress significantly increases the risk of heat exhaustion and heat stroke as time goes on. Drink plenty of fluids, stay in an air-conditioned room, stay out of the sun, and check up on relatives and neighbors. Do not leave young children and pets in unattended vehicles. Car interiors will reach lethal temperatures in a matter of minutes. To reduce risk during outdoor work, the Occupational Safety and Health Administration recommends scheduling frequent rest breaks in shaded or air-conditioned environments. Anyone overcome by heat should be moved to a cool and shaded location. Heat stroke is an emergency. Call 911. Repeating, an extreme heat warning remains in effect until 9 p.m. Thursday for the following counties: in Minnesota, Benton, Isanti, McLeod, Meeker, Mille Lacs, Sherburne, Stearns, and Wright. What? The Minnesota Pollution Control Agency has issued an air quality alert for fine particles pollution. The air quality index, AQI, is expected to reach the red or unhealthy category. Where? East Central, Central, West Central, Southeast, North Central, and Northwest Minnesota. When? Until 11 a.m. Friday. The following impacts are expected. Some members of the general public may experience health effects. Sensitive groups, such as people with lung disease including asthma, heart disease, and children and older adults, may experience health effects. Additional details. Very heavy smoke is expected across the Arrowhead today, as large wildfires continue to spread.
Hot temperatures, when combined with the air pollution, will exacerbate health

impacts. A frontal boundary will then spread heavy smoke further south this evening into Wednesday morning as it moves across northern and central Minnesota. The onset of smoke will be rapid. This boundary eventually passes through the Twin Cities and into southeastern Minnesota on Wednesday or Wednesday evening, bringing heavy smoke even further south. Additional rounds of heavy smoke are possible from Thursday through Friday morning across the alert area. Sensitive groups, such as people with lung disease including asthma, heart disease, and children and older adults, should avoid prolonged or heavy exertion. The general public should limit prolonged or heavy exertion. Reduce or eliminate activities that contribute to air pollution, such as outdoor burning and use of residential wood burning devices. Reduce vehicle trips and vehicle idling as much as possible. Keep windows closed overnight to prevent smoke from getting indoors. Extreme heat warning remains in effect until 9 p.m. Thursday. What? Dangerously hot conditions with heat index values up to 100. Overnight temperatures remaining very warm in the mid-70s. Ware, Anoka, Arbor, Dakota, Hennepin, Ramsey, Scott, and Washington counties. When? Until 9 p.m. Thursday. The following impacts are expected. Heat-related illnesses increase significantly during extreme heat and high humidity events. Prolonged heat waves lead to cumulative heat stress for those who cannot adequately cool down and recover each night. Cumulative heat stress significantly increases the risk of heat exhaustion and heat stroke as time goes on. Drink plenty of fluids, stay in an air-conditioned room, stay out of the sun, and check up on relatives and neighbors. Do not leave young children and pets in unattended vehicles. Car interiors will reach lethal temperatures in a matter of minutes. To reduce risk during outdoor work, the Occupational Safety and Health Administration recommends scheduling frequent rest breaks in shaded or air-conditioned environments. Anyone overcome by heat should be moved to a cool and shaded location. Heat stroke is an emergency. Call 911. Repeating, an extreme heat warning remains in effect until 9 p.m. Thursday for the following counties in Minnesota, Anoka, Carver, and Hennepin. Now here is the hazardous weather outlook for portions of central and southern Minnesota and west central Wisconsin. For this afternoon and tonight, heat index values will climb to around 100 degrees this afternoon. The greatest impacts from the heat will be felt in the urban core of the Twin Cities Metro, where little cooling relief is expected overnight. And now the extended outlook for the period Wednesday through Monday. The heat wave will continue through the end of the week with highs in the 90s and heat index values around 100 degrees. The greatest impacts from the heat will be felt in the urban core of the Twin Cities Metro, where little cooling relief is expected overnight. Spotter information statement. Skywarn spotter activation will not be needed. 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The current time is 1:42 p.m. Central Daylight Time. Extreme heat warning remains in effect until 9 p.m. Thursday. What? Heat index values up to 100. Overnight temperatures remaining warm in the lower 70s. Where? Portions of central, east central, south central, southeast, southwest, and west central Minnesota and northwest and west central Wisconsin. When? Until 9 p.m. Thursday. The following impacts are expected. Hot temperatures and high humidity may cause heat illnesses. Prolonged heat waves lead to cumulative heat stress for those who cannot adequately cool down and recover each night. Cumulative heat stress significantly increases the risk of heat exhaustion and heat stroke as time goes on. Drink plenty of fluids, stay in an air-conditioned room, stay out of the sun, and check up on relatives and neighbors. Do not leave young children and pets in unattended vehicles. Car interiors will reach lethal temperatures in a matter of minutes.
To reduce risk during outdoor work, the Occupational Safety and Health Administration recommends scheduling frequent rest breaks in shaded or air-conditioned environments. Anyone overcome by heat should be moved to a cool and shaded location. Heat stroke is an emergency. Call 911. Repeating, an extreme heat warning remains in effect until 9 p.m. Thursday for the following counties: in Minnesota, Benton, Isanti, McLeod, Meeker, Mille Lacs, Sherbourne, Stearns, and Wright. Extreme heat warning remains in effect until 9 p.m. Thursday. What? Dangerously hot conditions with heat index values up to 100. Overnight temperatures remaining very warm in the mid-70s. Where? Anoka, Carver, Dakota, Hennepin, Ramsey, Scott, and Washington counties. When? Until 9 p.m. Thursday. The following impacts are expected: heat-related illnesses increase significantly during extreme heat and high humidity events. Prolonged heat waves lead to cumulative heat stress for those who cannot adequately cool down and recover each night. Cumulative heat stress significantly increases the risk of heat exhaustion and heat stroke as time goes on. Drink plenty of fluids, stay in an air-conditioned room, stay out of the sun, and check up on relatives and neighbors. Do not leave young children and pets in unattended vehicles. Car interiors will reach lethal temperatures in a matter of minutes. To reduce risk during outdoor work, the Occupational Safety and Health Administration recommends scheduling frequent rest breaks in shaded or air-conditioned environments. Anyone overcome by heat should be moved to a cool and shaded location. Heat stroke is an emergency. Call 911. Repeating, an extreme heat warning remains in effect until 9 p.m. Thursday for the following counties: in Minnesota, Anoka, Carver, and Hennepin. Now here is the hazardous weather outlook for portions of central and southern Minnesota and west central Wisconsin. For this afternoon and tonight, heat index values will climb to around 100 degrees this afternoon. The greatest impacts from the heat will be felt in the urban core of the Twin Cities Metro, where little cooling relief is expected overnight. And now the extended outlook for the period Wednesday through Monday. The heat wave will continue through the end of the week with highs in the 90s and heat index values around 100 degrees. The greatest impacts from the heat will be felt in the urban core of the Twin Cities Metro, where little cooling relief is expected overnight. Spotter information statement. Skywarn spotter activation will not be needed. Now the forecast for central Minnesota, from St. Cloud to the northwest Twin Cities suburbs. This afternoon, sunny. Highs in the mid-90s. Southwest winds 5 to 10 miles an hour. Tonight, clear. Lows around 70. Southwest winds up to 10 miles an hour. Wednesday, sunny. Smoke through the day. Highs in the mid-90s. North winds up to 5 miles an hour. Wednesday night, partly cloudy. Areas of smoke. Lows in the upper 60s. Northeast winds up to 5 miles an hour. Thursday and Thursday night, partly cloudy. Patchy smoke. Highs in the mid-90s. Lows around 70. Friday, sunny. Patchy smoke in the morning. Highs in the mid-90s. Friday night through Saturday night, mostly clear. Lows in the upper 60s. Highs in the lower 90s. Sunday, mostly sunny. Highs in the lower 90s. Sunday night and Monday, mostly clear. Lows in the upper 60s. Highs in the upper 80s. Again, the forecast for central Minnesota, from St. Cloud to the northwest Twin Cities suburbs for this afternoon, sunny. Highs in the mid-90s. Southwest winds 5 to 10 miles an hour. At 1 p.m., in Buffalo, it was sunny. The temperature was 86 degrees, the dew point was 73, and the relative humidity was 66%. The heat index was 93. The wind was southwest at 5 miles an hour. The pressure was 30.15 inches and falling. In Maple Lake,
It was sunny, the temperature was 87 degrees, the dew point was 69, and the relative humidity was 54%. The heat index was 91. The wind was west at 5 miles an hour. The pressure was 30.17 inches and falling. Elsewhere across central Minnesota, it was sunny. It was 90 at the Twin Cities, 88 at St. Cloud, 90 at Anoka, and 88 at Crystal. Princeton reported 89, Litchfield reported 84, Little Falls reported 88, and Wilma reported 86. Around the state, temperatures were between 86 and 89 degrees. At Rochester, haze was reported. It was sunny at Mankato and Brainerd. It was mostly sunny at Duluth and International Falls. Once again at 1 p.m., in Buffalo, it was 86 degrees and the heat index was 93, under sunny skies. And in Maple Lake, it was 87 degrees and the heat index was 91, under sunny skies. What? The Minnesota Pollution Control Agency has issued an air quality alert for fine particles pollution. The air quality index, AQI, is expected to reach the red or unhealthy category. Where? East Central, Central, West Central, Southeast, North Central, and Northwest Minnesota. When? Until 11 a.m. Friday. The following impacts are expected. Some members of the general public may experience health effects. Sensitive groups, such as people with lung disease including asthma, heart disease, and children and older adults, may experience health effects. Additional details, very heavy smoke is expected across the Arrowhead today, as large wildfires continue to spread. Hot temperatures, when combined with the air pollution, will exacerbate health impacts. A frontal boundary will then spread heavy smoke further south this evening into Wednesday morning, as it moves across northern and central Minnesota. The onset of smoke will be rapid. This boundary eventually passes through the Twin Cities and into southeastern Minnesota on Wednesday or Wednesday evening, bringing heavy smoke even further south. Additional rounds of heavy smoke are possible from Thursday through Friday morning across the alert area. Sensitive groups, such as people with lung disease including asthma, heart disease, and children and older adults, should avoid prolonged or heavy exertion. The general public should limit prolonged or heavy exertion. Reduce or eliminate activities that contribute to air pollution, such as outdoor burning and use of residential wood burning devices. Reduce vehicle trips and vehicle idling as much as possible. Keep windows closed overnight to prevent smoke from getting indoors. 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The current time is 1:51 p.m. Central Daylight Time. Extreme heat warning remains in effect until 9 p.m. Thursday. What? Heat index values up to 100. Overnight temperatures remaining warm in the lower 70s. Where? Portions of central, east central, south central, southeast, southwest, and west central Minnesota and northwest and west central Wisconsin. When? Until 9 p.m. Thursday. The following impacts are expected. Hot temperatures and high humidity may cause heat illnesses. Prolonged heat waves lead to cumulative heat stress for those who cannot adequately cool down and recover each night. Cumulative heat stress significantly increases the risk of heat exhaustion and heat stroke as time goes on. Drink plenty of fluids, stay in an air-conditioned room, stay out of the sun, and check up on relatives and neighbors. Do not leave young children and pets in unattended vehicles. Car interiors will reach lethal temperatures in a matter of minutes. To reduce risk during outdoor work, the Occupational Safety and Health Administration recommends scheduling frequent rest breaks in shaded or air-conditioned environments. Anyone overcome by heat should be moved to a cool and shaded location. Heat stroke is an emergency.
Call 911. Repeating, an extreme heat warning remains in effect until 9 p.m. Thursday for the following counties: in Minnesota, Benton, Isanti, McLeod, Meeker, Mille Lacs, Sherburne, Stearns, and Wright. Extreme heat warning remains in effect until 9 p.m. Thursday. What? Dangerously hot conditions with heat index values up to 100. Overnight temperatures remaining very warm in the mid-70s. Where? Anoka, Carver, Dakota, Hennepin, Ramsey, Scott, and Washington counties. When? Until 9 p.m. Thursday. The following impacts are expected: heat-related illnesses increase significantly during extreme heat and high humidity events. Prolonged heat waves lead to cumulative heat stress for those who cannot adequately cool down and recover each night. Cumulative heat stress significantly increases the risk of heat exhaustion and heat stroke as time goes on. Drink plenty of fluids, stay in an air-conditioned room, stay out of the sun, and check up on relatives and neighbors. Do not leave young children and pets in unattended vehicles. Car interiors will reach lethal temperatures in a matter of minutes. To reduce risk during outdoor work, the Occupational Safety and Health Administration recommends scheduling frequent rest breaks in shaded or air-conditioned environments. Anyone overcome by heat should be moved to a cool and shaded location. Heat stroke is an emergency. Call 911. Repeating, an extreme heat warning remains in effect until 9 p.m. Thursday for the following counties: in Minnesota, Anoka, Carver, and Hennepin. Now here is the hazardous weather outlook for portions of central and southern Minnesota and west central Wisconsin. For this afternoon and tonight, heat index values will climb to around 100 degrees this afternoon. The greatest impacts from the heat will be felt in the urban core of the Twin Cities Metro, where little cooling relief is expected overnight. And now the extended outlook for the period Wednesday through Monday. The heat wave will continue through the end of the week with highs in the 90s and heat index values around 100 degrees. The greatest impacts from the heat will be felt in the urban core of the Twin Cities Metro, where little cooling relief is expected overnight. Spotter information statement. Skywarn spotter activation will not be needed. Now the forecast for central Minnesota, from St. Cloud to the northwest Twin Cities suburbs. This afternoon, sunny. Highs in the mid-90s. Southwest winds 5 to 10 miles an hour. Tonight, clear. Lows around 70. Southwest winds up to 10 miles an hour. Wednesday, sunny. Smoke through the day. Highs in the mid-90s. North winds up to 5 miles an hour. Wednesday night, partly cloudy. Areas of smoke. Lows in the upper 60s. Northeast winds up to 5 miles an hour. Thursday and Thursday night, partly cloudy. Patchy smoke. Highs in the mid-90s. Lows around 70. Friday, sunny. Patchy smoke in the morning. Highs in the mid-90s. Friday night through Saturday night, mostly clear. Lows in the upper 60s. Highs in the lower 90s. Sunday, mostly sunny. Highs in the lower 90s. Sunday night and Monday, mostly clear. Lows in the upper 60s. Highs in the upper 80s. Again, the forecast for central Minnesota, from St. Cloud to the northwest Twin Cities suburbs for this afternoon, sunny. Highs in the mid-90s. Southwest winds 5 to 10 miles an hour. At 1 p.m., in Buffalo, it was sunny. The temperature was 86 degrees, the dew point was 73, and the relative humidity was 66%. The heat index was 93. The wind was southwest at 5 miles an hour. The pressure was 30.15 inches and falling. In Maple Lake, it was sunny. The temperature was 87 degrees. The dew point was 69, and the relative humidity was 54%. The heat index was 91. The wind was west at 5 miles an hour. The pressure was 30.17 inches and falling.
Elsewhere across central Minnesota, it was sunny

It was 90 at the Twin Cities, 88 at St. Cloud, 90 at Anoka, and 88 at Crystal. Princeton reported 89, Litchfield reported 84, Little Falls reported 88, and Wilma reported 86. Around the state, temperatures were between 86 and 89 degrees. At Rochester, haze was reported. It was sunny at Mankato and Brainerd. It was mostly sunny at Duluth and International Falls. Once again at 1 p.m., in Buffalo, it was 86 degrees and the heat index was 93, under sunny skies. And in Maple Lake, it was 87 degrees and the heat index was 91, under sunny skies. 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The current time is 1:59 p.m. Central Daylight Time. Extreme heat warning remains in effect until 9 p.m. Thursday. What? Heat index values up to 100. Overnight temperatures remaining warm in the lower 70s. Where? Portions of central, east central, south central, southeast, southwest, and west central Minnesota and northwest and west central Wisconsin. When? Until 9 p.m. Thursday. The following impacts are expected. Hot temperatures and high humidity may cause heat illnesses. Prolonged deep waves lead to cumulative heat stress to those who cannot adequately cool down and recover each night. Cumulative heat stress significantly increases the risk of heat exhaustion and heat stroke as time goes on. Drink plenty of fluids, stay in an air-conditioned room, stay out of the sun, and check up on relatives and neighbors. Do not leave young children and pets in unattended vehicles. Car interiors will reach lethal temperatures in a matter of minutes. To reduce risk during outdoor work, the Occupational Safety and Health Administration recommends scheduling frequent rest breaks in shaded or air-conditioned environments. Anyone overcome by heat should be moved to a cool and shaded location. Heat stroke is an emergency. Call 911. Repeating, an extreme heat warning remains in effect until 9 p.m. Thursday for the following counties: in Minnesota, Benton, Isanti, McLeod, Meeker, Mille Lacs, Sherburne, Stearns, and Wright. What? The Minnesota Pollution Control Agency has issued an air quality alert for fine particles pollution. The air quality index, AQI, is expected to reach the red or unhealthy category. Where? East Central, Central, West Central, Southeast, North Central, and Northwest Minnesota. When? Until 11 a.m. Friday. The following impacts are expected. Some members of the general public may experience health effects. Sensitive groups, such as people with lung disease including asthma, heart disease, and children and older adults, may experience health effects. Additional details. Very heavy smoke is expected across the Arrowhead today, as large wildfires continue to spread. Hot temperatures, when combined with the air pollution, will exacerbate health impacts. A frontal boundary will then spread heavy smoke further south this evening into Wednesday morning, as it moves across northern and central Minnesota. The onset of smoke will be rapid. This boundary eventually passes through the Twin Cities and into southeastern Minnesota on Wednesday or Wednesday evening, bringing heavy smoke even further south. Additional rounds of heavy smoke are possible from Thursday through Friday morning across the alert area. Sensitive groups, such as people with lung disease including asthma, heart disease, and children and older adults, should avoid prolonged or heavy exertion. The general public should limit prolonged or heavy exertion. Reduce or eliminate activities that contribute to air pollution, such as outdoor burning and use of residential wood burning devices. Reduce vehicle trips and vehicle idling as much as possible. Keep windows closed overnight to prevent smoke from getting indoors. Extreme heat warning remains in effect until 9 p.m. Thursday. What? Dangerously hot conditions with heat index values up to 100. Overnight temperatures remaining very warm.

in the mid-70s. Ware, Anoka, Carver, Dakota, Hennepin, Ramsey, Scott, and Washington counties. When, until 9 p.m. Thursday. The following impacts are expected: heat-related illnesses increase significantly during extreme heat and high humidity events. Prolonged heat waves lead to cumulative heat stress for those who cannot adequately cool down and recover each night. Cumulative heat stress significantly increases the risk of heat exhaustion and heat stroke as time goes on. Drink plenty of fluids, stay in an air-conditioned room, stay out of the sun, and check up on relatives and neighbors. Do not leave young children and pets in unattended vehicles. Car interiors will reach lethal temperatures in a matter of minutes. To reduce risk during outdoor work, the Occupational Safety and Health Administration recommends scheduling frequent rest breaks in shaded or air-conditioned environments. Anyone overcome by heat should be moved to a cool and shaded location. Heat stroke is an emergency. Call 911. Repeating, an extreme heat warning remains in effect until 9 p.m. Thursday for the following counties: in Minnesota, Anoka, Carver, and Hennepin. Now here is the hazardous weather outlook for portions of central and southern Minnesota and west central Wisconsin. For this afternoon and tonight, heat index values will climb to around 100 degrees this afternoon. The greatest impacts from the heat will be felt in the urban core of the Twin Cities Metro, where little cooling relief is expected overnight. And now the extended outlook for the period Wednesday through Monday. The heat wave will continue through the end of the week with highs in the 90s and heat index values around 100 degrees. The greatest impacts from the heat will be felt in the urban core of the Twin Cities Metro, where little cooling relief is expected overnight. Spotter information statement. Skywarn spotter activation will not be needed. Now the forecast for central Minnesota, from St. Cloud to the northwest Twin Cities suburbs. This afternoon, sunny. Highs in the mid-90s. Southwest winds 5 to 10 miles an hour. Tonight, clear. Lows around 70. Southwest winds up to 10 miles an hour. Wednesday, sunny. Smoke through the day. Highs in the mid-90s. North winds up to 5 miles an hour. Wednesday night, partly cloudy. Areas of smoke. Lows in the upper 60s. Northeast winds up to 5 miles an hour. Thursday and Thursday night, partly cloudy. Patchy smoke. Highs in the mid-90s. Lows around 70. Friday, sunny. Patchy smoke in the morning. Highs in the mid-90s. Friday night through Saturday night, mostly clear. Lows in the upper 60s. Highs in the lower 90s. Sunday, mostly sunny. Highs in the lower 90s. Sunday night and Monday, mostly clear. Lows in the upper 60s. Highs in the upper 80s. Again, the forecast for central Minnesota, from St. Cloud to the northwest Twin Cities suburbs for this afternoon, sunny. Highs in the mid-90s. Southwest winds 5 to 10 miles an hour. 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The current time is 2:07 p.m. Central Daylight Time. Extreme heat warning remains in effect until 9 p.m. Thursday. What? Heat index values up to 100. Overnight temperatures remaining warm in the lower 70s. Where? Portions of central, east central, south central, southeast, southwest, and west central Minnesota and northwest and west central Wisconsin. When? Until 9 p.m. Thursday. The following impacts are expected: hot temperatures and high humidity may cause heat illnesses. Prolonged heat waves lead to cumulative heat stress for those who cannot adequately cool down and recover each night. Cumulative heat stress significantly increases the risk of heat exhaustion and heat stroke as time goes on.
Drink plenty of fluids, stay in an air-conditioned room, stay out of the sun, and check up on relatives and neighbors. Do not leave young children and pets in unattended vehicles. Car interiors will reach lethal temperatures in a matter of minutes. To reduce risk during outdoor work, the Occupational Safety and Health Administration recommends scheduling frequent rest breaks in shaded or air-conditioned environments. Anyone overcome by heat should be moved to a cool and shaded location. Heat stroke is an emergency. Call 911. Repeating, an extreme heat warning remains in effect until 9 p.m. Thursday for the following counties: in Minnesota, Benton, Isanti, McLeod, Meeker, Mille Lacs, Sherburne, Stearns, and Wright. Extreme heat warning remains in effect until 9 p.m. Thursday. What? Dangerously hot conditions with heat index values up to 100. Overnight temperatures remaining very warm in the mid-70s. Ware, Anoka, Carver, Dakota, Hennepin, Ramsey, Scott, and Washington counties. When, until 9 p.m. Thursday. The following impacts are expected: heat-related illnesses increase significantly during extreme heat and high humidity events. Prolonged heat waves lead to cumulative heat stress for those who cannot adequately cool down and recover each night. Cumulative heat stress significantly increases the risk of heat exhaustion and heat stroke as time goes on. Drink plenty of fluids, stay in an air-conditioned room, stay out of the sun, and check up on relatives and neighbors. Do not leave young children and pets in unattended vehicles. Car interiors will reach lethal temperatures in a matter of minutes. To reduce risk during outdoor work, the Occupational Safety and Health Administration recommends scheduling frequent rest breaks in shaded or air-conditioned environments. Anyone overcome by heat should be moved to a cool and shaded location. Heat stroke is an emergency. Call 911. Repeating, an extreme heat warning remains in effect until 9 p.m. Thursday for the following counties: in Minnesota, Anoka, Carver, and Hennepin. Now here is the hazardous weather outlook for portions of central and southern Minnesota and west central Wisconsin. For this afternoon and tonight, heat index values will climb to around 100 degrees this afternoon. The greatest impacts from the heat will be felt in the urban core of the Twin Cities Metro, where little cooling relief is expected overnight. And now the extended outlook for the period Wednesday through Monday. The heat wave will continue through the end of the week with highs in the 90s and heat index values around 100 degrees. The greatest impacts from the heat will be felt in the urban core of the Twin Cities Metro, where little cooling relief is expected overnight. Spotter information statement: Skywarn spotter activation will not be needed. Now the forecast for central Minnesota, from St. Cloud to the northwest Twin Cities suburbs. This afternoon, sunny. Highs in the mid-90s. Southwest winds 5 to 10 miles an hour. Tonight, clear. Lows around 70. Southwest winds up to 10 miles an hour. Wednesday, sunny. Smoke through the day. Highs in the mid-90s. North winds up to 5 miles an hour. Wednesday night, partly cloudy. Areas of smoke. Lows in the upper 60s. Northeast winds up to 5 miles an hour. Thursday and Thursday night, partly cloudy. Patchy smoke. Highs in the mid-90s. Lows around 70. Friday, sunny. Patchy smoke in the morning. Highs in the mid-90s. Friday night through Saturday night, mostly clear. Lows in the upper 60s. Highs in the lower 90s. Sunday, mostly sunny. Highs in the lower 90s. Sunday night and Monday, mostly clear. Lows in the upper 60s. Highs in the upper 80s. Again, the forecast for central Minnesota, from St. Cloud to the northwest Twin Cities suburbs for this afternoon: sunny. Highs in the mid-90s. Southwest winds 5 to 10 miles an hour. What? The Minnesota Pollution Control Agency has issued an air quality alert for fine particles pollution.
The air quality index (AQI) is expected to reach the red or unhealthy category. Where? East Central, Central, West Central, Southeast, North Central, and Northwest Minnesota. When? Until 11 a.m. Friday. The following impacts are expected. Some members of the general public may experience health effects. Sensitive groups, such as people with lung disease including asthma, heart disease, and children and older adults, may experience health effects. Additional details, very heavy smoke is expected across the Arrowhead today, as large wildfires continue to spread. Hot temperatures, when combined with the air pollution, will exacerbate health impacts. A frontal boundary will then spread heavy smoke further south this evening into Wednesday morning, as it moves across northern and central Minnesota. The onset of smoke will be rapid. This boundary eventually passes through the Twin Cities and into southeastern Minnesota on Wednesday or Wednesday evening, bringing heavy smoke even further south. Additional rounds of heavy smoke are possible from Thursday through Friday morning across the alert area. Sensitive groups, such as people with lung disease including asthma, heart disease, and children and older adults, should avoid prolonged or heavy exertion. The general public should limit prolonged or heavy exertion. Reduce or eliminate activities that contribute to air pollution, such as outdoor burning and use of residential wood burning devices. Reduce vehicle trips and vehicle idling as much as possible. Keep windows closed overnight to prevent smoke from getting indoors. At 2 p.m. in Buffalo, it was sunny. The temperature was 88 degrees. The dew point was 72, and the relative humidity was 58%. The heat index was 94. The wind was southwest at 5 miles an hour. The pressure was 30.13 inches and falling. In Maple Lake, it was sunny. The temperature was 89 degrees. The dew point was 71, and the relative humidity was 54%. The heat index was 94. The wind was southwest at 8 miles an hour. The pressure was 30.15 inches and falling. Elsewhere across central Minnesota, it was sunny, and temperatures were between 86 and 91 degrees. Around the state, temperatures were between 87 and 91 degrees. It was sunny at Rochester, Mankato, and Brainerd. At Duluth, it was mostly sunny. At International Falls, it was partly sunny. Once again at 2 p.m., in Buffalo, it was 88 degrees and the heat index was 94, under sunny skies. And in Maple Lake, it was 89 degrees and the heat index was 94, under sunny skies. 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The current time is 2:16 p.m. Central Daylight Time. Extreme heat warning remains in effect until 9 p.m. Thursday. What? Heat index values up to 100. Overnight temperatures remaining warm in the lower 70s. Where? Portions of central, east central, south central, southeast, southwest, and west central Minnesota and northwest and west central Wisconsin. When? Until 9 p.m. Thursday. The following impacts are expected. Hot temperatures and high humidity may cause heat illnesses. Prolonged heat waves lead to cumulative heat stress for those who cannot adequately cool down and recover each night. Cumulative heat stress significantly increases the risk of heat exhaustion and heat stroke as time goes on. Drink plenty of fluids, stay in an air-conditioned room, stay out of the sun, and check up on relatives and neighbors. Do not leave young children and pets in unattended vehicles. Car interiors will reach lethal temperatures in a matter of minutes. To reduce risk during outdoor work, the Occupational Safety and Health Administration recommends scheduling frequent rest breaks in shaded or air-conditioned environments. Anyone overcome by heat should be moved to a cool and shaded location. Heat stroke is an emergency. Call 911. Repeating,
an extreme heat warning remains in effect until 9 p.m. Thursday for the following counties in Minnesota: Benton, Isanti, McLeod, Meeker, Mille Lacs, Sherburne, Stearns, and Wright. Extreme heat warning remains in effect until 9 p.m. Thursday. What? Dangerously hot conditions with heat index values up to 100. Overnight temperatures remaining very warm in the mid-70s. Where? Anoka, Harbor, Dakota, Hennepin, Ramsey, Scott, and Washington counties. When? Until 9 p.m. Thursday. The following impacts are expected: heat-related illnesses increase significantly during extreme heat and high humidity events. Prolonged heat waves lead to cumulative heat stress for those who cannot adequately cool down and recover each night. Cumulative heat stress significantly increases the risk of heat exhaustion and heat stroke as time goes on. Drink plenty of fluids, stay in an air-conditioned room, stay out of the sun, and check up on relatives and neighbors. Do not leave young children and pets in unattended vehicles. Car interiors will reach lethal temperatures in a matter of minutes. To reduce risk during outdoor work, the Occupational Safety and Health Administration recommends scheduling frequent rest breaks in shaded or air-conditioned environments. Anyone overcome by heat should be moved to a cool and shaded location. Heat stroke is an emergency. Call 911. Repeating, an extreme heat warning remains in effect until 9 p.m. Thursday for the following counties in Minnesota: Anoka, Carver, and Hennepin. Now here is the hazardous weather outlook for portions of central and southern Minnesota and west central Wisconsin. For this afternoon and tonight, heat index values will climb to around 100 degrees this afternoon. The greatest impacts from the heat will be felt in the urban core of the Twin Cities Metro, where little cooling relief is expected overnight. And now the extended outlook for the period Wednesday through Monday. The heat wave will continue through the end of the week with highs in the 90s and heat index values around 100 degrees. The greatest impacts from the heat will be felt in the urban core of the Twin Cities Metro, where little cooling relief is expected overnight. Spotter information statement: Skywarn spotter activation will not be needed. Now the forecast for central Minnesota, from St. Cloud to the northwest Twin Cities suburbs. This afternoon, sunny. Highs in the mid-90s. Southwest winds 5 to 10 miles an hour. Tonight, clear. Lows around 70. Southwest winds up to 10 miles an hour. Wednesday, sunny. Smoke through the day. Highs in the mid-90s. North winds up to 5 miles an hour. Wednesday night, partly cloudy. Areas of smoke. Lows in the upper 60s. Northeast winds up to 5 miles an hour. Thursday and Thursday night, partly cloudy. Patchy smoke. Highs in the mid-90s. Lows around 70. Friday, sunny. Patchy smoke in the morning. Highs in the mid-90s. Friday night through Saturday night, mostly clear. Lows in the upper 60s. Highs in the lower 90s. Sunday, mostly sunny. Highs in the lower 90s. Sunday night and Monday, mostly clear. Lows in the upper 60s. Highs in the upper 80s. Again, the forecast for central Minnesota, from St. Cloud to the northwest Twin Cities suburbs for this afternoon: sunny. Highs in the mid-90s. Southwest winds 5 to 10 miles an hour. At 2 p.m., in Buffalo, it was sunny. The temperature was 88 degrees, the dew point was 72, and the relative humidity was 58%. The heat index was 94. The wind was southwest at 5 miles an hour. The pressure was 30.13 inches and falling. In Maple Lake, it was sunny. The temperature was 89 degrees, the dew point was 71, and the relative humidity was 54%. The heat index was 94. The wind was southwest at 8 miles an hour. The pressure was 30.15 inches and falling. Elsewhere across central Minnesota,
It was sunny, and temperatures were between 86 and 91 degrees. Around the state, temperatures were between 87 and 91 degrees. It was sunny at Rochester, Mankato, and Brainerd. At Duluth, it was mostly sunny. At International Falls, it was partly sunny. Once again at 2 p.m., in Buffalo, it was 88 degrees and the heat index was 94, under sunny skies. And in Maple Lake, it was 89 degrees and the heat index was 94, under sunny skies. 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What? The Minnesota Pollution Control Agency has issued an air quality alert for fine particles pollution. The air quality index, AQI, is expected to reach the red or unhealthy category. Where? East Central, Central, West Central, Southeast, North Central, and Northwest Minnesota. When? Until 11 a.m. Friday. The following impacts are expected. Some members of the general public may experience health effects. Sensitive groups, such as people with lung disease including asthma, heart disease, and children and older adults, may experience health effects. Additional details, very heavy smoke is expected across the Arrowhead today, as large wildfires continue to spread. Hot temperatures, when combined with the air pollution, will exacerbate health impacts. A frontal boundary will then spread heavy smoke further south this evening into Wednesday morning, as it moves across northern and central Minnesota. The onset of smoke will be rapid. This boundary eventually passes through the Twin Cities and into southeastern Minnesota on Wednesday or Wednesday evening, bringing heavy smoke even further south. Additional rounds of heavy smoke are possible from Thursday through Friday morning across the alert area. Sensitive groups, such as people with lung disease including asthma, heart disease, and children and older adults, should avoid prolonged or heavy exertion. The general public should limit prolonged or heavy exertion. Reduce or eliminate activity that contributes to air pollution, such as outdoor burning and use of residential wood burning devices. Reduce vehicle trips and vehicle idling as much as possible. Keep windows closed overnight to prevent smoke from getting indoors. The current time is 2:26 p.m. Central Daylight Time. Extreme heat warning remains in effect until 9 p.m. Thursday. What? Heat index values up to 100. Overnight temperatures remaining warm in the lower 70s. Where? Portions of Central, East Central, South Central, Southeast, Southwest, and West Central Minnesota and Northwest and West Central Wisconsin. When? Until 9 p.m. Thursday. The following impacts are expected. Hot temperatures and high humidity may cause heat illnesses. Prolonged heat waves lead to cumulative heat stress for those who cannot adequately cool down and recover each night. Cumulative heat stress significantly increases the risk of heat exhaustion and heat stroke as time goes on. Drink plenty of fluids, stay in an air-conditioned room, stay out of the sun, and check up on relatives and neighbors. Do not leave young children and pets in unattended vehicles. Car interiors will reach lethal temperatures in a matter of minutes. To reduce risk during outdoor work, the Occupational Safety and Health Administration recommends scheduling frequent rest breaks in shaded or air-conditioned environments. Anyone overcome by heat should be moved to a cool and shaded location. Heat stroke is an emergency. Call 911. Repeating, an extreme heat warning remains in effect until 9 p.m. Thursday for the following counties, in Minnesota, Benton, Isanti, McLeod, Meeker, Mille Lacs, Sherburne, Stearns and Wright. Extreme heat warning remains in effect until 9 p.m. Thursday. What? Dangerously hot conditions with heat index values up to 100. Overnight temperatures remaining very warm in the mid-70s. Where? Anoka, Harbor, Dakota, Hennepin, Ramsey, Scott, and Washington counties.
when, until 9 p.m. Thursday. The following impacts are expected: heat-related illnesses increase significantly during extreme heat and high humidity events. Prolonged heat waves lead to cumulative heat stress for those who cannot adequately cool down and recover each night. Cumulative heat stress significantly increases the risk of heat exhaustion and heat stroke as time goes on. Drink plenty of fluids, stay in an air-conditioned room, stay out of the sun, and check up on relatives and neighbors. Do not leave young children and pets in unattended vehicles. Car interiors will reach lethal temperatures in a matter of minutes. To reduce risk during outdoor work, the Occupational Safety and Health Administration recommends scheduling frequent rest breaks in shaded or air-conditioned environments. Anyone overcome by heat should be moved to a cool and shaded location. Heat stroke is an emergency. Call 911. Repeating, an extreme heat warning remains in effect until 9 p.m. Thursday for the following counties in Minnesota: Anoka, Carver, and Hennepin. Now here is the hazardous weather outlook for portions of central and southern Minnesota and west central Wisconsin. For this afternoon and tonight, heat index values will climb to around 100 degrees this afternoon. The greatest impacts from the heat will be felt in the urban core of the Twin Cities Metro, where little cooling relief is expected overnight. And now the extended outlook for the period Wednesday through Monday. The heat wave will continue through the end of the week with highs in the 90s and heat index values around 100 degrees. The greatest impacts from the heat will be felt in the urban core of the Twin Cities Metro, where little cooling relief is expected overnight. Spotter information statement. Skywarn spotter activation will not be needed. Now the forecast for central Minnesota, from St. Cloud to the northwest Twin Cities suburbs. This afternoon, sunny. Highs in the mid-90s. Southwest winds 5 to 10 miles an hour. Tonight, clear. Lows around 70. Southwest winds up to 10 miles an hour. Wednesday, sunny. Smoke through the day. Highs in the mid-90s. North winds up to 5 miles an hour. Wednesday night, partly cloudy. Areas of smoke. Lows in the upper 60s. Northeast winds up to 5 miles an hour. Thursday and Thursday night, partly cloudy. Patchy smoke. Highs in the mid-90s. Lows around 70. Friday, sunny. Patchy smoke in the morning. Highs in the mid-90s. Friday night through Saturday night, mostly clear. Lows in the upper 60s. Highs in the lower 90s. Sunday, mostly sunny. Highs in the lower 90s. Sunday night and Monday, mostly clear. Lows in the upper 60s. Highs in the upper 80s. Again, the forecast for central Minnesota, from St. Cloud to the northwest Twin Cities suburbs for this afternoon, sunny. Highs in the mid-90s. Southwest winds 5 to 10 miles an hour. At 2 p.m., in Buffalo, it was sunny. The temperature was 88 degrees, the dew point was 72, and the relative humidity was 58%. The heat index was 94. The wind was southwest at 5 miles an hour. The pressure was 30.13 inches and falling. In Maple Lake, it was sunny. The temperature was 89 degrees, the dew point was 71, and the relative humidity was 54%. The heat index was 94. The wind was southwest at 8 miles an hour. The pressure was 30.15 inches and falling. Elsewhere across central Minnesota, it was sunny, and temperatures were between 86 and 91 degrees. Around the state, temperatures were between 87 and 91 degrees. It was sunny at Rochester, Mankato, and Brainerd. At Duluth, it was mostly sunny. At International Falls, it was partly sunny. Once again at 2 p.m., in Buffalo, it was 88 degrees and the heat index was 94, under sunny skies. And in Maple Lake,
It was 89 degrees and the heat index was 94, under sunny skies.

temperatures remaining warm in the lower 70s, where portions of central, east central, south central, southeast, southwest, and west central Minnesota and northwest and west central Wisconsin. When, until 9 p.m. Thursday. The following impacts are expected: hot temperatures and high humidity may cause heat illnesses. Prolonged heat waves lead to cumulative heat stress for those who cannot adequately cool down and recover each night. Cumulative heat stress significantly increases the risk of heat exhaustion and heat stroke as time goes on. Drink plenty of fluids, stay in an air-conditioned room, stay out of the sun, and check up on relatives and neighbors. Do not leave young children and pets in unattended vehicles. Car interiors will reach lethal temperatures in a matter of minutes. To reduce risk during outdoor work, the Occupational Safety and Health Administration recommends scheduling frequent rest breaks in shaded or air-conditioned environments. Anyone overcome by heat should be moved to a cool and shaded location. Heat stroke is an emergency. Call 911. Repeating, an extreme heat warning remains in effect until 9 p.m. Thursday for the following counties: in Minnesota, Benton, Isanti, McLeod, Meeker, Mille Lacs, Sherburne, Stearns, and Wright. Extreme heat warning remains in effect until 9 p.m. Thursday. What? Dangerously hot conditions with heat index values up to 100. Overnight temperatures remaining very warm in the mid-70s. Where? Anoka, Carver, Dakota, Hennepin, Ramsey, Scott, and Washington counties. When? Until 9 p.m. Thursday. The following impacts are expected: heat-related illnesses increase significantly during extreme heat and high humidity events. Prolonged heat waves lead to cumulative heat stress for those who cannot adequately cool down and recover each night. Cumulative heat stress significantly increases the risk of heat exhaustion and heat stroke as time goes on. Drink plenty of fluids, stay in an air-conditioned room, stay out of the sun, and check up on relatives and neighbors. Do not leave young children and pets in unattended vehicles. Car interiors will reach lethal temperatures in a matter of minutes. To reduce risk during outdoor work, the Occupational Safety and Health Administration recommends scheduling frequent rest breaks in shaded or air-conditioned environments. Anyone overcome by heat should be moved to a cool and shaded location. Heat stroke is an emergency. Call 911. Repeating, an extreme heat warning remains in effect until 9 p.m. Thursday for the following counties: in Minnesota, Anoka, Carver, and Hennepin. What? The Minnesota Pollution Control Agency has issued an air quality alert for fine particles pollution. The air quality index, AQI, is expected to reach the red or unhealthy category. Where? East Central, Central, West Central, Southeast, North Central, and Northwest Minnesota. When? Until 11 a.m. Friday. The following impacts are expected: some members of the general public may experience health effects. Sensitive groups, such as people with lung disease including asthma, heart disease, and children and older adults, may experience health effects. Additional details: very heavy smoke is expected across the Arrowhead today, as large wildfires continue to spread. Hot temperatures, when combined with the air pollution, will exacerbate health impacts. A frontal boundary will then spread heavy smoke further south this evening into Wednesday morning, as it moves across northern and central Minnesota. The onset of smoke will be rapid. This boundary eventually passes through the Twin Cities and into southeastern Minnesota on Wednesday or Wednesday evening, bringing heavy smoke even further south. Additional rounds of heavy smoke are possible from Thursday through Friday morning across the alert area. Sensitive groups, such as people with lung disease including asthma, heart disease, and children and older adults, should avoid prolonged or heavy exertion. The general public should limit prolonged or heavy exertion. Reduce or eliminate activities that contribute to air pollution, such as outdoor burning and use of residential wood burning devices. Reduce vehicle trips and vehicle idling as much as possible. Keep windows closed overnight to prevent smoke from getting indoors.

Now here is the hazardous weather outlook for portions of central and southern Minnesota and west central Wisconsin. For this afternoon and tonight, heat index values will climb to around 100 degrees this afternoon. The greatest impacts from the heat will be felt in the urban core of the Twin Cities Metro, where little cooling relief is expected overnight. And now the extended outlook for the period Wednesday through Monday. The heat wave will continue through the end of the week with highs in the 90s and heat index values around 100 degrees. The greatest impacts from the heat will be felt in the urban core of the Twin Cities Metro, where little cooling relief is expected overnight. Spotter information statement. Skywarn spotter activation will not be needed. Now the forecast for central Minnesota, from St. Cloud to the northwest Twin Cities suburbs. This afternoon, sunny. Highs in the mid-90s. Southwest winds 5 to 10 miles an hour. Tonight, clear. Lows around 70. Southwest winds up to 10 miles an hour. Wednesday, sunny. Smoke through the day. Highs in the mid-90s. North winds up to 5 miles an hour. Wednesday night, partly cloudy. Areas of smoke. Lows in the upper 60s. Northeast winds up to 5 miles an hour. Thursday and Thursday night, partly cloudy. Patchy smoke. Highs in the mid-90s. Lows around 70. Friday, sunny. Patchy smoke in the morning. Highs in the mid-90s. Friday night through Saturday night, mostly clear. Lows in the upper 60s. Highs in the lower 90s. Sunday, mostly sunny. Highs in the lower 90s. Sunday night and Monday, mostly clear. Lows in the upper 60s. Highs in the upper 80s. Again, the forecast for central Minnesota, from St. Cloud to the northwest Twin Cities suburbs for this afternoon, sunny. Highs in the mid-90s. Southwest winds 5 to 10 miles an hour. At 2 p.m., in Buffalo, it was sunny. The temperature was 88 degrees. The dew point was 72, and the relative humidity was 58%. The heat index was 94. The wind was southwest at 5 miles an hour. The pressure was 30.13 inches and falling. In Maple Lake, it was sunny. The temperature was 89 degrees. The dew point was 71, and the relative humidity was 54%. The heat index was 94. The wind was southwest at 8 miles an hour. The pressure was 30.15 inches and falling. Elsewhere across central Minnesota, it was sunny, and temperatures were between 86 and 91 degrees. Around the state, temperatures were between 87 and 91 degrees. It was sunny at Rochester, Mankato, and Brainerd. At Duluth, it was mostly sunny. At International Falls, it was partly sunny. Once again at 2 p.m., in Buffalo, it was 88 degrees and the heat index was 94, under sunny skies. And in Maple Lake, it was 89 degrees and the heat index was 94, under sunny skies. 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The current time is 2:43 p.m. Central Daylight Time. Extreme heat warning remains in effect until 9 p.m. Thursday. What? Heat index values up to 100. Overnight temperatures remaining warm in the lower 70s. Where? Portions of central, east central, south central, southeast, southwest, and west central Minnesota and northwest and west central Wisconsin. When? Until 9 p.m. Thursday. The following impacts are expected. Hot temperatures and high humidity may cause heat illnesses. Prolonged heat waves lead to cumulative heat stress for those who cannot adequately cool down and recover each night. Cumulative heat stress significantly increases the risk of heat exhaustion and heat stroke as time goes on.
drink plenty of fluids, stay in an air-conditioned room, stay out of the sun, and check up on relatives and neighbors. Do not leave young children and pets in unattended vehicles. Car interiors will reach lethal temperatures in a matter of minutes. To reduce risk during outdoor work, the Occupational Safety and Health Administration recommends scheduling frequent rest breaks in shaded or air-conditioned environments. Anyone overcome by heat should be moved to a cool and shaded location. Heat stroke is an emergency. Call 911. Repeating, an extreme heat warning remains in effect until 9 p.m. Thursday for the following counties: in Minnesota, Benton, Isanti, McLeod, Meeker, Mille Lacs, Sherburne, Stearns, and Wright. Extreme heat warning remains in effect until 9 p.m. Thursday. What? Dangerously hot conditions with heat index values up to 100. Overnight temperatures remaining very warm in the mid-70s. Where? Anoka, Harbor, Dakota, Hennepin, Ramsey, Scott, and Washington counties. When? Until 9 p.m. Thursday. The following impacts are expected: heat-related illnesses increase significantly during extreme heat and high humidity events. Prolonged heat waves lead to cumulative heat stress for those who cannot adequately cool down and recover each night. Cumulative heat stress significantly increases the risk of heat exhaustion and heat stroke as time goes on. Drink plenty of fluids, stay in an air-conditioned room, stay out of the sun, and check up on relatives and neighbors. Do not leave young children and pets in unattended vehicles. Car interiors will reach lethal temperatures in a matter of minutes. To reduce risk during outdoor work, the Occupational Safety and Health Administration recommends scheduling frequent rest breaks in shaded or air-conditioned environments. Anyone overcome by heat should be moved to a cool and shaded location. Heat stroke is an emergency. Call 911. Repeating, an extreme heat warning remains in effect until 9 p.m. Thursday for the following counties: in Minnesota, Anoka, Carver, and Hennepin. Now here is the hazardous weather outlook for portions of central and southern Minnesota and west central Wisconsin. For this afternoon and tonight, heat index values will climb to around 100 degrees this afternoon. The greatest impacts from the heat will be felt in the urban core of the Twin Cities Metro, where little cooling relief is expected overnight. And now the extended outlook for the period Wednesday through Monday. The heat wave will continue through the end of the week with highs in the 90s and heat index values around 100 degrees. The greatest impacts from the heat will be felt in the urban core of the Twin Cities Metro, where little cooling relief is expected overnight. Spotter information statement: Skywarn spotter activation will not be needed. Now the forecast for central Minnesota, from St. Cloud to the northwest Twin Cities suburbs. This afternoon, sunny. Highs in the mid-90s. Southwest winds 5 to 10 miles an hour. Tonight, clear. Lows around 70. Southwest winds up to 10 miles an hour. Wednesday, sunny. Smoke through the day. Highs in the mid-90s. North winds up to 5 miles an hour. Wednesday night, partly cloudy. Areas of smoke. Lows in the upper 60s. Northeast winds up to 5 miles an hour. Thursday and Thursday night, partly cloudy. Patchy smoke. Highs in the mid-90s. Lows around 70. Friday, sunny. Patchy smoke in the morning. Highs in the mid-90s. Friday night through Saturday night, mostly clear. Lows in the upper 60s. Highs in the lower 90s. Sunday, mostly sunny. Highs in the lower 90s. Sunday night and Monday, mostly clear. Lows in the upper 60s. Highs in the upper 80s. Again, the forecast for central Minnesota, from St. Cloud to the northwest Twin Cities suburbs for this afternoon, sunny. Highs in the mid-90s. Southwest winds 5 to 10 miles an hour. What? The Minnesota Pollution Control Agency has issued an air quality alert for fine particles pollution.
The Air Quality Index (AQI) is expected to reach the red or unhealthy category. Where? East Central, Central, West Central, Southeast, North Central, and Northwest Minnesota. When? Until 11 a.m. Friday. The following impacts are expected. Some members of the general public may experience health effects. Sensitive groups, such as people with lung disease including asthma, heart disease, and children and older adults, may experience health effects. Additional details, very heavy smoke is expected across the Arrowhead today, as large wildfires continue to spread. Hot temperatures, when combined with the air pollution, will exacerbate health impacts. A frontal boundary will then spread heavy smoke further south this evening into Wednesday morning, as it moves across northern and central Minnesota. The onset of smoke will be rapid. This boundary eventually passes through the Twin Cities and into southeastern Minnesota on Wednesday or Wednesday evening, bringing heavy smoke even further south. Additional rounds of heavy smoke are possible from Thursday through Friday morning across the alert area. Sensitive groups, such as people with lung disease including asthma, heart disease, and children and older adults, should avoid prolonged or heavy exertion. The general public should limit prolonged or heavy exertion. Reduce or eliminate activities that contribute to air pollution, such as outdoor burning and use of residential wood burning devices. Reduce vehicle trips and vehicle idling as much as possible. Keep windows closed overnight to prevent smoke from getting indoors. At 2 p.m. in Buffalo, it was sunny. The temperature was 88 degrees, the dew point was 72, and the relative humidity was 58%. The heat index was 94. The wind was southwest at 5 miles an hour. The pressure was 30.13 inches and falling. In Maple Lake, it was sunny, the temperature was 89 degrees, the dew point was 71, and the relative humidity was 54%. The heat index was 94. The wind was southwest at 8 miles an hour. The pressure was 30.15 inches and falling. Elsewhere across central Minnesota, it was sunny, and temperatures were between 86 and 91 degrees. Around the state, temperatures were between 87 and 91 degrees. It was sunny at Rochester, Mankato, and Brainerd. At Duluth, it was mostly sunny. At International Falls, it was partly sunny. Once again at 2 p.m., in Buffalo, it was 88 degrees and the heat index was 94, under sunny skies. And in Maple Lake, it was 89 degrees and the heat index was 94, under sunny skies. This is weather radio station WNG676 Clearwater, broadcasting on a frequency of 162.50 MHz. 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The current time is 2:52 p.m. Central Daylight Time. Extreme heat warning remains in effect until 9 p.m. Thursday. What? Heat index values up to 100. Overnight temperatures remaining warm in the lower 70s. Where? Portions of central, east central, south central, southeast, southwest, and west central Minnesota and northwest and west central Wisconsin. When? Until 9 p.m. Thursday. The following impacts are expected. Hot temperatures and high humidity may cause heat illnesses. Prolonged heat waves lead to cumulative heat stress for those who cannot adequately cool down and recover each night. Cumulative heat stress significantly increases the risk of heat exhaustion and heat stroke as time goes on. Drink plenty of fluids, stay in an air-conditioned room, stay out of the sun, and check up on relatives and neighbors. Do not leave young children and pets in unattended vehicles. Car interiors will reach lethal temperatures in a matter of minutes. To reduce risk during outdoor work, the Occupational Safety and Health Administration recommends scheduling frequent rest breaks in shaded or air-conditioned environments. Anyone overcome by heat should be moved to a cool and shaded location. Heat stroke is an emergency. Call 911.
repeating, an extreme heat warning remains in effect until 9 p.m. Thursday for the following counties: in Minnesota, Benton, Isanti, McLeod, Meeker, Mille Lacs, Sherburne, Stearns, and Wright. Extreme heat warning remains in effect until 9 p.m. Thursday. What? Dangerously hot conditions with heat index values up to 100. Overnight temperatures remaining very warm in the mid-70s. Where? Anoka, Arbor, Dakota, Hennepin, Ramsey, Scott, and Washington counties. When? Until 9 p.m. Thursday. The following impacts are expected: heat-related illnesses increase significantly during extreme heat and high humidity events. Prolonged heat waves lead to cumulative heat stress for those who cannot adequately cool down and recover each night. Cumulative heat stress significantly increases the risk of heat exhaustion and heat stroke as time goes on. Drink plenty of fluids, stay in an air-conditioned room, stay out of the sun, and check up on relatives and neighbors. Do not leave young children and pets in unattended vehicles. Car interiors will reach lethal temperatures in a matter of minutes. To reduce risk during outdoor work, the Occupational Safety and Health Administration recommends scheduling frequent rest breaks in shaded or air-conditioned environments. Anyone overcome by heat should be moved to a cool and shaded location. Heat stroke is an emergency. Call 911. Repeating, an extreme heat warning remains in effect until 9 p.m. Thursday for the following counties: in Minnesota, Anoka, Carver, and Hennepin. Now here is the hazardous weather outlook for portions of central and southern Minnesota and west central Wisconsin. For this afternoon and tonight, heat index values will climb to around 100 degrees this afternoon. The greatest impacts from the heat will be felt in the urban core of the Twin Cities Metro, where little cooling relief is expected overnight. And now the extended outlook for the period Wednesday through Monday. The heat wave will continue through the end of the week with highs in the 90s and heat index values around 100 degrees. The greatest impacts from the heat will be felt in the urban core of the Twin Cities Metro, where little cooling relief is expected overnight. Spotter information statement: Skywarn spotter activation will not be needed. Now the forecast for central Minnesota, from St. Cloud to the northwest Twin Cities suburbs. This afternoon, sunny. Highs in the mid-90s. Southwest winds 5 to 10 miles an hour. Tonight, clear. Lows around 70. Southwest winds up to 10 miles an hour. Wednesday, sunny. Smoke through the day. Highs in the mid-90s. North winds up to 5 miles an hour. Wednesday night, partly cloudy. Areas of smoke. Lows in the upper 60s. Northeast winds up to 5 miles an hour. Thursday and Thursday night, partly cloudy. Patchy smoke. Highs in the mid-90s. Lows around 70. Friday, sunny. Patchy smoke in the morning. Highs in the mid-90s. Friday night through Saturday night, mostly clear. Lows in the upper 60s. Highs in the lower 90s. Sunday, mostly sunny. Highs in the lower 90s. Sunday night and Monday, mostly clear. Lows in the upper 60s. Highs in the upper 80s. Again, the forecast for central Minnesota, from St. Cloud to the northwest Twin Cities suburbs for this afternoon: sunny. Highs in the mid-90s. Southwest winds 5 to 10 miles an hour. At 2 p.m., in Buffalo, it was sunny. The temperature was 88 degrees, the dew point was 72, and the relative humidity was 58%. The heat index was 94. The wind was southwest at 5 miles an hour. The pressure was 30.13 inches and falling. In Maple Lake, it was sunny. The temperature was 89 degrees. The dew point was 71, and the relative humidity was 54%. The heat index was 94. The wind was southwest at 8 miles an hour. The pressure was 30.15 inches and falling. Elsewhere across central Minnesota,
It was sunny, and temperatures were between 86 and 91 degrees. Around the state, temperatures were between 87 and 91 degrees. It was sunny at Rochester, Mankato, and Brainerd. At Duluth, it was mostly sunny. At International Falls, it was partly sunny. Once again at 2 p.m., in Buffalo, it was 88 degrees and the heat index was 94, under sunny skies. And in Maple Lake, it was 89 degrees and the heat index was 94, under sunny skies. 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The current time is 2:59 p.m. Central Daylight Time. Extreme heat warning remains in effect until 9 p.m. Thursday. What? Heat index values up to 100. Overnight temperatures remaining warm in the lower 70s. Where? Portions of central, east central, south central, southeast, southwest, and west central Minnesota and northwest and west central Wisconsin. When? Until 9 p.m. Thursday. The following impacts are expected. Hot temperatures and high humidity may cause heat illnesses. Prolonged deep waves lead to cumulative heat stress for those who cannot adequately cool down and recover each night. Cumulative heat stress significantly increases the risk of heat exhaustion and heat stroke as time goes on. Drink plenty of fluids, stay in an air-conditioned room, stay out of the sun, and check up on relatives and neighbors. Do not leave young children and pets in unattended vehicles. Car interiors will reach lethal temperatures in a matter of minutes. To reduce risk during outdoor work, the Occupational Safety and Health Administration recommends scheduling frequent rest breaks in shaded or air-conditioned environments. Anyone overcome by heat should be moved to a cool and shaded location. Heat stroke is an emergency. Call 911. Repeating, an extreme heat warning remains in effect until 9 p.m. Thursday for the following counties: in Minnesota, Benton, Isanti, McLeod, Meeker, Mille Lacs, Sherburne, Stearns, and Wright. What? The Minnesota Pollution Control Agency has issued an air quality alert for fine particles pollution. The air quality index, AQI, is expected to reach the red or unhealthy category. Where? East central, central, west central, southeast, north central, and northwest Minnesota. When? Until 11 a.m. Friday. The following impacts are expected. Some members of the general public may experience health effects. Sensitive groups, such as people with lung disease including asthma, heart disease, and children and older adults, may experience health effects. Additional details, very heavy smoke is expected across the Arrowhead today, as large wildfires continue to spread. Hot temperatures, when combined with the air pollution, will exacerbate health impacts. A frontal boundary will then spread heavy smoke further south this evening into Wednesday morning as it moves across northern and central Minnesota. The onset of smoke will be rapid. This boundary eventually passes through the Twin Cities and into southeastern Minnesota on Wednesday or Wednesday evening, bringing heavy smoke even further south. Additional rounds of heavy smoke are possible from Thursday through Friday morning across the alert area. Sensitive groups, such as people with lung disease including asthma, heart disease, and children and older adults, should avoid prolonged or heavy exertion. The general public should limit prolonged or heavy exertion. Reduce or eliminate activities that contribute to air pollution, such as outdoor burning and use of residential wood burning devices. Reduce vehicle trips and vehicle idling as much as possible. Keep windows closed overnight to prevent smoke from getting indoors. Extreme heat warning remains in effect until 9 p.m. Thursday. What? Dangerously hot conditions with heat index values up to 100. Overnight temperatures remaining very warm in the mid-70s. Where? Anoka, Arbor, Dakota, Winnipeg, Ramsey, Scott, and Washington counties.
when, until 9 p.m. Thursday.

The following impacts are expected. Heat-related illnesses increase significantly during extreme heat and high humidity events. Prolonged deep waves lead to cumulative heat stress for those who cannot adequately cool down and recover each night. Cumulative heat stress significantly increases the risk of heat exhaustion and heat stroke as time goes on. Drink plenty of fluids, stay in an air-conditioned room, stay out of the sun, and check up on relatives and neighbors. Do not leave young children and pets in unattended vehicles. Car interiors will reach lethal temperatures in a matter of minutes. To reduce risk during outdoor work, the Occupational Safety and Health Administration recommends scheduling frequent rest breaks in shaded or air-conditioned environments. Anyone overcome by heat should be moved to a cool and shaded location. Heat stroke is an emergency. Call 911. Repeating, an extreme heat warning remains in effect until 9 p.m. Thursday for the following counties in Minnesota, Anoka, Carver, and Hennepin. Now here is the hazardous weather outlook for portions of central and southern Minnesota and west central Wisconsin. For this afternoon and tonight, heat index values will climb to around 100 degrees this afternoon. The greatest impacts from the heat will be felt in the urban core of the Twin Cities Metro, where little cooling relief is expected overnight. And now the extended outlook for the period Wednesday through Monday. The heat wave will continue through the end of the week with highs in the 90s and heat index values around 100 degrees. The greatest impacts from the heat will be felt in the urban core of the Twin Cities Metro, where little cooling relief is expected overnight. Spotter information statement. Skywarn spotter activation will not be needed. Now the forecast for central Minnesota, from St. Cloud to the northwest Twin Cities suburbs. This afternoon, sunny. Highs in the mid-90s. Southwest winds 5 to 10 miles an hour. Tonight, clear. Lows around 70. Southwest winds up to 10 miles an hour. Wednesday, sunny. Smoke through the day. Highs in the mid-90s. North winds up to 5 miles an hour. Wednesday night, partly cloudy. Areas of smoke. Lows in the upper 60s. Northeast winds up to 5 miles an hour. Thursday and Thursday night, partly cloudy. Patchy smoke. Highs in the mid-90s. Lows around 70. Friday, sunny. Patchy smoke in the morning. Highs in the mid-90s. Friday night through Saturday night, mostly clear. Lows in the upper 60s. Highs in the lower 90s. Sunday, mostly sunny. Highs in the lower 90s. Sunday night and Monday, mostly clear. Lows in the upper 60s. Highs in the upper 80s. Again, the forecast for central Minnesota, from St. Cloud to the northwest Twin Cities suburbs for this afternoon, sunny. Highs in the mid-90s. Southwest winds 5 to 10 miles an hour. 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The current time is 3:07 p.m. Central Daylight Time. Extreme heat warning remains in effect until 9 p.m. Thursday. What? Heat index values up to 100. Overnight temperatures remaining warm in the lower 70s. Where? Portions of central, east central, south central, southeast, southwest, and west central Minnesota and northwest and west central Wisconsin. When? Until 9 p.m. Thursday. The following impacts are expected. Hot temperatures and high humidity may cause heat illnesses. Prolonged deep waves lead to cumulative heat stress for those who cannot adequately cool down and recover each night. Cumulative heat stress significantly increases the risk of heat exhaustion and heat stroke as time goes on. Drink plenty of fluids, stay in an air-conditioned room, stay out of the sun, and check up on relatives and neighbors. Do not leave young children and pets in unattended vehicles.
Car interiors will reach lethal temperatures in a matter of minutes. To reduce risk during outdoor work, the Occupational Safety and Health Administration recommends scheduling frequent rest breaks in shaded or air-conditioned environments. Anyone overcome by heat should be moved to a cool and shaded location. Heat stroke is an emergency. Call 911. Repeating, an extreme heat warning remains in effect until 9 p.m. Thursday for the following counties: in Minnesota, Benton, Isanti, McLeod, Meeker, Mille Lacs, Sherburne, Stearns, and Wright. Extreme heat warning remains in effect until 9 p.m. Thursday. What? Dangerously hot conditions with heat index values up to 100. Overnight temperatures remaining very warm in the mid-70s. Where? Anoka, Arbor, Dakota, Hennepin, Ramsey, Scott, and Washington counties. When? Until 9 p.m. Thursday. The following impacts are expected: heat-related illnesses increase significantly during extreme heat and high humidity events. Prolonged heat waves lead to cumulative heat stress for those who cannot adequately cool down and recover each night. Cumulative heat stress significantly increases the risk of heat exhaustion and heat stroke as time goes on. Drink plenty of fluids, stay in an air-conditioned room, stay out of the sun, and check up on relatives and neighbors. Do not leave young children and pets in unattended vehicles. Car interiors will reach lethal temperatures in a matter of minutes. To reduce risk during outdoor work, the Occupational Safety and Health Administration recommends scheduling frequent rest breaks in shaded or air-conditioned environments. Anyone overcome by heat should be moved to a cool and shaded location. Heat stroke is an emergency. Call 911. Repeating, an extreme heat warning remains in effect until 9 p.m. Thursday for the following counties: in Minnesota, Anoka, Carver, and Hennepin. Now here is the hazardous weather outlook for portions of central and southern Minnesota and west central Wisconsin. For this afternoon and tonight, heat index values will climb to around 100 degrees this afternoon. The greatest impacts from the heat will be felt in the urban core of the Twin Cities Metro, where little cooling relief is expected overnight. And now the extended outlook for the period Wednesday through Monday. The heat wave will continue through the end of the week with highs in the 90s and heat index values around 100 degrees. The greatest impacts from the heat will be felt in the urban core of the Twin Cities Metro, where little cooling relief is expected overnight. Spotter information statement: Skywarn spotter activation will not be needed. Now the forecast for central Minnesota, from St. Cloud to the northwest Twin Cities suburbs. This afternoon, sunny. Highs in the mid-90s. Southwest winds 5 to 10 miles an hour. Tonight, clear. Lows around 70. Southwest winds up to 10 miles an hour. Wednesday, sunny. Smoke through the day. Highs in the mid-90s. North winds up to 5 miles an hour. Wednesday night, partly cloudy. Areas of smoke. Lows in the upper 60s. Northeast winds up to 5 miles an hour. Thursday and Thursday night, partly cloudy. Patchy smoke. Highs in the mid-90s. Lows around 70. Friday, sunny. Patchy smoke in the morning. Highs in the mid-90s. Friday night through Saturday night, mostly clear. Lows in the upper 60s. Highs in the lower 90s. Sunday, mostly sunny. Highs in the lower 90s. Sunday night and Monday, mostly clear. Lows in the upper 60s. Highs in the upper 80s. Again, the forecast for central Minnesota, from St. Cloud to the northwest Twin Cities suburbs for this afternoon, sunny. Highs in the mid-90s. Southwest winds 5 to 10 miles an hour. What? The Minnesota Pollution Control Agency has issued an air quality alert for fine particles pollution. The air quality index, AQI, is expected to reach the red or unhealthy category. Where? East Central, Central, West Central, Southeast, North Central, and Northwest Minnesota.
when, until 11 a.m. Friday. The following impacts are expected. Some members of the general public may experience health effects. Sensitive groups, such as people with lung disease including asthma, heart disease, and children and older adults, may experience health effects. Additional details, very heavy smoke is expected across the Arrowhead today, as large wildfires continue to spread. Hot temperatures, when combined with the air pollution, will exacerbate health impacts. A frontal boundary will then spread heavy smoke further south this evening into Wednesday morning, as it moves across northern and central Minnesota. The onset of smoke will be rapid. This boundary eventually passes through the Twin Cities and into southeastern Minnesota on Wednesday or Wednesday evening, bringing heavy smoke even further south. Additional rounds of heavy smoke are possible from Thursday through Friday morning across the alert area. Sensitive groups, such as people with lung disease including asthma, heart disease, and children and older adults, should avoid prolonged or heavy exertion. The general public should limit prolonged or heavy exertion. Reduce or eliminate activities that contribute to air pollution, such as outdoor burning and use of residential wood burning devices. Reduce vehicle trips and vehicle idling as much as possible. Keep windows closed overnight to prevent smoke from getting indoors. At 3 p.m. in Buffalo, it was sunny. The temperature was 90 degrees, the dew point was 73, and the relative humidity was 58%. The heat index was 98. The wind was southwest at 8 miles an hour. The pressure was 30.13 inches and steady. In Maple Lake, it was sunny. The temperature was 91 degrees, the dew point was 70, and the relative humidity was 50%. The heat index was 96. The wind was west at 5 miles an hour. The pressure was 30.15 inches and steady. Elsewhere across central Minnesota, it was sunny, and temperatures were between 88 and 93 degrees. Around the state, skies ranged from sunny to mostly sunny, and temperatures were between 88 and 93 degrees. Once again at 3 p.m., in Buffalo, it was 90 degrees and the heat index was 98, under sunny skies. And in Maple Lake, it was 91 degrees and the heat index was 96, under sunny skies. 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The current time is 3:17 p.m. Central Daylight Time. Extreme heat warning remains in effect until 9 p.m. Thursday. What? Heat index values up to 100. Overnight temperatures remaining warm in the lower 70s. Where? Portions of central, east central, south central, southeast, southwest, and west central Minnesota and northwest and west central Wisconsin. When? Until 9 p.m. Thursday. The following impacts are expected. Hot temperatures and high humidity may cause heat illnesses. Prolonged heat waves lead to cumulative heat stress for those who cannot adequately cool down and recover each night. Cumulative heat stress significantly increases the risk of heat exhaustion and heat stroke as time goes on. Bring plenty of fluids, stay in an air-conditioned room, stay out of the sun, and check up on relatives and neighbors. Do not leave young children and pets in unattended vehicles. Car interiors will reach lethal temperatures in a matter of minutes. To reduce risk during outdoor work, the Occupational Safety and Health Administration recommends scheduling frequent rest breaks in shaded or air-conditioned environments. Anyone overcome by heat should be moved to a cool and shaded location. Heat stroke is an emergency. Call 911. Repeating, an extreme heat warning remains in effect until 9 p.m. Thursday for the following counties: in Minnesota, Benton, Isanti, McLeod, Meeker, Mille Lacs, Sherburne, Stearns, and Wright. Extreme heat warning remains in effect until 9 p.m. Thursday. What? Dangerously hot conditions with heat index values up to 100.
overnight temperatures remaining very warm in the mid-70s. Ware, Anoka, Carver, Dakota, Hennepin, Ramsey, Scott, and Washington counties. When, until 9 p.m. Thursday. The following impacts are expected. Heat-related illnesses increase significantly during extreme heat and high humidity events. Prolonged heat waves lead to cumulative heat stress for those who cannot adequately cool down and recover each night. Cumulative heat stress significantly increases the risk of heat exhaustion and heat stroke as time goes on. Drink plenty of fluids, stay in an air-conditioned room, stay out of the sun, and check up on relatives and neighbors. Do not leave young children and pets in unattended vehicles. Car interiors will reach lethal temperatures in a matter of minutes. To reduce risk during outdoor work, the Occupational Safety and Health Administration recommends scheduling frequent rest breaks in shaded or air-conditioned environments. Anyone overcome by heat should be moved to a cool and shaded location. Heat stroke is an emergency. Call 911. Repeating, an extreme heat warning remains in effect until 9 p.m. Thursday for the following counties in Minnesota, Anoka, Carver, and Hennepin. Now here is the hazardous weather outlook for portions of central and southern Minnesota and west central Wisconsin. For this afternoon and tonight, heat index values will climb to around 100 degrees this afternoon. The greatest impacts from the heat will be felt in the urban core of the Twin Cities Metro, where little cooling relief is expected overnight. And now the extended outlook for the period Wednesday through Monday. The heat wave will continue through the end of the week with highs in the 90s and heat index values around 100 degrees. The greatest impacts from the heat will be felt in the urban core of the Twin Cities Metro, where little cooling relief is expected overnight. Spotter information statement. Skywarn spotter activation will not be needed. Now the forecast for central Minnesota, from St. Cloud to the northwest Twin Cities suburbs. This afternoon, sunny. Highs in the mid-90s. Southwest winds 5 to 10 miles an hour. Tonight, clear. Lows around 70. Southwest winds up to 10 miles an hour. Wednesday, sunny. Smoke through the day. Highs in the mid-90s. North winds up to 5 miles an hour. Wednesday night, partly cloudy. Areas of smoke. Lows in the upper 60s. Northeast winds up to 5 miles an hour. Thursday and Thursday night, partly cloudy. Patchy smoke. Highs in the mid-90s. Lows around 70. Friday, sunny. Patchy smoke in the morning. Highs in the mid-90s. Friday night through Saturday night, mostly clear. Lows in the upper 60s. Highs in the lower 90s. Sunday, mostly sunny. Highs in the lower 90s. Sunday night and Monday, mostly clear. Lows in the upper 60s. Highs in the upper 80s. Again, the forecast for central Minnesota, from St. Cloud to the northwest Twin Cities suburbs for this afternoon, sunny. Highs in the mid-90s. Southwest winds 5 to 10 miles an hour. At 3 p.m., in Buffalo, it was sunny. The temperature was 90 degrees, the dew point was 73, and the relative humidity was 58%. The heat index was 98. The wind was southwest at 8 miles an hour. The pressure was 30.13 inches and steady. In Maple Lake, it was sunny. The temperature was 91 degrees, the dew point was 70, and the relative humidity was 50%. The heat index was 96. The wind was west at 5 miles an hour. The pressure was 30.15 inches and steady. Elsewhere across central Minnesota, it was sunny, and temperatures were between 88 and 93 degrees. Around the state, skies ranged from sunny to mostly sunny, and temperatures were between 88 and 93 degrees. Once again at 3 p.m., in Buffalo, it was 90 degrees and the heat index was 98, under sunny skies. And in Maple Lake,
It was 91 degrees and the heat index was 96, under sunny skies. 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What? The Minnesota Pollution Control Agency has issued an air quality alert for fine particles pollution. The air quality index, AQI, is expected to reach the red or unhealthy category. Where? East Central, Central, West Central, Southeast, North Central, and Northwest Minnesota. When? Until 11 a.m. Friday. The following impacts are expected. Some members of the general public may experience health effects. Sensitive groups, such as people with lung disease including asthma, heart disease, and children and older adults, may experience health effects. Additional details, very heavy smoke is expected across the Arrowhead today, as large wildfires continue to spread. Hot temperatures, when combined with the air pollution, will exacerbate health impacts. A frontal boundary will then spread heavy smoke further south this evening into Wednesday morning, as it moves across northern and central Minnesota. The onset of smoke will be rapid. This boundary eventually passes through the Twin Cities and into southeastern Minnesota on Wednesday or Wednesday evening, bringing heavy smoke even further south. Additional rounds of heavy smoke are possible from Thursday through Friday morning across the alert area. Sensitive groups, such as people with lung disease including asthma, heart disease, and children and older adults, should avoid prolonged or heavy exertion. The general public should limit prolonged or heavy exertion. Reduce or eliminate activities that contribute to air pollution, such as outdoor burning and use of residential wood burning devices. Reduce vehicle trips and vehicle idling as much as possible. Keep windows closed overnight to prevent smoke from getting indoors. The current time is 3:26 p.m. Central Daylight Time. Extreme heat warning remains in effect until 9 p.m. Thursday. What? Heat index values up to 100. Overnight temperatures remaining warm in the lower 70s. Where? Portions of Central, East Central, South Central, Southeast, Southwest, and West Central Minnesota and Northwest and West Central Wisconsin. When? Until 9 p.m. Thursday. The following impacts are expected. Hot temperatures and high humidity may cause heat illnesses. Prolonged heat waves lead to cumulative heat stress for those who cannot adequately cool down and recover each night. Cumulative heat stress significantly increases the risk of heat exhaustion and heat stroke as time goes on. Drink plenty of fluids, stay in an air-conditioned room, stay out of the sun, and check up on relatives and neighbors. Do not leave young children and pets in unattended vehicles. Car interiors will reach lethal temperatures in a matter of minutes. To reduce risk during outdoor work, the Occupational Safety and Health Administration recommends scheduling frequent rest breaks in shaded or air-conditioned environments. Anyone overcome by heat should be moved to a cool and shaded location. Heat stroke is an emergency. Call 911. Repeating, an extreme heat warning remains in effect until 9 p.m. Thursday for the following counties: in Minnesota, Benton, Isanti, McLeod, Meeker, Mille Lacs, Sherburne, Stearns, and Wright. Extreme heat warning remains in effect until 9 p.m. Thursday. What? Dangerously hot conditions with heat index values up to 100. Overnight temperatures remaining very warm in the mid-70s. Where? Anoka, Arbor, Dakota, Hennepin, Ramsey, Scott, and Washington counties. When? Until 9 p.m. Thursday. The following impacts are expected. Heat-related illnesses increase significantly during extreme heat and high humidity events. Prolonged heat waves lead to cumulative heat stress for those who cannot adequately cool down and recover each night. Cumulative heat stress significantly increases the risk of heat exhaustion and heat stroke as time goes on. Drink plenty of fluids, stay in an air-conditioned room, stay out of the sun, and check up on relatives and neighbors.
Do not leave young children and pets in unattended vehicles. Car interiors will reach lethal temperatures in a matter of minutes. To reduce risk during outdoor work, the Occupational Safety and Health Administration recommends scheduling frequent rest breaks in shaded or air-conditioned environments. Anyone overcome by heat should be moved to a cool and shaded location. Heat stroke is an emergency. Call 911. Repeating, an extreme heat warning remains in effect until 9 p.m. Thursday for the following counties in Minnesota, Anoka, Carver, and Hennepin. Now here is the hazardous weather outlook for portions of central and southern Minnesota and west central Wisconsin. For this afternoon and tonight, heat index values will climb to around 100 degrees this afternoon. The greatest impacts from the heat will be felt in the urban core of the Twin Cities Metro, where little cooling relief is expected overnight. And now the extended outlook for the period Wednesday through Monday. The heat wave will continue through the end of the week with highs in the 90s and heat index values around 100 degrees. The greatest impacts from the heat will be felt in the urban core of the Twin Cities Metro, where little cooling relief is expected overnight. Spotter information statement, Skywarn spotter activation will not be needed. Now the forecast for central Minnesota, from St. Cloud to the northwest Twin Cities suburbs. This afternoon, sunny. Highs in the mid-90s. Southwest winds 5 to 10 miles an hour. Tonight, clear. Lows around 70. Southwest winds up to 10 miles an hour. Wednesday, sunny. Smoke through the day. Highs in the mid-90s. North winds up to 5 miles an hour. Wednesday night, partly cloudy. Areas of smoke. Lows in the upper 60s. Northeast winds up to 5 miles an hour. Thursday and Thursday night, partly cloudy. Patchy smoke. Highs in the mid-90s. Lows around 70. Friday, sunny. Patchy smoke in the morning. Highs in the mid-90s. Friday night through Saturday night, mostly clear. Lows in the upper 60s. Highs in the lower 90s. Sunday, mostly sunny. Highs in the lower 90s. Sunday night and Monday, mostly clear. Lows in the upper 60s. Highs in the upper 80s. Again, the forecast for central Minnesota, from St. Cloud to the northwest Twin Cities suburbs for this afternoon, sunny. Highs in the mid-90s. Southwest winds 5 to 10 miles an hour. At 3 p.m., in Buffalo, it was sunny. The temperature was 90 degrees, the dew point was 73, and the relative humidity was 58%. The heat index was 98. The wind was southwest at 8 miles an hour. The pressure was 30.13 inches and steady. In Maple Lake, it was sunny. The temperature was 91 degrees, the dew point was 70, and the relative humidity was 50%. The heat index was 96. The wind was west at 5 miles an hour. The pressure was 30.15 inches and steady. Elsewhere across central Minnesota, it was sunny, and temperatures were between 88 and 93 degrees. Around the state, skies ranged from sunny to mostly sunny, and temperatures were between 88 and 93 degrees. Once again at 3 p.m., in Buffalo, it was 90 degrees and the heat index was 98, under sunny skies. And in Maple Lake, it was 91 degrees and the heat index was 96, under sunny skies. 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The current time is 3:33 p.m. Central Daylight Time. Extreme heat warning remains in effect until 9 p.m. Thursday. What? Heat index values up to 100. Overnight temperatures remaining warm in the lower 70s. Where?
portions of Central, East Central, South

outdoor work. The Occupational Safety and Health Administration recommends scheduling frequent rest breaks in shaded or air-conditioned environments. Anyone overcome by heat should be moved to a cool and shaded location. Heat stroke is an emergency. Call 911. Repeating, an extreme heat warning remains in effect until 9 p.m. Thursday for the following counties: in Minnesota, Benton, Isanti, McLeod, Meeker, Mille Lacs, Sherburne, Stearns, and Wright. Extreme heat warning remains in effect until 9 p.m. Thursday. What? Dangerously hot conditions with heat index values up to 100. Overnight temperatures remaining very warm in the mid-70s. Where? Anoka, Arbor, Dakota, Hennepin, Ramsey, Scott, and Washington counties. When? Until 9 p.m. Thursday. The following impacts are expected: heat-related illnesses increase significantly during extreme heat and high humidity events. Prolonged deep waves lead to cumulative heat stress for those who cannot adequately cool down and recover each night. Cumulative heat stress significantly increases the risk of heat exhaustion and heat stroke as time goes on. Drink plenty of fluids, stay in an air-conditioned room, stay out of the sun, and check up on relatives and neighbors. Do not leave young children and pets in unattended vehicles. Car interiors will reach lethal temperatures in a matter of minutes. To reduce risk during outdoor work, the Occupational Safety and Health Administration recommends scheduling frequent rest breaks in shaded or air-conditioned environments. Anyone overcome by heat should be moved to a cool and shaded location. Heat stroke is an emergency. Call 911. Repeating, an extreme heat warning remains in effect until 9 p.m. Thursday for the following counties: in Minnesota, Anoka, Carver, and Hennepin. What? The Minnesota Pollution Control Agency has issued an air quality alert for fine particles pollution. The air quality index, AQI, is expected to reach the red or unhealthy category. Where? East Central, Central, West Central, Southeast, North Central, and Northwest Minnesota. When? Until 11 a.m. Friday. The following impacts are expected: some members of the general public may experience health effects. Sensitive groups, such as people with lung disease including asthma, heart disease, and children and older adults, may experience health effects. Additional details: very heavy smoke is expected across the Arrowhead today, as large wildfires continue to spread. Hot temperatures, when combined with the air pollution, will exacerbate health impacts. A frontal boundary will then spread heavy smoke further south this evening into Wednesday morning, as it moves across northern and central Minnesota. The onset of smoke will be rapid. This boundary eventually passes through the Twin Cities and into southeastern Minnesota on Wednesday or Wednesday evening, bringing heavy smoke even further south. Additional rounds of heavy smoke are possible from Thursday through Friday morning across the alert area. Sensitive groups, such as people with lung disease including asthma, heart disease, and children and older adults, should avoid prolonged or heavy exertion. The general public should limit prolonged or heavy exertion. Reduce or eliminate activity that contributes to air pollution, such as outdoor burning and use of residential wood burning devices. Reduce vehicle trips and vehicle idling as much as possible. Keep windows closed overnight to prevent smoke from getting indoors. Now here is the hazardous weather outlook for portions of central and southern Minnesota and west central Wisconsin. For this afternoon and tonight, heat index values will climb to around 100 degrees this afternoon. The greatest impacts from the heat will be felt in the urban core of the Twin Cities Metro, where little cooling relief is expected overnight. And now the extended outlook for the period Wednesday through Monday. The heat wave will continue through the end of the week with highs in the 90s and heat index values around 100 degrees. The greatest impacts from the heat will be felt in the urban core of the Twin Cities Metro, where little cooling relief is expected overnight. Spotter information statement. Skywarn spotter activation will not be needed. Now the forecast for central Minnesota, from St. Cloud to the northwest Twin Cities suburbs. This afternoon, sunny,

highs in the mid-90s. Southwest winds 5 to 10 miles an hour. Tonight, clear. Lows around 70. Southwest winds up to 10 miles an hour. Wednesday, sunny. Smoke through the day. Highs in the mid-90s. North winds up to 5 miles an hour. Wednesday night, partly cloudy. Areas of smoke. Lows in the upper 60s. Northeast winds up to 5 miles an hour. Thursday and Thursday night, partly cloudy. Patchy smoke. Highs in the mid-90s. Lows around 70. Friday, sunny. Patchy smoke in the morning. Highs in the mid-90s. Friday night through Saturday night, mostly clear. Lows in the upper 60s. Highs in the lower 90s. Sunday, mostly sunny. Highs in the lower 90s. Sunday night and Monday, mostly clear. Lows in the upper 60s. Highs in the upper 80s. Again, the forecast for central Minnesota, from St. Cloud to the northwest Twin Cities suburbs for this afternoon, sunny. Highs in the mid-90s. Southwest winds 5 to 10 miles an hour. At 3 p.m., in Buffalo, it was sunny. The temperature was 90 degrees, the dew point was 73, and the relative humidity was 58%. The heat index was 98. The wind was southwest at 8 miles an hour. The pressure was 30.13 inches and steady. In Maple Lake, it was sunny. The temperature was 91 degrees, the dew point was 70, and the relative humidity was 50%. The heat index was 96. The wind was west at 5 miles an hour. The pressure was 30.15 inches and steady. Elsewhere across central Minnesota, it was sunny, and temperatures were between 88 and 93 degrees. Around the state, skies ranged from sunny to mostly sunny, and temperatures were between 88 and 93 degrees. Once again at 3 p.m., in Buffalo, it was 90 degrees and the heat index was 98, under sunny skies. And in Maple Lake, it was 91 degrees and the heat index was 96, under sunny skies. 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The current time is 3:42 p.m. Central Daylight Time. Extreme heat warning remains in effect until 9 p.m. Thursday. What? Heat index values up to 100. Overnight temperatures remaining warm in the lower 70s. Where? Portions of central, east central, south central, southeast, southwest, and west central Minnesota and northwest and west central Wisconsin. When? Until 9 p.m. Thursday. The following impacts are expected. Hot temperatures and high humidity may cause heat illnesses. Prolonged heat waves lead to cumulative heat stress for those who cannot adequately cool down and recover each night. Cumulative heat stress significantly increases the risk of heat exhaustion and heat stroke as time goes on. Drink plenty of fluids, stay in an air-conditioned room, stay out of the sun, and check up on relatives and neighbors. Do not leave young children and pets in unattended vehicles. Car interiors will reach lethal temperatures in a matter of minutes. To reduce risk during outdoor work, the Occupational Safety and Health Administration recommends scheduling frequent rest breaks in shaded or air-conditioned environments. Anyone overcome by heat should be moved to a cool and shaded location. Heat stroke is an emergency. Call 911. Repeating, an extreme heat warning remains in effect until 9 p.m. Thursday for the following counties: in Minnesota, Benton, Isanti, McLeod, Meeker, Mille Lacs, Sherburne, Stearns and Wright. Extreme heat warning remains in effect until 9 p.m. Thursday. What? Dangerously hot conditions with heat index values up to 100. Overnight temperatures remaining very warm in the mid-70s. Where? Anoka.

Harbor, Dakota, Hennepin, Ramsey, Scott, and Washington counties. When, until 9 p.m. Thursday. The following impacts are expected: heat-related illnesses increase significantly during extreme heat and high humidity events. Prolonged heat waves lead to cumulative heat stress for those who cannot adequately cool down and recover each night. Cumulative heat stress significantly increases the risk of heat exhaustion and heat stroke as time goes on. Drink plenty of fluids, stay in an air-conditioned room, stay out of the sun, and check up on relatives and neighbors. Do not leave young children and pets in unattended vehicles. Car interiors will reach lethal temperatures in a matter of minutes. To reduce risk during outdoor work, the Occupational Safety and Health Administration recommends scheduling frequent rest breaks in shaded or air-conditioned environments. Anyone overcome by heat should be moved to a cool and shaded location. Heat stroke is an emergency. Call 911. Repeating, an extreme heat warning remains in effect until 9 p.m. Thursday for the following counties: in Minnesota, Anoka, Carver, and Hennepin. Now here is the hazardous weather outlook for portions of central and southern Minnesota and west central Wisconsin. For this afternoon and tonight, heat index values will climb to around 100 degrees this afternoon. The greatest impacts from the heat will be felt in the urban core of the Twin Cities Metro, where little cooling relief is expected overnight. And now the extended outlook for the period Wednesday through Monday. The heat wave will continue through the end of the week with highs in the 90s and heat index values around 100 degrees. The greatest impacts from the heat will be felt in the urban core of the Twin Cities Metro, where little cooling relief is expected overnight. Spotter information statement. Skywarn spotter activation will not be needed. Now the forecast for central Minnesota, from St. Cloud to the northwest Twin Cities suburbs. This afternoon, sunny. Highs in the mid-90s. Southwest winds 5 to 10 miles an hour. Tonight, clear. Lows around 70. Southwest winds up to 10 miles an hour. Wednesday, sunny. Smoke through the day. Highs in the mid-90s. North winds up to 5 miles an hour. Wednesday night, partly cloudy. Areas of smoke. Lows in the upper 60s. Northeast winds up to 5 miles an hour. Thursday and Thursday night, partly cloudy. Patchy smoke. Highs in the mid-90s. Lows around 70. Friday, sunny. Patchy smoke in the morning. Highs in the mid-90s. Friday night through Saturday night, mostly clear. Lows in the upper 60s. Highs in the lower 90s. Sunday, mostly sunny. Highs in the lower 90s. Sunday night and Monday, mostly clear. Lows in the upper 60s. Highs in the upper 80s. Again, the forecast for central Minnesota, from St. Cloud to the northwest Twin Cities suburbs for this afternoon, sunny. Highs in the mid-90s. Southwest winds 5 to 10 miles an hour. What? The Minnesota Pollution Control Agency has issued an air quality alert for fine particles pollution. The air quality index, AQI, is expected to reach the red or unhealthy category. Where? East Central, Central, West Central, Southeast, North Central, and Northwest Minnesota. When? Until 11 a.m. Friday. The following impacts are expected. Some members of the general public may experience health effects. Sensitive groups, such as people with lung disease including asthma, heart disease, and children and older adults, may experience health effects. Additional details. Very heavy smoke is expected across the Arrowhead today, as large wildfires continue to spread. Hot temperatures, when combined with the air pollution, will exacerbate health impacts. A frontal boundary will then spread heavy smoke further south this evening into Wednesday morning, as it moves across northern and central Minnesota. The onset of smoke will be rapid. This boundary eventually passes through the Twin Cities and into southeastern Minnesota on Wednesday or Wednesday evening.
bringing heavy smoke even further south. Additional rounds of heavy smoke are possible from Thursday through Friday morning across the alert area. Sensitive groups, such as people with lung disease including asthma, heart disease, and children and older adults, should avoid prolonged or heavy exertion. The general public should limit prolonged or heavy exertion. Reduce or eliminate activities that contribute to air pollution, such as outdoor burning and use of residential wood burning devices. Reduce vehicle trips and vehicle idling as much as possible. Keep windows closed overnight to prevent smoke from getting indoors. At 3 p.m. in Buffalo, it was sunny. The temperature was 90 degrees, the dew point was 73, and the relative humidity was 58%. The heat index was 98. The wind was southwest at 8 miles an hour. The pressure was 30.13 inches and steady. In Maple Lake, it was sunny. The temperature was 91 degrees, the dew point was 70, and the relative humidity was 50%. The heat index was 96. The wind was west at 5 miles an hour. The pressure was 30.15 inches and steady. Elsewhere across central Minnesota, it was sunny, and temperatures were between 88 and 93 degrees. Around the state, skies ranged from sunny to mostly sunny, and temperatures were between 88 and 93 degrees. Once again at 3 p.m., in Buffalo, it was 90 degrees and the heat index was 98, under sunny skies. And in Maple Lake, it was 91 degrees and the heat index was 96, under sunny skies. 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The current time is 3:51 p.m. Central Daylight Time. Extreme heat warning remains in effect until 9 p.m. Thursday. What? Heat index values up to 100. Overnight temperatures remaining warm in the lower 70s. Where? Portions of central, east central, south central, southeast, southwest, and west central Minnesota and northwest and west central Wisconsin. When? Until 9 p.m. Thursday. The following impacts are expected. Hot temperatures and high humidity may cause heat illnesses. Prolonged heat waves lead to cumulative heat stress for those who cannot adequately cool down and recover each night. Cumulative heat stress significantly increases the risk of heat exhaustion and heat stroke as time goes on. Drink plenty of fluids, stay in an air-conditioned room, stay out of the sun, and check up on relatives and neighbors. Do not leave young children and pets in unattended vehicles. Car interiors will reach lethal temperatures in a matter of minutes. To reduce risk during outdoor work, the Occupational Safety and Health Administration recommends scheduling frequent rest breaks in shaded or air-conditioned environments. Anyone overcome by heat should be moved to a cool and shaded location. Heat stroke is an emergency. Call 911. Repeating, an extreme heat warning remains in effect until 9 p.m. Thursday for the following counties: in Minnesota, Benton, Isanti, McLeod, Meeker, Mille Lacs, Sherburn, Stearns, and Wright. Extreme heat warning remains in effect until 9 p.m. Thursday. What? Dangerously hot conditions with heat index values up to 100. Overnight temperatures remaining very warm in the mid-70s. Where? Anoka, Carver, Dakota, Hennepin, Ramsey, Scott, and Washington counties. When? Until 9 p.m. Thursday. The following impacts are expected. Heat-related illnesses increase significantly during extreme heat and high humidity events. Prolonged heat waves lead to cumulative heat stress for those who cannot adequately cool down and recover each night. Cumulative heat stress significantly increases the risk of heat exhaustion and heat stroke as time goes on. Drink plenty of fluids, stay in an air-conditioned room, stay out of the sun, and check up on relatives and neighbors. Do not leave young children and pets in unattended vehicles.
Car interiors will reach lethal temperatures in a matter of minutes. To reduce risk during outdoor work, the Occupational Safety and Health Administration recommends scheduling frequent rest breaks in shaded or air-conditioned environments. Anyone overcome by heat should be moved to a cool and shaded location. Heat stroke is an emergency. Call 911. Repeating, an extreme heat warning remains in effect until 9 p.m. Thursday for the following counties in Minnesota: Anoka, Carver, and Hennepin. Now here is the hazardous weather outlook for portions of central and southern Minnesota and west central Wisconsin. For this afternoon and tonight, heat index values will climb to around 100 degrees this afternoon. The greatest impacts from the heat will be felt in the urban core of the Twin Cities Metro, where little cooling relief is expected overnight. And now the extended outlook for the period Wednesday through Monday. The heat wave will continue through the end of the week with highs in the 90s and heat index values around 100 degrees. The greatest impacts from the heat will be felt in the urban core of the Twin Cities Metro, where little cooling relief is expected overnight. Spotter information statement: Skywarn spotter activation will not be needed. Now the forecast for central Minnesota, from St. Cloud to the northwest Twin Cities suburbs. This afternoon, sunny. Highs in the mid-90s. Southwest winds 5 to 10 miles an hour. Tonight, clear. Lows around 70. Southwest winds up to 10 miles an hour. Wednesday, sunny. Smoke through the day. Highs in the mid-90s. North winds up to 5 miles an hour. Wednesday night, partly cloudy. Areas of smoke. Lows in the upper 60s. Northeast winds up to 5 miles an hour. Thursday and Thursday night, partly cloudy. Patchy smoke. Highs in the mid-90s. Lows around 70. Friday, sunny. Patchy smoke in the morning. Highs in the mid-90s. Friday night through Saturday night, mostly clear. Lows in the upper 60s. Highs in the lower 90s. Sunday, mostly sunny. Highs in the lower 90s. Sunday night and Monday, mostly clear. Lows in the upper 60s. Highs in the upper 80s. Again, the forecast for central Minnesota, from St. Cloud to the northwest Twin Cities suburbs for this afternoon, sunny. Highs in the mid-90s. Southwest winds 5 to 10 miles an hour. At 3 p.m., in Buffalo, it was sunny. The temperature was 90 degrees, the dew point was 73, and the relative humidity was 58%. The heat index was 98. The wind was southwest at 8 miles an hour. The pressure was 30.13 inches and steady. In Maple Lake, it was sunny. The temperature was 91 degrees, the dew point was 70, and the relative humidity was 50%. The heat index was 96. The wind was west at 5 miles an hour. The pressure was 30.15 inches and steady. Elsewhere across central Minnesota, it was sunny, and temperatures were between 88 and 93 degrees. Around the state, skies ranged from sunny to mostly sunny, and temperatures were between 88 and 93 degrees. Once again at 3 p.m., in Buffalo, it was 90 degrees and the heat index was 98, under sunny skies. And in Maple Lake, it was 91 degrees and the heat index was 96, under sunny skies. 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The current time is 3:59 p.m. Central Daylight Time. Extreme heat warning remains in effect until 9 p.m. Thursday. What? Heat index values up to 100. Overnight temperatures remaining warm in the lower 70s. Where? Portions of central, east central, south central, southeast, southwest,
and west central Minnesota and northwest and west central Wisconsin. When, until 9 p.m. Thursday. The following impacts are expected: hot temperatures and high humidity may cause heat illnesses. Prolonged heat waves lead to cumulative heat stress for those who cannot adequately cool down and recover each night. Cumulative heat stress significantly increases the risk of heat exhaustion and heat stroke as time goes on. Drink plenty of fluids, stay in an air-conditioned room, stay out of the sun, and check up on relatives and neighbors. Do not leave young children and pets in unattended vehicles. Car interiors will reach lethal temperatures in a matter of minutes. To reduce risk during outdoor work, the Occupational Safety and Health Administration recommends scheduling frequent rest breaks in shaded or air-conditioned environments. Anyone overcome by heat should be moved to a cool and shaded location. Heat stroke is an emergency. Call 911. Repeating, an extreme heat warning remains in effect until 9 p.m. Thursday for the following counties: in Minnesota, Benton, Isanti, McLeod, Meeker, Mille Lacs, Sherburne, Stearns, and Wright. What? The Minnesota Pollution Control Agency has issued an air quality alert for fine particles pollution. The air quality index, AQI, is expected to reach the red or unhealthy category. Where? East Central, Central, West Central, Southeast, North Central, and Northwest Minnesota. When? Until 11 a.m. Friday. The following impacts are expected: some members of the general public may experience health effects. Sensitive groups, such as people with lung disease including asthma, heart disease, and children and older adults, may experience health effects. Additional details: very heavy smoke is expected across the Arrowhead today, as large wildfires continue to spread. Hot temperatures, when combined with the air pollution, will exacerbate health impacts. A frontal boundary will then spread heavy smoke further south this evening into Wednesday morning, as it moves across northern and central Minnesota. The onset of smoke will be rapid. This boundary eventually passes through the Twin Cities and into southeastern Minnesota on Wednesday or Wednesday evening, bringing heavy smoke even further south. Additional rounds of heavy smoke are possible from Thursday through Friday morning across the alert area. Sensitive groups, such as people with lung disease including asthma, heart disease, and children and older adults, should avoid prolonged or heavy exertion. The general public should limit prolonged or heavy exertion. Reduce or eliminate activities that contribute to air pollution, such as outdoor burning and use of residential wood burning devices. Reduce vehicle trips and vehicle idling as much as possible. Keep windows closed overnight to prevent smoke from getting indoors. Now here is the hazardous weather outlook for portions of central and southern Minnesota and west central Wisconsin. For this afternoon and tonight, heat index values will climb to around 100 degrees this afternoon. The greatest impacts from the heat will be felt in the urban core of the Twin Cities Metro, where little cooling relief is expected overnight. And now the extended outlook for the period Wednesday through Monday. The heat wave will continue through the end of the week with highs in the 90s and heat index values around 100 degrees. The greatest impacts from the heat will be felt in the urban core of the Twin Cities Metro, where little cooling relief is expected overnight. Spotter information statement: Skywarn spotter activation will not be needed. Now the forecast for central Minnesota, from St. Cloud to the northwest Twin Cities suburbs. Tonight, clear. Lows around 70. Southwest winds up to 10 miles an hour. Wednesday, sunny. Smoke through the day. Highs in the mid-90s. North winds up to 5 miles an hour. Wednesday night, partly cloudy. Areas of smoke. Lows in the upper 60s. Northeast winds up to 5 miles an hour. Thursday, mostly sunny. Patchy smoke. Highs in the mid-90s. Southeast winds up to 5 miles an hour. Thursday night, partly cloudy. Patchy smoke. Lows around 70. Southeast winds up to 5 miles an hour.
Friday, sunny. Patchy smoke in the morning. Highs in the mid-90s. Friday night through Saturday night, mostly clear. Lows in the upper 60s. Highs in the lower 90s. Sunday and Sunday night, partly cloudy. Highs in the lower 90s. Lows in the upper 60s. Monday, sunny. Highs in the upper 80s. Monday night and Tuesday, partly cloudy. Lows in the lower 60s. Highs in the lower 80s. Again, the forecast for central Minnesota, from St. Cloud to the northwest Twin Cities suburbs for tonight, clear. Lows around 70. Southwest winds up to 10 miles an hour. 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The current time is 4:05 p.m. Central Daylight Time. Extreme heat warning remains in effect until 9 p.m. Thursday. What? Heat index values up to 100. Overnight temperatures remaining warm in the lower 70s. Where? Portions of central, east central, south central, southeast, southwest, and west central Minnesota and northwest and west central Wisconsin. When? Until 9 p.m. Thursday. The following impacts are expected. Hot temperatures and high humidity may cause heat illnesses. Prolonged heat waves lead to cumulative heat stress for those who cannot adequately cool down and recover each night. Cumulative heat stress significantly increases the risk of heat exhaustion and heat stroke as time goes on. Drink plenty of fluids, stay in an air-conditioned room, stay out of the sun, and check up on relatives and neighbors. Do not leave young children and pets in unattended vehicles. Car interiors will reach lethal temperatures in a matter of minutes. To reduce risk during outdoor work, the Occupational Safety and Health Administration recommends scheduling frequent rest breaks in shaded or air-conditioned environments. Anyone overcome by heat should be moved to a cool and shaded location. Heat stroke is an emergency. Call 911. Repeating, an extreme heat warning remains in effect until 9 p.m. Thursday for the following counties, in Minnesota, Benton, Isanti, McLeod, Meeker, Mille Lacs, Sherburne, Stearns and Wright. Extreme heat warning remains in effect until 9 p.m. Thursday. What? Dangerously hot conditions with heat index values up to 100. Overnight temperatures remaining very warm in the mid-70s. Where? Anoka, Carver, Dakota, Hennepin, Ramsey, Scott, and Washington counties. When? Until 9 p.m. Thursday. The following impacts are expected. Heat-related illnesses increase significantly during extreme heat and high humidity events. Prolonged heat waves lead to cumulative heat stress for those who cannot adequately cool down and recover each night. Cumulative heat stress significantly increases the risk of heat exhaustion and heat stroke as time goes on. Drink plenty of fluids, stay in an air-conditioned room, stay out of the sun, and check up on relatives and neighbors. Do not leave young children and pets in unattended vehicles. Car interiors will reach lethal temperatures in a matter of minutes. To reduce risk during outdoor work, the Occupational Safety and Health Administration recommends scheduling frequent rest breaks in shaded or air-conditioned environments. Anyone overcome by heat should be moved to a cool and shaded location. Heat stroke is an emergency. Call 911. Repeating, an extreme heat warning remains in effect until 9 p.m. Thursday for the following counties, in Minnesota, Anoka, Carver, and Hennepin. Now here is the hazardous weather outlook for portions of central and southern Minnesota and west central Wisconsin. For this afternoon and tonight, heat index values will climb to around 100 degrees this afternoon. The greatest impacts from the heat will be felt in the urban core of the Twin Cities Metro, where little cooling relief is expected overnight. And now the extended outlook for the period Wednesday through Monday.
The heat wave will continue through the end of the week with highs in the 90s and heat index values around 100 degrees. The greatest impacts from the heat will be felt in the urban core of the Twin Cities metro, where little cooling relief is expected overnight. Spotter information statement: Skywarn spotter activation will not be needed. Now the forecast for central Minnesota, from St. Cloud to the northwest Twin Cities suburbs. Tonight, clear. Lows around 70. Southwest winds up to 10 miles an hour. Wednesday, sunny. Smoke through the day. Highs in the mid-90s. North winds up to 5 miles an hour. Wednesday night, partly cloudy. Areas of smoke. Lows in the upper 60s. Northeast winds up to 5 miles an hour. Thursday, mostly sunny. Patchy smoke. Highs in the mid-90s. Southeast winds up to 5 miles an hour. Thursday night, partly cloudy. Patchy smoke. Lows around 70. Southeast winds up to 5 miles an hour. Friday, sunny. Patchy smoke in the morning. Highs in the mid-90s. Friday night through Saturday night, mostly clear. Lows in the upper 60s. Highs in the lower 90s. Sunday and Sunday night, partly cloudy. Highs in the lower 90s. Lows in the upper 60s. Monday, sunny. Highs in the upper 80s. Monday night and Tuesday, partly cloudy. Lows in the lower 60s. Highs in the lower 80s. Again, the forecast for central Minnesota, from St. Cloud to the northwest Twin Cities suburbs for tonight, clear. Lows around 70. Southwest winds up to 10 miles an hour. 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The current time is 4:11 p.m. Central Daylight Time. What? The Minnesota Pollution Control Agency has issued an air quality alert for fine particles pollution. The air quality index, AQI, is expected to reach the red or unhealthy category. Where? East Central, Central, West Central, Southeast, North Central, and Northwest Minnesota. When? Until 11 a.m. Friday. The following impacts are expected. Some members of the general public may experience health effects. Sensitive groups, such as people with lung disease including asthma, heart disease, and children and older adults, may experience health effects. Additional details: very heavy smoke is expected across the Arrowhead today, as large wildfires continue to spread. Hot temperatures, when combined with the air pollution, will exacerbate health impacts. A frontal boundary will then spread heavy smoke further south this evening into Wednesday morning, as it moves across northern and central Minnesota. The onset of smoke will be rapid. This boundary eventually passes through the Twin Cities and into southeastern Minnesota on Wednesday or Wednesday evening, bringing heavy smoke even further south. Additional rounds of heavy smoke are possible from Thursday through Friday morning across the alert area. Sensitive groups, such as people with lung disease including asthma, heart disease, and children and older adults, should avoid prolonged or heavy exertion. The general public should limit prolonged or heavy exertion. Reduce or eliminate activities that contribute to air pollution, such as outdoor burning and use of residential wood burning devices. Reduce vehicle trips and vehicle idling as much as possible. Keep windows closed overnight to prevent smoke from getting indoors. Now here is the hazardous weather outlook for portions of central and southern Minnesota and west central Wisconsin. For this afternoon and tonight, heat index values will climb to around 100 degrees this afternoon. The greatest impacts from the heat will be felt in the urban core of the Twin Cities metro, where little cooling relief is expected overnight. And now the extended outlook for the period Wednesday through Monday.
The heat wave will continue through the end of the week with highs in the 90s and heat index values around 100 degrees. The greatest impacts from the heat will be felt in the urban core of the Twin Cities Metro, where little cooling relief is expected overnight. Spotter information statement: Skywarn spotter activation will not be needed. Now the forecast for central Minnesota, from St. Cloud to the northwest Twin Cities suburbs. Tonight, clear. Lows around 70. Southwest winds up to 10 miles an hour. Wednesday, sunny. Smoke through the day. Highs in the mid-90s. North winds up to 5 miles an hour. Wednesday night, partly cloudy. Areas of smoke. Lows in the upper 60s. Northeast winds up to 5 miles an hour. Thursday, mostly sunny. Patchy smoke. Highs in the mid-90s. Southeast winds up to 5 miles an hour. Thursday night, partly cloudy. Patchy smoke. Lows around 70. Southeast winds up to 5 miles an hour. Friday, sunny. Patchy smoke in the morning. Highs in the mid-90s. Friday night through Saturday night, mostly clear. Lows in the upper 60s. Highs in the lower 90s. Sunday and Sunday night, partly cloudy. Highs in the lower 90s. Lows in the upper 60s. Monday, sunny. Highs in the upper 80s. Monday night and Tuesday, partly cloudy. Lows in the lower 60s. Highs in the lower 80s. Again, the forecast for central Minnesota, from St. Cloud to the northwest Twin Cities suburbs for tonight, clear. Lows around 70. Southwest winds up to 10 miles an hour. At 4 p.m., in Buffalo, it was sunny. The temperature was 90 degrees, the dew point was 72, and the relative humidity was 55%. The heat index was 96. The wind was southwest at 8 miles an hour. The pressure was 30.12 inches and falling. In Maple Lake, it was sunny. The temperature was 91 degrees, the dew point was 71, and the relative humidity was 52%. The heat index was 98. The wind was west at 6 miles an hour. The pressure was 30.14 inches and steady. Elsewhere across central Minnesota, it was sunny, and temperatures were between 90 and 95 degrees. Around the state, skies ranged from sunny to mostly sunny. It was 89 at Rochester, 88 at Mankato, 94 at Brainerd, 92 at Duluth, and 90 at International Falls. Once again at 4 p.m., in Buffalo, it was 90 degrees and the heat index was 96, under sunny skies. And in Maple Lake, it was 91 degrees and the heat index was 98, under sunny skies. 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The current time is 4:18 p.m. Central Daylight Time. Extreme heat warning remains in effect until 9 p.m. Thursday. What? Heat index values up to 100. Overnight temperatures remaining warm in the lower 70s. Where? Portions of central, east central, south central, southeast, southwest, and west central Minnesota and northwest and west central Wisconsin. When? Until 9 p.m. Thursday. The following impacts are expected. Hot temperatures and high humidity may cause heat illnesses. Prolonged heat waves lead to cumulative heat stress for those who cannot adequately cool down and recover each night. Cumulative heat stress significantly increases the risk of heat exhaustion and heat stroke as time goes on. Drink plenty of fluids, stay in an air-conditioned room, stay out of the sun, and check up on relatives and neighbors. Do not leave young children and pets in unattended vehicles. Car interiors will reach lethal temperatures in a matter of minutes. To reduce risk during outdoor work,
The Occupational Safety and Health Administration recommends scheduling frequent rest breaks in shaded or air-conditioned environments. Anyone overcome by heat should be moved to a cool and shaded location. Heat stroke is an emergency. Call 911. Repeating, an extreme heat warning remains in effect until 9 p.m. Thursday for the following counties: in Minnesota, Benton, Isanti, McLeod, Meeker, Mille Lacs, Sherburne, Stearns, and Wright. Extreme heat warning remains in effect until 9 p.m. Thursday. What? Dangerously hot conditions with heat index values up to 100. Overnight temperatures remaining very warm in the mid-70s. Where? Anoka, Harbor, Dakota, Hennepin, Ramsey, Scott, and Washington counties. When? Until 9 p.m. Thursday. The following impacts are expected: heat-related illnesses increase significantly during extreme heat and high humidity events. Prolonged heat waves lead to cumulative heat stress for those who cannot adequately cool down and recover each night. Cumulative heat stress significantly increases the risk of heat exhaustion and heat stroke as time goes on. Drink plenty of fluids, stay in an air-conditioned room, stay out of the sun, and check up on relatives and neighbors. Do not leave young children and pets in unattended vehicles. Car interiors will reach lethal temperatures in a matter of minutes. To reduce risk during outdoor work, the Occupational Safety and Health Administration recommends scheduling frequent rest breaks in shaded or air-conditioned environments. Anyone overcome by heat should be moved to a cool and shaded location. Heat stroke is an emergency. Call 911. Repeating, an extreme heat warning remains in effect until 9 p.m. Thursday for the following counties: in Minnesota, Anoka, Harbor, and Hennepin. Now here is the hazardous weather outlook for portions of central and southern Minnesota and west central Wisconsin. For this afternoon and tonight, heat index values will climb to around 100 degrees this afternoon. The greatest impacts from the heat will be felt in the urban core of the Twin Cities Metro, where little cooling relief is expected overnight. And now the extended outlook for the period Wednesday through Monday. The heat wave will continue through the end of the week with highs in the 90s and heat index values around 100 degrees. The greatest impacts from the heat will be felt in the urban core of the Twin Cities Metro, where little cooling relief is expected overnight. Spotter information statement: Skywarn spotter activation will not be needed. Now the forecast for central Minnesota, from St. Cloud to the northwest Twin Cities suburbs. Tonight, clear. Lows around 70. Southwest winds up to 10 miles an hour. Wednesday, sunny. Smoke through the day. Highs in the mid-90s. North winds up to 5 miles an hour. Wednesday night, partly cloudy. Areas of smoke. Lows in the upper 60s. Northeast winds up to 5 miles an hour. Thursday, mostly sunny. Patchy smoke. Highs in the mid-90s. Southeast winds up to 5 miles an hour. Thursday night, partly cloudy. Patchy smoke. Lows around 70. Southeast winds up to 5 miles an hour. Friday, sunny. Patchy smoke in the morning. Highs in the mid-90s. Friday night through Saturday night, mostly clear. Lows in the upper 60s. Highs in the lower 90s. Sunday and Sunday night, partly cloudy. Highs in the lower 90s. Lows in the upper 60s. Monday, sunny. Highs in the upper 80s. Monday night and Tuesday, partly cloudy. Lows in the lower 60s. Highs in the lower 80s. Again, the forecast for central Minnesota, from St. Cloud to the northwest Twin Cities suburbs for tonight, clear. Lows around 70. Southwest winds up to 10 miles an hour. What? The Minnesota Pollution Control Agency has issued an air quality alert for fine particles pollution. The air quality index, AQI, is expected to reach the red or unhealthy category. Where? East Central, Central, West Central, Southeast,
North Central, and Northwest Minnesota. When, until 11 a.m. Friday. The following impacts are expected. Some members of the general public may experience health effects. Sensitive groups, such as people with lung disease including asthma, heart disease, and children and older adults, may experience health effects. Additional details, very heavy smoke is expected across the Arrowhead today, as large wildfires continue to spread. Hot temperatures, when combined with the air pollution, will exacerbate health impacts. A frontal boundary will then spread heavy smoke further south this evening into Wednesday morning, as it moves across northern and central Minnesota. The onset of smoke will be rapid. This boundary eventually passes through the Twin Cities and into southeastern Minnesota on Wednesday or Wednesday evening, bringing heavy smoke even further south. Additional rounds of heavy smoke are possible from Thursday through Friday morning across the alert area. Sensitive groups, such as people with lung disease including asthma, heart disease, and children and older adults, should avoid prolonged or heavy exertion. The general public should limit prolonged or heavy exertion. Reduce or eliminate activity that contributes to air pollution, such as outdoor burning and use of residential wood burning devices. Reduce vehicle trips and vehicle idling as much as possible. Keep windows closed overnight to prevent smoke from getting indoors. At 4 p.m. in Buffalo, it was sunny. The temperature was 90 degrees, the dew point was 72, and the relative humidity was 55%. The heat index was 96. The wind was southwest at 8 miles an hour. The pressure was 30.12 inches and falling. In Maple Lake, it was sunny. The temperature was 91 degrees, the dew point was 71, and the relative humidity was 52%. The heat index was 98. The wind was west at 6 miles an hour. The pressure was 30.14 inches and steady. Elsewhere across central Minnesota, it was sunny, and temperatures were between 90 and 95 degrees. Around the state, skies ranged from sunny to mostly sunny. It was 89 at Rochester, 88 at Mankato, 94 at Brainerd, 92 at Duluth, and 90 at International Falls. Once again at 4 p.m., in Buffalo, it was 90 degrees and the heat index was 96, under sunny skies. And in Maple Lake, it was 91 degrees and the heat index was 98, under sunny skies. 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The current time is 4:27 p.m. Central Daylight Time. Extreme heat warning remains in effect until 9 p.m. Thursday. What? Heat index values up to 100. Overnight temperatures remaining warm in the lower 70s. Where? Portions of central, east central, south central, southeast, southwest, and west central Minnesota and northwest and west central Wisconsin. When? Until 9 p.m. Thursday. The following impacts are expected. Hot temperatures and high humidity may cause heat illnesses. Prolonged heat waves lead to cumulative heat stress for those who cannot adequately cool down and recover each night. Cumulative heat stress significantly increases the risk of heat exhaustion and heat stroke as time goes on. Drink plenty of fluids, stay in an air-conditioned room, stay out of the sun, and check up on relatives and neighbors. Do not leave young children and pets in unattended vehicles. Car interiors will reach lethal temperatures in a matter of minutes. To reduce risk during outdoor work, the Occupational Safety and Health Administration recommends scheduling frequent rest breaks in shaded or air-conditioned environments. Anyone overcome by heat should be moved to a cool and shaded location. Heat stroke is an emergency. Call 911. Repeating, an extreme heat warning remains in effect until 9 p.m. Thursday for the following counties, in Minnesota, Benton, Isanti, McLeod, Meeker, Mille Lacs, Sherburne, Stearns and Wright.
extreme heat warning remains in effect until 9 p.m. Thursday. What? Dangerously hot conditions with heat index values up to 100. Overnight temperatures remaining very warm in the mid-70s. Where? Anoka, Harper, Dakota, Hennepin, Ramsey, Scott, and Washington counties. When? Until 9 p.m. Thursday. The following impacts are expected. Heat-related illnesses increase significantly during extreme heat and high humidity events. Prolonged heat waves lead to cumulative heat stress for those who cannot adequately cool down and recover each night. Cumulative heat stress significantly increases the risk of heat exhaustion and heat stroke as time goes on. Drink plenty of fluids, stay in an air-conditioned room, stay out of the sun, and check up on relatives and neighbors. Do not leave young children and pets in unattended vehicles. Car interiors will reach lethal temperatures in a matter of minutes. To reduce risk during outdoor work, the Occupational Safety and Health Administration recommends scheduling frequent rest breaks in shaded or air-conditioned environments. Anyone overcome by heat should be moved to a cool and shaded location. Heat stroke is an emergency. Call 911. Repeating, an extreme heat warning remains in effect until 9 p.m. Thursday for the following counties in Minnesota, Anoka, Carver, and Hennepin. Now here is the hazardous weather outlook for portions of central and southern Minnesota and west central Wisconsin. For this afternoon and tonight, heat index values will climb to around 100 degrees this afternoon. The greatest impacts from the heat will be felt in the urban core of the Twin Cities Metro, where little cooling relief is expected overnight. And now the extended outlook for the period Wednesday through Monday. The heat wave will continue through the end of the week with highs in the 90s and heat index values around 100 degrees. The greatest impacts from the heat will be felt in the urban core of the Twin Cities Metro, where little cooling relief is expected overnight. Spotter information statement. Skywarn spotter activation will not be needed. Now the forecast for central Minnesota, from St. Cloud to the northwest Twin Cities suburbs. Tonight, clear. Lows around 70. Southwest winds up to 10 miles an hour. Wednesday, sunny. Smoke through the day. Highs in the mid-90s. North winds up to 5 miles an hour. Wednesday night, partly cloudy. Areas of smoke. Lows in the upper 60s. Northeast winds up to 5 miles an hour. Thursday, mostly sunny. Patchy smoke. Highs in the mid-90s. Southeast winds up to 5 miles an hour. Thursday night, partly cloudy. Patchy smoke. Lows around 70. Southeast winds up to 5 miles an hour. Friday, sunny. Patchy smoke in the morning. Highs in the mid-90s. Friday night through Saturday night, mostly clear. Lows in the upper 60s. Highs in the lower 90s. Sunday and Sunday night, partly cloudy. Highs in the lower 90s. Lows in the upper 60s. Monday, sunny. Highs in the upper 80s. Monday night and Tuesday, partly cloudy. Lows in the lower 60s. Highs in the lower 80s. 60s. Highs in the lower 80s. Again, the forecast for central Minnesota, from St. Cloud to the northwest Twin Cities suburbs for tonight, clear. Lows around 70. Southwest winds up to 10 miles an hour. At 4 p.m., in Buffalo, it was sunny. The temperature was 90 degrees, the dew point was 72, and the relative humidity was 55%. The heat index was 96. The wind was southwest at 8 miles an hour. The pressure was 30.12 inches and falling. In Maple Lake, it was sunny. The temperature was 91 degrees, the dew point was 71, and the relative humidity was 52%. The heat index was 98. The wind was west at 6 miles an hour. The pressure was 30.14 inches and steady. Elsewhere across central Minnesota, it was sunny,
and temperatures were between 90 and 95 degrees. Around the state, skies ranged from sunny to mostly sunny. It was 89 at Rochester, 88 at Mankato, 94 at Brainerd, 92 at Duluth,

Thursday. What? Heat index values up to 100. Overnight temperatures remaining warm in the lower 70s. Where? Portions of central, east central, south central, southeast, southwest, and west central Minnesota and northwest and west central Wisconsin. When? Until 9 p.m. Thursday. The following impacts are expected. Hot temperatures and high humidity may cause heat illnesses. Prolonged heat waves lead to cumulative heat stress for those who cannot adequately cool down and recover each night. Cumulative heat stress significantly increases the risk of heat exhaustion and heat stroke as time goes on. Drink plenty of fluids, stay in an air-conditioned room, stay out of the sun, and check up on relatives and neighbors. Do not leave young children and pets in unattended vehicles. Car interiors will cool temperatures in a matter of minutes. To reduce risk during outdoor work, the Occupational Safety and Health Administration recommends scheduling frequent rest breaks in shaded or air-conditioned environments. Anyone overcome by heat should be moved to a cool and shaded location. Heat stroke is an emergency. Call 911. Repeating, an extreme heat warning remains in effect until 9 p.m. Thursday for the following counties: in Minnesota, Benton, Isanti, McLeod, Meeker, Mille Lacs, Sherburne, Stearns, and Wright. What? The Minnesota Pollution Control Agency has issued an air quality alert for fine particles pollution. The air quality index, AQI, is expected to reach the red or unhealthy category. Where? East Central, Central, West Central, Southeast, North Central, and Northwest Minnesota. When? Until 11 a.m. Friday. The following impacts are expected. Some members of the general public may experience health effects. Sensitive groups, such as people with lung disease including asthma, heart disease, and children and older adults, may experience health effects. Additional details, very heavy smoke is expected across the Arrowhead today, as large wildfires continue to spread. Hot temperatures, when combined with the air pollution, will exacerbate health impacts. Frontal boundary will then spread heavy smoke further south this evening into Wednesday morning, as it moves across northern and central Minnesota. The onset of smoke will be rapid. This boundary eventually passes through the Twin Cities and into southeastern Minnesota on Wednesday or Wednesday evening, bringing heavy smoke even further south. Additional round of heavy smoke are possible from Thursday through Friday morning across the alert area. Sensitive groups, such as people with lung disease including asthma, heart disease, and children and older adults, should avoid prolonged or heavy exertion. The general public should limit prolonged or heavy exertion. Reduce or eliminate activities that contribute to air pollution, such as outdoor burning and use of residential wood burning devices. Reduce vehicle trips and vehicle idling as much as possible. Keep windows closed overnight to prevent smoke from getting indoors. Extreme heat warning remains in effect until 9 p.m. Thursday. What? Dangerously hot conditions with heat index values up to 100. Overnight temperatures remaining very warm in the mid-70s. Where? Anoka, Arbor, Dakota, Hennepin, Ramsey, Scott, and Washington counties. When? Until 9 p.m. Thursday. The following impacts are expected. Heat-related illnesses increase significantly during extreme heat and high humidity events. Prolonged heat waves lead to cumulative heat stress for those who cannot adequately cool down and recover each night. Cumulative heat stress significantly increases the risk of heat exhaustion and heat stroke as time goes on. Drink plenty of fluids, stay in an air-conditioned room, stay out of the sun, and check up on relatives and neighbors. Do not leave young children and pets in unattended vehicles. Car interiors will reach lethal temperatures in a matter of minutes. To reduce risk during outdoor work, the Occupational Safety and Health Administration recommends scheduling frequent rest breaks in shaded or air-conditioned environments. Anyone overcome by heat should be moved to a cool and shaded location. Heat stroke is an emergency. Call 911. Repeating, an extreme heat warning remains in effect until 9 p.m. Thursday for the following counties: in Minnesota,

Anoka, Carver, and Hennepin. Now here is the hazardous weather outlook for portions of central and southern Minnesota and west central Wisconsin. For this afternoon and tonight, heat index values will climb to around 100 degrees this afternoon. The greatest impacts from the heat will be felt in the urban core of the Twin Cities Metro, where little cooling relief is expected overnight. And now the extended outlook for the period Wednesday through Monday. The heat wave will continue through the end of the week with highs in the 90s and heat index values around 100 degrees. The greatest impacts from the heat will be felt in the urban core of the Twin Cities Metro, where little cooling relief is expected overnight. Spotter information statement. Skywarn spotter activation will not be needed. Now the forecast for central Minnesota, from St. Cloud to the northwest Twin Cities suburbs. Tonight, clear. Lows around 70. Southwest winds up to 10 miles an hour. Wednesday, sunny. Smoke through the day. Highs in the mid-90s. North winds up to 5 miles an hour. Wednesday night, partly cloudy. Areas of smoke. Lows in the upper 60s. Northeast winds up to 5 miles an hour. Thursday, mostly sunny. Patchy smoke. Highs in the mid-90s. Southeast winds up to 5 miles an hour. Thursday night, partly cloudy. Patchy smoke. Lows around 70. Southeast winds up to 5 miles an hour. Friday, sunny. Patchy smoke in the morning. Highs in the mid-90s. Friday night through Saturday night, mostly clear. Lows in the upper 60s. Highs in the lower 90s. Sunday and Sunday night, partly cloudy. Highs in the lower 90s. Lows in the upper 60s. Monday, sunny. Highs in the upper 80s. Monday night and Tuesday, partly cloudy. Lows in the lower 60s. Highs in the lower 80s. Again, the forecast for central Minnesota, from St. Cloud to the northwest Twin Cities suburbs for tonight, clear. Lows around 70. Southwest winds up to 10 miles an hour. At 4 p.m., in Buffalo, it was sunny. The temperature was 90 degrees, the dew point was 72, and the relative humidity was 55%. The heat index was 96. The wind was southwest at 8 miles an hour. The pressure was 30.12 inches and falling. In Maple Lake, it was sunny. The temperature was 91 degrees, the dew point was 71, and the relative humidity was 52%. The heat index was 98. The wind was west at 6 miles an hour. The pressure was 30.14 inches and steady. Elsewhere across central Minnesota, it was sunny, and temperatures were between 90 and 95 degrees. Around the state, skies ranged from sunny to mostly sunny. It was 89 at Rochester, 88 at Mankato, 94 at Brainerd, 92 at Duluth, and 90 at International Falls. Once again at 4 p.m., in Buffalo, it was 90 degrees and the heat index was 96, under sunny skies. And in Maple Lake, it was 91 degrees and the heat index was 98, under sunny skies. 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The current time is 4:44 p.m. Central Daylight Time. Extreme heat warning remains in effect until 9 p.m. Thursday. What? Heat index values up to 100. Overnight temperatures remaining warm in the lower 70s. Where? Portions of central, east central, south central, southeast, southwest, and west central Minnesota and northwest and west central Wisconsin. When? Until 9 p.m. Thursday. The following impacts are expected. Hot temperatures and high humidity may cause heat illnesses.
Prolonged deep waves lead to cumulative heat stress for those who cannot adequately cool down and recover each night. Cumulative heat stress significantly increases the risk of heat exhaustion and heat stroke as time goes on. Drink plenty of fluids, stay in an air-conditioned room, stay out of the sun, and check up on relatives and neighbors. Do not leave young children and pets in unattended vehicles. Car interiors will reach lethal temperatures in a matter of minutes. To reduce risk during outdoor work, the Occupational Safety and Health Administration recommends scheduling frequent rest breaks in shaded or air-conditioned environments. Anyone overcome by heat should be moved to a cool and shaded location. Heat stroke is an emergency. Call 911. Repeating, an extreme heat warning remains in effect until 9 p.m. Thursday for the following counties: in Minnesota, Benton, Isanti, McLeod, Meeker, Mille Lacs, Sherburne, Stearns, and Wright. Extreme heat warning remains in effect until 9 p.m. Thursday. What? Dangerously hot conditions with heat index values up to 100. Overnight temperatures remaining very warm in the mid-70s. Where? Anoka, Arbor, Dakota, Hennepin, Ramsey, Scott, and Washington counties. When? Until 9 p.m. Thursday. The following impacts are expected: heat-related illnesses increase significantly during extreme heat and high humidity events. Prolonged deep waves lead to cumulative heat stress for those who cannot adequately cool down and recover each night. Cumulative heat stress significantly increases the risk of heat exhaustion and heat stroke as time goes on. Drink plenty of fluids, stay in an air-conditioned room, stay out of the sun, and check up on relatives and neighbors. Do not leave young children and pets in unattended vehicles. Car interiors will reach lethal temperatures in a matter of minutes. To reduce risk during outdoor work, the Occupational Safety and Health Administration recommends scheduling frequent rest breaks in shaded or air-conditioned environments. Anyone overcome by heat should be moved to a cool and shaded location. Heat stroke is an emergency. Call 911. Repeating, an extreme heat warning remains in effect until 9 p.m. Thursday for the following counties: in Minnesota, Anoka, Carver, and Hennepin. What? The Minnesota Pollution Control Agency has issued an air quality alert for fine particles pollution. The air quality index, AQI, is expected to reach the red or unhealthy category. Where? East Central, Central, West Central, Southeast, North Central, and Northwest Minnesota. When? Until 11 a.m. Friday. The following impacts are expected: some members of the general public may experience health effects. Sensitive groups, such as people with lung disease including asthma, heart disease, and children and older adults, may experience health effects. Additional details: very heavy smoke is expected across the Arrowhead today, as large wildfires continue to spread. Hot temperatures, when combined with the air pollution, will exacerbate health impacts. A frontal boundary will then spread heavy smoke further south this evening into Wednesday morning, as it moves across northern and central Minnesota. The onset of smoke will be rapid. This boundary eventually passes through the Twin Cities and into southeastern Minnesota on Wednesday or Wednesday evening, bringing heavy smoke even further south. Additional rounds of heavy smoke are possible from Thursday through Friday morning across the alert area. Sensitive groups, such as people with lung disease including asthma, heart disease, and children and older adults, should avoid prolonged or heavy exertion. The general public should limit prolonged or heavy exertion. Reduce or eliminate activities that contribute to air pollution, such as outdoor burning and use of residential wood burning devices. Reduce vehicle trips and vehicle idling as much as possible. Keep windows closed overnight to prevent smoke from getting indoors. Now here is the hazardous weather outlook for portions of central and southern Minnesota and west central Wisconsin. For this afternoon and tonight, heat index values will climb to around 100 degrees this afternoon. The greatest impacts from the heat will be felt in the urban core of the Twin Cities metro, where little cooling relief is expected overnight.
And now the extended outlook for the period Wednesday through Monday. The heat wave will continue through the end of the week with highs in the 90s and heat index values around 100 degrees. The greatest impacts from the heat will be felt in the urban core of the Twin Cities metro, where little cooling relief is expected overnight. Spotter information statement: Skywarn spotter activation will not be needed. Now the forecast for central Minnesota, from St. Cloud to the northwest Twin Cities suburbs. Tonight, clear. Lows around 70. Southwest winds up to 10 miles an hour. Wednesday, sunny. Smoke through the day. Highs in the mid-90s. North winds up to 5 miles an hour. Wednesday night, partly cloudy. Areas of smoke. Lows in the upper 60s. Northeast winds up to 5 miles an hour. Thursday, mostly sunny. Patchy smoke. Highs in the mid-90s. Southeast winds up to 5 miles an hour. Thursday night, partly cloudy. Patchy smoke. Lows around 70. Southeast winds up to 5 miles an hour. Friday, sunny. Patchy smoke in the morning. Highs in the mid-90s. Friday night through Saturday night, mostly clear. Lows in the upper 60s. Highs in the lower 90s. Sunday and Sunday night, partly cloudy. Highs in the lower 90s. Lows in the upper 60s. Monday, sunny. Highs in the upper 80s. Monday night and Tuesday, partly cloudy. Lows in the lower 60s. Highs in the lower 80s. Again, the forecast for central Minnesota, from St. Cloud to the northwest Twin Cities suburbs for tonight, clear. Lows around 70. Southwest winds up to 10 miles an hour. At 4 p.m., in Buffalo, it was sunny. The temperature was 90 degrees, the dew point was 72, and the relative humidity was 55%. The heat index was 96. The wind was southwest at 8 miles an hour. The pressure was 30.12 inches and falling. In Maple Lake, it was sunny. The temperature was 91 degrees, the dew point was 71, and the relative humidity was 52%. The heat index was 98. The wind was west at 6 miles an hour. The pressure was 30.14 inches and steady. Elsewhere across central Minnesota, it was sunny, and temperatures were between 90 and 95 degrees. Around the state, skies ranged from sunny to mostly sunny. It was 89 at Rochester, 88 at Mankato, 94 at Brainerd, 92 at Duluth, and 90 at International Falls. Once again at 4 p.m., in Buffalo, it was 90 degrees and the heat index was 96, under sunny skies. And in Maple Lake, it was 91 degrees and the heat index was 98, under sunny skies. The St. Cloud, Minnesota climate summary is at 4 p.m., July 14, 2026. So far today, the high temperature has been 93 degrees and the low 65 degrees. No precipitation has fallen. No snow has fallen. The normal high temperature for tomorrow is 82 degrees, and the normal low is 59. The record high for tomorrow is 102, which occurred in 1931, and the record low is 44, which occurred in 1912. Sunset tonight is at 9:03 p.m. Sunrise tomorrow is at 5:42 a.m. This is Weather Radio Station WNG676 Clearwater, broadcasting on a frequency of 162.50 MHz. 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The current time is 4:54 p.m. Central Daylight Time. Extreme heat warning remains in effect until 9 p.m. Thursday. What? Heat index values up to 100. Overnight temperatures remaining warm in the lower 70s. Where? Portions of central, east central, south central, southeast, southwest,
and west central Minnesota and northwest and west central Wisconsin. When, until 9 p.m. Thursday. The following impacts are expected. Hot temperatures and high humidity may cause heat illnesses. Prolonged heat waves lead to cumulative heat stress for those who cannot adequately cool down and recover each night. Cumulative heat stress significantly increases the risk of heat exhaustion and heat stroke as time goes on. Drink plenty of fluids, stay in an air-conditioned room, stay out of the sun, and check up on relatives and neighbors. Do not leave young children and pets in unattended vehicles. Car interiors will reach lethal temperatures in a matter of minutes. To reduce risk during outdoor work, the Occupational Safety and Health Administration recommends scheduling frequent rest breaks in shaded or air-conditioned environments. Anyone overcome by heat should be moved to a cool and shaded location. Heat stroke is an emergency. Call 911. Repeating, an extreme heat warning remains in effect until 9 p.m. Thursday for the following counties: in Minnesota, Benton, Isanti, McLeod, Meeker, Mille Lacs, Sherburne, Stearns, and Wright. Extreme heat warning remains in effect until 9 p.m. Thursday. What? Dangerously hot conditions with heat index values up to 100. Overnight temperatures remaining very warm in the mid-70s. Where? Anoka, Harbor, Dakota, Hennepin, Ramsey, Scott, and Washington counties. When? Until 9 p.m. Thursday. The following impacts are expected. Heat-related illnesses increase significantly during extreme heat and high humidity events. Prolonged heat waves lead to cumulative heat stress for those who cannot adequately cool down and recover each night. Cumulative heat stress significantly increases the risk of heat exhaustion and heat stroke as time goes on. Drink plenty of fluids, stay in an air-conditioned room, stay out of the sun, and check up on relatives and neighbors. Do not leave young children and pets in unattended vehicles. Car interiors will reach lethal temperatures in a matter of minutes. To reduce risk during outdoor work, the Occupational Safety and Health Administration recommends scheduling frequent rest breaks in shaded or air-conditioned environments. Anyone overcome by heat should be moved to a cool and shaded location. Heat stroke is an emergency. Call 911. Repeating, an extreme heat warning remains in effect until 9 p.m. Thursday for the following counties: in Minnesota, Anoka, Carver, and Hennepin. Now here is the hazardous weather outlook for portions of central and southern Minnesota and west central Wisconsin. For this afternoon and tonight, heat index values will climb to around 100 degrees this afternoon. The greatest impacts from the heat will be felt in the urban core of the Twin Cities Metro, where little cooling relief is expected overnight. And now the extended outlook for the period Wednesday through Monday. The heat wave will continue through the end of the week with highs in the 90s and heat index values around 100 degrees. The greatest impacts from the heat will be felt in the urban core of the Twin Cities Metro, where little cooling relief is expected overnight. Spotter information statement. Skywarn spotter activation will not be needed. Now the forecast for central Minnesota, from St. Cloud to the northwest Twin Cities suburbs. Tonight, clear. Lows around 70. Southwest winds up to 10 miles an hour. Wednesday, sunny. Smoke through the day. Highs in the mid-90s. North winds up to 5 miles an hour. Wednesday night, partly cloudy. Areas of smoke. Lows in the upper 60s. Northeast winds up to 5 miles an hour. Thursday, mostly sunny. Patchy smoke. Highs in the mid-90s. Southeast winds up to 5 miles an hour. Thursday night, partly cloudy. Patchy smoke. Lows around 70. Southeast winds up to 5 miles an hour. Friday, sunny. Patchy smoke in the morning. Highs in the mid-90s. Friday night through Saturday night, mostly clear. Lows in the upper 60s. Highs in the lower 90s. Sunday and Sunday night, partly cloudy. Highs in the lower 90s.
Lows in the upper 60s. Monday, sunny. Highs in the upper 80s. Monday night and Tuesday, partly cloudy. Lows in the lower 60s. Highs in the lower 80s. Again, the forecast for central Minnesota, from St. Cloud to the northwest Twin Cities suburbs for tonight, clear. Lows around 70. Southwest winds up to 10 miles an hour. What? The Minnesota Pollution Control Agency has issued an air quality alert for fine particles pollution. The air quality index, AQI, is expected to reach the red or unhealthy category. Where? East Central, Central, West Central, Southeast, North Central, and Northwest Minnesota. When? Until 11 a.m. Friday. The following impacts are expected. Some members of the general public may experience health effects. Sensitive groups, such as people with lung disease including asthma, heart disease, and children and older adults, may experience health effects. Additional details, very heavy smoke is expected across the Arrowhead today, as large wildfires continue to spread. Hot temperatures, when combined with the air pollution, will exacerbate health impacts. A frontal boundary will then spread heavy smoke further south this evening into Wednesday morning, as it moves across northern and central Minnesota. The onset of smoke will be rapid. This boundary eventually passes through the Twin Cities and into southeastern Minnesota on Wednesday or Wednesday evening, bringing heavy smoke even further south. Additional rounds of heavy smoke are possible from Thursday through Friday morning across the alert area. Sensitive groups, such as people with lung disease including asthma, heart disease, and children and older adults, should avoid prolonged or heavy exertion. The general public should limit prolonged or heavy exertion. Reduce or eliminate activities that contribute to air pollution, such as outdoor burning and use of residential wood burning devices. Reduce vehicle trips and vehicle idling as much as possible. Keep windows closed overnight to prevent smoke from getting indoors. The St. Cloud, Minnesota climate summary is at 4 p.m., July 14, 2026. So far today the high temperature has been 93 degrees and the low 65 degrees. No precipitation has fallen. No snow has fallen. The normal high temperature for tomorrow is 82 degrees, and the normal low is 59. The record high for tomorrow is 102, which occurred in 1931, and the record low is 44, which occurred in 1912. Sunset tonight is at 9:03 p.m. Sunrise tomorrow is at 5:42 a.m. This is Weather Radio Station WNG676 Clearwater, broadcasting on a frequency of 162.50 MHz. 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The current time is 5:03 p.m. Central Daylight Time. Extreme heat warning remains in effect until 9 p.m. Thursday. What? Heat index values up to 100. Overnight temperatures remaining warm in the lower 70s. Where? Portions of central, east central, south central, southeast, southwest, and west central Minnesota and northwest and west central Wisconsin. When? Until 9 p.m. Thursday. The following impacts are expected. Hot temperatures and high humidity may cause heat illnesses. Prolonged deep waves lead to cumulative heat stress for those who cannot adequately cool down and recover each night. Cumulative heat stress significantly increases the risk of heat exhaustion and heat stroke as time goes on. Drink plenty of fluids, stay in an air-conditioned room, stay out of the sun, and check up on relatives and neighbors. Do not leave young children and pets in unattended vehicles. Car interiors will reach lethal temperatures in a matter of minutes. To reduce risk during outdoor work, the Occupational Safety and Health Administration recommends scheduling frequent rest breaks in shaded or air-conditioned environments. Anyone overcome by heat should be moved to a cool and shaded location. Heat stroke is an emergency. Call 911. Repeating,
an extreme heat warning remains in effect until 9 p.m. Thursday for the following counties in Minnesota: Benton, Isanti, McLeod, Meeker, Mille Lacs, Sherburne, Stearns, and Wright. Extreme heat warning remains in effect until 9 p.m. Thursday. What? Dangerously hot conditions with heat index values up to 100. Overnight temperatures remaining very warm in the mid-70s. Where? Anoka, Harbor, Dakota, Hennepin, Ramsey, Scott, and Washington counties. When? Until 9 p.m. Thursday. The following impacts are expected: heat-related illnesses increase significantly during extreme heat and high humidity events. Prolonged heat waves lead to cumulative heat stress for those who cannot adequately cool down and recover each night. Cumulative heat stress significantly increases the risk of heat exhaustion and heat stroke as time goes on. Drink plenty of fluids, stay in an air-conditioned room, stay out of the sun, and check up on relatives and neighbors. Do not leave young children and pets in unattended vehicles. Car interiors will reach lethal temperatures in a matter of minutes. To reduce risk during outdoor work, the Occupational Safety and Health Administration recommends scheduling frequent rest breaks in shaded or air-conditioned environments. Anyone overcome by heat should be moved to a cool and shaded location. Heat stroke is an emergency. Call 911. Repeating, an extreme heat warning remains in effect until 9 p.m. Thursday for the following counties in Minnesota: Anoka, Carver, and Hennepin. Now here is the hazardous weather outlook for portions of central and southern Minnesota and west central Wisconsin. For this afternoon and tonight, heat index values will climb to around 100 degrees this afternoon. The greatest impacts from the heat will be felt in the urban core of the Twin Cities Metro, where little cooling relief is expected overnight. And now the extended outlook for the period Wednesday through Monday. The heat wave will continue through the end of the week with highs in the 90s and heat index values around 100 degrees. The greatest impacts from the heat will be felt in the urban core of the Twin Cities Metro, where little cooling relief is expected overnight. Spotter information statement. Skywarn spotter activation will not be needed. Now the forecast for central Minnesota, from St. Cloud to the northwest Twin Cities suburbs. Tonight, clear. Lows around 70. Southwest winds up to 10 miles an hour. Wednesday, sunny. Smoke through the day. Highs in the mid-90s. North winds up to 5 miles an hour. Wednesday night, partly cloudy. Areas of smoke. Lows in the upper 60s. Northeast winds up to 5 miles an hour. Thursday, mostly sunny. Patchy smoke. Highs in the mid-90s. Southeast winds up to 5 miles an hour. Thursday night, partly cloudy. Patchy smoke. Lows around 70. Southeast winds up to 5 miles an hour. Friday, sunny. Patchy smoke in the morning. Highs in the mid-90s. Friday night through Saturday night, mostly clear. Lows in the upper 60s. Highs in the lower 90s. Sunday and Sunday night, partly cloudy. Highs in the lower 90s. Lows in the upper 60s. Monday, sunny. Highs in the upper 80s. Monday night and Tuesday, partly cloudy. Lows in the lower 60s. Highs in the lower 80s. Again, the forecast for central Minnesota, from St. Cloud to the northwest Twin Cities suburbs for tonight, clear. Lows around 70. Southwest winds up to 10 miles an hour. 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The current time is 5:09 p.m. Central Daylight Time. The St. Cloud, Minnesota Climate Summary is at 4 p.m., July 14, 2026.
So far today the high temperature has been 93 degrees and the low 65 degrees. No precipitation has fallen. No snow has fallen. The normal high temperature for tomorrow is 82 degrees, and the normal low is 59. The record high for tomorrow is 102, which occurred in 1931, and the record low is 44, which occurred in 1912. Sunset tonight is at 9:03 p.m. Sunrise tomorrow is at 5:42 a.m. Extreme heat warning remains in effect until 9 p.m. Thursday. What? Heat index values up to 100. Overnight temperatures remaining warm in the lower 70s. Where? Portions of central, east central, south central, southeast, southwest, and west central Minnesota and northwest and west central Wisconsin. When? Until 9 p.m. Thursday. The following impacts are expected. Hot temperatures and high humidity may cause heat illnesses. Prolonged heat waves lead to cumulative heat stress for those who cannot adequately cool down and recover each night. Cumulative heat stress significantly increases the risk of heat exhaustion and heat stroke as time goes on. Drink plenty of fluids, stay in an air-conditioned room, stay out of the sun, and check up on relatives and neighbors. Do not leave young children and pets in unattended vehicles. Car interiors will reach lethal temperatures in a matter of minutes. To reduce risk during outdoor work, the Occupational Safety and Health Administration recommends scheduling frequent rest breaks in shaded or air-conditioned environments. Anyone overcome by heat should be moved to a cool and shaded location. Heat stroke is an emergency. Call 911. Repeating, an extreme heat warning remains in effect until 9 p.m. Thursday for the following counties: in Minnesota, Benton, Isanti, McLeod, Meeker, Mille Lacs, Sherbrooke, Stearns, and Wright. What? The Minnesota Pollution Control Agency has issued an air quality alert for fine particles pollution. The air quality index, AQI, is expected to reach the red or unhealthy category. Where? East central, central, west central, southeast, north central, and northwest Minnesota. When? Until 11 a.m. Friday. The following impacts are expected. Some members of the general public may experience health effects. Sensitive groups, such as people with lung disease including asthma, heart disease, and children and older adults, may experience health effects. Additional details. Very heavy smoke is expected across the Arrowhead today, as large wildfires continue to spread. Hot temperatures, when combined with the air pollution, will exacerbate health impacts. A frontal boundary will then spread heavy smoke further south this evening into Wednesday morning, as it moves across northern and central Minnesota. The onset of smoke will be rapid. This boundary eventually passes through the Twin Cities and into southeastern Minnesota on Wednesday or Wednesday evening, bringing heavy smoke even further south. Additional rounds of heavy smoke are possible from Thursday through Friday morning across the alert area. Sensitive groups, such as people with lung disease including asthma, heart disease, and children and older adults, should avoid prolonged or heavy exertion. The general public should limit prolonged or heavy exertion. Reduce or eliminate activities that contribute to air pollution, such as outdoor burning and use of residential wood burning devices. Reduce vehicle trips and vehicle idling as much as possible. Keep windows closed overnight to prevent smoke from getting indoors. 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The current time is 5:14 p.m. Central Daylight Time. Extreme heat warning remains in effect until 9 p.m. Thursday. What? Heat index values up to 100. Overnight temperatures remaining warm in the lower 70s. Where? Portions of central, east central, south central, southeast, southwest, and west central Minnesota and northwest and west central Wisconsin. When? Until 9 p.m. Thursday.
The following impacts are expected. Hot temperatures and high humidity may cause heat illnesses. Prolonged deep waves lead to cumulative heat stress for those who cannot adequately cool down and recover each night. Cumulative heat stress significantly increases the risk of heat exhaustion and heat stroke as time goes on. Drink plenty of fluids, stay in an air-conditioned room, stay out of the sun, and check up on relatives and neighbors. Do not leave young children and pets in unattended vehicles. Car interiors will reach lethal temperatures in a matter of minutes. To reduce risk during outdoor work, the Occupational Safety and Health Administration recommends scheduling frequent rest breaks in shaded or air-conditioned environments. Anyone overcome by heat should be moved to a cool and shaded location. Heat stroke is an emergency. Call 911. Repeating, an extreme heat warning remains in effect until 9 p.m. Thursday for the following counties: in Minnesota, Benton, Isanti, McLeod, Meeker, Mille Lacs, Sherburne, Stearns, and Wright. Extreme heat warning remains in effect until 9 p.m. Thursday. What? Dangerously hot conditions with heat index values up to 100. Overnight temperatures remaining very warm in the mid-70s. Where? Anoka, Arbor, Dakota, Hennepin, Ramsey, Scott, and Washington counties. When? Until 9 p.m. Thursday. The following impacts are expected. Heat-related illnesses increase significantly during extreme heat and high humidity events. Prolonged deep waves lead to cumulative heat stress for those who cannot adequately cool down and recover each night. Cumulative heat stress significantly increases the risk of heat exhaustion and heat stroke as time goes on. Drink plenty of fluids, stay in an air-conditioned room, stay out of the sun, and check up on relatives and neighbors. Do not leave young children and pets in unattended vehicles. Car interiors will reach lethal temperatures in a matter of minutes. To reduce risk during outdoor work, the Occupational Safety and Health Administration recommends scheduling frequent rest breaks in shaded or air-conditioned environments. Anyone overcome by heat should be moved to a cool and shaded location. Heat stroke is an emergency. Call 911. Repeating, an extreme heat warning remains in effect until 9 p.m. Thursday for the following counties: in Minnesota, Anoka, Carver, and Hennepin. Now here is the hazardous weather outlook for portions of central and southern Minnesota and west central Wisconsin. For this afternoon and tonight, heat index values will climb to around 100 degrees this afternoon. The greatest impacts from the heat will be felt in the urban core of the Twin Cities Metro, where little cooling relief is expected overnight. And now the extended outlook for the period Wednesday through Monday. The heat wave will continue through the end of the week with highs in the 90s and heat index values around 100 degrees. The greatest impacts from the heat will be felt in the urban core of the Twin Cities Metro, where little cooling relief is expected overnight. Spotter information statement. Skywarn spotter activation will not be needed. Now the forecast for central Minnesota, from St. Cloud to the northwest Twin Cities suburbs. Tonight, clear. Lows around 70. Southwest winds up to 10 miles an hour. Wednesday, sunny. Smoke through the day. Highs in the mid-90s. North winds up to 5 miles an hour. Wednesday night, partly cloudy. Areas of smoke. Lows in the upper 60s. Northeast winds up to 5 miles an hour. Thursday, mostly sunny. Patchy smoke. Highs in the mid-90s. Southeast winds up to 5 miles an hour. Thursday night, partly cloudy. Patchy smoke. Lows around 70. Southeast winds up to 5 miles an hour. Friday, sunny. Patchy smoke in the morning. Highs in the mid-90s. Friday night through Saturday night, mostly clear. Lows in the upper 60s. Highs in the lower 90s. Sunday and Sunday night, partly cloudy. Highs in the lower 90s. Lows in the upper 60s. Monday, sunny. Highs in the upper 80s.
Monday night and Tuesday, partly cloudy. Lows in the lower 60s. Highs in the lower 80s. Again, the forecast for central Minnesota, from St. Cloud to the northwest Twin Cities suburbs for tonight, clear. Lows around 70. Southwest winds up to 10 miles an hour. The St. Cloud, Minnesota climate summary is at 4 p.m., July 14, 2026. So far today, the high temperature has been 93 degrees and the low 65 degrees. No precipitation has fallen. No snow has fallen. The normal high temperature for tomorrow is 82 degrees, and the normal low is 59. The record high for tomorrow is 102, which occurred in 1931, and the record low is 44, which occurred in 1912. Sunset tonight is at 9:03 p.m. Sunrise tomorrow is at 5:42 a.m. At 5 p.m., in Buffalo, it was sunny. The temperature was 90 degrees, the dew point was 73, and the relative humidity was 58%. The heat index was 98. The wind was west at 7 miles an hour. The pressure was 30.12 inches and steady. In Maple Lake, it was sunny. The temperature was 92 degrees, the dew point was 71, and the relative humidity was 50%. The heat index was 98. The wind was southwest at 6 miles an hour. The pressure was 30.14 inches and steady. Elsewhere across central Minnesota, it was sunny, and temperatures were between 90 and 94 degrees. Around the state, skies ranged from sunny to mostly sunny, and temperatures were between 88 and 93 degrees. Once again at 5 p.m., in Buffalo, it was 90 degrees and the heat index was 98, under sunny skies. And in Maple Lake, it was 92 degrees and the heat index was 98, under sunny skies. This is weather radio station WNG676 Clearwater, broadcasting on a frequency of 162.50 MHz. 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The current time is 5:22 p.m. Central Daylight Time. Extreme heat warning remains in effect until 9 p.m. Thursday. What? Heat index values up to 100. Overnight temperatures remaining warm in the lower 70s. Where? Portions of central, east central, south central, southeast, southwest, and west central Minnesota and northwest and west central Wisconsin. When? Until 9 p.m. Thursday. The following impacts are expected. Hot temperatures and high humidity may cause heat illnesses. Prolonged heat waves lead to cumulative heat stress for those who cannot adequately cool down and recover each night. Cumulative heat stress significantly increases the risk of heat exhaustion and heat stroke as time goes on. Drink plenty of fluids, stay in an air-conditioned room, stay out of the sun, and check up on relatives and neighbors. Do not leave young children and pets in unattended vehicles. Car interiors will reach lethal temperatures in a matter of minutes. To reduce risk during outdoor work, the Occupational Safety and Health Administration recommends scheduling frequent rest breaks in shaded or air-conditioned environments. Anyone overcome by heat should be moved to a cool and shaded location. Heat stroke is an emergency. Call 911. Repeating, an extreme heat warning remains in effect until 9 p.m. Thursday for the following counties: in Minnesota, Benton, Isanti, McLeod, Meeker, Mille Lacs, Sherburne, Stearns, and Wright. What? The Minnesota Pollution Control Agency has issued an air quality alert for fine particles pollution. The air quality index, AQI, is expected to reach the red or unhealthy category. Where? East central, central, west central, southeast, north central, and northwest Minnesota. When? Until 11 a.m. Friday. The following impacts are expected. Some members of the general public may experience health effects. Sensitive groups, such as people with lung disease including asthma, heart disease, and children and older adults, may experience health effects.
Additional details, very heavy smoke is expected across the Arrowhead today, as large wildfires continue to spread. Hot temperatures, when combined with the air pollution, will exacerbate health impacts. A frontal boundary will then spread heavy smoke further south this evening into Wednesday morning, as it moves across northern and central Minnesota. The onset of smoke will be rapid. This boundary eventually passes through the Twin Cities and into southeastern Minnesota on Wednesday or Wednesday evening, bringing heavy smoke even further south. Additional rounds of heavy smoke are possible from Thursday through Friday morning across the alert area. Sensitive groups, such as people with lung disease including asthma, heart disease, and children and older adults, should avoid prolonged or heavy exertion. The general public should limit prolonged or heavy exertion. Reduce or eliminate activity that contributes to air pollution, such as outdoor burning and use of residential wood burning devices. Reduce vehicle trips and vehicle idling as much as possible. Keep windows closed overnight to prevent smoke from getting indoors. Extreme heat warning remains in effect until 9 p.m. Thursday. What? Dangerously hot conditions with heat index values up to 100. Overnight temperatures remaining very warm in the mid-70s. Ware, Anoka, Arbor, Dakota, Hennepin, Ramsey, Scott, and Washington counties. When? Until 9 p.m. Thursday. The following impacts are expected. Heat-related illnesses increase significantly during extreme heat and high humidity events. Prolonged heat waves lead to cumulative heat stress for those who cannot adequately cool down and recover each night. Cumulative heat stress significantly increases the risk of heat exhaustion and heat stroke as time goes on. Drink plenty of fluids, stay in an air-conditioned room, stay out of the sun, and check up on relatives and neighbors. Do not leave young children and pets in unattended vehicles. Car interiors will reach lethal temperatures in a matter of minutes. To reduce risk during outdoor work, the Occupational Safety and Health Administration recommends scheduling frequent rest breaks in shaded or air-conditioned environments. Anyone overcome by heat should be moved to a cool and shaded location. Heat stroke is an emergency. Call 911. Repeating, an extreme heat warning remains in effect until 9 p.m. Thursday for the following counties, in Minnesota, Anoka, Carver, and Hennepin. Now here is the hazardous weather outlook for portions of central and southern Minnesota and west central Wisconsin. For this afternoon and tonight, heat index values will climb to around 100 degrees this afternoon. The greatest impacts from the heat will be felt in the urban core of the Twin Cities Metro, where little cooling relief is expected overnight. And now the extended outlook for the period Wednesday through Monday. The heat wave will continue through the end of the week with highs in the 90s and heat index values around 100 degrees. The greatest impacts from the heat will be felt in the urban core of the Twin Cities Metro, where little cooling relief is expected overnight. Spotter information statement. Skywarn spotter activation will not be needed. Now the forecast for central Minnesota, from St. Cloud to the northwest Twin Cities suburbs. Tonight, clear. Lows around 70. Southwest winds up to 10 miles an hour. Wednesday, sunny. Smoke through the day. Highs in the mid-90s. North winds up to 5 miles an hour. Wednesday night, partly cloudy. Areas of smoke. Lows in the upper 60s. Northeast winds up to 5 miles an hour. Thursday, mostly sunny. Patchy smoke. Highs in the mid-90s. Southeast winds up to 5 miles an hour. Thursday night, partly cloudy. Patchy smoke. Lows around 70. Southeast winds up to 5 miles an hour. Friday, sunny. Patchy smoke in the morning. Highs in the mid-90s. Friday night through Saturday night, mostly clear. Lows in the upper 60s. Highs in the lower 90s. Sunday and Sunday night, partly cloudy. Highs in the lower 90s. Lows in the upper 60s. Monday,
sunny. Highs in the upper 80s. Monday night and Tuesday, partly cloudy. Lows in the lower 60s. Highs in the lower 80s. Again, the forecast for central Minnesota, from St. Cloud to the northwest Twin Cities suburbs for tonight, clear. Lows around 70. Southwest winds up to 10 miles an hour. The St. Cloud, Minnesota climate summary is at 4 p.m., July 14, 2026. So far today the high temperature has been 93 degrees and the low 65 degrees. No precipitation has fallen. No snow has fallen. The normal high temperature for tomorrow is 82 degrees, and the normal low is 59. The record high for tomorrow is 102, which occurred in 1931, and the record low is 44, which occurred in 1912. Sunset tonight is at 9:03 p.m. Sunrise tomorrow is at 5:42 a.m. At 5 p.m., in Buffalo, it was sunny. The temperature was 90 degrees, the dew point was 73, and the relative humidity was 58%. The heat index was 98. The wind was west at 7 miles an hour. The pressure was 30.12 inches and steady. In Maple Lake, it was sunny. The temperature was 92 degrees, the dew point was 71, and the relative humidity was 50%. The heat index was 98. The wind was southwest at 6 miles an hour. The pressure was 30.14 inches and steady. Elsewhere across central Minnesota, it was sunny, and temperatures were between 90 and 94 degrees. Around the state, skies ranged from sunny to mostly sunny, and temperatures were between 88 and 93 degrees. Once again at 5 p.m., in Buffalo, it was 90 degrees and the heat index was 98, under sunny skies. And in Maple Lake, it was 92 degrees and the heat index was 98, under sunny skies. 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The current time is 5:32 p.m. Central Daylight Time. Extreme heat warning remains in effect until 9 p.m. Thursday. What? Heat index values up to 100. Overnight temperatures remaining warm in the lower 70s. Where? Portions of central, east central, south central, southeast, southwest, and west central Minnesota and northwest and west central Wisconsin. When? Until 9 p.m. Thursday. Thursday. The following impacts are expected. Hot temperatures and high humidity may cause heat illnesses. Prolonged heat waves lead to cumulative heat stress for those who cannot adequately cool down and recover each night. Cumulative heat stress significantly increases the risk of heat exhaustion and heat stroke as time goes on. Drink plenty of fluids, stay in an air-conditioned room, stay out of the sun, and check up on relatives and neighbors. Do not leave young children and pets in unattended vehicles. Car interiors will reach lethal temperatures in a matter of minutes. To reduce risk during outdoor work, the Occupational Safety and Health Administration recommends scheduling frequent rest breaks in shaded or air-conditioned environments. Anyone overcome by heat should be moved to a cool and shaded location. Heat stroke is an emergency. Call 911. Repeating, an extreme heat warning remains in effect until 9 p.m. Thursday for the following counties: in Minnesota, Benton, Isanti, McLeod, Meeker, Mille Lacs, Sherburne, Stearns and Wright. Extreme heat warning remains in effect until 9 p.m. Thursday. What? Dangerously hot conditions with heat index values up to 100. Overnight temperatures remaining very warm in the mid-70s. Where? Anoka, Harbor, Dakota, Hennepin, Ramsey, Scott, and Washington counties. When? Until 9 p.m. Thursday. The following impacts are expected. Heat-related illnesses increase significantly during extreme heat and high humidity events.
Prolonged heat waves lead to cumulative heat stress for those who cannot adequately cool down and recover each night. Cumulative heat stress significantly increases the risk of heat exhaustion and heat stroke as time goes on. Drink plenty of fluids, stay in an air-conditioned room, stay out of the sun, and check up on relatives and neighbors.

The index ACCI is expected to reach the red or unhealthy category. Where? East Central, Central, West Central, Southeast, North Central, and Northwest Minnesota. When? Until 11 a.m. Friday. The following impacts are expected. Some members of the general public may experience health effects. Sensitive groups, such as people with lung disease including asthma, heart disease, and children and older adults, may experience health effects. Additional details, very heavy smoke is expected across the Arrowhead today, as large wildfires continue to spread. Hot temperatures, when combined with the air pollution, will exacerbate health impacts. A frontal boundary will then spread heavy smoke further south this evening into Wednesday morning, as it moves across northern and central Minnesota. The onset of smoke will be rapid. This boundary eventually passes through the Twin Cities and into southeastern Minnesota on Wednesday or Wednesday evening, bringing heavy smoke even further south. Additional rounds of heavy smoke are possible from Thursday through Friday morning across the alert area. Sensitive groups, such as people with lung disease including asthma, heart disease, and children and older adults, should avoid prolonged or heavy exertion. The general public should limit prolonged or heavy exertion. Reduce or eliminate activities that contribute to air pollution, such as outdoor burning and use of residential wood burning devices. Reduce vehicle trips and vehicle idling as much as possible. Keep windows closed overnight to prevent smoke from getting indoors. Now here is the hazardous weather outlook for portions of central and southern Minnesota and west central Wisconsin. For this afternoon and tonight, heat index values will climb to around 100 degrees this afternoon. The greatest impacts from the heat will be felt in the urban core of the Twin Cities Metro, where little cooling relief is expected overnight. And now the extended outlook for the period Wednesday through Monday. The heat wave will continue through the end of the week with highs in the 90s and heat index values around 100 degrees. The greatest impacts from the heat will be felt in the urban core of the Twin Cities Metro, where little cooling relief is expected overnight. Spotter information statement, Skywarn spotter activation will not be needed. Now the forecast for central Minnesota. From St. Cloud to the northwest Twin Cities suburbs. Tonight, clear. Lows around 70. Southwest winds up to 10 miles an hour. Wednesday, sunny. Smoke through the day. Highs in the mid-90s. North winds up to 5 miles an hour. Wednesday night, partly cloudy. Areas of smoke. Lows in the upper 60s. Northeast winds up to 5 miles an hour. Thursday, mostly sunny. Patchy smoke. Highs in the mid-90s. Southeast winds up to 5 miles an hour. Thursday night, partly cloudy. Patchy smoke. Lows around 70. Southeast winds up to 5 miles an hour. Friday, sunny. Patchy smoke in the morning. Highs in the mid-90s. Friday night through Saturday night, mostly clear. Lows in the upper 60s. Highs in the lower 90s. Sunday and Sunday night, partly cloudy. Highs in the lower 90s. Lows in the upper 60s. Monday, sunny. Highs in the upper 80s. Monday night and Tuesday, partly cloudy. Lows in the lower 60s. Highs in the lower 80s. Again, the forecast for central Minnesota, from St. Cloud to the northwest Twin Cities suburbs for tonight, clear. Lows around 70. Southwest winds up to 10 miles an hour. The St. Cloud, Minnesota climate summary is of 4 p.m., July 14, 2026. So far today the high temperature has been 93 degrees and the low 65 degrees. No precipitation has fallen. No snow has fallen. The normal high temperature for tomorrow is 82 degrees, and the normal low is 59. The record high for tomorrow is 102, which occurred in 1931, and the record low is 44, which occurred in 1912.
Sunset tonight is at 9:03 p.m.

p.m. Sunrise tomorrow is at 5:42 a.m. At 5 p.m. in Buffalo, it was sunny. The temperature was 90 degrees, the dew point was 73, and the relative humidity was 58%. The heat index was 98. The wind was west at 7 miles an hour. The pressure was 30.12 inches and steady. In Maple Lake, it was sunny. The temperature was 92 degrees, the dew point was 71, and the relative humidity was 50%. The heat index was 98. The wind was southwest at 6 miles an hour. The pressure was 30.14 inches and steady. Elsewhere across central Minnesota, it was sunny, and temperatures were between 90 and 94 degrees. Around the state, skies ranged from sunny to mostly sunny, and temperatures were between 88 and 93 degrees. Once again at 5 p.m., in Buffalo, it was 90 degrees and the heat index was 98, under sunny skies. And in Maple Lake, it was 92 degrees and the heat index was 98, under sunny skies. This is weather radio station WNG676 Clearwater, broadcasting on a frequency of 162.50 MHz. 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The current time is 5:42 p.m. Central Daylight Time. Extreme heat warning remains in effect until 9 p.m. Thursday. What? Heat index values up to 100. Overnight temperatures remaining warm in the lower 70s. Where? Portions of central, east central, south central, southeast, southwest, and west central Minnesota and northwest and west central Wisconsin. When? Until 9 p.m. Thursday. The following impacts are expected. Hot temperatures and high humidity may cause heat illnesses. Prolonged heat waves lead to cumulative heat stress for those who cannot adequately cool down and recover each night. Cumulative heat stress significantly increases the risk of heat exhaustion and heat stroke as time goes on. Drink plenty of fluids, stay in an air-conditioned room, stay out of the sun, and check up on relatives and neighbors. Do not leave young children and pets in unattended vehicles. Car interiors will reach lethal temperatures in a matter of minutes. To reduce risk during outdoor work, the Occupational Safety and Health Administration recommends scheduling frequent rest breaks in shaded or air-conditioned environments. Anyone overcome by heat should be moved to a cool and shaded location. Heat stroke is an emergency. Call 911. Repeating, an extreme heat warning remains in effect until 9 p.m. Thursday for the following counties: in Minnesota, Benton, Isanti, McLeod, Meeker, Mille Lacs, Sherburne, Stearns, and Wright. Extreme heat warning remains in effect until 9 p.m. Thursday. What? Dangerously hot conditions with heat index values up to 100. Overnight temperatures remaining very warm in the mid-70s. Where? Anoka, Barber, Dakota, Hennepin, Ramsey, Scott, and Washington counties. When? Until 9 p.m. Thursday. The following impacts are expected. Heat-related illnesses increase significantly during extreme heat and high humidity events. Prolonged heat waves lead to cumulative heat stress for those who cannot adequately cool down and recover each night. Cumulative heat stress significantly increases the risk of heat exhaustion and heat stroke as time goes on. Drink plenty of fluids, stay in an air-conditioned room, stay out of the sun, and check up on relatives and neighbors. Do not leave young children and pets in unattended vehicles. Car interiors will reach lethal temperatures in a matter of minutes. To reduce risk during outdoor work, the Occupational Safety and Health Administration recommends scheduling frequent rest breaks in shaded or air-conditioned environments. Anyone overcome by heat should be moved to a cool and shaded location. Heat stroke is an emergency. Call 911. Repeating, an extreme heat warning remains in effect until 9 p.m. Thursday for the following counties: in Minnesota, Anoka, Carver, and Hennepin. Now here is the hazardous weather outlook for portions of central and southern Minnesota,
and west central Wisconsin. For this afternoon and tonight, heat index values will climb to around 100 degrees this afternoon. The greatest impacts from the heat will be felt in the urban core of the Twin Cities Metro, where little cooling relief is expected overnight. And now the extended outlook for the period Wednesday through Monday. The heat wave will continue through the end of the week with highs in the 90s and heat index values around 100 degrees. The greatest impacts from the heat will be felt in the urban core of the Twin Cities Metro, where little cooling relief is expected overnight. Spotter information statement. Skywarn spotter activation will not be needed. Now the forecast for central Minnesota, from St. Cloud to the northwest Twin Cities suburbs. Tonight, clear. Lows around 70. Southwest winds up to 10 miles an hour. Wednesday, sunny. Smoke through the day. Highs in the mid-90s. North winds up to 5 miles an hour. Wednesday night, partly cloudy. Areas of smoke. Lows in the upper 60s. Northeast winds up to 5 miles an hour. Thursday, mostly sunny. Patchy smoke. Highs in the mid-90s. Southeast winds up to 5 miles an hour. Thursday night, partly cloudy. Patchy smoke. Lows around 70. Southeast winds up to 5 miles an hour. Friday, sunny. Patchy smoke in the morning. Highs in the mid-90s. Friday night through Saturday night, mostly clear. Lows in the upper 60s. Highs in the lower 90s. Sunday and Sunday night, partly cloudy. Highs in the lower 90s. Lows in the upper 60s. Monday, sunny. Highs in the upper 80s. Monday night and Tuesday, partly cloudy. Lows in the lower 60s. Highs in the lower 80s. Again, the forecast for central Minnesota, from St. Cloud to the northwest Twin Cities suburbs for tonight, clear. Lows around 70. Southwest winds up to 10 miles an hour. What? The Minnesota Pollution Control Agency has issued an air quality alert for fine particles pollution. The air quality index, AQI, is expected to reach the red or unhealthy category. Where? East Central, Central, West Central, Southeast, North Central, and Northwest Minnesota. When? Until 11 a.m. Friday. The following impacts are expected. Some members of the general public may experience health effects. Sensitive groups, such as people with lung disease including asthma, heart disease, and children and older adults, may experience health effects. Additional details, very heavy smoke is expected across the Arrowhead today, as large wildfires continue to spread. Hot temperatures, when combined with the air pollution, will exacerbate health impacts. A frontal boundary will then spread heavy smoke further south this evening into Wednesday morning, as it moves across northern and central Minnesota. The onset of smoke will be rapid. This boundary eventually passes through the Twin Cities and into southeastern Minnesota on Wednesday or Wednesday evening, bringing heavy smoke even further south. Additional rounds of heavy smoke are possible from Thursday through Friday morning across the alert area. Sensitive groups, such as people with lung disease including asthma, heart disease, and children and older adults, should avoid prolonged or heavy exertion. The general public should limit prolonged or heavy exertion. Reduce or eliminate activity that contributes to air pollution, such as outdoor burning and use of residential wood burning devices. Reduce vehicle trips and vehicle idling as much as possible. Keep windows closed overnight to prevent smoke from getting indoors. The St. Cloud, Minnesota climate summary is at 4 p.m., July 14, 2026. So far today, the high temperature has been 93 degrees and the low 65 degrees. No precipitation has fallen. No snow has fallen. The normal high temperature for tomorrow is 82 degrees, and the normal low is 59. The record high for tomorrow is 102, which occurred in 1931, and the record low is 44, which occurred in 1912.
Sunset tonight is at 9:03 p.m. Sunrise tomorrow is at 5:42 a.m. At 5 p.m., in Buffalo, it was sunny. The temperature was 90 degrees, the dew point was 73, and the relative humidity was 58%. The heat index was 98. The wind was west at 7 miles an hour. The pressure was 30.12 inches and steady. In Maple Lake, it was sunny. The temperature was 92 degrees, the dew point was 71, and the relative humidity was 50%. The heat index was 98. The wind was southwest at 6 miles an hour. The pressure was 30.14 inches and steady. Elsewhere across central Minnesota, it was sunny, and temperatures were between 90 and 94 degrees. Around the state, skies ranged from sunny to mostly sunny, and temperatures were between 88 and 93 degrees. Once again at 5 p.m., in Buffalo, it was 90 degrees and the heat index was 98, under sunny skies. And in Maple Lake, it was 92 degrees and the heat index was 98, under sunny skies. 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The current time is 5:52 p.m. Central Daylight Time. Extreme heat warning remains in effect until 9 p.m. Thursday. What? Heat index values up to 100. Overnight temperatures remaining warm in the lower 70s. Where? Portions of central, east central, south central, southeast, southwest, and west central Minnesota and northwest and west central Wisconsin. When? Until 9 p.m. Thursday. The following impacts are expected. Hot temperatures and high humidity may cause heat illnesses. Prolonged heat waves lead to cumulative heat stress for those who cannot adequately cool down and recover each night. Cumulative heat stress significantly increases the risk of heat exhaustion and heat stroke as time goes on. Drink plenty of fluids, stay in an air-conditioned room, stay out of the sun, and check up on relatives and neighbors. Do not leave young children and pets in unattended vehicles. Car interiors will reach lethal temperatures in a matter of minutes. To reduce risk during outdoor work, the Occupational Safety and Health Administration recommends scheduling frequent rest breaks in shaded or air-conditioned environments. Anyone overcome by heat should be moved to a cool and shaded location. Heat stroke is an emergency. Call 911. Repeating, an extreme heat warning remains in effect until 9 p.m. Thursday for the following counties: in Minnesota, Benton, Isanti, McLeod, Meeker, Mille Lacs, Sherburne, Stearns, and Wright. Extreme heat warning remains in effect until 9 p.m. Thursday. What? Dangerously hot conditions with heat index values up to 100. Overnight temperatures remaining very warm in the mid-70s. Where? Anoka, Harbor, Dakota, Hennepin, Ramsey, Scott, and Washington counties. When? Until 9 p.m. Thursday. The following impacts are expected. Heat-related illnesses increase significantly during extreme heat and high humidity events. Prolonged heat waves lead to cumulative heat stress for those who cannot adequately cool down and recover each night. Cumulative heat stress significantly increases the risk of heat exhaustion and heat stroke as time goes on. Drink plenty of fluids, stay in an air-conditioned room, stay out of the sun, and check up on relatives and neighbors. Do not leave young children and pets in unattended vehicles. Car interiors will reach lethal temperatures in a matter of minutes. To reduce risk during outdoor work, the Occupational Safety and Health Administration recommends scheduling frequent rest breaks in shaded or air-conditioned environments. Anyone overcome by heat should be moved to a cool and shaded location. Heat stroke is an emergency. Call 911. Repeating, an extreme heat warning remains in effect until 9 p.m. Thursday for the following counties: in Minnesota, Anoka, Carver, and Hennepin.
Now here is the hazardous weather outlook for portions of central and southern Minnesota and west central Wisconsin. For this afternoon and tonight, heat index values will climb to around 100 degrees this afternoon. The greatest impacts from the heat will be felt in the urban core of the Twin Cities Metro, where little cooling relief is expected overnight. And now the extended outlook for the period Wednesday through Monday. The heat wave will continue through the end of the week with highs in the 90s and heat index values around 100 degrees. The greatest impacts from the heat will be felt in the urban core of the Twin Cities Metro, where little cooling relief is expected overnight. Spotter information statement. Skywarn spotter activation will not be needed. Now the forecast for central Minnesota, from St. Cloud to the northwest Twin Cities suburbs. Tonight, clear. Lows around 70. Southwest winds up to 10 miles an hour. Wednesday, sunny. Smoke through the day. Highs in the mid-90s. North winds up to 5 miles an hour. Wednesday night, partly cloudy. Areas of smoke. Lows in the upper 60s. Northeast winds up to 5 miles an hour. Thursday, mostly sunny. Patchy smoke. Highs in the mid-90s. Southeast winds up to 5 miles an hour. Thursday night, partly cloudy. Patchy smoke. Lows around 70. Southeast winds up to 5 miles an hour. Friday, sunny. Patchy smoke in the morning. Highs in the mid-90s. Friday night through Saturday night, mostly clear. Lows in the upper 60s. Highs in the lower 90s. Sunday and Sunday night, partly cloudy. Highs in the lower 90s. Lows in the upper 60s. Monday, sunny. Highs in the upper 80s. Monday night and Tuesday, partly cloudy. Lows in the lower 60s. Highs in the lower 80s. Again, the forecast for central Minnesota, from St. Cloud to the northwest Twin Cities suburbs for tonight, clear. Lows around 70. Southwest winds up to 10 miles an hour. At 5 p.m., in Buffalo, it was sunny. The temperature was 90 degrees, the dew point was 73, and the relative humidity was 58%. The heat index was 98. The wind was west at 7 miles an hour. The pressure was 30.12 inches and steady. In Maple Lake, it was sunny. The temperature was 92 degrees, the dew point was 71, and the relative humidity was 50%. The heat index was 98. The wind was southwest at 6 miles an hour. The pressure was 30.14 inches and steady. Elsewhere across central Minnesota, it was sunny, and temperatures were between 90 and 94 degrees. Around the state, skies ranged from sunny to mostly sunny, and temperatures were between 88 and 93 degrees. Once again at 5 p.m., in Buffalo, it was 90 degrees and the heat index was 98, under sunny skies. And in Maple Lake, it was 92 degrees and the heat index was 98, under sunny skies. 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What? The Minnesota Pollution Control Agency has issued an air quality alert for fine particles pollution. The air quality index, AQI, is expected to reach the red or unhealthy category. Where? East central, central, west central, southeast, north central, and northwest Minnesota. When? Until 11 a.m. Friday. The following impacts are expected. Some members of the general public may experience health effects. Sensitive groups, such as people with lung disease including asthma, heart disease, and children and older adults, may experience health effects. Additional details, very heavy smoke is expected across the Arrowhead today, as large wildfires continue to spread. Hot temperatures,
when combined with the air pollution, will exacerbate health impacts. A frontal boundary will then spread heavy smoke further south this evening into Wednesday morning as it moves across northern and central Minnesota. The onset of smoke will be rapid. This boundary eventually passes through the Twin Cities and into southeastern Minnesota on Wednesday or Wednesday evening, bringing heavy smoke even further south. Additional rounds of heavy smoke are possible from Thursday through Friday morning across the alert area. Sensitive groups, such as people with lung disease including asthma, heart disease, and children and older adults, should avoid prolonged or heavy exertion. The general public should limit prolonged or heavy exertion. Reduce or eliminate activities that contribute to air pollution, such as outdoor burning and use of residential wood burning devices. Reduce vehicle trips and vehicle idling as much as possible. Keep windows closed overnight to prevent smoke from getting indoors. The St. Cloud, Minnesota climate summary is at 4 p.m., July 14, 2026. So far today, the high temperature has been 93 degrees and the low 65 degrees. No precipitation has fallen. No snow has fallen. The normal high temperature for tomorrow is 82 degrees, and the normal low is 59. The record high for tomorrow is 102, which occurred in 1931, and the record low is 44, which occurred in 1912. Sunset tonight is at 9:03 p.m. Sunrise tomorrow is at 5:42 a.m. The current time is 6:02 p.m. Central Daylight Time. Extreme heat warning remains in effect until 9 p.m. Thursday. What? Heat index values up to 100. Overnight temperatures remaining warm in the lower 70s. Where? Portions of central, east central, south central, southeast, southwest, and west central Minnesota and northwest and west central Wisconsin. When? Until 9 p.m. Thursday. The following impacts are expected. Hot temperatures and high humidity may cause heat illnesses. Prolonged heat waves lead to cumulative heat stress for those who cannot adequately cool down and recover each night. Cumulative heat stress significantly increases the risk of heat exhaustion and heat stroke as time goes on. Drink plenty of fluids, stay in an air-conditioned room, stay out of the sun, and check up on relatives and neighbors. Do not leave young children and pets in unattended vehicles. Car interiors will reach lethal temperatures in a matter of minutes. To reduce risk during outdoor work, the Occupational Safety and Health Administration recommends scheduling frequent rest breaks in shaded or air-conditioned environments. Anyone overcome by heat should be moved to a cool and shaded location. Heat stroke is an emergency. Call 911. Repeating, an extreme heat warning remains in effect until 9 p.m. Thursday for the following counties: in Minnesota, Benton, Isanti, McLeod, Meeker, Mille Lacs, Sherburne, Stearns, and Wright. Extreme heat warning remains in effect until 9 p.m. Thursday. What? Dangerously hot conditions with heat index values up to 100. Overnight temperatures remaining very warm in the mid-70s. Where? Anoka, Arbor, Dakota, Hennepin, Ramsey, Scott, and Washington counties. When? Until 9 p.m. Thursday. The following impacts are expected. Heat-related illnesses increase significantly during extreme heat and high humidity events. Prolonged heat waves lead to cumulative heat stress for those who cannot adequately cool down and recover each night. Cumulative heat stress significantly increases the risk of heat exhaustion and heat stroke as time goes on. Drink plenty of fluids, stay in an air-conditioned room, stay out of the sun, and check up on relatives and neighbors. Do not leave young children and pets in unattended vehicles. Car interiors will reach lethal temperatures in a matter of minutes. To reduce risk during outdoor work, the Occupational Safety and Health Administration recommends scheduling frequent rest breaks in shaded or air-conditioned environments. Anyone overcome by heat should be moved to a cool and shaded location. Heat stroke is an emergency. Call 911. Repeating, an extreme heat warning remains in effect until 9 p.m. Thursday for the following counties:
in Minnesota, Anoka, Carver, and Hennepin. Now here is the hazardous weather outlook for portions of central and southern Minnesota and west central Wisconsin. For this afternoon and tonight, heat index values will climb to around 100 degrees this afternoon. The greatest impacts from the heat will be felt in the urban core of the Twin Cities Metro, where little cooling relief is expected overnight. And now the extended outlook for the period Wednesday through Monday. The heat wave will continue through the end of the week with highs in the 90s and heat index values around 100 degrees. The greatest impacts from the heat will be felt in the urban core of the Twin Cities Metro, where little cooling relief is expected overnight. Spotter information statement. Skywarn spotter activation will not be needed. Now the forecast for central Minnesota, from St. Cloud to the northwest Twin Cities suburbs. Tonight, clear. Lows around 70. Southwest winds up to 10 miles an hour. Wednesday, sunny. Smoke through the day. Highs in the mid-90s. North winds up to 5 miles an hour. Wednesday night, partly cloudy. Areas of smoke. Lows in the upper 60s. Northeast winds up to 5 miles an hour. Thursday, mostly sunny. Patchy smoke. Highs in the mid-90s. Southeast winds up to 5 miles an hour. Thursday night, partly cloudy. Patchy smoke. Lows around 70. Southeast winds up to 5 miles an hour. Friday, sunny. Patchy smoke in the morning. Highs in the mid-90s. Friday night through Saturday night, mostly clear. Lows in the upper 60s. Highs in the lower 90s. Sunday and Sunday night, partly cloudy. Highs in the lower 90s. Lows in the upper 60s. Monday, sunny. Highs in the upper 80s. Monday night and Tuesday, partly cloudy. Lows in the lower 60s. Highs in the lower 80s. Again, the forecast for central Minnesota, from St. Cloud to the northwest Twin Cities suburbs for tonight, clear. Lows around 70. Southwest winds up to 10 miles an hour. 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The current time is 6:09 p.m. Central Daylight Time. Extreme heat warning remains in effect until 9 p.m. Thursday. What? Heat index values up to 100. Overnight temperatures remaining warm in the lower 70s. Where? Portions of central, east central, south central, southeast, southwest, and west central Minnesota and northwest and west central Wisconsin. When? Until 9 p.m. Thursday. The following impacts are expected. Hot temperatures and high humidity may cause heat illnesses. Prolonged heat waves lead to cumulative heat stress for those who cannot adequately cool down and recover each night. Cumulative heat stress significantly increases the risk of heat exhaustion and heat stroke as time goes on. Drink plenty of fluids, stay in an air-conditioned room, stay out of the sun, and check up on relatives and neighbors. Do not leave young children and pets in unattended vehicles. Car interiors will reach lethal temperatures in a matter of minutes. To reduce risk during outdoor work, the Occupational Safety and Health Administration recommends scheduling frequent rest breaks in shaded or air-conditioned environments. Anyone overcome by heat should be moved to a cool and shaded location. Heat stroke is an emergency. Call 911. Repeating, an extreme heat warning remains in effect until 9 p.m. Thursday for the following counties: in Minnesota, Benton, Isanti, McLeod, Meeker, Mille Lacs, Sherburne, Stearns, and Wright. The St. Cloud, Minnesota climate summary is at 4 p.m., July 14, 2026. So far today, the high temperature has been 93 degrees and the low 65 degrees. No precipitation has fallen.
No snow has fallen. The normal high temperature for tomorrow is 82 degrees, and the normal low is 59. The record high for tomorrow is 102, which occurred in 1931, and the record low is 44, which occurred in 1912. Sunset tonight is at 9:03 p.m. Sunrise tomorrow is at 5:42 a.m. Extreme heat warning remains in effect until 9 p.m. Thursday. What? Dangerously hot conditions with heat index values up to 100. Overnight temperatures remaining very warm in the mid-70s. Ware, Anoka, Arbor, Dakota, Hennepin, Ramsey, Scott, and Washington counties. When, until 9 p.m. Thursday. The following impacts are expected. Heat-related illnesses increase significantly during extreme heat and high humidity events. Prolonged heat waves lead to cumulative heat stress for those who cannot adequately cool down and recover each night. Cumulative heat stress significantly increases the risk of heat exhaustion and heat stroke as time goes on. Drink plenty of fluids, stay in an air-conditioned room, stay out of the sun, and check up on relatives and neighbors. Do not leave young children and pets in unattended vehicles. Car interiors will reach lethal temperatures in a matter of minutes. To reduce risk during outdoor work, the Occupational Safety and Health Administration recommends scheduling frequent rest breaks in shaded or air-conditioned environments. Anyone overcome by heat should be moved to a cool and shaded location. Heat stroke is an emergency. Call 911. Repeating, an extreme heat warning remains in effect until 9 p.m. Thursday for the following counties in Minnesota, Anoka, Carver, and Hennepin. What? The Minnesota Pollution Control Agency has issued an air quality alert for fine particles pollution. The Air Quality Index, AQI, is expected to reach the red or unhealthy category. Where? East Central, Central, West Central, Southeast, North Central, and Northwest Minnesota. When? Until 11 a.m. Friday. The following impacts are expected. Some members of the general public may experience health effects. Sensitive groups, such as people with lung disease including asthma, heart disease, and children and older adults, may experience health effects. Additional details, very heavy smoke is expected across the Arrowhead today, as large wildfires continue to spread. Hot temperatures, when combined with the air pollution, will exacerbate health impacts. A frontal boundary will then spread heavy smoke further south this evening into Wednesday morning, as it moves across northern and central Minnesota. The onset of smoke will be rapid. This boundary eventually passes through the Twin Cities and into southeastern Minnesota on Wednesday or Wednesday evening, bringing heavy smoke even further south. Additional rounds of heavy smoke are possible from Thursday through Friday morning across the alert area. Sensitive groups, such as people with lung disease including asthma, heart disease, and children and older adults, should avoid prolonged or heavy exertion. The general public should limit prolonged or heavy exertion. Reduce or eliminate activities that contribute to air pollution, such as outdoor burning and use of residential wood burning devices. Reduce vehicle trips and vehicle idling as much as possible. Keep windows closed overnight to prevent smoke from getting indoors. 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The current time is 6:15 p.m. Central Daylight Time. Extreme heat warning remains in effect until 9 p.m. Thursday. What? Heat index values up to 100. Overnight temperatures remaining warm in the lower 70s. Where? Portions of central, east central, south central, southeast, southwest, and west central Minnesota and northwest and west central Wisconsin. When? Until 9 p.m. Thursday. The following impacts are expected. Hot temperatures and high humidity may cause heat illnesses.
Prolonged deep waves lead to cumulative heat stress for those who cannot adequately cool down and recover each night. Cumulative heat stress significantly increases the risk of heat exhaustion and heat stroke as time goes on. Drink plenty of fluids, stay in an air-conditioned room, stay out of the sun, and check up on relatives and neighbors. Do not leave young children and pets in unattended vehicles. Car interiors will reach lethal temperatures in a matter of minutes. To reduce risk during outdoor work, the Occupational Safety and Health Administration recommends scheduling frequent rest breaks in shaded or air-conditioned environments. Anyone overcome by heat should be moved to a cool and shaded location. Heat stroke is an emergency. Call 911. Repeating, an extreme heat warning remains in effect until 9 p.m. Thursday for the following counties: in Minnesota, Benton, Isanti, McLeod, Meeker, Mille Lacs, Sherburne, Stearns, and Wright. Extreme heat warning remains in effect until 9 p.m. Thursday. What? Dangerously hot conditions with heat index values up to 100. Overnight temperatures remaining very warm in the mid-70s. Where? Anoka, Harbor, Dakota, Hennepin, Ramsey, Scott, and Washington counties. When? Until 9 p.m. Thursday. The following impacts are expected: heat-related illnesses increase significantly during extreme heat and high humidity events. Prolonged deep waves lead to cumulative heat stress for those who cannot adequately cool down and recover each night. Cumulative heat stress significantly increases the risk of heat exhaustion and heat stroke as time goes on. Drink plenty of fluids, stay in an air-conditioned room, stay out of the sun, and check up on relatives and neighbors. Do not leave young children and pets in unattended vehicles. Car interiors will reach lethal temperatures in a matter of minutes. To reduce risk during outdoor work, the Occupational Safety and Health Administration recommends scheduling frequent rest breaks in shaded or air-conditioned environments. Anyone overcome by heat should be moved to a cool and shaded location. Heat stroke is an emergency. Call 911. Repeating, an extreme heat warning remains in effect until 9 p.m. Thursday for the following counties: in Minnesota, Anoka, Harbor, and Hennepin. Now here is the hazardous weather outlook for portions of central and southern Minnesota and west central Wisconsin. For this afternoon and tonight, heat index values will climb to around 100 degrees this afternoon. The greatest impacts from the heat will be felt in the urban core of the Twin Cities Metro, where little cooling relief is expected overnight. And now the extended outlook for the period Wednesday through Monday. The heat wave will continue through the end of the week with highs in the 90s and heat index values around 100 degrees. The greatest impacts from the heat will be felt in the urban core of the Twin Cities Metro, where little cooling relief is expected overnight. Spotter information statement. Skywarn spotter activation will not be needed. Now the forecast for central Minnesota, from St. Cloud to the northwest Twin Cities suburbs. Tonight, clear. Lows around 70. Southwest winds up to 10 miles an hour. Wednesday, sunny. Smoke through the day. Highs in the mid-90s. North winds up to 5 miles an hour. Wednesday night, partly cloudy. Areas of smoke. Lows in the upper 60s. Northeast winds up to 5 miles an hour. Thursday, mostly sunny. Patchy smoke. Highs in the mid-90s. Southeast winds up to 5 miles an hour. Thursday night, partly cloudy. Patchy smoke. Lows around 70. Southeast winds up to 5 miles an hour. Friday, sunny. Patchy smoke in the morning. Highs in the mid-90s. Friday night through Saturday night, mostly clear. Lows in the upper 60s. Highs in the lower 90s. Sunday and Sunday night, partly cloudy. Highs in the lower 90s. Lows in the upper 60s. Monday, sunny. Highs in the upper 80s. Monday night and Tuesday, partly cloudy. Lows in the lower 60s. Highs in the lower 80s.
Again, the forecast for central Minnesota, from St. Cloud to the northwest Twin Cities suburbs for tonight, clear. Lows around 70. Southwest winds up to 10 miles an hour. The St. Cloud, Minnesota climate summary is at 4 p.m., July 14, 2026. So far today, the high temperature has been 93 degrees and the low 65 degrees. No precipitation has fallen. No snow has fallen. The normal high temperature for tomorrow is 82 degrees, and the normal low is 59. The record high for tomorrow is 102, which occurred in 1931, and the record low is 44, which occurred in 1912. Sunset tonight is at 9:03 p.m. Sunrise tomorrow is at 5:42 a.m. At 6 p.m., in Buffalo, it was sunny. The temperature was 90 degrees, the dew point was 73, and the relative humidity was 58%. The heat index was 98. The wind was southwest at 10 miles an hour. The pressure was 30.11 inches and falling. In Maple Lake, it was sunny. The temperature was 92 degrees, the dew point was 72, and the relative humidity was 52%. The heat index was 99. The wind was southwest at 6 miles an hour. The pressure was 30.13 inches and falling. Elsewhere across central Minnesota, temperatures were between 90 and 93 degrees. At Willmar, haze was reported. It was sunny at the Twin Cities, St. Cloud, Anoka, and Crystal. At Princeton, Litchfield, and Little Falls, it was sunny. Around the state, skies ranged from sunny to mostly sunny, and temperatures were between 88 and 93 degrees. Once again at 6 p.m., in Buffalo, it was 90 degrees and the heat index was 98, under sunny skies. And in Maple Lake, it was 92 degrees and the heat index was 99, under sunny skies. 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The current time is 6:23 p.m. Central Daylight Time. Extreme heat warning remains in effect until 9 p.m. Thursday. What? Heat index values up to 100. Overnight temperatures remaining warm in the lower 70s. Where? Portions of central, east central, south central, southeast, southwest, and west central Minnesota and northwest and west central Wisconsin. When? Until 9 p.m. Thursday. The following impacts are expected. Hot temperatures and high humidity may cause heat illnesses. Prolonged heat waves lead to cumulative heat stress for those who cannot adequately cool down and recover each night. Cumulative heat stress significantly increases the risk of heat exhaustion and heat stroke as time goes on. Drink plenty of fluids, stay in an air-conditioned room, stay out of the sun, and check up on relatives and neighbors. Do not leave young children and pets in unattended vehicles. Car interiors will reach lethal temperatures in a matter of minutes. To reduce risk during outdoor work, the Occupational Safety and Health Administration recommends scheduling frequent rest breaks in shaded or air-conditioned environments. Anyone overcome by heat should be moved to a cool and shaded location. Heat stroke is an emergency. Call 911. Repeating, an extreme heat warning remains in effect until 9 p.m. Thursday for the following counties: in Minnesota, Benton, Isanti, McLeod, Meeker, Mille Lacs, Sherburne, Stearns, and Wright. What? The Minnesota Pollution Control Agency has issued an air quality alert for fine particles pollution. The air quality index, AQI, is expected to reach the red or unhealthy category. Where? East central, central, west central, southeast, north central, and northwest Minnesota. When? Until 11 a.m. Friday. The following impacts are expected. Some members of the general public may experience health effects. Sensitive groups, such as people with lung disease including asthma, heart disease, and children and older adults,
may experience health effects. Additional details, very heavy smoke is expected across the Arrowhead today, as large wildfires continue to spread. Hot temperatures, when combined with the air pollution, will exacerbate health impacts. A frontal boundary will then spread heavy smoke further south this evening into Wednesday morning, as it moves across northern and central Minnesota. The onset of smoke will be rapid. This boundary eventually passes through the Twin Cities and into southeastern Minnesota on Wednesday or Wednesday evening, bringing heavy smoke even further south. Additional rounds of heavy smoke are possible from Thursday through Friday morning across the alert area. Sensitive groups, such as people with lung disease including asthma, heart disease, and children and older adults, should avoid prolonged or heavy exertion. The general public should limit prolonged or heavy exertion. Reduce or eliminate activities that contribute to air pollution, such as outdoor burning and use of residential wood burning devices. Reduce vehicle trips and vehicle idling as much as possible. Keep windows closed overnight to prevent smoke from getting indoors. Extreme heat warning remains in effect until 9 p.m. Thursday. What? Dangerously hot conditions with heat index values up to 100. Overnight temperatures remaining very warm in the mid-70s. Ware, Anoka, Arbor, Dakota, Hennepin, Ramsey, Scott, and Washington counties. When, until 9 p.m. Thursday. The following impacts are expected. Heat-related illnesses increase significantly during extreme heat and high humidity events. Prolonged heat waves lead to cumulative heat stress for those who cannot adequately cool down and recover each night. Cumulative heat stress significantly increases the risk of heat exhaustion and heat stroke as time goes on. Drink plenty of fluids, stay in an air-conditioned room, stay out of the sun, and check up on relatives and neighbors. Do not leave young children and pets in unattended vehicles. Car interiors will reach lethal temperatures in a matter of minutes. To reduce risk during outdoor work, the Occupational Safety and Health Administration recommends scheduling frequent rest breaks in shaded or air-conditioned environments. Anyone overcome by heat should be moved to a cool and shaded location. Heat stroke is an emergency. Call 911. Repeating, an extreme heat warning remains in effect until 9 p.m. Thursday for the following counties in Minnesota, Anoka, Carver, and Hennepin. Now here is the hazardous weather outlook for portions of central and southern Minnesota and west central Wisconsin. For this afternoon and tonight, heat index values will climb to around 100 degrees this afternoon. The greatest impacts from the heat will be felt in the urban core of the Twin Cities Metro, where little cooling relief is expected overnight. And now the extended outlook for the period Wednesday through Monday. The heat wave will continue through the end of the week with highs in the 90s and heat index values around 100 degrees. The greatest impacts from the heat will be felt in the urban core of the Twin Cities Metro, where little cooling relief is expected overnight. Spotter information statement. Skywarn spotter activation will not be needed. Now the forecast for central Minnesota, from St. Cloud to the northwest Twin Cities suburbs. Tonight, clear. Lows around 70. Southwest winds up to 10 miles an hour. Wednesday, sunny. Smoke through the day. Highs in the mid-90s. North winds up to 5 miles an hour. Wednesday night, partly cloudy. Areas of smoke. Lows in the upper 60s. Northeast winds up to 5 miles an hour. Thursday, mostly sunny. Patchy smoke. Highs in the mid-90s. Southeast winds up to 5 miles an hour. Thursday night, partly cloudy. Patchy smoke. Lows around 70. Southeast winds up to 5 miles an hour. Friday, sunny. Patchy smoke in the morning. Highs in the mid-90s. Friday night through Saturday night, mostly clear. Lows in the upper 60s. Highs in the lower 90s. Sunday and Sunday night, partly cloudy. Highs in the lower 90s.
Lows in the upper 60s. Monday, sunny. Highs in the upper 80s. Monday night and Tuesday, partly cloudy. Lows in the lower 60s. Highs in the lower 80s. Again, the forecast for central Minnesota, from St. Cloud to the northwest Twin Cities suburbs for tonight, clear. Lows around 70. Southwest winds up to 10 miles an hour. At 6 p.m., in Buffalo, it was sunny. The temperature was 90 degrees, the dew point was 73, and the relative humidity was 58%. The heat index was 98. The wind was southwest at 10 miles an hour. The pressure was 30.11 inches and falling. In Maple Lake, it was sunny, the temperature was 92 degrees, the dew point was 72, and the relative humidity was 52%. The heat index was 99. The wind was southwest at 6 miles an hour. The pressure was 30.13 inches and falling. Elsewhere across central Minnesota, temperatures were between 90 and 93 degrees. At Willmar, haze was reported. It was sunny at the Twin Cities, St. Cloud, Anoka, and Crystal. At Princeton, Litchfield, and Little Falls, it was sunny. Around the state, skies ranged from sunny to mostly sunny, and temperatures were between 88 and 93 degrees. Once again at 6 p.m., in Buffalo, it was 90 degrees and the heat index was 98, under sunny skies. And in Maple Lake, it was 92 degrees and the heat index was 99, under sunny skies. 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The current time is 6:33 p.m. Central Daylight Time. It's 6:33 p.m. Central Daylight Time. Extreme heat warning remains in effect until 9 p.m. Thursday. What? Heat index values up to 100. Overnight temperatures remaining warm in the lower 70s. Where? Portions of central, east central, south central, southeast, southwest, and west central Minnesota and northwest and west central Wisconsin. When? Until 9 p.m. Thursday. The following impacts are expected. Hot temperatures and high humidity may cause heat illnesses. Prolonged heat waves lead to cumulative heat stress for those who cannot adequately cool down and recover each night. Cumulative heat stress significantly increases the risk of heat exhaustion and heat stroke as time goes on. Drink plenty of fluids, stay in an air-conditioned room, stay out of the sun, and check up on relatives and neighbors. Do not leave young children and pets in unattended vehicles. Car interiors will reach lethal temperatures in a matter of minutes. To reduce risk during outdoor work, the Occupational Safety and Health Administration recommends scheduling frequent rest breaks in shaded or air-conditioned environments. Anyone overcome by heat should be moved to a cool and shaded location. Heat stroke is an emergency. Call 911. Repeating, an extreme heat warning remains in effect until 9 p.m. Thursday for the following counties, in Minnesota, Benton, Isanti, McLeod, Meeker, Mille Lacs, Sherburne, Stearns and Wright. Extreme heat warning remains in effect until 9 p.m. Thursday. What? Dangerously hot conditions with heat index values up to 100. Overnight temperatures remaining very warm in the mid-70s. Where? Anoka, Carver, Dakota, Hennepin, Ramsey, Scott, and Washington counties. When? Until 9 p.m. Thursday. The following impacts are expected. Heat-related illnesses increase significantly during extreme heat and high humidity events. Prolonged heat waves lead to cumulative heat stress for those who cannot adequately cool down and recover each night. Cumulative heat stress significantly increases the risk of heat exhaustion and heat stroke as time goes on. Drink plenty of fluids, stay in an air-conditioned room, stay out of the sun, and check up on relatives and neighbors.
Do not leave young children and pets in unattended vehicles. Car interiors will reach lethal temperatures in a matter of minutes. To reduce risk during outdoor work, the Occupational Safety and Health Administration recommends scheduling frequent rest breaks in shaded or

sensitive groups, such as people with lung disease including asthma, heart disease, and children and older adults, may experience health effects. Additional details, very heavy smoke is expected across the Arrowhead today, as large wildfires continue to spread. Hot temperatures, when combined with the air pollution, will exacerbate health impacts. A frontal boundary will then spread heavy smoke further south this evening into Wednesday morning, as it moves across northern and central Minnesota. The onset of smoke will be rapid. This boundary eventually passes through the Twin Cities and into southeastern Minnesota on Wednesday or Wednesday evening, bringing heavy smoke even further south. Additional rounds of heavy smoke are possible from Thursday through Friday morning across the alert area. Sensitive groups, such as people with lung disease including asthma, heart disease, and children and older adults, should avoid prolonged or heavy exertion. The general public should limit prolonged or heavy exertion. Reduce or eliminate activities that contribute to air pollution, such as outdoor burning and use of residential wood burning devices. Reduce vehicle trips and vehicle idling as much as possible. Keep windows closed overnight to prevent smoke from getting indoors. Now here is the hazardous weather outlook for portions of central and southern Minnesota and west central Wisconsin. For this afternoon and tonight, heat index values will climb to around 100 degrees this afternoon. The greatest impacts from the heat will be felt in the urban core of the Twin Cities Metro, where little cooling relief is expected overnight. And now the extended outlook for the period Wednesday through Monday. The heat wave will continue through the end of the week with highs in the 90s and heat index values around 100 degrees. The greatest impacts from the heat will be felt in the urban core of the Twin Cities Metro, where little cooling relief is expected overnight. Spotter information statement, Skywarn spotter activation will not be needed. Now the forecast for central Minnesota, from St. Cloud to the northwest Twin Cities suburbs. Tonight, clear. Lows around 70. Southwest winds up to 10 miles an hour. Wednesday, sunny. Smoke through the day. Highs in the mid-90s. North winds up to 5 miles an hour. Wednesday night, partly cloudy. Areas of smoke. Lows in the upper 60s. Northeast winds up to 5 miles an hour. Thursday, mostly sunny. Patchy smoke. Highs in the mid-90s. Southeast winds up to 5 miles an hour. Thursday night, partly cloudy. Patchy smoke. Lows around 70. Southeast winds up to 5 miles an hour. Friday, sunny. Patchy smoke in the morning. Highs in the mid-90s. Friday night through Saturday night, mostly clear. Lows in the upper 60s. Highs in the lower 90s. Sunday and Sunday night, partly cloudy. Highs in the lower 90s. Lows in the upper 60s. Monday, sunny. Highs in the upper 80s. Monday night and Tuesday, partly cloudy. Lows in the lower 60s. Highs in the lower 80s. Again, the forecast for central Minnesota, from St. Cloud to the northwest Twin Cities suburbs for tonight, clear. Lows around 70. Southwest winds up to 10 miles an hour. At 6 p.m., in Buffalo, it was sunny. The temperature was 90 degrees, the dew point was 73, and the relative humidity was 58%. The heat index was 98. The wind was southwest at 10 miles an hour. The pressure was 30.11 inches and falling. In Maple Lake, it was sunny, the temperature was 92 degrees, the dew point was 72, and the relative humidity was 52%. The heat index was 99. The wind was southwest at 6 miles an hour. The pressure was 30.13 inches and falling. Elsewhere across central Minnesota, temperatures were between 90 and 93 degrees. At Willmar, haze was reported. It was sunny at the Twin Cities, St. Cloud, Anoka, and Crystal. At Princeton, Litchfield, and Little Falls,

was sunny. Around the state, skies ranged from sunny to mostly sunny, and temperatures were between 88 and 93 degrees. Once again at 6 p.m., in Buffalo, it was 90 degrees and the heat index was 98, under sunny skies. And in Maple Lake, it was 92 degrees and the heat index was 99, under sunny skies. 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The current time is 6:42 p.m. Central Daylight Time. Extreme heat warning remains in effect until 9 p.m. Thursday. What? Heat index values up to 100. Overnight temperatures remaining warm in the lower 70s. Where? Portions of central, east central, south central, southeast, southwest, and west central Minnesota and northwest and west central Wisconsin. When? Until 9 p.m. Thursday. The following impacts are expected. Hot temperatures and high humidity may cause heat illnesses. Prolonged deep waves lead to cumulative heat stress for those who cannot adequately cool down and recover each night. Cumulative heat stress significantly increases the risk of heat exhaustion and heat stroke as time goes on. Drink plenty of fluids, stay in an air-conditioned room, stay out of the sun, and check up on relatives and neighbors. Do not leave young children and pets in unattended vehicles. Car interiors will reach lethal temperatures in a matter of minutes. To reduce risk during outdoor work, the Occupational Safety and Health Administration recommends scheduling frequent rest breaks in shaded or air-conditioned environments. Anyone overcome by heat should be moved to a cool and shaded location. Heat stroke is an emergency. Call 911. Repeating, an extreme heat warning remains in effect until 9 p.m. Thursday for the following counties: in Minnesota, Benton, Isanti, McLeod, Meeker, Mille Lacs, Sherburne, Stearns and Wright. Extreme heat warning remains in effect until 9 p.m. Thursday. What? Dangerously hot conditions with heat index values up to 100. Overnight temperatures remaining very warm in the mid-70s. Where? Anoka, Carver, Dakota, Hennepin, Ramsey, Scott, and Washington counties. When? Until 9 p.m. Thursday. The following impacts are expected. Heat-related illnesses increase significantly during extreme heat and high humidity events. Prolonged deep waves lead to cumulative heat stress for those who cannot adequately cool down and recover each night. Cumulative heat stress significantly increases the risk of heat exhaustion and heat stroke as time goes on. Drink plenty of fluids, stay in an air-conditioned room, stay out of the sun, and check up on relatives and neighbors. Do not leave young children and pets in unattended vehicles. Car interiors will reach lethal temperatures in a matter of minutes. To reduce risk during outdoor work, the Occupational Safety and Health Administration recommends scheduling frequent rest breaks in shaded or air-conditioned environments. Anyone overcome by heat should be moved to a cool and shaded location. Heat stroke is an emergency. Call 911. Repeating, an extreme heat warning remains in effect until 9 p.m. Thursday for the following counties: in Minnesota, Anoka, Carver, and Hennepin. Now here is the hazardous weather outlook for portions of central and southern Minnesota and west central Wisconsin. For this afternoon and tonight, heat index values will climb to around 100 degrees this afternoon. The greatest impacts from the heat will be felt in the urban core of the Twin Cities Metro, where little cooling relief is expected overnight. And now the extended outlook for the period Wednesday through Monday. The heat wave will continue through the end of the week with highs in the 90s and heat index values around 100 degrees. The greatest impacts from the heat will be felt in the urban core of the Twin Cities Metro, where little cooling relief is expected overnight. Spotter information statement. Skywarn spotter activation will not be needed. Now the forecast for central Minnesota, from St. Cloud to the northwest Twin Cities suburbs. Tonight, clear.
lows around 70. Southwest winds up to 10 miles an hour. Wednesday, sunny. Smoke through the day. Highs in the mid-90s. North winds up to 5 miles an hour. Wednesday night, partly cloudy. Areas of smoke. Lows in the upper 60s. Northeast winds up to 5 miles an hour. Thursday, mostly sunny. Patchy smoke. Highs in the mid-90s. Southeast winds up to 5 miles an hour. Thursday night, partly cloudy. Patchy smoke. Lows around 70. Southeast winds up to 5 miles an hour. Friday, sunny. Patchy smoke in the morning. Highs in the mid-90s. Friday night through Saturday night, mostly clear. Lows in the upper 60s. Highs in the lower 90s. Sunday and Sunday night, partly cloudy. Highs in the lower 90s. Lows in the upper 60s. Monday, sunny. Highs in the upper 80s. Monday night and Tuesday, partly cloudy. Lows in the lower 60s. Highs in the lower 80s. Again, the forecast for central Minnesota, from St. Cloud to the northwest Twin Cities suburbs for tonight, clear. Lows around 70. Southwest winds up to 10 miles an hour. What? The Minnesota Pollution Control Agency has issued an air quality alert for fine particles pollution. The air quality index, AQI, is expected to reach the red or unhealthy category. Where? East Central, Central, West Central, Southeast, North Central, and Northwest Minnesota. When? Until 11 a.m. Friday. The following impacts are expected. Some members of the general public may experience health effects. Sensitive groups, such as people with lung disease including asthma, heart disease, and children and older adults, may experience health effects. Additional details. Very heavy smoke is expected across the Arrowhead today, as large wildfires continue to spread. Hot temperatures, when combined with the air pollution, will exacerbate health impacts. A frontal boundary will then spread heavy smoke further south this evening into Wednesday morning, as it moves across northern and central Minnesota. The onset of smoke will be rapid. This boundary eventually passes through the Twin Cities and into southeastern Minnesota on Wednesday or Wednesday evening, bringing heavy smoke even further south. Additional rounds of heavy smoke are possible from Thursday through Friday morning across the alert area. Sensitive groups, such as people with lung disease including asthma, heart disease, and children and older adults, should avoid prolonged or heavy exertion. The general public should limit prolonged or heavy exertion. Reduce or eliminate activities that contribute to air pollution, such as outdoor burning and use of residential wood burning devices. Reduce vehicle trips and vehicle idling as much as possible. Keep windows closed overnight to prevent smoke from getting indoors. At 6 p.m., in Buffalo, it was sunny. The temperature was 90 degrees, the dew point was 73, and the relative humidity was 58%. The heat index was 98. The wind was southwest at 10 miles an hour. The pressure was 30.11 inches and falling. In Maple Lake, it was sunny. The temperature was 92 degrees, the dew point was 72, and the relative humidity was 52%. The heat index was 99. The wind was southwest at 6 miles an hour. The pressure was 30.13 inches and falling. Elsewhere across central Minnesota, temperatures were between 90 and 93 degrees. At Willmar, haze was reported. It was sunny at the Twin Cities, St. Cloud, Anoka, and Crystal. At Princeton, Litchfield, and Little Falls, it was sunny. Around the state, skies ranged from sunny to mostly sunny, and temperatures were between 88 and 93 degrees. Once again at 6 p.m., in Buffalo, it was 90 degrees and the heat index was 98, under sunny skies. And in Maple Lake, it was 92 degrees and the heat index was 99, under sunny skies.
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The current time is 6:52 p.m. Central Daylight Time. Extreme heat warning remains in effect until 9 p.m. Thursday. What? Heat index values up to 100. Overnight temperatures remaining warm in the lower 70s. Where? Portions of central, east central, south central, southeast, southwest, and west central Minnesota and northwest and west central Wisconsin. When? Until 9 p.m. Thursday. The following impacts are expected. Hot temperatures and high humidity may cause heat illnesses. Prolonged heat waves lead to cumulative heat stress for those who cannot adequately cool down and recover each night. Cumulative heat stress significantly increases the risk of heat exhaustion and heat stroke as time goes on. Drink plenty of fluids, stay in an air-conditioned room, stay out of the sun, and check up on relatives and neighbors. Do not leave young children and pets in unattended vehicles. Car interiors will reach lethal temperatures in a matter of minutes. To reduce risk during outdoor work, the Occupational Safety and Health Administration recommends scheduling frequent rest breaks in shaded or air-conditioned environments. Anyone overcome by heat should be moved to a cool and shaded location. Heat stroke is an emergency. Call 911. Repeating, an extreme heat warning remains in effect until 9 p.m. Thursday for the following counties: in Minnesota, Benton, Isanti, McLeod, Meeker, Mille Lacs, Sherburne, Stearns, and Wright. Extreme heat warning remains in effect until 9 p.m. Thursday. What? Dangerously hot conditions with heat index values up to 100. Overnight temperatures remaining very warm in the mid-70s. Where? Anoka, Arbor, Dakota, Hennepin, Ramsey, Scott, and Washington counties. When? Until 9 p.m. Thursday. The following impacts are expected. Heat-related illnesses increase significantly during extreme heat and high humidity events. Prolonged heat waves lead to cumulative heat stress for those who cannot adequately cool down and recover each night. Cumulative heat stress significantly increases the risk of heat exhaustion and heat stroke as time goes on. Drink plenty of fluids, stay in an air-conditioned room, stay out of the sun, and check up on relatives and neighbors. Do not leave young children and pets in unattended vehicles. Car interiors will reach lethal temperatures in a matter of minutes. To reduce risk during outdoor work, the Occupational Safety and Health Administration recommends scheduling frequent rest breaks in shaded or air-conditioned environments. Anyone overcome by heat should be moved to a cool and shaded location. Heat stroke is an emergency. Call 911. Repeating, an extreme heat warning remains in effect until 9 p.m. Thursday for the following counties: in Minnesota, Anoka, Carver, and Hennepin. Now here is the hazardous weather outlook for portions of central and southern Minnesota and west central Wisconsin. For this afternoon and tonight, heat index values will climb to around 100 degrees this afternoon. The greatest impacts from the heat will be felt in the urban core of the Twin Cities Metro, where little cooling relief is expected overnight. And now the extended outlook for the period Wednesday through Monday. The heat wave will continue through the end of the week with highs in the 90s and heat index values around 100 degrees. The greatest impacts from the heat will be felt in the urban core of the Twin Cities Metro, where little cooling relief is expected overnight. Spotter information statement. Skywarn spotter activation will not be needed. Now the forecast for central Minnesota, from St. Cloud to the northwest Twin Cities suburbs. Tonight, clear. Lows around 70. Southwest winds up to 10 miles an hour. Wednesday, sunny. Smoke through the day. Highs in the mid-90s. North winds up to 5 miles an hour. Wednesday night, partly cloudy. Areas of smoke. Lows in the upper 60s.
Northeast winds up to 5 miles an hour. Thursday, mostly sunny. Patchy smoke. Highs in the mid-90s. Southeast winds up to 5 miles an hour. Thursday night, partly cloudy. Patchy smoke. Lows around 70. Southeast winds up to 5 miles an hour. Friday, sunny. Patchy smoke in the morning. Highs in the mid-90s. Friday night through Saturday night, mostly clear. Lows in the upper 60s. Highs in the lower 90s. Sunday and Sunday night, partly cloudy. Highs in the lower 90s. Lows in the upper 60s. Monday, sunny. Highs in the upper 80s. Monday night and Tuesday, partly cloudy. Lows in the lower 60s. Highs in the lower 80s. Again, the forecast for central Minnesota, from St. Cloud to the northwest Twin Cities suburbs for tonight, clear. Lows around 70. Southwest winds up to 10 miles an hour. At 6 p.m., in Buffalo, it was sunny. The temperature was 90 degrees, the dew point was 73, and the relative humidity was 58%. The heat index was 98. The wind was southwest at 10 miles an hour. The pressure was 30.11 inches and falling. In Maple Lake, it was sunny. The temperature was 92 degrees, the dew point was 72, and the relative humidity was 52%. The heat index was 99. The wind was southwest at 6 miles an hour. The pressure was 30.13 inches and falling. Elsewhere across central Minnesota, temperatures were between 90 and 93 degrees. At Willmar, haze was reported. It was sunny at the Twin Cities, St. Cloud, Anoka, and Crystal. At Princeton, Litchfield, and Little Falls, it was sunny. Around the state, skies ranged from sunny to mostly sunny, and temperatures were between 88 and 93 degrees. Once again at 6 p.m., in Buffalo, it was 90 degrees and the heat index was 98, under sunny skies. And in Maple Lake, it was 92 degrees and the heat index was 99, under sunny skies. 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The current time is 6:59 p.m. Central Daylight Time. What? The Minnesota Pollution Control Agency has issued an air quality alert for fine particles pollution. The air quality index AQI is expected to reach the red or unhealthy category. Where? East Central, Central, West Central, Southeast, North Central, and Northwest Minnesota. When? Until 11 a.m. Friday. The following impacts are expected. Some members of the general public may experience health effects. Sensitive groups, such as people with lung disease including asthma, heart disease, and children and older adults, may experience health effects. Additional details. Very heavy smoke is expected across the Arrowhead today, as large wildfires continue to spread. Hot temperatures, when combined with the air pollution, will exacerbate health impacts. A frontal boundary will then spread heavy smoke further south this evening into Wednesday morning, as it moves across northern and central Minnesota. The onset of smoke will be rapid. This boundary eventually passes through the Twin Cities and into southeastern Minnesota on Wednesday or Wednesday evening, bringing heavy smoke even further south. Additional rounds of heavy smoke are possible from Thursday through Friday morning across the alert area. Sensitive groups, such as people with lung disease including asthma, heart disease, and children and older adults, should avoid prolonged or heavy exertion. The general public should limit prolonged or heavy exertion. Reduce or eliminate activities that contribute to air pollution, such as outdoor burning and use of residential wood burning devices. Reduce vehicle trips and vehicle idling as much as possible. Keep windows closed overnight to prevent smoke from getting indoors.
Extreme heat warning remains in effect.